thunderstorms, highs in the mid-90s, lows in the mid-70s. Tuesday and Tuesday night, mostly clear, highs in the mid-90s, lows in the mid-70s. Wednesday and Wednesday night, clear, highs in the mid-90s, lows in the mid-70s. Thursday and Thursday night, mostly clear, a slight chance of showers and thunderstorms, highs in the mid-90s, lows in the mid-70s. For more detailed weather, water, and climate information, please visit our website at weather.gov/Atlanta. The current time is 8:02 p.m. Eastern Daylight Time. Here are the 7 p.m. weather observations from around the area. At Athens, it was sunny, the temperature was 82 degrees, dew point 67 degrees, relative humidity 60%, wind variable at 3 miles an hour, pressure was 30.07 inches and steady. At Winder, it was cloudy, the temperature was 81. At Greensboro, it was partly cloudy and 82, wind calm. At Jefferson, it was sunny and 81, wind south at 7. At Albertton, it was sunny and 82, wind calm. At Clemson, it was partly sunny and 80, wind southwest at 3. Elsewhere across Georgia, at Atlanta it was partly sunny and 82, wind south at 6. At Cartersville, it was mostly sunny and 84, wind south at 5. At Lawrenceville, it was cloudy and 80, wind southeast at 6. At Macon, it was mostly sunny and 79, wind southeast at 3. At Rome, it was partly sunny and 83, wind east at 3. At Augusta, it was mostly sunny and 85, wind southwest at 6. At Savannah, with light rain it was 79, wind variable at 3. Elsewhere across the region, at Chattanooga, it was mostly sunny and 86, wind south at 7. At Asheville, it was mostly sunny and 79, wind south at 10. At Greenville-Spartanburg, it was partly sunny and 83, wind south at 8. Here are the 8 p.m. weather observations from around the area. At Athens, it was clear, the temperature was 81 degrees, dew point 67 degrees, relative humidity 62%, wind calm, pressure was 30.07 inches and steady. At Winder, it was mostly cloudy, the temperature was 79. At Greensboro, it was partly cloudy and 82, wind calm. At Jefferson, it was clear and 79, wind south at 6. At Monroe, it was clear. At Albertton, it was clear and 80, wind calm. At Canyon, it was clear and 79, wind calm. At Clemson, it was clear and 78, wind calm. Elsewhere across Georgia, at Atlanta it was mostly cloudy and 81, wind south at 7. At Cartersville, it was partly cloudy and 84, wind south at 6. At Lawrenceville, it was cloudy and 79, wind southeast at 5. At Macon, it was partly cloudy and 78, wind southeast at 5. At Rome, the temperature was 82, wind south at 7. At Augusta, it was mostly cloudy and 82, wind south at 6. At Savannah, it was mostly cloudy and 81, wind south at 10. Elsewhere across the region, at Chattanooga, it was mostly sunny and 84, wind south at 6. At Asheville, it was partly cloudy and 77, wind south at 8. At Greenville-Spartanburg, it was clear and 80, wind south at 12. Here is the hazardous weather outlook. This hazardous weather outlook is for North and Central Georgia. For today and tonight, scattered thunderstorms are expected this afternoon across Central Georgia. A few may be strong with gusty winds, frequent lightning, and heavy rainfall. And now the extended outlook for the period Friday through Wednesday, scattered afternoon thunderstorms will be around the region on Friday. Any storms that form will be capable of producing gusty winds, frequent lightning, and heavy rainfall. Much warmer temperatures are expected over the weekend into next week, with heat index values in the upper 90s.

Saturday, mostly sunny. Highs in the lower 90s. West winds 10 to 15 miles an hour. Saturday night, partly cloudy in the evening, then becoming mostly clear. Lows in the mid-70s. Light west winds. And now the extended forecast. Sunday and Sunday night, mostly clear. A slight chance of showers and thunderstorms. Highs in the mid-90s. Lows in the mid-70s. Monday and Monday night, mostly clear. A slight chance of showers and thunderstorms. Highs in the mid-90s. Lows in the mid-70s. Tuesday and Tuesday night, mostly clear. Highs in the mid-90s. Lows in the mid-70s. Wednesday and Wednesday night, clear. Highs in the mid-90s. Lows in the mid-70s. Thursday and Thursday night, mostly clear. A slight chance of showers and thunderstorms. Highs in the mid-90s. Lows in the mid-70s. For more detailed weather, water, and climate information, please visit our website at weather.gov/Atlanta. The current time is 8:09 p.m. Eastern Daylight Time. Here are the 8 p.m. weather observations from around the area. At Athens, it was clear, the temperature was 81 degrees, dew point 67 degrees, relative humidity 62%, wind calm, pressure was 30.07 inches and steady. At Winder, it was mostly cloudy, the temperature was 79. At Greensboro, it was partly cloudy and 82, wind calm. At Jefferson, it was clear and 79, wind south at 6. At Monroe, it was clear. At Albertton, it was clear and 80, wind calm. At Canyon, it was clear and 79, wind calm. At Clemson, it was clear and 78, wind calm. Elsewhere across Georgia, at Atlanta it was mostly cloudy and 81, wind south at 7. At Cartersville, it was partly cloudy and 84, wind south at 6. At Lawrenceville, it was cloudy and 79, wind southeast at 5. At Macon, it was partly cloudy and 78, wind southeast at 5. At Rome, the temperature was 82, wind south at 7. At Augusta, it was mostly cloudy and 82, wind south at 6. At Savannah, it was mostly cloudy and 81, wind south at 10. Elsewhere across the region, at Chattanooga, it was mostly sunny and 84, wind south at 6. At Asheville, it was partly cloudy and 77, wind south at 8. At Greenville-Spartanburg, it was clear and 80, wind south at 12. Here is the hazardous weather outlook. This hazardous weather outlook is for North and Central Georgia. For today and tonight, scattered thunderstorms are expected this afternoon across Central Georgia. A few may be strong with gusty winds, frequent lightning, and heavy rainfall. And now the extended outlook for the period Friday through Wednesday, scattered afternoon thunderstorms will be around the region on Friday. Any storms that form will be capable of producing gusty winds, frequent lightning, and heavy rainfall. Much warmer temperatures are expected over the weekend into next week, with heat index values in the upper 90s to low 100s each day. Spotter information statement, spotter activation will not be needed through tonight. Here is the official forecast from your National Weather Service for the Athens listening area. Tonight, mostly clear. Lows in the upper 60s. Light and variable winds. Friday, mostly sunny with a chance of showers. A slight chance of thunderstorms in the morning, then a chance of thunderstorms in the afternoon. Highs in the upper 80s. Southwest winds 5 to 10 miles an hour. Chance of rain 30%. Friday night, mostly clear. Lows in the lower 70s. Light southwest winds. Saturday, mostly sunny. Highs in the lower 90s. West winds 10 to 15 miles an hour. Saturday night, partly cloudy in the evening, then becoming mostly clear. Lows in the mid-70s.

northwest winds. And now the extended forecast. Sunday and Sunday night, mostly clear. A slight chance of showers and thunderstorms. Highs in the mid-90s. Lows in the mid-70s. Monday and Monday night, mostly clear. A slight chance of showers and thunderstorms. Highs in the mid-90s. Lows in the mid-70s. Tuesday and Tuesday night, mostly clear. Highs in the mid-90s. Lows in the mid-70s. Wednesday and Wednesday night, clear. Highs in the mid-90s. Lows in the mid-70s. Thursday and Thursday night, mostly clear. A slight chance of showers and thunderstorms. Highs in the mid-90s. Lows in the mid-70s. For more detailed weather, water, and climate information, please visit our website at weather.gov/Atlanta. The current time is 8:14 p.m. Eastern Daylight Time. Here are the 8 p.m. weather observations from around the area. At Athens, it was clear, the temperature was 81 degrees, dew point 67 degrees, relative humidity 62%, wind calm, pressure was 30.07 inches and steady. At Winder, it was mostly cloudy, the temperature was 79. At Greensboro, it was clear and 82, wind calm. At Jefferson, it was clear and 79, wind south at 6. At Monroe, it was clear. At Albertton, it was clear and 80, wind calm. At Canyon, it was clear and 79, wind calm. At Clemson, it was clear and 78, wind calm. Elsewhere across Georgia, at Atlanta it was mostly cloudy and 81, wind south at 7. At Cartersville, it was partly cloudy and 84, wind south at 6. At Lawrenceville, it was cloudy and 79, wind southeast at 5. At Macon, it was partly cloudy and 78, wind southeast at 5. At Rome, the temperature was 82, wind south at 7. At Augusta, it was mostly cloudy and 82, wind south at 6. At Savannah, it was mostly cloudy and 81, wind south at 10. Elsewhere across the region, at Chattanooga, it was mostly sunny and 84, wind south at 6. At Asheville, it was partly cloudy and 77, wind south at 8. At Greenville-Spartanburg, it was clear and 80, wind south at 12. Here is the hazardous weather outlook. This hazardous weather outlook is for North and Central Georgia. For today and tonight, scattered thunderstorms are expected this afternoon across Central Georgia. A few may be strong with gusty winds, frequent lightning, and heavy rainfall. And now the extended outlook for the period Friday through Wednesday, scattered afternoon thunderstorms will be around the region on Friday. Any storms that form will be capable of producing gusty winds, frequent lightning, and heavy rainfall. Much warmer temperatures are expected over the weekend into next week, with heat index values in the upper 90s to low 100s each day. Spotter information statement, spotter activation will not be needed through tonight. Here is the official forecast from your National Weather Service for the Athens listening area. Tonight, mostly clear. Lows in the upper 60s. Light and variable winds. Friday, mostly sunny with a chance of showers. A slight chance of thunderstorms in the morning, then a chance of thunderstorms in the afternoon. Highs in the upper 80s. Southwest winds 5 to 10 miles an hour. Chance of rain 30%. Friday night, mostly clear. Lows in the lower 70s. Light southwest winds. Saturday, mostly sunny. Highs in the lower 90s. West winds 10 to 15 miles an hour. Saturday night, partly cloudy in the evening, then becoming mostly clear. Lows in the mid-70s. Light west winds. And now the extended forecast. Sunday and Sunday night, mostly clear. A slight chance of showers and thunderstorms. Highs in the mid-90s. Lows in the mid-70s. Monday and Monday.

night, mostly clear. A slight chance of showers and thunderstorms. Highs in the mid-90s. Lows in the mid-70s. Tuesday and Tuesday night, mostly clear. Highs in the mid-90s. Lows in the mid-70s. Wednesday and Wednesday night, clear. Highs in the mid-90s. Lows in the mid-70s. Thursday and Thursday night, mostly clear. A slight chance of showers and thunderstorms. Highs in the mid-90s. Lows in the mid-70s. For more detailed weather, water, and climate information, please visit our website at weather.gov/Atlanta. The current time is 8:18 p.m. Eastern Daylight Time. Here are the 8 p.m. weather observations from around the area. At Athens, it was clear. The temperature was 81 degrees, dew point 67 degrees, relative humidity 62%, wind calm, pressure was 30.07 inches and steady. At Winder, it was mostly cloudy, the temperature was 79. At Greensboro, it was clear and 82, wind calm. At Jefferson, it was clear and 79, wind south at 6. At Monroe, it was clear. At Alberton, it was clear and 80, wind calm. At Canyon, it was clear and 79, wind calm. At Clemson, it was clear and 78, wind calm. Elsewhere across Georgia, at Atlanta it was mostly cloudy and 81, wind south at 7. At Cartersville, it was partly cloudy and 84, wind south at 6. At Lawrenceville, it was cloudy and 79, wind southeast at 5. At Macon, it was partly cloudy and 78, wind southeast at 5. At Rome, the temperature was 82, wind south at 7. At Augusta, it was mostly cloudy and 82, wind south at 6. At Savannah, it was mostly cloudy and 81, wind south at 10. Elsewhere across the region, at Chattanooga, it was mostly sunny and 84, wind south at 6. At Asheville, it was partly cloudy and 77, wind south at 8. At Greenville-Spartanburg, it was clear and 80, wind south at 12. Here is the hazardous weather outlook. This hazardous weather outlook is for North and Central Georgia. For today and tonight, scattered thunderstorms are expected this afternoon across central Georgia. A few may be strong with gusty winds, frequent lightning, and heavy rainfall. And now the extended outlook for the period Friday through Wednesday, scattered afternoon thunderstorms will be around the region on Friday. Any storms that form will be capable of producing gusty winds, frequent lightning, and heavy rainfall. Much warmer temperatures are expected over the weekend into next week, with heat index values in the upper 90s to low 100s each day. Spotter information statement, spotter activation will not be needed through tonight. Here is the official forecast from your National Weather Service for the Athens listening area. Tonight, mostly clear. Lows in the upper 60s. Light and variable winds. Friday, mostly sunny with a chance of showers. A slight chance of thunderstorms in the morning, then a chance of thunderstorms in the afternoon. Highs in the upper 80s. Southwest winds 5 to 10 miles an hour. Chance of rain 30%. Friday night, mostly clear. Lows in the lower 70s. Light southwest winds. Saturday, mostly sunny. Highs in the lower 90s. West winds 10 to 15 miles an hour. Saturday night, partly cloudy in the evening, then becoming mostly clear. Lows in the mid-70s. Light west winds. And now the extended forecast. Sunday and Sunday night, mostly clear. A slight chance of showers and thunderstorms. Highs in the mid-90s. Lows in the mid-70s. Monday and Monday night, mostly clear. A slight chance of showers and thunderstorms. Highs in the mid-90s. Lows in the mid-70s. Tuesday and Tuesday night, mostly clear. Highs in the mid-90s. Lows in the

mid-70s. Wednesday and Wednesday night, clear. Highs in the mid-90s. Lows in the mid-70s. Thursday and Thursday night, mostly clear. A slight chance of showers and thunderstorms. Highs in the mid-90s. Lows in the mid-70s. For more detailed weather, water, and climate information, please visit our website at weather.gov/Atlanta. The current time is 8:23 p.m. Eastern Daylight Time. Here are the 8 p.m. weather observations from around the area. At Athens, it was clear, the temperature was 81 degrees, dew point 67 degrees, relative humidity 62%, wind calm, pressure was 30.07 inches and steady. At Winder, it was mostly cloudy, the temperature was 79. At Greensboro, it was clear and 82, wind calm. At Jefferson, it was clear and 79, wind south at 6. At Monroe, it was clear. At Albertton, it was clear and 80, wind calm. At Canyon, it was clear and 79, wind calm. At Clemson, it was clear and 78, wind calm. Elsewhere across Georgia, at Atlanta it was mostly cloudy and 81, wind south at 7. At Cartersville, it was partly cloudy and 84, wind south at 6. At Lawrenceville, it was cloudy and 79, wind southeast at 5. At Macon, it was partly cloudy and 78, wind southeast at 5. At Rome, the temperature was 82, wind south at 7. At Augusta, it was mostly cloudy and 82, wind south at 6. At Savannah, it was mostly cloudy and 81, wind south at 10. Elsewhere across the region, at Chattanooga, it was mostly sunny and 84, wind south at 6. At Asheville, it was partly cloudy and 77, wind south at 8. At Greenville-Spartanburg, it was clear and 80, wind south at 12. Here is the hazardous weather outlook. This hazardous weather outlook is for North and Central Georgia. For today and tonight, scattered thunderstorms are expected this afternoon across Central Georgia. A few may be strong with gusty winds, frequent lightning, and heavy rainfall. And now the extended outlook for the period Friday through Wednesday, scattered afternoon thunderstorms will be around the region on Friday. Any storms that form will be capable of producing gusty winds, frequent lightning, and heavy rainfall. Much warmer temperatures are expected over the weekend into next week, with heat index values in the upper 90s to low 100s each day. Spotter information statement, spotter activation will not be needed through tonight. Here is the official forecast from your National Weather Service for the Athens listening area. Tonight, mostly clear. Lows in the upper 60s. Light and variable winds. Friday, mostly sunny with a chance of showers. A slight chance of thunderstorms in the morning, then a chance of thunderstorms in the afternoon. Highs in the upper 80s. Southwest winds 5 to 10 miles an hour. Chance of rain 30%. Friday night, mostly clear. Lows in the lower 70s. Light southwest winds. Saturday, mostly sunny. Highs in the lower 90s. West winds 10 to 15 miles an hour. Saturday night, partly cloudy in the evening, then becoming mostly clear. Lows in the mid 70s. Light west winds. And now the extended forecast. Sunday and Sunday night, mostly clear. A slight chance of showers and thunderstorms. Highs in the mid-90s. Lows in the mid-70s. Monday and Monday night, mostly clear. A slight chance of showers and thunderstorms. Highs in the mid-90s. Lows in the mid-70s. Tuesday and Tuesday night, mostly clear. Highs in the mid-90s. Lows in the mid-70s. Wednesday and Wednesday night, clear. Highs in the mid-90s. Lows in the mid-70s. Thursday and Thursday night, mostly clear. A slight chance of showers and thunderstorms.

Highs in the mid-90s, lows in the mid-70s. For more detailed weather, water, and climate information, please visit our website at weather.gov/Atlanta. The current time is 8:28 p.m. Eastern Daylight Time. Here are the 8 p.m. weather observations from around the area. At Athens, it was clear. The temperature was 81 degrees, dew point 67 degrees, relative humidity 62%, wind calm, pressure was 30.07 inches and steady. At Winder, it was mostly cloudy, the temperature was 79. At Greensboro, it was clear and 82, wind calm. At Jefferson, it was clear and 79, wind south at 6. At Monroe, it was clear. At Albertton, it was clear and 80, wind calm. At Canyon, it was clear and 79, wind calm. At Clemson, it was clear and 78, wind calm. Elsewhere across Georgia, at Atlanta it was mostly cloudy and 81, wind south at 7. At Cartersville, it was partly cloudy and 84, wind south at 6. At Lawrenceville, it was cloudy and 79, wind southeast at 5. At Macon, it was partly cloudy and 78, wind southeast at 5. At Rome, the temperature was 82, wind south at 7. At Augusta, it was mostly cloudy and 82, wind south at 6. At Savannah, it was mostly cloudy and 81, wind south at 10. Elsewhere across the region, at Chattanooga, it was mostly sunny and 84, wind south at 6. At Asheville, it was partly cloudy and 77, wind south at 8. At Greenville-Spartanburg, it was clear and 80, wind south at 12. Here is the hazardous weather outlook. This hazardous weather outlook is for North and Central Georgia. For today and tonight, scattered thunderstorms are expected this afternoon across Central Georgia. A few may be strong with gusty winds, frequent lightning, and heavy rainfall. And now the extended outlook for the period Friday through Wednesday, scattered afternoon thunderstorms will be around the region on Friday. Any storms that form will be capable of producing gusty winds, frequent lightning, and heavy rainfall. Much warmer temperatures are expected over the weekend into next week, with heat index values in the upper 90s to low 100s each day. Spotter information statement, spotter activation will not be needed through tonight. Here is the official forecast from your National Weather Service for the Athens listening area. Tonight, mostly clear. Lows in the upper 60s. Light and variable winds. Friday, mostly sunny with a chance of showers. A slight chance of thunderstorms in the morning, then a chance of thunderstorms in the afternoon. Highs in the upper 80s. Southwest winds 5 to 10 miles an hour. Chance of rain 30%. Friday night, mostly clear. Lows in the lower 70s. Light southwest winds. Saturday, mostly sunny. Highs in the lower 90s. West winds 10 to 15 miles an hour. Saturday night, partly cloudy in the evening, then becoming mostly clear. Lows in the mid-70s. Light west winds. And now the extended forecast. Sunday and Sunday night, mostly clear. A slight chance of showers and thunderstorms. Highs in the mid-90s. Lows in the mid-70s. Monday and Monday night, mostly clear. A slight chance of showers and thunderstorms. Highs in the mid-90s. Lows in the mid-70s. Tuesday and Tuesday night, mostly clear. Highs in the mid-90s. Lows in the mid-70s. Wednesday and Wednesday night, clear. Highs in the mid-90s. Lows in the mid-70s. Thursday and Thursday night, mostly clear. A slight chance of showers and thunderstorms. Highs in the mid-90s. Lows in the mid-70s. For more detailed weather, water, and climate information, please visit our website at weather.gov/Atlanta. The current time is 8:32 p.m.

Eastern Daylight Time. Here are the 8 p.m. weather observations from around the area. At Athens, it was clear. The temperature was 81 degrees, dew point 67 degrees, relative humidity 62%, wind calm. The temperature was 81 degrees, dew point 67 degrees, relative humidity 62%, wind calm. Pressure was 30.07 inches and steady. At Winder, it was mostly cloudy. The temperature was 79. At Greensboro, it was clear and 82, wind calm. At Jefferson, it was clear and 79, wind south at 6. At Monroe, it was clear. At Albertton, it was clear and 80, wind calm. At Canyon, it was clear and 79, wind calm. At Clemson, it was clear and 78, wind calm. Elsewhere across Georgia, at Atlanta it was mostly cloudy and 81, wind south at 7. At Cartersville, it was partly cloudy and 84, wind south at 6. At Lawrenceville, it was cloudy and 79, wind southeast at 5. At Macon, it was partly cloudy and 78, wind southeast at 5. At Rome, the temperature was 82, wind south at 7. At Augusta, it was mostly cloudy and 82, wind south at 6. At Savannah, it was mostly cloudy and 81, wind south at 10. Elsewhere across the region, at Chattanooga, it was mostly sunny and 84, wind south at 6. At Asheville, it was partly cloudy and 77, wind south at 8. At Greenville-Spartanburg, it was clear and 80, wind south at 12. Here is the hazardous weather outlook. This hazardous weather outlook is for North and Central Georgia. For tonight, no hazardous weather is expected through tonight. And now the extended outlook for the period Friday through Wednesday. Scattered afternoon thunderstorms will be around the region on Friday. Any storms that form will be capable of producing gusty winds, frequent lightning, and heavy rainfall. Isolated to scattered storms will be possible across North Georgia on Saturday and Sunday and Central Georgia Monday and Tuesday. Much warmer temperatures are expected over the weekend into next week, with heat index values in the upper 90s to low 100s each day. Spotter information statement. Spotter activation will not be needed through tonight. Here is the official forecast from your National Weather Service for the Athens listening area. Tonight, mostly clear. Lows in the upper 60s. Light and variable winds. Friday, mostly sunny with a chance of showers. A slight chance of thunderstorms in the morning, then a chance of thunderstorms in the afternoon. Highs in the upper 80s. Southwest winds 5 to 10 miles an hour. Chance of rain 30%. Friday night, mostly clear. Lows in the lower 70s. Light southwest winds. Saturday, mostly sunny. Highs in the lower 90s. West winds 10 to 15 miles an hour. Saturday night, partly cloudy in the evening, then becoming mostly clear. Lows in the mid-70s. Light west winds. And now the extended forecast. Sunday and Sunday night, mostly clear. A slight chance of showers and thunderstorms. Highs in the mid-90s. Lows in the mid-70s. Monday and Monday night, mostly clear. A slight chance of showers and thunderstorms. Highs in the mid-90s. Lows in the mid-70s. Tuesday and Tuesday night, mostly clear. Highs in the mid-90s. Lows in the mid-70s. Wednesday and Wednesday night, clear. Highs in the mid-90s. Lows in the mid-70s. Thursday and Thursday night, mostly clear. A slight chance of showers and thunderstorms. Highs in the mid-90s. Lows in the mid-70s. For more detailed weather, water, and climate information, please visit our website at weather.gov/Atlanta. The current time is 8:37 p.m. Eastern Daylight Time. Here are the 8 p.m. weather observations from around the area. At Athens, it was clear.

The temperature was 81 degrees, dew point 67 degrees, relative humidity 62%, wind calm, pressure was 30.07 inches and steady. At Winder, it was mostly cloudy, the temperature was 79. At Greensboro, it was clear and 82, wind calm. At Jefferson, it was clear and 79, wind south at 6. At Monroe, it was clear. At Albertton, it was clear and 80, wind calm. At Canyon, it was clear and 79, wind calm. At Clemson, it was clear and 78, wind calm. Elsewhere across Georgia, at Atlanta it was mostly cloudy and 81, wind south at 7. At Cartersville, it was partly cloudy and 84, wind south at 6. At Lawrenceville, it was cloudy and 79, wind southeast at 5. At Macon, it was partly cloudy and 78, wind southeast at 5. At Rome, the temperature was 82, wind south at 7. At Augusta, it was mostly cloudy and 82, wind south at 6. At Savannah, it was mostly cloudy and 81, wind south at 10. Elsewhere across the region, at Chattanooga, it was mostly sunny and 84, wind south at 6. At Asheville, it was partly cloudy and 77, wind south at 8. At Greenville-Spartanburg, it was clear and 80, wind south at 12. Here is the hazardous weather outlook. This hazardous weather outlook is for North and Central Georgia. For tonight, no hazardous weather is expected through tonight. And now the extended outlook for the period Friday through Wednesday, scattered afternoon thunderstorms will be around the region on Friday. Any storms that form will be capable of producing gusty winds, frequent lightning, and heavy rainfall. Isolated to scattered storms will be possible across North Georgia on Saturday and Sunday and Central Georgia Monday and Tuesday. Much warmer temperatures are expected over the weekend into next week, with heat index values in the upper 90s to low 100s each day. Spotter information statement, spotter activation will not be needed through tonight. 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You can also like your Peachtree City National Weather Service on Facebook or follow NWS Atlanta on Twitter. Here is the official forecast from your National Weather Service for the Athens listening area. Tonight, mostly clear. Lows in the upper 60s. Light and variable winds. Friday, mostly sunny with a chance of showers. A slight chance of thunderstorms in the morning, then a chance of thunderstorms in the afternoon. Highs in the upper 80s. Southwest winds 5 to 10 miles an hour. Chance of rain 30%. Friday night, mostly clear. Lows in the lower 70s. Light southwest winds. Saturday, mostly sunny. Highs in the lower 90s. West winds 10 to 15 miles an hour. Saturday night, partly cloudy in the evening, then becoming mostly clear. Lows in the mid-70s. Light west winds. And now the extended forecast. Sunday and Sunday night, mostly clear. A slight chance of showers and thunderstorms. Highs in the mid-90s. Lows in the mid-70s. Monday and Monday night, mostly clear. A slight chance of showers and thunderstorms. Highs in the mid-90s. Lows in the mid-70s. Tuesday and Tuesday night, mostly clear. Highs in the mid-90s. Lows in the mid-70s. Wednesday and Wednesday night, clear. Highs in the mid-90s.
lows in the mid-70s. Thursday and Thursday night, mostly clear. A slight chance of showers and thunderstorms. Highs in the mid-90s. Lows in the mid-70s. For more detailed weather, water, and climate information, please visit our website at weather.gov/Atlanta. The current time is 8:43 p.m. Eastern Daylight Time. Here are the 8 p.m. weather observations from around the area. At Athens, it was clear, the temperature was 81 degrees, dew point 67 degrees, relative humidity 62%, wind calm, pressure was 30.07 inches and steady. At Winder, it was mostly cloudy, the temperature was 79. At Greensboro, it was clear and 82, wind calm. At Jefferson, it was clear and 79, wind south at 6. At Monroe, it was clear. At Albertton, it was clear and 80, wind calm. At Canyon, it was clear and 79, wind calm. At Clemson, it was clear and 78, wind calm. Elsewhere across Georgia, at Atlanta it was mostly cloudy and 81, wind south at 7. At Cartersville, it was partly cloudy and 84, wind south at 6. At Lawrenceville, it was cloudy and 79, wind southeast at 5. At Macon, it was partly cloudy and 78, wind southeast at 5. At Rome, the temperature was 82, wind south at 7. At Augusta, it was mostly cloudy and 82, wind south at 6. At Savannah, it was mostly cloudy and 81, wind south at 10. Elsewhere across the region, at Chattanooga, it was mostly sunny and 84, wind south at 6. At Asheville, it was partly cloudy and 77, wind south at 8. At Greenville-Spartanburg, it was clear and 80, wind south at 12. Here is the hazardous weather outlook. This hazardous weather outlook is for North and Central Georgia. For tonight, no hazardous weather is expected through tonight. And now the extended outlook for the period Friday through Wednesday, scattered afternoon thunderstorms will be around the region on Friday. Any storms that form will be capable of producing gusty winds, frequent lightning, and heavy rainfall. Isolated to scattered storms will be possible across North Georgia on Saturday and Sunday and Central Georgia Monday and Tuesday. Much warmer temperatures are expected over the weekend into next week, with heat index values in the upper 90s to low 100s each day. Spotter information statement, spotter activation will not be needed through tonight. Here is the official forecast from your National Weather Service for the Athens listening area. Tonight, mostly clear. Lows in the upper 60s. Light and variable winds. Friday, mostly sunny with a chance of showers. A slight chance of thunderstorms in the morning, then a chance of thunderstorms in the afternoon. Highs in the upper 80s. Southwest winds 5 to 10 miles an hour. Chance of rain 30%. Friday night, mostly clear. Lows in the lower 70s. Light southwest winds. Saturday, mostly sunny. Highs in the lower 90s. West winds 10 to 15 miles an hour. Saturday night, partly cloudy in the evening, then becoming mostly clear. Lows in the mid-70s. Light west winds. And now the extended forecast. Sunday and Sunday night, mostly clear. A slight chance of showers and thunderstorms. Highs in the mid-90s. Lows in the mid-70s. Monday and Monday night, mostly clear. A slight chance of showers and thunderstorms. Highs in the mid-90s. Lows in the mid-70s. Tuesday and Tuesday night, mostly clear. Highs in the mid-90s. Lows in the mid-70s. Wednesday and Wednesday night, clear. Highs in the mid-90s. Lows in the mid-70s. Thursday and Thursday night, mostly clear. A slight chance of showers and thunderstorms. Highs in the mid-90s. Lows in the mid-70s. For more detailed weather,
water, and climate.

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The current time is 8:47 p.m. Eastern Daylight Time. Here are the 8 p.m. weather observations from around the area. At Athens, it was clear. The temperature was 81 degrees, dew point 67 degrees, relative humidity 62%, wind calm, pressure was 30.07 inches and steady. At Winder, it was mostly cloudy, the temperature was 79. At Greensboro, it was clear and 82, wind calm. At Jefferson, it was clear and 79, wind south at 6. At Monroe, it was clear. At Albertton, it was clear and 80, wind calm. At Canyon, it was clear and 79, wind calm. At Clemson, it was clear and 78, wind calm. Elsewhere across Georgia, at Atlanta it was mostly cloudy and 81, wind south at 7. At Cartersville, it was partly cloudy and 84, wind south at 6. At Lawrenceville, it was cloudy and 79, wind southeast at 5. At Macon, it was partly cloudy and 78, wind southeast at 5. At Rome, the temperature was 82, wind south at 7. At Augusta, it was mostly cloudy and 82, wind south at 6. At Savannah, it was mostly cloudy and 81, wind south at 10. Elsewhere across the region, at Chattanooga, it was mostly sunny and 84, wind south at 6. At Asheville, it was partly cloudy and 77, wind south at 8. At Greenville-Spartanburg, it was clear and 80, wind south at 12. Here is the hazardous weather outlook. This hazardous weather outlook is for North and Central Georgia. For tonight, no hazardous weather is expected through tonight. And now the extended outlook for the period Friday through Wednesday, scattered afternoon thunderstorms will be around the region on Friday. Any storms that form will be capable of producing gusty winds, frequent lightning, and heavy rainfall. Isolated to scattered storms will be possible across North Georgia on Saturday and Sunday and Central Georgia Monday and Tuesday. Much warmer temperatures are expected over the weekend into next week, with heat index values in the upper 90s to low 100s each day. Spotter information statement, spotter activation will not be needed through tonight. Here is the official forecast from your National Weather Service for the Athens listening area. Tonight, mostly clear. Lows in the upper 60s. Light and variable winds. Friday, mostly sunny with a chance of showers. A slight chance of thunderstorms in the morning, then a chance of thunderstorms in the afternoon. Highs in the upper 80s. Southwest winds 5 to 10 miles an hour. Chance of rain 30%. Friday night, mostly clear. Lows in the lower 70s. Light southwest winds. Saturday, mostly sunny. Highs in the lower 90s. West winds 10 to 15 miles an hour. Saturday night, partly cloudy in the evening, then becoming mostly clear. Lows in the mid-70s. Light west winds. And now the extended forecast. Sunday and Sunday night, mostly clear. A slight chance of showers and thunderstorms. Highs in the mid-90s. Lows in the mid-70s. Monday and Monday night, mostly clear. A slight chance of showers and thunderstorms. Highs in the mid-90s. Lows in the mid-70s. Tuesday and Tuesday night, mostly clear. Highs in the mid-90s. Lows in the mid-70s. Wednesday and Wednesday night, clear. Highs in the mid-90s. Lows in the mid-70s. Thursday and Thursday night, mostly clear. A slight chance of showers and thunderstorms. Highs in the mid-90s. Lows in the mid-70s. For more detailed weather, water, and climate information, please visit our website at weather.gov/Atlanta. The current time is 8:52 p.m. Eastern Daylight Time. Here are the 8 p.m. weather observations from around the area.

Athens. It was clear. The temperature was 81 degrees. Dew point 67 degrees. Relative humidity 62%. Wind calm. Pressure was 30.07 inches and steady. At Winder, it was mostly cloudy. The temperature was 79. At Greensboro, it was clear and 82, wind calm. At Jefferson, it was clear and 79, wind south at 6. At Monroe, it was clear. At Alberton, it was clear and 80, wind calm. At Canyon, it was clear and 79, wind calm. At Clemson, it was clear and 78, wind calm. Elsewhere across Georgia, at Atlanta it was mostly cloudy and 81, wind south at 7. At Cartersville, it was partly cloudy and 84, wind south at 6. At Lawrenceville, it was cloudy and 79, wind southeast at 5. At Macon, it was partly cloudy and 78, wind southeast at 5. At Rome, the temperature was 82, wind south at 7. At Augusta, it was mostly cloudy and 82, wind south at 6. At Savannah, it was mostly cloudy and 81, wind south at 10. Elsewhere across the region, at Chattanooga, it was mostly sunny and 84, wind south at 6. At Asheville, it was partly cloudy and 77, wind south at 8. At Greenville-Spartanburg, it was clear and 80, wind south at 12. Here is the hazardous weather outlook. This hazardous weather outlook is for North and Central Georgia. For tonight, no hazardous weather is expected through tonight. And now the extended outlook for the period Friday through Wednesday. Scattered afternoon thunderstorms will be around the region on Friday. Any storms that form will be capable of producing gusty winds, frequent lightning, and heavy rainfall. Isolated to scattered storms will be possible across North Georgia on Saturday and Sunday and Central Georgia Monday and Tuesday. Much warmer temperatures are expected over the weekend into next week, with heat index values in the upper 90s to low 100s each day. Spotter information statement, spotter activation will not be needed through tonight. Here is the official forecast from your National Weather Service for the Athens listening area. Tonight, mostly clear. Lows in the upper 60s. Light and variable winds. Friday, mostly sunny with a chance of showers. A slight chance of thunderstorms in the morning, then a chance of thunderstorms in the afternoon. Highs in the upper 80s. Southwest winds 5 to 10 miles an hour. Chance of rain 30%. Friday night, mostly clear. Lows in the lower 70s. Light southwest winds. Saturday, mostly sunny. Highs in the lower 90s. West winds 10 to 15 miles an hour. Saturday night, partly cloudy in the evening, then becoming mostly clear. Lows in the mid 70s. Light west winds. And now the extended forecast. Sunday and Sunday night, mostly clear. A slight chance of showers and thunderstorms. Highs in the mid-90s. Lows in the mid-70s. Monday and Monday night, mostly clear. A slight chance of showers and thunderstorms. Highs in the mid-90s. Lows in the mid-70s. Tuesday and Tuesday night, mostly clear. Highs in the mid-90s. Lows in the mid-70s. Wednesday and Wednesday night, clear. Highs in the mid-90s. Lows in the mid-70s. Thursday and Thursday night, mostly clear. A slight chance of showers and thunderstorms. Highs in the mid-90s. Lows in the mid-70s. For more detailed weather, water, and climate information, please visit our website at weather.gov/Atlanta. The current time is 8:57 p.m. Eastern Daylight Time. Here are the 8 p.m. weather observations from around the area. At Athens, it was clear. The temperature was 81 degrees, dew point 67 degrees, relative humidity 62%, wind calm, pressure was 30.07 inches and steady. At Winder, it was mostly cloudy,

temperature was 79. At Greensboro, it was clear and 82, wind calm. At Jefferson, it was clear and 79, wind south at 6. At Monroe, it was clear. At Albertton, it was clear and 80, wind calm. At Canyon, it was clear and 79, wind calm. At Clemson, it was clear and 78, wind calm. Elsewhere across Georgia, at Atlanta it was mostly cloudy and 81, wind south at 7. At Cartersville, it was partly cloudy and 84, wind south at 6. At Lawrenceville, it was cloudy and 79, wind southeast at 5. At Macon, it was partly cloudy and 78, wind southeast at 5. At Rome, the temperature was 82, wind south at 7. At Augusta, it was mostly cloudy and 82, wind south at 6. At Savannah, it was mostly cloudy and 81, wind south at 10. Elsewhere across the region, at Chattanooga, it was mostly sunny and 84, wind south at 6. At Asheville, it was partly cloudy and 77, wind south at 8. At Greenville-Spartanburg, it was clear and 80, wind south at 12. Here is the hazardous weather outlook. This hazardous weather outlook is for North and Central Georgia. For tonight, no hazardous weather is expected through tonight. And now the extended outlook for the period Friday through Wednesday. Scattered afternoon thunderstorms will be around the region on Friday. Any storms that form will be capable of producing gusty winds, frequent lightning, and heavy rainfall. Isolated to scattered storms will be possible across North Georgia on Saturday and Sunday and Central Georgia Monday and Tuesday. Much warmer temperatures are expected over the weekend into next week, with heat index values in the upper 90s to low 100s each day. Spotter information statement, spotter activation will not be needed through tonight. Here is the official forecast from your National Weather Service for the Athens listening area. Tonight, mostly clear. Lows in the upper 60s. Light and variable winds. Friday, mostly sunny with a chance of showers. A slight chance of thunderstorms in the morning, then a chance of thunderstorms in the afternoon. Highs in the upper 80s. Southwest winds 5 to 10 miles an hour. Chance of rain 30%. Friday night, mostly clear. Lows in the lower 70s. Light southwest winds. Saturday, mostly sunny. Highs in the lower 90s. West winds 10 to 15 miles an hour. Saturday night, partly cloudy in the evening, then becoming mostly clear. Lows in the mid-70s. Light west winds. And now the extended forecast. Sunday and Sunday night, mostly clear. A slight chance of showers and thunderstorms. Highs in the mid-90s. Lows in the mid-70s. Monday and Monday night, mostly clear. A slight chance of showers and thunderstorms. Highs in the mid-90s. Lows in the mid-70s. Tuesday and Tuesday night, mostly clear. Highs in the mid-90s. Lows in the mid-70s. Wednesday and Wednesday night, clear. Highs in the mid-90s. Lows in the mid-70s. Thursday and Thursday night, mostly clear. A slight chance of showers and thunderstorms. Highs in the mid-90s. Lows in the mid-70s. For more detailed weather, water, and climate information, please visit our website at weather.gov/Atlanta. The current time is 9:02 p.m. Eastern Daylight Time. Here are the 8 p.m. weather observations from around the area. At Athens, it was clear, the temperature was 81 degrees, dew point 67 degrees, relative humidity 62%, wind calm, pressure was 30.07 inches and steady. At Winder, it was mostly cloudy, the temperature was 79. At Greensboro, it was clear and 82, wind calm. At Jefferson, it was clear and 79, wind south at 6. At Monroe, it was clear. At Albertton,

was clear and 80, wind calm. At Canyon, it was clear and 79, wind calm. At Clemson, it was clear and 78, wind calm. Elsewhere across Georgia, at Atlanta it was mostly cloudy and 81, wind south at 7. At Cartersville, it was partly cloudy and 84, wind south at 6. At Lawrenceville, it was cloudy and 79, wind southeast at 5. At Macon, it was partly cloudy and 78, wind southeast at 5. At Rome, the temperature was 82, wind south at 7. At Augusta, it was mostly cloudy and 82, wind south at 6. At Savannah, it was mostly cloudy and 81, wind south at 10. Elsewhere across the region, at Chattanooga, it was mostly sunny and 84, wind south at 6. At Asheville, it was partly cloudy and 77, wind south at 8. At Greenville-Spartanburg, it was clear and 80, wind south at 12. Here is the hazardous weather outlook. This hazardous weather outlook is for North and Central Georgia. For tonight, no hazardous weather is expected through tonight. And now the extended outlook for the period Friday through Wednesday, scattered afternoon thunderstorms will be around the region on Friday. Any storms that form will be capable of producing gusty winds, frequent lightning, and heavy rainfall. Isolated to scattered storms will be possible across North Georgia on Saturday and Sunday and Central Georgia Monday and Tuesday. Much warmer temperatures are expected over the weekend into next week, with heat index values in the upper 90s to low 100s each day. Spotter information statement, spotter activation will not be needed through tonight. Here is the official forecast from your National Weather Service for the Athens listening area. Tonight, mostly clear. Lows in the upper 60s. Light and variable winds. Friday, mostly sunny with a chance of showers. A slight chance of thunderstorms in the morning, then a chance of thunderstorms in the afternoon. Highs in the upper 80s. Southwest winds 5 to 10 miles an hour. Chance of rain 30%. Friday night, mostly clear. Lows in the lower 70s. Light southwest winds. Saturday, mostly sunny. Highs in the lower 90s. West winds 10 to 15 miles an hour. Saturday night, partly cloudy in the evening, then becoming mostly clear. Lows in the mid-70s. Light west winds. And now the extended forecast. Sunday and Sunday night, mostly clear. A slight chance of showers and thunderstorms. Highs in the mid-90s. Lows in the mid-70s. Monday and Monday night, mostly clear. A slight chance of showers and thunderstorms. Highs in the mid-90s. Lows in the mid-70s. Tuesday and Tuesday night, mostly clear. Highs in the mid-90s. Lows in the mid-70s. Wednesday and Wednesday night, clear. Highs in the mid-90s. Lows in the mid-70s. Thursday and Thursday night, mostly clear. A slight chance of showers and thunderstorms. Highs in the mid-90s. Lows in the mid-70s. For more detailed weather, water, and climate information, please visit our website at weather.gov/Atlanta. The current time is 9:06 p.m. Eastern Daylight Time. Here are the 9 p.m. weather observations from around the area. At Athens, it was clear, the temperature was 75 degrees, dew point 68 degrees, relative humidity 78%, wind calm, pressure was 30.07 inches and steady. At Winder, it was partly cloudy, the temperature was 75. At Greensboro, it was partly cloudy and 77, wind calm. At Jefferson, it was clear and 76, wind south at 6. At Monroe, it was cloudy. At Albertton, it was clear and 74, wind calm. At Canyon, it was clear and 74, wind calm. At Clemson, it was clear and 76, wind calm. Elsewhere across Georgia, at Atlanta it was most

south at 7. At Greenville, Spartanburg, it was clear and 76, wind southwest at 8. Here is the hazardous weather outlook. This hazardous weather outlook is for North and Central Georgia. For tonight, no hazardous weather is expected through tonight. And now the extended outlook for the period Friday through Wednesday, scattered afternoon thunderstorms will be around the region on Friday. Any storms that form will be capable of producing gusty winds, frequent lightning, and heavy rainfall. Isolated to scattered storms will be possible across North Georgia on Saturday and Sunday and Central Georgia Monday and Tuesday. Much warmer temperatures are expected over the weekend into next week, with heat index values in the upper 90s to low 100s each day. Spotter information statement, spotter activation will not be needed through tonight. Here is the official forecast from your National Weather Service for the Athens listening area. Tonight, mostly clear. Lows in the upper 60s. Light and variable winds. Friday, mostly sunny with a chance of showers. A slight chance of thunderstorms in the morning, then a chance of thunderstorms in the afternoon. Highs in the upper 80s. Southwest winds 5 to 10 miles an hour. Chance of rain 30%. Friday night, mostly clear. Lows in the lower 70s. Light southwest winds. Saturday, mostly sunny. Highs in the lower 90s. West winds 10 to 15 miles an hour. Saturday night, partly cloudy in the evening, then becoming mostly clear. Lows in the mid-70s. Light west winds. And now the extended forecast. Sunday and Sunday night, mostly clear. A slight chance of showers and thunderstorms. Highs in the mid-90s. Lows in the mid-70s. Monday and Monday night, mostly clear. A slight chance of showers and thunderstorms. Highs in the mid-90s. Lows in the mid-70s. Tuesday and Tuesday night, mostly clear. Highs in the mid-90s. Lows in the mid-70s. Wednesday and Wednesday night, clear. Highs in the mid-90s. Lows in the mid-70s. Thursday and Thursday night, mostly clear. A slight chance of showers and thunderstorms. Highs in the mid-90s. Lows in the mid-70s. For more detailed weather, water, and climate information, please visit our website at weather.gov/Atlanta. The current time is 9:11 p.m. Eastern Daylight Time. Here are the 9 p.m. weather observations from around the area. At Athens, it was clear, the temperature was 75 degrees, dew point 68 degrees, relative humidity 78%, wind calm, pressure was 30.07 inches and steady. At Winder, it was partly cloudy, the temperature was 75. At Greensboro, it was partly cloudy and 77, wind calm. At Jefferson, it was clear and 76, wind south at 6. At Monroe, it was cloudy. At Albertton, it was clear and 74, wind calm. At Canyon, it was clear and 74, wind calm. At Clemson, it was clear and 76, wind calm. Elsewhere across Georgia, at Atlanta it was mostly cloudy and 80, wind southeast at 6. At Cartersville, it was clear and 81, wind calm. At Lawrenceville, it was clear and 77, wind southeast at 5. At Macon, it was mostly cloudy and 75, wind calm. At Rome, the temperature was 77, wind south at 3. At Augusta, it was mostly cloudy and 80, wind south at 3. At Savannah, it was mostly cloudy and 81, wind southeast at 8. Elsewhere across the region, at Chattanooga, it was partly cloudy and 82, wind south at 3. At Asheville, it was partly cloudy and 74, wind south at 7. At Greenville, Spartanburg, it was clear and 76, wind southwest at 8. Here is the hazardous weather outlook. This hazardous weather outlook is for North and Central Georgia. For tonight,

No hazardous weather is expected through tonight. And now the extended outlook for the period Friday through Wednesday. Scattered afternoon thunderstorms will be around the region on Friday. Any storms that form will be capable of producing gusty winds, frequent lightning, and heavy rainfall. Isolated to scattered storms will be possible across North Georgia on Saturday and Sunday and Central Georgia Monday and Tuesday. Much warmer temperatures are expected over the weekend into next week, with heat index values in the upper 90s to low 100s each day. Spotter information statement. Spotter activation will not be needed through tonight. Here is the official forecast from your National Weather Service for the Athens listening area. Tonight, mostly clear. Lows in the upper 60s. Light and variable winds. Friday, mostly sunny with a chance of showers. A slight chance of thunderstorms in the morning, then a chance of thunderstorms in the afternoon. Highs in the upper 80s. Southwest winds 5 to 10 miles an hour. Chance of rain 30%. Friday night, mostly clear. Lows in the lower 70s. Light southwest winds. Saturday, mostly sunny. Highs in the lower 90s. West winds 10 to 15 miles an hour. Saturday night, partly cloudy in the evening, then becoming mostly clear. Lows in the mid-70s. Light west winds. And now the extended forecast. Sunday and Sunday night, mostly clear. A slight chance of showers and thunderstorms. Highs in the mid-90s. Lows in the mid-70s. Monday and Monday night, mostly clear. A slight chance of showers and thunderstorms. Highs in the mid-90s. Lows in the mid-70s. Tuesday and Tuesday night, mostly clear. Highs in the mid-90s. Lows in the mid-70s. Wednesday and Wednesday night, clear. Highs in the mid-90s. Lows in the mid-70s. Thursday and Thursday night, mostly clear. A slight chance of showers and thunderstorms. Highs in the mid-90s. Lows in the mid-70s. For more detailed weather, water, and climate information, please visit our website at weather.gov/Atlanta. The current time is 9:16 p.m. Eastern Daylight Time. Here are the 9 p.m. weather observations from around the area. At Athens, it was clear, the temperature was 75 degrees, dew point 68 degrees, relative humidity 78%, wind calm, pressure was 30.07 inches and steady. At Winder, it was partly cloudy, the temperature was 75. At Greensboro, it was partly cloudy and 77, wind calm. At Jefferson, it was clear and 76, wind south at 6. At Monroe, it was cloudy. At Albertton, it was clear and 74, wind calm. At Canyon, it was clear and 74, wind calm. At Clemson, it was clear and 76, wind calm. Elsewhere across Georgia, at Atlanta it was mostly cloudy and 80, wind southeast at 6. At Cartersville, it was clear and 81, wind calm. At Lawrenceville, it was clear and 77, wind southeast at 5. At Macon, it was mostly cloudy and 75, wind calm. At Rome, the temperature was 77, wind south at 3. At Augusta, it was mostly cloudy and 80, wind south at 3. At Savannah, it was mostly cloudy and 81, wind southeast at 8. Elsewhere across the region, at Chattanooga, it was partly cloudy and 82, wind south at 3. At Asheville, it was partly cloudy and 74, wind south at 7. At Greenville-Spartanburg, it was clear and 76, wind southwest at 8. Here is the hazardous weather outlook. This hazardous weather outlook is for North and Central Georgia. For tonight, no hazardous weather is expected through tonight. And now the extended outlook for the period Friday through Wednesday, scattered afternoon thunderstorms will be around the region on Friday. Any storms that form will be capable of producing gusty winds, frequent

lightning and heavy rainfall. Isolated to scattered storms will be possible across North Georgia on Saturday and Sunday and Central Georgia Monday and Tuesday. Much warmer temperatures are expected over the weekend into next week, with heat index values in the upper 90s to low 100s each day. Spotter information statement. Spotter activation will not be needed through tonight. Here is the official forecast from your National Weather Service for the Athens listening area. Tonight, mostly clear. Lows in the upper 60s. Light and variable winds. Friday, mostly sunny with a chance of showers. A slight chance of thunderstorms in the morning, then a chance of thunderstorms in the afternoon. Highs in the upper 80s. Southwest winds 5 to 10 miles an hour. Chance of rain 30%. Friday night, mostly clear. Lows in the lower 70s. Light southwest winds. Saturday, mostly sunny. Highs in the lower 90s. West winds 10 to 15 miles an hour. Saturday night, partly cloudy in the evening, then becoming mostly clear. Lows in the mid-70s. Light west winds. And now the extended forecast. Sunday and Sunday night, mostly clear. A slight chance of showers and thunderstorms. Highs in the mid-90s. Lows in the mid-70s. Monday and Monday night, mostly clear. A slight chance of showers and thunderstorms. Highs in the mid-90s. Lows in the mid-70s. Tuesday and Tuesday night, mostly clear. Highs in the mid-90s. Lows in the mid-70s. Wednesday and Wednesday night, clear. Highs in the mid-90s. Lows in the mid-70s. Thursday and Thursday night, mostly clear. A slight chance of showers and thunderstorms. Highs in the mid-90s. Lows in the mid-70s. For more detailed weather, water, and climate information, please visit our website at weather.gov/Atlanta. The current time is 9:21 p.m. Eastern Daylight Time. Here are the 9 p.m. weather observations from around the area. At Athens, it was clear, the temperature was 75 degrees, dew point 68 degrees, relative humidity 78%, wind calm, pressure was 30.07 inches and steady. At Winder, it was partly cloudy, the temperature was 75. At Greensboro, it was partly cloudy and 77, wind calm. At Jefferson, it was clear and 76, wind south at 6. At Monroe, it was cloudy. At Albertton, it was clear and 74, wind calm. At Canyon, it was clear and 74, wind calm. At Clemson, it was clear and 76, wind calm. Elsewhere across Georgia, at Atlanta it was mostly cloudy and 80, wind southeast at 6. At Cartersville, it was clear and 81, wind calm. At Lawrenceville, it was clear and 77, wind southeast at 5. At Macon, it was mostly cloudy and 75, wind calm. At Rome, the temperature was 77, wind south at 3. At Augusta, it was mostly cloudy and 80, wind south at 3. At Savannah, it was mostly cloudy and 81, wind southeast at 8. Elsewhere across the region, at Chattanooga, it was partly cloudy and 82, wind south at 3. At Asheville, it was partly cloudy and 74, wind south at 7. At Greenville-Spartanburg, it was clear and 76, wind southwest at 8. Here is the hazardous weather outlook. This hazardous weather outlook is for North and Central Georgia. For tonight, no hazardous weather is expected through tonight. And now the extended outlook for the period Friday through Wednesday. Scattered afternoon thunderstorms will be around the region on Friday. Any storms that form will be capable of producing gusty winds, frequent lightning, and heavy rainfall. Isolated to scattered storms will be possible across North Georgia on Saturday and Sunday and Central Georgia Monday and Tuesday. Much warmer temperatures are expected over the weekend into next week, with heat index values

in the upper 90s to low 100s each day. Spotter information statement. Spotter activation will not be needed through tonight. Here is the official forecast from your National Weather Service for the Athens listening area. Tonight, mostly clear. Lows in the upper 60s. Light and variable winds. Friday, mostly sunny with a chance of showers. A slight chance of thunderstorms in the morning, then a chance of thunderstorms in the afternoon. Highs in the upper 80s. Southwest winds 5 to 10 miles an hour. Chance of rain 30%. Friday night, mostly clear. Lows in the lower 70s. Light southwest winds. Saturday, mostly sunny. Highs in the lower 90s. West winds 10 to 15 miles an hour. Saturday night, partly cloudy in the evening, then becoming mostly clear. Lows in the mid-70s. Light west winds. And now the extended forecast. Sunday and Sunday night, mostly clear. A slight chance of showers and thunderstorms. Highs in the mid-90s. Lows in the mid-70s. Monday and Monday night, mostly clear. A slight chance of showers and thunderstorms. Highs in the mid-90s. Lows in the mid-70s. Tuesday and Tuesday night, mostly clear. Highs in the mid-90s. Lows in the mid-70s. Wednesday and Wednesday night, clear. Highs in the mid-90s. Lows in the mid-70s. Thursday and Thursday night, mostly clear. A slight chance of showers and thunderstorms. Highs in the mid-90s. Lows in the mid-70s. For more detailed weather, water, and climate information, please visit our website at weather.gov/Atlanta. The current time is 9:25 p.m. Eastern Daylight Time. Here are the 9 p.m. weather observations from around the area. At Athens, it was clear, the temperature was 75 degrees, dew point 68 degrees, relative humidity 78%, wind calm, pressure was 30.07 inches and steady. At Winder, it was partly cloudy, the temperature was 75. At Greensboro, it was partly cloudy and 77, wind calm. At Jefferson, it was clear and 76, wind south at 6. At Monroe, it was cloudy. At Albertton, it was clear and 74, wind calm. At Canyon, it was clear and 74, wind calm. At Clemson, it was clear and 76, wind calm. Elsewhere across Georgia, at Atlanta it was mostly cloudy and 80, wind southeast at 6. At Cartersville, it was clear and 81, wind calm. At Lawrenceville, it was clear and 77, wind southeast at 5. At Macon, it was mostly cloudy and 75, wind calm. At Rome, the temperature was 77, wind south at 3. At Augusta, it was mostly cloudy and 80, wind south at 3. At Savannah, it was mostly cloudy and 81, wind southeast at 8. Elsewhere across the region, at Chattanooga, it was partly cloudy and 82, wind south at 3. At Asheville, it was partly cloudy and 74, wind south at 7. At Greenville-Spartanburg, it was clear and 76, wind southwest at 8. Here is the hazardous weather outlook. This hazardous weather outlook is for North and Central Georgia. For tonight, no hazardous weather is expected through tonight. And now the extended outlook for the period Friday through Wednesday, scattered afternoon thunderstorms will be around the region on Friday. Any storms that form will be capable of producing gusty winds, frequent lightning, and heavy rainfall. Isolated to scattered storms will be possible across North Georgia on Saturday and Sunday and Central Georgia Monday and Tuesday. Much warmer temperatures are expected over the weekend into next week, with heat index values in the upper 90s to low 100s each day. Spotter information statement. Spotter activation will not be needed through tonight. Here is the official forecast from your National Weather Service for the Athens listening area.

Tonight, mostly clear. Lows in the upper 60s. Light and variable winds. Friday, mostly sunny with a chance of showers. A slight chance of thunderstorms in the morning, then a chance of thunderstorms in the afternoon. Highs in the upper 80s. Southwest winds 5 to 10 miles an hour. Chance of rain 30%. Friday night, mostly clear. Lows in the lower 70s. Light southwest winds. Saturday, mostly sunny. Highs in the lower 90s. West winds 10 to 15 miles an hour. Saturday night, partly cloudy in the evening, then becoming mostly clear. Lows in the mid-70s. Light west winds. And now the extended forecast. Sunday and Sunday night, mostly clear. A slight chance of showers and thunderstorms. Highs in the mid-90s. Lows in the mid-70s. Monday and Monday night, mostly clear. A slight chance of showers and thunderstorms. Highs in the mid-90s. Lows in the mid-70s. Tuesday and Tuesday night, mostly clear. Highs in the mid-90s. Lows in the mid-70s. Wednesday and Wednesday night, clear. Highs in the mid-90s. Lows in the mid-70s. Thursday and Thursday night, mostly clear. A slight chance of showers and thunderstorms. Highs in the mid-90s. Lows in the mid-70s. For more detailed weather, water, and climate information, please visit our website at weather.gov/Atlanta. The current time is 9:30 p.m. Eastern Daylight Time. Here are the 9 p.m. weather observations from around the area. At Athens, it was clear, the temperature was 75 degrees, dew point 68 degrees, relative humidity 78%, wind calm, pressure was 30.07 inches and steady. At Winder, it was partly cloudy, the temperature was 75. At Greensboro, it was partly cloudy and 77, wind calm. At Jefferson, it was clear and 76, wind south at 6. At Monroe, it was cloudy. At Albertton, it was clear and 74, wind calm. At Canyon, it was clear and 74, wind calm. At Clemson, it was clear and 76, wind calm. Elsewhere across Georgia, at Atlanta it was mostly cloudy and 80, wind southeast at 6. At Cartersville, it was clear and 81, wind calm. At Lawrenceville, it was clear and 77, wind southeast at 5. At Macon, it was mostly cloudy and 75, wind calm. At Rome, the temperature was 77, wind south at 3. At Augusta, it was mostly cloudy and 80, wind south at 3. At Savannah, it was mostly cloudy and 81, wind southeast at 8. Elsewhere across the region, at Chattanooga, it was partly cloudy and 82, wind south at 3. At Asheville, it was partly cloudy and 74, wind south at 7. At Greenville-Spartanburg, it was clear and 76, wind southwest at 8. Here is the hazardous weather outlook. This hazardous weather outlook is for North and Central Georgia. For tonight, no hazardous weather is expected through tonight. And now the extended outlook for the period Friday through Wednesday, scattered afternoon thunderstorms will be around the region on Friday. Any storms that form will be capable of producing gusty winds, frequent lightning, and heavy rainfall. Isolated to scattered storms will be possible across North Georgia on Saturday and Sunday and Central Georgia Monday and Tuesday. Much warmer temperatures are expected over the weekend into next week, with heat index values in the upper 90s to low 100s each day. Spotter information statement, spotter activation will not be needed this week, with heat index values in the upper 90s to low 100s each day. Spotter information statement, spotter activation will not be needed through tonight. Here is the official forecast from your National Weather Service for the Athens listening area. Tonight, mostly clear. Lows in the upper 60s. Light and very

variable winds. Friday, mostly sunny with a chance of showers. A slight chance of thunderstorms in the morning, then a chance of thunderstorms in the afternoon. Highs in the upper 80s. Southwest winds 5 to 10 miles an hour. Chance of rain 30%. Friday night, mostly clear. Lows in the lower 70s. Light southwest winds. Saturday, mostly sunny. Highs in the lower 90s. West winds 10 to 15 miles an hour. Saturday night, partly cloudy in the evening, then becoming mostly clear. Lows in the mid-70s. Light west winds. And now the extended forecast. Sunday and Sunday night, mostly clear. A slight chance of showers and thunderstorms. Highs in the mid-90s. Lows in the mid-70s. Monday and Monday night, mostly clear. A slight chance of showers and thunderstorms. Highs in the mid-90s. Lows in the mid-70s. Tuesday and Tuesday night, mostly clear. Highs in the mid-90s. Lows in the mid-70s. Wednesday and Wednesday night, clear. Highs in the mid-90s. Lows in the mid-70s. Thursday and Thursday night, mostly clear. A slight chance of showers and thunderstorms. Highs in the mid-90s. Lows in the mid-70s. For more detailed weather, water, and climate information, please visit our website at weather.gov/Atlanta. The current time is 9:35 p.m. Eastern Daylight Time. Here are the 9 p.m. weather observations from around the area. At Athens, it was clear, the temperature was 75 degrees, dew point 68 degrees, relative humidity 78%, wind calm, pressure was 30.07 inches and steady. At Winder, it was partly cloudy, the temperature was 75. At Greensboro, it was partly cloudy and 77, wind calm. At Jefferson, it was clear and 76, wind south at 6. At Monroe, it was cloudy. At Albertton, it was clear and 74, wind calm. At Canyon, it was clear and 74, wind calm. At Clemson, it was clear and 76, wind calm. Elsewhere across Georgia, at Atlanta it was mostly cloudy and 80, wind southeast at 6. At Cartersville, it was clear and 81, wind calm. At Lawrenceville, it was clear and 77, wind southeast at 5. At Macon, it was mostly cloudy and 75, wind calm. At Rome, the temperature was 77, wind south at 3. At Augusta, it was mostly cloudy and 80, wind south at 3. At Savannah, it was mostly cloudy and 81, wind southeast at 8. Elsewhere across the region, at Chattanooga, it was partly cloudy and 82, wind south at 3. At Asheville, it was partly cloudy and 74, wind south at 7. At Greenville-Spartanburg, it was clear and 76, wind southwest at 8. Here is the hazardous weather outlook. This hazardous weather outlook is for North and Central Georgia. For tonight, no hazardous weather is expected through tonight. And now the extended outlook for the period Friday through Wednesday, scattered afternoon thunderstorms will be around the region on Friday. Any storms that form will be capable of producing gusty winds, frequent lightning, and heavy rainfall. Isolated to scattered storms will be possible across North Georgia on Saturday and Sunday and Central Georgia Monday and Tuesday. Much warmer temperatures are expected over the weekend into next week, with heat index values in the upper 90s to low 100s each day. Spotter information statement, spotter activation will not be needed through tonight. Here is the official forecast from your National Weather Service for the Athens listening area. Tonight, mostly clear. Lows in the upper 60s. Light and variable winds. Friday, mostly sunny with a chance of showers. A slight chance of thunderstorms in the morning, then a chance of thunderstorms in the afternoon. Highs in the upper 80s.
Southwest winds 5 to 10 miles an hour. Chance of rain 30%. Friday night, mostly clear. Lows in the lower 70s. Light southwest winds. Saturday, mostly sunny. Highs in the lower 90s. West winds 10 to 15 miles an hour. Saturday night, partly cloudy in the evening, then becoming mostly clear. Lows in the mid-70s. Light west winds. And now the extended forecast. Sunday and Sunday night, mostly clear. A slight chance of showers and thunderstorms. Highs in the mid-90s. Lows in the mid-70s. Monday and Monday night, mostly clear. A slight chance of showers and thunderstorms. Highs in the mid-90s. Lows in the mid-70s. Tuesday and Tuesday night, mostly clear. Highs in the mid-90s. Lows in the mid-70s. Wednesday and Wednesday night, clear. Highs in the mid-90s. Lows in the mid-70s. Thursday and Thursday night, mostly clear. A slight chance of showers and thunderstorms. Highs in the mid-90s. Lows in the mid-70s. For more detailed weather, water, and climate information, please visit our website at weather.gov/Atlanta. 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Here are the 9 p.m. weather observations from around the area. At Athens, it was clear, the temperature was 75 degrees. Dew point 68 degrees, relative humidity 78%, wind calm, pressure was 30.07 inches and steady. At Winder, it was partly cloudy, the temperature was 75. At Greensboro, it was partly cloudy and 77, wind calm. At Jefferson, it was clear and 76, wind south at 6. At Monroe, it was cloudy. At Albertton, it was clear and 74, wind calm. At Canyon, it was clear and 74, wind calm. At Clemson, it was clear and 76, wind calm. Elsewhere across Georgia, at Atlanta it was mostly cloudy and 80, wind southeast at 6. At Cartersville, it was clear and 81, wind calm. At Lawrenceville, it was clear and 77, wind southeast at 5. At Macon, it was mostly cloudy and 75, wind calm. At Rome, the temperature was 77, wind south at 3. At Augusta, it was mostly cloudy and 80, wind south at 3. At Savannah, it was mostly cloudy and 81, wind southeast at 8. Elsewhere across the region, at Chattanooga, it was partly cloudy and 82, wind south at 3. At Asheville, it was partly cloudy and 74, wind south at 7. At Greenville-Spartanburg, it was clear and 76, wind southwest at 8. Here is the hazardous weather outlook. This hazardous weather outlook is for north and central Georgia. For tonight, no hazardous weather is expected through tonight. And now the extended outlook for the period Friday through Wednesday. Scattered afternoon thunderstorms will be around the region on Friday. Any storms that form will be capable of producing gusty winds, frequent lightning, and heavy rainfall. Isolated to scattered storms will be possible across North Georgia on Saturday and Sunday and Central Georgia Monday and Tuesday. Much warmer temperatures are expected over the weekend into next week,
with heat index values in the upper 90s to low 100s each day. Spotter information

statement, spotter activation will not be needed through tonight. 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Here is the official forecast from your National Weather Service for the Athens listening area. Tonight, mostly clear. Lows in the upper 60s. Light and variable winds. Friday, mostly sunny with a chance of showers. A slight chance of thunderstorms in the morning, then a chance of thunderstorms in the afternoon. Highs in the upper 80s. Southwest winds 5 to 10 miles an hour. Chance of rain 30%. Friday night, mostly clear. Lows in the lower 70s. Light southwest winds. Saturday, mostly sunny. Highs in the lower 90s. West winds 10 to 15 miles an hour. Saturday night, partly cloudy in the evening, then becoming mostly clear. Lows in the mid-70s. Light west winds. And now the extended forecast. Sunday and Sunday night, mostly clear. A slight chance of showers and thunderstorms. Highs in the mid-90s. Lows in the mid-70s. Monday and Monday night, mostly clear. A slight chance of showers and thunderstorms. Highs in the mid-90s. Lows in the mid-70s. Tuesday and Tuesday night, mostly clear. Highs in the mid-90s. Lows in the mid-70s. Wednesday and Wednesday night, clear. Highs in the mid-90s. Lows in the mid-70s. Thursday and Thursday night, mostly clear. A slight chance of showers and thunderstorms. Highs in the mid-90s. Lows in the mid-70s. For more detailed weather, water, and climate information, please visit our website at weather.gov/Atlanta. The current time is 9:46 p.m. Eastern Daylight Time. Here are the 9 p.m. weather observations from around the area. At Athens, it was clear, the temperature was 75 degrees, dew point 68 degrees, relative humidity 78%, wind calm, pressure was 30.07 inches and steady. At Winder, it was partly cloudy, the temperature was 75. At Greensboro, it was partly cloudy and 77, wind calm. At Jefferson, it was clear and 76, wind south at 6. At Monroe, it was cloudy. At Albertton, it was clear and 74, wind calm. At Canyon, it was clear and 74, wind calm. At Clemson, it was clear and 76, wind calm. Elsewhere across Georgia, at Atlanta it was mostly cloudy and 80, wind southeast at 6. At Cartersville, it was clear and 81, wind calm. At Lawrenceville, it was clear and 77, wind southeast at 5. At Macon, it was mostly cloudy and 75, wind calm. At Rome, the temperature was 77, wind south at 3. At Augusta, it was mostly cloudy and 80, wind south at 3. At Savannah, it was mostly cloudy and 81, wind southeast at 8. Elsewhere across the region, at Chattanooga, it was partly cloudy and 82, wind south at 3. At Asheville, it was partly cloudy and 74, wind south at 7. At Greenville-Spartanburg, it was clear and 76, wind southwest at 8. Here is the hazardous weather outlook. This hazardous weather outlook is for North and Central Georgia. For tonight, no hazardous weather is expected through tonight.

And now the extended outlook for the period Friday through Wednesday. Scattered afternoon thunderstorms will be around the region on Friday. Any storms that form will be capable of producing gusty winds, frequent lightning, and heavy rainfall. Isolated to scattered storms will be possible across North Georgia on Saturday and Sunday and Central Georgia Monday and Tuesday. Much warmer temperatures are expected over the weekend into next week, with heat index values in the upper 90s to low 100s each day. Spotter information statement. Spotter activation will not be needed through tonight. Here is the official forecast from your National Weather Service for the Athens listening area. Tonight, mostly clear. Lows in the upper 60s. Light and variable winds. Friday, mostly sunny with a chance of showers. A slight chance of thunderstorms in the morning, then a chance of thunderstorms in the afternoon. Highs in the upper 80s. Southwest winds 5 to 10 miles an hour. Chance of rain 30%. Friday night, mostly clear. Lows in the lower 70s. Light southwest winds. Saturday, mostly sunny. Highs in the lower 90s. West winds 10 to 15 miles an hour. Saturday night, partly cloudy in the evening, then becoming mostly clear. Lows in the mid-70s. Light west winds. And now the extended forecast. Sunday and Sunday night, mostly clear. A slight chance of showers and thunderstorms. Highs in the mid-90s. Lows in the mid-70s. Monday and Monday night, mostly clear. A slight chance of showers and thunderstorms. Highs in the mid-90s. Lows in the mid-70s. Tuesday and Tuesday night, mostly clear. Highs in the mid-90s. Lows in the mid-70s. Wednesday and Wednesday night, clear. Highs in the mid-90s. Lows in the mid-70s. Thursday and Thursday night, mostly clear. A slight chance of showers and thunderstorms. Highs in the mid-90s. Lows in the mid-70s. For more detailed weather, water, and climate information, please visit our website at weather.gov/Atlanta. The current time is 9:51 p.m. Eastern Daylight Time. Here are the 9 p.m. weather observations from around the area. At Athens, it was clear, the temperature was 75 degrees, dew point 68 degrees, relative humidity 78%, wind calm, pressure was 30.07 inches and steady. At Winder, it was partly cloudy, the temperature was 75. At Greensboro, it was partly cloudy and 77, wind calm. At Jefferson, it was clear and 76, wind south at 6. At Monroe, it was cloudy. At Albertton, it was clear and 74, wind calm. At Canyon, it was clear and 74, wind calm. At Clemson, it was clear and 76, wind calm. Elsewhere across Georgia, at Atlanta it was mostly cloudy and 80, wind southeast at 6. At Cartersville, it was clear and 81, wind calm. At Lawrenceville, it was clear and 77, wind southeast at 5. At Macon, it was mostly cloudy and 75, wind calm. At Rome, the temperature was 77, wind south at 3. At Augusta, it was mostly cloudy and 80, wind south at 3. At Savannah, it was mostly cloudy and 81, wind southeast at 8. Elsewhere across the region, at Chattanooga, it was partly cloudy and 82, wind south at 3. At Asheville, it was partly cloudy and 74, wind south at 7. At Greenville-Spartanburg, it was clear and 76, wind southwest at 8. Here is the hazardous weather outlook. This hazardous weather outlook is for North and Central Georgia. For tonight, no hazardous weather is expected through tonight. And now the extended outlook for the period Friday through Wednesday. Scattered afternoon thunderstorms will be around the region on Friday. Any storms that form will be capable of producing gusty winds, frequent lightning, and heavy rainfall.

Isolated to scattered storms will be possible across North Georgia on Saturday and Sunday and Central Georgia Monday and Tuesday. Much warmer temperatures are expected over the weekend into next week, with heat index values in the upper 90s to low 100s each day. Spotter information statement. Spotter activation will not be needed through tonight. Here is the official forecast from your National Weather Service for the Athens listening area. Tonight, mostly clear. Lows in the upper 60s. Light and variable winds. Friday, mostly sunny with a chance of showers. A slight chance of thunderstorms in the morning, then a chance of thunderstorms in the afternoon. Highs in the upper 80s. Southwest winds 5 to 10 miles an hour. Chance of rain 30%. Friday night, mostly clear. Lows in the lower 70s. Light southwest winds. Saturday, mostly sunny. Highs in the lower 90s. West winds 10 to 15 miles an hour. Saturday night, partly cloudy in the evening, then becoming mostly clear. Lows in the mid-70s. Light west winds. And now the extended forecast. Sunday and Sunday night, mostly clear. A slight chance of showers and thunderstorms. Highs in the mid-90s. Lows in the mid-70s. Monday and Monday night, mostly clear. A slight chance of showers and thunderstorms. Highs in the mid-90s. Lows in the mid-70s. Tuesday and Tuesday night, mostly clear. Highs in the mid-90s. Lows in the mid-70s. Wednesday and Wednesday night, clear. Highs in the mid-90s. Lows in the mid-70s. Thursday and Thursday night, mostly clear. A slight chance of showers and thunderstorms. Highs in the mid-90s. Lows in the mid-70s. For more detailed weather, water, and climate information, please visit our website at weather.gov/Atlanta. The current time is 9:55 p.m. Eastern Daylight Time. Here are the 9 p.m. weather observations from around the area. At Athens, it was clear, the temperature was 75 degrees, dew point 68 degrees, relative humidity 78%, wind calm, pressure was 30.07 inches and steady. At Winder, it was partly cloudy, the temperature was 75. At Greensboro, it was partly cloudy and 77, wind calm. At Jefferson, it was clear and 76, wind south at 6. At Monroe, it was cloudy. At Albertton, it was clear and 74, wind calm. At Canyon, it was clear and 74, wind calm. At Clemson, it was clear and 76, wind calm. Elsewhere across Georgia, at Atlanta it was mostly cloudy and 80, wind southeast at 6. At Cartersville, it was clear and 81, wind calm. At Lawrenceville, it was clear and 77, wind southeast at 5. At Macon, it was mostly cloudy and 75, wind calm. At Rome, the temperature was 77, wind south at 3. At Augusta, it was mostly cloudy and 80, wind south at 3. At Savannah, it was mostly cloudy and 81, wind southeast at 8. Elsewhere across the region, at Chattanooga, it was partly cloudy and 82, wind south at 3. At Asheville, it was partly cloudy and 74, wind south at 7. At Greenville-Spartanburg, it was clear and 76, wind southwest at 8. Here is the hazardous weather outlook. This hazardous weather outlook is for North and Central Georgia. For tonight, no hazardous weather is expected through tonight. And now the extended outlook for the period Friday through Wednesday. Scattered afternoon thunderstorms will be around the region on Friday. Any storms that form will be capable of producing gusty winds, frequent lightning, and heavy rainfall. Isolated to scattered storms will be possible across North Georgia on Saturday and Sunday and Central Georgia Monday and Tuesday. Much warmer temperatures are expected over the weekend into next week, with heat index values in the upper 90s to low 100s each day.
Spotter information statement. Spotter activation will not be needed through tonight. Here is the official forecast from your National Weather Service for the Athens listening area. Tonight, mostly clear. Lows in the upper 60s. Light and variable winds. Friday, mostly sunny with a chance of showers. A slight chance of thunderstorms in the morning, then a chance of thunderstorms in the afternoon. Highs in the upper 80s. Southwest winds 5 to 10 miles an hour. Chance of rain 30%. Friday night, mostly clear. Lows in the lower 70s. Light southwest winds. Saturday, mostly sunny. Highs in the lower 90s. West winds 10 to 15 miles an hour. Saturday night, partly cloudy in the evening, then becoming mostly clear. Lows in the mid-70s. Light west winds. And now the extended forecast. Sunday and Sunday night, mostly clear. A slight chance of showers and thunderstorms. Highs in the mid-90s. Lows in the mid-70s. Monday and Monday night, mostly clear. A slight chance of showers and thunderstorms. Highs in the mid-90s. Lows in the mid-70s. Tuesday and Tuesday night, mostly clear. Highs in the mid-90s. Lows in the mid-70s. Wednesday and Wednesday night, clear. Highs in the mid-90s. Lows in the mid-70s. Thursday and Thursday night, mostly clear. A slight chance of showers and thunderstorms. Highs in the mid-90s. Lows in the mid-70s. For more detailed weather, water, and climate information, please visit our website at weather.gov/Atlanta. The current time is 10 p.m. Eastern Daylight Time. Here are the 9 p.m. weather observations from around the area. At Athens, it was clear. The temperature was 75 degrees, dew point 68 degrees, relative humidity 78%, wind calm, pressure was 30.07 inches and steady. At Winder, it was partly cloudy, the temperature was 75. At Greensboro, it was partly cloudy and 77, wind calm. At Jefferson, it was clear and 76, wind south at 6. At Monroe, it was cloudy. At Albertton, it was clear and 74, wind calm. At Canyon, it was clear and 74, wind calm. At Clemson, it was clear and 76, wind calm. Elsewhere across Georgia, at Atlanta it was mostly cloudy and 80, wind southeast at 6. At Cartersville, it was clear and 81, wind calm. At Lawrenceville, it was clear and 77, wind southeast at 5. At Macon, it was mostly cloudy and 75, wind calm. At Rome, the temperature was 77, wind south at 3. At Augusta, it was mostly cloudy and 80, wind south at 3. At Savannah, it was mostly cloudy and 81, wind southeast at 8. Elsewhere across the region, at Chattanooga, it was partly cloudy and 82, wind south at 3. At Asheville, it was partly cloudy and 74, wind south at 7. At Greenville-Spartanburg, it was clear and 76, wind southwest at 8. Here is the hazardous weather outlook. This hazardous weather outlook is for North and Central Georgia. For tonight, no hazardous weather is expected through tonight. And now the extended outlook for the period Friday through Wednesday, scattered afternoon thunderstorms will be around the region on Friday. Any storms that form will be capable of producing gusty winds, frequent lightning, and heavy rainfall. Isolated to scattered storms will be possible across North Georgia on Saturday and Sunday and Central Georgia Monday and Tuesday. Much warmer temperatures are expected over the weekend into next week, with heat index values in the upper 90s to low 100s each day. Spotter information statement. Spotter activation will not be needed through tonight. Here is the official forecast from your National Weather Service for the Athens listening area. Tonight, mostly clear. Lows in the upper

60s. Light and variable winds. Friday, mostly sunny with a chance of showers. A slight chance of thunderstorms in the morning, then a chance of thunderstorms in the afternoon. Highs in the upper 80s. Southwest winds 5 to 10 miles an hour. Chance of rain 30%. Friday night, mostly clear. Lows in the lower 70s. Light southwest winds. Saturday, mostly sunny. Highs in the lower 90s. West winds 10 to 15 miles an hour. Saturday night, partly cloudy in the evening, then becoming mostly clear. Lows in the mid-70s. Light west winds. And now the extended forecast. Sunday and Sunday night, mostly clear. A slight chance of showers and thunderstorms. Highs in the mid-90s. Lows in the mid-70s. Monday and Monday night, mostly clear. A slight chance of showers and thunderstorms. Highs in the mid-90s. Lows in the mid-70s. Tuesday and Tuesday night, mostly clear. Highs in the mid-90s. Lows in the mid-70s. Wednesday and Wednesday night, clear. Highs in the mid-90s. Lows in the mid-70s. Thursday and Thursday night, mostly clear. A slight chance of showers and thunderstorms. Highs in the mid-90s. Lows in the mid-70s. For more detailed weather, water, and climate information, please visit our website at weather.gov/Atlanta. The current time is 10:05 p.m. Eastern Daylight Time. Here are the 10 p.m. weather observations from around the area. At Athens, it was partly cloudy. The temperature was 74 degrees, dew point 68 degrees, relative humidity 81%, wind calm, pressure was 30.09 inches and rising. At Winder, it was clear, the temperature was 73. At Greensboro, it was cloudy and 77, wind calm. At Jefferson, it was clear and 74, wind south at 3. At Monroe, it was cloudy. At Albertton, it was clear and 72, wind calm. At Canyon, it was clear and 72, wind calm. At Clemson, it was clear and 74, wind calm. Elsewhere across Georgia, at Atlanta it was mostly cloudy and 78, wind southeast at 8. At Cartersville, it was clear and 77, wind calm. At Lawrenceville, it was clear and 75, wind calm. At Macon, it was mostly cloudy and 72, wind calm. At Rome, the temperature was 74, wind calm. At Augusta, it was mostly cloudy and 77, wind calm. At Savannah, it was partly cloudy and 80, wind southeast at 6. Elsewhere across the region, at Chattanooga, it was partly cloudy and 80, wind calm. At Asheville, it was partly cloudy and 72, wind south at 6. At Greenville-Spartanburg, it was clear and 73, wind southwest at 5. Here is the hazardous weather outlook. This hazardous weather outlook is for North and Central Georgia. For tonight, no hazardous weather is expected through tonight. And now the extended outlook for the period Friday through Wednesday. Scattered afternoon thunderstorms will be around the region on Friday. Any storms that form will be capable of producing gusty winds, frequent lightning, and heavy rainfall. Isolated to scattered storms will be possible across North Georgia on Saturday and Sunday and Central Georgia Monday and Tuesday. Much warmer temperatures are expected over the weekend into next week, with heat index values in the upper 90s to low 100s each day. Spotter information statement, spotter activation will not be needed through tonight. Here is the official forecast from your National Weather Service for the Athens listening area. Tonight, mostly clear. Lows in the upper 60s. Light and variable winds. Friday, mostly sunny with a chance of showers. A slight chance of thunderstorms in the morning, then a chance of thunderstorms in the afternoon. Highs in the upper 80s. Southwest winds 5 to 10 miles.

a slight chance of showers and thunderstorms. Highs in the mid-90s. Lows in the mid-70s. Tuesday and Tuesday night, mostly clear. Highs in the mid-90s. Lows in the mid-70s. Wednesday and Wednesday night, clear. Highs in the mid-90s. Lows in the mid-70s. Thursday and Thursday night, mostly clear. A slight chance of showers and thunderstorms. Highs in the mid-90s. Lows in the mid-70s. For more detailed weather, water, and climate information, please visit our website at weather.gov/Atlanta. The current time is 10:10 p.m. Eastern Daylight Time. Here are the 10 p.m. weather observations from around the area. At Athens, it was partly cloudy. The temperature was 74 degrees, dew point 68 degrees, relative humidity 81%, wind calm, pressure was 30.09 inches and rising. At Winder, it was clear, the temperature was 73. At Greensboro, it was cloudy and 77, wind calm. At Jefferson, it was clear and 74, wind south at 3. At Monroe, it was cloudy. At Albertton, it was clear and 72, wind calm. At Canyon, it was clear and 72, wind calm. At Clemson, it was clear and 74, wind calm. Elsewhere across Georgia, at Atlanta it was mostly cloudy and 78, wind southeast at 8. At Cartersville, it was clear and 77, wind calm. At Lawrenceville, it was clear and 75, wind calm. At Macon, it was mostly cloudy and 72, wind calm. At Rome, the temperature was 74, wind calm. At Augusta, it was mostly cloudy and 77, wind calm. At Savannah, it was partly cloudy and 80, wind southeast at 6. Elsewhere across the region, at Chattanooga, it was partly cloudy and 80, wind calm. At Asheville, it was partly cloudy and 72, wind south at 6. At Greenville-Spartanburg, it was clear and 73, wind southwest at 5. Here are the 10 p.m. weather observations from around the area. At Athens, it was partly cloudy, the temperature was 74 degrees, dew point 68 degrees, relative humidity 81%, wind calm, pressure was 30.09 inches and rising. At Winder, it was clear, the temperature was 73. At Greensboro, it was cloudy and 77, wind calm. At Jefferson, it was clear and 74, wind south at 3. At Monroe, it was cloudy. At Albertton, it was clear and 72, wind calm. At Canyon, it was clear and 72, wind calm. At Clemson, it was clear and 74, wind calm. Elsewhere across Georgia, at Atlanta it was mostly cloudy and 78, wind southeast at 8. At Cartersville, it was clear and 77, wind calm. At Lawrenceville, it was clear and 75, wind calm. At Macon, it was mostly cloudy and 72, wind calm. At Rome, the temperature was 74, wind calm. At Augusta, it was partly cloudy and 77, wind calm. At Savannah, it was partly cloudy and 80, wind southeast at 6. Elsewhere across the region, at Chattanooga, it was partly cloudy and 80, wind calm. At Asheville, it was partly cloudy and 72, wind south at 6. At Greenville-Spartanburg, it was clear and 73, wind southwest at 5. Here is the hazardous weather outlook. This hazardous weather outlook is for North and Central Georgia. For tonight, no hazardous weather is expected through tonight. And now the extended outlook for the period Friday through Wednesday, scattered afternoon thunderstorms will be around the region on Friday. Any storms that form will be capable of producing gusty winds, frequent lightning, and heavy rainfall. Isolated to scattered storms will be possible across North Georgia on Saturday and Sunday and Central Georgia Monday and Tuesday. Much warmer temperatures are expected over the weekend into next week, with heat index values

upper 90s to low 100s each day. Spotter information statement. Spotter activation will not be needed through tonight. Here is the official forecast from your National Weather Service for the Athens listening area. Tonight, mostly clear. Lows in the upper 60s. Light and variable winds. Friday, mostly sunny with a chance of showers. A slight chance of thunderstorms in the morning, then a chance of thunderstorms in the afternoon. Highs in the upper 80s. Southwest winds 5 to 10 miles an hour. Chance of rain 30%. Friday night, mostly clear. Lows in the lower 70s. Light southwest winds. Saturday, mostly sunny. Highs in the lower 90s. West winds 10 to 15 miles an hour. Saturday night, partly cloudy in the evening, then becoming mostly clear. Lows in the mid-70s. Light west winds. And now the extended forecast. Sunday and Sunday night, mostly clear. A slight chance of showers and thunderstorms. Highs in the mid-90s. Lows in the mid-70s. Monday and Monday night, mostly clear. A slight chance of showers and thunderstorms. Highs in the mid-90s. Lows in the mid-70s. Tuesday and Tuesday night, mostly clear. Highs in the mid-90s. Lows in the mid-70s. Wednesday and Wednesday night, clear. Highs in the mid-90s. Lows in the mid-70s. Thursday and Thursday night, mostly clear. A slight chance of showers and thunderstorms. Highs in the mid-90s. Lows in the mid-70s. For more detailed weather, water, and climate information, please visit our website at weather.gov/Atlanta. The current time is 10:16 p.m. Eastern Daylight Time. Here are the 10 p.m. weather observations from around the area. At Athens, it was partly cloudy. The temperature was 74 degrees, dew point 68 degrees, relative humidity 81%, wind calm, pressure was 30.09 inches and rising. At Winder, it was clear, the temperature was 73. At Greensboro, it was cloudy and 77, wind calm. At Jefferson, it was clear and 74, wind south at 3. At Monroe, it was cloudy. At Albertton, it was clear and 72, wind calm. At Canyon, it was clear and 72, wind calm. At Clemson, it was clear and 74, wind calm. Elsewhere across Georgia, at Atlanta it was mostly cloudy and 78, wind southeast at 8. At Cartersville, it was clear and 77, wind calm. At Lawrenceville, it was clear and 75, wind calm. At Macon, it was mostly cloudy and 72, wind calm. At Rome, the temperature was 74, wind calm. At Augusta, it was partly cloudy and 77, wind calm. At Savannah, it was partly cloudy and 80, wind southeast at 6. Elsewhere across the region, at Chattanooga, it was partly cloudy and 80, wind calm. At Asheville, it was partly cloudy and 72, wind south at 6. At Greenville-Spartanburg, it was clear and 73, wind southwest at 5. Here is the hazardous weather outlook. This hazardous weather outlook is for North and Central Georgia. For tonight, no hazardous weather is expected through tonight. And now the extended outlook for the period Friday through Wednesday. Scattered afternoon thunderstorms will be around the region on Friday. Any storms that form will be capable of producing gusty winds, frequent lightning, and heavy rainfall. Isolated to scattered storms will be possible across North Georgia on Saturday and Sunday and Central Georgia Monday and Tuesday. Much warmer temperatures are expected over the weekend into next week, with heat index values in the upper 90s to low 100s each day. Spotter information statement. Spotter activation will not be needed through tonight. Here is the official forecast from your National Weather Service for the Athens listening area. Tonight, mostly clear.

lows in the upper 60s. Light and variable winds. Friday, mostly sunny with a chance of showers. A slight chance of thunderstorms in the morning, then a chance of thunderstorms in the afternoon. Highs in the upper 80s. Southwest winds 5 to 10 miles an hour. Chance of rain 30%. Friday night, mostly clear. Lows in the lower 70s. Light southwest winds. Saturday, mostly sunny. Highs in the lower 90s. West winds 10 to 15 miles an hour. Saturday night, partly cloudy in the evening, then becoming mostly clear. Lows in the mid-70s. Light west winds. And now the extended forecast. Sunday and Sunday night, mostly clear. A slight chance of showers and thunderstorms. Highs in the mid-90s. Lows in the mid-70s. Monday and Monday night, mostly clear. A slight chance of showers and thunderstorms. Highs in the mid-90s. Lows in the mid-70s. Tuesday and Tuesday night, mostly clear. Highs in the mid-90s. Lows in the mid-70s. Wednesday and Wednesday night, clear. Highs in the mid-90s. Lows in the mid-70s. Thursday and Thursday night, mostly clear. A slight chance of showers and thunderstorms. Highs in the mid-90s. Lows in the mid-70s. For more detailed weather, water, and climate information, please visit our website at weather.gov/Atlanta. The current time is 10:21 p.m. Eastern Daylight Time. Here are the 10 p.m. weather observations from around the area. At Athens, it was partly cloudy. The temperature was 74 degrees, dew point 68 degrees, relative humidity 81%, wind calm, pressure was 30.09 inches and rising. At Winder, it was clear, the temperature was 73. At Greensboro, it was cloudy and 77, wind calm. At Jefferson, it was clear and 74, wind south at 3. At Monroe, it was cloudy. At Albertton, it was clear and 72, wind calm. At Canyon, it was clear and 72, wind calm. At Clemson, it was clear and 74, wind calm. Elsewhere across Georgia, at Atlanta it was mostly cloudy and 78, wind southeast at 8. At Cartersville, it was clear and 77, wind calm. At Lawrenceville, it was clear and 75, wind calm. At Macon, it was mostly cloudy and 72, wind calm. At Rome, the temperature was 74, wind calm. At Augusta, it was partly cloudy and 77, wind calm. At Savannah, it was partly cloudy and 80, wind southeast at 6. Elsewhere across the region, at Chattanooga, it was partly cloudy and 80, wind calm. At Asheville, it was partly cloudy and 72, wind south at 6. At Greenville-Spartanburg, it was clear and 73, wind southwest at 5. Here is the hazardous weather outlook. This hazardous weather outlook is for North and Central Georgia. For tonight, no hazardous weather is expected through tonight. And now the extended outlook for the period Friday through Wednesday, scattered afternoon thunderstorms will be around the region on Friday. Any storms that form will be capable of producing gusty winds, frequent lightning, and heavy rainfall. Isolated to scattered storms will be possible across North Georgia on Saturday and Sunday and Central Georgia Monday and Tuesday. Much warmer temperatures are expected over the weekend into next week, with heat index values in the upper 90s to low 100s each day. Spotter information statement, spotter activation will not be needed through tonight. Here is the official forecast from your National Weather Service for the Athens listening area. Tonight, mostly clear. Lows in the upper 60s. Light and variable winds. Friday, mostly sunny with a chance of showers. A slight chance of thunderstorms in the morning, then a chance of thunderstorms in the afternoon. Highs in the upper 80s. Southwest winds

5 to 10 miles an hour. Chance of rain 30%. Friday night, mostly clear. Lows in the lower 70s. Light southwest winds. Saturday, mostly sunny. Highs in the lower 90s. West winds 10 to 15 miles an hour. Saturday night, partly cloudy in the evening, then becoming mostly clear. Lows in the mid-70s. Light west winds. And now the extended forecast. Sunday and Sunday night, mostly clear. A slight chance of showers and thunderstorms. Highs in the mid-90s. Lows in the mid-70s. Monday and Monday night, mostly clear. A slight chance of showers and thunderstorms. Highs in the mid-90s. Lows in the mid-70s. Tuesday and Tuesday night, mostly clear. Highs in the mid-90s. Lows in the mid-70s. Wednesday and Wednesday night, clear. Highs in the mid-90s. Lows in the mid-70s. Thursday and Thursday night, mostly clear. A slight chance of showers and thunderstorms. Highs in the mid-90s. Lows in the mid-70s. For more detailed weather, water, and climate information, please visit our website at weather.gov/Atlanta. The current time is 10:25 p.m. Eastern Daylight Time. Here are the 10 p.m. weather observations from around the area. At Athens, it was partly cloudy. The temperature was 74 degrees, dew point 68 degrees, relative humidity 81%, wind calm, pressure was 30.09 inches and rising. At Winder, it was clear, the temperature was 73. At Greensboro, it was cloudy and 77, wind calm. At Jefferson, it was clear and 74, wind south at 3. At Monroe, it was cloudy. At Albertton, it was clear and 72, wind calm. At Canyon, it was clear and 72, wind calm. At Clemson, it was clear and 74, wind calm. Elsewhere across Georgia, at Atlanta it was mostly cloudy and 78, wind southeast at 8. At Cartersville, it was clear and 77, wind calm. At Lawrenceville, it was clear and 75, wind calm. At Macon, it was mostly cloudy and 72, wind calm. At Rome, the temperature was 74, wind calm. At Augusta, it was partly cloudy and 77, wind calm. At Savannah, it was partly cloudy and 80, wind southeast at 6. Elsewhere across the region, at Chattanooga, it was partly cloudy and 80, wind calm. At Asheville, it was partly cloudy and 72, wind south at 6. At Greenville-Spartanburg, it was clear and 73, wind southwest at 5. Here is the hazardous weather outlook. This hazardous weather outlook is for North and Central Georgia. For tonight, no hazardous weather is expected through tonight. And now the extended outlook for the period Friday through Wednesday, scattered afternoon thunderstorms will be around the region on Friday. Any storms that form will be capable of producing gusty winds, frequent lightning, and heavy rainfall. Isolated to scattered storms will be possible across North Georgia on Saturday and Sunday and Central Georgia Monday and Tuesday. Much warmer temperatures are expected over the weekend into next week, with heat index values in the upper 90s to low 100s each day. Spotter information statement, spotter activation will not be needed through tonight. Here is the official forecast from your National Weather Service for the Athens listening area. Tonight, mostly clear. Lows in the upper 60s. Light and variable winds. Friday, mostly sunny with a chance of showers. A slight chance of thunderstorms in the morning, then a chance of thunderstorms in the afternoon. Highs in the upper 80s. Southwest winds 5 to 10 miles an hour. Chance of rain 30%. Friday night, mostly clear. Lows in the lower 70s. Light southwest winds. Saturday, mostly sunny. Highs in the lower 90s. West winds.

10 to 15 miles an hour. Saturday night, partly cloudy in the evening, then becoming mostly clear. Lows in the mid-70s. Light west winds. And now the extended forecast. Sunday and Sunday night, mostly clear. A slight chance of showers and thunderstorms. Highs in the mid-90s. Lows in the mid-70s. Monday and Monday night, mostly clear. A slight chance of showers and thunderstorms. Highs in the mid-90s. Lows in the mid-70s. Tuesday and Tuesday night, mostly clear. Highs in the mid-90s. Lows in the mid-70s. Wednesday and Wednesday night, clear. Highs in the mid-90s. Lows in the mid-70s. Thursday and Thursday night, mostly clear. A slight chance of showers and thunderstorms. Highs in the mid-90s. Lows in the mid-70s. For more detailed weather, water, and climate information, please visit our website at weather.gov/Atlanta. The current time is 10:30 p.m. Eastern Daylight Time. Here are the 10 p.m. weather observations from around the area. At Athens, it was partly cloudy. The temperature was 74 degrees, dew point 68 degrees, relative humidity 81%, wind calm, pressure was 30.09 inches and rising. At Winder, it was clear, the temperature was 73. At Greensboro, it was cloudy and 77, wind calm. At Jefferson, it was clear and 74, wind south at 3. At Monroe, it was cloudy. At Albertton, it was clear and 72, wind calm. At Canyon, it was clear and 72, wind calm. At Clemson, it was clear and 74, wind calm. Elsewhere across Georgia, at Atlanta it was mostly cloudy and 78, wind southeast at 8. At Cartersville, it was clear and 77, wind calm. At Lawrenceville, it was clear and 75, wind calm. At Macon, it was mostly cloudy and 72, wind calm. At Rome, the temperature was 74, wind calm. At Augusta, it was partly cloudy and 77, wind calm. At Savannah, it was partly cloudy and 80, wind southeast at 6. Elsewhere across the region, at Chattanooga, it was partly cloudy and 80, wind calm. At Asheville, it was partly cloudy and 72, wind south at 6. At Greenville-Spartanburg, it was clear and 73, wind southwest at 5. Here is the hazardous weather outlook. This hazardous weather outlook is for North and Central Georgia. For tonight, no hazardous weather is expected through tonight. And now the extended outlook for the period Friday through Wednesday. Scattered afternoon thunderstorms will be around the region on Friday. Any storms that form will be capable of producing gusty winds, frequent lightning, and heavy rainfall. Isolated to scattered storms will be possible across North Georgia on Saturday and Sunday and Central Georgia Monday and Tuesday. Much warmer temperatures are expected over the weekend into next week, with heat index values in the upper 90s to low 100s each day. Spotter information statement, spotter activation will not be needed through tonight. Here is the official forecast from your National Weather Service for the Athens listening area. Tonight, mostly cloudy. Here is the official forecast from your National Weather Service for the Athens listening area. Tonight, mostly clear. Lows in the upper 60s. Light and variable winds. Friday, mostly sunny with a chance of showers. A slight chance of thunderstorms in the morning, then a chance of thunderstorms in the afternoon. Highs in the upper 80s. Southwest winds 5 to 10 miles an hour. Chance of rain 30%. Friday night, mostly clear. Lows in the lower 70s. Light southwest winds. Saturday, mostly sunny. Highs in the lower 90s. West winds 10 to 15 miles an hour. Saturday night, partly cloudy in the evening, then becoming mostly clear. Lows in the mid 70s.

light west winds. And now the extended forecast. Sunday and Sunday night, mostly clear. A slight chance of showers and thunderstorms. Highs in the mid-90s. Lows in the mid-70s. Monday and Monday night, mostly clear. A slight chance of showers and thunderstorms. Highs in the mid-90s. Lows in the mid-70s. Tuesday and Tuesday night, mostly clear. Highs in the mid-90s. Lows in the mid-70s. Wednesday and Wednesday night, clear. Highs in the mid-90s. Lows in the mid-70s. Thursday and Thursday night, mostly clear. A slight chance of showers and thunderstorms. Highs in the mid-90s. Lows in the mid-70s. For more detailed weather, water, and climate information, please visit our website at weather.gov/Atlanta. The current time is 10:35 p.m. Eastern Daylight Time. Here are the 10 p.m. weather observations from around the area. At Athens, it was partly cloudy. The temperature was 74 degrees, dew point 68 degrees, relative humidity 81%, wind calm, pressure was 30.09 inches and rising. At Winder, it was clear. The temperature was 73. At Greensboro, it was cloudy and 77, wind calm. At Jefferson, it was clear and 74, wind south at 3. At Monroe, it was cloudy. At Albertton, it was clear and 72, wind calm. At Canyon, it was clear and 72, wind calm. At Clemson, it was clear and 74, wind calm. Elsewhere across Georgia, at Atlanta it was mostly cloudy and 78, wind southeast at 8. At Cartersville, it was clear and 77, wind calm. At Lawrenceville, it was clear and 75, wind calm. At Macon, it was mostly cloudy and 72, wind calm. At Rome, the temperature was 74, wind calm. At Augusta, it was partly cloudy and 77, wind calm. At Savannah, it was partly cloudy and 80, wind southeast at 6. Elsewhere across the region, at Chattanooga, it was partly cloudy and 80, wind calm. At Asheville, it was partly cloudy and 72, wind south at 6. At Greenville-Spartanburg, it was clear and 73, wind southwest at 5. Here is the hazardous weather outlook. This hazardous weather outlook is for North and Central Georgia. For tonight, no hazardous weather is expected through tonight. And now the extended outlook for the period Friday through Wednesday, scattered afternoon thunderstorms will be around the region on Friday. Any storms that form will be capable of producing gusty winds, frequent lightning, and heavy rainfall. Isolated to scattered storms will be possible across North Georgia on Saturday and Sunday and Central Georgia Monday and Tuesday. Much warmer temperatures are expected over the weekend into next week, with heat index values in the upper 90s to low 100s each day. Spotter information statement, spotter activation will not be needed through tonight. Here is the official forecast from your National Weather Service for the Athens listening area. Tonight, mostly clear. Lows in the upper 60s. Light and variable winds. Friday, mostly sunny with a chance of showers. A slight chance of thunderstorms in the morning, then a chance of thunderstorms in the afternoon. Highs in the upper 80s. Southwest winds 5 to 10 miles an hour. Chance of rain 30%. Friday night, mostly clear. Lows in the lower 70s. Light southwest winds. Saturday, mostly sunny. Highs in the lower 90s. West winds 10 to 15 miles an hour. Saturday night, partly cloudy in the evening, then becoming mostly clear. Lows in the mid-70s. Light west winds. And now the extended forecast. Sunday and Sunday night, mostly clear. A slight chance of showers and thunderstorms. Highs in the mid-90s. Lows in the mid-70s.
Monday and Monday night, mostly clear. A slight chance of showers and thunderstorms. Highs in the mid-90s. Lows in the mid-70s. Tuesday and Tuesday night, mostly clear. Highs in the mid-90s. Lows in the mid-70s. Wednesday and Wednesday night, clear. Highs in the mid-90s. Lows in the mid-70s. Thursday and Thursday night, mostly clear. A slight chance of showers and thunderstorms. Highs in the mid-90s. Lows in the mid-70s. For more detailed weather, water, and climate information, please visit our website at weather.gov/Atlanta. The current time is 10:39 p.m. Eastern Daylight Time. Here are the 10 p.m. weather observations from around the area. At Athens, it was partly cloudy. The temperature was 74 degrees, dew point 68 degrees, relative humidity 81%, wind calm, pressure was 30.09 inches and rising. At Winder, it was clear, the temperature was 73. At Greensboro, it was cloudy and 77, wind calm. At Jefferson, it was clear and 74, wind south at 3. At Monroe, it was cloudy. At Albertton, it was clear and 72, wind calm. At Canyon, it was clear and 72, wind calm. At Clemson, it was clear and 74, wind calm. Elsewhere across Georgia, at Atlanta it was mostly cloudy and 78, wind southeast at 8. At Cartersville, it was clear and 77, wind calm. At Lawrenceville, it was clear and 75, wind calm. At Macon, it was mostly cloudy and 72, wind calm. At Rome, the temperature was 74, wind calm. At Augusta, it was partly cloudy and 77, wind calm. At Savannah, it was partly cloudy and 80, wind southeast at 6. Elsewhere across the region, at Chattanooga, it was partly cloudy and 80, wind calm. At Asheville, it was partly cloudy and 72, wind south at 6. At Greenville-Spartanburg, it was clear and 73, wind southwest at 5. 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The WXK 56 listening area include the following counties: Banks, Barrow, Clark, Elbert, Franklin, Greene, Hall, Hart, Jackson, Madison, Morgan, Oconee, Oglethorpe, Tolliver, Walton, and Wilkes. 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You can also like your Peachtree City National Weather Service on Facebook or follow NWS Atlanta on Twitter. Here is the hazardous weather outlook. This hazardous weather outlook is for North and Central Georgia. For tonight, no hazardous weather is expected through tonight. And now the extended outlook for the period Friday through Wednesday. Scattered afternoon thunderstorms will be around the region on Friday. Any storms that form will be capable of producing gusty winds, frequent lightning, and heavy rainfall. Isolated to scattered storms will be possible across North Georgia on Saturday and Sunday and Central Georgia Monday and Tuesday. Much warmer temperatures are expected over the weekend into next week, with heat index values in the upper 90s to low 100s each day. Spotter information statement: spotter activation will not be needed through tonight. Here is the official forecast from your National Weather Service for the Athens listening area. Tonight, mostly clear. Lows in the upper 60s. Light and variable winds. Friday, mostly sunny with a chance of showers. A slight chance of thunderstorms in the morning, then a chance of thunderstorms in the afternoon. Highs in the upper 80s. Southwest winds 5 to 10 miles an hour. Chance of rain 30%. Friday night, mostly clear. Lows in the lower 70s. Light southwest winds. Saturday,
mostly sunny.

Highs in the lower 90s. West winds 10 to 15 miles an hour. Saturday night, partly cloudy in the evening, then becoming mostly clear. Lows in the mid-70s. Light west winds. And now the extended forecast. Sunday and Sunday night, mostly clear. A slight chance of showers and thunderstorms. Highs in the mid-90s. Lows in the mid-70s. Monday and Monday night, mostly clear. A slight chance of showers and thunderstorms. Highs in the mid-90s. Lows in the mid-70s. Tuesday and Tuesday night, mostly clear. Highs in the mid-90s. Lows in the mid-70s. Wednesday and Wednesday night, clear. Highs in the mid-90s. Lows in the mid-70s. Thursday and Thursday night, mostly clear. A slight chance of showers and thunderstorms. Highs in the mid-90s. Lows in the mid-70s. For more detailed weather, water, and climate information, please visit our website at weather.gov/Atlanta. The current time is 10:45 p.m. Eastern Daylight Time. Here are the 10 p.m. weather observations from around the area. At Athens, it was partly cloudy. The temperature was 74 degrees, dew point 68 degrees, relative humidity 81%, wind calm, pressure was 30.09 inches and rising. At Winder, it was clear, the temperature was 73. At Greensboro, it was cloudy and 77, wind calm. At Jefferson, it was clear and 74, wind south at 3. At Monroe, it was cloudy. At Albertton, it was clear and 72, wind calm. At Canyon, it was clear and 72, wind calm. At Clemson, it was clear and 74, wind calm. Elsewhere across Georgia, at Atlanta it was mostly cloudy and 78, wind southeast at 8. At Cartersville, it was clear and 77, wind calm. At Lawrenceville, it was clear and 75, wind calm. At Macon, it was mostly cloudy and 72, wind calm. At Rome, the temperature was 74, wind calm. At Augusta, it was partly cloudy and 77, wind calm. At Savannah, it was partly cloudy and 80, wind southeast at 6. Elsewhere across the region, at Chattanooga, it was partly cloudy and 80, wind calm. At Asheville, it was partly cloudy and 72, wind south at 6. At Greenville-Spartanburg, it was clear and 73, wind southwest at 5. Here is the hazardous weather outlook. This hazardous weather outlook is for North and Central Georgia. For tonight, no hazardous weather is expected through tonight. And now the extended outlook for the period Friday through Wednesday, scattered afternoon thunderstorms will be around the region on Friday. Any storms that form will be capable of producing gusty winds, frequent lightning, and heavy rainfall. Isolated to scattered storms will be possible across North Georgia on Saturday and Sunday and Central Georgia Monday and Tuesday. Much warmer temperatures are expected over the weekend into next week, with heat index values in the upper 90s to low 100s each day. Spotter information statement, spotter activation will not be needed through tonight. Here is the official forecast from your National Weather Service for the Athens listening area. Tonight, mostly clear. Lows in the upper 60s. Light and variable winds. Friday, mostly sunny with a chance of showers. A slight chance of thunderstorms in the morning, then a chance of thunderstorms in the afternoon. Highs in the upper 80s. Southwest winds 5 to 10 miles an hour. Chance of rain 30%. Friday night, mostly clear. Lows in the lower 70s. Light southwest winds. Saturday, mostly sunny. Highs in the lower 90s. West winds 10 to 15 miles an hour. Saturday night, partly cloudy in the evening, then becoming mostly clear. Lows in the mid-70s. Light west winds. And now the extended forecast.

Sunday and Sunday night, mostly clear. A slight chance of showers and thunderstorms. Highs in the mid-90s. Lows in the mid-70s. Monday and Monday night, mostly clear. A slight chance of showers and thunderstorms. Highs in the mid-90s. Lows in the mid-70s. Tuesday and Tuesday night, mostly clear. Highs in the mid-90s. Lows in the mid-70s. Wednesday and Wednesday night, clear. Highs in the mid-90s. Lows in the mid-70s. Thursday and Thursday night, mostly clear. A slight chance of showers and thunderstorms. Highs in the mid-90s. Lows in the mid-70s. For more detailed weather, water, and climate information, please visit our website at weather.gov/Atlanta. The current time is 10:50 p.m. Eastern Daylight Time. Here are the 10 p.m. weather observations from around the area. At Athens, it was partly cloudy. The temperature was 74 degrees, dew point 68 degrees, relative humidity 81%, wind calm, pressure was 30.09 inches and rising. At Winder, it was clear. The temperature was 73. At Greensboro, it was cloudy and 77, wind calm. At Jefferson, it was clear and 74, wind south at 3. At Monroe, it was cloudy. At Albertton, it was clear and 72, wind calm. At Canyon, it was clear and 72, wind calm. At Clemson, it was clear and 74, wind calm. Elsewhere across Georgia, at Atlanta it was mostly cloudy and 78, wind southeast at 8. At Cartersville, it was clear and 77, wind calm. At Lawrenceville, it was clear and 75, wind calm. At Macon, it was mostly cloudy and 72, wind calm. At Rome, the temperature was 74, wind calm. At Augusta, it was partly cloudy and 77, wind calm. At Savannah, it was partly cloudy and 80, wind southeast at 6. Elsewhere across the region, at Chattanooga, it was partly cloudy and 80, wind calm. At Asheville, it was partly cloudy and 72, wind south at 6. At Greenville-Spartanburg, it was clear and 73, wind southwest at 5. Here is the hazardous weather outlook. This hazardous weather outlook is for North and Central Georgia. For tonight, no hazardous weather is expected through tonight. And now the extended outlook for the period Friday through Wednesday. Scattered afternoon thunderstorms will be around the region on Friday. Any storms that form will be capable of producing gusty winds, frequent lightning, and heavy rainfall. Isolated to scattered storms will be possible across North Georgia on Saturday and Sunday and Central Georgia Monday and Tuesday. Much warmer temperatures are expected over the weekend into next week, with heat index values in the upper 90s to low 100s each day. Spotter information statement, spotter activation will not be needed through tonight. Here is the official forecast from your National Weather Service for the Athens listening area. Tonight, mostly clear. Lows in the upper 60s. Light and variable winds. Friday, mostly sunny with a chance of showers. A slight chance of thunderstorms in the morning, then a chance of thunderstorms in the afternoon. Highs in the upper 80s. Southwest winds 5 to 10 miles an hour. Chance of rain 30%. Friday night, mostly clear. Lows in the lower 70s. Light southwest winds. Saturday, mostly sunny. Highs in the lower 90s. West winds 10 to 15 miles an hour. Saturday night, partly cloudy in the evening, then becoming mostly clear. Lows in the mid-70s. Light west winds. And now the extended forecast. Sunday and Sunday night, mostly clear. A slight chance of showers and thunderstorms. Highs in the mid-90s. Lows in the mid-70s. Monday and Monday night, mostly clear. A slight chance of showers and thunderstorms.

at weather.gov/Atlanta. The current time is 11:04 p.m. Eastern Daylight Time. Here are the 10 p.m. weather observations from around the area. At Athens, it was partly cloudy. The temperature was 74 degrees, dew point 68 degrees, relative humidity 81%, wind calm, pressure was 30.09 inches and rising. At Winder, it was clear, the temperature was 73. At Greensboro, it was cloudy and 77, wind calm. At Jefferson, it was clear and 74, wind south at 3. At Monroe, it was cloudy. At Albertton, it was clear and 72, wind calm. At Canyon, it was clear and 72, wind calm. At Clemson, it was clear and 74, wind calm. Elsewhere across Georgia, at Atlanta it was mostly cloudy and 78, wind southeast at 8. At Cartersville, it was clear and 77, wind calm. At Lawrenceville, it was clear and 75, wind calm. At Macon, it was mostly cloudy and 72, wind calm. At Rome, the temperature was 74, wind calm. At Augusta, it was partly cloudy and 77, wind calm. At Savannah, it was partly cloudy and 80, wind southeast at 6. Elsewhere across the region, at Chattanooga, it was partly cloudy and 80, wind calm. At Asheville, it was partly cloudy and 72, wind south at 6. At Greenville-Spartanburg, it was clear and 73, wind southwest at 5. Here are the 11 p.m. weather observations from around the area. At Athens, it was clear, the temperature was 72 degrees, dew point 68 degrees, relative humidity 87%, wind calm, pressure was 30.10 inches and rising. At Winder, it was clear, the temperature was 72. At Greensboro, it was cloudy and 75, wind calm. At Jefferson, it was clear and 71, wind calm. At Monroe, it was clear. At Albertton, it was clear and 70, wind calm. At Canyon, it was clear and 71, wind calm. At Clemson, it was clear and 72, wind calm. Elsewhere across Georgia, at Atlanta it was partly cloudy and 77, wind south at 3. At Cartersville, it was clear and 75, wind calm. At Lawrenceville, it was clear and 74, wind calm. At Macon, it was cloudy and 73, wind calm. At Rome, the temperature was 72, wind calm. At Augusta, it was cloudy and 75, wind calm. At Savannah, it was partly cloudy and 79, wind south at 3. Elsewhere across the region, at Chattanooga, it was partly cloudy and 75, wind calm. At Asheville, it was mostly cloudy and 71, wind south at 7. At Greenville-Spartanburg, it was clear and 72, wind west at 5. Here is the hazardous weather outlook. This hazardous weather outlook is for North and Central Georgia. For tonight, no hazardous weather is expected through tonight. And now the extended outlook for the period Friday through Wednesday. Scattered afternoon thunderstorms will be around the region on Friday. Any storms that form will be capable of producing gusty winds, frequent lightning, and heavy rainfall. Isolated to scattered storms will be possible across North Georgia on Saturday and Sunday and Central Georgia Monday and Tuesday. Much warmer temperatures are expected over the weekend into next week, with heat index values in the upper 90s to low 100s each day. Spotter information statement, spotter activation will not be needed through tonight. Here is the official forecast from your National Weather Service for the Athens listening area. Tonight, mostly clear. Lows in the upper 60s. Light and variable winds. Friday, mostly sunny with a chance of showers. A slight chance of thunderstorms in the morning, then a chance of thunderstorms in the afternoon. Highs in the upper 80s. Southwest winds 5 to 10 miles an hour. Chance of rain 30%.

Highs in the mid-90s. Lows in the mid-70s. Tuesday and Tuesday night, mostly clear. Highs in the mid-90s. Lows in the mid-70s. Wednesday and Wednesday night, clear. Highs in the mid-90s. Lows in the mid-70s. Thursday and Thursday night, mostly clear. A slight chance of showers and thunderstorms. Highs in the mid-90s. Lows in the mid-70s. For more detailed weather, water, and climate information, please visit our website at weather.gov/Atlanta. The current time is 11:10 p.m. Eastern Daylight Time. Here are the 11 p.m. weather observations from around the area. At Athens, it was clear, the temperature was 72 degrees, dew point 68 degrees, relative humidity 87%, wind calm, pressure was 30.10 inches and rising. At Winder, it was clear, the temperature was 72. At Greensboro, it was cloudy and 75, wind calm. At Jefferson, it was clear and 71, wind calm. At Monroe, it was clear. At Albertton, it was clear and 70, wind calm. At Canyon, it was clear and 71, wind calm. At Clemson, it was clear and 72, wind calm. Elsewhere across Georgia, at Atlanta it was partly cloudy and 77, wind south at 3. At Cartersville, it was clear and 75, wind calm. At Lawrenceville, it was clear and 74, wind calm. At Macon, it was cloudy and 73, wind calm. At Rome, the temperature was 72, wind calm. At Augusta, it was cloudy and 75, wind calm. At Savannah, it was partly cloudy and 79, wind south at 3. Elsewhere across the region, at Chattanooga, it was partly cloudy and 75, wind calm. At Asheville, it was mostly cloudy and 71, wind south at 7. At Greenville-Spartanburg, it was clear and 72, wind west at 5. Here are the 11 p.m. weather observations from around the area. At Athens, it was clear, the temperature was 72 degrees, dew point 68 degrees, relative humidity 87%, wind calm, pressure was 30.10 inches and rising. At Winder, it was clear, the temperature was 72. At Greensboro, it was cloudy and 75, wind calm. At Jefferson, it was clear and 71, wind calm. At Monroe, it was clear. At Albertton, it was clear and 70, wind calm. At Canyon, it was clear and 71, wind calm. At Clemson, it was clear and 72, wind calm. Elsewhere across Georgia, at Atlanta it was partly cloudy and 77, wind south at 3. At Cartersville, it was clear and 75, wind calm. At Lawrenceville, it was clear and 74, wind calm. At Macon, it was cloudy and 73, wind calm. At Rome, the temperature was 72, wind calm. At Augusta, it was cloudy and 75, wind calm. At Savannah, it was partly cloudy and 79, wind south at 3. Elsewhere across the region, at Chattanooga, it was partly cloudy and 75, wind calm. At Asheville, it was mostly cloudy and 71, wind south at 7. At Greenville-Spartanburg, it was clear and 72, wind west at 5. Here is the hazardous weather outlook. This hazardous weather outlook is for North and Central Georgia. For tonight, no hazardous weather is expected through tonight. And now the extended outlook for the period Friday through Wednesday. Scattered afternoon thunderstorms will be around the region on Friday. Any storms that form will be capable of producing gusty winds, frequent lightning, and heavy rainfall. Isolated to scattered storms will be possible across North Georgia on Saturday and Sunday and Central Georgia Monday and Tuesday. Much warmer temperatures are expected over the weekend into next week, with heat index values in the upper 90s to low 100s each day. Spotter information statement, spotter activation will

not be needed through tonight. Here is the official forecast from your National Weather Service for the Athens listening area. Tonight, mostly clear. Lows in the upper 60s. Light and variable winds. Friday, mostly sunny with a chance of showers. A slight chance of thunderstorms in the morning, then a chance of thunderstorms in the afternoon. Highs in the upper 80s. Southwest winds 5 to 10 miles an hour. Chance of rain 30%. Friday night, mostly clear. Lows in the lower 70s. Light southwest winds. Saturday, mostly sunny. Highs in the lower 90s. West winds 10 to 15 miles an hour. Saturday night, partly cloudy in the evening, then becoming mostly clear. Lows in the mid-70s. Light west winds. And now the extended forecast. Sunday and Sunday night, mostly clear. A slight chance of showers and thunderstorms. Highs in the mid-90s. Lows in the mid-70s. Monday and Monday night, mostly clear. A slight chance of showers and thunderstorms. Highs in the mid-90s. Lows in the mid-70s. Tuesday and Tuesday night, mostly clear. Highs in the mid-90s. Lows in the mid-70s. Wednesday and Wednesday night, clear. Highs in the mid-90s. Lows in the mid-70s. Thursday and Thursday night, mostly clear. A slight chance of showers and thunderstorms. Highs in the mid-90s. Lows in the mid-70s. For more detailed weather, water, and climate information, please visit our website at weather.gov/Atlanta. The current time is 11:16 p.m. Eastern Daylight Time. Here are the 11 p.m. weather observations from around the area. At Athens, it was clear, the temperature was 72 degrees, dew point 68 degrees, relative humidity 87%, wind calm, pressure was 30.10 inches and rising. At Winder, it was clear, the temperature was 72. At Greensboro, it was cloudy and 75, wind calm. At Jefferson, it was clear and 71, wind calm. At Monroe, it was clear. At Albertton, it was clear and 70, wind calm. At Canyon, it was clear and 71, wind calm. At Clemson, it was clear and 72, wind calm. Elsewhere across Georgia, at Atlanta it was partly cloudy and 77, wind south at 3. At Cartersville, it was clear and 75, wind calm. At Lawrenceville, it was clear and 74, wind calm. At Macon, it was cloudy and 73, wind calm. At Rome, the temperature was 72, wind calm. At Augusta, it was cloudy and 75, wind calm. At Savannah, it was partly cloudy and 79, wind south at 3. Elsewhere across the region, at Chattanooga, it was partly cloudy and 75, wind calm. At Asheville, it was mostly cloudy and 71, wind south at 7. At Greenville-Spartanburg, it was clear and 72, wind west at 5. Here is the hazardous weather outlook. This hazardous weather outlook is for North and Central Georgia. For tonight, no hazardous weather is expected through tonight. And now the extended outlook for the period Friday through Wednesday, scattered afternoon thunderstorms will be around the region on Friday. Any storms that form will be capable of producing gusty winds, frequent lightning, and heavy rainfall. Isolated to scattered storms will be possible across North Georgia on Saturday and Sunday and Central Georgia Monday and Tuesday. Much warmer temperatures are expected over the weekend into next week, with heat index values in the upper 90s to low 100s each day. Spotter information statement, spotter activation will not be needed through tonight. Here is the official forecast from your National Weather Service for the Athens listening area. Tonight, mostly clear. Lows in the upper 60s. Light and variable winds. Friday, mostly sunny with a chance of showers.

A slight chance of thunderstorms in the morning, then a chance of thunderstorms in the afternoon. Highs in the upper 80s. Southwest winds 5 to 10 miles an hour. Chance of rain 30%. Friday night, mostly clear. Lows in the lower 70s. Light southwest winds. Saturday, mostly sunny. Highs in the lower 90s. West winds 10 to 15 miles an hour. Saturday night, partly cloudy in the evening, then becoming mostly clear. Lows in the mid-70s. Light west winds. And now the extended forecast. Sunday and Sunday night, mostly clear. A slight chance of showers and thunderstorms. Highs in the mid-90s. Lows in the mid-70s. Monday and Monday night, mostly clear. A slight chance of showers and thunderstorms. Highs in the mid-90s. Lows in the mid-70s. Tuesday and Tuesday night, mostly clear. Highs in the mid-90s. Lows in the mid-70s. Wednesday and Wednesday night, clear. Highs in the mid-90s. Lows in the mid-70s. Thursday and Thursday night, mostly clear. A slight chance of showers and thunderstorms. Highs in the mid-90s. Lows in the mid-70s. For more detailed weather, water, and climate information, please visit our website at weather.gov/Atlanta. The current time is 11:21 p.m. Eastern Daylight Time. Here are the 11 p.m. weather observations from around the area. At Athens, it was clear, the temperature was 72 degrees, dew point 68 degrees, relative humidity 87%, wind calm, pressure was 30.10 inches and rising. At Winder, it was clear, the temperature was 72. At Greensboro, it was cloudy and 75, wind calm. At Jefferson, it was clear and 71, wind calm. At Monroe, it was clear. At Albertton, it was clear and 70, wind calm. At Canyon, it was clear and 71, wind calm. At Clemson, it was clear and 72, wind calm. Elsewhere across Georgia, at Atlanta it was partly cloudy and 77, wind south at 3. At Cartersville, it was clear and 75, wind calm. At Lawrenceville, it was clear and 74, wind calm. At Macon, it was cloudy and 73, wind calm. At Rome, the temperature was 72, wind calm. At Augusta, it was cloudy and 75, wind calm. At Savannah, it was partly cloudy and 79, wind south at 3. Elsewhere across the region, at Chattanooga, it was partly cloudy and 75, wind calm. At Asheville, it was mostly cloudy and 71, wind south at 7. At Greenville-Spartanburg, it was clear and 72, wind west at 5. Here is the hazardous weather outlook. This hazardous weather outlook is for North and Central Georgia. For tonight, no hazardous weather is expected through tonight. And now the extended outlook for the period Friday through Wednesday, scattered afternoon thunderstorms will be around the region on Friday. Any storms that form will be capable of producing gusty winds, frequent lightning, and heavy rainfall. Isolated to scattered storms will be possible across North Georgia on Saturday and Sunday and Central Georgia Monday and Tuesday. Much warmer temperatures are expected over the weekend into next week, with heat index values in the upper 90s to low 100s each day. Spotter information statement, spotter activation will not be needed through tonight. Here is the official forecast from your National Weather Service for the Athens listening area. Tonight, mostly clear. Lows in the upper 60s. Light and variable winds. Friday, mostly sunny with a chance of showers. A slight chance of thunderstorms in the morning, then a chance of thunderstorms in the afternoon. Highs in the upper 80s. Southwest winds 5 to 10 miles an hour. Chance of rain 30%. Friday night, mostly clear. Lows in the lower 70s.

light southwest winds. Saturday, mostly sunny. Highs in the lower 90s. West winds 10 to 15 miles an hour. Saturday night, partly cloudy in the evening, then becoming mostly clear. Lows in the mid-70s. Light west winds. And now the extended forecast. Sunday and Sunday night, mostly clear. A slight chance of showers and thunderstorms. Highs in the mid-90s. Lows in the mid-70s. Monday and Monday night, mostly clear. A slight chance of showers and thunderstorms. Highs in the mid-90s. Lows in the mid-70s. Tuesday and Tuesday night, mostly clear. Highs in the mid-90s. Lows in the mid-70s. Wednesday and Wednesday night, clear. Highs in the mid-90s. Lows in the mid-70s. Thursday and Thursday night, mostly clear. A slight chance of showers and thunderstorms. Highs in the mid-90s. Lows in the mid-70s. For more detailed weather, water, and climate information, please visit our website at weather.gov/Atlanta. The current time is 11:26 p.m. Eastern Daylight Time. Here are the 11 p.m. weather observations from around the area. At Athens, it was clear, the temperature was 72 degrees, dew point 68 degrees, relative humidity 87%, wind calm, pressure was 30.10 inches and rising. At Winder, it was clear, the temperature was 72. At Greensboro, it was cloudy and 75, wind calm. At Jefferson, it was clear and 71, wind calm. At Monroe, it was clear. At Albertton, it was clear and 70, wind calm. At Canyon, it was clear and 71, wind calm. At Clemson, it was clear and 72, wind calm. Elsewhere across Georgia, at Atlanta it was partly cloudy and 77, wind south at 3. At Cartersville, it was clear and 75, wind calm. At Lawrenceville, it was clear and 74, wind calm. At Macon, it was cloudy and 73, wind calm. At Rome, the temperature was 72, wind calm. At Augusta, it was cloudy and 75, wind calm. At Savannah, it was partly cloudy and 79, wind south at 3. Elsewhere across the region, at Chattanooga, it was partly cloudy and 75, wind calm. At Asheville, it was mostly cloudy and 71, wind south at 7. At Greenville-Spartanburg, it was clear and 72, wind west at 5. Here is the hazardous weather outlook. This hazardous weather outlook is for North and Central Georgia. For tonight, no hazardous weather is expected through tonight. And now the extended outlook for the period Friday through Wednesday, scattered afternoon thunderstorms will be around the region on Friday. Any storms that form will be capable of producing gusty winds, frequent lightning, and heavy rainfall. Isolated to scattered storms will be possible across North Georgia on Saturday and Sunday and Central Georgia Monday and Tuesday. Much warmer temperatures are expected over the weekend into next week, with heat index values in the upper 90s to low 100s each day. Spotter information statement, spotter activation will not be needed through tonight. Here is the official forecast from your National Weather Service for the Athens listening area. Tonight, mostly clear. Lows in the upper 60s. Light and variable winds. Friday, mostly sunny with a chance of showers. A slight chance of thunderstorms in the morning, then a chance of thunderstorms in the afternoon. Highs in the upper 80s. Southwest winds 5 to 10 miles an hour. Chance of rain 30%. Friday night, mostly clear. Lows in the lower 70s. Light southwest winds. Saturday, mostly sunny. Highs in the lower 90s. West winds 10 to 15 miles an hour. Saturday night, partly cloudy in the evening, then becoming mostly clear. Lows in the mid-70s.

light west winds. And now the extended forecast. Sunday and Sunday night, mostly clear. A slight chance of showers and thunderstorms. Highs in the mid-90s. Lows in the mid-70s. Monday and Monday night, mostly clear. A slight chance of showers and thunderstorms. Highs in the mid-90s. Lows in the mid-70s. Tuesday and Tuesday night, mostly clear. Highs in the mid-90s. Lows in the mid-70s. Wednesday and Wednesday night, clear. Highs in the mid-90s. Lows in the mid-70s. Thursday and Thursday night, mostly clear. A slight chance of showers and thunderstorms. Highs in the mid-90s. Lows in the mid-70s. For more detailed weather, water, and climate information, please visit our website at weather.gov/Atlanta. The current time is 11:30 p.m. Eastern Daylight Time. Here are the 11 p.m. weather observations from around the area. At Athens, it was clear, the temperature was 72 degrees, dew point 68 degrees, relative humidity 87%, wind calm, pressure was 30.10 inches and rising. At Winder, it was clear, the temperature was 72. At Greensboro, it was cloudy and 75, wind calm. At Jefferson, it was clear and 71, wind calm. At Monroe, it was clear. At Albertton, it was clear and 70, wind calm. At Canyon, it was clear and 71, wind calm. At Clemson, it was clear and 72, wind calm. Elsewhere across Georgia, at Atlanta it was partly cloudy and 77, wind south at 3. At Cartersville, it was clear and 75, wind calm. At Lawrenceville, it was clear and 74, wind calm. At Macon, it was cloudy and 73, wind calm. At Rome, the temperature was 72, wind calm. At Augusta, it was cloudy and 75, wind calm. At Savannah, it was partly cloudy and 79, wind south at 3. Elsewhere across the region, at Chattanooga, it was partly cloudy and 75, wind calm. At Asheville, it was mostly cloudy and 71, wind south at 7. At Greenville-Spartanburg, it was clear and 72, wind west at 5. Here is the hazardous weather outlook. This hazardous weather outlook is for North and Central Georgia. For tonight, no hazardous weather is expected through tonight. And now the extended outlook for the period Friday through Wednesday, scattered afternoon thunderstorms will be around the region on Friday. Any storms that form will be capable of producing gusty winds. Frequent afternoon thunderstorms will be around the region on Friday. Any storms that form will be capable of producing gusty winds, frequent lightning, and heavy rainfall. Isolated to scattered storms will be possible across North Georgia on Saturday and Sunday and Central Georgia Monday and Tuesday. Much warmer temperatures are expected over the weekend into next week, with heat index values in the upper 90s to low 100s each day. Spotter information statement, spotter activation will not be needed through tonight. Here is the official forecast from your National Weather Service for the Athens listening area. Tonight, mostly clear. Lows in the upper 60s. Light and variable winds. Friday, mostly sunny with a chance of showers. A slight chance of thunderstorms in the morning, then a chance of thunderstorms in the afternoon. Highs in the upper 80s. Southwest winds 5 to 10 miles an hour. Chance of rain 30%. Friday night, mostly clear. Lows in the lower 70s. Light southwest winds. Saturday, mostly sunny. Highs in the lower 90s. West winds 10 to 15 miles an hour. Saturday night, partly cloudy in the evening, then becoming mostly clear. Lows in the mid 70s. Light west winds. And now the extended forecast. Sunday and Sunday night, mostly clear. A slight chance of showers and thunderstorms.

Highs in the mid-90s. Lows in the mid-70s. Monday and Monday night, mostly clear. A slight chance of showers and thunderstorms. Highs in the mid-90s. Lows in the mid-70s. Tuesday and Tuesday night, mostly clear. Highs in the mid-90s. Lows in the mid-70s. Wednesday and Wednesday night, clear. Highs in the mid-90s. Lows in the mid-70s. Thursday and Thursday night, mostly clear. A slight chance of showers and thunderstorms. Highs in the mid-90s. Lows in the mid-70s. For more detailed weather, water, and climate information, please visit our website at weather.gov/Atlanta. The current time is 11:35 p.m. Eastern Daylight Time. Here are the 11 p.m. weather observations from around the area. At Athens, it was clear, the temperature was 72 degrees, dew point 68 degrees, relative humidity 87%, wind calm, pressure was 30.10 inches and rising. At Winder, it was clear, the temperature was 72. At Greensboro, it was cloudy and 75, wind calm. At Jefferson, it was clear and 71, wind calm. At Monroe, it was clear. At Albertton, it was clear and 70, wind calm. At Canyon, it was clear and 71, wind calm. At Clemson, it was clear and 72, wind calm. Elsewhere across Georgia, at Atlanta it was partly cloudy and 77, wind south at 3. At Cartersville, it was clear and 75, wind calm. At Lawrenceville, it was clear and 74, wind calm. At Macon, it was cloudy and 73, wind calm. At Rome, the temperature was 72, wind calm. At Augusta, it was cloudy and 75, wind calm. At Savannah, it was partly cloudy and 79, wind south at 3. Elsewhere across the region, at Chattanooga, it was partly cloudy and 75, wind calm. At Asheville, it was mostly cloudy and 71, wind south at 7. At Greenville-Spartanburg, it was clear and 72, wind west at 5. Here is the hazardous weather outlook. This hazardous weather outlook is for North and Central Georgia. For tonight, no hazardous weather is expected through tonight. And now the extended outlook for the period Friday through Wednesday. Scattered afternoon thunderstorms will be around the region on Friday. Any storms that form will be capable of producing gusty winds, frequent lightning, and heavy rainfall. Isolated to scattered storms will be possible across North Georgia on Saturday and Sunday and Central Georgia Monday and Tuesday. Much warmer temperatures are expected over the weekend into next week, with heat index values in the upper 90s to low 100s each day. Spotter information statement, spotter activation will not be needed through tonight. Here is the official forecast from your National Weather Service for the Athens listening area. Tonight, mostly clear. Lows in the upper 60s. Light and variable winds. Friday, mostly sunny with a chance of showers. A slight chance of thunderstorms in the morning, then a chance of thunderstorms in the afternoon. Highs in the upper 80s. Southwest winds 5 to 10 miles an hour. Chance of rain 30%. Friday night, mostly clear. Lows in the lower 70s. Light southwest winds. Saturday, mostly sunny. Highs in the lower 90s. West winds 10 to 15 miles an hour. Saturday night, partly cloudy in the evening, then becoming mostly clear. Lows in the mid-70s. Light west winds. And now the extended forecast. Sunday and Sunday night, mostly clear. A slight chance of showers and thunderstorms. Highs in the mid-90s. Lows in the mid-70s. Monday and Monday night, mostly clear. A slight chance of showers and thunderstorms. Highs in the mid-90s. Lows in the mid-70s. Tuesday and Tuesday night, mostly clear.
Highs in the mid-90s. Lows in the mid-70s. Wednesday and Wednesday night, clear. Highs in the mid-90s. Lows in the mid-70s. Thursday and Thursday night, mostly clear. A slight chance of showers and thunderstorms. Highs in the mid-90s. Lows in the mid-70s. For more detailed weather, water, and climate information, please visit our website at weather.gov/Atlanta. 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The current time is 11:41 p.m. Eastern Daylight Time. Here are the 11 p.m. weather observations from around the area. At Athens, it was clear, the temperature was 72 degrees, dew point 68 degrees, relative humidity 87%, wind column, pressure was 30.10 inches and rising. At Winder, it was clear, the temperature was 72. At Greensboro, it was cloudy and 75, wind calm. At Jefferson, it was clear and 71, wind calm. At Monroe, it was clear. At Albertton, it was clear and 70, wind calm. At Canyon, it was clear and 71, wind calm. At Clemson, it was clear and 72, wind calm. Elsewhere across Georgia, at Atlanta it was partly cloudy and 77, wind south at 3. At Cartersville, it was clear and 75, wind calm. At Lawrenceville, it was clear and 74, wind calm. At Macon, it was cloudy and 73, wind calm. At Rome, the temperature was 72, wind calm. At Augusta, it was cloudy and 75, wind calm. At Savannah, it was partly cloudy and 79, wind south at 3. Elsewhere across the region, at Chattanooga, it was partly cloudy and 75, wind calm. At Asheville, it was mostly cloudy and 71, wind south at 7. At Greenville-Spartanburg, it was clear and 72, wind west at 5. Here is the hazardous weather outlook. This hazardous weather outlook is for North and Central Georgia. For tonight, no hazardous weather is expected through tonight. And now the extended outlook for the period Friday through Wednesday. Scattered afternoon thunderstorms will be around the region on Friday. Any storms that form will be capable of producing gusty winds, frequent lightning, and heavy rainfall. Isolated to scattered storms will be possible across North Georgia on Saturday and Sunday and Central Georgia Monday and Tuesday. Much warmer temperatures are expected over the weekend into next week, with heat index values in the upper 90s to low 100s each day. Spotter information statement, spotter activation will not be needed through tonight. Here is the official forecast from your National Weather Service for the Athens listening area. Tonight, mostly clear. Lows in the upper 60s. Light and variable winds. Friday, mostly sunny with a chance of showers. A slight chance of thunderstorms in the morning, then a chance of thunderstorms in the afternoon. Highs in the upper 80s. Southwest winds 5 to 10 miles an hour. Chance of rain 30%. Friday night, mostly clear. Lows in the lower 70s. Light southwest winds. Saturday, mostly sunny. Highs in the lower 90s. West winds 10 to 15 miles an hour. Saturday night, partly cloudy in the evening, then becoming mostly clear. Lows in the mid-70s.

light west winds. And now the extended forecast. Sunday and Sunday night, mostly clear. A slight chance of showers and thunderstorms. Highs in the mid-90s. Lows in the mid-70s. Monday and Monday night, mostly clear. A slight chance of showers and thunderstorms. Highs in the mid-90s. Lows in the mid-70s. Tuesday and Tuesday night, mostly clear. Highs in the mid-90s. Lows in the mid-70s. Wednesday and Wednesday night, clear. Highs in the mid-90s. Lows in the mid-70s. Thursday and Thursday night, mostly clear. A slight chance of showers and thunderstorms. Highs in the mid-90s. Lows in the mid-70s. For more detailed weather, water, and climate information, please visit our website at weather.gov/Atlanta. The current time is 11:45 p.m. Eastern Daylight Time. Here are the 11 p.m. weather observations from around the area. At Athens, it was clear, the temperature was 72 degrees, dew point 68 degrees, relative humidity 87%, wind calm, pressure was 30.10 inches and rising. At Winder, it was clear, the temperature was 72. At Greensboro, it was cloudy and 75, wind calm. At Jefferson, it was clear and 71, wind calm. At Monroe, it was clear. At Albertton, it was clear and 70, wind calm. At Canyon, it was clear and 71, wind calm. At Clemson, it was clear and 72, wind calm. Elsewhere across Georgia, at Atlanta it was partly cloudy and 77, wind south at 3. At Cartersville, it was clear and 75, wind calm. At Lawrenceville, it was clear and 74, wind calm. At Macon, it was cloudy and 73, wind calm. At Rome, the temperature was 72, wind calm. At Augusta, it was cloudy and 75, wind calm. At Savannah, it was partly cloudy and 79, wind south at 3. Elsewhere across the region, at Chattanooga, it was partly cloudy and 75, wind calm. At Asheville, it was mostly cloudy and 71, wind south at 7. At Greenville-Spartanburg, it was clear and 72, wind west at 5. Here is the hazardous weather outlook. This hazardous weather outlook is for North and Central Georgia. For tonight, no hazardous weather is expected through tonight. And now the extended outlook for the period Friday through Wednesday, scattered afternoon thunderstorms will be around the region on Friday. Any storms that form will be capable of producing gusty winds, frequent lightning, and heavy rainfall. Isolated to scattered storms will be possible across North Georgia on Saturday and Sunday and Central Georgia Monday and Tuesday. Much warmer temperatures are expected over the weekend into next week, with heat index values in the upper 90s to low 100s each day. Spotter information statement, spotter activation will not be needed through tonight. Here is the official forecast from your National Weather Service for the Athens listening area. Tonight, mostly clear. Lows in the upper 60s. Light and variable winds. Friday, mostly sunny with a chance of showers. A slight chance of thunderstorms in the morning, then a chance of thunderstorms in the afternoon. Highs in the upper 80s. Southwest winds 5 to 10 miles an hour. Chance of rain 30%. Friday night, mostly clear. Lows in the lower 70s. Light southwest winds. Saturday, mostly sunny. Highs in the lower 90s. West winds 10 to 15 miles an hour. Saturday night, partly cloudy in the evening, then becoming mostly clear. Lows in the mid-70s. Light west winds. And now the extended forecast. Sunday and Sunday night, mostly clear. A slight chance of showers and thunderstorms. Highs in the mid-90s. Lows in the mid-70s. Monday and Monday night, mostly clear.

a slight chance of showers and thunderstorms. Highs in the mid-90s. Lows in the mid-70s. Tuesday and Tuesday night, mostly clear. Highs in the mid-90s. Lows in the mid-70s. Wednesday and Wednesday night, clear. Highs in the mid-90s. Lows in the mid-70s. Thursday and Thursday night, mostly clear. A slight chance of showers and thunderstorms. Highs in the mid-90s. Lows in the mid-70s. For more detailed weather, water, and climate information, please visit our website at weather.gov/Atlanta. The current time is 11:50 p.m. Eastern Daylight Time. Here are the 11 p.m. weather observations from around the area. At Athens, it was clear, the temperature was 72 degrees, dew point 68 degrees, relative humidity 87%, wind calm, pressure was 30.10 inches and rising. At Winder, it was clear, the temperature was 72. At Greensboro, it was cloudy and 75, wind calm. At Jefferson, it was clear and 71, wind calm. At Monroe, it was clear. At Albertton, it was clear and 70, wind calm. At Canyon, it was clear and 71, wind calm. At Clemson, it was clear and 72, wind calm. Elsewhere across Georgia, at Atlanta it was partly cloudy and 77, wind south at 3. At Cartersville, it was clear and 75, wind calm. At Lawrenceville, it was clear and 74, wind calm. At Macon, it was cloudy and 73, wind calm. At Rome, the temperature was 72, wind calm. At Augusta, it was cloudy and 75, wind calm. At Savannah, it was partly cloudy and 79, wind south at 3. Elsewhere across the region, at Chattanooga, it was partly cloudy and 75, wind calm. At Asheville, it was mostly cloudy and 71, wind south at 7. At Greenville-Spartanburg, it was clear and 72, wind west at 5. Here is the hazardous weather outlook. This hazardous weather outlook is for North and Central Georgia. For tonight, no hazardous weather is expected through tonight. And now the extended outlook for the period Friday through Wednesday, scattered afternoon thunderstorms will be around the region on Friday. Any storms that form will be capable of producing gusty winds, frequent lightning, and heavy rainfall. Isolated to scattered storms will be possible across North Georgia on Saturday and Sunday and Central Georgia Monday and Tuesday. Much warmer temperatures are expected over the weekend into next week, with heat index values in the upper 90s to low 100s each day. Spotter information statement, spotter activation will not be needed through tonight. Here is the official forecast from your National Weather Service for the Athens listening area. Tonight, mostly clear. Lows in the upper 60s. Light and variable winds. Friday, mostly sunny with a chance of showers. A slight chance of thunderstorms in the morning, then a chance of thunderstorms in the afternoon. Highs in the upper 80s. Southwest winds 5 to 10 miles an hour. Chance of rain 30%. Friday night, mostly clear. Lows in the lower 70s. Light southwest winds. Saturday, mostly sunny. Highs in the lower 90s. West winds 10 to 15 miles an hour. Saturday night, partly cloudy in the evening, then becoming mostly clear. Lows in the mid-70s. Light west winds. And now the extended forecast. Sunday and Sunday night, mostly clear. A slight chance of showers and thunderstorms. Highs in the mid-90s. Lows in the mid-70s. Monday and Monday night, mostly clear. A slight chance of showers and thunderstorms. Highs in the mid-90s. Lows in the mid-70s. Tuesday and Tuesday night, mostly clear. Highs in the mid-90s. Lows in the mid-70s. Wednesday and Wednesday night, clear. Highs in

mid-90s. Lows in the mid-70s. Thursday and Thursday night, mostly clear. A slight chance of showers and thunderstorms. Highs in the mid-90s. Lows in the mid-70s. For more detailed weather, water, and climate information, please visit our website at weather.gov/Atlanta. The current time is 11:55 p.m. Eastern Daylight Time. Here are the 11 p.m. weather observations from around the area. At Athens, it was clear. The temperature was 72 degrees, dew point 68 degrees, relative humidity 87%, wind calm, pressure was 30.10 inches and rising. At Winder, it was clear. The temperature was 72. At Greensboro, it was cloudy and 75, wind calm. At Jefferson, it was clear and 71, wind calm. At Monroe, it was clear. At Albertton, it was clear and 70, wind calm. At Canyon, it was clear and 71, wind calm. At Clemson, it was clear and 72, wind calm. Elsewhere across Georgia, at Atlanta it was partly cloudy and 77, wind south at 3. At Cartersville, it was clear and 75, wind calm. At Lawrenceville, it was clear and 74, wind calm. At Macon, it was cloudy and 73, wind calm. At Rome, the temperature was 72, wind calm. At Augusta, it was cloudy and 75, wind calm. At Savannah, it was partly cloudy and 79, wind south at 3. Elsewhere across the region, at Chattanooga, it was partly cloudy and 75, wind calm. At Asheville, it was mostly cloudy and 71, wind south at 7. At Greenville-Spartanburg, it was clear and 72, wind west at 5. Here is the hazardous weather outlook. This hazardous weather outlook is for North and Central Georgia. For tonight, no hazardous weather is expected through tonight. And now the extended outlook for the period Friday through Wednesday. Scattered afternoon thunderstorms will be around the region on Friday. Any storms that form will be capable of producing gusty winds, frequent lightning, and heavy rainfall. Isolated to scattered storms will be possible across North Georgia on Saturday and Sunday and Central Georgia Monday and Tuesday. Much warmer temperatures are expected over the weekend into next week, with heat index values in the upper 90s to low 100s each day. Spotter information statement. Spotter activation will not be needed through tonight. Here is the official forecast from your National Weather Service for the Athens listening area. Tonight, mostly clear. Lows in the upper 60s. Light and variable winds. Friday, mostly sunny with a chance of showers. A slight chance of thunderstorms in the morning, then a chance of thunderstorms in the afternoon. Highs in the upper 80s. Southwest winds 5 to 10 miles an hour. Chance of rain 30%. Friday night, mostly clear. Lows in the lower 70s. Light southwest winds. Saturday, mostly sunny. Highs in the lower 90s. West winds 10 to 15 miles an hour. Saturday night, partly cloudy in the evening, then becoming mostly clear. Lows in the mid-70s. Light west winds. And now the extended forecast. Sunday and Sunday night, mostly clear. A slight chance of showers and thunderstorms. Highs in the mid-90s. Lows in the mid-70s. Monday and Monday night, mostly clear. A slight chance of showers and thunderstorms. Highs in the mid-90s. Lows in the mid-70s. Tuesday and Tuesday night, mostly clear. Highs in the mid-90s. Lows in the mid-70s. Wednesday and Wednesday night, clear. Highs in the mid-90s. Lows in the mid-70s. Thursday and Thursday night, mostly clear. A slight chance of showers and thunderstorms. Highs in the mid-90s. Lows in the mid-70s. For more detailed weather, water, and climate information,

please visit our website at weather.gov/Atlanta. The current time is 11:59 p.m. Eastern Daylight Time. Here are the 11 p.m. weather observations from around the area. At Athens, it was clear. The temperature was 72 degrees, dew point 68 degrees, relative humidity 87%, wind calm, pressure was 30.10 inches and rising. At Winder, it was clear. The temperature was 72. At Greensboro, it was cloudy and 75, wind calm. At Jefferson, it was clear and 71, wind calm. At Monroe, it was clear. At Albertton, it was clear and 70, wind calm. At Canyon, it was clear and 71, wind calm. At Clemson, it was clear and 72, wind calm. Elsewhere across Georgia, at Atlanta it was partly cloudy and 77, wind south at 3. At Cartersville, it was clear and 75, wind calm. At Lawrenceville, it was clear and 74, wind calm. At Macon, it was cloudy and 73, wind calm. At Rome, the temperature was 72, wind calm. At Augusta, it was cloudy and 75, wind calm. At Savannah, it was partly cloudy and 79, wind south at 3. Elsewhere across the region, at Chattanooga, it was partly cloudy and 75, wind calm. At Asheville, it was mostly cloudy and 71, wind south at 7. At Greenville-Spartanburg, it was clear and 72, wind west at 5. Here is the hazardous weather outlook. This hazardous weather outlook is for North and Central Georgia. For tonight, no hazardous weather is expected through tonight. And now the extended outlook for the period Friday through Wednesday. Scattered afternoon thunderstorms will be around the region on Friday. Any storms that form will be capable of producing gusty winds, frequent lightning, and heavy rainfall. Isolated to scattered storms will be possible across North Georgia on Saturday and Sunday and Central Georgia Monday and Tuesday. Much warmer temperatures are expected over the weekend into next week, with heat index values in the upper 90s to low 100s each day. Spotter information statement, spotter activation will not be needed through tonight. Here is the official forecast from your National Weather Service for the Athens listening area. Tonight, mostly clear. Lows in the upper 60s. Light and variable winds. Friday, mostly sunny with a chance of showers. A slight chance of thunderstorms in the morning, then a chance of thunderstorms in the afternoon. Highs in the upper 80s. Southwest winds 5 to 10 miles an hour. Chance of rain 30%. Friday night, mostly clear. Lows in the lower 70s. Light southwest winds. Saturday, mostly sunny. Highs in the lower 90s. West winds 10 to 15 miles an hour. Saturday night, partly cloudy in the evening, then becoming mostly clear. Lows in the mid-70s. Light west winds. And now the extended forecast. Sunday and Sunday night, mostly clear. A slight chance of showers and thunderstorms. Highs in the mid-90s. Lows in the mid-70s. Monday and Monday night, mostly clear. A slight chance of showers and thunderstorms. Highs in the mid-90s. Lows in the mid-70s. Tuesday and Tuesday night, mostly clear. Highs in the mid-90s. Lows in the mid-70s. Wednesday and Wednesday night, clear. Highs in the mid-90s. Lows in the mid-70s. Thursday and Thursday night, mostly clear. A slight chance of showers and thunderstorms. Highs in the mid-90s. Lows in the mid-70s. For more detailed weather, water, and climate information, please visit our website at weather.gov/Atlanta. The current time is 12:04 a.m. Eastern Daylight Time. Here are the midnight weather observations from around the area. At Athens, it was clear. The temperature was 71 degrees.

68 degrees. Relative humidity 90%. Wind calm. Pressure was 30.11 inches and rising. At Winder, it was clear. The temperature was 70. At Greensboro, it was clear and 73. Wind calm. At Jefferson, it was clear and 69. Wind calm. At Monroe, it was clear. At Albertton, it was clear and 70. Wind calm. At Canyon, it was clear and 69. Wind calm. At Clemson, it was clear and 73. Wind calm. Elsewhere across Georgia, at Atlanta it was partly cloudy and 76, wind southwest at 3. At Cartersville, it was clear and 72, wind east at 3. At Lawrenceville, it was clear and 70, wind calm. At Macon, it was cloudy and 73, wind calm. At Rome, the temperature was 72, wind calm. At Augusta, it was partly cloudy and 75, wind south at 3. At Savannah, it was partly cloudy and 77, wind calm. Elsewhere across the region, at Chattanooga, it was partly cloudy and 72, wind calm. At Asheville, it was mostly cloudy and 70, wind southeast at 8. At Greenville-Spartanburg, it was clear and 73, wind west at 5. Here is the hazardous weather outlook. This hazardous weather outlook is for North and Central Georgia. For tonight, no hazardous weather is expected through tonight. And now the extended outlook for the period Friday through Wednesday. Scattered afternoon thunderstorms will be around the region on Friday. Any storms that form will be capable of producing gusty winds, frequent lightning, and heavy rainfall. Isolated to scattered storms will be possible across North Georgia on Saturday and Sunday and Central Georgia Monday and Tuesday. Much warmer temperatures are expected over the weekend into next week, with heat index values in the upper 90s to low 100s each day. Spotter information statement. Spotter activation will not be needed through tonight. Here is the official forecast from your National Weather Service for the Athens listening area. Tonight, mostly clear. Lows in the upper 60s. Light and variable winds. Friday, mostly sunny with a chance of showers. A slight chance of thunderstorms in the morning, then a chance of thunderstorms in the afternoon. Highs in the upper 80s. Southwest winds 5 to 10 miles an hour. Chance of rain 30%. Friday night, mostly clear. Lows in the lower 70s. Light southwest winds. Saturday, mostly sunny. Highs in the lower 90s. West winds 10 to 15 miles an hour. Saturday night, partly cloudy in the evening, then becoming mostly clear. Lows in the mid 70s. Light west winds. And now the extended forecast. Sunday and Sunday night, mostly clear. A slight chance of showers and thunderstorms. Highs in the mid-90s. Lows in the mid-70s. Monday and Monday night, mostly clear. A slight chance of showers and thunderstorms. Highs in the mid-90s. Lows in the mid-70s. Tuesday and Tuesday night, mostly clear. Highs in the mid-90s. Lows in the mid-70s. Wednesday and Wednesday night, clear. Highs in the mid-90s. Lows in the mid-70s. Thursday and Thursday night, mostly clear. A slight chance of showers and thunderstorms. Highs in the mid-90s. Lows in the mid-70s. For more detailed weather, water, and climate information, please visit our website at weather.gov/Atlanta. The current time is 12:09 a.m. Eastern Daylight Time. Here are the midnight weather observations from around the area. At Athens, it was clear. The temperature was 71 degrees, dew point 68 degrees, relative humidity 90%, wind calm, pressure was 30.11 inches and rising. At Winder, it was clear. The temperature was 70. At Greensboro, it was clear and 73, wind calm. At Jefferson, it was clear and 69, wind calm.

At Augusta, it was partly cloudy and 75, wind south at 3. At Savannah, it was partly cloudy and 77, wind calm. Elsewhere across the region, at Chattanooga, it was partly cloudy and 72, wind calm. At Asheville, it was mostly cloudy and 70, wind southeast at 8. At Greenville-Spartanburg, it was clear and 73, wind west at 5. Here is the hazardous weather outlook. This hazardous weather outlook is for North and Central Georgia. For tonight, no hazardous weather is expected through tonight. And now the extended outlook for the period Friday through Wednesday. Scattered afternoon thunderstorms will be around the region on Friday. Any storms that form will be capable of producing gusty winds, frequent lightning, and heavy rainfall. Isolated to scattered storms will be possible across North Georgia on Saturday and Sunday and Central Georgia Monday and Tuesday. Much warmer temperatures are expected over the weekend into next week, with heat index values in the upper 90s to low 100s each day. Spotter information statement, spotter activation will not be needed through tonight. Here is the official forecast from your National Weather Service for the Athens listening area. Tonight, mostly clear. Lows in the upper 60s. Light and variable winds. Friday, mostly sunny with a chance of showers. A slight chance of thunderstorms in the morning, then a chance of thunderstorms in the afternoon. Highs in the upper 80s. Southwest winds 5 to 10 miles an hour. Chance of rain 30%. Friday night, mostly clear. Lows in the lower 70s. Light southwest winds. Saturday, mostly sunny. Highs in the lower 90s. West winds 10 to 15 miles an hour. Saturday night, partly cloudy in the evening, then becoming mostly clear. Lows in the mid-70s. Light west winds. And now the extended forecast. Sunday and Sunday night, mostly clear. A slight chance of showers and thunderstorms. Highs in the mid-90s. Lows in the mid-70s. Monday and Monday night, mostly clear. A slight chance of showers and highs in the mid-90s. Lows in the mid-70s. Tuesday and Tuesday night, mostly clear. Highs in the mid-90s. Lows in the mid-70s. Wednesday and Wednesday night, clear. Highs in the mid-90s. Lows in the mid-70s. Thursday and Thursday night, mostly clear. A slight chance of showers and thunderstorms. Highs in the mid-90s. Lows in the mid-70s. For more detailed weather, water, and climate information, please visit our website at weather.gov/Atlanta. The current time is 12:13 a.m. Eastern Daylight Time. Here are the midnight weather observations from around the area. At Athens, it was clear, the temperature was 71 degrees, dew point 68 degrees, relative humidity 90%, wind calm, pressure was 30.11 inches and rising. At Winder, it was clear, the temperature was 70. At Greensboro, it was clear and 73, wind calm. At Jefferson, it was clear and 69, wind calm. At Monroe, it was clear. At Albertton, it was clear and 70, wind calm. At Canyon, it was clear and 69, wind calm. At Clemson, it was clear and 73, wind calm. Elsewhere across Georgia, at Atlanta it was partly cloudy and 76, wind southwest at 3. At Cartersville, it was clear and 72, wind east at 3. At Lawrenceville, it was clear and 70, wind calm. At Macon, it was cloudy and 73, wind calm. At Rome, the temperature was 72, wind calm. At Augusta, it was partly cloudy and 75, wind south at 3. At Savannah, it was partly cloudy and 77, wind calm. Elsewhere across the region, at Chattanooga, it was partly cloudy and 72, wind calm. At Asheville,

Seattle, it was mostly cloudy and 70. Wind southeast at 8. At Greenville, Spartanburg, it was partly cloudy and 73. Wind west at 5. Here is the hazardous weather outlook. This hazardous weather outlook is for North and Central Georgia. For tonight, no hazardous weather is expected through tonight. And now the extended outlook for the period Friday through Wednesday. Scattered afternoon thunderstorms will be around the region on Friday. Any storms that form will be capable of producing gusty winds, frequent lightning, and heavy rainfall. Isolated to scattered storms will be possible across North Georgia on Saturday and Sunday and Central Georgia Monday and Tuesday. Much warmer temperatures are expected over the weekend into next week, with heat index values in the upper 90s to low 100s each day. Spotter information statement, spotter activation will not be needed through tonight. Here is the official forecast from your National Weather Service for the Athens listening area. Tonight, mostly clear. Lows in the upper 60s. Light and variable winds. Friday, mostly sunny with a chance of showers. A slight chance of thunderstorms in the morning, then a chance of thunderstorms in the afternoon. Highs in the upper 80s. Southwest winds 5 to 10 miles an hour. Chance of rain 30%. Friday night, mostly clear. Lows in the lower 70s. Light southwest winds. Saturday, mostly sunny. Highs in the lower 90s. West winds 10 to 15 miles an hour. Saturday night, partly cloudy in the evening, then becoming mostly clear. Lows in the mid-70s. Light west winds. And now the extended forecast. Sunday and Sunday night, mostly clear. A slight chance of showers and thunderstorms. Highs in the mid-90s. Lows in the mid-70s. Monday and Monday night, mostly clear. A slight chance of showers and thunderstorms. Highs in the mid-90s. Lows in the mid-70s. Tuesday and Tuesday night, mostly clear. Highs in the mid-90s. Lows in the mid-70s. Wednesday and Wednesday night, clear. Highs in the mid-90s. Lows in the mid-70s. Thursday and Thursday night, mostly clear. A slight chance of showers and thunderstorms. Highs in the mid-90s. Lows in the mid-70s. For more detailed weather, water, and climate information, please visit our website at weather.gov/Atlanta. The current time is 12:18 a.m. Eastern Daylight Time. Here are the midnight weather observations from around the area. At Athens, it was clear, the temperature was 71 degrees, dew point 68 degrees, relative humidity 90%, wind calm, pressure was 30.11 inches and rising. At Winder, it was clear, the temperature was 70. At Greensboro, it was clear and 73, wind calm. At Jefferson, it was clear and 69, wind calm. At Monroe, it was clear. At Albertton, it was clear and 70, wind calm. At Canyon, it was clear and 69, wind calm. At Clemson, it was clear and 73, wind calm. Elsewhere across Georgia, at Atlanta it was partly cloudy and 76, wind southwest at 3. At Cartersville, it was clear and 72, wind east at 3. At Lawrenceville, it was clear and 70, wind calm. At Macon, it was cloudy and 73, wind calm. At Rome, the temperature was 72, wind calm. At Augusta, it was partly cloudy and 75, wind south at 3. At Savannah, it was partly cloudy and 77, wind calm. Elsewhere across the region, at Chattanooga, it was partly cloudy and 72, wind calm. At Asheville, it was mostly cloudy and 70, wind southeast at 8. At Greenville, Spartanburg, it was partly cloudy and 73, wind west at 5. Here is the hazardous weather outlook. This hazardous weather outlook is for North and Central Georgia. For tonight,

hazardous weather is expected through tonight. And now the extended outlook for the period Friday through Wednesday. Scattered afternoon thunderstorms will be around the region on Friday. Any storms that form will be capable of producing gusty winds, frequent lightning, and heavy rainfall. Isolated to scattered storms will be possible across North Georgia on Saturday and Sunday and Central Georgia Monday and Tuesday. Much warmer temperatures are expected over the weekend into next week, with heat index values in the upper 90s to low 100s each day. Spotter information statement. Spotter activation will not be needed through tonight. Here is the official forecast from your National Weather Service for the Athens listening area. Tonight, mostly clear. Lows in the upper 60s. Light and variable winds. Friday, mostly sunny with a chance of showers. A slight chance of thunderstorms in the morning, then a chance of thunderstorms in the afternoon. Highs in the upper 80s. Southwest winds 5 to 10 miles an hour. Chance of rain 30%. Friday night, mostly clear. Lows in the lower 70s. Light southwest winds. Saturday, mostly sunny. Highs in the lower 90s. West winds 10 to 15 miles an hour. Saturday night, partly cloudy in the evening, then becoming mostly clear. Lows in the mid-70s. Light west winds. And now the extended forecast. Sunday and Sunday night, mostly clear. A slight chance of showers and thunderstorms. Highs in the mid-90s. Lows in the mid-70s. Monday and Monday night, mostly clear. A slight chance of showers and thunderstorms. Highs in the mid-90s. Lows in the mid-70s. Tuesday and Tuesday night, mostly clear. Highs in the mid-90s. Lows in the mid-70s. Wednesday and Wednesday night, clear. Highs in the mid-90s. Lows in the mid-70s. Thursday and Thursday night, mostly clear. A slight chance of showers and thunderstorms. Highs in the mid-90s. Lows in the mid-70s. For more detailed weather, water, and climate information, please visit our website at weather.gov/Atlanta. The current time is 12:23 a.m. Eastern Daylight Time. Here are the midnight weather observations from around the area. At Athens, it was clear, the temperature was 71 degrees, dew point 68 degrees, relative humidity 90%, wind calm, pressure was 30.11 inches and rising. At Winder, it was clear, the temperature was 70. At Greensboro, it was clear and 73, wind calm. At Jefferson, it was clear and 69, wind calm. At Monroe, it was clear. At Albertton, it was clear and 70, wind calm. At Canyon, it was clear and 69, wind calm. At Clemson, it was clear and 73, wind calm. Elsewhere across Georgia, at Atlanta it was partly cloudy and 76. At Cartersville, it was clear and 72, wind east at 3. Wind calm. At Macon, it was cloudy and Augusta, it was partly cloudy and 75, wind south at 3. At Savannah, it was partly cloudy and 77, wind calm. Elsewhere across the region, at Chattanooga, it was partly cloudy and 72, wind calm. At Asheville, it was mostly cloudy and 70, wind southeast at 8. At Greenville-Spartanburg, it was partly cloudy and 73, wind west at 5. Here is the hazardous weather outlook. This hazardous weather outlook is for North and Central Georgia. For tonight, no hazardous weather is expected through tonight. And now the extended outlook for the period Friday through Wednesday, scattered afternoon thunderstorms will be around the region on Friday. Any storms that form will be capable of producing gusty winds, frequent lightning, and heavy rainfall. Isolated to scattered storms will be possible across

North Georgia on Saturday and Sunday and Central Georgia Monday and Tuesday. Much warmer temperatures are expected over the weekend into next week, with heat index values in the upper 90s to low 100s each day. Spotter information statement. Spotter activation will not be needed through tonight. Here is the official forecast from your National Weather Service for the Athens listening area. Tonight, mostly clear. Lows in the upper 60s. Light and variable winds. Friday, mostly sunny with a chance of showers. A slight chance of thunderstorms in the morning, then a chance of thunderstorms in the afternoon. Highs in the upper 80s. Southwest winds 5 to 10 miles an hour. Chance of rain 30%. Friday night, mostly clear. Lows in the lower 70s. Light southwest winds. Saturday, mostly sunny. Highs in the lower 90s. West winds 10 to 15 miles an hour. Saturday night, partly cloudy in the evening, then becoming mostly clear. Lows in the mid-70s. Light west winds. And now the extended forecast. Sunday and Sunday night, mostly clear. A slight chance of showers and thunderstorms. Highs in the mid-90s. Lows in the mid-70s. Monday and Monday night, mostly clear. A slight chance of showers and thunderstorms. Highs in the mid-90s. Lows in the mid-70s. Tuesday and Tuesday night, mostly clear. Highs in the mid-90s. Lows in the mid-70s. Wednesday and Wednesday night, clear. Highs in the mid-90s. Lows in the mid-70s. Thursday and Thursday night, mostly clear. A slight chance of showers and thunderstorms. Highs in the mid-90s. Lows in the mid-70s. For more detailed weather, water, and climate information, please visit our website at weather.gov/Atlanta. The current time is 12:27 a.m. Eastern Daylight Time. Here are the midnight weather observations from around the area. At Athens, it was clear, the temperature was 71 degrees, dew point 68 degrees, relative humidity 90%, wind calm, pressure was 30.11 inches and rising. At Winder, it was clear, the temperature was 70. At Greensboro, it was clear and 73, wind calm. At Jefferson, it was clear and 69, wind calm. At Monroe, it was clear. At Albertton, it was clear and 70, wind calm. At Canyon, it was clear and 69, wind calm. At Clemson, it was clear and 73, wind calm. Elsewhere across Georgia, at Atlanta it was partly cloudy and 76, wind southwest at 3. At Cartersville, it was clear and 72, wind east at 3. At Lawrenceville, it was clear and 70, wind calm. At Macon, it was cloudy and 73, wind calm. At Rome, the temperature was 72, wind calm. At Augusta, it was partly cloudy and 75, wind south at 3. At Savannah, it was partly cloudy and 77, wind calm. Elsewhere across the region, at Chattanooga, it was partly cloudy and 72, wind calm. At Asheville, it was mostly cloudy and 70, wind southeast at 8. At Greenville-Spartanburg, it was partly cloudy and 73, wind west at 5. Here is the hazardous weather outlook. This hazardous weather outlook is for North and Central Georgia. For tonight, no hazardous weather is expected through tonight. And now the extended outlook for the period Friday through Wednesday, scattered afternoon thunderstorms will be around the region on Friday. Any storms that form will be capable of producing gusty winds, frequent lightning, and heavy rainfall. Isolated to scattered storms will be possible across North Georgia on Saturday and Sunday and Central Georgia Monday and Tuesday. Much warmer temperatures are expected over the weekend into next week, with heat index values in the upper 90s to low 100s each day. Spotter information statement. Spotter activation will not be needed through tonight.

Here is the official forecast from your National Weather Service for the Athens listening area. Tonight, mostly clear. Lows in the upper 60s. Light and variable winds. Friday, mostly sunny with a chance of showers. A slight chance of thunderstorms in the morning, then a chance of thunderstorms in the afternoon. Highs in the upper 80s. Southwest winds 5 to 10 miles an hour. Chance of rain 30%. Friday night, mostly clear. Lows in the lower 70s. Light southwest winds. Saturday, mostly sunny. Highs in the lower 90s. West winds 10 to 15 miles an hour. Saturday night, partly cloudy in the evening, then becoming mostly clear. Lows in the mid-70s. Light west winds. And now the extended forecast. Sunday and Sunday night, mostly clear. A slight chance of showers and thunderstorms. Highs in the mid-90s. Lows in the mid-70s. Monday and Monday night, mostly clear. A slight chance of showers and thunderstorms. Highs in the mid-90s. Lows in the mid-70s. Tuesday and Tuesday night, mostly clear. Highs in the mid-90s. Lows in the mid-70s. Wednesday and Wednesday night, clear. Highs in the mid-90s. Lows in the mid-70s. Thursday and Thursday night, mostly clear. A slight chance of showers and thunderstorms. Highs in the mid-90s. Lows in the mid-70s. For more detailed weather, water, and climate information, please visit our website at weather.gov/Atlanta. The current time is 12:32 a.m. Eastern Daylight Time. Here are the midnight weather observations from around the area. At Athens, it was clear, the temperature was 71 degrees, dew point 68 degrees, relative humidity 90%, wind calm, pressure was 30.11 inches and rising. At Winder, it was clear, the temperature was 70. At Greensboro, it was clear and 73, wind calm. At Jefferson, it was clear and 69, wind calm. At Monroe, it was clear. At Albertton, it was clear and 70, wind calm. At Monroe, it was clear. At Albertton, it was clear and 70, wind calm. At Canyon, it was clear and 69, wind calm. At Clemson, it was clear and 73, wind calm. Elsewhere across Georgia, at Atlanta it was partly cloudy and 76, wind southwest at 3. At Cartersville, it was clear and 72, wind east at 3. At Lawrenceville, it was clear and 70, wind calm. At Macon, it was cloudy and 73, wind calm. At Rome, the temperature was 72, wind calm. At Augusta, it was partly cloudy and 75, wind south at 3. At Savannah, it was partly cloudy and 77, wind calm. Elsewhere across the region, at Chattanooga, it was partly cloudy and 72, wind calm. At Asheville, it was mostly cloudy and 70, wind southeast at 8. At Greenville-Spartanburg, it was partly cloudy and 73, wind west at 5. Here is the hazardous weather outlook. This hazardous weather outlook is for North and Central Georgia. For tonight, no hazardous weather is expected through tonight. And now the extended outlook for the period Friday through Wednesday, scattered afternoon thunderstorms will be around the region on Friday. Any storms that form will be capable of producing gusty winds, frequent lightning, and heavy rainfall. Isolated to scattered storms will be possible across North Georgia on Saturday and Sunday and Central Georgia Monday and Tuesday. Much warmer temperatures are expected over the weekend into next week, with heat index values in the upper 90s to low 100s each day. Spotter information statement, spotter activation will not be needed through tonight. Here is the official forecast from your National Weather Service for the Athens listening area. Tonight, mostly clear. Lows in the upper 60s.

light and variable winds. Friday, mostly sunny with a chance of showers. A slight chance of thunderstorms in the morning, then a chance of thunderstorms in the afternoon. Highs in the upper 80s. Southwest winds 5 to 10 miles an hour. Chance of rain 30%. Friday night, mostly clear. Lows in the lower 70s. Light southwest winds. Saturday, mostly sunny. Highs in the lower 90s. West winds 10 to 15 miles an hour. Saturday night, partly cloudy in the evening, then becoming mostly clear. Lows in the mid-70s. Light west winds. And now the extended forecast. Sunday and Sunday night, mostly clear. A slight chance of showers and thunderstorms. Highs in the mid-90s. Lows in the mid-70s. Monday and Monday night, mostly clear. A slight chance of showers and thunderstorms. Highs in the mid-90s. Lows in the mid-70s. Tuesday and Tuesday night, mostly clear. Highs in the mid-90s. Lows in the mid-70s. Wednesday and Wednesday night, clear. Highs in the mid-90s. Lows in the mid-70s. Thursday and Thursday night, mostly clear. A slight chance of showers and thunderstorms. Highs in the mid-90s. Lows in the mid-70s. For more detailed weather, water, and climate information, please visit our website at weather.gov/Atlanta. The current time is 12:37 a.m. Eastern Daylight Time. Here are the midnight weather observations from around the area. At Athens, it was clear, the temperature was 71 degrees, dew point 68 degrees, relative humidity 90%, wind calm, pressure was 30.11 inches and rising. At Winder, it was clear, the temperature was 70. At Greensboro, it was clear and 73, wind calm. At Jefferson, it was clear and 69, wind calm. At Monroe, it was clear. At Albertton, it was clear and 70, wind calm. At Canyon, it was clear and 69, wind calm. At Clemson, it was clear and 73, wind calm. Elsewhere across Georgia, at Atlanta it was partly cloudy and 76, wind southwest at 3. At Cartersville, it was clear and 72, wind east at 3. At Lawrenceville, it was clear and 70, wind calm. At Macon, it was cloudy and 73, wind calm. At Rome, the temperature was 72, wind calm. At Augusta, it was partly cloudy and 75, wind south at 3. At Savannah, it was partly cloudy and 77, wind calm. Elsewhere across the region, at Chattanooga, it was partly cloudy and 72, wind calm. At Asheville, it was mostly cloudy and 70, wind southeast at 8. At Greenville-Spartanburg, it was partly cloudy and 73, wind west at 5. Here is the hazardous weather outlook. This hazardous weather outlook is for North and Central Georgia. For tonight, no hazardous weather is expected through tonight. And now the extended outlook for the period Friday through Wednesday. Scattered afternoon thunderstorms will be around the region on Friday. Any storms that form will be capable of producing gusty winds, frequent lightning, and heavy rainfall. Isolated to scattered storms will be possible across North Georgia on Saturday and Sunday and Central Georgia Monday and Tuesday. Much warmer temperatures are expected over the weekend into next week, with heat index values in the upper 90s to low 100s each day. Spotter information statement, spotter activation will not be needed through tonight. Here is the official forecast from your National Weather Service for the Athens listening area. Tonight, mostly clear. Lows in the upper 60s. Light and variable winds. Friday, mostly sunny with a chance of showers. A slight chance of thunderstorms in the morning, then a chance of thunderstorms in the afternoon. Highs in the upper 80s. Southwest winds 5 to 10 miles an hour.
Chance of rain 30%. Friday night, mostly clear. Lows in the lower 70s. Light southwest winds. Saturday, mostly sunny. Highs in the lower 90s. West winds 10 to 15 miles an hour. Saturday night, partly cloudy in the evening, then becoming mostly clear. Lows in the mid-70s. Light west winds. And now the extended forecast. Sunday and Sunday night, mostly clear. A slight chance of showers and thunderstorms. Highs in the mid-90s. Lows in the mid-70s. Monday and Monday night, mostly clear. A slight chance of showers and thunderstorms. Highs in the mid-90s. Lows in the mid-70s. Tuesday and Tuesday night, mostly clear. Highs in the mid-90s. Lows in the mid-70s. Wednesday and Wednesday night, clear. Highs in the mid-90s. Lows in the mid-70s. Thursday and Thursday night, mostly clear. A slight chance of showers and thunderstorms. Highs in the mid-90s. Lows in the mid-70s. For more detailed weather, water, and climate information, please visit our website at weather.gov/Atlanta. 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The current time is 12:42 a.m. Eastern Daylight Time. Here are the midnight weather observations from around the area. At Athens, it was clear, the temperature was 71 degrees, dew point 68 degrees, relative humidity 90%, wind calm, pressure was 30.11 inches and rising. At Winder, it was clear, the temperature was 70. At Greensboro, it was clear and 73, wind calm. At Jefferson, it was clear and 69, wind calm. At Monroe, it was clear. At Albertton, it was clear and 70, wind calm. At Canyon, it was clear and 69, wind calm. At Clemson, it was clear and 73, wind calm. Elsewhere across Georgia, at Atlanta it was partly cloudy and 76, wind southwest at 3. At Cartersville, it was clear and 72, wind east at 3. At Lawrenceville, it was clear and 70, wind calm. At Macon, it was cloudy and 73, wind calm. At Rome, the temperature was 72, wind calm. At Augusta, it was partly cloudy and 75, wind south at 3. At Savannah, it was partly cloudy and 77, wind calm. Elsewhere across the region, at Chattanooga, it was partly cloudy and 72, wind calm. At Asheville, it was mostly cloudy and 70, wind southeast at 8. At Greenville-Spartanburg, it was partly cloudy and 73, wind west at 5. Here is the hazardous weather outlook. This hazardous weather outlook is for North and Central Georgia. For tonight, no hazardous weather is expected through tonight. And now the extended outlook for the period Friday through Wednesday. Scattered afternoon thunderstorms will be around the region on Friday. Any storms that form will be capable of producing gusty winds, frequent lightning, and heavy rainfall. Isolated to scattered storms will be possible across North Georgia on Saturday and Sunday and Central Georgia Monday and Tuesday. Much warmer temperatures are expected over the weekend into next week, with heat index values in the upper 90s to low 100s each day. Spotter information statement, spotter activation will not be needed through tonight.
Here is the

Official forecast from your National Weather Service for the Athens listening area. Tonight, mostly clear. Lows in the upper 60s. Light and variable winds. Friday, mostly sunny with a chance of showers. A slight chance of thunderstorms in the morning, then a chance of thunderstorms in the afternoon. Highs in the upper 80s. Southwest winds 5 to 10 miles an hour. Chance of rain 30%. Friday night, mostly clear. Lows in the lower 70s. Light southwest winds. Saturday, mostly sunny. Highs in the lower 90s. West winds 10 to 15 miles an hour. Saturday night, partly cloudy in the evening, then becoming mostly clear. Lows in the mid 70s. Light west winds. And now the extended forecast. Sunday and Sunday night, mostly clear. A slight chance of showers and thunderstorms. Highs in the mid-90s. Lows in the mid-70s. Monday and Monday night, mostly clear. A slight chance of showers and thunderstorms. Highs in the mid-90s. Lows in the mid-70s. Tuesday and Tuesday night, mostly clear. Highs in the mid-90s. Lows in the mid-70s. Wednesday and Wednesday night, clear. Highs in the mid-90s. Lows in the mid-70s. Thursday and Thursday night, mostly clear. A slight chance of showers and thunderstorms. Highs in the mid-90s. Lows in the mid-70s. For more detailed weather, water, and climate information, please visit our website at weather.gov/Atlanta. The current time is 12:47 a.m. Eastern Daylight Time. Here are the midnight weather observations from around the area. At Athens, it was clear, the temperature was 71 degrees, dew point 68 degrees, relative humidity 90%, wind calm, pressure was 30.11 inches and rising. At Winder, it was clear, the temperature was 70. At Greensboro, it was clear and 73, wind calm. At Jefferson, it was clear and 69, wind calm. At Monroe, it was clear. At Albertton, it was clear and 70, wind calm. At Canyon, it was clear and 69, wind calm. At Clemson, it was clear and 73, wind calm. Across Georgia, it was partly cloudy and 76, wind southwest at 3. At Cartersville, it was clear and 72, wind east at 3. At Lawrenceville, it was clear and 70, wind calm. At Macon, it was cloudy and 73, wind calm. At Rome, the temperature was 72, wind calm. At Augusta, it was partly cloudy and 75, wind south at 3. At Savannah, it was partly cloudy and 77, wind calm. Elsewhere across the region, at Chattanooga, it was partly cloudy and 72, wind calm. At Asheville, it was mostly cloudy and 70, wind southeast at 8. At Greenville-Spartanburg, it was partly cloudy and 73, wind west at 5. Here is the hazardous weather outlook. This hazardous weather outlook is for North and Central Georgia. For tonight, no hazardous weather is expected through tonight. And now the extended outlook for the period Friday through Wednesday, scattered afternoon thunderstorms will be around the region on Friday. Any storms that form will be capable of producing gusty winds, frequent lightning, and heavy rainfall. Isolated to scattered storms will be possible across North Georgia on Saturday and Sunday and Central Georgia Monday and Tuesday. Much warmer temperatures are expected over the weekend into next week, with heat index values in the upper 90s to low 100s each day. Spotter information statement, spotter activation will not be needed through tonight. Here is the official forecast from your National Weather Service for the Athens listening area. Tonight, mostly clear. Lows in the upper 60s. Light and variable winds. Friday, mostly sunny with a chance of showers. A slight chance of thunderstorms in the morning.

and a chance of thunderstorms in the afternoon. Highs in the upper 80s. Southwest winds 5 to 10 miles an hour. Chance of rain 30%. Friday night, mostly clear. Lows in the lower 70s. Light southwest winds. Saturday, mostly sunny. Highs in the lower 90s. West winds 10 to 15 miles an hour. Saturday night, partly cloudy in the evening, then becoming mostly clear. Lows in the mid-70s. Light winds. And now the extended forecast. Clear. A slight chance of showers and thunderstorms. Highs in the mid-90s. Lows in the mid-70s. Monday and Monday night, mostly clear. A slight chance of showers and thunderstorms. Highs in the mid-90s. Lows in the mid-70s. Tuesday and Tuesday night, mostly clear. Highs in the mid-90s. Lows in the mid-70s. Wednesday and Wednesday night, clear. Highs in the mid-90s. Lows in the mid-70s. Thursday and Thursday night, mostly clear. A slight chance of showers and thunderstorms. Highs in the mid-90s. Lows in the mid-70s. For more detailed weather, water, and climate information, please visit our website at weather.gov/Atlanta. The current time is 12:52 a.m. Eastern Daylight Time. Here are the midnight weather observations from around the area. At Athens, it was clear, the temperature was 71 degrees, dew point 68 degrees, relative humidity 90%, wind calm, pressure was 30.11 inches and rising. At Winder, it was clear, the temperature was 70. At Greensboro, it was clear and 73, wind calm. At Jefferson, it was clear and 69, wind calm. At Monroe, it was clear. At Albertton, it was clear and 70, wind calm. At Canyon, it was clear and 69, wind calm. At Clemson, it was clear and 73, wind calm. Elsewhere across Georgia, at Atlanta it was partly cloudy and 76, wind southwest at 3. At Cartersville, it was clear and 72, wind east at 3. At Lawrenceville, it was clear and 70, wind calm. At Macon, it was cloudy and 73, wind calm. At Rome, the temperature was 72, wind calm. At Augusta, it was partly cloudy and 75, wind south at 3. At Savannah, it was partly cloudy and 77, wind calm. Elsewhere across the region, at Chattanooga, it was partly cloudy and 72, wind calm. At Asheville, it was mostly cloudy and 70, wind southeast at 8. At Greenville-Spartanburg, it was partly cloudy and 73, wind west at 5. Here is the hazardous weather outlook. This hazardous weather outlook is for North and Central Georgia. For tonight, no hazardous weather is expected through tonight. And now the extended outlook for the period Friday through Wednesday. Scattered afternoon thunderstorms will be around the region on Friday. Any storms that form will be capable of producing gusty winds, frequent lightning, and heavy rainfall. Isolated to scattered storms will be possible across North Georgia on Saturday and Sunday and Central Georgia Monday and Tuesday. Much warmer temperatures are expected over the weekend into next week, with heat index values in the upper 90s to low 100s each day. Spotter information statement, spotter activation will not be needed through tonight. Here is the official forecast from your National Weather Service for the Athens listening area. Tonight, mostly clear. Lows in the upper 60s. Light and variable winds. Friday, mostly sunny with a chance of showers. A slight chance of thunderstorms in the morning, then a chance of thunderstorms in the afternoon. Highs in the upper 80s. Southwest winds 5 to 10 miles an hour. Chance of rain 30%. Friday night, mostly clear. Lows in the lower 70s. Light southwest winds.

Saturday, mostly sunny. Highs in the lower 90s. West winds 10 to 15 miles an hour. Saturday night, partly cloudy in the evening, then becoming mostly clear. Lows in the mid-70s. Light west winds. And now the extended forecast. Sunday and Sunday night, mostly clear. A slight chance of showers and thunderstorms. Highs in the mid-90s. Lows in the mid-70s. Monday and Monday night, mostly clear. A slight chance of showers and thunderstorms. Highs in the mid-90s. Lows in the mid-70s. Tuesday and Tuesday night, mostly clear. Highs in the mid-90s. Lows in the mid-70s. Wednesday and Wednesday night, clear. Highs in the mid-90s. Lows in the mid-70s. Thursday and Thursday night, mostly clear. A slight chance of showers and thunderstorms. Highs in the mid-90s. Lows in the mid-70s. For more detailed weather, water, and climate information, please visit our website at weather.gov/Atlanta. The current time is 12:56 a.m. Eastern Daylight Time. Here are the midnight weather observations from around the area. At Athens, it was clear, the temperature was 71 degrees, dew point 68 degrees, relative humidity 90%, wind column, pressure was 30.11 inches and rising. At Winder, it was clear, the temperature was 70. At Greensboro, it was clear and 73, wind calm. At Jefferson, it was clear and 69, wind calm. At Monroe, it was clear. At Albertton, it was clear and 70, wind calm. At Canyon, it was clear and 69, wind calm. At Clemson, it was clear and 73, wind calm. Elsewhere across Georgia, at Atlanta it was partly cloudy and 76, wind southwest at 3. At Cartersville, it was clear and 72, wind east at 3. At Lawrenceville, it was clear and 70, wind calm. At Macon, it was cloudy and 73, wind calm. At Rome, the temperature was 72, wind calm. At Augusta, it was partly cloudy and 75, wind south at 3. At Savannah, it was partly cloudy and 77, wind calm. Elsewhere across the region, at Chattanooga, it was partly cloudy and 72, wind calm. At Asheville, it was mostly cloudy and 70, wind southeast at 8. At Greenville-Spartanburg, it was partly cloudy and 73, wind west at 5. Here is the hazardous weather outlook. This hazardous weather outlook is for North and Central Georgia. For tonight, no hazardous weather is expected through tonight. And now the extended outlook for the period Friday through Wednesday, scattered afternoon thunderstorms will be around the region on Friday. Any storms that form will be capable of producing gusty winds, frequent lightning, and heavy rainfall. Isolated to scattered storms will be possible across North Georgia on Saturday and Sunday and Central Georgia Monday and Tuesday. Much warmer temperatures are expected over the weekend into next week, with heat index values in the upper 90s to low 100s each day. Spotter information statement, spotter activation will not be needed through tonight. Here is the official forecast from your National Weather Service for the Athens listening area. Tonight, mostly clear. Lows in the upper 60s. Light and variable winds. Friday, mostly sunny with a chance of showers. A slight chance of thunderstorms in the morning, then a chance of thunderstorms in the afternoon. Highs in the upper 80s. Southwest winds 5 to 10 miles an hour. Chance of rain 30%. Friday night, mostly clear. Lows in the lower 70s. Light southwest winds. Saturday, mostly sunny. Highs in the lower 90s. West winds 10 to 15 miles an hour. Saturday night, partly cloudy in the evening, then becoming mostly clear. Lows in the mid-70s. Light west winds. And now the extended forecast.

Sunday and Sunday night, mostly clear. A slight chance of showers and thunderstorms. Highs in the mid-90s. Lows in the mid-70s. Monday and Monday night, mostly clear. A slight chance of showers and thunderstorms. Highs in the mid-90s. Lows in the mid-70s. Tuesday and Tuesday night, mostly clear. Highs in the mid-90s. Lows in the mid-70s. Wednesday and Wednesday night, clear. Highs in the mid-90s. Lows in the mid-70s. Thursday and Thursday night, mostly clear. A slight chance of showers and thunderstorms. Highs in the mid-90s. Lows in the mid-70s. For more detailed weather, water, and climate information, please visit our website at weather.gov/Atlanta. The current time is 1:01 a.m. Eastern Daylight Time. Here are the midnight weather observations from around the area. At Athens, it was clear, the temperature was 71 degrees, dew point 68 degrees, relative humidity 90%, wind calm, pressure was 30.11 inches and rising. At Winder, it was clear, the temperature was 70. At Greensboro, it was clear and 73, wind calm. At Jefferson, it was clear and 69, wind calm. At Monroe, it was clear. At Albertton, it was clear and 70, wind calm. At Canyon, it was clear and 69, wind calm. At Clemson, it was clear and 73, wind calm. Elsewhere across Georgia, at Atlanta it was partly cloudy and 76, wind southwest at 3. At Cartersville, it was clear and 72, wind east at 3. At Lawrenceville, it was clear and 70, wind calm. At Macon, it was cloudy and 73, wind calm. At Rome, the temperature was 72, wind calm. At Augusta, it was partly cloudy and 75, wind south at 3. At Savannah, it was partly cloudy and 77, wind calm. Elsewhere across the region, at Chattanooga, it was partly cloudy and 72, wind calm. At Asheville, it was mostly cloudy and 70, wind southeast at 8. At Greenville-Spartanburg, it was partly cloudy and 73, wind west at 5. Here is the hazardous weather outlook. This hazardous weather outlook is for North and Central Georgia. For tonight, no hazardous weather is expected through tonight. And now the extended outlook for the period Friday through Wednesday. Scattered afternoon thunderstorms will be around the region on Friday. Any storms that form will be capable of producing gusty winds, frequent lightning, and heavy rainfall. Isolated to scattered storms will be possible across North Georgia on Saturday and Sunday and Central Georgia Monday and Tuesday. Much warmer temperatures are expected over the weekend into next week, with heat index values in the upper 90s to low 100s each day. Spotter information statement, spotter activation will not be needed through tonight. The current time is 1:03 a.m. Eastern Daylight Time. Here are the midnight weather observations from around the area. At Athens, it was clear, the temperature was 71 degrees, dew point 68 degrees, relative humidity 90%, wind calm, pressure was 30.11 inches and rising. At Winder, it was clear, the temperature was 70. At Greensboro, it was clear and 73, wind calm. At Jefferson, it was clear and 69, wind calm. At Monroe, it was clear. At Albertton, it was clear and 70, wind calm. At Canyon, it was clear and 69, wind calm. At Clemson, it was clear and 73, wind calm. Elsewhere across Georgia, at Atlanta it was partly cloudy and 76, wind southwest at 3. At Cartersville, it was clear and 72, wind east at 3. At Lawrenceville, it was clear and 70, wind calm. At Macon, it was cloudy and 73, wind calm. At Rome, the temperature was 72, wind calm. At Augusta, it was partly

cloudy and 75. Wind south at 3. At Savannah, it was partly cloudy and 77. Wind calm. Elsewhere across the region, at Chattanooga, it was partly cloudy and 72. Wind calm. At Asheville, it was mostly cloudy and 70. Wind southeast at 8. At Greenville-Spartanburg, it was partly cloudy and 73, wind west at 5. Here are the 1 a.m. weather observations from around the area. At Athens, it was mostly cloudy, the temperature was 72 degrees, dew point 69 degrees, relative humidity 90%, wind calm, pressure was 30.12 inches and rising. At Winder, it was clear, the temperature was 70. At Greensboro, it was partly cloudy and 72, wind calm. At Jefferson, it was clear and 67, wind calm. At Monroe, it was clear. At Albertton, it was cloudy and 70, wind calm. At Canyon, it was clear and 67, wind calm. At Clemson, it was clear and 72, wind calm. Elsewhere across Georgia, at Atlanta it was mostly cloudy and 75, wind calm. At Cartersville, it was clear and 72, wind calm. At Lawrenceville, it was clear and 70, wind calm. At Macon, it was partly cloudy and 72, wind calm. At Rome, the temperature was 71, wind calm. At Augusta, it was partly cloudy and 74, wind calm. At Savannah, it was clear and 75, wind calm. Elsewhere across the region, at Chattanooga, it was clear and 74, wind calm. At Asheville, it was partly cloudy and 69, wind south at 5. At Greenville-Spartanburg, it was partly cloudy and 73, wind west at 3. Here is the hazardous weather outlook. This hazardous weather outlook is for North and Central Georgia. For tonight, no hazardous weather is expected through tonight. And now the extended outlook for the period Friday through Wednesday, scattered afternoon thunderstorms will be around the region on Friday. Any storms that form will be capable of producing gusty winds, frequent lightning, and heavy rainfall. Isolated to scattered storms will be possible across North Georgia on Saturday and Sunday and Central Georgia Monday and Tuesday. Much warmer temperatures are expected over the weekend into next week, with heat index values in the upper 90s to low 100s each day. Spotter information statement, spotter activation will not be needed through tonight. The current time is 1:08 a.m. Eastern Daylight Time. Here are the 1 a.m. weather observations from around the area. At Athens, it was mostly cloudy, the temperature was 72 degrees, dew point 69 degrees, relative humidity 90%, wind calm, pressure was 30.12 inches and rising. At Winder, it was clear, the temperature was 70. At Greensboro, it was partly cloudy and 72, wind calm. At Jefferson, it was clear and 67, wind calm. At Monroe, it was clear. At Albertton, it was cloudy and 70, wind calm. At Canyon, it was clear and 67, wind calm. At Clemson, it was clear and 72, wind calm. Elsewhere across Georgia, at Atlanta it was mostly cloudy and 75, wind calm. At Cartersville, it was clear and 72, wind calm. At Lawrenceville, it was clear and 70, wind calm. At Macon, it was partly cloudy and 72, wind calm. At Rome, the temperature was 71, wind calm. At Augusta, it was partly cloudy and 74, wind calm. At Savannah, it was clear and 75, wind calm. Elsewhere across the region, at Chattanooga, it was clear and 74, wind calm. At Asheville, it was partly cloudy and 69, wind south at 5. At Greenville-Spartanburg, it was partly cloudy and 73, wind west at 3. Here is the hazardous weather outlook. This hazardous weather outlook is for North and Central Georgia. For tonight, no hazardous weather is expected through tonight.

Eastern Daylight Time. Here are the 1 a.m. weather observations from around the area. At Athens, it was mostly cloudy. The temperature was 72 degrees, dew point 69 degrees, relative humidity 90%, wind calm, pressure was 30.12 inches and rising. At Winder, it was clear, the temperature was 70. At Greensboro, it was partly cloudy and 72, wind calm. At Jefferson, it was clear and 67, wind calm. At Monroe, it was clear. At Albertton, it was cloudy and 70, wind calm. At Canyon, it was clear and 67, wind calm. At Clemson, it was clear and 72, wind calm. Elsewhere across Georgia, at Atlanta it was mostly cloudy and 75, wind calm. At Cartersville, it was clear and 72, wind calm. At Lawrenceville, it was clear and 70, wind calm. At Macon, it was partly cloudy and 72, wind calm. At Rome, the temperature was 71, wind calm. At Augusta, it was partly cloudy and 74, wind calm. At Savannah, it was clear and 75, wind calm. Elsewhere across the region, at Chattanooga, it was clear and 74, wind calm. At Asheville, it was partly cloudy and 69, wind south at 5. At Greenville-Spartanburg, it was partly cloudy and 73, wind west at 3. Here are the 1 a.m. weather observations from around the area. At Athens, it was mostly cloudy. The temperature was 72 degrees, dew point 69 degrees, relative humidity 90%, wind calm, pressure was 30.12 inches and rising. At Winder, it was partly cloudy. The temperature was 70. At Greensboro, it was partly cloudy and 72, wind calm. At Jefferson, it was partly calm. At Monroe, it was partly cloudy. At Albertton, it was cloudy and 70, wind calm. At Canyon, it was clear and 67, wind calm. At Clemson, it was clear and 72, wind calm. Elsewhere across Georgia, at Atlanta it was mostly cloudy and 75, wind calm. At Cartersville, it was clear and 72, wind calm. At Lawrenceville, it was clear and 70, wind calm. At Macon, it was partly cloudy and 72, wind calm. At Rome, the temperature was 71, wind calm. At Augusta, it was partly cloudy and 74, wind calm. At Savannah, it was partly cloudy and 75, wind calm. Elsewhere across the region, at Chattanooga, it was clear and 74, wind calm. At Asheville, it was partly cloudy and 69, wind south at 5. At Greenville-Spartanburg, it was clear and 73, wind west at 3. Here is the hazardous weather outlook. This hazardous weather outlook is for North and Central Georgia. For tonight, no hazardous weather is expected through tonight. And now the extended outlook for the period Friday through Wednesday. Scattered afternoon thunderstorms will be around the region on Friday. Any storms that form will be capable of producing gusty winds, frequent lightning, and heavy rainfall. Isolated to scattered storms will be possible across North Georgia on Saturday and Sunday and Central Georgia Monday and Tuesday. Much warmer temperatures are expected over the weekend into next week, with heat index values in the upper 90s to low 100s each day. Spotter information statement, spotter activation will not be needed through tonight. The current time is 1:15 a.m. Eastern Daylight Time. Here are the 1 a.m. weather observations from around the area. At Athens, it was mostly cloudy. The temperature was 72 degrees, dew point 69 degrees, relative humidity 90%, wind calm, pressure was 30.12 inches and rising. At Winder, it was partly cloudy, the temperature was 70. At Greensboro, it was partly cloudy and 72, wind calm. At Jefferson, it was partly cloudy and 67, wind calm. At

was partly cloudy. At Alberton, it was cloudy and 70, wind calm. At Canyon, it was clear and 67, wind calm. At Clemson, it was clear and 72, wind calm. Elsewhere across Georgia, at Atlanta it was mostly cloudy and 75, wind calm. At Cartersville, it was clear and 72, wind calm. At Lawrenceville, it was clear and 70, wind calm. At Macon, it was partly cloudy and 72, wind calm. At Rome, the temperature was 71, wind calm. At Augusta, it was partly cloudy and 74, wind calm. At Savannah, it was partly cloudy and 75, wind calm. Elsewhere across the region, at Chattanooga, it was clear and 74, wind calm. At Asheville, it was partly cloudy and 69, wind south at 5. At Greenville-Spartanburg, it was clear and 73, wind west at 3. Here is the hazardous weather outlook. This hazardous weather outlook is for North and Central Georgia. For tonight, no hazardous weather is expected through tonight. And now the extended outlook for the period Friday through Wednesday. Scattered afternoon thunderstorms will be around the region on Friday. Any storms that form will be capable of producing gusty winds, frequent lightning, and heavy rainfall. Isolated to scattered storms will be possible across North Georgia on Saturday and Sunday and Central Georgia Monday and Tuesday. Much warmer temperatures are expected over the weekend into next week, with heat index values in the upper 90s to low 100s each day. Spotter information statement, spotter activation will not be needed through tonight. The current time is 1:18 a.m. Eastern Daylight Time. Here are the 1 a.m. weather observations from around the area. At Athens, it was mostly cloudy, the temperature was 72 degrees, dew point 69 degrees, relative humidity 90%, wind calm, pressure was 30.12 inches and rising. At Winder, it was partly cloudy, the temperature was 70. At Greensboro, it was partly cloudy and 72, wind calm. At Jefferson, it was partly cloudy and 67, wind calm. At Monroe, it was partly cloudy. At Alberton, it was cloudy and 70, wind calm. At Canyon, it was clear and 67, wind calm. At Clemson, it was clear and 72, wind calm. Elsewhere across Georgia, at Atlanta it was mostly cloudy and 75, wind calm. At Cartersville, it was clear and 72, wind calm. At Lawrenceville, it was clear and 70, wind calm. At Macon, it was partly cloudy and 72, wind calm. At Rome, the temperature was 71, wind calm. At Augusta, it was partly cloudy and 74, wind calm. At Savannah, it was partly cloudy and 75, wind calm. Elsewhere across the region, at Chattanooga, it was clear and 74, wind calm. At Asheville, it was partly cloudy and 69, wind south at 5. At Greenville-Spartanburg, it was clear and 73, wind west at 3. Here is the hazardous weather outlook. This hazardous weather outlook is for North and Central Georgia. For tonight, no hazardous weather is expected through tonight. And now the extended outlook for the period Friday through Wednesday, scattered afternoon thunderstorms will be around the region on Friday. Any storms that form will be capable of producing gusty winds, frequent lightning, and heavy rainfall. Isolated to scattered storms will be possible across North Georgia on Saturday and Sunday and Central Georgia Monday and Tuesday. Much warmer temperatures are expected over the weekend into next week, with heat index values in the upper 90s to low 100s each day. Spotter information statement, spotter activation will not be needed through tonight. The current time is 1:20 a.m. Eastern Daylight Time. Here are the 1 a.m. weather observations from around the area. At Athens, it was mostly cloudy, the temperature was 72 degrees, dew point 69 degrees, relative humidity 90%, wind

pressure was 30.12 inches and rising. At Winder, it was partly cloudy. The temperature was 70. At Greensboro, it was partly cloudy and 72, wind calm. At Jefferson, it was partly cloudy and 67, wind calm. At Monroe, it was partly cloudy. At Albertton, it was cloudy and 70, wind calm. At Canyon, it was clear and 67, wind calm. At Clemson, it was clear and 72, wind calm. Elsewhere across Georgia, at Atlanta it was mostly cloudy and 75, wind calm. At Cartersville, it was clear and 72, wind calm. At Lawrenceville, it was clear and 70, wind calm. At Macon, it was partly cloudy and 72, wind calm. At Rome, the temperature was 71, wind calm. At Augusta, it was partly cloudy and 74, wind calm. At Savannah, it was partly cloudy and 75, wind calm. Elsewhere across the region, at Chattanooga, it was clear and 74, wind calm. At Asheville, it was partly cloudy and 69, wind south at 5. At Greenville-Spartanburg, it was clear and 73, wind west at 3. Here is the hazardous weather outlook. This hazardous weather outlook is for North and Central Georgia. For tonight, no hazardous weather is expected through tonight. And now the extended outlook for the period Friday through Wednesday. Scattered afternoon thunderstorms will be around the region on Friday. Any storms that form will be capable of producing gusty winds, frequent lightning, and heavy rainfall. Isolated to scattered storms will be possible across North Georgia on Saturday and Sunday and Central Georgia Monday and Tuesday. Much warmer temperatures are expected over the weekend into next week, with heat index values in the upper 90s to low 100s each day. Spotter information statement. Spotter activation will not be needed through tonight. The current time is 1:23 a.m. Eastern Daylight Time. Here are the 1 a.m. weather observations from around the area. At Athens, it was mostly cloudy. The temperature was 72 degrees, dew point 69 degrees, relative humidity 90%, wind calm, pressure was 30.12 inches and rising. At Winder, it was partly cloudy, the temperature was 70. At Greensboro, it was partly cloudy and 72, wind calm. At Jefferson, it was partly cloudy and 67, wind calm. At Monroe, it was partly cloudy. At Albertton, it was cloudy and 70, wind calm. At Canyon, it was clear and 67, wind calm. At Clemson, it was clear and 72, wind calm. Elsewhere across Georgia, at Atlanta it was mostly cloudy and 75, wind calm. At Cartersville, it was clear and 72, wind calm. At Lawrenceville, it was clear and 70, wind calm. At Macon, it was partly cloudy and 72, wind calm. At Rome, the temperature was 71, wind calm. At Augusta, it was partly cloudy and 74, wind calm. At Savannah, it was partly cloudy and 75, wind calm. Elsewhere across the region, at Chattanooga, it was clear and 74, wind calm. At Asheville, it was partly cloudy and 69, wind south at 5. At Greenville-Spartanburg, it was clear and 73, wind west at 3. Here is the hazardous weather outlook. This hazardous weather outlook is for North and Central Georgia. For tonight, no hazardous weather is expected through tonight. And now the extended outlook for the period Friday through Wednesday. Scattered afternoon thunderstorms will be around the region on Friday. Any storms that form will be capable of producing gusty winds, frequent lightning, and heavy rainfall. Isolated to scattered storms will be possible across North Georgia on Saturday and Sunday and Central Georgia Monday and Tuesday. Much warmer temperatures are expected over the weekend into next week, with heat index values in the upper 90s to low 100s each day. Spotter information statement. Spotter activation will not be needed through tonight.

the current time is 1:26 a.m. Eastern Daylight Time. Here are the 1 a.m. weather observations from around the area. At Athens, it was mostly cloudy. The temperature was 72 degrees, dew point 69 degrees, relative humidity 90%, wind calm, pressure was 30.12 inches and rising. At Winder, it was partly cloudy, the temperature was 70. At Greensboro, it was partly cloudy and 72, wind calm. At Jefferson, it was partly cloudy and 67, wind calm. At Monroe, it was partly cloudy. At Albertton, it was cloudy and 70, wind calm. At Canyon, it was clear and 67, wind calm. At Clemson, it was clear and 72, wind calm. Elsewhere across Georgia, at Atlanta it was mostly cloudy and 75, wind calm. At Cartersville, it was clear and 72, wind calm. At Lawrenceville, it was clear and 70, wind calm. At Macon, it was partly cloudy and 72, wind calm. At Rome, the temperature was 71, wind calm. At Augusta, it was partly cloudy and 74, wind calm. At Savannah, it was partly cloudy and 75, wind calm. Elsewhere across the region, at Chattanooga, it was clear and 74, wind calm. At Asheville, it was partly cloudy and 69, wind south at 5. At Greenville-Spartanburg, it was clear and 73, wind west at 3. Here is the hazardous weather outlook. This hazardous weather outlook is for North and Central Georgia. For tonight, no hazardous weather is expected through tonight. And now the extended outlook for the period Friday through Wednesday, scattered afternoon thunderstorms will be around the region on Friday. Any storms that form will be capable of producing gusty winds, frequent lightning, and heavy rainfall. Isolated to scattered storms will be possible across North Georgia on Saturday and Sunday and Central Georgia Monday and Tuesday. Much warmer temperatures are expected over the weekend into next week, with heat index values in the upper 90s to low 100s each day. Spotter information statement, spotter activation will not be needed through tonight. The current time is 1:28 a.m. Eastern Daylight Time. Here are the 1 a.m. weather observations from around the area. At Athens, it was mostly cloudy. The temperature was 72 degrees, dew point 69 degrees, relative humidity 90%, wind calm, pressure was 30.12 inches and rising. At Winder, it was partly cloudy, the temperature was 70. At Greensboro, it was partly cloudy and 72, wind calm. At Jefferson, it was partly cloudy and 67, wind calm. At Monroe, it was partly cloudy. At Albertton, it was cloudy and 70, wind calm. At Canyon, it was clear and 67, wind calm. At Clemson, it was clear and 72, wind calm. Elsewhere across Georgia, at Atlanta it was mostly cloudy and 75, wind calm. At Cartersville, it was clear and 72, wind calm. At Lawrenceville, it was clear and 70, wind calm. At Macon, it was partly cloudy and 72, wind calm. At Rome, the temperature was 71, wind calm. At Augusta, it was partly cloudy and 74, wind calm. At Savannah, it was partly cloudy and 75, wind calm. Elsewhere across the region, at Chattanooga, it was clear and 74, wind calm. At Asheville, it was partly cloudy and 69, wind south at 5. At Greenville-Spartanburg, it was clear and 73, wind west at 3. Here is the hazardous weather outlook. This hazardous weather outlook is for North and Central Georgia. For tonight, no hazardous weather is expected through tonight. And now the extended outlook for the period Friday through Wednesday, scattered afternoon thunderstorms will be around the region on Friday. Any storms that form will be capable of producing gusty winds, frequent lightning, and heavy rainfall. Isolated to scattered storms will be

Possible across North Georgia on Saturday and Sunday and Central Georgia Monday and Tuesday. Much warmer temperatures are expected over the weekend into next week, with heat index values in the upper 90s to low 100s each day. Spotter information statement. Spotter activation will not be needed through tonight. The current time is 1:31 a.m. Eastern Daylight Time. Here are the 1 a.m. weather observations from around the area. At Athens, it was mostly cloudy. The temperature was 72 degrees, dew point 69 degrees, relative humidity 90%, wind calm, pressure was 30.12 inches and rising. At Winder, it was partly cloudy, the temperature was 70. At Greensboro, it was partly cloudy and 72, wind calm. At Jefferson, it was partly cloudy and 67, wind calm. At Monroe, it was partly cloudy. At Albertton, it was cloudy and 70, wind calm. At Canyon, it was clear and 67, wind calm. At Clemson, it was clear and 72, wind calm. Elsewhere across Georgia, at Atlanta it was mostly cloudy and 75, wind calm. At Cartersville, it was clear and 72, wind calm. At Lawrenceville, it was clear and 70, wind calm. At Macon, it was partly cloudy and 72, wind calm. At Rome, the temperature was 71, wind calm. At Augusta, it was partly cloudy and 74, wind calm. At Savannah, it was partly cloudy and 75, wind calm. Elsewhere across the region, at Chattanooga, it was clear and 74, wind calm. At Asheville, it was partly cloudy and 69, wind south at 5. At Greenville-Spartanburg, it was clear and 73, wind west at 3. Here is the hazardous weather outlook. This hazardous weather outlook is for North and Central Georgia. For tonight, no hazardous weather is expected through tonight. And now the extended outlook for the period Friday through Wednesday, scattered afternoon thunderstorms will be around the region on Friday. Any storms that form will be capable of producing gusty winds, frequent lightning, and heavy rainfall. Isolated to scattered storms will be possible across North Georgia on Saturday and Sunday and Central Georgia Monday and Tuesday. Much warmer temperatures are expected over the weekend into next week, with heat index values in the upper 90s to low 100s each day. Spotter information statement. Spotter activation will not be needed through tonight. Here is the official forecast from your National Weather Service for the Athens listening area. Rest of tonight, mostly clear late this evening, then becoming partly cloudy. Near steady temperature in the upper 60s. Light and variable winds. Friday, mostly sunny with a slight chance of showers and thunderstorms. Highs in the upper 80s. South winds 5 to 10 miles an hour. Friday night, mostly clear in the evening, then becoming partly cloudy. Lows in the lower 70s. Light southwest winds. Saturday, mostly sunny. A slight chance of showers in the afternoon. Highs in the lower 90s. West winds 10 to 15 miles an hour. Saturday night, mostly clear. A slight chance of showers in the evening. Lows in the mid-70s. Light west winds. And now the extended forecast. Sunday and Sunday night, mostly clear. Highs in the mid-90s. Lows in the mid-70s. Monday and Monday night, mostly clear. A slight chance of showers and thunderstorms. Highs in the mid-90s. Lows in the mid-70s. Tuesday and Tuesday night, mostly clear. Highs in the mid-90s. Lows in the mid-70s. Wednesday and Wednesday night, clear. Highs in the mid-90s. Lows in the mid-70s. Thursday and Thursday night, mostly clear. Highs in the mid-90s. Lows in the mid-70s. For more detailed weather, water, and climate information, please visit our website at weather.gov/Atlanta.
The current time is 1:35 a.m. Eastern Daylight Time. Here are the 1 a.m. weather observations from around the area. At Athens, it was mostly cloudy. The temperature was 72 degrees, dew point 69 degrees, relative humidity 90%, wind calm, pressure was 30.12 inches and rising. At Winder, it was partly cloudy, the temperature was 70. At Greensboro, it was partly cloudy and 72, wind calm. At Jefferson, it was partly cloudy and 67, wind calm. At Monroe, it was partly cloudy. At Alberton, it was cloudy and 70, wind calm. At Canyon, it was clear and 67, wind calm. At Clemson, it was clear and 72, wind calm. Elsewhere across Georgia, at Atlanta it was mostly cloudy and 75, wind calm. At Cartersville, it was clear and 72, wind calm. At Lawrenceville, it was clear and 70, wind calm. At Macon, it was partly cloudy and 72, wind calm. At Rome, the temperature was 71, wind calm. At Augusta, it was partly cloudy and 74, wind calm. At Savannah, it was partly cloudy and 75, wind calm. Elsewhere across the region, at Chattanooga, it was clear and 74, wind calm. At Asheville, it was partly cloudy and 69, wind south at 5. At Greenville-Spartanburg, it was clear and 73, wind west at 3. Here is the hazardous weather outlook. This hazardous weather outlook is for North and Central Georgia. For tonight, no hazardous weather is expected through tonight. And now the extended outlook for the period Friday through Wednesday, scattered afternoon thunderstorms will be around the region on Friday. Any storms that form will be capable of producing gusty winds, frequent lightning, and heavy rainfall. Isolated to scattered storms will be possible across North Georgia on Saturday and Sunday and Central Georgia Monday and Tuesday. Much warmer temperatures are expected over the weekend into next week, with heat index values in the upper 90s to low 100s each day. Spotter information statement, spotter activation will not be needed through tonight. Here is the official forecast from your National Weather Service for the Athens listening area. Rest of tonight, mostly clear late this evening, then becoming partly cloudy. Near steady temperature in the upper 60s. Light and variable winds. Friday, mostly sunny with a slight chance of showers and thunderstorms. Highs in the upper 80s. South winds 5 to 10 miles an hour. Friday night, mostly clear in the evening, then becoming partly cloudy. Lows in the lower 70s. Light southwest winds. Saturday, mostly sunny. A slight chance of showers in the afternoon. Highs in the lower 90s. West winds 10 to 15 miles an hour. Saturday night, mostly clear. A slight chance of showers in the evening. Lows in the mid-70s. Light west winds. And now the extended forecast. Sunday and Sunday night, mostly clear. Highs in the mid-90s. Lows in the mid-70s. Monday and Monday night, mostly clear. A slight chance of showers and thunderstorms. Highs in the mid-90s. Lows in the mid-70s. Tuesday and Tuesday night, mostly clear. Highs in the mid-90s. Lows in the mid-70s. Wednesday and Wednesday night, clear. Highs in the mid-90s. Lows in the mid-70s. Thursday and Thursday night, mostly clear. Highs in the mid-90s. Lows in the mid-70s. For more detailed weather, water, and climate information, please visit our website at weather.gov/Atlanta. 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
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The current time is 1:41 a.m. Eastern Daylight Time. Here are the 1 a.m. weather observations from around the area. At Athens, it was mostly cloudy. The temperature was 72 degrees, dew point 69 degrees, relative humidity 90%, wind calm, pressure was 30.12 inches and rising. At Winder, it was partly cloudy. The temperature was 70. At Greensboro, it was partly cloudy and 72, wind calm. At Jefferson, it was partly cloudy and 67, wind calm. At Monroe, it was partly cloudy. At Albertton, it was cloudy and 70, wind calm. At Canyon, it was clear and 67, wind calm. At Clemson, it was clear and 72, wind calm. Elsewhere across Georgia, at Atlanta it was mostly cloudy and 75, wind calm. At Cartersville, it was clear and 72, wind calm. At Lawrenceville, it was clear and 70, wind calm. At Macon, it was partly cloudy and 72, wind calm. At Rome, the temperature was 71, wind calm. At Augusta, it was partly cloudy and 74, wind calm. At Savannah, it was partly cloudy and 75, wind calm. Elsewhere across the region, at Chattanooga, it was clear and 74, wind calm. At Asheville, it was partly cloudy and 69, wind south at 5. At Greenville-Spartanburg, it was clear and 73, wind west at 3. Here is the hazardous weather outlook. This hazardous weather outlook is for North and Central Georgia. For tonight, no hazardous weather is expected through tonight. And now the extended outlook for the period Friday through Wednesday. Scattered afternoon thunderstorms will be around the region on Friday. Any storms that form will be capable of producing gusty winds, frequent lightning, and heavy rainfall. Isolated to scattered storms will be possible across North Georgia on Saturday and Sunday and Central Georgia Monday and Tuesday. Much warmer temperatures are expected over the weekend into next week, with heat index values in the upper 90s to low 100s each day. Spotter information statement, spotter activation will not be needed through tonight. Here is the official forecast from your National Weather Service for the Athens listening area. Rest of tonight, mostly clear late this evening, then becoming partly cloudy. Near steady temperature in the upper 60s. Light and variable winds. Friday, mostly sunny with a slight chance of showers and thunderstorms. Highs in the upper 80s. South winds 5 to 10 miles an hour. Friday night, mostly clear in the evening, then becoming partly cloudy. Lows in the lower 70s. Light southwest winds. Saturday, mostly sunny. A slight chance of showers in the afternoon. Highs in the lower 90s. West winds 10 to 15 miles an hour. Saturday night, mostly clear. A slight chance of showers in the evening. Lows in the mid-70s. Light west winds. And now the extended forecast. Sunday and Sunday night, mostly clear. Highs in the mid-90s. Lows in the mid-70s. Monday and Monday night, mostly clear. A slight chance of showers and thunderstorms. Highs in the mid-90s. Lows in the mid-70s. Tuesday and Tuesday night, mostly clear. Highs in the mid-90s. Lows in the mid-70s. Wednesday and Wednesday night, clear. Highs in the mid-90s. Lows in the mid-70s. Thursday and Thursday night, mostly clear. Highs in the mid-90s. Lows in the mid-70s. For more detailed weather, water,
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The current time is 1:46 a.m. Eastern Daylight Time. Here are the 1 a.m. weather observations from around the area. At Athens, it was mostly cloudy. The temperature was 72 degrees, dew point 69 degrees, relative humidity 90%, wind calm, pressure was 30.12 inches and rising. At Winder, it was partly cloudy. The temperature was 70. At Greensboro, it was partly cloudy and 72, wind calm. At Jefferson, it was partly cloudy and 67, wind calm. At Monroe, it was partly cloudy. At Albertton, it was cloudy and 70, wind calm. At Canyon, it was clear and 67, wind calm. At Clemson, it was clear and 72, wind calm. Elsewhere across Georgia, at Atlanta it was mostly cloudy and 75, wind calm. At Cartersville, it was clear and 72, wind calm. At Lawrenceville, it was clear and 70, wind calm. At Macon, it was partly cloudy and 72, wind calm. At Rome, the temperature was 71, wind calm. At Augusta, it was partly cloudy and 74, wind calm. At Savannah, it was partly cloudy and 75, wind calm. Elsewhere across the region, at Chattanooga, it was clear and 74, wind calm. At Asheville, it was partly cloudy and 69, wind south at 5. At Greenville-Spartanburg, it was clear and 73, wind west at 3. Here is the hazardous weather outlook. This hazardous weather outlook is for North and Central Georgia. For tonight, no hazardous weather is expected through tonight. And now the extended outlook for the period Friday through Wednesday. Scattered afternoon thunderstorms will be around the region on Friday. Any storms that form will be capable of producing gusty winds, frequent lightning, and heavy rainfall. Isolated to scattered storms will be possible across North Georgia on Saturday and Sunday and Central Georgia Monday and Tuesday. Much warmer temperatures are expected over the weekend into next week, with heat index values in the upper 90s to low 100s each day. Spotter information statement, spotter activation will not be needed through tonight. Here is the official forecast from your National Weather Service for the Athens listening area. Rest of tonight, mostly clear late this evening, then becoming partly cloudy. Near steady temperature in the upper 60s. Light and variable winds. Friday, mostly sunny with a slight chance of showers and thunderstorms. Highs in the upper 80s. South winds 5 to 10 miles an hour. Friday night, mostly clear in the evening, then becoming partly cloudy. Lows in the lower 70s. Light southwest winds. Saturday, mostly sunny. A slight chance of showers in the afternoon. Highs in the lower 90s. West winds 10 to 15 miles an hour. Saturday night, mostly clear. A slight chance of showers in the evening. Lows in the mid-70s. Light west winds. And now the extended forecast. Sunday and Sunday night, mostly clear. Highs in the mid-90s. Lows in the mid-70s. Monday and Monday night, mostly clear. A slight chance of showers and thunderstorms. Highs in the mid-90s. Lows in the mid-70s. Tuesday and Tuesday night, mostly clear. Highs in the mid-90s. Lows in the mid-70s. Wednesday and Wednesday night, clear. Highs in the mid-90s. Lows in the mid-70s. Thursday and Thursday night, mostly clear. Highs in the mid-90s. Lows in the mid-70s. For more detailed weather, water, and climate information, please visit our website at weather.gov/Atlanta. The current time is 1:50 a.m. Eastern Daylight Time. Here are the 1 a.m. weather observations from around the area. At Athens, it was mostly cloudy. The temperature was 72 degrees, dew point 69 degrees, relative humidity 90%, wind calm, pressure.

At Lawrenceville, it was clear and 70, wind calm. At Macon, it was partly cloudy and 72, wind calm. At Rome, the temperature was 71, wind calm. At Augusta, it was partly cloudy and 74, wind calm. At Savannah, it was partly cloudy and 75, wind calm. Elsewhere across the region, at Chattanooga, it was clear and 74, wind calm. At Asheville, it was partly cloudy and 69, wind south at 5. At Greenville-Spartanburg, it was clear and 73, wind west at 3. Here is the hazardous weather outlook. This hazardous weather outlook is for North and Central Georgia. For tonight, no hazardous weather is expected through tonight. And now the extended outlook for the period Friday through Wednesday. Scattered afternoon thunderstorms will be around the region on Friday. Any storms that form will be capable of producing gusty winds, frequent lightning, and heavy rainfall. Isolated to scattered storms will be possible across North Georgia on Saturday and Sunday and Central Georgia Monday and Tuesday. Much warmer temperatures are expected over the weekend into next week, with heat index values in the upper 90s to low 100s each day. Spotter information statement. Spotter activation will not be needed through tonight. Here is the official forecast from your National Weather Service for the Athens listening area. Rest of tonight, mostly clear late this evening, then becoming partly cloudy. Near steady temperature in the upper 60s. Light and variable winds. Friday, mostly sunny with a slight chance of showers and thunderstorms. Highs in the upper 80s. South winds 5 to 10 miles an hour. Friday night, mostly clear in the evening, then becoming partly cloudy. Lows in the lower 70s. Light southwest winds. Saturday, mostly sunny. A slight chance of showers in the afternoon. Highs in the lower 90s. West winds 10 to 15 miles an hour. Saturday night, mostly clear. A slight chance of showers in the evening. Lows in the mid-70s. Light west winds. And now the extended forecast. Sunday and Sunday night, mostly clear. Highs in the mid-90s. Lows in the mid-70s. Monday and Monday night, mostly clear. A slight chance of showers and thunderstorms. Highs in the mid-90s. Lows in the mid-70s. Tuesday and Tuesday night, mostly clear. Highs in the mid-90s. Lows in the mid-70s. Wednesday and Wednesday night, clear. Highs in the mid-90s. Lows in the mid-70s. Thursday and Thursday night, mostly clear. Highs in the mid-90s. Lows in the mid-70s. For more detailed weather, water, and climate information, please visit our website at weather.gov/Atlanta. The current time is 2:04 a.m. Eastern Daylight Time. Here are the 2 a.m. weather observations from around the area. At Athens, it was partly cloudy. The temperature was 70 degrees, dew point 68 degrees. Relative humidity 93%, wind calm, pressure was 30.10 inches and falling. At Winder, it was partly cloudy, the temperature was 70. At Greensboro, it was cloudy and 73, wind calm. At Jefferson, it was partly cloudy and 67, wind calm. At Monroe, it was partly cloudy. At Albertton, it was mostly cloudy and 70, wind calm. At Canyon, it was clear and 67, wind calm. At Clemson, it was clear and 71, wind calm. Elsewhere across Georgia, at Atlanta it was partly cloudy and 75, wind calm. At Cartersville, it was clear and 70, wind calm. At Lawrenceville, it was clear and 68, wind calm. At Macon, it was mostly cloudy and 70, wind southwest at 3. At Rome, the temperature was 70, wind calm. At Augusta, it was mostly cloudy and 74, wind calm. At Savannah, it was partly cloudy and 77, wind south at 3.

elsewhere across the region. At Chattanooga, it was clear and 73, wind calm. At Asheville, it was clear and 68, wind calm. At Greenville Spartanburg, it was clear and 71, wind calm. Here is the hazardous weather outlook. This hazardous weather outlook is for North and Central Georgia. For tonight, no hazardous weather is expected through tonight. And now the extended outlook for the period Friday through Wednesday, scattered afternoon thunderstorms will be around the region on Friday. Any storms that form will be capable of producing gusty winds, frequent lightning, and heavy rainfall. Isolated to scattered storms will be possible across North Georgia on Saturday and Sunday and Central Georgia Monday and Tuesday. Much warmer temperatures are expected over the weekend into next week, with heat index values in the upper 90s to low 100s each day. Spotter information statement. Spotter activation will not be needed through tonight. Here is the official forecast from your National Weather Service for the Athens listening area. Rest of tonight, mostly clear late this evening, then becoming partly cloudy. Near steady temperature in the upper 60s. Light and variable winds. Friday, mostly sunny with a slight chance of showers and thunderstorms. Highs in the upper 80s. South winds 5 to 10 miles an hour. Friday night, mostly clear in the evening, then becoming partly cloudy. Lows in the lower 70s. Light southwest winds. Saturday, mostly sunny. A slight chance of showers in the afternoon. Highs in the lower 90s. West winds 10 to 15 miles an hour. Saturday night, mostly clear. A slight chance of showers in the evening. Lows in the mid-70s. Light west winds. And now the extended forecast. Sunday and Sunday night, mostly clear. Highs in the mid-90s. Lows in the mid-70s. Monday and Monday night, mostly clear. A slight chance of showers and thunderstorms. Highs in the mid-90s. Lows in the mid-70s. Tuesday and Tuesday night, mostly clear. Highs in the mid-90s. Lows in the mid-70s. Wednesday and Wednesday night, clear. Highs in the mid-90s. Lows in the mid-70s. Thursday and Thursday night, mostly clear. Highs in the mid-90s. Lows in the mid-70s. For more detailed weather, water, and climate information, please visit our website at weather.gov/Atlanta. The current time is 2:09 a.m. Eastern Daylight Time. Here are the 2 a.m. weather observations from around the area. At Athens, it was partly cloudy. The temperature was 70 degrees, dew point 68 degrees, relative humidity 93%, wind calm, pressure was 30.10 inches and falling. At Winder, it was partly cloudy. The temperature was 70. At Greensboro, it was cloudy and 73, wind calm. At Jefferson, it was partly cloudy and 67, wind calm. At Monroe, it was partly cloudy. At Albertton, it was mostly cloudy and 70, wind calm. At Canyon, it was clear and 67, wind calm. At Clemson, it was clear and 71, wind calm. Elsewhere across Georgia, at Atlanta it was partly cloudy and 75, wind calm. At Cartersville, it was clear and 70, wind calm. At Lawrenceville, it was clear and 68, wind calm. At Macon, it was mostly cloudy and 70, wind southwest at 3. At Rome, the temperature was 70, wind calm. At Augusta, it was mostly cloudy and 74, wind calm. At Savannah, it was partly cloudy and 77, wind south at 3. Elsewhere across the region, at Chattanooga, it was clear and 73, wind calm. At Asheville, it was clear and 68, wind calm. At Greenville Spartanburg, it was clear and 71, wind calm. Here is the hazardous weather outlook. This hazardous weather outlook is for North and Central Georgia.

spotter activation will not be needed through tonight. Here is the official forecast from your National Weather Service for the Athens listening area. Rest of tonight, mostly clear late this evening, then becoming partly cloudy. Near steady temperature in the upper 60s. Light and variable winds. Friday, mostly sunny with a slight chance of showers and thunderstorms. Highs in the upper 80s. South winds 5 to 10 miles an hour. Friday night, mostly clear in the evening, then becoming partly cloudy. Lows in the lower 70s. Light southwest winds. Saturday, mostly sunny. A slight chance of showers in the afternoon. Highs in the lower 90s. West winds 10 to 15 miles an hour. Saturday night, mostly clear. A slight chance of showers in the evening. Lows in the mid-70s. Light west winds. And now the extended forecast. Sunday and Sunday night, mostly clear. Highs in the mid-90s. Lows in the mid-70s. Monday and Monday night, mostly clear. A slight chance of showers and thunderstorms. Highs in the mid-90s. Lows in the mid-70s. Tuesday and Tuesday night, mostly clear. Highs in the mid-90s. Lows in the mid-70s. Wednesday and Wednesday night, clear. Highs in the mid-90s. Lows in the mid-70s. Thursday and Thursday night, mostly clear. Highs in the mid-90s. Lows in the mid-70s. For more detailed weather, water, and climate information, please visit our website at weather.gov/Atlanta. The current time is 2:13 a.m. Eastern Daylight Time. Here are the 2 a.m. weather observations from around the area. At Athens, it was partly cloudy. The temperature was 70 degrees, dew point 68 degrees, relative humidity 93%, wind calm, pressure was 30.10 inches and falling. At Winder, it was clear, the temperature was 70. At Greensboro, it was cloudy and 73, wind calm. At Jefferson, it was clear and 67, wind calm. At Monroe, it was partly cloudy. At Alberton, it was mostly cloudy and 70, wind calm. At Canyon, it was clear and 67, wind calm. At Clemson, it was clear and 71, wind calm. Elsewhere across Georgia, at Atlanta it was partly cloudy and 75, wind calm. At Cartersville, it was clear and 70, wind calm. At Lawrenceville, it was clear and 68, wind calm. At Macon, it was mostly cloudy and 70, wind southwest at 3. At Rome, the temperature was 70, wind calm. At Augusta, it was mostly cloudy and 74, wind calm. At Savannah, it was partly cloudy and 77, wind south at 3. Elsewhere across the region, at Chattanooga, it was clear and 73, wind calm. At Asheville, it was clear and 68, wind calm. At Greenville-Spartanburg, it was clear and 71, wind calm. Here is the hazardous weather outlook. This hazardous weather outlook is for North and Central Georgia. For tonight, no hazardous weather is expected through tonight. And now the extended outlook for the period Friday through Wednesday. Scattered afternoon thunderstorms will be around the region on Friday. Any storms that form will be capable of producing gusty winds, frequent lightning, and heavy rainfall. Isolated to scattered storms will be possible across North Georgia on Saturday and Sunday and Central Georgia Monday and Tuesday. Much warmer temperatures are expected over the weekend into next week, with heat index values in the upper 90s to low 100s each day. Spotter information statement, spotter activation will not be needed through tonight. Here is the official forecast from your National Weather Service for the Athens listening area. Rest of tonight, mostly clear late this evening, then becoming partly cloudy. Near steady temperature in the upper 60s. Light and variable winds. Friday, mostly sunny with a slight chance of showers

thunderstorms. Highs in the upper 80s. South winds 5 to 10 miles an hour. Friday night, mostly clear in the evening, then becoming partly cloudy. Lows in the lower 70s. Light southwest winds. Saturday, mostly sunny. A slight chance of showers in the afternoon. Highs in the lower 90s. West winds 10 to 15 miles an hour. Saturday night, mostly clear. A slight chance of showers in the evening. Lows in the mid-70s. Light west winds. And now the extended forecast. Sunday and Sunday night, mostly clear. Highs in the mid-90s. Lows in the mid-70s. Monday and Monday night, mostly clear. A slight chance of showers and thunderstorms. Highs in the mid-90s. Lows in the mid-70s. Tuesday and Tuesday night, mostly clear. Highs in the mid-90s. Lows in the mid-70s. Wednesday and Wednesday night, clear. Highs in the mid-90s. Lows in the mid-70s. Thursday and Thursday night, mostly clear. Highs in the mid-90s. Lows in the mid-70s. For more detailed weather, water, and climate information, please visit our website at weather.gov/Atlanta. The current time is 2:18 a.m. Eastern Daylight Time. Here are the 2 a.m. weather observations from around the area. At Athens, it was partly cloudy. The temperature was 70 degrees, dew point 68 degrees, relative humidity 93%, wind calm, pressure was 30.10 inches and falling. At Winder, it was clear, the temperature was 70. At Greensboro, it was cloudy and 73, wind calm. At Jefferson, it was clear and 67, wind calm. At Monroe, it was partly cloudy. At Albertton, it was mostly cloudy and 70, wind calm. At Canyon, it was clear and 67, wind calm. At Clemson, it was clear and 71, wind calm. Elsewhere across Georgia, at Atlanta it was partly cloudy and 75, wind calm. At Cartersville, it was clear and 70, wind calm. At Lawrenceville, it was clear and 68, wind calm. At Macon, it was mostly cloudy and 70, wind southwest at 3. At Rome, the temperature was 70, wind calm. At Augusta, it was mostly cloudy and 74, wind calm. At Savannah, it was partly cloudy and 77, wind south at 3. Elsewhere across the region, at Chattanooga, it was clear and 73, wind calm. At Asheville, it was clear and 68, wind calm. At Greenville-Spartanburg, it was clear and 71, wind calm. Here is the hazardous weather outlook. This hazardous weather outlook is for North and Central Georgia. For tonight, no hazardous weather is expected through tonight. And now the extended outlook for the period Friday through Wednesday. Scattered afternoon thunderstorms will be around the region on Friday. Any storms that form will be capable of producing gusty winds, frequent lightning, and heavy rainfall. Isolated to scattered storms will be possible across North Georgia on Saturday and Sunday and Central Georgia Monday and Tuesday. Much warmer temperatures are expected over the weekend into next week, with heat index values in the upper 90s to low 100s each day. Spotter information statement, spotter activation will not be needed through tonight. Here is the official forecast from your National Weather Service for the Athens listening area. Rest of tonight, mostly clear late this evening, then becoming partly cloudy. Near steady temperature in the upper 60s. Light and variable winds. Friday, mostly sunny with a slight chance of showers and thunderstorms. Highs in the upper 80s. South winds 5 to 10 miles an hour. Friday night, mostly clear in the evening, then becoming partly cloudy. Lows in the lower 70s. Light southwest winds. Saturday, mostly sunny. A slight chance of showers in the afternoon. Highs in the lower 90s.

West winds 10 to 15 miles an hour. Saturday night, mostly clear. A slight chance of showers in the evening. Lows in the mid-70s. Light west winds. And now the extended forecast. Sunday and Sunday night, mostly clear. Highs in the mid-90s. Lows in the mid-70s. Monday and Monday night, mostly clear. A slight chance of showers and thunderstorms. Highs in the mid-90s. Lows in the mid-70s. Tuesday and Tuesday night, mostly clear. Highs in the mid-90s. Lows in the mid-70s. Wednesday and Wednesday night, clear. Highs in the mid-90s. Lows in the mid-70s. Thursday and Thursday night, mostly clear. Highs in the mid-90s. Lows in the mid-70s. For more detailed weather, water, and climate information, please visit our website at weather.gov/Atlanta. The current time is 2:22 a.m. Eastern Daylight Time. Here are the 2 a.m. weather observations from around the area. At Athens, it was partly cloudy. The temperature was 70 degrees, dew point 68 degrees, relative humidity 93%, wind calm, pressure was 30.10 inches and falling. At Winder, it was clear, the temperature was 70. At Greensboro, it was cloudy and 73, wind calm. At Jefferson, it was clear and 67, wind calm. At Monroe, it was partly cloudy. At Albertton, it was mostly cloudy and 70, wind calm. At Canyon, it was clear and 67, wind calm. At Clemson, it was clear and 71, wind calm. Elsewhere across Georgia, at Atlanta it was partly cloudy and 75, wind calm. At Cartersville, it was clear and 70, wind calm. At Lawrenceville, it was clear and 68, wind calm. At Macon, it was mostly cloudy and 70, wind southwest at 3. At Rome, the temperature was 70, wind calm. At Augusta, it was mostly cloudy and 74, wind calm. At Savannah, it was partly cloudy and 77, wind south at 3. Elsewhere across the region, at Chattanooga, it was clear and 73, wind calm. At Asheville, it was clear and 68, wind calm. At Greenville-Spartanburg, it was clear and 71, wind calm. Here is the hazardous weather outlook. This hazardous weather outlook is for North and Central Georgia. For tonight, no hazardous weather is expected through tonight. And now the extended outlook for the period Friday through Wednesday, scattered afternoon thunderstorms will be around the region on Friday. Any storms that form will be capable of producing gusty winds, frequent lightning, and heavy rainfall. Isolated to scattered storms will be possible across North Georgia on Saturday and Sunday and Central Georgia Monday and Tuesday. Much warmer temperatures are expected over the weekend into next week, with heat index values in the upper 90s to low 100s each day. Spotter information statement, spotter activation will not be needed through tonight. Here is the official forecast from your National Weather Service for the Athens listening area. Rest of tonight, mostly clear late this evening, then becoming partly cloudy. Near steady temperature in the upper 60s. Light and variable winds. Friday, mostly sunny with a slight chance of showers and thunderstorms. Highs in the upper 80s. South winds 5 to 10 miles an hour. Friday night, mostly clear in the evening, then becoming partly cloudy. Lows in the lower 70s. Light southwest winds. Saturday, mostly sunny. A slight chance of showers in the afternoon. Highs in the lower 90s. West winds 10 to 15 miles an hour. Saturday night, mostly clear. A slight chance of showers in the evening. Lows in the mid-70s. Light west winds. And now the extended forecast. Sunday and Sunday night, mostly clear. Highs in the mid-90s. Lows in the mid-70s. Monday and Monday night.

mostly clear. A slight chance of showers and thunderstorms. Highs in the mid-90s. Lows in the mid-70s. Tuesday and Tuesday night, mostly clear. Highs in the mid-90s. Lows in the mid-70s. Wednesday and Wednesday night, clear. Highs in the mid-90s. Lows in the mid-70s. Thursday and Thursday night, mostly clear. Highs in the mid-90s. Lows in the mid-70s. For more detailed weather, water, and climate information, please visit our website at weather.gov/Atlanta. The current time is 2:27 a.m. Eastern Daylight Time. Here are the 2 a.m. weather observations from around the area. At Athens, it was partly cloudy. The temperature was 70 degrees, dew point 68 degrees, relative humidity 93%, wind calm, pressure was 30.10 inches and falling. At Winder, it was clear, the temperature was 70. At Greensboro, it was cloudy and 73, wind calm. At Jefferson, it was clear and 67, wind calm. At Monroe, it was partly cloudy. At Albertton, it was mostly cloudy and 70, wind calm. At Canyon, it was clear and 67, wind calm. At Clemson, it was clear and 71, wind calm. Elsewhere across Georgia, at Atlanta it was partly cloudy and 75, wind calm. At Cartersville, it was clear and 70, wind calm. At Lawrenceville, it was clear and 68, wind calm. At Macon, it was mostly cloudy and 70, wind southwest at 3. At Rome, the temperature was 70, wind calm. At Augusta, it was mostly cloudy and 74, wind calm. At Savannah, it was partly cloudy and 77, wind south at 3. Elsewhere across the region, at Chattanooga, it was clear and 73, wind calm. At Asheville, it was clear and 68, wind calm. At Greenville-Spartanburg, it was clear and 71, wind calm. Here is the hazardous weather outlook. This hazardous weather outlook is for North and Central Georgia. For tonight, no hazardous weather is expected through tonight. And now the extended outlook for the period Friday through Wednesday, scattered afternoon thunderstorms will be around the region on Friday. Any storms that form will be capable of producing gusty winds, frequent lightning, and heavy rainfall. Isolated to scattered storms will be possible across North Georgia on Saturday and Sunday and Central Georgia Monday and Tuesday. Much warmer temperatures are expected over the weekend into next week, with heat index values in the upper 90s to low 100s each day. Spotter information statement, spotter activation will not be needed through tonight. Here is the official forecast from your National Weather Service for the Athens listening area. Rest of tonight, mostly clear after midnight, then becoming partly cloudy. Near steady temperature in the upper 60s. Light and variable winds. Friday, mostly sunny with a slight chance of showers and thunderstorms. Highs around 90. South winds 5 to 10 miles an hour. Friday night, mostly clear in the evening, then becoming partly cloudy. Lows in the lower 70s. Light southwest winds. Saturday, mostly sunny. A slight chance of showers in the afternoon. Highs in the lower 90s. West winds 10 to 15 miles an hour. Saturday night, mostly clear. A slight chance of showers in the evening. Lows in the mid-70s. Light west winds. And now the extended forecast. Sunday and Sunday night, mostly clear. Highs in the mid-90s. Lows in the mid-70s. Monday and Monday night, mostly clear. A slight chance of showers and thunderstorms. Highs in the mid-90s. Lows in the mid-70s. Tuesday and Tuesday night, mostly clear. Highs in the mid-90s. Lows in the mid-70s. Wednesday and Wednesday night, clear. Highs in the mid-90s. Lows in the mid-70s.

Thursday and Thursday night, mostly clear. A slight chance of showers and thunderstorms. Highs in the upper 90s. Lows in the mid-70s. For more detailed weather, water, and climate information, please visit our website at weather.gov/Atlanta. The current time is 2:31 a.m. Eastern Daylight Time. Here are the 2 a.m. weather observations from around the area. At Athens, it was partly cloudy. The temperature was 70 degrees, dew point 68 degrees, relative humidity 93%, wind calm, pressure was 30.10 inches and falling. At Winder, it was clear, the temperature was 70. At Greensboro, it was cloudy and 73, wind calm. At Jefferson, it was clear and 67, wind calm. At Monroe, it was partly cloudy. At Albertton, it was mostly cloudy and 70, wind calm. At Canyon, it was clear and 67, wind calm. At Clemson, it was clear and 71, wind calm. Elsewhere across Georgia, at Atlanta it was partly cloudy and 75, wind calm. At Cartersville, it was clear and 70, wind calm. At Lawrenceville, it was clear and 68, wind calm. At Macon, it was mostly cloudy and 70, wind southwest. At Cartersville, it was clear and 70, wind calm. At Lawrenceville, it was clear and 68, wind calm. At Macon, it was mostly cloudy and 70, wind southwest at 3. At Rome, the temperature was 70, wind calm. At Augusta, it was mostly cloudy and 74, wind calm. At Savannah, it was partly cloudy and 77, wind south at 3. Elsewhere across the region, at Chattanooga, it was clear and 73, wind calm. At Asheville, it was clear and 68, wind calm. At Greenville-Spartanburg, it was clear and 71, wind calm. Here is the hazardous weather outlook. This hazardous weather outlook is for North and Central Georgia. For tonight, no hazardous weather is expected through tonight. And now the extended outlook for the period Friday through Wednesday, scattered afternoon thunderstorms will be around the region on Friday. Any storms that form will be capable of producing gusty winds, frequent lightning, and heavy rainfall. Isolated to scattered storms will be possible across North Georgia on Saturday and Sunday and Central Georgia Monday and Tuesday. Much warmer temperatures are expected over the weekend into next week, with heat index values in the upper 90s to low 100s each day. Spotter information statement, spotter activation will not be needed through tonight. Here is the official forecast from your National Weather Service for the Athens listening area. Rest of tonight, mostly clear after midnight, then becoming partly cloudy. Near steady temperature in the upper 60s. Light and variable winds. Friday, mostly sunny with a slight chance of showers and thunderstorms. Highs around 90. South winds 5 to 10 miles an hour. Friday night, mostly clear in the evening, then becoming partly cloudy. Lows in the lower 70s. Light southwest winds. Saturday, mostly sunny. A slight chance of showers in the afternoon. Highs in the lower 90s. West winds 10 to 15 miles an hour. Saturday night, mostly clear. A slight chance of showers in the evening. Lows in the mid-70s. Light west winds. And now the extended forecast. Sunday and Sunday night, mostly clear. Highs in the mid-90s. Lows in the mid-70s. Monday and Monday night, mostly clear. A slight chance of showers and thunderstorms. Highs in the mid-90s. Lows in the mid-70s. Tuesday and Tuesday night, mostly clear. Highs in the mid-90s. Lows in the mid-70s. Wednesday and Wednesday night, clear. Highs in the mid-90s. Lows in the mid-70s. Thursday and Thursday night, mostly clear. A slight chance of showers and thunderstorms. Highs in the upper

90s, lows in the mid-70s. 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The current time is 2:36 a.m. Eastern Daylight Time. Here are the 2 a.m. weather observations from around the area. At Athens, it was partly cloudy. The temperature was 70 degrees, dew point 68 degrees, relative humidity 93%, wind calm, pressure was 30.10 inches and falling. At Winder, it was clear, the temperature was 70. At Greensboro, it was cloudy and 73, wind calm. At Jefferson, it was clear and 67, wind calm. At Monroe, it was partly cloudy. At Albertton, it was mostly cloudy and 70, wind calm. At Canyon, it was clear and 67, wind calm. At Clemson, it was clear and 71, wind calm. Elsewhere across Georgia, at Atlanta it was partly cloudy and 75, wind calm. At Cartersville, it was clear and 70, wind calm. At Lawrenceville, it was clear and 68, wind calm. At Macon, it was mostly cloudy and 70, wind southwest at 3. At Rome, the temperature was 70, wind calm. At Augusta, it was mostly cloudy and 74, wind calm. At Savannah, it was partly cloudy and 77, wind south at 3. Elsewhere across the region, at Chattanooga, it was clear and 73, wind calm. At Asheville, it was clear and 68, wind calm. At Greenville-Spartanburg, it was clear and 71, wind calm. Here is the hazardous weather outlook. This hazardous weather outlook is for North and Central Georgia. For tonight, no hazardous weather is expected through tonight. And now the extended outlook for the period Friday through Wednesday, scattered afternoon thunderstorms will be around the region on Friday. Any storms that form will be capable of producing gusty winds, frequent lightning, and heavy rainfall. Isolated to scattered storms will be possible across North Georgia on Saturday and Sunday and Central Georgia Monday and Tuesday. Much warmer temperatures are expected over the weekend into next week, with heat index values in the upper 90s to low 100s each day. Spotter information statement, spotter activation will not be needed through tonight. Here is the official forecast from your National Weather Service for the Athens listening area. Rest of tonight, mostly clear after midnight, then becoming partly cloudy. Near steady temperature in the upper 60s. Light and variable winds. Friday, mostly sunny with a slight chance of showers and thunderstorms. Highs around 90. South winds 5 to 10 miles an hour. Friday night, mostly clear in the evening, then becoming partly cloudy. Lows in the lower 70s. Light southwest winds. Saturday, mostly sunny. A slight chance of showers in the afternoon. Highs in the lower 90s. West winds 10 to 15 miles an hour. Saturday night, mostly clear. A slight chance of showers in the evening. Lows in the mid-70s. Light west winds. And now the extended forecast. Sunday and Sunday night, mostly clear. Highs in the mid-90s. Lows in the mid-70s. Monday and Monday night, mostly clear. A slight chance of showers and thunderstorms. Highs in the mid-90s. Lows in the mid-70s. Tuesday and Tuesday night, mostly clear. Highs in the mid-90s. Lows in the mid-70s. Wednesday and Wednesday night, clear. Highs in the mid-90s. Lows in the mid-70s. Thursday and Thursday night, mostly clear. A slight chance of showers and thunderstorms. Highs in the upper 90s. Lows in the mid-70s. For more detailed weather, water, and climate information, please visit our website at weather.gov/Atlanta. 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
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The current time is 2:42 a.m. Eastern Daylight Time. Here are the 2 a.m. weather observations from around the area. At Athens, it was partly cloudy. The temperature was 70 degrees, dew point 68 degrees, relative humidity 93%, wind calm, pressure was 30.10 inches and falling. At Winder, it was clear, the temperature was 70. At Greensboro, it was cloudy and 73, wind calm. At Jefferson, it was clear and 67, wind calm. At Monroe, it was partly cloudy. At Albertton, it was mostly cloudy and 70, wind calm. At Canyon, it was clear and 67, wind calm. At Clemson, it was clear and 71, wind calm. Elsewhere across Georgia, at Atlanta it was partly cloudy and 75, wind calm. At Cartersville, it was clear and 70, wind calm. At Lawrenceville, it was clear and 68, wind calm. At Macon, it was mostly cloudy and 70, wind southwest at 3. At Rome, the temperature was 70, wind calm. At Augusta, it was mostly cloudy and 74, wind calm. At Savannah, it was partly cloudy and 77, wind south at 3. Elsewhere across the region, at Chattanooga, it was clear and 73, wind calm. At Asheville, it was clear and 68, wind calm. At Greenville-Spartanburg, it was clear and 71, wind calm. Here is the hazardous weather outlook. This hazardous weather outlook is for North and Central Georgia. For tonight, no hazardous weather is expected through tonight. And now the extended outlook for the period Friday through Wednesday. Scattered afternoon thunderstorms will be around the region on Friday. Any storms that form will be capable of producing gusty winds, frequent lightning, and heavy rainfall. Isolated to scattered storms will be possible across North Georgia on Saturday and Sunday and Central Georgia Monday and Tuesday. Much warmer temperatures are expected over the weekend into next week, with heat index values in the upper 90s to low 100s each day. Spotter information statement: spotter activation will not be needed through tonight. Here is the official forecast from your National Weather Service for the Athens listening area. Rest of tonight, mostly clear after midnight, then becoming partly cloudy. Near steady temperature in the upper 60s. Light and variable winds. Friday, mostly sunny with a slight chance of showers and thunderstorms. Highs around 90. South winds 5 to 10 miles an hour. Friday night, mostly clear in the evening, then becoming partly cloudy. Lows in the lower 70s. Light southwest winds. Saturday, mostly sunny. A slight chance of showers in the afternoon. Highs in the lower 90s. West winds 10 to 15 miles an hour. Saturday night, mostly clear. A slight chance of showers in the evening. Lows in the mid 70s. Light west winds. And now the extended forecast. Sunday and Sunday night, mostly clear. Highs in the mid-90s. Lows in the mid-70s. Monday and Monday night, mostly clear. A slight chance of showers and thunderstorms. Highs in the mid-90s. Lows in the mid-70s. Tuesday and Tuesday night, mostly clear. Highs in the mid-90s. Lows in the mid-70s. Wednesday and Wednesday night, clear. Highs in the mid-90s.
Lows in the mid-70s. Thursday and Thursday night, mostly clear.

a slight chance of showers and thunderstorms. Highs in the upper 90s. Lows in the mid-70s. For more detailed weather, water, and climate information, please visit our website at weather.gov/Atlanta. The current time is 2:46 a.m. Eastern Daylight Time. Here are the 2 a.m. weather observations from around the area. At Athens, it was partly cloudy. The temperature was 70 degrees, dew point 68 degrees, relative humidity 93%, wind calm, pressure was 30.10 inches and falling. At Winder, it was clear, the temperature was 70. At Greensboro, it was cloudy and 73, wind calm. At Jefferson, it was clear and 67, wind calm. At Monroe, it was partly cloudy. At Albertton, it was mostly cloudy and 70, wind calm. At Canyon, it was clear and 67, wind calm. At Clemson, it was clear and 71, wind calm. Elsewhere across Georgia, at Atlanta it was partly cloudy and 75, wind calm. At Cartersville, it was clear and 70, wind calm. At Lawrenceville, it was clear and 68, wind calm. At Macon, it was mostly cloudy and 70, wind southwest at 3. At Rome, the temperature was 70, wind calm. At Augusta, it was mostly cloudy and 74, wind calm. At Savannah, it was partly cloudy and 77, wind south at 3. Elsewhere across the region, at Chattanooga, it was clear and 73, wind calm. At Asheville, it was clear and 68, wind calm. At Greenville-Spartanburg, it was clear and 71, wind calm. Here is the hazardous weather outlook. This hazardous weather outlook is for North and Central Georgia. For tonight, no hazardous weather is expected through tonight. And now the extended outlook for the period Friday through Wednesday. Scattered afternoon thunderstorms will be around the region on Friday. Any storms that form will be capable of producing gusty winds, frequent lightning, and heavy rainfall. Isolated to scattered storms will be possible across North Georgia on Saturday and Sunday and Central Georgia Monday and Tuesday. Much warmer temperatures are expected over the weekend into next week, with heat index values in the upper 90s to low 100s each day. Spotter information statement, spotter activation will not be needed through tonight. Here is the official forecast from your National Weather Service for the Athens listening area. Rest of tonight, mostly clear after midnight, then becoming partly cloudy. Near steady temperature in the upper 60s. Light and variable winds. Friday, mostly sunny with a slight chance of showers and thunderstorms. Highs around 90. South winds 5 to 10 miles an hour. Friday night, mostly clear in the evening, then becoming partly cloudy. Lows in the lower 70s. Light southwest winds. Saturday, mostly sunny. A slight chance of showers in the afternoon. Highs in the lower 90s. West winds 10 to 15 miles an hour. Saturday night, mostly clear. A slight chance of showers in the evening. Lows in the mid-70s. Light west winds. And now the extended forecast. Sunday and Sunday night, mostly clear. Highs in the mid-90s. Lows in the mid-70s. Monday and Monday night, mostly clear. A slight chance of showers and thunderstorms. Highs in the mid-90s. Lows in the mid-70s. Tuesday and Tuesday night, mostly clear. Highs in the mid-90s. Lows in the mid-70s. Wednesday and Wednesday night, clear. Highs in the mid-90s. Lows in the mid-70s. Thursday and Thursday night, mostly clear. A slight chance of showers and thunderstorms. Highs in the upper 90s. Lows in the mid-70s. For more detailed weather, water, and climate information, please visit our website at weather.gov/Atlanta. The current time is 2:51 a.m. Eastern Daylight.

At Clemson, it was clear and 71, wind calm. Elsewhere across Georgia, at Atlanta it was partly cloudy and 75, wind calm. At Cartersville, it was clear and 70, wind calm. At Lawrenceville, it was clear and 68, wind calm. At Macon, it was mostly cloudy and 70, wind southwest at 3. At Rome, the temperature was 70, wind calm. At Augusta, it was mostly cloudy and 74, wind calm. At Savannah, it was partly cloudy and 77, wind south at 3. Elsewhere across the region, at Chattanooga, it was clear and 73, wind calm. At Asheville, it was clear and 68, wind calm. At Greenville-Spartanburg, it was clear and 71, wind calm. Here is the hazardous weather outlook. This hazardous weather outlook is for North and Central Georgia. For tonight, no hazardous weather is expected through tonight. And now the extended outlook for the period Friday through Wednesday, scattered afternoon thunderstorms will be around the region on Friday. Any storms that form will be capable of producing gusty winds, frequent lightning, and heavy rainfall. Isolated to scattered storms will be possible across North Georgia on Saturday and Sunday and Central Georgia Monday and Tuesday. Much warmer temperatures are expected over the weekend into next week, with heat index values in the upper 90s to low 100s each day. Spotter information statement, spotter activation will not be needed through tonight. Here is the official forecast from your National Weather Service for the Athens listening area. Rest of tonight, mostly clear after midnight, then becoming partly cloudy. Near steady temperature in the upper 60s. Light and variable winds. Friday, mostly sunny with a slight chance of showers and thunderstorms. Highs around 90. South winds 5 to 10 miles an hour. Friday night, mostly clear in the evening, then becoming partly cloudy. Lows in the lower 70s. Light southwest winds. Saturday, mostly sunny. A slight chance of showers in the afternoon. Highs in the lower 90s. West winds 10 to 15 miles an hour. Saturday night, mostly clear. A slight chance of showers in the evening. Lows in the mid-70s. Light west winds. And now the extended forecast. Sunday and Sunday night, mostly clear. Highs in the mid-90s. Lows in the mid-70s. Monday and Monday night, mostly clear. A slight chance of showers and thunderstorms. Highs in the mid-90s. Lows in the mid-70s. Tuesday and Tuesday night, mostly clear. Highs in the mid-90s. Lows in the mid-70s. Wednesday and Wednesday night, clear. Highs in the mid-90s. Lows in the mid-70s. Thursday and Thursday night, mostly clear. A slight chance of showers and thunderstorms. Highs in the upper 90s. Lows in the mid-70s. For more detailed weather, water, and climate information, please visit our website at weather.gov/Atlanta. The current time is 3:05 a.m. Eastern Daylight Time. Here are the 3 a.m. weather observations from around the area. At Athens, it was clear, the temperature was 69 degrees, dew point 68 degrees, relative humidity 96%, wind calm, pressure was 30.09 inches and falling. At Winder, it was clear, the temperature was 68. At Greensboro, it was cloudy and 72, wind calm. At Jefferson, it was clear and 67, wind calm. At Monroe, it was clear. At Albertton, it was cloudy and 70, wind calm. At Canyon, it was clear and 67, wind calm. At Clemson, it was clear and 69, wind calm. Elsewhere across Georgia, at Atlanta it was partly cloudy and 75, wind calm. At Cartersville, it was clear and 70, wind calm. At Lawrenceville, it was clear and 68, wind calm. At Macon, it was partly

cloudy and 70, wind southeast at 6. At Rome, the temperature was 68, wind calm. At Augusta, it was partly cloudy and 73, wind calm. At Savannah, it was partly cloudy and 75, wind calm. Elsewhere across the region, at Chattanooga, it was clear and 72, wind calm. At Asheville, it was clear and 67, wind calm. At Greenville-Spartanburg, it was clear and 68, wind calm. Here is the hazardous weather outlook. This hazardous weather outlook is for North and Central Georgia. For tonight, no hazardous weather is expected through tonight. And now the extended outlook for the period Friday through Wednesday. Scattered afternoon thunderstorms will be around the region on Friday. Any storms that form will be capable of producing gusty winds, frequent lightning, and heavy rainfall. Isolated to scattered storms will be possible across North Georgia on Saturday and Sunday and Central Georgia Monday and Tuesday. Much warmer temperatures are expected over the weekend into next week, with heat index values in the upper 90s to low 100s each day. Spotter information statement, spotter activation will not be needed through tonight. Here is the official forecast from your National Weather Service for the Athens listening area. Rest of tonight, mostly clear after midnight, then becoming partly cloudy. Near steady temperature in the upper 60s. Light and variable winds. Friday, mostly sunny with a slight chance of showers and thunderstorms. Highs around 90. South winds 5 to 10 miles an hour. Friday night, mostly clear in the evening, then becoming partly cloudy. Lows in the lower 70s. Light southwest winds. Saturday, mostly sunny. A slight chance of showers in the afternoon. Highs in the lower 90s. West winds 10 to 15 miles an hour. Saturday night, mostly clear. A slight chance of showers in the evening. Lows in the mid-70s. Light west winds. And now the extended forecast. Sunday and Sunday night, mostly clear. Highs in the mid-90s. Lows in the mid-70s. Monday and Monday night, mostly clear. A slight chance of showers and thunderstorms. Highs in the mid-90s. Lows in the mid-70s. Tuesday and Tuesday night, mostly clear. Highs in the mid-90s. Lows in the mid-70s. Wednesday and Wednesday night, clear. Highs in the mid-90s. Lows in the mid-70s. Thursday and Thursday night, mostly clear. A slight chance of showers and thunderstorms. Highs in the upper 90s. Lows in the mid-70s. For more detailed weather, water, and climate information, please visit our website at weather.gov/Atlanta. The current time is 3:09 a.m. Eastern Daylight Time. Here are the 3 a.m. weather observations from around the area. At Athens, it was clear, the temperature was 69 degrees, dew point 68 degrees, relative humidity 96%, wind calm, pressure was 30.09 inches and falling. At Winder, it was clear, the temperature was 68. At Greensboro, it was cloudy and 72, wind calm. At Jefferson, it was clear and 67, wind calm. At Monroe, it was clear. At Albertton, it was cloudy and 70, wind calm. At Canyon, it was clear and 67, wind calm. At Clemson, it was clear and 69, wind calm. Elsewhere across Georgia, at Atlanta it was partly cloudy and 75, wind calm. At Cartersville, it was clear and 70, wind calm. At Lawrenceville, it was clear and 68, wind calm. At Macon, it was partly cloudy and 70, wind southeast at 6. At Rome, the temperature was 68, wind calm. At Augusta, it was partly cloudy and 73, wind calm. At Savannah, it was partly cloudy and 75, wind calm. Elsewhere across the region, at Chattanooga, it was clear and 72, wind calm.

wind calm. At Canyon, it was clear and 67, wind calm. At Clemson, it was clear and 69, wind calm. Elsewhere across Georgia, at Atlanta it was partly cloudy and 75, wind calm. At Cartersville, it was clear and 70, wind calm. At Lawrenceville, it was clear and 68, wind calm. At Macon, it was partly cloudy and 70, wind southeast at 6. At Rome, the temperature was 68, wind calm. At Augusta, it was partly cloudy and 73, wind calm. At Savannah, it was partly cloudy and 75, wind calm. Elsewhere across the region, at Chattanooga, it was clear and 72, wind calm. At Asheville, it was clear and 67, wind calm. At Greenville-Spartanburg, it was clear and 68, wind calm. Here is the hazardous weather outlook. This hazardous weather outlook is for North and Central Georgia. For tonight, no hazardous weather is expected through tonight. And now the extended outlook for the period Friday through Wednesday, scattered afternoon thunderstorms will be around the region on Friday. Any storms that form will be capable of producing gusty winds, frequent lightning, and heavy rainfall. Isolated to scattered storms will be possible across North Georgia on Saturday and Sunday and Central Georgia Monday and Tuesday. Much warmer temperatures are expected over the weekend into next week, with heat index values in the upper 90s to low 100s each day. Spotter information statement, spotter activation will not be needed through tonight. Here is the official forecast from your National Weather Service for the Athens listening area. Rest of tonight, mostly clear after midnight, then becoming partly cloudy. Near steady temperature in the upper 60s. Light and variable winds. Friday, mostly sunny with a slight chance of showers and thunderstorms. Highs around 90. South winds 5 to 10 miles an hour. Friday night, mostly clear in the evening, then becoming partly cloudy. Lows in the lower 70s. Light southwest winds. Saturday, mostly sunny. A slight chance of showers in the afternoon. Highs in the lower 90s. West winds 10 to 15 miles an hour. Saturday night, mostly clear. A slight chance of showers in the evening. Lows in the mid-70s. Light west winds. And now the extended forecast. Sunday and Sunday night, mostly clear. Highs in the mid-90s. Lows in the mid-70s. Monday and Monday night, mostly clear. A slight chance of showers and thunderstorms. Highs in the mid-90s. Lows in the mid-70s. Tuesday and Tuesday night, mostly clear. Highs in the mid-90s. Lows in the mid-70s. Wednesday and Wednesday night, clear. Highs in the mid-90s. Lows in the mid-70s. Thursday and Thursday night, mostly clear. A slight chance of showers and thunderstorms. Highs in the upper 90s. Lows in the mid-70s. For more detailed weather, water, and climate information, please visit our website at weather.gov/Atlanta. The current time is 3:16 a.m. Eastern Daylight Time. Here are the 3 a.m. weather observations from around the area. At Athens, it was clear, the temperature was 69 degrees, dew point 68 degrees, relative humidity 96%, wind calm, pressure was 30.09 inches and falling. At Winder, it was clear, the temperature was 68. At Greensboro, it was cloudy and 72, wind calm. At Jefferson, it was clear and 67, wind calm. At Monroe, it was clear. At Albertton, it was cloudy and 70, wind calm. At Canyon, it was clear and 67, wind calm. At Clemson, it was clear and 69, wind calm. Elsewhere across Georgia, at Atlanta it was partly cloudy and 75, wind calm. At Cartersville, it was clear and 70, wind calm. At Lawrenceville,

it was clear and 68, wind calm. At Macon, it was partly cloudy and 70, wind southeast at 6. At Rome, the temperature was 68, wind calm. At Augusta, it was partly cloudy and 73, wind calm. At Savannah, it was partly cloudy and 75, wind calm. Elsewhere across the region, at Chattanooga, it was clear and 72, wind calm. At Asheville, it was clear and 67, wind calm. At Greenville-Spartanburg, it was clear and 68, wind calm. Here is the hazardous weather outlook. This hazardous weather outlook is for North and Central Georgia. For tonight, no hazardous weather is expected through tonight. And now the extended outlook for the period Friday through Wednesday. Scattered afternoon thunderstorms will be around the region on Friday. Any storms that form will be capable of producing gusty winds, frequent lightning, and heavy rainfall. Isolated to scattered storms will be possible across North Georgia on Saturday and Sunday and Central Georgia Monday and Tuesday. Much warmer temperatures are expected over the weekend into next week, with heat index values in the upper 90s to low 100s each day. Spotter information statement, spotter activation will not be needed through tonight. Here is the official forecast from your National Weather Service for the Athens listening area. Rest of tonight, mostly clear after midnight, then becoming partly cloudy. Near steady temperature in the upper 60s. Light and variable winds. Friday, mostly sunny with a slight chance of showers and thunderstorms. Highs around 90. South winds 5 to 10 miles an hour. Friday night, mostly clear in the evening, then becoming partly cloudy. Lows in the lower 70s. Light southwest winds. Saturday, mostly sunny. A slight chance of showers in the afternoon. Highs in the lower 90s. West winds 10 to 15 miles an hour. Saturday night, mostly clear. A slight chance of showers in the evening. Lows in the mid-70s. Light west winds. And now the extended forecast. Sunday and Sunday night, mostly clear. Highs in the mid-90s. Lows in the mid-70s. Monday and Monday night, mostly clear. A slight chance of showers and thunderstorms. Highs in the mid-90s. Lows in the mid-70s. Tuesday and Tuesday night, mostly clear. Highs in the mid-90s. Lows in the mid-70s. Wednesday and Wednesday night, clear. Highs in the mid-90s. Lows in the mid-70s. Thursday and Thursday night, mostly clear. A slight chance of showers and thunderstorms. Highs in the upper 90s. Lows in the mid-70s. For more detailed weather, water, and climate information, please visit our website at weather.gov/Atlanta. The current time is 3:20 a.m. Eastern Daylight Time. Here are the 3 a.m. weather observations from around the area. At Athens, it was clear, the temperature was 69 degrees, dew point 68 degrees, relative humidity 96%, wind calm, pressure was 30.09 inches and falling. At Winder, it was clear, the temperature was 68. At Greensboro, it was cloudy and 72, wind calm. At Jefferson, it was clear and 67, wind calm. At Monroe, it was clear. At Albertton, it was cloudy and 70, wind calm. At Canyon, it was clear and 67, wind calm. At Clemson, it was clear and 69, wind calm. Elsewhere across Georgia, at Atlanta it was partly cloudy and 75, wind calm. At Cartersville, it was clear and 70, wind calm. At Lawrenceville, it was clear and 68, wind calm. At Macon, it was partly cloudy and 70, wind southeast at 6. At Rome, the temperature was 68, wind calm. At Augusta, it was partly cloudy and 73, wind calm. At Savannah, it was partly cloudy and 75, wind calm.

elsewhere across the region. At Chattanooga, it was clear and 72, wind calm. At Asheville, it was clear and 67, wind calm. At Greenville, Spartanburg, it was clear and 68, wind calm. Here is the hazardous weather outlook. This hazardous weather outlook is for North and Central Georgia. For tonight, no hazardous weather is expected through tonight. And now the extended outlook for the period Friday through Wednesday. Scattered afternoon thunderstorms will be around the region on Friday. Any storms that form will be capable of producing gusty winds, frequent lightning, and heavy rainfall. Isolated to scattered storms will be possible across North Georgia on Saturday and Sunday and Central Georgia Monday and Tuesday. Much warmer temperatures are expected over the weekend into next week, with heat index values in the upper 90s to low 100s each day. Spotter information statement, spotter activation will not be needed through tonight. Here is the official forecast from your National Weather Service for the Athens listening area. Rest of tonight, mostly clear after midnight, then becoming partly cloudy. Near steady temperature in the upper 60s. Light and variable winds. Friday, mostly sunny with a slight chance of showers and thunderstorms. Highs around 90. South winds 5 to 10 miles an hour. Friday night, mostly clear in the evening, then becoming partly cloudy. Lows in the lower 70s. Light southwest winds. Saturday, mostly sunny. A slight chance of showers in the afternoon. Highs in the lower 90s. West winds 10 to 15 miles an hour. Saturday night, mostly clear. A slight chance of showers in the evening. Lows in the mid-70s. Light west winds. And now the extended forecast. Sunday and Sunday night, mostly clear. Highs in the mid-90s. Lows in the mid-70s. Monday and Monday night, mostly clear. A slight chance of showers and thunderstorms. Highs in the mid-90s. Lows in the mid-70s. Tuesday and Tuesday night, mostly clear. Highs in the mid-90s. Lows in the mid-70s. Wednesday and Wednesday night, clear. Highs in the mid-90s. Lows in the mid-70s. Thursday and Thursday night, mostly clear. A slight chance of showers and thunderstorms. Highs in the upper 90s. Lows in the mid-70s. For more detailed weather, water, and climate information, please visit our website at weather.gov/Atlanta. The current time is 3:25 a.m. Eastern Daylight Time. Here are the 3 a.m. weather observations from around the area. At Athens, it was clear, the temperature was 69 degrees, dew point 68 degrees, relative humidity 96%, wind calm, pressure was 30.09 inches and falling. At Winder, it was clear, the temperature was 68. At Greensboro, it was cloudy and 72, wind calm. At Jefferson, it was clear and 67, wind calm. At Monroe, it was clear. At Albertton, it was cloudy and 70, wind calm. At Canyon, it was clear and 67, wind calm. At Clemson, it was clear and 69, wind calm. Elsewhere across Georgia, at Atlanta it was partly cloudy and 75, wind calm. At Cartersville, it was clear and 70, wind calm. At Lawrenceville, it was clear and 68, wind calm. At Macon, it was partly cloudy and 70, wind southeast at 6. At Rome, the temperature was 68, wind calm. At Augusta, it was partly cloudy and 73, wind calm. At Savannah, it was partly cloudy and 75, wind calm. Elsewhere across the region, at Chattanooga, it was clear and 72, wind calm. At Asheville, it was clear and 67, wind calm. At Greenville, Spartanburg, it was clear and 68, wind calm. Here is the hazardous weather outlook. This hazardous weather outlook is for North and Central

Georgia. For tonight, no hazardous weather is expected through tonight. And now the extended outlook for the period Friday through Wednesday, scattered afternoon thunderstorms will be around the region on Friday. Any storms that form will be capable of producing gusty winds, frequent lightning, and heavy rainfall. Isolated to scattered storms will be possible across North Georgia on Saturday and Sunday and Central Georgia Monday and Tuesday. Much warmer temperatures are expected over the weekend into next week, with heat index values in the upper 90s to low 100s each day. Spotter information statement, spotter activation will not be needed through tonight. Here is the official forecast from your National Weather Service for the Athens listening area. Rest of tonight, mostly clear after midnight, then becoming partly cloudy. Near steady temperature in the upper 60s. Light and variable winds. Friday, mostly sunny with a slight chance of showers and thunderstorms. Highs around 90. South winds 5 to 10 miles an hour. Friday night, mostly clear in the evening, then becoming partly cloudy. Lows in the lower 70s. Light southwest winds. Saturday, mostly sunny. A slight chance of showers in the afternoon. Highs in the lower 90s. West winds 10 to 15 miles an hour. Saturday night, mostly clear. A slight chance of showers in the evening. Lows in the mid-70s. Light west winds. And now the extended forecast. Sunday and Sunday night, mostly clear. Highs in the mid-90s. Lows in the mid-70s. Monday and Monday night, mostly clear. A slight chance of showers and thunderstorms. Highs in the mid-90s. Lows in the mid-70s. Tuesday and Tuesday night, mostly clear. Highs in the mid-90s. Lows in the mid-70s. Wednesday and Wednesday night, clear. Highs in the mid-90s. Lows in the mid-70s. Thursday and Thursday night, mostly clear. A slight chance of showers and thunderstorms. Highs in the upper 90s. Lows in the mid-70s. For more detailed weather, water, and climate information, please visit our website at weather.gov/Atlanta. The current time is 3:29 a.m. Eastern Daylight Time. Here are the 3 a.m. weather observations from around the area. At Athens, it was clear, the temperature was 69 degrees, dew point 68 degrees, relative humidity 96%, wind calm, pressure was 30.09 inches and falling. At Winder, it was clear, the temperature was 68. At Greensboro, it was cloudy and 72, wind calm. At Jefferson, it was clear and 67, wind calm. At Monroe, it was clear. At Albertton, it was cloudy and 70, wind calm. At Canyon, it was clear and 67, wind calm. At Clemson, it was clear and 69, wind calm. Elsewhere across Georgia, at Atlanta it was partly cloudy and 75, wind calm. At Cartersville, it was clear and 70, wind calm. At Lawrenceville, it was clear and 68, wind calm. At Macon, it was partly cloudy and 70, wind southeast at 6. At Rome, the temperature was 68, wind calm. At Augusta, it was partly cloudy and 73, wind calm. At Savannah, it was partly cloudy and 75, wind calm. Elsewhere across the region, at Chattanooga, it was clear and 72, wind calm. At Asheville, it was clear and 67, wind calm. At Greenville-Spartanburg, it was clear and 68, wind calm. Here is the hazardous weather outlook. This hazardous weather outlook is for North and Central Georgia. For tonight, no hazardous weather is expected through tonight. And now the extended outlook for the period Friday through Wednesday, scattered afternoon thunderstorms will be around the region on Friday. Any storms that form will be capable of producing gusty winds, frequent lightning, and heavy rainfall. Isolated to scattered storms will

possible across North Georgia on Saturday and Sunday and Central Georgia Monday and Tuesday. Much warmer temperatures are expected over the weekend into next week, with heat index values in the upper 90s to low 100s each day. Spotter information statement. Spotter activation will not be needed through tonight. Here is the official forecast from your National Weather Service for the Athens listening area. Rest of tonight, mostly clear after midnight, then becoming partly cloudy. Near steady temperature in the upper 60s. Light and variable winds. Friday, mostly sunny with a slight chance of showers and thunderstorms. Highs around 90. South winds 5 to 10 miles an hour. Friday night, mostly clear in the evening, then becoming partly cloudy. Lows in the lower 70s. Light southwest an hour. Friday night, mostly clear in the evening, then becoming partly cloudy. Lows in the lower 70s. Light southwest winds. Saturday, mostly sunny. A slight chance of showers in the afternoon. Highs in the lower 90s. West winds 10 to 15 miles an hour. Saturday night, mostly clear. A slight chance of showers in the evening. Lows in the mid-70s. Light west winds. And now the extended forecast. Sunday and Sunday night, mostly clear. Highs in the mid-90s. Lows in the mid-70s. Monday and Monday night, mostly clear. A slight chance of showers and thunderstorms. Highs in the mid-90s. Lows in the mid-70s. Tuesday and Tuesday night, mostly clear. Highs in the mid-90s. Lows in the mid-70s. Wednesday and Wednesday night, clear. Highs in the mid-90s. Lows in the mid-70s. Thursday and Thursday night, mostly clear. A slight chance of showers and thunderstorms. Highs in the upper 90s. Lows in the mid-70s. For more detailed weather, water, and climate information, please visit our website at weather.gov/Atlanta. The current time is 3:34 a.m. Eastern Daylight Time. Here are the 3 a.m. weather observations from around the area. At Athens, it was clear, the temperature was 69 degrees, dew point 68 degrees, relative humidity 96%, wind calm, pressure was 30.09 inches and falling. At Winder, it was clear, the temperature was 68. At Greensboro, it was cloudy and 72, wind calm. At Jefferson, it was clear and 67, wind calm. At Monroe, it was clear. At Albertton, it was cloudy and 70, wind calm. At Canyon, it was clear and 67, wind calm. At Clemson, it was clear and 69, wind calm. Elsewhere across Georgia, at Atlanta it was partly cloudy and 75, wind calm. At Cartersville, it was clear and 70, wind calm. At Lawrenceville, it was clear and 68, wind calm. At Macon, it was partly cloudy and 70, wind southeast at 6. At Rome, the temperature was 68, wind calm. At Augusta, it was partly cloudy and 73, wind calm. At Savannah, it was partly cloudy and 75, wind calm. Elsewhere across the region, at Chattanooga, it was clear and 72, wind calm. At Asheville, it was clear and 67, wind calm. At Greenville-Spartanburg, it was clear and 68, wind calm. Here is the hazardous weather outlook. This hazardous weather outlook is for North and Central Georgia. For tonight, no hazardous weather is expected through tonight. And now the extended outlook for the period Friday through Wednesday, scattered afternoon thunderstorms will be around the region on Friday. Any storms that form will be capable of producing gusty winds, frequent lightning, and heavy rainfall. Isolated to scattered storms will be possible across North Georgia on Saturday and Sunday and Central Georgia Monday and Tuesday. Much warmer temperatures are expected over the weekend into next week, with heat index values in the upper 90s to low.

100 each day. Spotter information statement. Spotter activation will not be needed through tonight. Here is the official forecast from your National Weather Service for the Athens listening area. Rest of tonight, mostly clear after midnight, then becoming partly cloudy. Near steady temperature in the upper 60s. Light and variable winds. Friday, mostly sunny with a slight chance of showers and thunderstorms. Highs around 90. South winds 5 to 10 miles an hour. Friday night, mostly clear in the evening, then becoming partly cloudy. Lows in the lower 70s. Light southwest winds. Saturday, mostly sunny. A slight chance of showers in the afternoon. Highs in the lower 90s. West winds 10 to 15 miles an hour. Saturday night, mostly clear. A slight chance of showers in the evening. Lows in the mid-70s. Light west winds. And now the extended forecast. Sunday and Sunday night, mostly clear. Highs in the mid-90s. Lows in the mid-70s. Monday and Monday night, mostly clear. A slight chance of showers and thunderstorms. Highs in the mid-90s. Lows in the mid-70s. Tuesday and Tuesday night, mostly clear. Highs in the mid-90s. Lows in the mid-70s. Wednesday and Wednesday night, clear. Highs in the mid-90s. Lows in the mid-70s. Thursday and Thursday night, mostly clear. A slight chance of showers and thunderstorms. Highs in the upper 90s. Lows in the mid-70s. For more detailed weather, water, and climate information, please visit our website at weather.gov/Atlanta. The current time is 3:39 a.m. Eastern Daylight Time. Here are the 3 a.m. weather observations from around the area. At Athens, it was clear, the temperature was 69 degrees, dew point 68 degrees, relative humidity 96%, wind calm, pressure was 30.09 inches and falling. At Winder, it was clear, the temperature was 68. At Greensboro, it was cloudy and 72, wind calm. At Jefferson, it was clear and 67, wind calm. At Monroe, it was clear. At Albertton, it was cloudy and 70, wind calm. At Canyon, it was clear and 67, wind calm. At Clemson, it was clear and 69, wind calm. Elsewhere across Georgia, at Atlanta it was partly cloudy and 75, wind calm. At Cartersville, it was clear and 70, wind calm. At Lawrenceville, it was clear and 68, wind calm. At Macon, it was partly cloudy and 70, wind southeast at 6. At Rome, the temperature was 68, wind calm. At Augusta, it was partly cloudy and 73, wind calm. At Savannah, it was partly cloudy and 75, wind calm. Elsewhere across the region, at Chattanooga, it was clear and 72, wind calm. At Asheville, it was clear and 67, wind calm. At Greenville-Spartanburg, it was clear and 68, wind calm. 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You can also like your Peachtree City National Weather Service on Facebook or follow NWS Atlanta on Twitter. Here is the hazardous weather outlook. This hazardous weather outlook is for North and Central Georgia. For tonight, no hazardous weather is expected through tonight.
And now the extended outlook for the period Friday through Wednesday. Scattered afternoon thunderstorms will be around the region on Friday. Any storms that form will be capable of producing gusty winds, frequent lightning, and heavy rainfall. Isolated to scattered storms will be possible across North Georgia on Saturday and Sunday and Central Georgia Monday and Tuesday. Much warmer temperatures are expected over the weekend into next week, with heat index values in the upper 90s to low 100s each day. Spotter information statement. Spotter activation will not be needed through tonight. Here is the official forecast from your National Weather Service for the Athens listening area. Rest of tonight, mostly clear after midnight, then becoming partly cloudy. Near steady temperature in the upper 60s. Light and variable winds. Friday, mostly sunny with a slight chance of showers and thunderstorms. Highs around 90. South winds 5 to 10 miles an hour. Friday night, mostly clear in the evening, then becoming partly cloudy. Lows in the lower 70s. Light southwest winds. Saturday, mostly sunny. A slight chance of showers in the afternoon. Highs in the lower 90s. West winds 10 to 15 miles an hour. Saturday night, mostly clear. A slight chance of showers in the evening. Lows in the mid-70s. Light west winds. And now the extended forecast. Sunday and Sunday night, mostly clear. Highs in the mid-90s. Lows in the mid-70s. Monday and Monday night, mostly clear. A slight chance of showers and thunderstorms. Highs in the mid-90s. Lows in the mid-70s. Tuesday and Tuesday night, mostly clear. Highs in the mid-90s. Lows in the mid-70s. Wednesday and Wednesday night, clear. Highs in the mid-90s. Lows in the mid-70s. Thursday and Thursday night, mostly clear. A slight chance of showers and thunderstorms. Highs in the upper 90s. Lows in the mid-70s. For more detailed weather, water, and climate information, please visit our website at weather.gov/Atlanta. The current time is 3:44 a.m. Eastern Daylight Time. Here are the 3 a.m. weather observations from around the area. At Athens, it was clear. The temperature was 69 degrees, dew point 68 degrees, relative humidity 96%, wind calm, pressure was 30.09 inches and falling. At Winder, it was clear, the temperature was 68. At Greensboro, it was cloudy and 72, wind calm. At Jefferson, it was clear and 67, wind calm. At Monroe, it was clear. At Albertton, it was cloudy and 70, wind calm. At Canyon, it was clear and 67, wind calm. At Clemson, it was clear and 69, wind calm. Elsewhere across Georgia, at Atlanta it was partly cloudy and 75, wind calm. At Cartersville, it was clear and 70, wind calm. At Lawrenceville, it was clear and 68, wind calm. At Macon, it was partly cloudy and 70, wind southeast at 6. At Rome, the temperature was 68, wind calm. At Augusta, it was partly cloudy and 73, wind calm. At Savannah, it was partly cloudy and 75, wind calm. Elsewhere across the region, at Chattanooga, it was clear and 72, wind calm. At Asheville, it was clear and 67, wind calm. At Greenville-Spartanburg, it was clear and 68, wind calm. Here is the hazardous weather outlook. This hazardous weather outlook is for North and Central Georgia. For tonight, no hazardous weather is expected through tonight. And now the extended outlook for the period Friday through Wednesday, scattered afternoon thunderstorms will be around the region on Friday. Any storms that form will be capable of producing gusty winds, frequent lightning, and heavy rainfall. Isolated to scattered storms will be possible across North Georgia on Saturday and Sunday and Central Georgia Monday and Tuesday.
Much warmer temperatures are expected over the weekend into next week, with heat index values in the upper 90s to low 100s each day. Spotter information statement. Spotter activation will not be needed through tonight. Here is the official forecast from your National Weather Service for the Athens listening area. Rest of tonight, mostly clear after midnight, then becoming partly cloudy. Near steady temperature in the upper 60s. Light and variable winds. Friday, mostly sunny with a slight chance of showers and thunderstorms. Highs around 90. South winds 5 to 10 miles an hour. Friday night, mostly clear in the evening, then becoming partly cloudy. Lows in the lower 70s. Light southwest winds. Saturday, mostly sunny. A slight chance of showers in the afternoon. Highs in the lower 90s. West winds 10 to 15 miles an hour. Saturday night, mostly clear. A slight chance of showers in the evening. Lows in the mid-70s. Light west winds. And now the extended forecast. Sunday and Sunday night, mostly clear. Highs in the mid-90s. Lows in the mid-70s. Monday and Monday night, mostly clear. A slight chance of showers and thunderstorms. Highs in the mid-90s. Lows in the mid-70s. Tuesday and Tuesday night, mostly clear. Highs in the mid-90s. Lows in the mid-70s. Wednesday and Wednesday night, clear. Highs in the mid-90s. Lows in the mid-70s. Thursday and Thursday night, mostly clear. A slight chance of showers and thunderstorms. Highs in the upper 90s. Lows in the mid-70s. For more detailed weather, water, and climate information, please visit our website at weather.gov/Atlanta. The current time is 3:49 a.m. Eastern Daylight Time. Here are the 3 a.m. weather observations from around the area. At Athens, it was clear, the temperature was 69 degrees, dew point 68 degrees, relative humidity 96%, wind calm, pressure was 30.09 inches and falling. At Winder, it was clear, the temperature was 68. At Greensboro, it was cloudy and 72, wind calm. At Jefferson, it was clear and 67, wind calm. At Monroe, it was clear. At Albertton, it was cloudy and 70, wind calm. At Canyon, it was clear and 67, wind calm. At Clemson, it was clear and 69, wind calm. Elsewhere across Georgia, at Atlanta it was partly cloudy and 75, wind calm. At Cartersville, it was clear and 70, wind calm. At Lawrenceville, it was clear and 68, wind calm. At Macon, it was partly cloudy and 70, wind southeast at 6. At Rome, the temperature was 68, wind calm. At Augusta, it was partly cloudy and 73, wind calm. At Savannah, it was partly cloudy and 75, wind calm. Elsewhere across the region, at Chattanooga, it was clear and 72, wind calm. At Asheville, it was clear and 67, wind calm. At Greenville-Spartanburg, it was clear and 68, wind calm. Here is the hazardous weather outlook. This hazardous weather outlook is for North and Central Georgia. For tonight, no hazardous weather is expected through tonight. And now the extended outlook for the period Friday through Wednesday, scattered afternoon thunderstorms will be around the region on Friday. Any storms that form will be capable of producing gusty winds, frequent lightning, and heavy rainfall. Isolated to scattered storms will be possible across North Georgia on Saturday and Sunday and Central Georgia Monday and Tuesday. Much warmer temperatures are expected over the weekend into next week, with heat index values in the upper 90s to low 100s each day. Spotter information statement. Spotter activation will not be needed through tonight. Here is the official forecast from your National Weather Service for the Athens listening area.
Rest of tonight, mostly clear after midnight, then becoming

partly cloudy. Near steady temperature in the upper 60s. Light and variable winds. Friday, mostly sunny with a slight chance of showers and thunderstorms. Highs around 90. South winds 5 to 10 miles an hour. Friday night, mostly clear in the evening, then becoming partly cloudy. Lows in the lower 70s. Light southwest winds. Saturday, mostly sunny. A slight chance of showers in the afternoon. Highs in the lower 90s. West winds 10 to 15 miles an hour. Saturday night, mostly clear. A slight chance of showers in the evening. Lows in the mid-70s. Light west winds. And now the extended forecast. Sunday and Sunday night, mostly clear. Highs in the mid-90s. Lows in the mid-70s. Monday and Monday night, mostly clear. A slight chance of showers and thunderstorms. Highs in the mid-90s. Lows in the mid-70s. Tuesday and Tuesday night, mostly clear. Highs in the mid-90s. Lows in the mid-70s. Wednesday and Wednesday night, clear. Highs in the mid-90s. Lows in the mid-70s. Thursday and Thursday night, mostly clear. A slight chance of showers and thunderstorms. Highs in the upper 90s. Lows in the mid-70s. For more detailed weather, water, and climate information, please visit our website at weather.gov/Atlanta. The current time is 3:53 a.m. Eastern Daylight Time. Here are the 3 a.m. weather observations from around the area. At Athens, it was clear, the temperature was 69 degrees, dew point 68 degrees, relative humidity 96%, wind calm, pressure was 30.09 inches and falling. At Winder, it was clear, the temperature was 68. At Greensboro, it was cloudy and 72, wind calm. At Jefferson, it was clear and 67, wind calm. At Monroe, it was clear. At Albertton, it was cloudy and 70, wind calm. At Canyon, it was clear and 67, wind calm. At Clemson, it was clear and 69, wind calm. Elsewhere across Georgia, at Atlanta it was partly cloudy and 75, wind calm. At Cartersville, it was clear and 70, wind calm. At Lawrenceville, it was clear and 68, wind calm. At Macon, it was partly cloudy and 70, wind southeast at 6. At Rome, the temperature was 68, wind calm. At Augusta, it was partly cloudy and 73, wind calm. At Savannah, it was partly cloudy and 75, wind calm. Elsewhere across the region, at Chattanooga, it was clear and 72, wind calm. At Asheville, it was clear and 67, wind calm. At Greenville-Spartanburg, it was clear and 68, wind calm. Here is the hazardous weather outlook. This hazardous weather outlook is for North and Central Georgia. For tonight, no hazardous weather is expected through tonight. And now the extended outlook for the period Friday through Wednesday, scattered afternoon thunderstorms will be around the region on Friday. Any storms that form will be capable of producing gusty winds, frequent lightning, and heavy rainfall. Isolated to scattered storms will be possible across North Georgia on Saturday and Sunday and Central Georgia Monday and Tuesday. Much warmer temperatures are expected over the weekend into next week, with heat index values in the upper 90s to low 100s each day. Spotter information statement, spotter activation will not be needed through tonight. Here is the official forecast from your National Weather Service for the Athens listening area. Rest of tonight, mostly clear after midnight, then becoming partly cloudy. Near steady temperature in the upper 60s. Light and variable winds. Friday, mostly sunny with a slight chance of showers and thunderstorms. Highs around 90. South winds 5 to 10 miles an hour. Friday night, mostly clear in the evening, then becoming partly cloudy.

Lows in the lower 70s. Light southwest winds. Saturday, mostly sunny. A slight chance of showers in the afternoon. Highs in the lower 90s. West winds 10 to 15 miles an hour. Saturday night, mostly clear. A slight chance of showers in the evening. Lows in the mid-70s. Light west winds. And now the extended forecast. Sunday and Sunday night, mostly clear. Highs in the mid-90s. Lows in the mid-70s. Monday and Monday night, mostly clear. A slight chance of showers and thunderstorms. Highs in the mid-90s. Lows in the mid-70s. Tuesday and Tuesday night, mostly clear. Highs in the mid-90s. Lows in the mid-70s. Wednesday and Wednesday night, clear. Highs in the mid-90s. Lows in the mid-70s. Thursday and Thursday night, mostly clear. A slight chance of showers and thunderstorms. Highs in the upper 90s. Lows in the mid-70s. For more detailed weather, water, and climate information, please visit our website at weather.gov/Atlanta. The current time is 3:58 a.m. Eastern Daylight Time. Here are the 3 a.m. weather observations from around the area. At Athens, it was clear, the temperature was 69 degrees, dew point 68 degrees, relative humidity 96%, wind calm, pressure was 30.09 inches and falling. At Winder, it was clear, the temperature was 68. At Greensboro, it was cloudy and 72, wind calm. At Jefferson, it was clear and 67, wind calm. At Monroe, it was clear. At Albertton, it was cloudy and 70, wind calm. At Canyon, it was clear and 67, wind calm. At Clemson, it was clear and 69, wind calm. Elsewhere across Georgia, at Atlanta it was partly cloudy and 75, wind calm. At Cartersville, it was clear and 70, wind calm. At Lawrenceville, it was clear and 68, wind calm. At Macon, it was partly cloudy and 70, wind southeast at 6. At Rome, the temperature was 68, wind calm. At Augusta, it was partly cloudy and 73, wind calm. At Savannah, it was partly cloudy and 75, wind calm. Elsewhere across the region, at Chattanooga, it was clear and 72, wind calm. At Asheville, it was clear and 67, wind calm. At Greenville-Spartanburg, it was clear and 68, wind calm. Here is the hazardous weather outlook. This hazardous weather outlook is for North and Central Georgia. For tonight, no hazardous weather is expected through tonight. And now the extended outlook for the period Friday through Wednesday, scattered afternoon thunderstorms will be around the region on Friday. Any storms that form will be capable of producing gusty winds, frequent lightning, and heavy rainfall. Isolated to scattered storms will be possible across North Georgia on Saturday and Sunday and Central Georgia Monday and Tuesday. Much warmer temperatures are expected over the weekend into next week, with heat index values in the upper 90s to low 100s each day. Spotter information statement, spotter activation will not be needed through tonight. Here is the official forecast from your National Weather Service for the Athens listening area. Rest of tonight, mostly clear after midnight, then becoming partly cloudy. Near steady temperature in the upper 60s. Light and variable winds. Friday, mostly sunny with a slight chance of showers and thunderstorms. Highs around 90. South winds 5 to 10 miles an hour. Friday night, mostly clear in the evening, then becoming partly cloudy. Lows in the lower 70s. Light southwest winds. Saturday, mostly sunny. A slight chance of showers in the afternoon. Highs in the lower 90s. West winds 10 to 15 miles an hour. Saturday night, mostly clear. A slight chance of showers in the evening.
lows in the mid-70s. Light west winds. And now the extended forecast. Sunday and Sunday night, mostly clear. Highs in the mid-90s. Lows in the mid-70s. Monday and Monday night, mostly clear. A slight chance of showers and thunderstorms. Highs in the mid-90s. Lows in the mid-70s. Tuesday and Tuesday night, mostly clear. Highs in the mid-90s. Lows in the mid-70s. Wednesday and Wednesday night, clear. Highs in the mid-90s. Lows in the mid-70s. Thursday and Thursday night, mostly clear. A slight chance of showers and thunderstorms. Highs in the upper 90s. Lows in the mid-70s. For more detailed weather, water, and climate information, please visit our website at weather.gov/Atlanta. The current time is 4:03 a.m. Eastern Daylight Time. Here are the 3 a.m. weather observations from around the area. At Athens, it was clear, the temperature was 69 degrees, dew point 68 degrees, relative humidity 96%, wind calm, pressure was 30.09 inches and falling. At Winder, it was clear, the temperature was 68. At Greensboro, it was cloudy and 72, wind calm. At Jefferson, it was clear and 67, wind calm. At Monroe, it was clear. At Albertton, it was cloudy and 70, wind calm. At Canyon, it was clear and 67, wind calm. At Clemson, it was clear and 69, wind calm. Elsewhere across Georgia, at Atlanta it was partly cloudy and 75, wind calm. At Cartersville, it was clear and 70, wind calm. At Lawrenceville, it was clear and 68, wind calm. At Macon, it was partly cloudy and 70, wind southeast at 6. At Rome, the temperature was 68, wind calm. At Augusta, it was partly cloudy and 73, wind calm. At Savannah, it was partly cloudy and 75, wind calm. Elsewhere across the region, at Chattanooga, it was clear and 72, wind calm. At Asheville, it was clear and 67, wind calm. At Greenville-Spartanburg, it was clear and 68, wind calm. Here are the 4 a.m. weather observations from around the area. At Athens, it was clear, the temperature was 68 degrees, dew point 67 degrees, relative humidity 96%, wind calm, pressure was 30.08 inches and falling. At Winder, it was mostly cloudy, the temperature was 68. At Greensboro, it was mostly sunny and 72, wind calm. At Jefferson, it was clear and 66, wind calm. At Monroe, it was clear. At Albertton, it was mostly cloudy and 70, wind calm. At Canyon, it was partly cloudy and 67, wind calm. At Clemson, it was clear and 69, wind calm. Elsewhere across Georgia, at Atlanta it was partly cloudy and 73, wind east at 3. At Cartersville, it was clear and 70, wind calm. At Lawrenceville, it was clear and 67, wind calm. At Macon, it was partly cloudy and 71, wind southeast at 6. At Rome, the temperature was 68, wind calm. At Augusta, it was cloudy and 72, wind calm. At Savannah, it was partly cloudy and 75, wind calm. Elsewhere across the region, at Chattanooga, it was clear and 70, wind calm. At Asheville, it was clear and 64, wind southwest at 3. At Greenville-Spartanburg, it was clear and 68, wind south at 5. Here is the hazardous weather outlook. This hazardous weather outlook is for North and Central Georgia. For today and tonight, scattered afternoon thunderstorms are expected this afternoon and evening, with the highest chances to the south of I-85. Any storms that form will be capable of producing gusty winds, frequent lightning, and heavy rainfall. And now the extended outlook for the period.

Saturday through Thursday. Scattered thunderstorms are expected across portions of North Georgia on Saturday and Sunday, and in Central Georgia on Monday and Tuesday. Isolated storms on Saturday afternoon and evening could become strong to marginally severe, capable of producing strong wind gusts. Much warmer temperatures are expected over the weekend into next week, with heat index values in the upper 90s to low 100s each day. Spotter information statement. Spotter activation will not be needed through tonight. Here is the official forecast from your National Weather Service for the Athens listening area. Rest of tonight, mostly clear after midnight, then becoming partly cloudy. Near steady temperature in the upper 60s. Light and variable winds. Friday, mostly sunny with a slight chance of showers and thunderstorms. Highs around 90. South winds 5 to 10 miles an hour. Friday night, mostly clear in the evening, then becoming partly cloudy. Lows in the lower 70s. Light southwest winds. Saturday, mostly sunny. A slight chance of showers in the afternoon. Highs in the lower 90s. West winds 10 to 15 miles an hour. Saturday night, mostly clear. A slight chance of showers in the evening. Lows in the mid-70s. Light west winds. And now the extended forecast. Sunday and Sunday night, mostly clear. Highs in the mid-90s. Lows in the mid-70s. Monday and Monday night, mostly clear. A slight chance of showers and thunderstorms. Highs in the mid-90s. Lows in the mid-70s. Tuesday and Tuesday night, mostly clear. Highs in the mid-90s. Lows in the mid-70s. Wednesday and Wednesday night, clear. Highs in the mid-90s. Lows in the mid-70s. Thursday and Thursday night, mostly clear. A slight chance of showers and thunderstorms. Highs in the upper 90s. Lows in the mid-70s. For more detailed weather, water, and climate information, please visit our website at weather.gov/Atlanta. The current time is 4:09 a.m. Eastern Daylight Time. Here are the 4 a.m. weather observations from around the area. At Athens, it was clear, the temperature was 68 degrees, dew point 67 degrees, relative humidity 96%, wind calm, pressure was 30.08 inches and falling. At Winder, it was mostly cloudy, the temperature was 68. At Greensboro, it was mostly sunny and 72, wind calm. At Jefferson, it was clear and 66, wind calm. At Monroe, it was clear. At Albertton, it was mostly cloudy and 70, wind calm. At Canyon, it was partly cloudy and 67, wind calm. At Clemson, it was clear and 69, wind calm. Elsewhere across Georgia, at Atlanta it was partly cloudy and 73, wind east at 3. At Cartersville, it was clear and 70, wind calm. At Lawrenceville, it was clear and 67, wind calm. At Macon, it was partly cloudy and 71, wind southeast at 6. At Rome, the temperature was 68, wind calm. At Augusta, it was cloudy and 72, wind calm. At Savannah, it was partly cloudy and 75, wind calm. Elsewhere across the region, at Chattanooga, it was clear and 70, wind calm. At Asheville, it was clear and 64, wind southwest at 3. At Greenville-Spartanburg, it was clear and 68, wind south at 5. Here are the 4 a.m. weather observations from around the area. At Athens, it was clear, the temperature was 68 degrees, dew point 67 degrees, relative humidity 96%, wind calm, pressure was 30.08 inches and falling. At Winder, it was mostly cloudy, the temperature was 68. At Greensboro, it was mostly sunny and 72, wind calm. At Jefferson, it was clear and 66, wind calm. At Monroe, it was clear. At

wind calm. Elsewhere across the region, at Chattanooga, it was clear and 70, wind calm. At Asheville, it was clear and 64, wind southwest at 3. At Greenville-Spartanburg, it was clear and 68, wind south at 5. Here is the hazardous weather outlook. This hazardous weather outlook is for north and central Georgia. For today and tonight, scattered afternoon thunderstorms are expected this afternoon and evening, with the highest chances to the south of I-85. Any storms that form will be capable of producing gusty winds, frequent lightning, and heavy rainfall. And now the extended outlook for the period Saturday through Thursday. Scattered thunderstorms are expected across portions of North Georgia on Saturday and Sunday and in Central Georgia on Monday and Tuesday. Isolated storms on Saturday afternoon and evening could become strong to marginally severe, capable of producing strong wind gusts. Much warmer temperatures are expected over the weekend into next week, with heat index values in the upper 90s to low 100s each day. Spotter information statement. Spotter activation will not be needed through tonight. Here is the official forecast from your National Weather Service for the Athens listening area. Rest of tonight, mostly clear after midnight, then becoming partly cloudy. Near steady temperature in the upper 60s. Light and variable winds. Friday, mostly sunny with a slight chance of showers and thunderstorms. Highs around 90. South winds 5 to 10 miles an hour. Friday night, mostly clear in the evening, then becoming partly cloudy. Lows in the lower 70s. Light southwest winds. Saturday, mostly sunny. A slight chance of showers in the afternoon. Highs in the lower 90s. West winds 10 to 15 miles an hour. Saturday night, mostly clear. A slight chance of showers in the evening. Lows in the mid-70s. Light west winds. And now the extended forecast. Sunday and Sunday night, mostly clear. Highs in the mid-90s. Lows in the mid-70s. Monday and Monday night, mostly clear. A slight chance of showers and thunderstorms. Highs in the mid-90s. Lows in the mid-70s. Tuesday and Tuesday night, mostly clear. Highs in the mid-90s. Lows in the mid-70s. Wednesday and Wednesday night, clear. Highs in the mid-90s. Lows in the mid-70s. Thursday and Thursday night, mostly clear. A slight chance of showers and thunderstorms. Highs in the upper 90s. Lows in the mid-70s. For more detailed weather, water, and climate information, please visit our website at weather.gov/Atlanta. The current time is 4:16 a.m. Eastern Daylight Time. Here are the 4 a.m. weather observations from around the area. At Athens, it was clear, the temperature was 68 degrees, dew point 67 degrees, relative humidity 96%, wind calm, pressure was 30.08 inches and falling. At Winder, it was mostly cloudy, the temperature was 68. At Greensboro, it was mostly sunny and 72, wind calm. At Jefferson, it was clear and 66, wind calm. At Monroe, it was clear. At Albertton, it was mostly cloudy and 70, wind calm. At Canyon, it was partly cloudy and 67, wind calm. At Clemson, it was clear and 69, wind calm. Elsewhere across Georgia, at Atlanta it was partly cloudy and 73, wind east at 3. At Cartersville, it was clear and 70, wind calm. At Lawrenceville, it was clear and 67, wind calm. At Macon, it was partly cloudy and 71, wind southeast at 6. At Rome, the temperature was 68, wind calm. At Augusta, it was cloudy and 72, wind calm. At Savannah, it was clear and 75, wind calm. Elsewhere across the region, at Chattanooga, it was clear and 70, wind calm. At Asheville, it was clear and 64.

Wind southwest at 3. At Greenville, Spartanburg, it was clear at 68. Wind south at 5. Here is the hazardous weather outlook. This hazardous weather outlook is for north and central Georgia. For today and tonight, scattered afternoon thunderstorms are expected this afternoon and evening, with the highest chances to the south of I-85. Any storms that form will be capable of producing gusty winds, frequent lightning, and heavy rainfall. And now the extended outlook for the period Saturday through Thursday. Scattered thunderstorms are expected across portions of North Georgia on Saturday and Sunday and in Central Georgia on Monday and Tuesday. Isolated storms on Saturday afternoon and evening could become strong to marginally severe, capable of producing strong wind gusts. Much warmer temperatures are expected over the weekend into next week, with heat index values in the upper 90s to low 100s each day. Spotter information statement, spotter activation will not be needed through tonight. Here is the official forecast from your National Weather Service for the Athens listening area. Rest of tonight, mostly clear after midnight, then becoming partly cloudy. Near steady temperature in the upper 60s. Light and variable winds. Friday, mostly sunny with a slight chance of showers and thunderstorms. Highs around 90. South winds 5 to 10 miles an hour. Friday night, mostly clear in the evening, then becoming partly cloudy. Lows in the lower 70s. Light southwest winds. Saturday, mostly sunny. A slight chance of showers in the afternoon. Highs in the lower 90s. West winds 10 to 15 miles an hour. Saturday night, mostly clear. A slight chance of showers in the evening. Lows in the mid-70s. Light west winds. And now the extended forecast. Sunday and Sunday night, mostly clear. Highs in the mid-90s. Lows in the mid-70s. Monday and Monday night, mostly clear. A slight chance of showers and thunderstorms. Highs in the mid-90s. Lows in the mid-70s. Tuesday and Tuesday night, mostly clear. Highs in the mid-90s. Lows in the mid-70s. Wednesday and Wednesday night, clear. Highs in the mid-90s. Lows in the mid-70s. Thursday and Thursday night, mostly clear. A slight chance of showers and thunderstorms. Highs in the upper 90s. Lows in the mid-70s. For more detailed weather, water, and climate information, please visit our website at weather.gov/Atlanta. The current time is 4:20 a.m. Eastern Daylight Time. Here are the 4 a.m. weather observations from around the area. At Athens, it was clear, the temperature was 68 degrees, dew point 67 degrees, relative humidity 96%, wind calm, pressure was 30.08 inches and falling. At Winder, it was mostly cloudy, the temperature was 68. At Greensboro, it was mostly sunny and 72, wind calm. At Jefferson, it was clear and 66, wind calm. At Monroe, it was clear. At Albertton, it was mostly cloudy and 70, wind calm. At Canyon, it was partly cloudy and 67, wind calm. At Clemson, it was clear and 69, wind calm. Elsewhere across Georgia, at Atlanta it was partly cloudy and 73, wind east at 3. At Cartersville, it was clear and 70, wind calm. At Lawrenceville, it was clear and 67, wind calm. At Macon, it was partly cloudy and 71, wind southeast at 6. At Rome, the temperature was 68, wind calm. At Augusta, it was cloudy and 72, wind calm. At Savannah, it was clear and 75, wind calm. Elsewhere across the region, at Chattanooga, it was clear and 70, wind calm. At Asheville, it was clear and 64, wind southwest at 3. At Greenville, Spartanburg, it was clear and 68, wind south at 5. Here is the hazardous weather outlook.

This hazardous weather outlook is for north and central Georgia. For today and tonight, scattered afternoon thunderstorms are expected this afternoon and evening, with the highest chances to the south of I-85. Any storms that form will be capable of producing gusty winds, frequent lightning, and heavy rainfall. And now the extended outlook for the period Saturday through Thursday. Scattered thunderstorms are expected across portions of North Georgia on Saturday and Sunday and in Central Georgia on Monday and Tuesday. Isolated storms on Saturday afternoon and evening could become strong to marginally severe, capable of producing strong wind gusts. Much warmer temperatures are expected over the weekend into next week, with heat index values in the upper 90s to low 100s each day. Spotter information statement. Spotter activation will not be needed through tonight. The Athens climate summary for yesterday, June 25, 2026. Yesterday's high temperature of 84 degrees occurred at 2:24 p.m. The normal high is 91. The record high is 105 degrees, which was set in 1914. Yesterday's low temperature of 63 degrees occurred at 5:43 a.m. The normal low is 68. The record low is 58 degrees, which was set in 1922. No precipitation fell yesterday, which leaves the monthly total at 3.69 inches. This is 0.35 inches below the normal amount of 4.04 inches for June. The total precipitation for the year still stands at 22.51 inches, which is 1.42 inches below normal. Sunrise today is at 6:24 a.m. and sunset is at 8:48 p.m. Here is the official forecast from your National Weather Service for the Athens listening area. Rest of tonight, mostly clear after midnight, then becoming partly cloudy. Near steady temperature in the upper 60s. Light and variable winds. Friday, mostly sunny with a slight chance of showers and thunderstorms. Highs around 90. South winds 5 to 10 miles an hour. Friday night, mostly clear in the evening, then becoming partly cloudy. Lows in the lower 70s. Light southwest winds. Saturday, mostly sunny. A slight chance of showers in the afternoon. Highs in the lower 90s. West winds 10 to 15 miles an hour. Saturday night, mostly clear. A slight chance of showers in the evening. Lows in the mid-70s. Light west winds. And now the extended forecast. Sunday and Sunday night, mostly clear. Highs in the mid-90s. Lows in the mid-70s. Monday and Monday night, mostly clear. A slight chance of showers and thunderstorms. Highs in the mid-90s. Lows in the mid-70s. Tuesday and Tuesday night, mostly clear. Highs in the mid-90s. Lows in the mid-70s. Wednesday and Wednesday night, clear. Highs in the mid-90s. Lows in the mid-70s. Thursday and Thursday night, mostly clear. A slight chance of showers and thunderstorms. Highs in the upper 90s. Lows in the mid-70s. For more detailed weather, water, and climate information, please visit our website at weather.gov/Atlanta. The current time is 4:26 a.m. Eastern Daylight Time. Here are the 4 a.m. weather observations from around the area. At Athens, it was clear, the temperature was 68 degrees, dew point 67 degrees, relative humidity 96%, wind calm, pressure was 30.08 inches and falling. At Winder, it was mostly cloudy, the temperature was 68. At Greensboro, it was mostly sunny and 72, wind calm. At Jefferson, it was clear and 66, wind calm. At Monroe, it was clear. At Albertton, it was mostly cloudy and 70, wind calm. At Canyon, it was partly cloudy and 67, wind calm. At Clemson, it was clear and 69, wind calm. Elsewhere across Georgia, at Atlanta it was partly cloudy and 73, wind east at 3.

At Cartersville, it was clear and 70, wind calm. At Lawrenceville, it was clear and 67, wind calm. At Macon, it was partly cloudy and 71, wind southeast at 6. At Rome, the temperature was 68, wind calm. At Augusta, it was cloudy and 72, wind calm. At Savannah, it was clear and 75, wind calm. Elsewhere across the region, at Chattanooga, it was clear and 70, wind calm. At Asheville, it was clear and 64, wind southwest at 3. At Greenville-Spartanburg, it was clear and 68, wind south at 5. Here is the hazardous weather outlook. This hazardous weather outlook is for north and central Georgia. For today and tonight, scattered afternoon thunderstorms are expected this afternoon and evening, with the highest chances to the south of I-85. Any storms that form will be capable of producing gusty winds, frequent lightning, and heavy rainfall. And now the extended outlook for the period Saturday through Thursday. Scattered thunderstorms are expected across portions of North Georgia on Saturday and Sunday and in Central Georgia on Monday and Tuesday. Isolated storms on Saturday afternoon and evening could become strong to marginally severe, capable of producing strong wind gusts. Much warmer temperatures are expected over the weekend into next week, with heat index values in the upper 90s to low 100s each day. Spotter information statement. Spotter activation will not be needed through tonight. Here is the official forecast from your National Weather Service for the Athens listening area. Rest of tonight, mostly clear after midnight, then becoming partly cloudy. Near steady temperature in the upper 60s. Light and variable winds. Friday, mostly sunny with a slight chance of showers and thunderstorms. Highs around 90. South winds 5 to 10 miles an hour. Friday night, mostly clear in the evening, then becoming partly cloudy. Lows in the lower 70s. Light southwest winds. Saturday, mostly sunny. A slight chance of showers in the afternoon. Highs in the lower 90s. West winds 10 to 15 miles an hour. Saturday night, mostly clear. A slight chance of showers in the evening. Lows in the mid-70s. Light west winds. And now the extended forecast. Sunday and Sunday night, mostly clear. Highs in the mid-90s. Lows in the mid-70s. Monday and Monday night, mostly clear. A slight chance of showers and thunderstorms. Highs in the mid-90s. Lows in the mid-70s. Tuesday and Tuesday night, mostly clear. Highs in the mid-90s. Lows in the mid-70s. Wednesday and Wednesday night, clear. Highs in the mid-90s. Lows in the mid-70s. Thursday and Thursday night, mostly clear. A slight chance of showers and thunderstorms. Highs in the upper 90s. Lows in the mid-70s. For more detailed weather, water, and climate information, please visit our website at weather.gov/Atlanta. The Athens climate summary for yesterday, June 25, 2026. Yesterday's high temperature of 84 degrees occurred at 2:24 p.m. The normal high is 91. The record high is 105 degrees, which was set in 1914. Yesterday's low temperature of 63 degrees occurred at 5:43 a.m. The normal low is 68. The record low is 58 degrees, which was set in 1922. No precipitation fell yesterday, which leaves the monthly total at 3.69 inches. This is 0.35 inches below the normal amount of 4.04 inches for June. The total precipitation for the year still stands at 22.51 inches, which is 1.42 inches below normal. Sunrise today is at 6:24 a.m. and sunset is at 8:48 p.m. The current time is 4:32 a.m. Eastern Daylight Time. Here are the 4 a.m. weather observations from around the area. At Athens, it was clear, the temperature was

68 degrees. Dew point 67 degrees. Relative humidity 96%. Wind calm. Pressure was 30.08 inches and falling. At Winder, it was mostly cloudy. The temperature was 68. At Greensboro, it was mostly sunny and 72. Wind calm. At Jefferson, it was mostly cloudy. The temperature was 68. At Greensboro, it was mostly sunny and 72. Wind calm. At Jefferson, it was clear and 66. Wind calm. At Monroe, it was clear. At Alberton, it was mostly cloudy and 70. Wind calm. At Canyon, it was partly cloudy and 67. Wind calm. At Clemson, it was clear and 69. Wind calm. Elsewhere across Georgia, at Atlanta it was partly cloudy and 73, wind east at 3. At Cartersville, it was clear and 70, wind calm. At Lawrenceville, it was clear and 67, wind calm. At Macon, it was partly cloudy and 71, wind southeast at 6. At Rome, the temperature was 68, wind calm. At Augusta, it was cloudy and 72, wind calm. At Savannah, it was clear and 75, wind calm. Elsewhere across the region, at Chattanooga, it was clear and 70, wind calm. At Asheville, it was clear and 64, wind southwest at 3. At Greenville-Spartanburg, it was clear and 68, wind south at 5. Here is the hazardous weather outlook. This hazardous weather outlook is for North and Central Georgia. For today and tonight, scattered afternoon thunderstorms are expected this afternoon and evening, with the highest chances to the south of I-85. Any storms that form will be capable of producing gusty winds, frequent lightning, and heavy rainfall. And now the extended outlook for the period Saturday through Thursday. Scattered thunderstorms are expected across portions of North Georgia on Saturday and Sunday and in Central Georgia on Monday and Tuesday. Isolated storms on Saturday afternoon and evening could become strong to marginally severe, capable of producing strong wind gusts. Much warmer temperatures are expected over the weekend into next week, with heat index values in the upper 90s to low 100s each day. Spotter information statement. Spotter activation will not be needed through tonight. Here is the official forecast from your National Weather Service for the Athens listening area. Rest of tonight, mostly clear after midnight, then becoming partly cloudy. Near steady temperature in the upper 60s. Light and variable winds. Friday, mostly sunny with a slight chance of showers and thunderstorms. Highs around 90. South winds 5 to 10 miles an hour. Friday night, mostly clear in the evening, then becoming partly cloudy. Lows in the lower 70s. Light southwest winds. Saturday, mostly sunny. A slight chance of showers in the afternoon. Highs in the lower 90s. West winds 10 to 15 miles an hour. Saturday night, mostly clear. A slight chance of showers in the evening. Lows in the mid-70s. Light west winds. And now the extended forecast. Sunday and Sunday night, mostly clear. Highs in the mid-90s. Lows in the mid-70s. Monday and Monday night, mostly clear. A slight chance of showers and thunderstorms. Highs in the mid-90s. Lows in the mid-70s. Tuesday and Tuesday night, mostly clear. Highs in the mid-90s. Lows in the mid-70s. Wednesday and Wednesday night, clear. Highs in the mid-90s. Lows in the mid-70s. Thursday and Thursday night, mostly clear. A slight chance of showers and thunderstorms. Highs in the upper 90s. Lows in the mid-70s. For more detailed weather, water, and climate information, please visit our website at weather.gov/Atlanta. The current time is 4:37 a.m. Eastern Daylight Time. Here are the 4 a.m. weather observations from around the area. At Athens, it was clear, the temperature was

degrees. Dew point 67 degrees. Relative humidity 96%. Wind calm. Pressure was 30.08 inches and falling. At Winder, it was mostly cloudy. The temperature was 68. At Greensboro, it was mostly sunny and 72. Wind calm. At Jefferson, it was clear and 66. Wind calm. At Monroe, it was clear. At Albertton, it was mostly cloudy and 70. Wind calm. At Canyon, it was partly cloudy and 67. Wind calm. At Clemson, it was clear and 69. Wind calm. Elsewhere across Georgia, at Atlanta it was partly cloudy and 73, wind east at 3. At Cartersville, it was clear and 70, wind calm. At Lawrenceville, it was clear and 67, wind calm. At Macon, it was partly cloudy and 71, wind southeast at 6. At Rome, the temperature was 68, wind calm. At Augusta, it was cloudy and 72, wind calm. At Savannah, it was clear and 75, wind calm. Elsewhere across the region, at Chattanooga, it was clear and 70, wind calm. At Asheville, it was clear and 64, wind southwest at 3. At Greenville-Spartanburg, it was clear and 68, wind south at 5. Here is the hazardous weather outlook. This hazardous weather outlook is for North and Central Georgia. For today and tonight, scattered afternoon thunderstorms are expected this afternoon and evening, with the highest chances to the south of I-85. Any storms that form will be capable of producing gusty winds, frequent lightning, and heavy rainfall. And now the extended outlook for the period Saturday through Thursday. Scattered thunderstorms are expected across portions of North Georgia on Saturday and Sunday and in Central Georgia on Monday and Tuesday. Isolated storms on Saturday afternoon and evening could become strong to marginally severe, capable of producing strong wind gusts. Much warmer temperatures are expected over the weekend into next week, with heat index values in the upper 90s to low 100s each day. Spotter information statement. Spotter activation will not be needed through tonight. The Athens climate summary for yesterday, June 25, 2026. Yesterday's high temperature of 84 degrees occurred at 2:24 p.m. The normal high is 91. The record high is 105 degrees, which was set in 1914. Yesterday's low temperature of 63 degrees occurred at 5:43 a.m. The normal low is 68. The record low is 58 degrees, which was set in 1922. No precipitation fell yesterday, which leaves the monthly total at 3.69 inches. This is 0.35 inches below the normal amount of 4.04 inches for June. The total precipitation for the year still stands at 22.51 inches, which is 1.42 inches below normal. Sunrise today is at 6:24 a.m. and sunset is at 8:48 p.m. You're listening to NOAA Weather Radio Station, WXK 56, originating from the National Weather Service office in Peachtree City, and transmitting from Athens on a frequency of 162.4 MHz. 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Here is the official forecast from your National Weather Service for the Athens listening area. Rest of tonight, mostly clear after midnight, then becoming partly cloudy. Near steady temperature in the upper 60s. Light and variable winds. Friday, mostly sunny with a slight chance of showers and thunderstorms. Highs around 90. South winds 5 to 10 miles an hour. Friday night, mostly clear in the evening, then becoming partly cloudy.

Lows in the lower 70s. Light southwest winds. Saturday, mostly sunny. A slight chance of showers in the afternoon. Highs in the lower 90s. West winds 10 to 15 miles an hour. Saturday night, mostly clear. A slight chance of showers in the evening. Lows in the mid-70s. Light west winds. And now the extended forecast. Sunday and Sunday night, mostly clear. Highs in the mid-90s. Lows in the mid-70s. Monday and Monday night, mostly clear. A slight chance of showers and thunderstorms. Highs in the mid-90s. Lows in the mid-70s. Tuesday and Tuesday night, mostly clear. Highs in the mid-90s. Lows in the mid-70s. Wednesday and Wednesday night, clear. Highs in the mid-90s. Lows in the mid-70s. Thursday and Thursday night, mostly clear. A slight chance of showers and thunderstorms. Highs in the upper 90s. Lows in the mid-70s. For more detailed weather, water, and climate information, please visit our website at weather.gov/Atlanta. The current time is 4:44 a.m. Eastern Daylight Time. Here are the 4 a.m. weather observations from around the area. At Athens, it was clear, the temperature was 68 degrees, dew point 67 degrees, relative humidity 96%, wind calm, pressure was 30.08 inches and falling. At Winder, it was mostly cloudy, the temperature was 68. At Greensboro, it was mostly sunny and 72, wind calm. At Jefferson, it was clear and 66, wind calm. At Monroe, it was clear. At Albertton, it was mostly cloudy and 70, wind calm. At Canyon, it was partly cloudy and 67, wind calm. At Clemson, it was clear and 69, wind calm. Elsewhere across Georgia, at Atlanta it was partly cloudy and 73, wind east at 3. At Cartersville, it was clear and 70, wind calm. At Lawrenceville, it was clear and 67, wind calm. At Macon, it was partly cloudy and 71, wind southeast at 6. At Rome, the temperature was 68, wind calm. At Augusta, it was cloudy and 72, wind calm. At Savannah, it was clear and 75, wind calm. Elsewhere across the region, at Chattanooga, it was clear and 70, wind calm. At Asheville, it was clear and 64, wind southwest at 3. At Greenville-Spartanburg, it was clear and 68, wind south at 5. Here is the hazardous weather outlook. This hazardous weather outlook is for North and Central Georgia. For today and tonight, scattered afternoon thunderstorms are expected this afternoon and evening, with the highest chances to the south of I-85. Any storms that form will be capable of producing gusty winds, frequent lightning, and heavy rainfall. And now the extended outlook for the period Saturday through Thursday. Scattered thunderstorms are expected across portions of North Georgia on Saturday and Sunday and in Central Georgia on Monday and Tuesday. Isolated storms on Saturday afternoon and evening could become strong to marginally severe, capable of producing strong wind gusts. Much warmer temperatures are expected over the weekend into next week, with heat index values in the upper 90s to low 100s each day. Spotter information statement, spotter activation will not be needed through tonight. Here is the official forecast from your National Weather Service for the Athens listening area. Rest of tonight, mostly clear after midnight, then becoming partly cloudy. Near steady temperature in the upper 60s. Light and variable winds. Friday, mostly sunny with a slight chance of showers and thunderstorms. Highs around 90. South winds 5 to 10 miles an hour. Friday night, mostly clear in the evening, then becoming partly cloudy. Lows in the lower 70s. Light southwest winds. Saturday, mostly sunny. A slight chance of showers in the afternoon.
highs in the lower 90s. West winds 10 to 15 miles an hour. Saturday night, mostly clear. A slight chance of showers in the evening. Lows in the mid-70s. Light west winds. And now the extended forecast. Sunday and Sunday night, mostly clear. Highs in the mid-90s. Lows in the mid-70s. Monday and Monday night, mostly clear. A slight chance of showers and thunderstorms. Highs in the mid-90s. Lows in the mid-70s. Tuesday and Tuesday night, mostly clear. Highs in the mid-90s. Lows in the mid-70s. Wednesday and Wednesday night, clear. Highs in the mid-90s. Lows in the mid-70s. Thursday and Thursday night, mostly clear. A slight chance of showers and thunderstorms. Highs in the upper 90s. Lows in the mid-70s. For more detailed weather, water, and climate information, please visit our website at weather.gov/Atlanta. The current time is 4:48 a.m. Eastern Daylight Time. Here are the 4 a.m. weather observations from around the area. At Athens, it was clear, the temperature was 68 degrees, dew point 67 degrees, relative humidity 96%, wind calm, pressure was 30.08 inches and falling. At Winder, it was mostly cloudy, the temperature was 68. At Greensboro, it was mostly sunny and 72, wind calm. At Jefferson, it was clear and 66, wind calm. At Monroe, it was clear. At Albertton, it was mostly cloudy and 70, wind calm. At Canyon, it was partly cloudy and 67, wind calm. At Clemson, it was clear and 69, wind calm. Elsewhere across Georgia, at Atlanta it was partly cloudy and 73, wind east at 3. At Cartersville, it was clear and 70, wind calm. At Lawrenceville, it was clear and 67, wind calm. At Macon, it was partly cloudy and 71, wind southeast at 6. At Rome, the temperature was 68, wind calm. At Augusta, it was cloudy and 72, wind calm. At Savannah, it was clear and 75, wind calm. Elsewhere across the region, at Chattanooga, it was clear and 70, wind calm. At Asheville, it was clear and 64, wind southwest at 3. At Greenville-Spartanburg, it was clear and 68, wind south at 5. The Athens climate summary for yesterday, June 25, 2026. Yesterday's high temperature of 84 degrees occurred at 2:24 p.m. The normal high is 91. The record high is 105 degrees, which was set in 1914. Yesterday's low temperature of 63 degrees occurred at 5:43 a.m. The normal low is 68. The record low is 58 degrees, which was set in 1922. No precipitation fell yesterday, which leaves the monthly total at 3.69 inches. This is 0.35 inches below the normal amount of 4.04 inches for June. The total precipitation for the year still stands at 22.51 inches, which is 1.42 inches below normal. Sunrise today is at 6:24 a.m. and sunset is at 8:48 p.m. Here is the hazardous weather outlook. This hazardous weather outlook is for North and Central Georgia. For today and tonight, scattered afternoon thunderstorms are expected this afternoon and evening, with the highest chances to the south of I-85. Any storms that form will be capable of producing gusty winds, frequent lightning, and heavy rainfall. And now the extended outlook for the period Saturday through Thursday. Scattered thunderstorms are expected across portions of North Georgia on Saturday and Sunday and in Central Georgia on Monday and Tuesday. Isolated storms on Saturday afternoon and evening could become strong to marginally severe, capable of producing strong wind gusts. Much warmer temperatures are expected over the weekend into next week, with heat index values in the upper 90s to low 100s each day. Spotter information statement.

However, activation will not be needed through tonight. Here is the official forecast from your National Weather Service for the Athens listening area. Rest of tonight, mostly clear after midnight, then becoming partly cloudy. Near steady temperature in the upper 60s. Light and variable winds. Friday, mostly sunny with a slight chance of showers and thunderstorms. Highs around 90. South winds 5 to 10 miles an hour. Friday night, mostly clear in the evening, then becoming partly cloudy. Lows in the lower 70s. Light southwest winds. Saturday, mostly sunny. A slight chance of showers in the afternoon. Highs in the lower 90s. West winds 10 to 15 miles an hour. Saturday night, mostly clear. A slight chance of showers in the evening. Lows in the mid-70s. Light west winds. And now the extended forecast. Sunday and Sunday night, mostly clear. Highs in the mid-90s. Lows in the mid-70s. Monday and Monday night, mostly clear. A slight chance of showers and thunderstorms. Highs in the mid-90s. Lows in the mid-70s. Tuesday and Tuesday night, mostly clear. Highs in the mid-90s. Lows in the mid-70s. Wednesday and Wednesday night, clear. Highs in the mid-90s. Lows in the mid-70s. Thursday and Thursday night, mostly clear. A slight chance of showers and thunderstorms. Highs in the upper 90s. Lows in the mid-70s. For more detailed weather, water, and climate information, please visit our website at weather.gov/Atlanta. The current time is 4:54 a.m. Eastern Daylight Time. Here are the 4 a.m. weather observations from around the area. At Athens, it was clear, the temperature was 68 degrees, dew point 67 degrees, relative humidity 96%, wind calm, pressure was 30.08 inches and falling. At Winder, it was mostly cloudy, the temperature was 68. At Greensboro, it was mostly sunny and 72, wind calm. At Jefferson, it was clear and 66, wind calm. At Monroe, it was clear. At Albertton, it was mostly cloudy and 70, wind calm. At Canyon, it was partly cloudy and 67, wind calm. At Clemson, it was clear and 69, wind calm. Elsewhere across Georgia, at Atlanta it was partly cloudy and 73, wind east at 3. At Cartersville, it was clear and 70, wind calm. At Lawrenceville, it was clear and 67, wind calm. At Macon, it was partly cloudy and 71, wind southeast at 6. At Rome, the temperature was 68, wind calm. At Augusta, it was cloudy and 72, wind calm. At Savannah, it was clear and 75, wind calm. Elsewhere across the region, at Chattanooga, it was clear and 70, wind calm. At Asheville, it was clear and 64, wind southwest at 3. At Greenville-Spartanburg, it was clear and 68, wind south at 5. Here is the hazardous weather outlook. This hazardous weather outlook is for north and central Georgia. For today and tonight, scattered afternoon thunderstorms are expected this afternoon and evening, with the highest chances to the south of I-85. Any storms that form will be capable of producing gusty winds, frequent lightning, and heavy rainfall. And now the extended outlook for the period Saturday through Thursday. Scattered thunderstorms are expected across portions of North Georgia on Saturday and Sunday and in Central Georgia on Monday and Tuesday. Isolated storms on Saturday afternoon and evening could become strong to marginally severe, capable of producing strong wind gusts. Much warmer temperatures are expected over the weekend into next week, with heat index values in the upper 90s to low 100s each day. Spotter information statement, spotter activation will not be needed through tonight. Here is the official forecast from your National Weather Service for the Athens listening area.
West of tonight, mostly clear after midnight, then becoming partly cloudy. Near steady temperature in the upper 60s. Light and variable winds. Friday, mostly sunny with a slight chance of showers and thunderstorms. Highs around 90. South winds 5 to 10 miles an hour. Friday night, mostly clear in the evening, then becoming partly cloudy. Lows in the lower 70s. Light southwest winds. Saturday, mostly sunny. A slight chance of showers in the afternoon. Highs in the lower 90s. West winds 10 to 15 miles an hour. Saturday night, mostly clear. A slight chance of showers in the evening. Lows in the mid-70s. Light west winds. And now the extended forecast. Sunday and Sunday night, mostly clear. Highs in the mid-90s. Lows in the mid-70s. Monday and Monday night, mostly clear. A slight chance of showers and thunderstorms. Highs in the mid-90s. Lows in the mid-70s. Tuesday and Tuesday night, mostly clear. Highs in the mid-90s. Lows in the mid-70s. Wednesday and Wednesday night, clear. Highs in the mid-90s. Lows in the mid-70s. Thursday and Thursday night, mostly clear. A slight chance of showers and thunderstorms. Highs in the upper 90s. Lows in the mid-70s. For more detailed weather, water, and climate information, please visit our website at weather.gov/Atlanta. The current time is 4:59 a.m. Eastern Daylight Time. Here are the 4 a.m. weather observations from around the area. At Athens, it was clear, the temperature was 68 degrees, dew point 67 degrees, relative humidity 96%, wind calm, pressure was 30.08 inches and falling. At Winder, it was mostly cloudy, the temperature was 68. At Greensboro, it was mostly sunny and 72, wind calm. At Jefferson, it was clear and 66, wind calm. At Monroe, it was clear. At Albertton, it was mostly cloudy and 70, wind calm. At Canyon, it was partly cloudy and 67, wind calm. At Clemson, it was clear and 69, wind calm. Elsewhere across Georgia, at Atlanta it was partly cloudy and 73, wind east at 3. At Cartersville, it was clear and 70, wind calm. At Lawrenceville, it was clear and 67, wind calm. At Macon, it was partly cloudy and 71, wind southeast at 6. At Rome, the temperature was 68, wind calm. At Augusta, it was cloudy and 72, wind calm. At Savannah, it was clear and 75, wind calm. Elsewhere across the region, at Chattanooga, it was clear and 70, wind calm. At Asheville, it was clear and 64, wind southwest at 3. At Greenville-Spartanburg, it was clear and 68, wind south at 5. The Athens climate summary for yesterday, June 25, 2026. Yesterday's high temperature of 84 degrees occurred at 2:24 p.m. The normal high is 91. The record high is 105 degrees, which was set in 1914. Yesterday's low temperature of 63 degrees occurred at 5:43 a.m. The normal low is 68. The record low is 58 degrees, which was set in 1922. No precipitation fell yesterday, which leaves the monthly total at 3.69 inches. This is 0.35 inches below the normal amount of 4.04 inches for June. The total precipitation for the year still stands at 22.51 inches, which is 1.42 inches below normal. Sunrise today is at 6:24 a.m. and sunset is at 8:48 p.m. Here is the hazardous weather outlook. This hazardous weather outlook is for North and Central Georgia. For today and tonight, scattered afternoon thunderstorms are expected this afternoon and evening, with the highest chances to the south of I-85.
any storms that

form will be capable of producing gusty winds, frequent lightning, and heavy rainfall. And now the extended outlook for the period Saturday through Thursday. Scattered thunderstorms are expected across portions of North Georgia on Saturday and Sunday and in Central Georgia on Monday and Tuesday. Isolated storms on Saturday afternoon and evening could become strong to marginally severe, capable of producing strong wind gusts. Much warmer temperatures are expected over the weekend into next week, with heat index values in the upper 90s to low 100s each day. Spotter information statement. Spotter activation will not be needed through tonight. Here is the official forecast from your National Weather Service for the Athens listening area. Today, mostly sunny. A slight chance of showers and thunderstorms this late morning and early afternoon. Highs around 90. South winds 5 to 10 miles an hour. Tonight, mostly clear in the evening, then becoming partly cloudy. Lows in the lower 70s. Light southwest winds. Saturday, mostly sunny. A slight chance of showers in the afternoon. Highs in the lower 90s. West winds 10 to 15 miles an hour. Saturday night, mostly clear. A slight chance of showers in the evening. Lows in the mid 70s. Light west winds. And now the extended forecast. Sunday and Sunday night, mostly clear. Highs in the mid-90s. Lows in the mid-70s. Monday and Monday night, mostly clear. A slight chance of showers and thunderstorms. Highs in the mid-90s. Lows in the mid-70s. Tuesday and Tuesday night, mostly clear. Highs in the mid-90s. Lows in the mid-70s. Wednesday and Wednesday night, clear. Highs in the mid-90s. Lows in the mid-70s. Thursday and Thursday night, mostly clear. A slight chance of showers and thunderstorms. Highs in the upper 90s. Lows in the mid-70s. For more detailed weather, water, and climate information, please visit our website at weather.gov/Atlanta. The current time is 5:05 a.m. Eastern Daylight Time. Here are the 5 a.m. weather observations from around the area. At Athens, it was clear, the temperature was 67 degrees, dew point 67 degrees, relative humidity 100%, wind calm, pressure was 30.09 inches and rising. Elsewhere across Georgia, at Atlanta it was clear and 72, wind calm. At Savannah, it was clear and 77, wind east at 3. Here is the hazardous weather outlook. This hazardous weather outlook is for North and Central Georgia. For today and tonight, scattered afternoon thunderstorms are expected this afternoon and evening, with the highest chances to the south of I-85. Any storms that form will be capable of producing gusty winds, frequent lightning, and heavy rainfall. And now the extended outlook for the period Saturday through Thursday. Scattered thunderstorms are expected across portions of North Georgia on Saturday and Sunday and in Central Georgia on Monday and Tuesday. Isolated storms on Saturday afternoon and evening could become strong to marginally severe, capable of producing strong wind gusts. Much warmer temperatures are expected over the weekend into next week, with heat index values in the upper 90s to low 100s each day. Spotter information statement. Spotter activation will not be needed through tonight. Here is the official forecast from your National Weather Service for the Athens listening area. Today, mostly sunny. A slight chance of showers and thunderstorms this late morning and early afternoon. Highs around 90. South winds 5 to 10 miles an hour. Tonight, mostly clear in the evening, then becoming partly cloudy. Lows in the lower 70s. Light southwest winds. Saturday, mostly sunny. A slight chance of showers in the afternoon. Highs in the lower 90s. West winds 10 to 15 miles an hour. Saturday night, mostly clear. A slight chance of showers in the evening. Lows in the mid 70s. Light west winds.

Now the extended forecast. Sunday and Sunday night, mostly clear. Highs in the mid-90s. Lows in the mid-70s. Monday and Monday night, mostly clear. A slight chance of showers and thunderstorms. Highs in the mid-90s. Lows in the mid-70s. Tuesday and Tuesday night, mostly clear. Highs in the mid-90s. Lows in the mid-70s. Wednesday and Wednesday night, clear. Highs in the mid-90s. Lows in the mid-70s. Thursday and Thursday night, mostly clear. A slight chance of showers and thunderstorms. Highs in the upper 90s. Lows in the mid-70s. For more detailed weather, water, and climate information, please visit our website at weather.gov/Atlanta. The current time is 5:08 a.m. Eastern Daylight Time. Here are the 5 a.m. weather observations from around the area. At Athens, it was clear, the temperature was 67 degrees, dew point 67 degrees, relative humidity 100%, wind calm, pressure was 30.09 inches and rising. Elsewhere across Georgia, at Atlanta it was clear and 72, wind calm. At Savannah, it was clear and 77, wind east at 3. Here is the hazardous weather outlook. This hazardous weather outlook is for North and Central Georgia. For today and tonight, scattered afternoon thunderstorms are expected this afternoon and evening, with the highest chances to the south of I-85. Any storms that form will be capable of producing gusty winds, frequent lightning, and heavy rainfall. And now the extended outlook for the period Saturday through Thursday. Scattered thunderstorms are expected across portions of North Georgia on Saturday and Sunday and in Central Georgia on Monday and Tuesday. Isolated storms on Saturday afternoon and evening could become strong to marginally severe, capable of producing strong wind gusts. Much warmer temperatures are expected over the weekend into next week, with heat index values in the upper 90s to low 100s each day. Spotter information statement. Spotter activation will not be needed through tonight. The Athens climate summary for yesterday, June 25, 2026. Yesterday's high temperature of 84 degrees occurred at 2:24 p.m. The normal high is 91. The record high is 105 degrees, which was set in 1914. Yesterday's low temperature of 63 degrees occurred at 5:43 a.m. The normal low is 68. The record low is 58 degrees, which was set in 1922. No precipitation fell yesterday, which leaves the monthly total at 3.69 inches. This is 0.35 inches below the normal amount of 4.04 inches for June. The total precipitation for the year still stands at 22.51 inches, which is 1.42 inches below normal. Sunrise today is at 6:24 a.m. and sunset is at 8:48 p.m. Here is the official forecast from your National Weather Service for the Athens listening area. Today, mostly sunny. A slight chance of showers and thunderstorms this late morning and early afternoon. Highs around 90. South winds 5 to 10 miles an hour. Tonight, mostly clear in the evening, then becoming partly cloudy. Lows in the lower 70s. Light southwest winds. Saturday, mostly sunny. A slight chance of showers in the afternoon. Highs in the lower 90s. West winds 10 to 15 miles an hour. Saturday night, mostly clear. A slight chance of showers in the evening. Lows in the mid-70s. Light west winds. And now the extended forecast. Sunday and Sunday night, mostly clear. Highs in the mid-90s. Lows in the mid-70s. Monday and Monday night, mostly clear. A slight chance of showers and thunderstorms. Highs in the mid-90s. Lows in the mid-70s. Tuesday and Tuesday night, mostly clear. Highs in the mid-90s. Lows in the mid-70s. Wednesday and Wednesday night, clear. Highs in the mid-90s.

and rising. At Winder, it was clear. The temperature was 66. At Greensboro, it was cloudy and 72, wind calm. At Jefferson, it was clear and 66, wind calm. At Monroe, it was partly cloudy. At Albertton, it was cloudy and 70, wind calm. At Canyon, it was cloudy and 68, wind calm. At Clemson, it was mostly cloudy and 70, wind calm. Elsewhere across Georgia, at Atlanta it was clear and 72, wind calm. At Cartersville, it was clear and 68, wind calm. At Lawrenceville, it was clear and 67, wind calm. At Macon, it was clear and 70, wind calm. At Rome, the temperature was 67, wind calm. At Augusta, with fog, it was 71, wind calm. At Savannah, it was clear and 77, wind east at 3. Elsewhere across the region, at Chattanooga, it was clear and 69, wind calm. At Asheville, it was clear and 64, wind south at 3. At Greenville-Spartanburg, it was clear and 67, wind calm. Here is the hazardous weather outlook. This hazardous weather outlook is for North and Central Georgia. For today and tonight, scattered afternoon thunderstorms are expected this afternoon and evening, with the highest chances to the south of I-85. Any storms that form will be capable of producing gusty winds, frequent lightning, and heavy rainfall. And now the extended outlook for the period Saturday through Thursday. Scattered thunderstorms are expected across portions of North Georgia on Saturday and Sunday and in Central Georgia on Monday and Tuesday. Isolated storms on Saturday afternoon and evening could become strong to marginally severe, capable of producing strong wind gusts. Much warmer temperatures are expected over the weekend into next week, with heat index values in the upper 90s to low 100s each day. Spotter information statement, spotter activation will not be needed through tonight. Here is the official forecast from your National Weather Service for the Athens listening area. Today, mostly sunny. A slight chance of showers and thunderstorms this late morning and early afternoon. Highs around 90. South winds 5 to 10 miles an hour. Tonight, mostly clear in the evening, then becoming partly cloudy. Lows in the lower 70s. Light southwest winds. Saturday, mostly sunny. A slight chance of showers in the afternoon. Highs in the lower 90s. West winds 10 to 15 miles an hour. Saturday night, mostly clear. A slight chance of showers in the evening. Lows in the mid-70s. Light west winds. And now the extended forecast. Sunday and Sunday night, mostly clear. Highs in the mid-90s. Lows in the mid-70s. Monday and Monday night, mostly clear. A slight chance of showers and thunderstorms. Highs in the mid-90s. Lows in the mid-70s. Tuesday and Tuesday night, mostly clear. Highs in the mid-90s. Lows in the mid-70s. Wednesday and Wednesday night, clear. Highs in the mid-90s. Lows in the mid-70s. Thursday and Thursday night, mostly clear. A slight chance of showers and thunderstorms. Highs in the upper 90s. Lows in the mid-70s. For more detailed weather, water, and climate information, please visit our website at weather.gov/Atlanta. The current time is 5:17 a.m. Eastern Daylight Time. Here are the 5 a.m. weather observations from around the area. At Athens, it was clear. The temperature was 67 degrees, dew point 67 degrees, relative humidity 100%, wind calm, pressure was 30.09 inches and rising. At Winder, it was clear, the temperature was 66. At Greensboro, it was cloudy and 72, wind calm. At Jefferson, it was clear and 66, wind calm. At Monroe, it was partly cloudy. At Albertton, it was cloudy and 70, wind calm.

it was cloudy and 68, wind calm. At Clemson, it was mostly cloudy and 70, wind calm. Elsewhere across Georgia, at Atlanta it was clear and 72, wind calm. At Cartersville, it was clear and 68, wind calm. At Lawrenceville, it was clear and 67, wind calm. At Macon, it was clear and 70, wind calm. At Rome, the temperature was 67, wind calm. At Augusta, with fog, it was 71, wind calm. At Savannah, it was clear and 77, wind east at 3. Elsewhere across the region, at Chattanooga, it was clear and 69, wind calm. At Asheville, it was clear and 64, wind south at 3. At Greenville-Spartanburg, it was clear and 67, wind calm. Here is the hazardous weather outlook. This hazardous weather outlook is for North and Central Georgia. For today and tonight, scattered afternoon thunderstorms are expected this afternoon and evening, with the highest chances to the south of I-85. Any storms that form will be capable of producing gusty winds, frequent lightning, and heavy rainfall. And now the extended outlook for the period Saturday through Thursday. Scattered thunderstorms are expected across portions of North Georgia on Saturday and Sunday and in Central Georgia on Monday and Tuesday. Isolated storms on Saturday afternoon and evening could become strong to marginally severe, capable of producing strong wind gusts. Much warmer temperatures are expected over the weekend into next week, with heat index values in the upper 90s to low 100s each day. Spotter information statement. Spotter activation will not be needed through tonight. The Athens climate summary for yesterday, June 25, 2026. Yesterday's high temperature of 84 degrees occurred at 2:24 p.m. The normal high is 91. The record high is 105 degrees, which was set in 1914. Yesterday's low temperature of 63 degrees occurred at 5:43 a.m. The normal low is 68. The record low is 58 degrees, which was set in 1922. No precipitation fell yesterday, which leaves the monthly total at 3.69 inches. This is 0.35 inches below the normal amount of 4.04 inches for June. The total precipitation for the year still stands at 22.51 inches, which is 1.42 inches below normal. Sunrise today is at 6:24 a.m. and sunset is at 8:48 p.m. Here is the official forecast from your National Weather Service for the Athens listening area. Today, mostly sunny. A slight chance of showers and thunderstorms this late morning and early afternoon. Highs around 90. South winds 5 to 10 miles an hour. Tonight, mostly clear in the evening, then becoming partly cloudy. Lows in the lower 70s. Light southwest winds. Saturday, mostly sunny. A slight chance of showers in the afternoon. Highs in the lower 90s. West winds 10 to 15 miles an hour. Saturday night, mostly clear. A slight chance of showers in the evening. Lows in the mid 70s. Light west winds. And now the extended forecast. Sunday and Sunday night, mostly clear. Highs in the mid-90s. Lows in the mid-70s. Monday and Monday night, mostly clear. A slight chance of showers and thunderstorms. Highs in the mid-90s. Lows in the mid-70s. Tuesday and Tuesday night, mostly clear. Highs in the mid-90s. Lows in the mid-70s. Wednesday and Wednesday night, clear. Highs in the mid-90s. Lows in the mid-70s. Thursday and Thursday night, mostly clear. A slight chance of showers and thunderstorms. Highs in the upper 90s. Lows in the mid-70s. For more detailed weather, water, and climate information, please visit our website at weather.gov/Atlanta. The current time is 5:23 a.m. Eastern Daylight Time. Here are the 5 a.m. weather observations from around the area.

at Athens. It was clear. The temperature was 67 degrees. Dew point 67 degrees. Relative humidity 100%. Wind calm. Pressure was 30.09 inches and rising. At Winder, it was clear. The temperature was 66. At Greensboro, it was cloudy and 72. Wind calm. At Jefferson, it was clear and 66. Wind calm. At Monroe, it was partly cloudy. At Albertton, it was cloudy and 70. Wind calm. At Canyon, it was cloudy and 68. Wind calm. At Clemson, it was mostly cloudy and 70. Wind calm. Elsewhere across Georgia, at Atlanta it was clear and 72. Wind calm. At Cartersville, it was clear and 68. Wind calm. At Lawrenceville, it was clear and 67. Wind calm. At Macon, it was clear and 70. Wind calm. At Rome, the temperature was 67. Wind calm. At Augusta, with fog, it was 71. Wind calm. At Savannah, it was clear and 77. Wind east at 3. Elsewhere across the region, at Chattanooga, it was clear and 69. Wind calm. At Asheville, it was clear and 64. Wind south at 3. At Greenville-Spartanburg, it was clear and 67. Wind calm. Here is the hazardous weather outlook. This hazardous weather outlook is for North and Central Georgia. For today and tonight, scattered afternoon thunderstorms are expected this afternoon and evening, with the highest chances to the south of I-85. Any storms that form will be capable of producing gusty winds, frequent lightning, and heavy rainfall. And now the extended outlook for the period Saturday through Thursday. Scattered thunderstorms are expected across portions of North Georgia on Saturday and Sunday and in Central Georgia on Monday and Tuesday. Isolated storms on Saturday afternoon and evening could become strong to marginally severe, capable of producing strong wind gusts. Much warmer temperatures are expected over the weekend into next week, with heat index values in the upper 90s to low 100s each day. Spotter information statement, spotter activation will not be needed through tonight. Here is the official forecast from your National Weather Service for the Athens listening area. Today, mostly sunny. A slight chance of showers and thunderstorms this late morning and early afternoon. Highs around 90. South winds 5 to 10 miles an hour. Tonight, mostly clear in the evening, then becoming partly cloudy. Lows in the lower 70s. Light southwest winds. Saturday, mostly sunny. A slight chance of showers in the afternoon. Highs in the lower 90s. West winds 10 to 15 miles an hour. Saturday night, mostly clear. A slight chance of showers in the evening. Lows in the mid-70s. Light west winds. And now the extended forecast. Sunday and Sunday night, mostly clear. Highs in the mid-90s. Lows in the mid-70s. Monday and Monday night, mostly clear. A slight chance of showers and thunderstorms. Highs in the mid-90s. Lows in the mid-70s. Tuesday and Tuesday night, mostly clear. Highs in the mid-90s. Lows in the mid-70s. Wednesday and Wednesday night, clear. Highs in the mid-90s. Lows in the mid-70s. Thursday and Thursday night, mostly clear. A slight chance of showers and thunderstorms. Highs in the upper 90s. Lows in the mid-70s. For more detailed weather, water, and climate information, please visit our website at weather.gov/Atlanta. The current time is 5:27 a.m. Eastern Daylight Time. Here are the 5 a.m. weather observations from around the area. At Athens, it was clear. The temperature was 67 degrees. Dew point 67 degrees. Relative humidity 100%. Wind calm. Pressure was 30.09 inches and rising. At Winder, it was clear. The temperature was 66. At Greensboro, it was cloudy and 72. Wind calm.

Jefferson, it was clear and 66, wind calm. At Monroe, it was partly cloudy. At Albertton, it was cloudy and 70, wind calm. At Canyon, it was cloudy and 68, wind calm. At Clemson, it was mostly cloudy and 70, wind calm. Elsewhere across Georgia, at Atlanta it was clear and 72, wind calm. At Cartersville, it was clear and 68, wind calm. At Lawrenceville, it was clear and 67, wind calm. At Macon, it was clear and 70, wind calm. At Rome, the temperature was 67, wind calm. At Augusta, with fog, it was 71, wind calm. At Savannah, it was clear and 77, wind east at 3. Elsewhere across the region, at Chattanooga, it was clear and 69, wind calm. At Asheville, it was clear and 64, wind south at 3. At Greenville-Spartanburg, it was clear and 67, wind calm. Here is the hazardous weather outlook. This hazardous weather outlook is for north and central Georgia. For today and tonight, scattered afternoon thunderstorms are expected this afternoon and evening, with the highest chances to the south of I-85. Any storms that form will be capable of producing gusty winds, frequent lightning, and heavy rainfall. And now the extended outlook for the period Saturday through Thursday. Scattered thunderstorms are expected across portions of North Georgia on Saturday and Sunday and in Central Georgia on Monday and Tuesday. Isolated storms on Saturday afternoon and evening could become strong to marginally severe, capable of producing strong wind gusts. Much warmer temperatures are expected over the weekend into next week, with heat index values in the upper 90s to low 100s each day. Spotter information statement, spotter activation will not be needed through tonight. The Athens climate summary for yesterday, June 25, 2026. Yesterday's high temperature of 84 degrees occurred at 2:24 p.m. The normal high is 91. The record high is 105 degrees, which was set in 1914. Yesterday's low temperature of 63 degrees occurred at 5:43 a.m. The normal low is 68. The record low is 58 degrees, which was set in 1922. No precipitation fell yesterday, which leaves the monthly total at 3.69 inches. This is 0.35 inches below the normal amount of 4.04 inches for June. The total precipitation for the year still stands at 22.51 inches, which is 1.42 inches below normal. Sunrise today is at 6:24 a.m. and sunset is at 8:48 p.m. Here is the official forecast from your National Weather Service for the Athens listening area. Today, mostly sunny. A slight chance of showers and thunderstorms this late morning and early afternoon. Highs around 90. South winds 5 to 10 miles an hour. Tonight, mostly clear in the evening, then becoming partly cloudy. Lows in the lower 70s. Light southwest winds. Saturday, mostly sunny. A slight chance of showers in the afternoon. Highs in the lower 90s. West winds 10 to 15 miles an hour. Saturday night, mostly clear. A slight chance of showers in the evening. Lows in the mid 70s. Light west winds. And now the extended forecast. Sunday and Sunday night, mostly clear. Highs in the mid-90s. Lows in the mid-70s. Monday and Monday night, mostly clear. A slight chance of showers and thunderstorms. Highs in the mid-90s. Lows in the mid-70s. Tuesday and Tuesday night, mostly clear. Highs in the mid-90s. Lows in the mid-70s. Wednesday and Wednesday night, clear. Highs in the mid-90s. Lows in the mid-70s. Thursday and Thursday night, mostly clear. Clear. Highs in the mid-90s. Lows in the mid-70s. Thursday and Thursday night, mostly clear. A slight chance of showers and thunderstorms. Highs in the upper 90s.

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The current time is 5:33 a.m. Eastern Daylight Time. Here are the 5 a.m. weather observations from around the area. At Athens, it was clear. The temperature was 67 degrees. Dew point 67 degrees. Relative humidity 100%. Wind calm. Pressure was 30.09 inches and rising. At Winder, it was clear. The temperature was 66. At Greensboro, it was cloudy and 72. Wind calm. At Jefferson, it was clear and 66. Wind calm. At Monroe, it was partly cloudy. At Alberton, it was cloudy and 70. Wind calm. At Canyon, it was cloudy and 68. Wind calm. At Clemson, it was mostly cloudy and 70. Wind calm. Elsewhere across Georgia, at Atlanta it was clear and 72. Wind calm. At Cartersville, it was clear and 68. Wind calm. At Lawrenceville, it was clear and 67. Wind calm. At Macon, it was clear and 70. Wind calm. At Rome, the temperature was 67. Wind calm. At Augusta, with fog, it was 71. Wind calm. At Savannah, it was clear and 77. Wind east at 3. Elsewhere across the region, at Chattanooga, it was clear and 69. Wind calm. At Asheville, it was clear and 64. Wind south at 3. At Greenville-Spartanburg, it was clear and 67. Wind calm. Here is the hazardous weather outlook. This hazardous weather outlook is for North and Central Georgia. For today and tonight, scattered afternoon thunderstorms are expected this afternoon and evening, with the highest chances to the south of I-85. Any storms that form will be capable of producing gusty winds, frequent lightning, and heavy rainfall. And now the extended outlook for the period Saturday through Thursday. Scattered thunderstorms are expected across portions of North Georgia on Saturday and Sunday and in Central Georgia on Monday and Tuesday. Isolated storms on Saturday afternoon and evening could become strong to marginally severe, capable of producing strong wind gusts. Much warmer temperatures are expected over the weekend into next week, with heat index values in the upper 90s to low 100s each day. Spotter information statement. Spotter activation will not be needed through tonight. Here is the official forecast from your National Weather Service for the Athens listening area. Today, mostly sunny. A slight chance of showers and thunderstorms this late morning and early afternoon. Highs around 90. South winds 5 to 10 miles an hour. Tonight, mostly clear in the evening, then becoming partly cloudy. Lows in the lower 70s. Light southwest winds. Saturday, mostly sunny. A slight chance of showers in the afternoon. Highs in the lower 90s. West winds 10 to 15 miles an hour. Saturday night, mostly clear. A slight chance of showers in the evening. Lows in the mid-70s. Light west winds. And now the extended forecast. Sunday and Sunday night, mostly clear. Highs in the mid-90s. Lows in the mid-70s. Monday and Monday night, mostly clear. A slight chance of showers and thunderstorms. Highs in the mid-90s. Lows in the mid-70s. Tuesday and Tuesday night, mostly clear. Highs in the mid-90s. Lows in the mid-70s. Wednesday and Wednesday night, clear. Highs in the mid-90s. Lows in the mid-70s. Thursday and Thursday night, mostly clear. A slight chance of showers and thunderstorms. Highs in the upper 90s. Lows in the mid-70s. For more detailed weather, water, and climate information, please visit our website at weather.gov/Atlanta. The current time is 5:38 a.m. Eastern Daylight Time. Here are the 5 a.m. weather observations from around the area. At Athens,

clear. The temperature was 67 degrees. Dew point 67 degrees. Relative humidity 100%. Wind calm. Pressure was 30.09 inches and rising. At Winder, it was clear. The temperature was 66. At Greensboro, it was cloudy and 72. Wind calm. At Jefferson, it was clear and 66. Wind calm. At Monroe, it was partly cloudy. At Albertton, it was cloudy and 70. Wind calm. At Canyon, it was cloudy and 68. Wind calm. At Clemson, it was mostly cloudy and 70. Wind calm. Elsewhere across Georgia, at Atlanta it was clear and 72. Wind calm. At Cartersville, it was clear and 68. Wind calm. At Lawrenceville, it was clear and 67. Wind calm. At Macon, it was clear and 70. Wind calm. At Rome, the temperature was 67. Wind calm. At Augusta, with fog, it was 71. Wind calm. At Savannah, it was clear and 77. Wind east at 3. Elsewhere across the region, at Chattanooga, it was clear and 69. Wind calm. At Asheville, it was clear and 64. Wind south at 3. At Greenville Spartanburg, it was clear and 67. Wind calm. Here is the hazardous weather outlook. This hazardous weather outlook is for North and Central Georgia. For today and tonight, scattered afternoon thunderstorms are expected this afternoon and evening, with the highest chances to the south of I-85. Any storms that form will be capable of producing gusty winds, frequent lightning, and heavy rainfall. And now the extended outlook for the period Saturday through Thursday. Scattered thunderstorms are expected across portions of North Georgia on Saturday and Sunday and in Central Georgia on Monday and Tuesday. Isolated storms on Saturday afternoon and evening could become strong to marginally severe, capable of producing strong wind gusts. Much warmer temperatures are expected over the weekend into next week, with heat index values in the upper 90s to low 100s each day. Spotter information statement, spotter activation will not be needed through tonight. The Athens climate summary for yesterday, June 25, 2026. Yesterday's high temperature of 84 degrees occurred at 2:24 p.m. The normal high is 91. The record high is 105 degrees, which was set in 1914. Yesterday's low temperature of 63 degrees occurred at 5:43 a.m. The normal low is 68. The record low is 58 degrees, which was set in 1922. No precipitation fell yesterday, which leaves the monthly total at 3.69 inches. This is 0.35 inches below the normal amount of 4.04 inches for June. The total precipitation for the year still stands at 22.51 inches, which is 1.42 inches below normal. Sunrise today is at 6:24 a.m. and sunset is at 8:48 p.m. You're listening to NOAA Weather Radio Station, WXK 56, originating from the National Weather Service office in Peachtree City, and transmitting from Athens on a frequency of 162.4 MHz. 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Here is the official forecast from your National Weather Service for the Athens listening area. Today, mostly sunny. A slight chance of showers and thunderstorms this late morning and early afternoon. Highs around 90. South winds 5 to 10 miles an hour. Tonight, mostly clear in the evening, then becoming partly cloudy. Lows in the lower 70s. Light southwest winds. Saturday, mostly sunny. A slight chance of showers in the afternoon.

highs in the lower 90s. West winds 10 to 15 miles an hour. Saturday night, mostly clear. A slight chance of showers in the evening. Lows in the mid-70s. Light west winds. And now the extended forecast. Sunday and Sunday night, mostly clear. Highs in the mid-90s. Lows in the mid-70s. Monday and Monday night, mostly clear. A slight chance of showers and thunderstorms. Highs in the mid-90s. Lows in the mid-70s. Tuesday and Tuesday night, mostly clear. Highs in the mid-90s. Lows in the mid-70s. Wednesday and Wednesday night, clear. Highs in the mid-90s. Lows in the mid-70s. Thursday and Thursday night, mostly clear. A slight chance of showers and thunderstorms. Highs in the upper 90s. Lows in the mid-70s. For more detailed weather, water, and climate information, please visit our website at weather.gov/Atlanta. The current time is 5:44 a.m. Eastern Daylight Time. Here are the 5 a.m. weather observations from around the area. At Athens, it was clear, the temperature was 67 degrees, dew point 67 degrees, relative humidity 100%, wind calm, pressure was 30.09 inches and rising. At Winder, it was clear, the temperature was 66. At Greensboro, it was cloudy and 72, wind calm. At Jefferson, it was clear and 66, wind calm. At Monroe, it was partly cloudy. At Albertton, it was cloudy and 70, wind calm. At Canyon, it was cloudy and 68, wind calm. At Clemson, it was mostly cloudy and 70, wind calm. Elsewhere across Georgia, at Atlanta it was clear and 72, wind calm. At Cartersville, it was clear and 68, wind calm. At Lawrenceville, it was clear and 67, wind calm. At Macon, it was clear and 70, wind calm. At Rome, the temperature was 67, wind calm. At Augusta, with fog, it was 71, wind calm. At Savannah, it was clear and 77, wind east at 3. Elsewhere across the region, at Chattanooga, it was clear and 69, wind calm. At Asheville, it was clear and 64, wind south at 3. At Greenville-Spartanburg, it was clear and 67, wind calm. Here is the hazardous weather outlook. This hazardous weather outlook is for North and Central Georgia. For today and tonight, scattered afternoon thunderstorms are expected this afternoon and evening, with the highest chances to the south of I-85. Any storms that form will be capable of producing gusty winds, frequent lightning, and heavy rainfall. And now the extended outlook for the period Saturday through Thursday. Scattered thunderstorms are expected across portions of North Georgia on Saturday and Sunday and in Central Georgia on Monday and Tuesday. Isolated storms on Saturday afternoon and evening could become strong to marginally severe, capable of producing strong wind gusts. Much warmer temperatures are expected over the weekend into next week, with heat index values in the upper 90s to low 100s each day. Spotter information statement, spotter activation will not be needed through tonight. Here is the official forecast from your National Weather Service for the Athens listening area. Today, mostly sunny. A slight chance of showers and thunderstorms this late morning and early afternoon. Highs around 90. South winds 5 to 10 miles an hour. Tonight, mostly clear in the evening, then becoming partly cloudy. Lows in the lower 70s. Light southwest winds. Saturday, mostly sunny. A slight chance of showers in the afternoon. Highs in the lower 90s. West winds 10 to 15 miles an hour. Saturday night, mostly clear. A slight chance of showers in the evening. Lows in the mid-70s. Light west winds. And now the extended forecast. Sunday and Sunday night, mostly clear. Highs in the mid-90s.
lows in the mid-70s. Monday and Monday night, mostly clear. A slight chance of showers and thunderstorms. Highs in the mid-90s. Lows in the mid-70s. Tuesday and Tuesday night, mostly clear. Highs in the mid-90s. Lows in the mid-70s. Wednesday and Wednesday night, clear. Highs in the mid-90s. Lows in the mid-70s. Thursday and Thursday night, mostly clear. A slight chance of showers and thunderstorms. Highs in the upper 90s. Lows in the mid-70s. For more detailed weather, water, and climate information, please visit our website at weather.gov/Atlanta. The current time is 5:49 a.m. Eastern Daylight Time. Here are the 5 a.m. weather observations from around the area. At Athens, it was clear, the temperature was 67 degrees, dew point 67 degrees, relative humidity 100%, wind calm, pressure was 30.09 inches and rising. At Winder, it was clear, the temperature was 66. At Greensboro, it was cloudy and 72, wind calm. At Jefferson, it was clear and 66, wind calm. At Monroe, it was partly cloudy. At Alberton, it was cloudy and 70, wind calm. At Canyon, it was cloudy and 68, wind calm. At Clemson, it was mostly cloudy and 70, wind calm. Elsewhere across Georgia, at Atlanta it was clear and 72, wind calm. At Cartersville, it was clear and 68, wind calm. At Lawrenceville, it was clear and 67, wind calm. At Macon, it was clear and 70, wind calm. At Rome, the temperature was 67, wind calm. At Augusta, with fog, it was 71, wind calm. At Savannah, it was clear and 77, wind east at 3. Elsewhere across the region, at Chattanooga, it was clear and 69, wind calm. At Asheville, it was clear and 64, wind south at 3. At Greenville-Spartanburg, it was clear and 67, wind calm. The Athens climate summary for yesterday, June 25, 2026. Yesterday's high temperature of 84 degrees occurred at 2:24 p.m. The normal high is 91. The record high is 105 degrees, which was set in 1914. Yesterday's low temperature of 63 degrees occurred at 5:43 a.m. The normal low is 68. The record low is 58 degrees, which was set in 1922. No precipitation fell yesterday, which leaves the monthly total at 3.69 inches. This is 0.35 inches below the normal amount of 4.04 inches for June. The total precipitation for the year still stands at 22.51 inches, which is 1.42 inches below normal. Sunrise today is at 6:24 a.m. and sunset is at 8:48 p.m. Here is the hazardous weather outlook. This hazardous weather outlook is for North and Central Georgia. For today and tonight, scattered afternoon thunderstorms are expected this afternoon and evening, with the highest chances to the south of I-85. Any storms that form will be capable of producing gusty winds, frequent lightning, and heavy rainfall. And now the extended outlook for the period Saturday through Thursday. Scattered thunderstorms are expected across portions of North Georgia on Saturday and Sunday and in Central Georgia on Monday and Tuesday. Isolated storms on Saturday afternoon and evening could become strong to marginally severe, capable of producing strong wind gusts. Much warmer temperatures are expected over the weekend into next week, with heat index values in the upper 90s to low 100s each day. Spotter information statement, spotter activation will not be needed through tonight. Here is the official forecast from your National Weather Service for the Athens listening area. Today, mostly sunny. A slight chance of showers and thunderstorms this late morning and early afternoon. Highs around 90. South winds 5 to 10 miles an hour. Tonight, mostly clear in the evening, then becoming

partly cloudy. Lows in the lower 70s. Light southwest winds. Saturday, mostly sunny. A slight chance of showers in the afternoon. Highs in the lower 90s. West winds 10 to 15 miles an hour. Saturday night, mostly clear. A slight chance of showers in the evening. Lows in the mid-70s. Light west winds. And now the extended forecast. Sunday and Sunday night, mostly clear. Highs in the mid-90s. Lows in the mid-70s. Monday and Monday night, mostly clear. A slight chance of showers and thunderstorms. Highs in the mid-90s. Lows in the mid-70s. Tuesday and Tuesday night, mostly clear. Highs in the mid-90s. Lows in the mid-70s. Wednesday and Wednesday night, clear. Highs in the mid-90s. Lows in the mid-70s. Thursday and Thursday night, mostly clear. A slight chance of showers and thunderstorms. Highs in the upper 90s. Lows in the mid-70s. For more detailed weather, water, and climate information, please visit our website at weather.gov/Atlanta. The current time is 5:54 a.m. Eastern Daylight Time. Here are the 5 a.m. weather observations from around the area. At Athens, it was clear, the temperature was 67 degrees, dew point 67 degrees, relative humidity 100%, wind calm, pressure was 30.09 inches and rising. At Winder, it was clear, the temperature was 66. At Greensboro, it was cloudy and 72, wind calm. At Jefferson, it was clear and 66, wind calm. At Monroe, it was partly cloudy. At Albertton, it was cloudy and 70, wind calm. At Canyon, it was cloudy and 68, wind calm. At Clemson, it was mostly cloudy and 70, wind calm. Elsewhere across Georgia, at Atlanta it was clear and 72, wind calm. At Cartersville, it was clear and 68, wind calm. At Lawrenceville, it was clear and 67, wind calm. At Macon, it was clear and 70, wind calm. At Rome, the temperature was 67, wind calm. At Augusta, with fog, it was 71, wind calm. At Savannah, it was clear and 77, wind east at 3. Elsewhere across the region, at Chattanooga, it was clear and 69, wind calm. At Asheville, it was clear and 64, wind south at 3. At Greenville-Spartanburg, it was clear and 67, wind calm. Here is the hazardous weather outlook. This hazardous weather outlook is for North and Central Georgia. For today and tonight, scattered afternoon thunderstorms are expected this afternoon and evening, with the highest chances to the south of I-85. Any storms that form will be capable of producing gusty winds, frequent lightning, and heavy rainfall. And now the extended outlook for the period Saturday through Thursday. Scattered thunderstorms are expected across portions of North Georgia on Saturday and Sunday and in Central Georgia on Monday and Tuesday. Isolated storms on Saturday afternoon and evening could become strong to marginally severe, capable of producing strong wind gusts. Much warmer temperatures are expected over the weekend into next week, with heat index values in the upper 90s to low 100s each day. Spotter information statement, spotter activation will not be needed through tonight. Here is the official forecast from your National Weather Service for the Athens listening area. Today, mostly sunny. A slight chance of showers and thunderstorms this late morning and early afternoon. Highs around 90. South winds 5 to 10 miles an hour. Tonight, mostly clear in the evening, then becoming partly cloudy. Lows in the lower 70s. Light southwest winds. Saturday, mostly sunny. A slight chance of showers in the afternoon. Highs in the lower 90s. West winds 10 to 15 miles an hour. Saturday night, mostly clear. A slight chance of showers in the evening.
lows in the mid-70s, light west winds. And now the extended forecast. Sunday and Sunday night, mostly clear. Highs in the mid-90s, lows in the mid-70s. Monday and Monday night, mostly clear. A slight chance of showers and thunderstorms. Highs in the mid-90s, lows in the mid-70s. Tuesday and Tuesday night, mostly clear. Highs in the mid-90s, lows in the mid-70s. Wednesday and Wednesday night, clear. Highs in the mid-90s, lows in the mid-70s. Thursday and Thursday night, mostly clear. A slight chance of showers and thunderstorms. Highs in the upper 90s. Lows in the mid-70s. For more detailed weather, water, and climate information, please visit our website at weather.gov/Atlanta. The current time is 5:59 a.m. Eastern Daylight Time. Here are the 5 a.m. weather observations from around the area. At Athens, it was clear, the temperature was 67 degrees, dew point 67 degrees, relative humidity 100%, wind calm, pressure was 30.09 inches and rising. At Winder, it was clear, the temperature was 66. At Greensboro, it was cloudy and 72, wind calm. At Jefferson, it was clear and 66, wind calm. At Monroe, it was partly cloudy. At Albertton, it was cloudy and 70, wind calm. At Canyon, it was cloudy and 68, wind calm. At Clemson, it was mostly cloudy and 70, wind calm. Elsewhere across Georgia, at Atlanta it was clear and 72, wind calm. At Cartersville, it was clear and 68, wind calm. At Lawrenceville, it was clear and 67, wind calm. At Macon, it was clear and 70, wind calm. At Rome, the temperature was 67, wind calm. At Augusta, with fog, it was 71, wind calm. At Savannah, it was clear and 77, wind east at 3. Elsewhere across the region, at Chattanooga, it was clear and 69, wind calm. At Asheville, it was clear and 64, wind south at 3. At Greenville-Spartanburg, it was clear and 67, wind calm. The Athens climate summary for yesterday, June 25, 2026. Yesterday's high temperature of 84 degrees occurred at 2:24 p.m. The normal high is 91. The record high is 105 degrees, which was set in 1914. Yesterday's low temperature of 63 degrees occurred at 5:43 a.m. The normal low is 68. The record low is 58 degrees, which was set in 1922. No precipitation fell yesterday, which leaves the monthly total at 3.69 inches. This is 0.35 inches below the normal amount of 4.04 inches for June. The total precipitation for the year still stands at 22.51 inches, which is 1.42 inches below normal. Sunrise today is at 6:24 a.m. and sunset is at 8:48 p.m. Here is the hazardous weather outlook. This hazardous weather outlook is for North and Central Georgia. For today and tonight, scattered afternoon thunderstorms are expected this afternoon and evening, with the highest chances to the south of I-85. Any storms that form will be capable of producing gusty winds, frequent lightning, and heavy rainfall. And now the extended outlook for the period Saturday through Thursday. Scattered thunderstorms are expected across portions of North Georgia on Saturday and Sunday and in Central Georgia on Monday and Tuesday. Isolated storms on Saturday afternoon and evening could become strong to marginally severe, capable of producing strong wind gusts. Much warmer temperatures are expected over the weekend into next week, with heat index values in the upper 90s to low 100s each day. Spotter information statement, spotter activation will not be needed through tonight. Here is the official forecast from your National Weather Service for the Athens listening area. Today, mostly sunny. A slight chance of showers and thunderstorms.

storms this late morning and early afternoon. Highs around 90. South winds 5 to 10 miles an hour. Tonight, mostly clear in the evening, then becoming partly cloudy. Lows in the lower 70s. Light southwest winds. Saturday, mostly sunny. A slight chance of showers in the afternoon. Highs in the lower 90s. West winds 10 to 15 miles an hour. Saturday night, mostly clear. A slight chance of showers in the evening. Lows in the mid-70s. Light west winds. And now the extended forecast. Sunday and Sunday night, mostly clear. Highs in the mid-90s. Lows in the mid-70s. Monday and Monday night, mostly clear. A slight chance of showers and thunderstorms. Highs in the mid-90s. Lows in the mid-70s. Tuesday and Tuesday night, mostly clear. Highs in the mid-90s. Lows in the mid-70s. Wednesday and Wednesday night, clear. Highs in the mid-90s. Lows in the mid-70s. Thursday and Thursday night, mostly clear. A slight chance of showers and thunderstorms. Highs in the upper 90s. Lows in the mid-70s. For more detailed weather, water, and climate information, please visit our website at weather.gov/Atlanta. The current time is 6:04 a.m. Eastern Daylight Time. Here are the 6 a.m. weather observations from around the area. At Athens, it was clear, the temperature was 67 degrees, dew point 67 degrees, relative humidity 100%, wind calm, pressure was 30.11 inches and rising. At Winder, it was clear, the temperature was 64. At Greensboro, it was cloudy and 72, wind calm. At Jefferson, it was clear and 64, wind calm. At Monroe, it was clear. At Albertton, it was cloudy and 70, wind calm. At Canyon, it was partly cloudy and 66, wind calm. At Clemson, it was partly cloudy and 69, wind calm. Elsewhere across Georgia, at Atlanta it was partly cloudy and 72, wind calm. At Cartersville, it was clear and 68, wind calm. At Lawrenceville, it was clear and 66, wind calm. At Macon, it was partly cloudy and 69, wind calm. At Rome, the temperature was 67, wind calm. At Augusta, it was partly cloudy and 72, wind calm. At Savannah, it was partly cloudy and 76, wind south at 3. Elsewhere across the region, at Chattanooga, it was partly cloudy and 69, wind calm. At Asheville, it was clear and 64, wind calm. At Greenville-Spartanburg, it was mostly cloudy and 67, wind calm. Here is the hazardous weather outlook. This hazardous weather outlook is for North and Central Georgia. For today and tonight, scattered afternoon thunderstorms are expected this afternoon and evening, with the highest chances to the south of I-85. Any storms that form will be capable of producing gusty winds, frequent lightning, and heavy rainfall. And now the extended outlook for the period Saturday through Thursday. Scattered thunderstorms are expected across portions of North Georgia on Saturday and Sunday and in Central Georgia on Monday and Tuesday. Isolated storms on Saturday afternoon and evening could become strong to marginally severe, capable of producing strong wind gusts. Much warmer temperatures are expected over the weekend into next week, with heat index values in the upper 90s to low 100s each day. Spotter information statement, spotter activation will not be needed through tonight. Here is the official forecast from your National Weather Service for the Athens listening area. Today, mostly sunny. A slight chance of showers and thunderstorms this late morning and early afternoon. Highs around 90. South winds 5 to 10 miles an hour. Tonight, mostly clear in the evening, then becoming partly cloudy. Lows in the lower 70s. Light southwest winds. Saturday, mostly sunny.

A slight chance of showers in the afternoon. Highs in the lower 90s. West winds 10 to 15 miles an hour. Saturday night, mostly clear. A slight chance of showers in the evening. Lows in the mid-70s. Light west winds. And now the extended forecast. Sunday and Sunday night, mostly clear. Highs in the mid-90s. Lows in the mid-70s. Monday and Monday night, mostly clear. A slight chance of showers and thunderstorms. Highs in the mid-90s. Lows in the mid-70s. Tuesday and Tuesday night, mostly clear. Highs in the mid-90s. Lows in the mid-70s. Wednesday and Wednesday night, clear. Highs in the mid-90s. Lows in the mid-70s. Thursday and Thursday night, mostly clear. A slight chance of showers and thunderstorms. Highs in the upper 90s. Lows in the mid-70s. For more detailed weather, water, and climate information, please visit our website at weather.gov/Atlanta. Here is the official forecast from your National Weather Service for the Athens listening area. Today, mostly sunny. A slight chance of showers and thunderstorms this late morning and early afternoon. Highs around 90. South winds 5 to 10 miles an hour. Tonight, mostly clear in the evening, then becoming partly cloudy. Lows in the lower 70s. Light southwest winds. Saturday, mostly sunny. A slight chance of showers in the afternoon. Highs in the lower 90s. West winds 10 to 15 miles an hour. Saturday night, mostly clear. A slight chance of showers in the evening. Lows in the mid-70s. Light west winds. And now the extended forecast. Sunday and Sunday night, mostly clear. Highs in the mid-90s. Lows in the mid-70s. Monday and Monday night, mostly clear. A slight chance of showers and thunderstorms. Highs in the mid-90s. Lows in the mid-70s. Tuesday and Tuesday night, mostly clear. Highs in the mid-90s. Lows in the mid-70s. Wednesday and Wednesday night, clear. Highs in the mid-90s. Lows in the mid-70s. Thursday and Thursday night, mostly clear. A slight chance of showers and thunderstorms. Highs in the upper 90s. Lows in the mid-70s. For more detailed weather, water, and climate information, please visit our website at weather.gov/Atlanta. The Athens Climate Summary for yesterday, June 25, 2026. Yesterday's high temperature of 84 degrees occurred at 2:24 p.m. The normal high is 91. The record high is 105 degrees, which was set in 1914. Yesterday's low temperature of 63 degrees occurred at 5:43 a.m. The normal low is 68. The record low is 58 degrees, which was set in 1922. No precipitation fell yesterday, which leaves the monthly total at 3.69 inches. This is 0.35 inches below the normal amount of 4.04 inches for June. The total precipitation for the year still stands at 22.51 inches, which is 1.42 inches below normal. Sunrise today is at 6:24 a.m. and sunset is at 8:48 p.m. The current time is 6:12 a.m. Eastern Daylight Time. Here are the 6 a.m. weather observations from around the area. At Athens, it was partly cloudy, the temperature was 67 degrees, dew point 67 degrees, relative humidity 100%, wind calm, pressure was 30.11 inches and rising. At Winder, it was partly cloudy, the temperature was 64. At Greensboro, it was cloudy and 72, wind calm. At Jefferson, it was partly cloudy and 64, wind calm. At Monroe, it was clear. At Albertton, it was cloudy and 70, wind calm. At Canyon, it was partly cloudy and 66, wind calm.

was partly cloudy and 69, wind calm. At Asheville, it was partly cloudy and 64, wind calm. At Greenville-Spartanburg, it was mostly cloudy and 67, wind calm. Here is the hazardous weather outlook. This hazardous weather outlook is for North and Central Georgia. For today and tonight, scattered afternoon thunderstorms are expected this afternoon and evening, with the highest chances to the south of I-85. Any storms that form will be capable of producing gusty winds, frequent lightning, and heavy rainfall. And now the extended outlook for the period Saturday through Thursday. Scattered thunderstorms are expected across portions of North Georgia on Saturday and Sunday and in Central Georgia on Monday and Tuesday. Isolated storms on Saturday afternoon and evening could become strong to marginally severe, capable of producing strong wind gusts. Much warmer temperatures are expected over the weekend into next week, with heat index values in the upper 90s to low 100s each day. Spotter information statement, spotter activation will not be needed through tonight. Here is the official forecast from your National Weather Service for the Athens listening area. Today, mostly sunny. A slight chance of showers and thunderstorms this late morning and early afternoon. Highs around 90. South winds 5 to 10 miles an hour. Tonight, mostly clear in the evening, then becoming partly cloudy. Lows in the lower 70s. Light southwest winds. Saturday, mostly sunny. A slight chance of showers in the afternoon. Highs in the lower 90s. West winds 10 to 15 miles an hour. Saturday night, mostly clear. A slight chance of showers in the evening. Lows in the mid 70s. Light west winds. And now the extended forecast. Sunday and Sunday night, mostly clear. Highs in the mid-90s. Lows in the mid-70s. Monday and Monday night, mostly clear. A slight chance of showers and thunderstorms. Highs in the mid-90s. Lows in the mid-70s. Tuesday and Tuesday night, mostly clear. Highs in the mid-90s. Lows in the mid-70s. Wednesday and Wednesday night, clear. Highs in the mid-90s. Lows in the mid-70s. Thursday and Thursday night, mostly clear. A slight chance of showers and thunderstorms. Highs in the upper 90s. Lows in the mid-70s. For more detailed weather, water, and climate information, please visit our website at weather.gov/Atlanta. The current time is 6:17 a.m. Eastern Daylight Time. Here are the 6 a.m. weather observations from around the area. At Athens, it was partly cloudy. The temperature was 67 degrees, dew point 67 degrees, relative humidity 100%, wind calm, pressure was 30.11 inches and rising. At Winder, it was partly cloudy. The temperature was 64. At Greensboro, it was cloudy and 72, wind calm. At Jefferson, it was partly cloudy and 64, wind calm. At Monroe, it was clear. At Albertton, it was cloudy and 70, wind calm. At Canyon, it was partly cloudy and 66, wind calm. At Clemson, it was partly cloudy and 69, wind calm. Elsewhere across Georgia, at Atlanta it was partly cloudy and 72, wind calm. At Cartersville, it was partly cloudy and 68, wind calm. At Lawrenceville, it was clear and 66, wind calm. At Macon, it was partly cloudy and 69, wind calm. At Rome, with fog, it was 66, wind calm. At Augusta, it was partly cloudy and 72, wind calm. At Savannah, it was partly cloudy and 76, wind south at 3. Elsewhere across the region, at Chattanooga, it was partly cloudy and 69, wind calm. At Asheville, it was partly cloudy and 64, wind calm. At Greenville-Spartanburg, it was mostly cloudy and 67, wind calm. Here is the hazardous weather outlook.

This hazardous weather outlook is for north and central Georgia. For today and tonight, scattered afternoon thunderstorms are expected this afternoon and evening, with the highest chances to the south of I-85. Any storms that form will be capable of producing gusty winds, frequent lightning, and heavy rainfall. And now the extended outlook for the period Saturday through Thursday. Scattered thunderstorms are expected across portions of North Georgia on Saturday and Sunday and in Central Georgia on Monday and Tuesday. Isolated storms on Saturday afternoon and evening could become strong to marginally severe, capable of producing strong wind gusts. Much warmer temperatures are expected over the weekend into next week, with heat index values in the upper 90s to low 100s each day. Spotter information statement. Spotter activation will not be needed through tonight. Here is the official forecast from your National Weather Service for the Athens listening area. Today, mostly sunny. A slight chance of showers and thunderstorms this late morning and early afternoon. Highs around 90. South winds 5 to 10 miles an hour. Tonight, mostly clear in the evening, then becoming partly cloudy. Lows in the lower 70s. Light southwest winds. Saturday, mostly sunny. A slight chance of showers in the afternoon. Highs in the lower 90s. West winds 10 to 15 miles an hour. Saturday night, mostly clear. A slight chance of showers in the evening. Lows in the mid 70s. Light west winds. And now the extended forecast. Sunday and Sunday night, mostly clear. Highs in the mid-90s. Lows in the mid-70s. Monday and Monday night, mostly clear. A slight chance of showers and thunderstorms. Highs in the mid-90s. Lows in the mid-70s. Tuesday and Tuesday night, mostly clear. Highs in the mid-90s. Lows in the mid-70s. Wednesday and Wednesday night, clear. Highs in the mid-90s. Lows in the mid-70s. Thursday and Thursday night, mostly clear. A slight chance of showers and thunderstorms. Highs in the upper 90s. Lows in the mid-70s. For more detailed weather, water, and climate information, please visit our website at weather.gov/Atlanta. The Athens Climate Summary for yesterday, June 25, 2026. Yesterday's high temperature of 84 degrees occurred at 2:24 p.m. The normal high is 91. The record high is 105 degrees, which was set in 1914. Yesterday's low temperature of 63 degrees occurred at 5:43 a.m. The normal low is 68. The record low is 58 degrees, which was set in 1922. No precipitation fell yesterday, which leaves the monthly total at 3.69 inches. This is 0.35 inches below the normal amount of 4.04 inches for June. The total precipitation for the year still stands at 22.51 inches, which is 1.42 inches below normal. Sunrise today is at 6:24 a.m. and sunset is at 8:48 p.m. The current time is 6:22 a.m. Eastern Daylight Time. Here are the 6 a.m. weather observations from around the area. At Athens, it was partly cloudy, the temperature was 67 degrees, dew point 67 degrees, relative humidity 100%, wind calm, pressure was 30.11 inches and rising. At Winder, it was partly cloudy, the temperature was 64. At Greensboro, it was cloudy and 72, wind calm. At Jefferson, it was partly cloudy and 64, wind calm. At Monroe, it was clear. At Albertton, it was cloudy and 70, wind calm. At Canyon, it was partly cloudy and 66, wind calm. At Clemson, it was partly cloudy and 69, wind calm. Elsewhere across Georgia, at Atlanta it was partly cloudy and 72, wind calm. At Cartersville, it was partly cloudy and 68, wind calm. At Lawrenceville, it was clear and 66, wind calm.

Calm. At Macon, it was partly cloudy and 69, wind calm. At Rome, with fog, it was 66, wind calm. At Augusta, it was partly cloudy and 72, wind calm. At Savannah, it was partly cloudy and 76, wind south at 3. Elsewhere across the region, at Chattanooga, it was partly cloudy and 69, wind calm. At Asheville, it was partly cloudy and 64, wind calm. At Greenville-Spartanburg, it was mostly cloudy and 67, wind calm. Here is the hazardous weather outlook. This hazardous weather outlook is for North and Central Georgia. For today and tonight, scattered afternoon thunderstorms are expected this afternoon and evening, with the highest chances to the south of I-85. Any storms that form will be capable of producing gusty winds, frequent lightning, and heavy rainfall. And now the extended outlook for the period Saturday through Thursday. Scattered thunderstorms are expected across portions of North Georgia on Saturday and Sunday and in Central Georgia on Monday and Tuesday. Isolated storms on Saturday afternoon and evening could become strong to marginally severe, capable of producing strong wind gusts. Much warmer temperatures are expected over the weekend into next week, with heat index values in the upper 90s to low 100s each day. Spotter information statement. Spotter activation will not be needed through tonight. Here is the official forecast from your National Weather Service for the Athens listening area. Today, mostly sunny. A slight chance of showers and thunderstorms this late morning and early afternoon. Highs around 90. South winds 5 to 10 miles an hour. Tonight, mostly clear in the evening, then becoming partly cloudy. Lows in the lower 70s. Light southwest winds. Saturday, mostly sunny. A slight chance of showers in the afternoon. Highs in the lower 90s. West winds 10 to 15 miles an hour. Saturday night, mostly clear. A slight chance of showers in the evening. Lows in the mid 70s. Light west winds. And now the extended forecast. Sunday and Sunday night, mostly clear. Highs in the mid-90s. Lows in the mid-70s. Monday and Monday night, mostly clear. A slight chance of showers and thunderstorms. Highs in the mid-90s. Lows in the mid-70s. Tuesday and Tuesday night, mostly clear. Highs in the mid-90s. Lows in the mid-70s. Wednesday and Wednesday night, clear. Highs in the mid-90s. Lows in the mid-70s. Thursday and Thursday night, mostly clear. A slight chance of showers and thunderstorms. Highs in the upper 90s. Lows in the mid-70s. For more detailed weather, water, and climate information, please visit our website at weather.gov/Atlanta. The current time is 6:27 a.m. Eastern Daylight Time. Here are the 6 a.m. weather observations from around the area. At Athens, it was partly cloudy, the temperature was 67 degrees, dew point 67 degrees, relative humidity 100%, wind calm, pressure was 30.11 inches and rising. At Winder, it was partly cloudy, the temperature was 64. At Greensboro, it was cloudy and 72, wind calm. At Jefferson, it was partly cloudy and 64, wind calm. At Monroe, it was clear. At Albertton, it was cloudy and 70, wind calm. At Canyon, it was partly cloudy and 66, wind calm. At Clemson, it was partly cloudy and 69, wind calm. Elsewhere across Georgia, at Atlanta it was partly cloudy and 72, wind calm. At Cartersville, it was partly cloudy and 68, wind calm. At Lawrenceville, it was clear and 66, wind calm. At Macon, it was partly cloudy and 69, wind calm. At Rome, with fog, it was 66, wind calm. At Augusta, it was partly cloudy and 72, wind calm. At Savannah, it was partly cloudy and

76, wind south at 3. Elsewhere across the region, at Chattanooga, it was partly cloudy and 69, wind calm. At Asheville, it was partly cloudy and 64, wind calm. At Greenville-Spartanburg, it was mostly cloudy and 67, wind calm. Here is the hazardous weather outlook. This hazardous weather outlook is for North and Central Georgia. For today and tonight, scattered afternoon thunderstorms are expected this afternoon and evening, with the highest chances to the south of I-85. Any storms that form will be capable of producing gusty winds, frequent lightning, and heavy rainfall. And now the extended outlook for the period Saturday through Thursday. Scattered thunderstorms are expected across portions of North Georgia on Saturday and Sunday and in Central Georgia on Monday and Tuesday. Isolated storms on Saturday afternoon and evening could become strong to marginally severe, capable of producing strong wind gusts. Much warmer temperatures are expected over the weekend into next week, with heat index values in the upper 90s to low 100s each day. Spotter information statement, spotter activation will not be needed through tonight. The Athens climate summary for yesterday, June 25, 2026. Yesterday's high temperature of 84 degrees occurred at 2:24 p.m. The normal high is 91. The record high is 105 degrees, which was set in 1914. Yesterday's low temperature of 63 degrees occurred at 5:43 a.m. The normal low is 68. The record low is 58 degrees, which was set in 1922. No precipitation fell yesterday, which leaves the monthly total at 3.69 inches. This is 0.35 inches below the normal amount of 4.04 inches for June. The total precipitation for the year still stands at 22.51 inches, which is 1.42 inches below normal. Sunrise today is at 6:24 a.m. and sunset is at 8:48 p.m. Here is the official forecast from your National Weather Service for the Athens listening area. Today, mostly sunny. A slight chance of showers and thunderstorms this late morning and early afternoon. Highs around 90. South winds 5 to 10 miles an hour. Tonight, mostly clear in the evening, then becoming partly cloudy. Lows in the lower 70s. Light southwest winds. Saturday, mostly sunny. A slight chance of showers in the afternoon. Highs in the lower 90s. West winds 10 to 15 miles an hour. Saturday night, mostly clear. A slight chance of showers in the evening. Lows in the mid-70s. Light west winds. And now the extended forecast. Sunday and Sunday night, mostly clear. Highs in the mid-90s. Lows in the mid-70s. Monday and Monday night, mostly clear. A slight chance of showers and thunderstorms. Highs in the mid-90s. Lows in the mid-70s. Tuesday and Tuesday night, mostly clear. Highs in the mid-90s. Lows in the mid-70s. Wednesday and Wednesday night, clear. Highs in the mid-90s. Lows in the mid-70s. Thursday and Thursday night, mostly clear. A slight chance of showers and thunderstorms. Highs in the upper 90s. Lows in the mid-70s. For more detailed weather, water, and climate information, please visit our website at weather.gov/Atlanta. Lows in the mid-70s. For more detailed weather, water, and climate information, please visit our website at weather.gov/Atlanta. The current time is 6:33 a.m. Eastern Daylight Time. Here are the 6 a.m. weather observations from around the area. At Athens, it was partly cloudy, the temperature was 67 degrees, dew point 67 degrees, relative humidity 100%, wind calm, pressure was 30.11 inches and rising. At Winder, it was partly cloudy, the temperature was 64. At Greensboro, it was cloudy and 72, wind calm. At Jefferson, it was partly cloudy and 64.

4, wind calm. At Monroe, it was clear. At Albertton, it was cloudy and 70, wind calm. At Canyon, it was partly cloudy and 66, wind calm. At Clemson, it was partly cloudy and 69, wind calm. Elsewhere across Georgia, at Atlanta it was partly cloudy and 72, wind calm. At Cartersville, it was partly cloudy and 68, wind calm. At Lawrenceville, it was clear and 66, wind calm. At Macon, it was partly cloudy and 69, wind calm. At Rome, with fog, it was 66, wind calm. At Augusta, it was partly cloudy and 72, wind calm. At Savannah, it was partly cloudy and 76, wind south at 3. Elsewhere across the region, at Chattanooga, it was partly cloudy and 69, wind calm. At Asheville, it was partly cloudy and 64, wind calm. At Greenville-Spartanburg, it was mostly cloudy and 67, wind calm. Here is the hazardous weather outlook. This hazardous weather outlook is for North and Central Georgia. For today and tonight, scattered afternoon thunderstorms are expected this afternoon and evening, with the highest chances to the south of I-85. Any storms that form will be capable of producing gusty winds, frequent lightning, and heavy rainfall. And now the extended outlook for the period Saturday through Thursday. Scattered thunderstorms are expected across portions of North Georgia on Saturday and Sunday and in Central Georgia on Monday and Tuesday. Isolated storms on Saturday afternoon and evening could become strong to marginally severe, capable of producing strong wind gusts. Much warmer temperatures are expected over the weekend into next week, with heat index values in the upper 90s to low 100s each day. Spotter information statement, spotter activation will not be needed through tonight. Here is the official forecast from your National Weather Service for the Athens listening area. Today, mostly sunny. A slight chance of showers and thunderstorms this late morning and early afternoon. Highs around 90. South winds 5 to 10 miles an hour. Tonight, mostly clear in the evening, then becoming partly cloudy. Lows in the lower 70s. Light southwest winds. Saturday, mostly sunny. A slight chance of showers in the afternoon. Highs in the lower 90s. West winds 10 to 15 miles an hour. Saturday night, mostly clear. A slight chance of showers in the evening. Lows in the mid 70s. Light west winds. And now the extended forecast. Sunday and Sunday night, mostly clear. Highs in the mid-90s. Lows in the mid-70s. Monday and Monday night, mostly clear. A slight chance of showers and thunderstorms. Highs in the mid-90s. Lows in the mid-70s. Tuesday and Tuesday night, mostly clear. Highs in the mid-90s. Lows in the mid-70s. Wednesday and Wednesday night, clear. Highs in the mid-90s. Lows in the mid-70s. Thursday and Thursday night, mostly clear. A slight chance of showers and thunderstorms. Highs in the upper 90s. Lows in the mid-70s. For more detailed weather, water, and climate information, please visit our website at weather.gov/Atlanta. The current time is 6:37 a.m. Eastern Daylight Time. Here are the 6 a.m. weather observations from around the area. At Athens, it was partly cloudy. The temperature was 67 degrees, dew point 67 degrees, relative humidity 100%, wind calm, pressure was 30.11 inches and rising. At Winder, it was partly cloudy. The temperature was 64. At Greensboro, it was cloudy and 72, wind calm. At Jefferson, it was partly cloudy and 64, wind calm. At Monroe, it was clear. At Albertton, it was cloudy and 70, wind calm. At Canyon, it was partly cloudy and 66, wind calm. At Clemson, it was partly cloudy and 69.

wind calm. Elsewhere across Georgia, at Atlanta it was partly cloudy and 72, wind calm. At Cartersville, it was partly cloudy and 68, wind calm. At Lawrenceville, it was clear and 66, wind calm. At Macon, it was partly cloudy and 69, wind calm. At Rome, with fog, it was 66, wind calm. At Augusta, it was partly cloudy and 72, wind calm. At Savannah, it was partly cloudy and 76, wind south at 3. Elsewhere across the region, at Chattanooga, it was partly cloudy and 69, wind calm. At Asheville, it was partly cloudy and 64, wind calm. At Greenville-Spartanburg, it was mostly cloudy and 67, wind calm. Here is the hazardous weather outlook. This hazardous weather outlook is for North and Central Georgia. For today and tonight, scattered afternoon thunderstorms are expected this afternoon and evening, with the highest chances to the south of I-85. Any storms that form will be capable of producing gusty winds, frequent lightning, and heavy rainfall. And now the extended outlook for the period Saturday through Thursday. Scattered thunderstorms are expected across portions of North Georgia on Saturday and Sunday and in Central Georgia on Monday and Tuesday. Isolated storms on Saturday afternoon and evening could become strong to marginally severe, capable of producing strong wind gusts. Much warmer temperatures are expected over the weekend into next week, with heat index values in the upper 90s to low 100s each day. Spotter information statement, spotter activation will not be needed through tonight. The Athens climate summary for yesterday, June 25, 2026. Yesterday's high temperature of 84 degrees occurred at 2:24 p.m. The normal high is 91. The record high is 105 degrees, which was set in 1914. Yesterday's low temperature of 63 degrees occurred at 5:43 a.m. The normal low is 68. The record low is 58 degrees, which was set in 1922. No precipitation fell yesterday, which leaves the monthly total at 3.69 inches. This is 0.35 inches below the normal amount of 4.04 inches for June. The total precipitation for the year still stands at 22.51 inches, which is 1.42 inches below normal. Sunrise today is at 6:24 a.m. and sunset is at 8:48 p.m. You're listening to NOAA Weather Radio Station, WXK 56, originating from the National Weather Service office in Peachtree City, and transmitting from Athens on a frequency of 162.4 MHz. 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Here is the official forecast from your National Weather Service for the Athens listening area. Today, mostly sunny. A slight chance of showers and thunderstorms this late morning and early afternoon. Highs around 90. South winds 5 to 10 miles an hour. Tonight, mostly clear in the evening, then becoming partly cloudy. Lows in the lower 70s. Light southwest winds. Saturday, mostly sunny. A slight chance of showers in the afternoon. Highs in the lower 90s. West winds 10 to 15 miles an hour. Saturday night, mostly clear. A slight chance of showers in the evening. Lows in the mid-70s. Light west winds. And now the extended forecast. Sunday and Sunday night, mostly clear. Highs in the mid-90s. Lows in the mid-70s. Monday and Monday night, mostly clear. A slight chance of showers and thunderstorms. Highs in the mid-90s. Lows in the mid-90s.

70s. Tuesday and Tuesday night, mostly clear. Highs in the mid-90s. Lows in the mid-70s. Wednesday and Wednesday night, clear. Highs in the mid-90s. Lows in the mid-70s. Thursday and Thursday night, mostly clear. A slight chance of showers and thunderstorms. Highs in the upper 90s. Lows in the mid-70s. For more detailed weather, water, and climate information, please visit our website at weather.gov/Atlanta. The current time is 6:44 a.m. Eastern Daylight Time. Here are the 6 a.m. weather observations from around the area. At Athens, it was partly cloudy. The temperature was 67 degrees, dew point 67 degrees, relative humidity 100%, wind calm, pressure was 30.11 inches and rising. At Winder, it was partly cloudy, the temperature was 64. At Greensboro, it was cloudy and 72, wind calm. At Jefferson, it was partly cloudy and 64, wind calm. At Monroe, it was clear. At Albertton, it was cloudy and 70, wind calm. At Canyon, it was partly cloudy and 66, wind calm. At Clemson, it was partly cloudy and 69, wind calm. Elsewhere across Georgia, at Atlanta it was partly cloudy and 72, wind calm. At Cartersville, it was partly cloudy and 68, wind calm. At Lawrenceville, it was clear and 66, wind calm. At Macon, it was partly cloudy and 69, wind calm. At Rome, with fog, it was 66, wind calm. At Augusta, it was partly cloudy and 72, wind calm. At Savannah, it was partly cloudy and 76, wind south at 3. Elsewhere across the region, at Chattanooga, it was partly cloudy and 69, wind calm. At Asheville, it was partly cloudy and 64, wind calm. At Greenville-Spartanburg, it was mostly cloudy and 67, wind calm. Here is the hazardous weather outlook. This hazardous weather outlook is for North and Central Georgia. For today and tonight, scattered afternoon thunderstorms are expected this afternoon and evening, with the highest chances to the south of I-85. Any storms that form will be capable of producing gusty winds, frequent lightning, and heavy rainfall. And now the extended outlook for the period Saturday through Thursday. Scattered thunderstorms are expected across portions of North Georgia on Saturday and Sunday and in Central Georgia on Monday and Tuesday. Isolated storms on Saturday afternoon and evening could become strong to marginally severe, capable of producing strong wind gusts. Much warmer temperatures are expected over the weekend into next week, with heat index values in the upper 90s to low 100s each day. Spotter information statement, spotter activation will not be needed through tonight. Here is the official forecast from your National Weather Service for the Athens listening area. Today, mostly sunny. A slight chance of showers and thunderstorms this late morning and early afternoon. Highs around 90. South winds 5 to 10 miles an hour. Tonight, mostly clear in the evening, then becoming partly cloudy. Lows in the lower 70s. Light southwest winds. Saturday, mostly sunny. A slight chance of showers in the afternoon. Highs in the lower 90s. West winds 10 to 15 miles an hour. Saturday night, mostly clear. A slight chance of showers in the evening. Lows in the mid-70s. Light west winds. And now the extended forecast. Sunday and Sunday night, mostly clear. Highs in the mid-90s. Lows in the mid-70s. Monday and Monday night, mostly clear. A slight chance of showers and thunderstorms. Highs in the mid-90s. Lows in the mid-70s. Tuesday and Tuesday night, mostly clear. Highs in the mid-90s. Lows in the mid-70s. Wednesday and Wednesday night, clear. Highs in the mid-90s. Lows in the mid-70s.
Thursday and Thursday night, mostly clear. A slight chance of showers and thunderstorms. Highs in the upper 90s. Lows in the mid-70s. For more detailed weather, water, and climate information, please visit our website at weather.gov/Atlanta. The current time is 6:49 a.m. Eastern Daylight Time. Here are the 6 a.m. weather observations from around the area. At Athens, it was partly cloudy. The temperature was 67 degrees, dew point 67 degrees, relative humidity 100%, wind calm, pressure was 30.11 inches and rising. At Winder, it was partly cloudy. The temperature was 64. At Greensboro, it was cloudy and 72, wind calm. At Jefferson, it was partly cloudy and 64, wind calm. At Monroe, it was clear. At Albertton, it was cloudy and 70, wind calm. At Canyon, it was partly cloudy and 66, wind calm. At Clemson, it was partly cloudy and 69, wind calm. Elsewhere across Georgia, at Atlanta it was partly cloudy and 72, wind calm. At Cartersville, it was partly cloudy and 68, wind calm. At Lawrenceville, it was clear and 66, wind calm. At Macon, it was partly cloudy and 69, wind calm. At Rome, with fog, it was 66, wind calm. At Augusta, it was partly cloudy and 72, wind calm. At Savannah, it was partly cloudy and 76, wind south at 3. Elsewhere across the region, at Chattanooga, it was partly cloudy and 69, wind calm. At Asheville, it was partly cloudy and 64, wind calm. At Greenville-Spartanburg, it was mostly cloudy and 67, wind calm. The Athens climate summary for yesterday, June 25, 2026. Yesterday's high temperature of 84 degrees occurred at 2:24 p.m. The normal high is 91. The record high is 105 degrees, which was set in 1914. Yesterday's low temperature of 63 degrees occurred at 5:43 a.m. The normal low is 68. The record low is 58 degrees, which was set in 1922. No precipitation fell yesterday, which leaves the monthly total at 3.69 inches. This is 0.35 inches below the normal amount of 4.04 inches for June. The total precipitation for the year still stands at 22.51 inches, which is 1.42 inches below normal. Sunrise today is at 6:24 a.m. and sunset is at 8:48 p.m. Here is the hazardous weather outlook. This hazardous weather outlook is for North and Central Georgia. For today and tonight, scattered afternoon thunderstorms are expected this afternoon and evening, with the highest chances to the south of I-85. Any storms that form will be capable of producing gusty winds, frequent lightning, and heavy rainfall. And now the extended outlook for the period Saturday through Thursday. Scattered thunderstorms are expected across portions of North Georgia on Saturday and Sunday and in Central Georgia on Monday and Tuesday. Isolated storms on Saturday afternoon and evening could become strong to marginally severe, capable of producing strong wind gusts. Much warmer temperatures are expected over the weekend into next week, with heat index values in the upper 90s to low 100s each day. Spotter information statement, spotter activation will not be needed through tonight. Here is the official forecast from your National Weather Service for the Athens listening area. Today, mostly sunny. A slight chance of showers and thunderstorms this late morning and early afternoon. Highs around 90. South winds 5 to 10 miles an hour. Tonight, mostly clear in the evening, then becoming partly cloudy. Lows in the lower 70s. Light southwest winds. Saturday, mostly sunny. A slight chance of showers in the afternoon. Highs in the lower 90s. West winds 10 to 15 miles an hour. Saturday night, mostly clear. A slight chance of showers in the evening.
Lows in the mid

70s. Light west winds. And now the extended forecast. Sunday and Sunday night, mostly clear. Highs in the mid-90s. Lows in the mid-70s. Monday and Monday night, mostly clear. A slight chance of showers and thunderstorms. Highs in the mid-90s. Lows in the mid-70s. Tuesday and Tuesday night, mostly clear. Highs in the mid-90s. Lows in the mid-70s. Wednesday and Wednesday night, clear. Highs in the mid-90s. Lows in the mid-70s. Thursday and Thursday night, mostly clear. A slight chance of showers and thunderstorms. Highs in the upper 90s. Lows in the mid-70s. For more detailed weather, water, and climate information, please visit our website at weather.gov/Atlanta. The current time is 6:54 a.m. Eastern Daylight Time. Here are the 6 a.m. weather observations from around the area. At Athens, it was partly cloudy. The temperature was 67 degrees, dew point 67 degrees, relative humidity 100%, wind calm, pressure was 30.11 inches and rising. At Winder, it was partly cloudy, the temperature was 64. At Greensboro, it was cloudy and 72, wind calm. At Jefferson, it was partly cloudy and 64, wind calm. At Monroe, it was clear. At Albertton, it was cloudy and 70, wind calm. At Canyon, it was partly cloudy and 66, wind calm. At Clemson, it was partly cloudy and 69, wind calm. Elsewhere across Georgia, at Atlanta it was partly cloudy and 72, wind calm. At Cartersville, it was partly cloudy and 68, wind calm. At Lawrenceville, it was clear and 66, wind calm. At Macon, it was partly cloudy and 69, wind calm. At Rome, with fog, it was 66, wind calm. At Augusta, it was partly cloudy and 72, wind calm. At Savannah, it was partly cloudy and 76, wind south at 3. Elsewhere across the region, at Chattanooga, it was partly cloudy and 69, wind calm. At Asheville, it was partly cloudy and 64, wind calm. At Greenville-Spartanburg, it was mostly cloudy and 67, wind calm. Here is the hazardous weather outlook. This hazardous weather outlook is for North and Central Georgia. For today and tonight, scattered afternoon thunderstorms are expected this afternoon and evening, with the highest chances to the south of I-85. Any storms that form will be capable of producing gusty winds, frequent lightning, and heavy rainfall. And now the extended outlook for the period Saturday through Thursday. Scattered thunderstorms are expected across portions of North Georgia on Saturday and Sunday and in Central Georgia on Monday and Tuesday. Isolated storms on Saturday afternoon and evening could become strong to marginally severe, capable of producing strong wind gusts. Much warmer temperatures are expected over the weekend into next week, with heat index values in the upper 90s to low 100s each day. Spotter information statement, spotter activation will not be needed through tonight. Here is the official forecast from your National Weather Service for the Athens listening area. Today, mostly sunny. A slight chance of showers and thunderstorms this late morning and early afternoon. Highs around 90. South winds 5 to 10 miles an hour. Tonight, mostly clear in the evening, then becoming partly cloudy. Lows in the lower 70s. Light southwest winds. Saturday, mostly sunny. A slight chance of showers in the afternoon. Highs in the lower 90s. West winds 10 to 15 miles an hour. Saturday night, mostly clear. A slight chance of showers in the evening. Lows in the mid-70s. Light west winds. And now the extended forecast. Sunday and Sunday night, mostly clear. Highs in the mid-90s. Lows in the mid-70s. Monday and Monday night, mostly clear.
a slight chance of showers and thunderstorms. Highs in the mid-90s. Lows in the mid-70s. Tuesday and Tuesday night, mostly clear. Highs in the mid-90s. Lows in the mid-70s. Wednesday and Wednesday night, clear. Highs in the mid-90s. Lows in the mid-70s. Thursday and Thursday night, mostly clear. A slight chance of showers and thunderstorms. Highs in the upper 90s. Lows in the mid-70s. For more detailed weather, water, and climate information, please visit our website at weather.gov/Atlanta. The current time is 6:59 a.m. Eastern Daylight Time. Here are the 6 a.m. weather observations from around the area. At Athens, it was partly cloudy. The temperature was 67 degrees, dew point 67 degrees, relative humidity 100%, wind calm, pressure was 30.11 inches and rising. At Winder, it was partly cloudy. The temperature was 64. At Greensboro, it was cloudy and 72, wind calm. At Jefferson, it was partly cloudy and 64, wind calm. At Monroe, it was clear. At Albertton, it was cloudy and 70, wind calm. At Canyon, it was partly cloudy and 66, wind calm. At Clemson, it was partly cloudy and 69, wind calm. Elsewhere across Georgia, at Atlanta it was partly cloudy and 72, wind calm. At Cartersville, it was partly cloudy and 68, wind calm. At Lawrenceville, it was clear and 66, wind calm. At Macon, it was partly cloudy and 69, wind calm. At Rome, with fog, it was 66, wind calm. At Augusta, it was partly cloudy and 72, wind calm. At Savannah, it was partly cloudy and 76, wind south at 3. Elsewhere across the region, at Chattanooga, it was partly cloudy and 69, wind calm. At Asheville, it was partly cloudy and 64, wind calm. At Greenville-Spartanburg, it was mostly cloudy and 67, wind calm. The Athens climate summary for yesterday, June 25, 2026. Yesterday's high temperature of 84 degrees occurred at 2:24 p.m. The normal high is 91. The record high is 105 degrees, which was set in 1914. Yesterday's low temperature of 63 degrees occurred at 5:43 a.m. The normal low is 68. The record low is 58 degrees, which was set in 1922. No precipitation fell yesterday, which leaves the monthly total at 3.69 inches. This is 0.35 inches below the normal amount of 4.04 inches for June. The total precipitation for the year still stands at 22.51 inches, which is 1.42 inches below normal. Sunrise today is at 6:24 a.m. and sunset is at 8:48 p.m. Here is the hazardous weather outlook. This hazardous weather outlook is for North and Central Georgia. For today and tonight, scattered afternoon thunderstorms are expected this afternoon evening, with the highest chances to the south of I-85. Any storms that form will be capable of producing gusty winds, frequent lightning, and heavy rainfall. And now the extended outlook for the period Saturday through Thursday. Scattered thunderstorms are expected across portions of North Georgia on Saturday and Sunday and in Central Georgia on Monday and Tuesday. Isolated storms on Saturday afternoon and evening could become strong to marginally severe, capable of producing strong wind gusts. Much warmer temperatures are expected over the weekend into next week, with heat index values in the upper 90s to low 100s each day. Spotter information statement, spotter activation will not be needed through tonight. Here is the official forecast from your National Weather Service for the Athens listening area. Today, mostly sunny. A slight chance of showers and thunderstorms this late morning and early afternoon. Highs around 90. South winds 5 to 10 miles an hour. Tonight, mostly clear in the evening, then becoming partly cloudy.

Lows in the lower 70s. Light southwest winds. Saturday, mostly sunny. A slight chance of showers in the afternoon. Highs in the lower 90s. West winds 10 to 15 miles an hour. Saturday night, mostly clear. A slight chance of showers in the evening. Lows in the mid-70s. Light west winds. And now the extended forecast. Sunday and Sunday night, mostly clear. Highs in the mid-90s. Lows in the mid-70s. Monday and Monday night, mostly clear. A slight chance of showers and thunderstorms. Highs in the mid-90s. Lows in the mid-70s. Tuesday and Tuesday night, mostly clear. Highs in the mid-90s. Lows in the mid-70s. Wednesday and Wednesday night, clear. Highs in the mid-90s. Lows in the mid-70s. Thursday and Thursday night, mostly clear. A slight chance of showers and thunderstorms. Highs in the upper 90s. Lows in the mid-70s. For more detailed weather, water, and climate information, please visit our website at weather.gov/Atlanta. The current time is 7:05 a.m. Eastern Daylight Time. Here are the 7 a.m. weather observations from around the area. At Athens, it was cloudy, the temperature was 68 degrees, dew point 67 degrees, relative humidity 96%, wind calm, pressure was 30.13 inches and rising. At Winder, it was partly cloudy, the temperature was 64. At Greensboro, it was partly sunny and 72, wind calm. At Jefferson, it was partly cloudy and 64, wind calm. At Monroe, it was partly cloudy. At Albertton, it was partly cloudy and 70, wind calm. At Canyon, with fog, it was 66, wind calm. At Clemson, it was partly cloudy and 68, wind north at 3. Elsewhere across Georgia, at Atlanta it was mostly cloudy and 71, wind calm. At Cartersville, it was partly cloudy and 68, wind calm. At Lawrenceville, with haze, it was 66, wind calm. At Macon, it was cloudy and 70, wind west at 3. At Rome, the temperature was 67, wind calm. At Augusta, it was partly cloudy and 72, wind calm. At Savannah, it was partly cloudy and 76, wind south at 5. Elsewhere across the region, at Chattanooga, it was partly cloudy and 70, wind southeast at 3. At Asheville, it was partly cloudy and 63, wind calm. At Greenville-Spartanburg, it was mostly cloudy and 69, wind calm. Here is the hazardous weather outlook. This hazardous weather outlook is for North and Central Georgia. For today and tonight, scattered afternoon thunderstorms are expected this afternoon and evening, with the highest chances to the south of I-85. Any storms that form will be capable of producing gusty winds, frequent lightning, and heavy rainfall. And now the extended outlook for the period Saturday through Thursday. Scattered thunderstorms are expected across portions of North Georgia on Saturday and Sunday and in Central Georgia on Monday and Tuesday. Isolated storms on Saturday afternoon and evening could become strong to marginally severe, capable of producing strong wind gusts. Much warmer temperatures are expected over the weekend into next week, with heat index values in the upper 90s to low 100s each day. Spotter information statement, spotter activation will not be needed through tonight. Here is the official forecast from your National Weather Service for the Athens listening area. Today, mostly sunny. A slight chance of showers and thunderstorms this late morning and early afternoon. Highs around 90. South winds 5 to 10 miles an hour. Tonight, mostly clear in the evening, then becoming partly cloudy. Lows in the lower 70s. Light southwest winds. Saturday, mostly sunny. A slight chance of showers in the afternoon. Highs in the lower 90s. West winds 10 to 15 miles an hour.

Saturday night, mostly clear. A slight chance of showers in the evening. Lows in the mid-70s. Light west winds. And now the extended forecast. Sunday and Sunday night, mostly clear. Highs in the mid-90s. Lows in the mid-70s. Monday and Monday night, mostly clear. A slight chance of showers and thunderstorms. Highs in the mid-90s. Lows in the mid-70s. Tuesday and Tuesday night, mostly clear. Highs in the mid-90s. Lows in the mid-70s. Wednesday and Wednesday night, clear. Highs in the mid-90s. Lows in the mid-70s. Thursday and Thursday night, mostly clear. A slight chance of showers and thunderstorms. Highs in the upper 90s. Lows in the mid-70s. For more detailed weather, water, and climate information, please visit our website at weather.gov/Atlanta. The current time is 7:09 a.m. Eastern Daylight Time. The Athens climate summary for yesterday, June 25, 2026. Yesterday's high temperature of 84 degrees occurred at 2:24 p.m. The normal high is 91. The record high is 105 degrees, which was set in 1914. Yesterday's low temperature of 63 degrees occurred at 5:43 a.m. The normal low is 68. The record low is 58 degrees, which was set in 1922. No precipitation fell yesterday, which leaves the monthly total at 3.69 inches. This is 0.35 inches below the normal amount of 4.04 inches for June. The total precipitation for the year still stands at 22.51 inches, which is 1.42 inches below normal. Sunrise today is at 6:24 a.m. and sunset is at 8:48 p.m. Here are the 7 a.m. weather observations from around the area. At Athens, it was cloudy, the temperature was 68 degrees, dew point 67 degrees, relative humidity 96%, wind calm, pressure was 30.13 inches and rising. At Winder, it was partly cloudy, the temperature was 64. At Greensboro, it was partly sunny and 72, wind calm. At Jefferson, it was partly cloudy and 64, wind calm. At Monroe, it was partly cloudy. At Albertton, it was partly cloudy and 70, wind calm. At Canyon, with fog, it was 66, wind calm. At Clemson, it was partly cloudy and 68, wind north at 3. Elsewhere across Georgia, at Atlanta it was mostly cloudy and 71, wind calm. At Cartersville, it was partly cloudy and 68, wind calm. At Lawrenceville, with haze, it was 66, wind calm. At Macon, it was cloudy and 70, wind west at 3. At Rome, the temperature was 67, wind calm. At Augusta, it was partly cloudy and 72, wind calm. At Savannah, it was partly cloudy and 76, wind south at 5. Elsewhere across the region, at Chattanooga, it was partly cloudy and 70, wind southeast at 3. At Asheville, it was partly cloudy and 63, wind calm. At Greenville-Spartanburg, it was mostly cloudy and 69, wind calm. Here is the official forecast from your National Weather Service for the Athens listening area. Today, mostly sunny. A slight chance of showers and thunderstorms this late morning and early afternoon. Highs around 90. South winds 5 to 10 miles an hour. Tonight, mostly clear in the evening, then becoming partly cloudy. Lows in the lower 70s. Light southwest winds. Saturday, mostly sunny. A slight chance of showers in the afternoon. Highs in the lower 90s. West winds 10 to 15 miles an hour. Saturday night, mostly clear. A slight chance of showers in the evening. Lows in the mid-70s. Light west winds. And now the extended forecast. Sunday and Sunday night, mostly clear. Highs in the mid-90s.

weather.gov/Atlanta. The current time is 7:14 a.m. Eastern Daylight Time. Here are the 7 a.m. weather observations from around the area. At Athens, it was cloudy. The temperature was 68 degrees, dew point 67 degrees, relative humidity 96%, wind calm, pressure was 30.13 inches and rising. At Winder, it was partly cloudy, the temperature was 64. At Greensboro, it was partly sunny and 72, wind calm. At Jefferson, it was mostly cloudy and 64, wind calm. At Monroe, it was partly cloudy. At Albertton, it was mostly cloudy and 70, wind calm. At Canyon, with fog, it was 66, wind calm. At Clemson, it was mostly cloudy and 68, wind north at 3. Elsewhere across Georgia, at Atlanta it was mostly cloudy and 71, wind calm. At Cartersville, it was partly cloudy and 68, wind calm. At Lawrenceville, with haze, it was 66, wind calm. At Macon, it was cloudy and 70, wind west at 3. At Rome, the temperature was 67, wind calm. At Augusta, it was partly cloudy and 72, wind calm. At Savannah, it was partly cloudy and 76, wind south at 5. Elsewhere across the region, at Chattanooga, it was partly cloudy and 70, wind southeast at 3. At Asheville, it was partly cloudy and 63, wind calm. At Greenville-Spartanburg, it was mostly cloudy and 69, wind calm. Here is the hazardous weather outlook. This hazardous weather outlook is for North and Central Georgia. For today and tonight, scattered afternoon thunderstorms are expected this afternoon and evening, with the highest chances to the south of I-85. Any storms that form will be capable of producing gusty winds, frequent lightning, and heavy rainfall. And now the extended outlook for the period Saturday through Thursday. Scattered thunderstorms are expected across portions of North Georgia on Saturday and Sunday and in Central Georgia on Monday and Tuesday. Isolated storms on Saturday afternoon and evening could become strong to marginally severe, capable of producing strong wind gusts. Much warmer temperatures are expected over the weekend into next week, with heat index values in the upper 90s to low 100s each day. Spotter information statement, spotter activation will not be needed through tonight. Here is the official forecast from your National Weather Service for the Athens listening area. Today, mostly sunny. A slight chance of showers and thunderstorms this late morning and early afternoon. Highs around 90. South winds 5 to 10 miles an hour. Tonight, mostly clear in the evening, then becoming partly cloudy. Lows in the lower 70s. Light southwest winds. Saturday, mostly sunny. A slight chance of showers in the afternoon. Highs in the lower 90s. West winds 10 to 15 miles an hour. Saturday night, mostly clear. A slight chance of showers in the evening. Lows in the mid-70s. Light west winds. And now the extended forecast. Sunday and Sunday night, mostly clear. Highs in the mid-90s. Lows in the mid-70s. Monday and Monday night, mostly clear. A slight chance of showers and thunderstorms. Highs in the mid-90s. Lows in the mid-70s. Tuesday and Tuesday night, mostly clear. Highs in the mid-90s. Lows in the mid-70s. Wednesday and Wednesday night, clear. Highs in the mid-90s. Lows in the mid-70s. Thursday and Thursday night, mostly clear. A slight chance of showers and thunderstorms. Highs in the upper 90s. Lows in the mid-70s. For more detailed weather, water, and climate information, please visit our website at weather.gov/Atlanta. The current time is 7:19 a.m. Eastern Daylight Time. Here are the 7 a.m. weather observations from around the area. At Athens, it was cloudy, the temperature

temperature was 68 degrees. Dew point 67 degrees. Relative humidity 96%. Wind column, pressure was 30.13 inches and rising. At Winder, it was partly cloudy. The temperature was 64. At Greensboro, it was partly sunny and 72. Wind calm. At Jefferson, it was mostly cloudy and 64. Wind calm. At Monroe, it was partly cloudy. At Albertton, it was mostly cloudy and 70. Wind calm. At Canyon, with fog, it was 66. Wind calm. At Clemson, it was mostly cloudy and 68. Wind north at 3. Elsewhere across Georgia, at Atlanta it was mostly cloudy and 71, wind calm. At Cartersville, it was partly cloudy and 68, wind calm. At Lawrenceville, with haze, it was 66, wind calm. At Macon, it was cloudy and 70, wind west at 3. At Rome, the temperature was 67, wind calm. At Augusta, it was partly cloudy and 72, wind calm. At Savannah, it was partly cloudy and 76, wind south at 5. Elsewhere across the region, at Chattanooga, it was partly cloudy and 70, wind southeast at 3. At Asheville, it was partly cloudy and 63, wind calm. At Greenville-Spartanburg, it was mostly cloudy and 69, wind calm. The Athens Climate Summary for yesterday, June 25, 2026. Yesterday's high temperature of 84 degrees occurred at 2:24 p.m. The normal high is 91. The record high is 105 degrees, which was set in 1914. Yesterday's low temperature of 63 degrees occurred at 5:43 a.m. The normal low is 68. The record low is 58 degrees, which was set in 1922. No precipitation fell yesterday, which leaves the monthly total at 3.69 inches. This is 0.35 inches below the normal amount of 4.04 inches for June. The total precipitation for the year still stands at 22.51 inches, which is 1.42 inches below normal. Sunrise today is at 6:24 a.m. and sunset is at 8:48 p.m. Here is the hazardous weather outlook. This hazardous weather outlook is for North and Central Georgia. For today and tonight, scattered afternoon thunderstorms are expected this afternoon and evening, with the highest chances to the south of I-85. Any storms that form will be capable of producing gusty winds, frequent lightning, and heavy rainfall. And now the extended outlook for the period Saturday through Thursday. Scattered thunderstorms are expected across portions of North Georgia on Saturday and Sunday and in Central Georgia on Monday and Tuesday. Isolated storms on Saturday afternoon and evening could become strong to marginally severe, capable of producing strong wind gusts. Much warmer temperatures are expected over the weekend into next week, with heat index values in the upper 90s to low 100s each day. Spotter information statement, spotter activation will not be needed through tonight. Here is the official forecast from your National Weather Service for the Athens listening area. Today, mostly sunny. A slight chance of showers and thunderstorms this late morning and early afternoon. Highs around 90. South winds 5 to 10 miles an hour. Tonight, mostly clear in the evening, then becoming partly cloudy. Lows in the lower 70s. Light southwest winds. Saturday, mostly sunny. A slight chance of showers in the afternoon. Highs in the lower 90s. West winds 10 to 15 miles an hour. Saturday night, mostly clear. A slight chance of showers in the evening. Lows in the mid 70s. Light west winds. And now the extended forecast. Sunday and Sunday night, mostly clear. Highs in the mid-90s. Lows in the mid-70s. Monday and Monday night, mostly clear. A slight chance of showers and thunderstorms. Highs in the mid-90s. Lows in the mid-70s. Tuesday and Tuesday night, mostly clear. Highs in the mid-90s.

lows in the mid-70s. Wednesday and Wednesday night, clear. Highs in the mid-90s. Lows in the mid-70s. Thursday and Thursday night, mostly clear. A slight chance of showers and thunderstorms. Highs in the upper 90s. Lows in the mid-70s. For more detailed weather, water, and climate information, please visit our website at weather.gov/Atlanta. The current time is 7:25 a.m. Eastern Daylight Time. Here are the 7 a.m. weather observations from around the area. At Athens, it was cloudy, the temperature was 68 degrees, dew point 67 degrees, relative humidity 96%, wind calm, pressure was 30.13 inches and rising. At Winder, it was partly cloudy, the temperature was 64. At Greensboro, it was partly sunny and 72, wind calm. At Jefferson, it was mostly cloudy and 64, wind calm. At Monroe, it was partly cloudy. At Albertton, it was mostly cloudy and 70, wind calm. At Canyon, with fog, it was 66, wind calm. At Clemson, it was mostly cloudy and 68, wind north at 3. Elsewhere across Georgia, at Atlanta it was mostly cloudy and 71, wind calm. At Cartersville, it was partly cloudy and 68, wind calm. At Lawrenceville, with haze, it was 66, wind calm. At Macon, it was cloudy and 70, wind west at 3. At Rome, the temperature was 67, wind calm. At Augusta, it was partly cloudy and 72, wind calm. At Savannah, it was partly cloudy and 76, wind south at 5. Elsewhere across the region, at Chattanooga, it was partly cloudy and 70, wind southeast at 3. At Asheville, it was partly cloudy and 63, wind calm. At Greenville-Spartanburg, it was mostly cloudy and 69, wind calm. Here is the hazardous weather outlook. This hazardous weather outlook is for North and Central Georgia. For today and tonight, scattered afternoon thunderstorms are expected this afternoon and evening, with the highest chances to the south of I-85. Any storms that form will be capable of producing gusty winds, frequent lightning, and heavy rainfall. And now the extended outlook for the period Saturday through Thursday. Scattered thunderstorms are expected across portions of North Georgia on Saturday and Sunday and in Central Georgia on Monday and Tuesday. Isolated storms on Saturday afternoon and evening could become strong to marginally severe, capable of producing strong wind gusts. Much warmer temperatures are expected over the weekend into next week, with heat index values in the upper 90s to low 100s each day. Spotter information statement, spotter activation will not be needed through tonight. Here is the official forecast from your National Weather Service for the Athens listening area. Today, mostly sunny. A slight chance of showers and thunderstorms this late morning and early afternoon. Highs around 90. South winds 5 to 10 miles an hour. Tonight, mostly clear in the evening, then becoming partly cloudy. Lows in the lower 70s. Light southwest winds. Saturday, mostly sunny. A slight chance of showers in the afternoon. Highs in the lower 90s. West winds 10 to 15 miles an hour. Saturday night, mostly clear. A slight chance of showers in the evening. Lows in the mid-70s. Light west winds. And now the extended forecast. Sunday and Sunday night, mostly clear. Highs in the mid-90s. Lows in the mid-70s. Monday and Monday night, mostly clear. A slight chance of showers and thunderstorms. Highs in the mid-90s. Lows in the mid-70s. Tuesday and Tuesday night, mostly clear. Highs in the mid-90s. Lows in the mid-70s. Wednesday and Wednesday night, clear. Highs in the mid-90s. Lows in the mid-70s. Thursday and Thursday night, mostly clear. A slight chance of showers and thunderstorms.

highs in the upper 90s, lows in the mid-70s. For more detailed weather, water, and climate information, please visit our website at weather.gov/Atlanta. The current time is 7:29 a.m. Eastern Daylight Time. Here are the 7 a.m. weather observations from around the area. At Athens, it was cloudy. The temperature was 68 degrees, dew point 67 degrees, relative humidity 96%, wind calm, pressure was 30.13 inches and rising. At Winder, it was partly cloudy, the temperature was 64. At Greensboro, it was partly sunny and 72, wind calm. At Jefferson, it was mostly cloudy and 64, wind calm. At Monroe, it was partly cloudy. At Albertton, it was mostly cloudy and 70, wind calm. At Canyon, with fog, it was 66, wind calm. At Clemson, it was mostly cloudy and 68, wind north at 3. Elsewhere across Georgia, at Atlanta it was mostly cloudy and 71, wind calm. At Cartersville, it was partly cloudy and 68, wind calm. At Lawrenceville, with haze, it was 66, wind calm. At Macon, it was cloudy and 70, wind west at 3. At Rome, the temperature was 67, wind calm. At Augusta, it was partly cloudy and 72, wind calm. At Savannah, it was partly cloudy and 76, wind south at 5. Elsewhere across the region, at Chattanooga, it was partly cloudy and 70, wind southeast at 3. At Asheville, it was partly cloudy and 63, wind calm. At Greenville-Spartanburg, it was mostly cloudy and 69, wind calm. The Athens climate summary for yesterday, June 25, 2026. Yesterday's high temperature of 84 degrees occurred at 2:24 p.m. The normal high is 91. The record high is 105 degrees, which was set in 1914. Yesterday's low temperature of 63 degrees occurred at 5:43 a.m. The normal low is 68. The record low is 58 degrees, which was set in 1922. No precipitation fell yesterday, which leaves the monthly total at 3.69 inches. This is 0.35 inches below the normal amount of 4.04 inches for June. The total precipitation for the year still stands at 22.51 inches, which is 1.42 inches below normal. Sunrise today is at 6:24 a.m. and sunset is at 8:48 p.m. Here is the hazardous weather outlook. This hazardous weather outlook is for North and Central Georgia. For today and tonight, scattered afternoon thunderstorms are expected this afternoon and evening, with the highest chances to the south of I-85. Any storms that form will be capable of producing gusty winds, frequent lightning, and heavy rainfall. And now the extended outlook for the period Saturday through Thursday, scattered thunderstorms capable of producing gusty winds, frequent lightning, and heavy rainfall. And now the extended outlook for the period Saturday through Thursday, scattered thunderstorms are expected across portions of North Georgia on Saturday and Sunday and in Central Georgia on Monday and Tuesday. Isolated storms on Saturday afternoon and evening could become strong to marginally severe, capable of producing strong wind gusts. Much warmer temperatures are expected over the weekend into next week, with heat index values in the upper 90s to low 100s each day. Spotter information statement, spotter activation will not be needed through tonight. Here is the official forecast from your National Weather Service for the Athens listening area. Today, mostly sunny. A slight chance of showers and thunderstorms this late morning and early afternoon. Highs around 90. South winds 5 to 10 miles an hour. Tonight, mostly clear in the evening, then becoming partly cloudy. Lows in the lower 70s. Light southwest winds. Saturday, mostly sunny. A slight chance of showers in the afternoon. Highs in the lower 90s. West winds 10 to 15 miles an hour. Saturday night,

mostly clear. A slight chance of showers in the evening. Lows in the mid-70s. Light west winds. And now the extended forecast. Sunday and Sunday night, mostly clear. Highs in the mid-90s. Lows in the mid-70s. Monday and Monday night, mostly clear. A slight chance of showers and thunderstorms. Highs in the mid-90s. Lows in the mid-70s. Tuesday and Tuesday night, mostly clear. Highs in the mid-90s. Lows in the mid-70s. Wednesday and Wednesday night, clear. Highs in the mid-90s. Lows in the mid-70s. Thursday and Thursday night, mostly clear. A slight chance of showers and thunderstorms. Highs in the upper 90s. Lows in the mid-70s. For more detailed weather, water, and climate information, please visit our website at weather.gov/Atlanta. The current time is 7:35 a.m. Eastern Daylight Time. Here are the 7 a.m. weather observations from around the area. At Athens, it was cloudy, the temperature was 68 degrees, dew point 67 degrees, relative humidity 96%, wind calm, pressure was 30.13 inches and rising. At Winder, it was partly cloudy, the temperature was 64. At Greensboro, it was partly sunny and 72, wind calm. At Jefferson, it was mostly cloudy and 64, wind calm. At Monroe, it was partly cloudy. At Albertton, it was mostly cloudy and 70, wind calm. At Canyon, with fog, it was 66, wind calm. At Clemson, it was mostly cloudy and 68, wind north at 3. Elsewhere across Georgia, at Atlanta it was mostly cloudy and 71, wind calm. At Cartersville, it was partly cloudy and 68, wind calm. At Lawrenceville, with haze, it was 66, wind calm. At Macon, it was cloudy and 70, wind west at 3. At Rome, the temperature was 67, wind calm. At Augusta, it was partly cloudy and 72, wind calm. At Savannah, it was partly cloudy and 76, wind south at 5. Elsewhere across the region, at Chattanooga, it was partly cloudy and 70, wind southeast at 3. At Asheville, it was partly cloudy and 63, wind calm. At Greenville-Spartanburg, it was mostly cloudy and 69, wind calm. Here is the hazardous weather outlook. This hazardous weather outlook is for North and Central Georgia. For today and tonight, scattered afternoon thunderstorms are expected this afternoon and evening, with the highest chances to the south of I-85. Any storms that form will be capable of producing gusty winds, frequent lightning, and heavy rainfall. And now the extended outlook for the period Saturday through Thursday. Scattered thunderstorms are expected across portions of North Georgia on Saturday and Sunday and in Central Georgia on Monday and Tuesday. Isolated storms on Saturday afternoon and evening could become strong to marginally severe, capable of producing strong wind gusts. Much warmer temperatures are expected over the weekend into next week, with heat index values in the upper 90s to low 100s each day. Spotter information statement, spotter activation will not be needed through tonight. Here is the official forecast from your National Weather Service for the Athens listening area. Today, mostly sunny. A slight chance of showers and thunderstorms this late morning and early afternoon. Highs around 90. South winds 5 to 10 miles an hour. Tonight, mostly clear in the evening, then becoming partly cloudy. Lows in the lower 70s. Light southwest winds. Saturday, mostly sunny. A slight chance of showers in the afternoon. Highs in the lower 90s. West winds 10 to 15 miles an hour. Saturday night, mostly clear. A slight chance of showers in the evening. Lows in the mid-70s. Light west winds. And now the extended forecast. Sunday and Sunday night, mostly clear. Highs in the mid-70s.

90s. Lows in the mid 70s. Monday and Monday night, mostly clear. A slight chance of showers and thunderstorms. Highs in the mid 90s. Lows in the mid 70s. Tuesday and Tuesday night, mostly clear. Highs in the mid 90s. Lows in the mid 70s. Wednesday and Wednesday night, clear. Highs in the mid 90s. Lows in the mid 70s. Thursday and Thursday night, mostly clear. A slight chance of showers and thunderstorms. Highs in the upper 90s. Lows in the mid 70s. For more detailed weather, water, and climate information, please visit our website at occurred at 2:20 a.m. The normal high is 91. The record high is 105 degrees, which was set in 1914. Yesterday's low temperature of 63 degrees occurred at 5:43 a.m. The normal low is 68. The record low is 58 degrees, which was set in 1922. No precipitation fell yesterday, which leaves the monthly total at 3.69 inches. This is 0.35 inches below the normal amount of 4.04 inches for June. The total precipitation for the year still stands at 22.51 inches, which is 1.42 inches below normal. Sunrise today is at 6:24 a.m. and sunset is at 8:48 p.m. You're listening to NOAA Weather Radio Station, WXK 56. 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You can also like your Peachtree City National Weather Service on Facebook or follow NWS Atlanta on Twitter. The current time is 7:42 a.m. Eastern Daylight Time. Here are the 7 a.m. weather observations from around the area. At Athens, it was cloudy. The temperature was 68 degrees, dew point 67 degrees, relative humidity 96%, wind calm, pressure was 30.13 inches and rising. At Winder, it was partly cloudy, the temperature was 64. At Greensboro, it was partly sunny and 72, wind calm. At Jefferson, it was mostly cloudy and 64, wind calm. At Monroe, it was partly cloudy. At Albertton, it was mostly cloudy and 70, wind calm. At Canyon, with fog, it was 66, wind calm. At Clemson, it was mostly cloudy and 68, wind north at 3. Elsewhere across Georgia, at Atlanta it was mostly cloudy and 71, wind calm. At Cartersville, it was partly cloudy and 68, wind calm. At Lawrenceville, with haze, it was 66, wind calm. At Macon, it was cloudy and 70, wind west at 3. At Rome, the temperature was 67, wind calm. At Augusta, it was partly cloudy and 72, wind calm. At Savannah, it was partly cloudy and 76, wind south at 5. Elsewhere across the region, at Chattanooga, it was partly cloudy and 70, wind southeast at 3. At Asheville, it was partly cloudy and 63, wind calm. At Greenville-Spartanburg, it was mostly cloudy and 69, wind calm. Here is the hazardous weather outlook. This hazardous weather outlook is for North and Central Georgia. For today and tonight, scattered afternoon thunderstorms are expected this afternoon and evening, with the highest chances to the south of I-85. Any storms that form will be capable of producing gusty winds, frequent lightning, and heavy rainfall. And now the extended outlook for the period Saturday.

Wednesday through Thursday. Scattered thunderstorms are expected across portions of North Georgia on Saturday and Sunday, and in Central Georgia on Monday and Tuesday. Isolated storms on Saturday afternoon and evening could become strong to marginally severe, capable of producing strong wind gusts. Much warmer temperatures are expected over the weekend into next week, with heat index values in the upper 90s to low 100s each day. Spotter information statement. Spotter activation will not be needed through tonight. Here is the official forecast from your National Weather Service for the Athens listening area. Today, mostly sunny. A slight chance of showers and thunderstorms this late morning and early afternoon. Highs around 90. South winds 5 to 10 miles an hour. Tonight, mostly clear in the evening, then becoming partly cloudy. Lows in the lower 70s. Light southwest winds. Saturday, mostly sunny. A slight chance of showers in the afternoon. Highs in the lower 90s. West winds 10 to 15 miles an hour. Saturday night, mostly clear. A slight chance of showers in the evening. Lows in the mid-70s. Light west winds. And now the extended forecast. Sunday and Sunday night, mostly clear. Highs in the mid-90s. Lows in the mid-70s. Monday and Monday night, mostly clear. A slight chance of showers and thunderstorms. Highs in the mid-90s. Lows in the mid-70s. Tuesday and Tuesday night, mostly clear. Highs in the mid-90s. Lows in the mid-70s. Wednesday and Wednesday night, clear. Highs in the mid-90s. Lows in the mid-70s. Thursday and Thursday night, mostly clear. A slight chance of showers and thunderstorms. Highs in the upper 90s. Lows in the mid-70s. For more detailed weather, water, and climate information, please visit our website at weather.gov/Atlanta. The current time is 7:46 a.m. Eastern Daylight Time. Here are the 7 a.m. weather observations from around the area. At Athens, it was cloudy, the temperature was 68 degrees, dew point 67 degrees, relative humidity 96%, wind calm, pressure was 30.13 inches and rising. At Winder, it was partly cloudy, the temperature was 64. At Greensboro, it was partly sunny and 72, wind calm. At Jefferson, it was mostly cloudy and 64, wind calm. At Monroe, it was partly cloudy. At Albertton, it was mostly cloudy and 70, wind calm. At Canyon, with fog, it was 66, wind calm. At Clemson, it was mostly cloudy and 68, wind north at 3. Elsewhere across Georgia, at Atlanta it was mostly cloudy and 71, wind calm. At Cartersville, it was partly cloudy and 68, wind calm. At Lawrenceville, with haze, it was 66, wind calm. At Macon, it was cloudy and 70, wind west at 3. At Rome, the temperature was 67, wind calm. At Augusta, it was partly cloudy and 72, wind calm. At Savannah, it was partly cloudy and 76, wind south at 5. Elsewhere across the region, at Chattanooga, it was partly cloudy and 70, wind southeast at 3. At Asheville, it was partly cloudy and 63, wind calm. At Greenville-Spartanburg, it was mostly cloudy and 69, wind calm. Here is the hazardous weather outlook. This hazardous weather outlook is for North and Central Georgia. For today and tonight, scattered afternoon thunderstorms are expected this afternoon and evening, with the highest chances to the south of I-85. Any storms that form will be capable of producing gusty winds, frequent lightning, and heavy rainfall. And now the extended outlook for the period Saturday through Thursday. Scattered thunderstorms are expected across portions of North Georgia on Saturday and Sunday, and in Central Georgia on Monday and Tuesday.
Isolated storms on Saturday afternoon and evening could become strong to marginally severe, capable of producing strong wind gusts. Much warmer temperatures are expected over the weekend into next week, with heat index values in the upper 90s to low 100s each day. Spotter information statement. Spotter activation will not be needed through tonight. Here is the official forecast from your National Weather Service for the Athens listening area. Today, mostly sunny. A slight chance of showers and thunderstorms this late morning and early afternoon. Highs around 90. South winds 5 to 10 miles an hour. Tonight, mostly clear in the evening, then becoming partly cloudy. Lows in the lower 70s. Light southwest winds. Saturday, mostly sunny. A slight chance of showers in the afternoon. Highs in the lower 90s. West winds 10 to 15 miles an hour. Saturday night, mostly clear. A slight chance of showers in the evening. Lows in the mid-70s. Light west winds. And now the extended forecast. Sunday and Sunday night, mostly clear. Highs in the mid-90s. Lows in the mid-70s. Monday and Monday night, mostly clear. A slight chance of showers and thunderstorms. Highs in the mid-90s. Lows in the mid-70s. Tuesday and Tuesday night, mostly clear. Highs in the mid-90s. Lows in the mid-70s. Wednesday and Wednesday night, clear. Highs in the mid-90s. Lows in the mid-70s. Thursday and Thursday night, mostly clear. A slight chance of showers and thunderstorms. Highs in the upper 90s. Lows in the mid-70s. For more detailed weather, water, and climate information, please visit our website at weather.gov/Atlanta. The Athens Climate Summary for yesterday, June 25, 2026. Yesterday's high temperature of 84 degrees occurred at 2:24 p.m. The normal high is 91. The record high is 105 degrees, which was set in 1914. Yesterday's low temperature of 63 degrees occurred at 5:43 a.m. The normal low is 68. The record low is 58 degrees, which was set in 1922. No precipitation fell yesterday, which leaves the monthly total at 3.69 inches. This is 0.35 inches below the normal amount of 4.04 inches for June. The total precipitation for the year still stands at 22.51 inches, which is 1.42 inches below normal. Sunrise today is at 6:24 a.m. and sunset is at 8:48 p.m. The current time is 7:52 a.m. Eastern Daylight Time. Here are the 7 a.m. weather observations from around the area. At Athens, it was cloudy, the temperature was 68 degrees, dew point 67 degrees, relative humidity 96%, wind calm, pressure was 30.13 inches and rising. At Winder, it was partly cloudy, the temperature was 64. At Greensboro, it was partly sunny and 72, wind calm. At Jefferson, it was mostly cloudy and 64, wind calm. At Monroe, it was partly cloudy. At Albertton, it was mostly cloudy and 70, wind calm. At Canyon, with fog, it was 66, wind calm. At Clemson, it was mostly cloudy and 68, wind north at 3. Elsewhere across Georgia, at Atlanta it was mostly cloudy and 71, wind calm. At Cartersville, it was partly cloudy and 68, wind calm. At Lawrenceville, with haze, it was 66, wind calm. At Macon, it was cloudy and 70, wind west at 3. At Rome, the temperature was 67, wind calm. At Augusta, it was partly cloudy and 72, wind calm. At Savannah, it was partly cloudy and 76, wind south at 5. Elsewhere across the region, at Chattanooga, it was partly cloudy and 70, wind southeast at 3. At Asheville, it was partly cloudy and 63,
Win calm. At Greenville Spartanburg, it was mostly cloudy and 69. Win calm.

Here is the hazardous weather outlook. This hazardous weather outlook is for North and Central Georgia. For today and tonight, scattered afternoon thunderstorms are expected this afternoon and evening, with the highest chances to the south of I-85. Any storms that form will be capable of producing gusty winds, frequent lightning, and heavy rainfall. And now the extended outlook for the period Saturday through Thursday. Scattered thunderstorms are expected across portions of North Georgia on Saturday and Sunday and in Central Georgia on Monday and Tuesday. Isolated storms on Saturday afternoon and evening could become strong to marginally severe, capable of producing strong wind gusts. Much warmer temperatures are expected over the weekend into next week, with heat index values in the upper 90s to low 100s each day. Spotter information statement. Spotter activation will not be needed through tonight. Here is the official forecast from your National Weather Service for the Athens listening area. Today, mostly sunny. A slight chance of showers and thunderstorms this late morning and early afternoon. Highs around 90. South winds 5 to 10 miles an hour. Tonight, mostly clear in the evening, then becoming partly cloudy. Lows in the lower 70s. Light southwest winds. Saturday, mostly sunny. A slight chance of showers in the afternoon. Highs in the lower 90s. West winds 10 to 15 miles an hour. Saturday night, mostly clear. A slight chance of showers in the evening. Lows in the mid 70s. Light west winds. And now the extended forecast. Sunday and Sunday night, mostly clear. Highs in the mid-90s. Lows in the mid-70s. Monday and Monday night, mostly clear. A slight chance of showers and thunderstorms. Highs in the mid-90s. Lows in the mid-70s. Tuesday and Tuesday night, mostly clear. Highs in the mid-90s. Lows in the mid-70s. Wednesday and Wednesday night, clear. Highs in the mid-90s. Lows in the mid-70s. Thursday and Thursday night, mostly clear. A slight chance of showers and thunderstorms. Highs in the upper 90s. Lows in the mid-70s. For more detailed weather, water, and climate information, please visit our website at weather.gov/Atlanta. The current time is 7:57 a.m. Eastern Daylight Time. Here are the 7 a.m. weather observations from around the area. At Athens, it was cloudy, the temperature was 68 degrees, dew point 67 degrees, relative humidity 96%, wind calm, pressure was 30.13 inches and rising. At Winder, it was partly cloudy, the temperature was 64. At Greensboro, it was partly sunny and 72, wind calm. At Jefferson, it was mostly cloudy and 64, wind calm. At Monroe, it was partly cloudy. At Albertton, it was mostly cloudy and 70, wind calm. At Canyon, with fog, it was 66, wind calm. At Clemson, it was mostly cloudy and 68, wind north at 3. Elsewhere across Georgia, at Atlanta it was mostly cloudy and 71, wind calm. At Cartersville, it was partly cloudy and 68, wind calm. At Lawrenceville, with haze, it was 66, wind calm. At Macon, it was cloudy and 70, wind west at 3. At Rome, the temperature was 67, wind calm. At Augusta, it was partly cloudy and 72, wind calm. At Savannah, it was partly cloudy and 76, wind south at 5. Elsewhere across the region, at Chattanooga, it was partly cloudy and 70, wind southeast at 3. At Asheville, it was partly cloudy and 63, wind calm. At Greenville-Spartanburg, it was mostly cloudy and 69, wind calm. Here is the hazardous weather outlook. This hazardous weather outlook is for North and Central Georgia. For today and tonight, scattered afternoon thunderstorms are expected this afternoon and evening, with the highest chances to the south of

85. Any storms that form will be capable of producing gusty winds, frequent lightning, and heavy rainfall. And now the extended outlook for the period Saturday through Thursday. Scattered thunderstorms are expected across portions of North Georgia on Saturday and Sunday and in Central Georgia on Monday and Tuesday. Isolated storms on Saturday afternoon and evening could become strong to marginally severe, capable of producing strong wind gusts. Much warmer temperatures are expected over the weekend into next week, with heat index values in the upper 90s to low 100s each day. Spotter information statement. Spotter activation will not be needed through tonight. The Athens climate summary for yesterday, June 25, 2026. Yesterday's high temperature of 84 degrees occurred at 2:24 p.m. The normal high is 91. The record high is 105 degrees, which was set in 1914. Yesterday's low temperature of 63 degrees occurred at 5:43 a.m. The normal low is 68. The record low is 58 degrees, which was set in 1922. No precipitation fell yesterday, which leaves the monthly total at 3.69 inches. This is 0.35 inches below the normal amount of 4.04 inches for June. The total precipitation for the year still stands at 22.51 inches, which is 1.42 inches below normal. Sunrise today is at 6:24 a.m. and sunset is at 8:48 p.m. Here is the official forecast from your National Weather Service for the Athens listening area. Today, mostly sunny. A slight chance of showers and thunderstorms this late morning and early afternoon. Highs around 90. South winds 5 to 10 miles an hour. Tonight, mostly clear in the evening, then becoming partly cloudy. Lows in the lower 70s. Light southwest winds. Saturday, mostly sunny. A slight chance of showers in the afternoon. Highs in the lower 90s. West winds 10 to 15 miles an hour. Saturday night, mostly clear. A slight chance of showers in the evening. Lows in the mid-70s. Light west winds. And now the extended forecast. Sunday and Sunday night, mostly clear. Highs in the mid-90s. Lows in the mid-70s. Monday and Monday night, mostly clear. A slight chance of showers and thunderstorms. Highs in the mid-90s. Lows in the mid-70s. Tuesday and Tuesday night, mostly clear. Highs in the mid-90s. Lows in the mid-70s. Wednesday and Wednesday night, clear. Highs in the mid-90s. Lows in the mid-70s. Thursday and Thursday night, mostly clear. A slight chance of showers and thunderstorms. Highs in the upper 90s. Lows in the mid-70s. For more detailed weather, water, and climate information, please visit our website at weather.gov/Atlanta. The current time is 8:03 a.m. Eastern Daylight Time. Here are the 7 a.m. weather observations from around the area. At Athens, it was cloudy, the temperature was 68 degrees, dew point 67 degrees, relative humidity 96%, wind calm, pressure was 30.13 inches and rising. At Winder, it was partly cloudy, the temperature was 64. At Greensboro, it was partly sunny and 72, wind calm. At Jefferson, it was mostly cloudy and 64, wind calm. At Monroe, it was partly cloudy. At Albertton, it was mostly cloudy and 70, wind calm. At Canyon, with fog, it was 66, wind calm. At Clemson, it was mostly cloudy and 68, wind north at 3. Elsewhere across Georgia, at Atlanta it was mostly cloudy and 71, wind calm. At Cartersville, it was partly cloudy and 68, wind calm. At Lawrenceville, with haze, it was 66, wind calm. At Macon, it was cloudy and 70, wind west at 3. At Rome, the temperature was 67, wind calm. At Augusta,
It was partly cloudy and 72, wind calm. At Savannah, it was partly cloudy and 76, wind south at 5. Elsewhere across the region, at Chattanooga, it was partly cloudy and 70, wind southeast at 3. At Asheville, it was partly cloudy and 63, wind calm. At Greenville-Spartanburg, it was mostly cloudy and 69, wind calm. Here are the 8 a.m. weather observations from around the area. At Athens, it was mostly sunny. The temperature was 72 degrees, dew point 69 degrees, relative humidity 90%, wind calm, pressure was 30.13 inches and steady. At Winder, it was mostly sunny. The temperature was 70. At Greensboro, it was mostly sunny and 73, wind calm. At Jefferson, it was partly sunny and 68, wind calm. At Monroe, it was mostly sunny. At Albertton, it was partly sunny and 72, wind calm. At Canyon, it was cloudy and 70, wind calm. At Clemson, it was cloudy and 71, wind calm. Elsewhere across Georgia, at Atlanta it was partly sunny and 73, wind calm. At Cartersville, it was mostly sunny and 72, wind calm. At Lawrenceville, it was mostly sunny and 70, wind calm. At Macon, it was mostly sunny and 71, wind calm. At Rome, the temperature was 69, wind calm. At Augusta, it was mostly sunny and 74, wind south at 5. At Savannah, it was mostly sunny and 78, wind southwest at 6. Elsewhere across the region, at Chattanooga, it was mostly sunny and 73, wind southeast at 3. At Asheville, it was mostly sunny and 65, wind calm. At Greenville-Spartanburg, it was partly sunny and 71, wind calm. Here is the hazardous weather outlook. This hazardous weather outlook is for North and Central Georgia. For today and tonight, scattered afternoon thunderstorms are expected this afternoon and evening, with the highest chances to the south of I-85. Any storms that form will be capable of producing gusty winds, frequent lightning, and heavy rainfall. And now the extended outlook for the period Saturday through Thursday. Scattered thunderstorms are expected across portions of North Georgia on Saturday and Sunday and in Central Georgia on Monday and Tuesday. Isolated storms on Saturday afternoon and evening could become strong to marginally severe, capable of producing strong wind gusts. Much warmer temperatures are expected over the weekend into next week, with heat index values in the upper 90s to low 100s each day. Spotter information statement, spotter activation will not be needed through tonight. Here is the official forecast from your National Weather Service for the Athens listening area. Today, mostly sunny. A slight chance of showers and thunderstorms this late morning and early afternoon. Highs around 90. South winds 5 to 10 miles an hour. Tonight, mostly clear in the evening, then becoming partly cloudy. Lows in the lower 70s. Light southwest winds. Saturday, mostly sunny. A slight chance of showers in the afternoon. Highs in the lower 90s. West winds 10 to 15 miles an hour. Saturday night, mostly clear. A slight chance of showers in the evening. Lows in the mid-70s. Light west winds. And now the extended forecast. Sunday and Sunday night, mostly clear. Highs in the mid-90s. Lows in the mid-70s. Monday and Monday night, mostly clear. A slight chance of showers and thunderstorms. Highs in the mid-90s. Lows in the mid-70s. Tuesday and Tuesday night, mostly clear. Highs in the mid-90s. Lows in the mid-70s. Wednesday and Wednesday night, clear. Highs in the mid-90s. Lows in the mid-70s. Thursday and Thursday night, mostly clear. A slight chance of showers and thunderstorms. Highs in the upper 90s. Lows in the mid-70s. For more detailed weather,

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The current time is 8:09 a.m. Eastern Daylight Time. Here are the 8 a.m. weather observations from around the area. At Athens, it was mostly sunny. The temperature was 72 degrees, dew point 69 degrees, relative humidity 90%, wind calm, pressure was 30.13 inches and steady. At Winder, it was mostly sunny. The temperature was 70. At Greensboro, it was mostly sunny and 73, wind calm. At Jefferson, it was partly sunny and 68, wind calm. At Monroe, it was mostly sunny. At Albertton, it was partly sunny and 72, wind calm. At Canyon, it was cloudy and 70, wind calm. At Clemson, it was cloudy and 71, wind calm. Elsewhere across Georgia, at Atlanta it was partly sunny and 73, wind calm. At Cartersville, it was mostly sunny and 72, wind calm. At Lawrenceville, it was mostly sunny and 70, wind calm. At Macon, it was mostly sunny and 71, wind calm. At Rome, the temperature was 69, wind calm. At Augusta, it was mostly sunny and 74, wind south at 5. At Savannah, it was mostly sunny and 78, wind southwest at 6. Elsewhere across the region, at Chattanooga, it was mostly sunny and 73, wind southeast at 3. At Asheville, it was mostly sunny and 65, wind calm. At Greenville-Spartanburg, it was partly sunny and 71, wind calm. The Athens climate summary for yesterday, June 25, 2026. Yesterday's high temperature of 84 degrees occurred at 2:24 p.m. The normal high is 91. The record high is 105 degrees, which was set in 1914. Yesterday's low temperature of 63 degrees occurred at 5:43 a.m. The normal low is 68. The record low is 58 degrees, which was set in 1922. No precipitation fell yesterday, which leaves the monthly total at 3.69 inches. This is 0.35 inches below the normal amount of 4.04 inches for June. The total precipitation for the year still stands at 22.51 inches, which is 1.42 inches below normal. Sunrise today is at 6:24 a.m. and sunset is at 8:48 p.m. Here are the 8 a.m. weather observations from around the area. At Athens, it was partly sunny. The temperature was 72 degrees, dew point 69 degrees, relative humidity 90%, wind calm, pressure was 30.13 inches and steady. At Winder, it was partly sunny. The temperature was 70. At Greensboro, it was mostly sunny and 73, wind calm. At Jefferson, it was partly sunny and 68, wind calm. At Monroe, it was mostly sunny. At Albertton, it was partly sunny and 72, wind calm. At Canyon, it was cloudy and 70, wind calm. At Clemson, it was cloudy and 71, wind calm. Elsewhere across Georgia, at Atlanta it was partly sunny and 73, wind calm. At Cartersville, it was mostly sunny and 72, wind calm. At Lawrenceville, it was partly sunny and 70, wind calm. At Macon, it was mostly sunny and 71, wind calm. At Rome, the temperature was 69, wind calm. At Augusta, it was mostly sunny and 74, wind south at 5. At Savannah, it was mostly sunny and 78, wind southwest at 6. Elsewhere across the region, at Chattanooga, it was mostly sunny and 73, wind southeast at 3. At Asheville, it was mostly sunny and 65, wind calm. At Greenville-Spartanburg, it was partly sunny and 71, wind calm. Here is the hazardous weather outlook. This hazardous weather outlook is for North and Central Georgia. For today and tonight, scattered afternoon thunderstorms.

tonight. Here is the official forecast from your National Weather Service for the Athens listening area. Today, mostly sunny. A slight chance of showers and thunderstorms this late morning and early afternoon. Highs around 90. South winds 5 to 10 miles an hour. Tonight, mostly clear in the evening, then becoming partly cloudy. Lows in the lower 70s. Light southwest winds. Saturday, mostly sunny. A slight chance of showers in the afternoon. Highs in the lower 90s. West winds 10 to 15 miles an hour. Saturday night, mostly clear. A slight chance of showers in the evening. Lows in the mid-70s. Light west winds. And now the extended forecast. Sunday and Sunday night, mostly clear. Highs in the mid-90s. Lows in the mid-70s. Monday and Monday night, mostly clear. A slight chance of showers and thunderstorms. Highs in the mid-90s. Lows in the mid-70s. Tuesday and Tuesday night, mostly clear. Highs in the mid-90s. Lows in the mid-70s. Wednesday and Wednesday night, clear. Highs in the mid-90s. Lows in the mid-70s. Thursday and Thursday night, mostly clear. A slight chance of showers and thunderstorms. Highs in the upper 90s. Lows in the mid-70s. For more detailed weather, water, and climate information, please visit our website at weather.gov/Atlanta. The current time is 8:17 a.m. Eastern Daylight Time. Here are the 8 a.m. weather observations from around the area. At Athens, it was partly sunny, the temperature was 72 degrees, dew point 69 degrees, relative humidity 90%, wind calm, pressure was 30.13 inches and steady. At Winder, it was partly sunny, the temperature was 70. At Greensboro, it was mostly sunny and 73, wind calm. At Jefferson, it was partly sunny and 68, wind calm. At Monroe, it was mostly sunny. At Albertton, it was partly sunny and 72, wind calm. At Canyon, it was cloudy and 70, wind calm. At Clemson, it was cloudy and 71, wind calm. Elsewhere across Georgia, at Atlanta it was partly sunny and 73, wind calm. At Cartersville, it was mostly sunny and 72, wind calm. At Lawrenceville, it was partly sunny and 70, wind calm. At Macon, it was mostly sunny and 71, wind calm. At Rome, the temperature was 69, wind calm. At Augusta, it was mostly sunny and 74, wind south at 5. At Savannah, it was mostly sunny and 78, wind southwest at 6. Elsewhere across the region, at Chattanooga, it was mostly sunny and 73, wind southeast at 3. At Asheville, it was mostly sunny and 65, wind calm. At Greenville-Spartanburg, it was partly sunny and 71, wind calm. Here is the hazardous weather outlook. This hazardous weather outlook is for North and Central Georgia. For today and tonight, scattered afternoon thunderstorms are expected this afternoon and evening, with the highest chances to the south of I-85. Any storms that form will be capable of producing gusty winds, frequent lightning, and heavy rainfall. And now the extended outlook for the period Saturday through Thursday. Scattered thunderstorms are expected across portions of North Georgia on Saturday and Sunday and in Central Georgia on Monday and Tuesday. Isolated storms on Saturday afternoon and evening could become strong to marginally severe, capable of producing strong wind gusts. Much warmer temperatures are expected over the weekend into next week, with heat index values in the upper 90s to low 100s each day. Spotter information statement, spotter activation will not be needed through tonight. The Athens climate summary for yesterday, June 25, 2026. Yesterday's high temperature of 84 degrees occurred at 2:24 p.m. The normal high is 91.

record high as 105 degrees, which was set in 1914. Yesterday's low temperature of 63 degrees occurred at 5:43 a.m. The normal low is 68. The record low is 58 degrees, which was set in 1922. No precipitation fell yesterday, which leaves the monthly total at 3.69 inches. This is 0.35 inches below the normal amount of 4.04 inches for June. The total precipitation for the year still stands at 22.51 inches, which is 1.42 inches below normal. Sunrise today is at 6:24 a.m. and sunset is at 8:48 p.m. Here is the official forecast from your National Weather Service for the Athens listening area. Today, mostly sunny. A slight chance of showers and thunderstorms this late morning and early afternoon. Highs around 90. South winds 5 to 10 miles an hour. Tonight, mostly clear in the evening, then becoming partly cloudy. Lows in the lower 70s. Light southwest winds. Saturday, mostly sunny. A slight chance of showers in the afternoon. Highs in the lower 90s. West winds 10 to 15 miles an hour. Saturday night, mostly clear. A slight chance of showers in the evening. Lows in the mid-70s. Light west winds. And now the extended forecast. Sunday and Sunday night, mostly clear. Highs in the mid-90s. Lows in the mid-70s. Monday and Monday night, mostly clear. A slight chance of showers and thunderstorms. Highs in the mid-90s. Lows in the mid-70s. Tuesday and Tuesday night, mostly clear. Highs in the mid-90s. Lows in the mid-70s. Wednesday and Wednesday night, clear. Highs in the mid-90s. Lows in the mid-70s. Thursday and Thursday night, mostly clear. A slight chance of showers and thunderstorms. Highs in the upper 90s. Lows in the mid-70s. For more detailed weather, water, and climate information, please visit our website at weather.gov/Atlanta. The current time is 8:22 a.m. Eastern Daylight Time. Here are the 8 a.m. weather observations from around the area. At Athens, it was partly sunny. The temperature was 72 degrees, dew point 69 degrees, relative humidity 90%, wind calm, pressure was 30.13 inches and steady. At Winder, it was partly sunny, the temperature was 70. At Greensboro, it was mostly sunny and 73, wind calm. At Jefferson, it was partly sunny and 68, wind calm. At Monroe, it was mostly sunny. At Albertton, it was partly sunny and 72, wind calm. At Canyon, it was cloudy and 70, wind calm. At Clemson, it was cloudy and 71, wind calm. Elsewhere across Georgia, at Atlanta it was partly sunny and 73, wind calm. At Cartersville, it was mostly sunny and 72, wind calm. At Lawrenceville, it was partly sunny and 70, wind calm. At Macon, it was mostly sunny and 71, wind calm. At Rome, the temperature was 69, wind calm. At Augusta, it was mostly sunny and 74, wind south at 5. At Savannah, it was mostly sunny and 78, wind southwest at 6. Elsewhere across the region, at Chattanooga, it was mostly sunny and 73, wind southeast at 3. At Asheville, it was mostly sunny and 65, wind calm. At Greenville-Spartanburg, it was partly sunny and 71, wind calm. Here is the hazardous weather outlook. This hazardous weather outlook is for North and Central Georgia. For today and tonight, scattered afternoon thunderstorms are expected this afternoon and evening, with the highest chances to the south of I-85. Any storms that form will be capable of producing gusty winds, frequent lightning, and heavy rainfall. And now the extended outlook for the period Saturday through Thursday, scattered thunderstorms are expected across

portions of North Georgia on Saturday and Sunday, and in Central Georgia on Monday and Tuesday. Isolated storms on Saturday afternoon and evening could become strong to marginally severe, capable of producing strong wind gusts. Much warmer temperatures are expected over the weekend into next week, with heat index values in the upper 90s to low 100s each day. Spotter information statement. Spotter activation will not be needed through tonight. Here is the official forecast from your National Weather Service for the Athens listening area. Today, mostly sunny. A slight chance of showers and thunderstorms this late morning and early afternoon. Highs around 90. South winds 5 to 10 miles an hour. Tonight, mostly clear in the evening, then becoming partly cloudy. Lows in the lower 70s. Light southwest winds. Saturday, mostly sunny. A slight chance of showers in the afternoon. Highs in the lower 90s. West winds 10 to 15 miles an hour. Saturday night, mostly clear. A slight chance of showers in the evening. Lows in the mid-70s. Light west winds. And now the extended forecast. Sunday and Sunday night, mostly clear. Highs in the mid-90s. Lows in the mid-70s. Monday and Monday night, mostly clear. A slight chance of showers and thunderstorms. Highs in the mid-90s. Lows in the mid-70s. Tuesday and Tuesday night, mostly clear. Highs in the mid-90s. Lows in the mid-70s. Wednesday and Wednesday night, clear. Highs in the mid-90s. Lows in the mid-70s. Thursday and Thursday night, mostly clear. A slight chance of showers and thunderstorms. Highs in the upper 90s. Lows in the mid-70s. For more detailed weather, water, and climate information, please visit our website at weather.gov/Atlanta. The current time is 8:27 a.m. Eastern Daylight Time. Here are the 8 a.m. weather observations from around the area. At Athens, it was partly sunny. The temperature was 72 degrees, dew point 69 degrees, relative humidity 90%, wind calm, pressure was 30.13 inches and steady. At Winder, it was partly sunny, the temperature was 70. At Greensboro, it was mostly sunny and 73, wind calm. At Jefferson, it was partly sunny and 68, wind calm. At Monroe, it was mostly sunny. At Albertton, it was partly sunny and 72, wind calm. At Canyon, it was cloudy and 70, wind calm. At Clemson, it was cloudy and 71, wind calm. Elsewhere across Georgia, at Atlanta it was partly sunny and 73, wind calm. At Cartersville, it was mostly sunny and 72, wind calm. At Lawrenceville, it was partly sunny and 70, wind calm. At Macon, it was mostly sunny and 71, wind calm. At Rome, the temperature was 69, wind calm. At Augusta, it was mostly sunny and 74, wind south at 5. At Savannah, it was mostly sunny and 78, wind southwest at 6. Elsewhere across the region, at Chattanooga, it was mostly sunny and 73, wind southeast at 3. At Asheville, it was mostly sunny and 65, wind calm. At Greenville-Spartanburg, it was partly sunny and 71, wind calm. Here is the hazardous weather outlook. This hazardous weather outlook is for North and Central Georgia. For today and tonight, scattered afternoon thunderstorms are expected this afternoon and evening, with the highest chances to the south of I-85. Any storms that form will be capable of producing gusty winds, frequent lightning, and heavy rainfall. And now the extended outlook for the period Saturday through Thursday. Scattered thunderstorms are expected across portions of North Georgia on Saturday and Sunday and in Central Georgia on Monday and Tuesday. Isolated storms on Saturday afternoon and evening could become strong to marginally severe, capable of producing strong wind gusts. Much warmer.

temperatures are expected over the weekend into next week, with heat index values in the upper 90s to low 100s each day. Spotter information statement. Spotter activation will not be needed through tonight. The Athens climate summary for yesterday, June 25, 2026. Yesterday's high temperature of 84 degrees occurred at 2:24 p.m. The normal high is 91. The record high is 105 degrees, which was set in 1914. Yesterday's low temperature of 63 degrees occurred at 5:43 a.m. The normal low is 68. The record low is 58 degrees, which was set in 1922. No precipitation fell yesterday, which leaves the monthly total at 3.69 inches. This is 0.35 inches below the normal amount of 4.04 inches for June. The total precipitation for the year still stands at 22.51 inches, which is 1.42 inches below normal. Sunrise today is at 6:24 a.m. and sunset is at 8:48 p.m. Here is the official forecast from your National Weather Service for the Athens listening area. Today, mostly sunny. A slight chance of showers and thunderstorms this late morning and early afternoon. Highs around 90. South winds 5 to 10 miles an hour. Tonight, mostly clear in the evening, then becoming partly cloudy. Lows in the lower 70s. Light southwest winds. Saturday, mostly sunny. A slight chance of showers in the afternoon. Highs in the lower 90s. West winds 10 to 15 miles an hour. Saturday night, mostly clear. A slight chance of showers in the evening. Lows in the mid-70s. Light west winds. And now the extended forecast. Sunday and Sunday night, mostly clear. Highs in the mid-90s. Lows in the mid-70s. Monday and Monday night, mostly clear. A slight chance of showers and thunderstorms. Highs in the mid-90s. Lows in the mid-70s. Tuesday and Tuesday night, mostly clear. Highs in the mid-90s. Lows in the mid-70s. Wednesday and Wednesday night, clear. Highs in the mid-90s. Lows in the mid-70s. Thursday and Thursday night, mostly clear. A slight chance of showers and thunderstorms. Highs in the upper 90s. Lows in the mid-70s. For more detailed weather, water, and climate information, please visit our website at weather.gov/80s. Lows in the mid-70s. For more detailed weather, water, and climate information, please visit our website at weather.gov/Atlanta. The current time is 8:33 a.m. Eastern Daylight Time. Here are the 8 a.m. weather observations from around the area. At Athens, it was partly sunny. The temperature was 72 degrees, dew point 69 degrees, relative humidity 90%, wind calm, pressure was 30.13 inches and steady. At Winder, it was partly sunny, the temperature was 70. At Greensboro, it was mostly sunny and 73, wind calm. At Jefferson, it was partly sunny and 68, wind calm. At Monroe, it was mostly sunny. At Albertton, it was partly sunny and 72, wind calm. At Canyon, it was cloudy and 70, wind calm. At Clemson, it was cloudy and 71, wind calm. Elsewhere across Georgia, at Atlanta it was partly sunny and 73, wind calm. At Cartersville, it was mostly sunny and 72, wind calm. At Lawrenceville, it was partly sunny and 70, wind calm. At Macon, it was mostly sunny and 71, wind calm. At Rome, the temperature was 69, wind calm. At Augusta, it was mostly sunny and 74, wind south at 5. At Savannah, it was mostly sunny and 78, wind southwest at 6. Elsewhere across the region, at Chattanooga, it was mostly sunny and 73, wind southeast at 3. At Asheville, it was mostly sunny.

65. Wind calm. At Greenville, Spartanburg, it was partly sunny and 71. Wind calm. Here is the hazardous weather outlook. This hazardous weather outlook is for North and Central Georgia. For today and tonight, scattered afternoon thunderstorms are expected this afternoon and evening, with the highest chances to the south of I-85. Any storms that form will be capable of producing gusty winds, frequent lightning, and heavy rainfall. And now the extended outlook for the period Saturday through Thursday. Scattered thunderstorms are expected across portions of North Georgia on Saturday and Sunday and in Central Georgia on Monday and Tuesday. Isolated storms on Saturday afternoon and evening could become strong to marginally severe, capable of producing strong wind gusts. Much warmer temperatures are expected over the weekend into next week, with heat index values in the upper 90s to low 100s each day. Spotter information statement. Spotter activation will not be needed through tonight. Here is the official forecast from your National Weather Service for the Athens listening area. Today, mostly sunny. A slight chance of showers and thunderstorms this late morning and early afternoon. Highs around 90. South winds 5 to 10 miles an hour. Tonight, mostly clear in the evening, then becoming partly cloudy. Lows in the lower 70s. Light southwest winds. Saturday, mostly sunny. A slight chance of showers in the afternoon. Highs in the lower 90s. West winds 10 to 15 miles an hour. Saturday night, mostly clear. A slight chance of showers in the evening. Lows in the mid 70s. Light west winds. And now the extended forecast. Sunday and Sunday night, mostly clear. Highs in the mid-90s. Lows in the mid-70s. Monday and Monday night, mostly clear. A slight chance of showers and thunderstorms. Highs in the mid-90s. Lows in the mid-70s. Tuesday and Tuesday night, mostly clear. Highs in the mid-90s. Lows in the mid-70s. Wednesday and Wednesday night, clear. Highs in the mid-90s. Lows in the mid-70s. Thursday and Thursday night, mostly clear. A slight chance of showers and thunderstorms. Highs in the upper 90s. Lows in the mid-70s. For more detailed weather, water, and climate information, please visit our website at weather.gov/Atlanta. The current time is 8:38 a.m. Eastern Daylight Time. Here are the 8 a.m. weather observations from around the area. At Athens, it was partly sunny. The temperature was 72 degrees, dew point 69 degrees, relative humidity 90%, wind calm, pressure was 30.13 inches and steady. At Winder, it was partly sunny. The temperature was 70. At Greensboro, it was mostly sunny and 73, wind calm. At Jefferson, it was partly sunny and 68, wind calm. At Monroe, it was mostly sunny. At Albertton, it was partly sunny and 72, wind calm. At Canyon, it was cloudy and 70, wind calm. At Clemson, it was cloudy and 71, wind calm. Elsewhere across Georgia, at Atlanta it was partly sunny and 73, wind calm. At Cartersville, it was mostly sunny and 72, wind calm. At Lawrenceville, it was partly sunny and 70, wind calm. At Macon, it was mostly sunny and 71, wind calm. At Rome, the temperature was 69, wind calm. At Augusta, it was mostly sunny and 74, wind south at 5. At Savannah, it was mostly sunny and 78, wind southwest at 6. Elsewhere across the region, at Chattanooga, it was mostly sunny and 73, wind southeast at 3. At Asheville, it was mostly sunny and 65, wind calm. At Greenville, Spartanburg, it was partly sunny and 71, wind calm. Here is the hazardous weather outlook. This hazardous weather outlook is for North and Central Georgia.

for today and tonight. Scattered afternoon thunderstorms are expected this afternoon and evening, with the highest chances to the south of I-85. Any storms that form will be capable of producing gusty winds, frequent lightning, and heavy rainfall. And now the extended outlook for the period Saturday through Thursday. Scattered thunderstorms are expected across portions of North Georgia on Saturday and Sunday and in Central Georgia on Monday and Tuesday. Isolated storms on Saturday afternoon and evening could become strong to marginally severe, capable of producing strong wind gusts. Much warmer temperatures are expected over the weekend into next week, with heat index values in the upper 90s to low 100s each day. Spotter information statement. Spotter activation will not be needed through tonight. The Athens climate summary for yesterday, June 25, 2026. Yesterday's high temperature of 84 degrees occurred at 2:24 p.m. The normal high is 91. The record high is 105 degrees, which was set in 1914. Yesterday's low temperature of 63 degrees occurred at 5:43 a.m. The normal low is 68. The record low is 58 degrees, which was set in 1922. No precipitation fell yesterday, which leaves the monthly total at 3.69 inches. This is 0.35 inches below the normal amount of 4.04 inches for June. The total precipitation for the year still stands at 22.51 inches, which is 1.42 inches below normal. Sunrise today is at 6:24 a.m. and sunset is at 8:48 p.m. You're listening to NOAA Weather Radio Station, WXK 56, originating from the National Weather Service office in Peachtree City, and transmitting from Athens on a frequency of 162.4 MHz. 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Here is the official forecast from your National Weather Service for the Athens listening area. Today, mostly sunny. A slight chance of showers and thunderstorms this late morning and early afternoon. Highs around 90. South winds 5 to 10 miles an hour. Tonight, mostly clear in the evening, then becoming partly cloudy. Lows in the lower 70s. Light southwest winds. Saturday, mostly sunny. A slight chance of showers in the afternoon. Highs in the lower 90s. West winds 10 to 15 miles an hour. Saturday night, mostly clear. A slight chance of showers in the evening. Lows in the mid-70s. Light west winds. And now the extended forecast. Sunday and Sunday night, mostly clear. Highs in the mid-90s. Lows in the mid-70s. Monday and Monday night, mostly clear. A slight chance of showers and thunderstorms. Highs in the mid-90s. Lows in the mid-70s. Tuesday and Tuesday night, mostly clear. Highs in the mid-90s. Lows in the mid-70s. Wednesday and Wednesday night, clear. Highs in the mid-90s. Lows in the mid-70s. Thursday and Thursday night, mostly clear. A slight chance of showers and thunderstorms. Highs in the upper 90s. Lows in the mid-70s. For more detailed weather, water, and climate information, please visit our website at weather.gov/Atlanta. The current time is 8:44 a.m. Eastern Daylight Time. Here are the 8 a.m. weather observations from around the area. At Athens, it was partly sunny, the temperature was 72 degrees, dew point 69 degrees, relative humidity 90%, wind calm, pressure was 30.13 inches and steady. At Winder, it was partly sunny,

the temperature was 70. At Greensboro, it was mostly sunny and 73, wind calm. At Jefferson, it was partly sunny and 68, wind calm. At Monroe, it was mostly sunny. At Albertton, it was partly sunny and 72, wind calm. At Canyon, it was cloudy and 70, wind calm. At Clemson, it was cloudy and 71, wind calm. Elsewhere across Georgia, at Atlanta it was partly sunny and 73, wind calm. At Cartersville, it was mostly sunny and 72, wind calm. At Lawrenceville, it was partly sunny and 70, wind calm. At Macon, it was mostly sunny and 71, wind calm. At Rome, the temperature was 69, wind calm. At Augusta, it was mostly sunny and 74, wind south at 5. At Savannah, it was mostly sunny and 78, wind southwest at 6. Elsewhere across the region, at Chattanooga, it was mostly sunny and 73, wind southeast at 3. At Asheville, it was mostly sunny and 65, wind calm. At Greenville-Spartanburg, it was partly sunny and 71, wind calm. Here is the hazardous weather outlook. This hazardous weather outlook is for North and Central Georgia. For today and tonight, scattered afternoon thunderstorms are expected this afternoon and evening, with the highest chances to the south of I-85. Any storms that form will be capable of producing gusty winds, frequent lightning, and heavy rainfall. And now the extended outlook for the period Saturday through Thursday. Scattered thunderstorms are expected across portions of North Georgia on Saturday and Sunday and in Central Georgia on Monday and Tuesday. Isolated storms on Saturday afternoon and evening could become strong to marginally severe, capable of producing strong wind gusts. Much warmer temperatures are expected over the weekend into next week, with heat index values in the upper 90s to low 100s each day. Spotter information statement, spotter activation will not be needed through tonight. Here is the official forecast from your National Weather Service for the Athens listening area. Today, mostly sunny. A slight chance of showers and thunderstorms this late morning and early afternoon. Highs around 90. South winds 5 to 10 miles an hour. Tonight, mostly clear in the evening, then becoming partly cloudy. Lows in the lower 70s. Light southwest winds. Saturday, mostly sunny. A slight chance of showers in the afternoon. Highs in the lower 90s. West winds 10 to 15 miles an hour. Saturday night, mostly clear. A slight chance of showers in the evening. Lows in the mid 70s. Light west winds. And now the extended forecast. Sunday and Sunday night, mostly clear. Highs in the mid-90s. Lows in the mid-70s. Monday and Monday night, mostly clear. A slight chance of showers and thunderstorms. Highs in the mid-90s. Lows in the mid-70s. Tuesday and Tuesday night, mostly clear. Highs in the mid-90s. Lows in the mid-70s. Wednesday and Wednesday night, clear. Highs in the mid-90s. Lows in the mid-70s. Thursday and Thursday night, mostly clear. A slight chance of showers and thunderstorms. Highs in the upper 90s. Lows in the mid-70s. For more detailed weather, water, and climate information, please visit our website at weather.gov/Atlanta. The current time is 8:49 a.m. Eastern Daylight Time. Here are the 8 a.m. weather observations from around the area. At Athens, it was partly sunny. The temperature was 72 degrees, dew point 69 degrees, relative humidity 90%, wind calm, pressure was 30.13 inches and steady. At Winder, it was partly sunny. The temperature was 70. At Greensboro, it was mostly sunny and 73, wind calm. At Jefferson, it was partly sunny and 68, wind calm. At Monroe, it was mostly sunny.
At Albertton, it was partly sunny and 72, wind calm. At Canyon, it was cloudy and 70, wind calm. At Clemson, it was cloudy and 71, wind calm. Elsewhere across Georgia, at Atlanta it was partly sunny and 73, wind calm. At Cartersville, it was mostly sunny and 72, wind calm. At Lawrenceville, it was partly sunny and 70, wind calm. At Macon, it was mostly sunny and 71, wind calm. At Rome, the temperature was 69, wind calm. At Augusta, it was mostly sunny and 74, wind south at 5. At Savannah, it was mostly sunny and 78, wind southwest at 6. Elsewhere across the region, at Chattanooga, it was mostly sunny and 73, wind southeast at 3. At Asheville, it was mostly sunny and 65, wind calm. At Greenville-Spartanburg, it was partly sunny and 71, wind calm. The Athens climate summary for yesterday, June 25, 2026. Yesterday's high temperature of 84 degrees occurred at 2:24 p.m. The normal high is 91. The record high is 105 degrees, which was set in 1914. Yesterday's low temperature of 63 degrees occurred at 5:43 a.m. The normal low is 68. The record low is 58 degrees, which was set in 1922. No precipitation fell yesterday, which leaves the monthly total at 3.69 inches. This is 0.35 inches below the normal amount of 4.04 inches for June. The total precipitation for the year still stands at 22.51 inches, which is 1.42 inches below normal. Sunrise today is at 6:24 a.m. and sunset is at 8:48 p.m. Here is the hazardous weather outlook. This hazardous weather outlook is for North and Central Georgia. For today and tonight, scattered afternoon thunderstorms are expected this afternoon and evening, with the highest chances to the south of I-85. Any storms that form will be capable of producing gusty winds, frequent lightning, and heavy rainfall. And now the extended outlook for the period Saturday through Thursday. Scattered thunderstorms are expected across portions of North Georgia on Saturday and Sunday and in Central Georgia on Monday and Tuesday. Isolated storms on Saturday afternoon and evening could become strong to marginally severe, capable of producing strong wind gusts. Much warmer temperatures are expected over the weekend into next week, with heat index values in the upper 90s to low 100s each day. Spotter information statement, spotter activation will not be needed through tonight. Here is the official forecast from your National Weather Service for the Athens listening area. Today, mostly sunny. A slight chance of showers and thunderstorms this late morning and early afternoon. Highs around 90. South winds 5 to 10 miles an hour. Tonight, mostly clear in the evening, then becoming partly cloudy. Lows in the lower 70s. Light southwest winds. Saturday, mostly sunny. A slight chance of showers in the afternoon. Highs in the lower 90s. West winds 10 to 15 miles an hour. Saturday night, mostly clear. A slight chance of showers in the evening. Lows in the mid-70s. Light west winds. And now the extended forecast. Sunday and Sunday night, mostly clear. Highs in the mid-90s. Lows in the mid-70s. Monday and Monday night, mostly clear. A slight chance of showers and thunderstorms. Highs in the mid-90s. Lows in the mid-70s. Tuesday and Tuesday night, mostly clear. Highs in the mid-90s. Lows in the mid-70s. Wednesday and Wednesday night, clear. Highs in the mid-90s. Lows in the mid-70s. Thursday and Thursday night, mostly clear. A slight chance of showers and thunderstorms. Highs in the upper 90s. Lows in the mid-70s. For more detailed weather, water, and climate information, please visit our website at

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The current time is 8:55 a.m. Eastern Daylight Time. Here are the 8 a.m. weather observations from around the area. At Athens, it was partly sunny. The temperature was 72 degrees, dew point 69 degrees, relative humidity 90%, wind calm, pressure was 30.13 inches and steady. At Winder, it was partly sunny. The temperature was 70. At Greensboro, it was mostly sunny and 73, wind calm. At Jefferson, it was partly sunny and 68, wind calm. At Monroe, it was mostly sunny. At Albertton, it was partly sunny and 72, wind calm. At Canyon, it was cloudy and 70, wind calm. At Clemson, it was cloudy and 71, wind calm. Elsewhere across Georgia, at Atlanta it was partly sunny and 73, wind calm. At Cartersville, it was mostly sunny and 72, wind calm. At Lawrenceville, it was partly sunny and 70, wind calm. At Macon, it was mostly sunny and 71, wind calm. At Rome, the temperature was 69, wind calm. At Augusta, it was mostly sunny and 74, wind south at 5. At Savannah, it was mostly sunny and 78, wind southwest at 6. Elsewhere across the region, at Chattanooga, it was mostly sunny and 73, wind southeast at 3. At Asheville, it was mostly sunny and 65, wind calm. At Greenville-Spartanburg, it was partly sunny and 71, wind calm. Here is the hazardous weather outlook. This hazardous weather outlook is for North and Central Georgia. For today and tonight, scattered afternoon thunderstorms are expected this afternoon and evening, with the highest chances to the south of I-85. Any storms that form will be capable of producing gusty winds, frequent lightning, and heavy rainfall. And now the extended outlook for the period Saturday through Thursday. Scattered thunderstorms are expected across portions of North Georgia on Saturday and Sunday and in Central Georgia on Monday and Tuesday. Isolated storms on Saturday afternoon and evening could become strong to marginally severe, capable of producing strong wind gusts. Much warmer temperatures are expected over the weekend into next week, with heat index values in the upper 90s to low 100s each day. Spotter information statement. Spotter activation will not be needed through tonight. Here is the official forecast from your National Weather Service for the Athens listening area. Today, mostly sunny. A slight chance of showers and thunderstorms this late morning and early afternoon. Highs around 90. South winds 5 to 10 miles an hour. Tonight, mostly clear in the evening, then becoming partly cloudy. Lows in the lower 70s. Light southwest winds. Saturday, mostly sunny. A slight chance of showers in the afternoon. Highs in the lower 90s. West winds 10 to 15 miles an hour. Saturday night, mostly clear. A slight chance of showers in the evening. Lows in the mid 70s. Light west winds. And now the extended forecast. Sunday and Sunday night, mostly clear. Highs in the mid-90s. Lows in the mid-70s. Monday and Monday night, mostly clear. A slight chance of showers and thunderstorms. Highs in the mid-90s. Lows in the mid-70s. Tuesday and Tuesday night, mostly clear. Highs in the mid-90s. Lows in the mid-70s. Wednesday and Wednesday night, clear. Highs in the mid-90s. Lows in the mid-70s. Thursday and Thursday night, mostly clear. A slight chance of showers and thunderstorms. Highs in the upper 90s. Lows in the mid-70s. For more detailed weather, water, and climate information, please visit our website at weather.gov/Atlanta. The current time is 8:59 a.m. Eastern Daylight Time. Here are the 8 a.m. weather observations from around the area. At Athens, it was partly sunny. The

Temperature was 72 degrees, dew point 69 degrees, relative humidity 90%, wind calm, pressure was 30.13 inches and steady. At Winder, it was partly sunny, the temperature was 70. At Greensboro, it was mostly sunny and 73, wind calm. At Jefferson, it was partly sunny and 68, wind calm. At Monroe, it was mostly sunny. At Albertton, it was partly sunny and 72, wind calm. At Canyon, it was cloudy and 70, wind calm. At Clemson, it was cloudy and 71, wind calm. Elsewhere across Georgia, at Atlanta it was partly sunny and 73, wind calm. At Cartersville, it was mostly sunny and 72, wind calm. At Lawrenceville, it was partly sunny and 70, wind calm. At Macon, it was mostly sunny and 71, wind calm. At Rome, the temperature was 69, wind calm. At Augusta, it was mostly sunny and 74, wind south at 5. At Savannah, it was mostly sunny and 78, wind southwest at 6. Elsewhere across the region, at Chattanooga, it was mostly sunny and 73, wind southeast at 3. At Asheville, it was mostly sunny and 65, wind calm. At Greenville-Spartanburg, it was partly sunny and 71, wind calm. The Athens Climate Summary for yesterday, June 25, 2026. Yesterday's high temperature of 84 degrees occurred at 2:24 p.m. The normal high is 91. The record high is 105 degrees, which was set in 1914. Yesterday's low temperature of 63 degrees occurred at 5:43 a.m. The normal low is 68. The record low is 58 degrees, which was set in 1922. No precipitation fell yesterday, which leaves the monthly total at 3.69 inches. This is 0.35 inches below the normal amount of 4.04 inches for June. The total precipitation for the year still stands at 22.51 inches, which is 1.42 inches below normal. Sunrise today is at 6:24 a.m. and sunset is at 8:48 p.m. Here is the hazardous weather outlook. This hazardous weather outlook is for North and Central Georgia. For today and tonight, scattered afternoon thunderstorms are expected this afternoon and evening, with the highest chances to the south of I-85. Any storms that form will be capable of producing gusty winds, frequent lightning, and heavy rainfall. And now the extended outlook for the period Saturday through Thursday. Scattered thunderstorms are expected across portions of North Georgia on Saturday and Sunday and in Central Georgia on Monday and Tuesday. Isolated storms on Saturday afternoon and evening could become strong to marginally severe, capable of producing strong wind gusts. Much warmer temperatures are expected over the weekend into next week, with heat index values in the upper 90s to low 100s each day. Spotter information statement, spotter activation will not be needed through tonight. Here is the official forecast from your National Weather Service for the Athens listening area. Today, mostly sunny. A slight chance of showers and thunderstorms this late morning and early afternoon. Highs around 90. South winds 5 to 10 miles an hour. Tonight, mostly clear in the evening, then becoming partly cloudy. Lows in the lower 70s. Light southwest winds. Saturday, mostly sunny. A slight chance of showers in the afternoon. Highs in the lower 90s. West winds 10 to 15 miles an hour. Saturday night, mostly clear. A slight chance of showers in the evening. Lows in the mid 70s. Light west winds. And now the extended forecast. Sunday and Sunday night, mostly clear. Highs in the mid-90s. Lows in the mid-70s. Monday and Monday night, mostly clear. A slight chance of showers and thunderstorms. Highs in the mid-90s. Lows in the mid-70s. Tuesday and Tuesday night, mostly clear. Highs in the mid-90s.
lows in the mid-70s. Wednesday and Wednesday night, clear. Highs in the mid-90s. Lows in the mid-70s. Thursday and Thursday night, mostly clear. A slight chance of showers and thunderstorms. Highs in the upper 90s. Lows in the mid-70s. For more detailed weather, water, and climate information, please visit our website at weather.gov/Atlanta. The current time is 9:05 a.m. Eastern Daylight Time. Here are the 9 a.m. weather observations from around the area. At Athens, it was partly sunny. The temperature was 76 degrees, dew point 69 degrees, relative humidity 79%, wind calm, pressure was 30.15 inches and rising. At Gainesville, the temperature was 73, wind north at 5. At Winder, it was partly sunny, the temperature was 73. At Greensboro, it was mostly sunny and 77, wind calm. At Jefferson, it was partly sunny and 73, wind northwest at 3. At Albertton, it was partly sunny and 76, wind south at 3. At Clemson, it was partly sunny and 73, wind calm. Elsewhere across Georgia, at Atlanta it was partly sunny and 76, wind southwest at 3. At Cartersville, it was mostly sunny and 73, wind calm. At Lawrenceville, it was partly sunny and 75, wind calm. At Macon, it was mostly sunny and 75, wind calm. At Rome, the temperature was 73, wind calm. At Augusta, it was mostly sunny and 78, wind calm. At Savannah, it was mostly sunny and 81, wind southwest at 9. Elsewhere across the region, at Chattanooga, it was mostly sunny and 76, wind variable at 3. At Asheville, it was mostly sunny and 69, wind calm. At Greenville-Spartanburg, it was cloudy and 74, wind calm. Here is the hazardous weather outlook. This hazardous weather outlook is for North and Central Georgia. For today and tonight, scattered afternoon thunderstorms are expected this afternoon and evening, with the highest chances to the south of I-85. Any storms that form will be capable of producing gusty winds, frequent lightning, and heavy rainfall. And now the extended outlook for the period Saturday through Thursday. Scattered thunderstorms are expected across portions of North Georgia on Saturday and Sunday and in Central Georgia on Monday and Tuesday. Isolated storms on Saturday afternoon and evening could become strong to marginally severe, capable of producing strong wind gusts. Much warmer temperatures are expected over the weekend into next week, with heat index values in the upper 90s to low 100s each day. Spotter information statement, spotter activation will not be needed through tonight. Here is the official forecast from your National Weather Service for the Athens listening area. Today, mostly sunny. A slight chance of showers and thunderstorms this late morning and early afternoon. Highs around 90. South winds 5 to 10 miles an hour. Tonight, mostly clear in the evening, then becoming partly cloudy. Lows in the lower 70s. Light southwest winds. Saturday, mostly sunny. A slight chance of showers in the afternoon. Highs in the lower 90s. West winds 10 to 15 miles an hour. Saturday night, mostly clear. A slight chance of showers in the evening. Lows in the mid-70s. Light west winds. And now the extended forecast. Sunday and Sunday night, mostly clear. Highs in the mid-90s. Lows in the mid-70s. Monday and Monday night, mostly clear. A slight chance of showers and thunderstorms. Highs in the mid-90s. Lows in the mid-70s. Tuesday and Tuesday night, mostly clear. Highs in the mid-90s. Lows in the mid-70s. Wednesday and Wednesday night, clear. Highs in the mid-90s. Lows in the mid-70s. Thursday and Thursday night, mostly clear. A slight chance of

showers and thunderstorms. Highs in the upper 90s. Lows in the mid-70s. For more detailed weather, water, and climate information, please visit our website at weather.gov/Atlanta. The Athens Climate Summary for yesterday, June 25, 2026. Yesterday's high temperature of 84 degrees occurred at 2:24 p.m. The normal high is 91. The record high is 105 degrees, which was set in 1914. Yesterday's low temperature of 63 degrees occurred at 5:43 a.m. The normal low is 68. The record low is 58 degrees, which was set in 1922. No precipitation fell yesterday, which leaves the monthly total at 3.69 inches. This is 0.35 inches below the normal amount of 4.04 inches for June. The total precipitation for the year still stands at 22.51 inches, which is 1.42 inches below normal. Sunrise today is at 6:24 a.m. and sunset is at 8:48 p.m. The current time is 9:11 a.m. Eastern Daylight Time. Here are the 9 a.m. weather observations from around the area. At Athens, it was mostly sunny. The temperature was 76 degrees, dew point 69 degrees, relative humidity 79%, wind calm, pressure was 30.15 inches and rising. At Gainesville, the temperature was 73, wind north at 5. At Winder, it was mostly sunny. The temperature was 73. At Greensboro, it was mostly sunny and 77, wind calm. At Jefferson, it was mostly sunny and 73, wind northwest at 3. At Albertton, it was partly sunny and 76, wind south at 3. At Clemson, it was partly sunny and 73, wind calm. Elsewhere across Georgia, at Atlanta it was partly sunny and 76, wind southwest at 3. At Cartersville, it was sunny and 73, wind calm. At Lawrenceville, it was mostly sunny and 75, wind calm. At Macon, it was mostly sunny and 75, wind calm. At Rome, the temperature was 73, wind calm. At Augusta, it was partly sunny and 78, wind calm. At Savannah, it was mostly sunny and 81, wind southwest at 9. Elsewhere across the region, at Chattanooga, it was mostly sunny and 76, wind variable at 3. At Asheville, it was mostly sunny and 69, wind calm. At Greenville-Spartanburg, it was cloudy and 74, wind calm. Here is the hazardous weather outlook. This hazardous weather outlook is for North and Central Georgia. For today and tonight, scattered afternoon thunderstorms are expected this afternoon and evening, with the highest chances to the south of I-85. Any storms that form will be capable of producing gusty winds, frequent lightning, and heavy rainfall. And now the extended outlook for the period Saturday through Thursday. Scattered thunderstorms are expected across portions of North Georgia on Saturday and Sunday and in Central Georgia on Monday and Tuesday. Isolated storms on Saturday afternoon and evening could become strong to marginally severe, capable of producing strong wind gusts. Much warmer temperatures are expected over the weekend into next week, with heat index values in the upper 90s to low 100s each day. Spotter information statement, spotter activation will not be needed through tonight. Here is the official forecast from your National Weather Service for the Athens listening area. Today, mostly sunny. A slight chance of showers and thunderstorms this late morning and early afternoon. Highs around 90. South winds 5 to 10 miles an hour. Tonight, mostly clear in the evening, then becoming partly cloudy. Lows in the lower 70s. Light southwest winds. Saturday, mostly sunny. A slight chance of showers in the afternoon. Highs in the lower 90s. West winds 10 to 15 miles an hour. Saturday night, mostly clear. A slight chance of showers in the evening. Lows in the mid-70s.

upper 90s. 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The current time is 9:16 a.m. Eastern Daylight Time. Here are the 9 a.m. weather observations from around the area. At Athens, it was mostly sunny. The temperature was 76 degrees, dew point 69 degrees, relative humidity 79%, wind calm, pressure was 30.15 inches and rising. At Gainesville, the temperature was 73, wind north at 5. At Winder, it was mostly sunny, the temperature was 73. At Greensboro, it was mostly sunny and 77, wind calm. At Jefferson, it was mostly sunny and 73, wind northwest at 3. At Albertton, it was partly sunny and 76, wind south at 3. At Clemson, it was partly sunny and 73, wind calm. Elsewhere across Georgia, at Atlanta it was partly sunny and 76, wind southwest at 3. At Cartersville, it was sunny and 73, wind calm. At Lawrenceville, it was mostly sunny and 75, wind calm. At Macon, it was mostly sunny and 75, wind calm. At Rome, the temperature was 73, wind calm. At Augusta, it was partly sunny and 78, wind calm. At Savannah, it was mostly sunny and 81, wind southwest at 9. Elsewhere across the region, at Chattanooga, it was mostly sunny and 76, wind variable at 3. At Asheville, it was mostly sunny and 69, wind calm. At Greenville-Spartanburg, it was cloudy and 74, wind calm. Here is the hazardous weather outlook. This hazardous weather outlook is for North and Central Georgia. For today and tonight, scattered afternoon thunderstorms are expected this afternoon and evening, with the highest chances to the south of I-85. Any storms that form will be capable of producing gusty winds, frequent lightning, and heavy rainfall. And now the extended outlook for the period Saturday through Thursday. Scattered thunderstorms are expected across portions of North Georgia on Saturday and Sunday and in Central Georgia on Monday and Tuesday. Isolated storms on Saturday afternoon and evening could become strong to marginally severe, capable of producing strong wind gusts. Much warmer temperatures are expected over the weekend into next week, with heat index values in the upper 90s to low 100s each day. Spotter information statement, spotter activation will not be needed through tonight. Here is the official forecast from your National Weather Service for the Athens listening area. Today, mostly sunny. A slight chance of showers and thunderstorms this late morning and early afternoon. Highs around 90. South winds 5 to 10 miles an hour. Tonight, mostly clear in the evening, then becoming partly cloudy. Lows in the lower 70s. Light southwest winds. Saturday, mostly sunny. A slight chance of showers in the afternoon. Highs in the lower 90s. West winds 10 to 15 miles an hour. Saturday night, mostly clear. A slight chance of showers in the evening. Lows in the mid 70s. Light west winds. And now the extended forecast. Sunday and Sunday night, mostly clear. Highs in the mid 90s. Lows in the mid 70s. Monday and Monday night, mostly clear. A slight chance of showers and thunderstorms. Highs in the mid-90s. Lows in the mid-70s. Tuesday and Tuesday night, mostly clear. Highs in the mid-90s. Lows in the mid-70s. Wednesday and Wednesday night, clear. Highs in the mid-90s. Lows in the mid-70s. Thursday and Thursday night, mostly clear. A slight chance of showers and thunderstorms. Highs in the upper 90s. Lows in the mid 70s. For more detailed weather, water, and climate information, please visit our website at weather.gov/Atlanta. The Athens climate summary for yesterday.

June 25th, 2026. Yesterday's high temperature of 84 degrees occurred at 2:24 p.m. The normal high is 91. The record high is 105 degrees, which was set in 1914. Yesterday's low temperature of 63 degrees occurred at 5:43 a.m. The normal low is 68. The record low is 58 degrees, which was set in 1922. No precipitation fell yesterday, which leaves the monthly total at 3.69 inches. This is 0.35 inches below the normal amount of 4.04 inches for June. The total precipitation for the year still stands at 22.51 inches, which is 1.42 inches below normal. Sunrise today is at 6:24 a.m. and sunset is at 8:48 p.m. The current time is 9:21 a.m. Eastern Daylight Time. Here are the 9 a.m. weather observations from around the area. At Athens, it was mostly sunny. The temperature was 76 degrees, dew point 69 degrees, relative humidity 79%, wind calm, pressure was 30.15 inches and rising. At Gainesville, the temperature was 73, wind north at 5. At Winder, it was mostly sunny. The temperature was 73. At Greensboro, it was mostly sunny and 77, wind calm. At Jefferson, it was mostly sunny and 73, wind northwest at 3. At Albertton, it was partly sunny and 76, wind south at 3. At Clemson, it was partly sunny and 73, wind calm. Elsewhere across Georgia, at Atlanta it was partly sunny and 76, wind southwest at 3. At Cartersville, it was sunny and 73, wind calm. At Lawrenceville, it was mostly sunny and 75, wind calm. At Macon, it was mostly sunny and 75, wind calm. At Rome, the temperature was 73, wind calm. At Augusta, it was partly sunny and 78, wind calm. At Savannah, it was mostly sunny and 81, wind southwest at 9. Elsewhere across the region, at Chattanooga, it was mostly sunny and 76, wind variable at 3. At Asheville, it was mostly sunny and 69, wind calm. At Greenville-Spartanburg, it was cloudy and 74, wind calm. Here is the hazardous weather outlook. This hazardous weather outlook is for North and Central Georgia. For today and tonight, scattered afternoon thunderstorms are expected this afternoon and evening, with the highest chances to the south of I-85. Any storms that form will be capable of producing gusty winds, frequent lightning, and heavy rainfall. And now the extended outlook for the period Saturday through Thursday. Scattered thunderstorms are expected across portions of North Georgia on Saturday and Sunday and in Central Georgia on Monday and Tuesday. Isolated storms on Saturday afternoon and evening could become strong to marginally severe, capable of producing strong wind gusts. Much warmer temperatures are expected over the weekend into next week, with heat index values in the upper 90s to low 100s each day. Spotter information statement, spotter activation will not be needed through tonight. Here is the official forecast from your National Weather Service for the Athens listening area. Today, mostly sunny. A slight chance of showers and thunderstorms this late morning and early afternoon. Highs around 90. South winds 5 to 10 miles an hour. Tonight, mostly clear in the evening, then becoming partly cloudy. Lows in the lower 70s. Light southwest winds. Saturday, mostly sunny. A slight chance of showers in the afternoon. Highs in the lower 90s. West winds 10 to 15 miles an hour. Saturday night, mostly clear. A slight chance of showers in the evening. Lows in the mid 70s. Light west winds. And now the extended forecast. Sunday and Sunday night, mostly clear. Highs in the mid-90s. Lows in the mid-70s. Monday and Monday night, mostly clear. A slight chance of showers and thunderstorms.

Highs in the mid-90s. Lows in the mid-70s. Tuesday and Tuesday night, mostly clear. Highs in the mid-90s. Lows in the mid-70s. Wednesday and Wednesday night, clear. Highs in the mid-90s. Lows in the mid-70s. Thursday and Thursday night, mostly clear. A slight chance of showers and thunderstorms. Highs in the upper 90s. Lows in the mid-70s. For more detailed weather, water, and climate information, please visit our website at weather.gov/Atlanta. The current time is 9:26 a.m. Eastern Daylight Time. Here are the 9 a.m. weather observations from around the area. At Athens, it was mostly sunny. The temperature was 76 degrees, dew point 69 degrees, relative humidity 79%, wind calm, pressure was 30.15 inches and rising. At Gainesville, the temperature was 73, wind north at 5. At Winder, it was mostly sunny, the temperature was 73. At Greensboro, it was mostly sunny and 77, wind calm. At Jefferson, it was mostly sunny and 73, wind northwest at 3. At Albertton, it was partly sunny and 76, wind south at 3. At Clemson, it was partly sunny and 73, wind calm. Elsewhere across Georgia, at Atlanta it was partly sunny and 76, wind southwest at 3. At Cartersville, it was sunny and 73, wind calm. At Lawrenceville, it was mostly sunny and 75, wind calm. At Macon, it was mostly sunny and 75, wind calm. At Rome, the temperature was 73, wind calm. At Augusta, it was partly sunny and 78, wind calm. At Savannah, it was mostly sunny and 81, wind southwest at 9. Elsewhere across the region, at Chattanooga, it was mostly sunny and 76, wind variable at 3. At Asheville, it was mostly sunny and 69, wind calm. At Greenville-Spartanburg, it was cloudy and 74, wind calm. Here is the hazardous weather outlook. This hazardous weather outlook is for North and Central Georgia. For today and tonight, scattered afternoon thunderstorms are expected this afternoon and evening, with the highest chances to the south of I-85. Any storms that form will be capable of producing gusty winds, frequent lightning, and heavy rainfall. And now the extended outlook for the period Saturday through Thursday. Scattered thunderstorms are expected across portions of North Georgia on Saturday and Sunday and in Central Georgia on Monday and Tuesday. Isolated storms on Saturday afternoon and evening could become strong to marginally severe, capable of producing strong wind gusts. Much warmer temperatures are expected over the weekend into next week, with heat index values in the upper 90s to low 100s each day. Spotter information statement, spotter activation will not be needed through tonight. Here is the official forecast from your National Weather Service for the Athens listening area. Today, mostly sunny. A slight chance of showers and thunderstorms this late morning and early afternoon. Highs around 90. South winds 5 to 10 miles an hour. Tonight, mostly clear in the evening, then becoming partly cloudy. Lows in the lower 70s. Light southwest winds. Saturday, mostly sunny. A slight chance of showers in the afternoon. Highs in the lower 90s. West winds 10 to 15 miles an hour. Saturday night, mostly clear. A slight chance of showers in the evening. Lows in the mid-70s. Light west winds. And now the extended forecast. Sunday and Sunday night, mostly clear. Highs in the mid-90s. Lows in the mid-70s. Monday and Monday night, mostly clear. A slight chance of showers and thunderstorms. Highs in the mid-90s. Lows in the mid-70s. Tuesday and Tuesday night, mostly clear. Highs in the mid-90s. Lows in the mid-70s. Wednesday and Wednesday night,

clear. Highs in the mid-90s. Lows in the mid-70s. Thursday and Thursday night, mostly clear. A slight chance of showers and thunderstorms. Highs in the upper 90s. Lows in the mid-70s. For more detailed weather, water, and climate information, please visit our website at weather.gov/Atlanta. The Athens climate summary for yesterday, June 25, 2026. Yesterday's high temperature of 84 degrees occurred at 2:24 p.m. The normal high is 91. The record high is 105 degrees, which was set in 1914. Yesterday's low temperature of 63 degrees occurred at 5:43 a.m. The normal low is 68. The record low is 58 degrees, which was set in 1922. No precipitation fell yesterday, which leaves the monthly total at 3.69 inches. This is 0.35 inches below the normal amount of 4.04 inches for June. The total precipitation for the year still stands at 22.51 inches, which is 1.42 inches below normal. Sunrise today is at 6:24 a.m. and sunset is at 8:48 p.m. The current time is 9:32 a.m. Eastern Daylight Time. Here are the 9 a.m. weather observations from around the area. At Athens, it was mostly sunny. The temperature was 76 degrees, dew point 69 degrees, relative humidity 79%, wind calm, pressure was 30.15 inches and rising. At Gainesville, the temperature was 73, wind north at 5. At Winder, it was mostly sunny, the temperature was 73. At Greensboro, it was mostly sunny and 77, wind calm. At Jefferson, it was mostly sunny and 73, wind northwest at 3. At Albertton, it was partly sunny and 76, wind south at 3. At Clemson, it was partly sunny and 73, wind 3. At Albertton, it was partly sunny and 76, wind south at 3. At Clemson, it was partly sunny and 73, wind calm. Elsewhere across Georgia, at Atlanta it was partly sunny and 76, wind southwest at 3. At Cartersville, it was sunny and 73, wind calm. At Lawrenceville, it was mostly sunny and 75, wind calm. At Macon, it was mostly sunny and 75, wind calm. At Rome, the temperature was 73, wind calm. At Augusta, it was partly sunny and 78, wind calm. At Savannah, it was mostly sunny and 81, wind southwest at 9. Elsewhere across the region, at Chattanooga, it was mostly sunny and 76, wind variable at 3. At Asheville, it was mostly sunny and 69, wind calm. At Greenville-Spartanburg, it was cloudy and 74, wind calm. Here is the hazardous weather outlook. This hazardous weather outlook is for North and Central Georgia. For today and tonight, scattered afternoon thunderstorms are expected this afternoon and evening, with the highest chances to the south of I-85. Any storms that form will be capable of producing gusty winds, frequent lightning, and heavy rainfall. And now the extended outlook for the period Saturday through Thursday. Scattered thunderstorms are expected across portions of North Georgia on Saturday and Sunday and in Central Georgia on Monday and Tuesday. Isolated storms on Saturday afternoon and evening could become strong to marginally severe, capable of producing strong wind gusts. Much warmer temperatures are expected over the weekend into next week, with heat index values in the upper 90s to low 100s each day. Spotter information statement, spotter activation will not be needed through tonight. Here is the official forecast from your National Weather Service for the Athens listening area. Today, mostly sunny. A slight chance of showers and thunderstorms this late morning and early afternoon. Highs around 90. South winds 5 to 10 miles an hour. Tonight, mostly clear in the evening, then becoming partly cloudy. Lows in the lower 70s. Light southwest

Saturday, mostly sunny. A slight chance of showers in the afternoon. Highs in the lower 90s. West winds 10 to 15 miles an hour. Saturday night, mostly clear. A slight chance of showers in the evening. Lows in the mid-70s. Light west winds. And now the extended forecast. Sunday and Sunday night, mostly clear. Highs in the mid-90s. Lows in the mid-70s. Monday and Monday night, mostly clear. A slight chance of showers and thunderstorms. Highs in the mid-90s. Lows in the mid-70s. Tuesday and Tuesday night, mostly clear. Highs in the mid-90s. Lows in the mid-70s. Wednesday and Wednesday night, clear. Highs in the mid-90s. Lows in the mid-70s. Thursday and Thursday night, mostly clear. A slight chance of showers and thunderstorms. Highs in the upper 90s. Lows in the mid-70s. For more detailed weather, water, and climate information, please visit our website at weather.gov/Atlanta. The current time is 9:37 a.m. Eastern Daylight Time. Here are the 9 a.m. weather observations from around the area. At Athens, it was mostly sunny. The temperature was 76 degrees, dew point 69 degrees, relative humidity 79%, wind calm, pressure was 30.15 inches and rising. At Gainesville, the temperature was 73, wind north at 5. At Winder, it was mostly sunny, the temperature was 73. At Greensboro, it was mostly sunny and 77, wind calm. At Jefferson, it was mostly sunny and 73, wind northwest at 3. At Albertton, it was partly sunny and 76, wind south at 3. At Clemson, it was partly sunny and 73, wind calm. Elsewhere across Georgia, at Atlanta it was partly sunny and 76, wind southwest at 3. At Cartersville, it was sunny and 73, wind calm. At Lawrenceville, it was mostly sunny and 75, wind calm. At Macon, it was mostly sunny and 75, wind calm. At Rome, the temperature was 73, wind calm. At Augusta, it was partly sunny and 78, wind calm. At Savannah, it was mostly sunny and 81, wind southwest at 9. Elsewhere across the region, at Chattanooga, it was mostly sunny and 76, wind variable at 3. At Asheville, it was mostly sunny and 69, wind calm. At Greenville-Spartanburg, it was cloudy and 74, wind calm. Here is the hazardous weather outlook. This hazardous weather outlook is for North and Central Georgia. For today and tonight, scattered afternoon thunderstorms are expected this afternoon and evening, with the highest chances to the south of I-85. Any storms that form will be capable of producing gusty winds, frequent lightning, and heavy rainfall. And now the extended outlook for the period Saturday through Thursday. Scattered thunderstorms are expected across portions of North Georgia on Saturday and Sunday and in Central Georgia on Monday and Tuesday. Isolated storms on Saturday afternoon and evening could become strong to marginally severe, capable of producing strong wind gusts. Much warmer temperatures are expected over the weekend into next week, with heat index values in the upper 90s to low 100s each day. Spotter information statement, spotter activation will not be needed through tonight. Here is the official forecast from your National Weather Service for the Athens listening area. Today, mostly sunny. A slight chance of showers and thunderstorms this late morning and early afternoon. Highs around 90. South winds 5 to 10 miles an hour. Tonight, mostly clear in the evening, then becoming partly cloudy. Lows in the lower 70s. Light southwest winds. Saturday, mostly sunny. A slight chance of showers in the afternoon. Highs in the lower 90s. West winds 10 to 15 miles an hour. Saturday night, mostly clear.

A slight chance of showers in the evening. Lows in the mid-70s. Light west winds. And now the extended forecast. Sunday and Sunday night, mostly clear. Highs in the mid-90s. Lows in the mid-70s. Monday and Monday night, mostly clear. A slight chance of showers and thunderstorms. Highs in the mid-90s. Lows in the mid-70s. Tuesday and Tuesday night, mostly clear. Highs in the mid-90s. Lows in the mid-70s. Wednesday and Wednesday night, clear. Highs in the mid-90s. Lows in the mid-70s. Thursday and Thursday night, mostly clear. A slight chance of showers and thunderstorms. Highs in the upper 90s. Lows in the mid-70s. For more detailed weather, water, and climate information, please visit our website at weather.gov/Atlanta. The Athens climate summary for yesterday, June 25, 2026. Yesterday's high temperature of 84 degrees occurred at 2:24 p.m. The normal high is 91. The record high is 105 degrees, which was set in 1914. Yesterday's low temperature of 63 degrees occurred at 5:43 a.m. The normal low is 68. The record low is 58 degrees, which was set in 1922. No precipitation fell yesterday, which leaves the monthly total at 3.69 inches. This is 0.35 inches below the normal amount of 4.04 inches for June. The total precipitation for the year still stands at 22.51 inches, which is 1.42 inches below normal. Sunrise today is at 6:24 a.m. and sunset is at 8:48 p.m. You're listening to NOAA Weather Radio Station, WXK 56, originating from the National Weather Service office in Peachtree City, and transmitting from Athens on a frequency of 162.4 MHz. 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The current time is 9:43 a.m. Eastern Daylight Time. Here are the 9 a.m. weather observations from around the area. At Athens, it was mostly sunny. The temperature was 76 degrees, dew point 69 degrees, relative humidity 79%, wind calm, pressure was 30.15 inches and rising. At Gainesville, the temperature was 73, wind north at 5. At Winder, it was mostly sunny. The temperature was 73. At Greensboro, it was mostly sunny and 77, wind calm. At Jefferson, it was mostly sunny and 73, wind northwest at 3. At Albertton, it was partly sunny and 76, wind south at 3. At Clemson, it was partly sunny and 73, wind calm. Elsewhere across Georgia, at Atlanta it was partly sunny and 76, wind southwest at 3. At Cartersville, it was sunny and 73, wind calm. At Lawrenceville, it was mostly sunny and 75, wind calm. At Macon, it was mostly sunny and 75, wind calm. At Rome, the temperature was 73, wind calm. At Augusta, it was partly sunny and 78, wind calm. At Savannah, it was mostly sunny and 81, wind southwest at 9. Elsewhere across the region, at Chattanooga, it was mostly sunny and 76, wind variable at 3. At Asheville, it was mostly sunny and 69, wind calm. At Greenville-Spartanburg, it was cloudy and 74, wind calm. Here is the hazardous weather outlook. This hazardous weather outlook is for North and Central Georgia. For today and tonight,

Scattered afternoon thunderstorms are expected this afternoon and evening, with the highest chances to the south of I-85. Any storms that form will be capable of producing gusty winds, frequent lightning, and heavy rainfall. And now the extended outlook for the period Saturday through Thursday. Scattered thunderstorms are expected across portions of North Georgia on Saturday and Sunday and in Central Georgia on Monday and Tuesday. Isolated storms on Saturday afternoon and evening could become strong to marginally severe, capable of producing strong wind gusts. Much warmer temperatures are expected over the weekend into next week, with heat index values in the upper 90s to low 100s each day. Spotter information statement, spotter activation will not be needed through tonight. Here is the official forecast from your National Weather Service for the Athens listening area. Today, mostly sunny. A slight chance of showers and thunderstorms this late morning and early afternoon. Highs around 90. South winds 5 to 10 miles an hour. Tonight, mostly clear in the evening, then becoming partly cloudy. Lows in the lower 70s. Light southwest winds. Saturday, mostly sunny. A slight chance of showers in the afternoon. Highs in the lower 90s. West winds 10 to 15 miles an hour. Saturday night, mostly clear. A slight chance of showers in the evening. Lows in the mid-70s. Light west winds. And now the extended forecast. Sunday and Sunday night, mostly clear. Highs in the mid-90s. Lows in the mid-70s. Monday and Monday night, mostly clear. A slight chance of showers and thunderstorms. Highs in the mid-90s. Lows in the mid-70s. Tuesday and Tuesday night, mostly clear. Highs in the mid-90s. Lows in the mid-70s. Wednesday and Wednesday night, clear. Highs in the mid-90s. Lows in the mid-70s. Thursday and Thursday night, mostly clear. A slight chance of showers and thunderstorms. Highs in the upper 90s. Lows in the mid-70s. For more detailed weather, water, and climate information, please visit our website at weather.gov/Atlanta. The current time is 9:48 a.m. Eastern Daylight Time. Here are the 9 a.m. weather observations from around the area. At Athens, it was mostly sunny. The temperature was 76 degrees, dew point 69 degrees, relative humidity 79%, wind calm, pressure was 30.15 inches and rising. At Gainesville, the temperature was 73, wind north at 5. At Winder, it was mostly sunny, the temperature was 73. At Greensboro, it was mostly sunny and 77, wind calm. At Jefferson, it was mostly sunny and 73, wind northwest at 3. At Albertton, it was partly sunny and 76, wind south at 3. At Clemson, it was partly sunny and 73, wind calm. Elsewhere across Georgia, at Atlanta it was partly sunny and 76, wind southwest at 3. At Cartersville, it was sunny and 73, wind calm. At Lawrenceville, it was mostly sunny and 75, wind calm. At Macon, it was mostly sunny and 75, wind calm. At Rome, the temperature was 73, wind calm. At Augusta, it was partly sunny and 78, wind calm. At Savannah, it was mostly sunny and 81, wind southwest at 9. Elsewhere across the region, at Chattanooga, it was mostly sunny and 76, wind variable at 3. At Asheville, it was mostly sunny and 69, wind calm. At Greenville-Spartanburg, it was cloudy and 74, wind calm. The Athens climate summary for yesterday, June 25, 2026. Yesterday's high temperature of 84 degrees occurred at 2:24 p.m. The normal high is 91. The record high is 105 degrees, which was set in 1914. Yesterday's low temperature of 63 degrees occurred at 5:43 a.m.

is 68. The record low is 58 degrees, which was set in 1922. No precipitation fell yesterday, which leaves the monthly total at 3.69 inches. This is 0.35 inches below the normal amount of 4.04 inches for June. The total precipitation for the year still stands at 22.51 inches, which is 1.42 inches below normal. Sunrise today is at 6:24 a.m. and sunset is at 8:48 p.m. Here is the hazardous weather outlook. This hazardous weather outlook is for North and Central Georgia. For today and tonight, scattered afternoon thunderstorms are expected this afternoon and evening, with the highest chances to the south of I-85. Any storms that form will be capable of producing gusty winds, frequent lightning, and heavy rainfall. And now the extended outlook for the period Saturday through Thursday. Scattered thunderstorms are expected across portions of North Georgia on Saturday and Sunday and in Central Georgia on Monday and Tuesday. Isolated storms on Saturday afternoon and evening could become strong to marginally severe, capable of producing strong wind gusts. Much warmer temperatures are expected over the weekend into next week, with heat index values in the upper 90s to low 100s each day. Spotter information statement, spotter activation will not be needed through tonight. Here is the official forecast from your National Weather Service for the Athens listening area. Today, mostly sunny. A slight chance of showers and thunderstorms this late morning and early afternoon. Highs around 90. South winds 5 to 10 miles an hour. Tonight, mostly clear in the evening, then becoming partly cloudy. Lows in the lower 70s. Light southwest winds. Saturday, mostly sunny. A slight chance of showers in the afternoon. Highs in the lower 90s. West winds 10 to 15 miles an hour. Saturday night, mostly clear. A slight chance of showers in the evening. Lows in the mid-70s. Light west winds. And now the extended forecast. Sunday and Sunday night, mostly clear. Highs in the mid-90s. Lows in the mid-70s. Monday and Monday night, mostly clear. A slight chance of showers and thunderstorms. Highs in the mid-90s. Lows in the mid-70s. Tuesday and Tuesday night, mostly clear. Highs in the mid-90s. Lows in the mid-70s. Wednesday and Wednesday night, clear. Highs in the mid-90s. Lows in the mid-70s. Thursday and Thursday night, mostly clear. A slight chance of showers and thunderstorms. Highs in the upper 90s. Lows in the mid-70s. For more detailed weather, water, and climate information, please visit our website at weather.gov/Atlanta. The current time is 9:54 a.m. Eastern Daylight Time. Here are the 9 a.m. weather observations from around the area. At Athens, it was mostly sunny. The temperature was 76 degrees, dew point 69 degrees, relative humidity 79%, wind column, pressure was 30.15 inches and rising. At Gainesville, the temperature was 73, wind north at 5. At Winder, it was mostly sunny, the temperature was 73. At Greensboro, it was mostly sunny and 77, wind calm. At Jefferson, it was mostly sunny and 73, wind northwest at 3. At Albertton, it was partly sunny and 76, wind south at 3. At Clemson, it was partly sunny and 73, wind calm. Elsewhere across Georgia, at Atlanta it was partly sunny and 76, wind southwest at 3. At Cartersville, it was sunny and 73, wind calm. At Lawrenceville, it was mostly sunny and 75, wind calm. At Macon, it was mostly sunny and 75, wind calm. At Rome, the temperature was 73, wind calm. At Augusta, it was partly sunny and 78, wind calm. At Savannah, it was mostly sunny and 81, wind southwest at 9.

Elsewhere across the region, at Chattanooga, it was mostly sunny and 76, wind variable at 3. At Asheville, it was mostly sunny and 69, wind calm. At Greenville Spartanburg, it was cloudy and 74, wind calm. Here is the hazardous weather outlook. This hazardous weather outlook is for North and Central Georgia. For today and tonight, scattered afternoon thunderstorms are expected this afternoon and evening, with the highest chances to the south of I-85. Any storms that form will be capable of producing gusty winds, frequent lightning, and heavy rainfall. And now the extended outlook for the period Saturday through Thursday. Scattered thunderstorms are expected across portions of North Georgia on Saturday and Sunday and in Central Georgia on Monday and Tuesday. Isolated storms on Saturday afternoon and evening could become strong to marginally severe, capable of producing strong wind gusts. Much warmer temperatures are expected over the weekend into next week, with heat index values in the upper 90s to low 100s each day. Spotter information statement, spotter activation will not be needed through tonight. Here is the official forecast from your National Weather Service for the Athens listening area. Today, mostly sunny. A slight chance of showers and thunderstorms this late morning and early afternoon. Highs around 90. South winds 5 to 10 miles an hour. Tonight, mostly clear in the evening, then becoming partly cloudy. Lows in the lower 70s. Light southwest winds. Saturday, mostly sunny. A slight chance of showers in the afternoon. Highs in the lower 90s. West winds 10 to 15 miles an hour. Saturday night, mostly clear. A slight chance of showers in the evening. Lows in the mid-70s. Light west winds. And now the extended forecast. Sunday and Sunday night, mostly clear. Highs in the mid-90s. Lows in the mid-70s. Monday and Monday night, mostly clear. A slight chance of showers and thunderstorms. Highs in the mid-90s. Lows in the mid-70s. Tuesday and Tuesday night, mostly clear. Highs in the mid-90s. Lows in the mid-70s. Wednesday and Wednesday night, clear. Highs in the mid-90s. Lows in the mid-70s. Thursday and Thursday night, mostly clear. A slight chance of showers and thunderstorms. Highs in the upper 90s. Lows in the mid-70s. For more detailed weather, water, and climate information, please visit our website at weather.gov/Atlanta. The current time is 9:58 a.m. Eastern Daylight Time. Here are the 9 a.m. weather observations from around the area. At Athens, it was mostly sunny. The temperature was 76 degrees, dew point 69 degrees, relative humidity 79%, wind calm, pressure was 30.15 inches and rising. At Gainesville, the temperature was 73, wind north at 5. At Winder, it was mostly sunny, the temperature was 73. At Greensboro, it was mostly sunny and 77, wind calm. At Jefferson, it was mostly sunny and 73, wind northwest at 3. At Albertton, it was partly sunny and 76, wind south at 3. At Clemson, it was partly sunny and 73, wind calm. Elsewhere across Georgia, at Atlanta it was partly sunny and 76, wind southwest at 3. At Cartersville, it was sunny and 73, wind calm. At Lawrenceville, it was mostly sunny and 75, wind calm. At Macon, it was mostly sunny and 75, wind calm. At Rome, the temperature was 73, wind calm. At Augusta, it was partly sunny and 78, wind calm. At Savannah, it was mostly sunny and 81, wind southwest at 9. Elsewhere across the region, at Chattanooga, it was mostly sunny and 76, wind variable at 3. At Asheville, it was mostly sunny and 69, wind calm. At Greenville,

Spartanburg. It was cloudy and 74, wind calm. Here is the hazardous weather outlook. This hazardous weather outlook is for North and Central Georgia. For today and tonight, scattered afternoon thunderstorms are expected this afternoon and evening, with the highest chances to the south of I-85. Any storms that form will be capable of producing gusty winds, frequent lightning, and heavy rainfall. And now the extended outlook for the period Saturday through Thursday. Scattered thunderstorms are expected across portions of North Georgia on Saturday and Sunday and in Central Georgia on Monday and Tuesday. Isolated storms on Saturday afternoon and evening could become strong to marginally severe, capable of producing strong wind gusts. Much warmer temperatures are expected over the weekend into next week, with heat index values in the upper 90s to low 100s each day. Spotter information statement. Spotter activation will not be needed through tonight. Here is the official forecast from your National Weather Service for the Athens listening area. Today, mostly sunny. A slight chance of showers and thunderstorms this late morning and early afternoon. Highs around 90. South winds 5 to 10 miles an hour. Tonight, mostly clear in the evening, then becoming partly cloudy. Lows in the lower 70s. Light southwest winds. Saturday, mostly sunny. A slight chance of showers in the afternoon. Highs in the lower 90s. West winds 10 to 15 miles an hour. Saturday night, mostly clear. A slight chance of showers in the evening. Lows in the mid 70s. Light west winds. And now the extended forecast. Sunday and Sunday night, mostly clear. Highs in the mid-90s. Lows in the mid-70s. Monday and Monday night, mostly clear. A slight chance of showers and thunderstorms. Highs in the mid-90s. Lows in the mid-70s. Tuesday and Tuesday night, mostly clear. Highs in the mid-90s. Lows in the mid-70s. Wednesday and Wednesday night, clear. Highs in the mid-90s. Lows in the mid-70s. Thursday and Thursday night, mostly clear. A slight chance of showers and thunderstorms. Highs in the upper 90s. Lows in the mid-70s. For more detailed weather, water, and climate information, please visit our website at weather.gov/Atlanta. The current time is 10:03 a.m. Eastern Daylight Time. Here are the 9 a.m. weather observations from around the area. At Athens, it was mostly sunny. The temperature was 76 degrees, dew point 69 degrees, relative humidity 79%, wind calm, pressure was 30.15 inches and rising. At Gainesville, the temperature was 73, wind north at 5. At Winder, it was mostly sunny. The temperature was 73. At Greensboro, it was mostly sunny and 77, wind calm. At Jefferson, it was mostly sunny and 73, wind northwest at 3. At Albertton, it was partly sunny and 76, wind south at 3. At Clemson, it was partly sunny and 73, wind calm. Elsewhere across Georgia, at Atlanta it was partly sunny and 76, wind southwest at 3. At Cartersville, it was sunny and 73, wind calm. At Lawrenceville, it was mostly sunny and 75, wind calm. At Macon, it was mostly sunny and 75, wind calm. At Rome, the temperature was 73, wind calm. At Augusta, it was partly sunny and 78, wind calm. At Savannah, it was mostly sunny and 81, wind southwest at 9. Elsewhere across the region, at Chattanooga, it was mostly sunny and 76, wind variable at 3. At Asheville, it was mostly sunny and 69, wind calm. At Greenville-Spartanburg, it was cloudy and 74, wind calm. Here are the 10 a.m. weather observations from around the area. At Athens, it was mostly sunny. The temperature was 81 degrees,
Dew point 69 degrees. Relative humidity 67%. Wind calm. Pressure was 30.16 inches and rising. At Gainesville, it was mostly sunny and 76. Wind northwest at 6. At Winder, it was mostly sunny. The temperature was 77. At Greensboro, it was mostly sunny and 81. Wind calm. At Jefferson, it was mostly sunny and 77. Wind north at 3. At Monroe, it was mostly sunny. At Albertton, it was partly sunny and 79. Wind southeast at 3. At Canyon, it was mostly sunny and 77. Wind calm. At Clemson, it was partly sunny and 77. Wind east at 3. Elsewhere across Georgia, at Atlanta it was partly sunny and 79, wind southwest at 3. At Cartersville, it was sunny and 79, wind calm. At Lawrenceville, it was mostly sunny and 79, wind southwest at 5. At Macon, it was mostly sunny and 79, wind south at 7. At Rome, the temperature was 77, wind southeast at 3. At Augusta, it was partly sunny and 81, wind south at 6. At Savannah, it was partly sunny and 84, wind southwest at 6. Elsewhere across the region, at Chattanooga, it was mostly sunny and 79, wind south at 6. At Asheville, it was mostly sunny and 74, wind calm. At Greenville-Spartanburg, it was partly sunny and 79, wind variable at 5. Here is the hazardous weather outlook. This hazardous weather outlook is for North and Central Georgia. For today and tonight, scattered afternoon thunderstorms are expected this afternoon and evening, with the highest chances to the south of I-85. Any storms that form will be capable of producing gusty winds, frequent lightning, and heavy rainfall. And now the extended outlook for the period Saturday through Thursday. Scattered thunderstorms are expected across portions of North Georgia on Saturday and Sunday and in Central Georgia on Monday and Tuesday. Isolated storms on Saturday afternoon and evening could become strong to marginally severe, capable of producing strong wind gusts. Much warmer temperatures are expected over the weekend into next week, with heat index values in the upper 90s to low 100s each day. Spotter information statement. Spotter activation will not be needed through tonight. Here is the official forecast from your National Weather Service for the Athens listening area. Today, mostly sunny. A slight chance of showers and thunderstorms this late morning and early afternoon. Highs around 90. South winds 5 to 10 miles an hour. Tonight, mostly clear in the evening, then becoming partly cloudy. Lows in the lower 70s. Light southwest winds. Saturday, mostly sunny. A slight chance of showers in the afternoon. Highs in the lower 90s. West winds 10 to 15 miles an hour. Saturday night, mostly clear. A slight chance of showers in the evening. Lows in the mid 70s. Light west winds. And now the extended forecast. Sunday and Sunday night, mostly clear. Highs in the mid-90s. Lows in the mid-70s. Monday and Monday night, mostly clear. A slight chance of showers and thunderstorms. Highs in the mid-90s. Lows in the mid-70s. Tuesday and Tuesday night, mostly clear. Highs in the mid-90s. Lows in the mid-70s. Wednesday and Wednesday night, clear. Highs in the mid-90s. Lows in the mid-70s. Thursday and Thursday night, mostly clear. A slight chance of showers and thunderstorms. Highs in the upper 90s. Lows in the mid-70s. For more detailed weather, water, and climate information, please visit our website at weather.gov/Atlanta. The current time is 10:10 a.m. Eastern Daylight Time. Here are the 10 a.m. weather observations from around the area. At Athens, it was mostly sunny. The temperature was 81 degrees, dew point 69 degrees,
Relative humidity 67%. Wind calm.

pressure was 30.16 inches and rising. At Gainesville, it was mostly sunny and 76, wind northwest at 6. At Winder, it was mostly sunny, the temperature was 77. At Greensboro, it was mostly sunny and 81, wind calm. At Jefferson, it was mostly sunny and 77, wind north at 3. At Monroe, it was mostly sunny. At Alberton, it was partly sunny and 79, wind southeast at 3. At Canyon, it was mostly sunny and 77, wind calm. At Clemson, it was partly sunny and 77, wind east at 3. Elsewhere across Georgia, at Atlanta it was partly sunny and 79, wind southwest at 3. At Cartersville, it was sunny and 79, wind calm. At Lawrenceville, it was mostly sunny and 79, wind southwest at 5. At Macon, it was mostly sunny and 79, wind south at 7. At Rome, the temperature was 77, wind southeast at 3. At Augusta, it was partly sunny and 81, wind south at 6. At Savannah, it was partly sunny and 84, wind southwest at 6. Elsewhere across the region, at Chattanooga, it was mostly sunny and 79, wind south at 6. At Asheville, it was mostly sunny and 74, wind calm. At Greenville-Spartanburg, it was partly sunny and 79, wind variable at 5. Here are the 10 a.m. weather observations from around the area. At Athens, it was mostly sunny. The temperature was 81 degrees, dew point 69 degrees, relative humidity 67%, wind calm, pressure was 30.16 inches and rising. At Gainesville, it was mostly sunny and 76, wind northwest at 6. At Winder, it was mostly sunny. The temperature was 77. At Greensboro, it was mostly sunny and 81, wind calm. At Jefferson, it was mostly sunny and 77, wind north at 3. At Monroe, it was mostly sunny. At Alberton, it was mostly sunny and 79, wind southeast at 3. At Canyon, it was mostly sunny and 77, wind calm. At Clemson, it was partly sunny and 77, wind east at 3. Elsewhere across Georgia, at Atlanta it was partly sunny and 79, wind southwest at 3. At Cartersville, it was mostly sunny and 79, wind calm. At Lawrenceville, it was mostly sunny and 79, wind southwest at 5. At Macon, it was mostly sunny and 79, wind south at 7. At Rome, the temperature was 77, wind southeast at 3. At Augusta, it was partly sunny and 81, wind south at 6. At Savannah, it was partly sunny and 84, wind southwest at 6. Elsewhere across the region, at Chattanooga, it was mostly sunny and 79, wind south at 6. At Asheville, it was mostly sunny and 74, wind calm. At Greenville-Spartanburg, it was partly sunny and 79, wind variable at 5. Here is the hazardous weather outlook. This hazardous weather outlook is for North and Central Georgia. For today and tonight, scattered afternoon thunderstorms are expected this afternoon and evening, with the highest chances to the south of I-85. Any storms that form will be capable of producing gusty winds, frequent lightning, and heavy rainfall. And now the extended outlook for the period Saturday through Thursday. Scattered thunderstorms are expected across portions of North Georgia on Saturday and Sunday and in Central Georgia on Monday and Tuesday. Isolated storms on Saturday afternoon and evening could become strong to marginally severe, capable of producing strong wind gusts. Much warmer temperatures are expected over the weekend into next week, with heat index values in the upper 90s to low 100s each day. Spotter information statement. Spotter activation will not be needed through tonight. Here is the official forecast from your National Weather Service for the Athens listening area. Today, mostly sunny. A slight chance of showers and thunderstorms this late morning and

highs in the mid-90s, lows in the mid-70s. Monday and Monday night, mostly clear. A slight chance of showers and thunderstorms. Highs in the mid-90s, lows in the mid-70s. Tuesday and Tuesday night, mostly clear. Highs in the mid-90s, lows in the mid-70s. Wednesday and Wednesday night, clear. Highs in the mid-90s, lows in the mid-70s. Thursday and Thursday night, mostly clear. A slight chance of showers and thunderstorms. Highs in the upper 90s. Lows in the mid-70s. For more detailed weather, water, and climate information, please visit our website at weather.gov/Atlanta. The current time is 10:17 a.m. Eastern Daylight Time. Here are the 10 a.m. weather observations from around the area. At Athens, it was mostly sunny. The temperature was 81 degrees, dew point 69 degrees, relative humidity 67%, wind calm, pressure was 30.16 inches and rising. At Gainesville, it was mostly sunny and 76, wind northwest at 6. At Winder, it was mostly sunny, the temperature was 77. At Greensboro, it was mostly sunny and 81, wind calm. At Jefferson, it was mostly sunny and 77, wind north at 3. At Monroe, it was mostly sunny. At Albertton, it was mostly sunny and 79, wind southeast at 3. At Canyon, it was mostly sunny and 77, wind calm. At Clemson, it was partly sunny and 77, wind east at 3. Elsewhere across Georgia, at Atlanta it was partly sunny and 79, wind southwest at 3. At Cartersville, it was mostly sunny and 79, wind calm. At Lawrenceville, it was mostly sunny and 79, wind southwest at 5. At Macon, it was mostly sunny and 79, wind south at 7. At Rome, the temperature was 77, wind southeast at 3. At Augusta, it was partly sunny and 81, wind south at 6. At Savannah, it was partly sunny and 84, wind southwest at 6. Elsewhere across the region, at Chattanooga, it was mostly sunny and 79, wind south at 6. At Asheville, it was mostly sunny and 74, wind calm. At Greenville-Spartanburg, it was partly sunny and 79, wind variable at 5. Here is the hazardous weather outlook. This hazardous weather outlook is for North and Central Georgia. For today and tonight, scattered afternoon thunderstorms are expected this afternoon and evening, with the highest chances to the south of I-85. Any storms that form will be capable of producing gusty winds, frequent lightning, and heavy rainfall. And now the extended outlook for the period Saturday through Thursday. Scattered thunderstorms are expected across portions of North Georgia on Saturday and Sunday and in Central Georgia on Monday and Tuesday. Isolated storms on Saturday afternoon and evening could become strong to marginally severe, capable of producing strong wind gusts. Much warmer temperatures are expected over the weekend into next week, with heat index values in the upper 90s to low 100s each day. Spotter information statement. Spotter activation will not be needed through tonight. Here is the official forecast from your National Weather Service for the Athens listening area. Today, mostly sunny. A slight chance of showers and thunderstorms this late morning and early afternoon. Highs around 90. South winds 5 to 10 miles an hour. Tonight, mostly clear in the evening, then becoming partly cloudy. Lows in the lower 70s. Light southwest winds. Saturday, mostly sunny. A slight chance of showers in the afternoon. Highs in the lower 90s. West winds 10 to 15 miles an hour. Saturday night, mostly clear. A slight chance of showers in the evening. Lows in the mid-70s. Light west winds. And now the extended forecast. Sunday and Sunday night, mostly clear. Highs in the mid-90s,

lows in the mid-70s. Monday and Monday night, mostly clear. A slight chance of showers and thunderstorms. Highs in the mid-90s. Lows in the mid-70s. Tuesday and Tuesday night, mostly clear. Highs in the mid-90s. Lows in the mid-70s. Wednesday and Wednesday night, clear. Highs in the mid-90s. Lows in the mid-70s. Thursday and Thursday night, mostly clear. A slight chance of showers and thunderstorms. Highs in the upper 90s. Lows in the mid-70s. For more detailed weather, water, and climate information, please visit our website at weather.gov/Atlanta. The current time is 10:22 a.m. Eastern Daylight Time. Here are the 10 a.m. weather observations from around the area. At Athens, it was mostly sunny. The temperature was 81 degrees, dew point 69 degrees, relative humidity 67%, wind calm, pressure was 30.16 inches and rising. At Gainesville, it was mostly sunny and 76, wind northwest at 6. At Winder, it was mostly sunny, the temperature was 77. At Greensboro, it was mostly sunny and 81, wind calm. At Jefferson, it was mostly sunny and 77, wind north at 3. At Monroe, it was mostly sunny. At Albertton, it was mostly sunny and 79, wind southeast at 3. At Canyon, it was mostly sunny and 77, wind calm. At Clemson, it was partly sunny and 77, wind east at 3. Elsewhere across Georgia, at Atlanta it was partly sunny and 79, wind southwest at 3. At Cartersville, it was mostly sunny and 79, wind calm. At Lawrenceville, it was mostly sunny and 79, wind southwest at 5. At Macon, it was mostly sunny and 79, wind south at 7. At Rome, the temperature was 77, wind southeast at 3. At Augusta, it was partly sunny and 81, wind south at 6. At Savannah, it was partly sunny and 84, wind southwest at 6. Elsewhere across the region, at Chattanooga, it was mostly sunny and 79, wind south at 6. At Asheville, it was mostly sunny and 74, wind calm. At Greenville-Spartanburg, it was partly sunny and 79, wind variable at 5. Here is the hazardous weather outlook. This hazardous weather outlook is for North and Central Georgia. For today and tonight, scattered afternoon thunderstorms are expected this afternoon and evening, with the highest chances to the south of I-85. Any storms that form will be capable of producing gusty winds, frequent lightning, and heavy rainfall. And now the extended outlook for the period Saturday through Thursday. Scattered thunderstorms are expected across portions of North Georgia on Saturday and Sunday and in Central Georgia on Monday and Tuesday. Isolated storms on Saturday afternoon and evening could become strong to marginally severe, capable of producing strong wind gusts. Much warmer temperatures are expected over the weekend into next week, with heat index values in the upper 90s to low 100s each day. Spotter information statement. Spotter activation will not be needed through tonight. Here is the official forecast from your National Weather Service for the Athens listening area. Today, mostly sunny. A slight chance of showers and thunderstorms this late morning and early afternoon. Highs around 90. South winds 5 to 10 miles an hour. Tonight, mostly clear in the evening, then becoming partly cloudy. Lows in the lower 70s. Light southwest winds. Saturday, mostly sunny. A slight chance of showers in the afternoon. Highs in the lower 90s. West winds 10 to 15 miles an hour. Saturday night, mostly clear. A slight chance of showers in the evening. Lows in the mid-70s. Light west winds. And now the extended forecast. Sunday and Sunday night, mostly clear. Highs in the mid-90s. Lows in the mid-70s.

Monday and Monday night, mostly clear. A slight chance of showers and thunderstorms. Highs in the mid-90s. Lows in the mid-70s. Tuesday and Tuesday night, mostly clear. Highs in the mid-90s. Lows in the mid-70s. Wednesday and Wednesday night, clear. Highs in the mid-90s. Lows in the mid-70s. Thursday and Thursday night, mostly clear. A slight chance of showers and thunderstorms. Highs in the upper 90s. Lows in the mid-70s. For more detailed weather, water, and climate information, please visit our website at weather.gov/Atlanta. The current time is 10:27 a.m. Eastern Daylight Time. Here are the 10 a.m. weather observations from around the area. At Athens, it was mostly sunny. The temperature was 81 degrees, dew point 69 degrees, relative humidity 67%, wind calm, pressure was 30.16 inches and rising. At Gainesville, it was mostly sunny and 76, wind northwest at 6. At Winder, it was mostly sunny, the temperature was 77. At Greensboro, it was mostly sunny and 81, wind calm. At Jefferson, it was mostly sunny and 77, wind north at 3. At Monroe, it was mostly sunny. At Albertton, it was mostly sunny and 79, wind southeast at 3. At Canyon, it was mostly sunny and 77, wind calm. At Clemson, it was partly sunny and 77, wind east at 3. Elsewhere across Georgia, at Atlanta it was partly sunny and 79, wind southwest at 3. At Cartersville, it was mostly sunny and 79, wind calm. At Lawrenceville, it was mostly sunny and 79, wind southwest at 5. At Macon, it was mostly sunny and 79, wind south at 7. At Rome, the temperature was 77, wind southeast at 3. At Augusta, it was partly sunny and 81, wind south at 6. At Savannah, it was partly sunny and 84, wind southwest at 6. Elsewhere across the region, at Chattanooga, it was mostly sunny and 79, wind south at 6. At Asheville, it was mostly sunny and 74, wind calm. At Greenville-Spartanburg, it was partly sunny and 79, wind variable at 5. Here is the hazardous weather outlook. This hazardous weather outlook is for North and Central Georgia. For today and tonight, scattered afternoon thunderstorms are expected this afternoon and evening, with the highest chances to the south of I-85. Any storms that form will be capable of producing gusty winds, frequent lightning, and heavy rainfall. And now the extended outlook for the period Saturday through Thursday. Scattered thunderstorms are expected across portions of North Georgia on Saturday and Sunday and in Central Georgia on Monday and Tuesday. Isolated storms on Saturday afternoon and evening could become strong to marginally severe, capable of producing strong wind gusts. Much warmer temperatures are expected over the weekend into next week, with heat index values in the upper 90s to low 100s each day. Spotter information statement. Spotter activation will not be needed through tonight. Here is the official forecast from your National Weather Service for the Athens listening area. Today, mostly sunny. A slight chance of showers and thunderstorms this late morning and early afternoon. Highs around 90. South winds 5 to 10 miles an hour. Tonight, mostly clear in the evening, then becoming partly cloudy. Lows in the lower 70s. Light southwest winds. Saturday, mostly sunny. A slight chance of showers in the afternoon. Highs in the lower 90s. West winds 10 to 15 miles an hour. Saturday night, mostly clear. A slight chance of showers in the evening. Lows in the mid-70s. Light west winds. And now the extended forecast. Sunday and Sunday night, mostly clear. Highs in the mid-90s. Lows in the mid-70s. Monday and Monday night,

mostly clear. A slight chance of showers and thunderstorms. Highs in the mid-90s. Lows in the mid-70s. Tuesday and Tuesday night, mostly clear. Highs in the mid-90s. Lows in the mid-70s. Wednesday and Wednesday night, clear. Highs in the mid-90s. Lows in the mid-70s. Thursday and Thursday night, mostly clear. A slight chance of showers and thunderstorms. Highs in the upper 90s. Lows in the mid-70s. For more detailed weather, water, and climate information, please visit our website at weather.gov/Atlanta. The current time is 10:32 a.m. Eastern Daylight Time. Here are the 10 a.m. weather observations from around the area. At Athens, it was mostly sunny. The temperature was 81 degrees, dew point 69 degrees, relative humidity 67%, wind calm, pressure was 30.16 inches and rising. At Gainesville, it was mostly sunny and 76, wind northwest at 6. At Winder, it was mostly sunny, the temperature was 77. At Greensboro, it was mostly sunny and 81, wind calm. At Jefferson, it was mostly sunny and 77, wind north at 3. At Monroe, it was mostly sunny. At Albertton, it was mostly sunny and 79, wind southeast at 3. At Canyon, it was mostly sunny and 77, Monroe, it was mostly sunny. At Albertton, it was mostly sunny and 79, wind southeast at 3. At Canyon, it was mostly sunny and 77, wind calm. At Clemson, it was partly sunny and 77, wind east at 3. Elsewhere across Georgia, at Atlanta it was partly sunny and 79, wind southwest at 3. At Cartersville, it was mostly sunny and 79, wind calm. At Lawrenceville, it was mostly sunny and 79, wind southwest at 5. At Macon, it was mostly sunny and 79, wind south at 7. At Rome, the temperature was 77, wind southeast at 3. At Augusta, it was partly sunny and 81, wind south at 6. At Savannah, it was partly sunny and 84, wind southwest at 6. Elsewhere across the region, at Chattanooga, it was mostly sunny and 79, wind south at 6. At Asheville, it was mostly sunny and 74, wind calm. At Greenville-Spartanburg, it was partly sunny and 79, wind variable at 5. Here is the hazardous weather outlook. This hazardous weather outlook is for North and Central Georgia. For today and tonight, scattered afternoon thunderstorms are expected this afternoon and evening, with the highest chances to the south of I-85. Any storms that form will be capable of producing gusty winds, frequent lightning, and heavy rainfall. And now the extended outlook for the period Saturday through Thursday. Scattered thunderstorms are expected across portions of North Georgia on Saturday and Sunday and in Central Georgia on Monday and Tuesday. Isolated storms on Saturday afternoon and evening could become strong to marginally severe, capable of producing strong wind gusts. Much warmer temperatures are expected over the weekend into next week, with heat index values in the upper 90s to low 100s each day. Spotter information statement, spotter activation will not be needed through tonight. Here is the official forecast from your National Weather Service for the Athens listening area. Today, mostly sunny. A slight chance of showers and thunderstorms this late morning and early afternoon. Highs around 90. South winds 5 to 10 miles an hour. Tonight, mostly clear in the evening, then becoming partly cloudy. Lows in the lower 70s. Light southwest winds. Saturday, mostly sunny. A slight chance of showers in the afternoon. Highs in the lower 90s. West winds 10 to 15 miles an hour. Saturday night, mostly clear. A slight chance of showers in the evening. Lows in the mid-70s. Light west winds. And now the extended forecast.

Sunday and Sunday night, mostly clear. Highs in the mid-90s. Lows in the mid-70s. Monday and Monday night, mostly clear. A slight chance of showers and thunderstorms. Highs in the mid-90s. Lows in the mid-70s. Tuesday and Tuesday night, mostly clear. Highs in the mid-90s. Lows in the mid-70s. Wednesday and Wednesday night, clear. Highs in the mid-90s. Lows in the mid-70s. Thursday and Thursday night, mostly clear. A slight chance of showers and thunderstorms. Highs in the upper 90s. Lows in the mid-70s. For more detailed weather, water, and climate information, please visit our website at weather.gov/Atlanta. The current time is 10:37 a.m. Eastern Daylight Time. Here are the 10 a.m. weather observations from around the area. At Athens, it was mostly sunny. The temperature was 81 degrees, dew point 69 degrees, relative humidity 67%, wind calm, pressure was 30.16 inches and rising. At Gainesville, it was mostly sunny and 76, wind northwest at 6. At Winder, it was mostly sunny, the temperature was 77. At Greensboro, it was mostly sunny and 81, wind calm. At Jefferson, it was mostly sunny and 77, wind north at 3. At Monroe, it was mostly sunny. At Albertton, it was mostly sunny and 79, wind southeast at 3. At Canyon, it was mostly sunny and 77, wind calm. At Clemson, it was partly sunny and 77, wind east at 3. Elsewhere across Georgia, at Atlanta it was partly sunny and 79, wind southwest at 3. At Cartersville, it was mostly sunny and 79, wind calm. At Lawrenceville, it was mostly sunny and 79, wind southwest at 5. At Macon, it was mostly sunny and 79, wind south at 7. At Rome, the temperature was 77, wind southeast at 3. At Augusta, it was partly sunny and 81, wind south at 6. At Savannah, it was partly sunny and 84, wind southwest at 6. Elsewhere across the region, at Chattanooga, it was mostly sunny and 79, wind south at 6. At Asheville, it was mostly sunny and 74, wind calm. At Greenville-Spartanburg, it was partly sunny and 79, wind variable at 5. Here is the hazardous weather outlook. This hazardous weather outlook is for North and Central Georgia. For today and tonight, scattered afternoon thunderstorms are expected this afternoon and evening, with the highest chances to the south of I-85. Any storms that form will be capable of producing gusty winds, frequent lightning, and heavy rainfall. And now the extended outlook for the period Saturday through Thursday. Scattered thunderstorms are expected across portions of North Georgia on Saturday and Sunday and in Central Georgia on Monday and Tuesday. Isolated storms on Saturday afternoon and evening could become strong to marginally severe, capable of producing strong wind gusts. Much warmer temperatures are expected over the weekend into next week, with heat index values in the upper 90s to low 100s each day. Spotter information statement, spotter activation will not be needed through tonight. 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Here is the official forecast from your National Weather Service for the Athens listening area,

today, mostly sunny. A slight chance of showers and thunderstorms this late morning and early afternoon. Highs around 90. South winds 5 to 10 miles an hour. Tonight, mostly clear in the evening, then becoming partly cloudy. Lows in the lower 70s. Light southwest winds. Saturday, mostly sunny. A slight chance of showers in the afternoon. Highs in the lower 90s. West winds 10 to 15 miles an hour. Saturday night, mostly clear. A slight chance of showers in the evening. Lows in the mid-70s. Light west winds. And now the extended forecast. Sunday and Sunday night, mostly clear. Highs in the mid-90s. Lows in the mid-70s. Monday and Monday night, mostly clear. A slight chance of showers and thunderstorms. Highs in the mid-90s. Lows in the mid-70s. Tuesday and Tuesday night, mostly clear. Highs in the mid-90s. Lows in the mid-70s. Wednesday and Wednesday night, clear. Highs in the mid-90s. Lows in the mid-70s. Thursday and Thursday night, mostly clear. A slight chance of showers and thunderstorms. Highs in the upper 90s. Lows in the mid-70s. For more detailed weather, water, and climate information, please visit our website at weather.gov/Atlanta. The current time is 10:42 a.m. Eastern Daylight Time. Here are the 10 a.m. weather observations from around the area. At Athens, it was mostly sunny. The temperature was 81 degrees, dew point 69 degrees, relative humidity 67%, wind column, pressure was 30.16 inches and rising. At Gainesville, it was mostly sunny and 76, wind northwest at 6. At Winder, it was mostly sunny, the temperature was 77. At Greensboro, it was mostly sunny and 81, wind calm. At Jefferson, it was mostly sunny and 77, wind north at 3. At Monroe, it was mostly sunny. At Albertton, it was mostly sunny and 79, wind southeast at 3. At Canyon, it was mostly sunny and 77, wind calm. At Clemson, it was partly sunny and 77, wind east at 3. Elsewhere across Georgia, at Atlanta it was partly sunny and 79, wind southwest at 3. At Cartersville, it was mostly sunny and 79, wind calm. At Lawrenceville, it was mostly sunny and 79, wind southwest at 5. At Macon, it was mostly sunny and 79, wind south at 7. At Rome, the temperature was 77, wind southeast at 3. At Augusta, it was partly sunny and 81, wind south at 6. At Savannah, it was partly sunny and 84, wind southwest at 6. Elsewhere across the region, at Chattanooga, it was mostly sunny and 79, wind south at 6. At Asheville, it was mostly sunny and 74, wind calm. At Greenville-Spartanburg, it was partly sunny and 79, wind variable at 5. Here is the hazardous weather outlook. This hazardous weather outlook is for north and central Georgia. For today and tonight, scattered afternoon thunderstorms are expected this afternoon and evening, with the highest chances to the south of I-85. Any storms that form will be capable of producing gusty winds, frequent lightning, and heavy rainfall. And now the extended outlook for the period Saturday through Thursday. Scattered thunderstorms are expected across portions of North Georgia on Saturday and Sunday and in Central Georgia on Monday and Tuesday. Isolated storms on Saturday afternoon and evening could become strong to marginally severe, capable of producing strong wind gusts. Much warmer temperatures are expected over the weekend into next week, with heat index values in the upper 90s to low 100s each day. Spotter information statement. Spotter activation will not be needed through tonight. Here is the official forecast from your National Weather Service for the Athens listening area. Today, mostly sunny,

slight chance of showers and thunderstorms this late morning and early afternoon. Highs around 90. South winds 5 to 10 miles an hour. Tonight, mostly clear in the evening, then becoming partly cloudy. Lows in the lower 70s. Light southwest winds. Saturday, mostly sunny. A slight chance of showers in the afternoon. Highs in the lower 90s. West winds 10 to 15 miles an hour. Saturday night, mostly clear. A slight chance of showers in the evening. Lows in the mid-70s. Light west winds. And now the extended forecast. Sunday and Sunday night, mostly clear. Highs in the mid-90s. Lows in the mid-70s. Monday and Monday night, mostly clear. A slight chance of showers and thunderstorms. Highs in the mid-90s. Lows in the mid-70s. Tuesday and Tuesday night, mostly clear. Highs in the mid-90s. Lows in the mid-70s. Wednesday and Wednesday night, clear. Highs in the mid-90s. Lows in the mid-70s. Thursday and Thursday night, mostly clear. A slight chance of showers and thunderstorms. Highs in the upper 90s. Lows in the mid-70s. For more detailed weather, water, and climate information, please visit our website at weather.gov/Atlanta. The current time is 10:47 a.m. Eastern Daylight Time. Here are the 10 a.m. weather observations from around the area. At Athens, it was mostly sunny. The temperature was 81 degrees, dew point 69 degrees, relative humidity 67%, wind calm, pressure was 30.16 inches and rising. At Gainesville, it was mostly sunny and 76, wind northwest at 6. At Winder, it was mostly sunny, the temperature was 77. At Greensboro, it was mostly sunny and 81, wind calm. At Jefferson, it was mostly sunny and 77, wind north at 3. At Monroe, it was mostly sunny. At Albertton, it was mostly sunny and 79, wind southeast at 3. At Canyon, it was mostly sunny and 77, wind calm. At Clemson, it was partly sunny and 77, wind east at 3. Elsewhere across Georgia, at Atlanta it was partly sunny and 79, wind southwest at 3. At Cartersville, it was mostly sunny and 79, wind calm. At Lawrenceville, it was mostly sunny and 79, wind southwest at 5. At Macon, it was mostly sunny and 79, wind south at 7. At Rome, the temperature was 77, wind southeast at 3. At Augusta, it was partly sunny and 81, wind south at 6. At Savannah, it was partly sunny and 84, wind southwest at 6. Elsewhere across the region, at Chattanooga, it was mostly sunny and 79, wind south at 6. At Asheville, it was mostly sunny and 74, wind calm. At Greenville-Spartanburg, it was partly sunny and 79, wind variable at 5. Here is the hazardous weather outlook. This hazardous weather outlook is for North and Central Georgia. For today and tonight, scattered afternoon thunderstorms are expected this afternoon and evening, with the highest chances to the south of I-85. Any storms that form will be capable of producing gusty winds, frequent lightning, and heavy rainfall. And now the extended outlook for the period Saturday through Thursday. Scattered thunderstorms are expected across portions of North Georgia on Saturday and Sunday and in Central Georgia on Monday and Tuesday. Isolated storms on Saturday afternoon and evening could become strong to marginally severe, capable of producing strong wind gusts. Much warmer temperatures are expected over the weekend into next week, with heat index values in the upper 90s to low 100s each day. Spotter information statement. Spotter activation will not be needed through tonight. Here is the official forecast from your National Weather Service for the Athens listening area. Today, mostly sunny. A slight chance of showers and thunderstorms.

storms this late morning and early afternoon. Highs around 90. South winds 5 to 10 miles an hour. Tonight, mostly clear in the evening, then becoming partly cloudy. Lows in the lower 70s. Light southwest winds. Saturday, mostly sunny. A slight chance of showers in the afternoon. Highs in the lower 90s. West winds 10 to 15 miles an hour. Saturday night, mostly clear. A slight chance of showers in the evening. Lows in the mid-70s. Light west winds. And now the extended forecast. Sunday and Sunday night, mostly clear. Highs in the mid-90s. Lows in the mid-70s. Monday and Monday night, mostly clear. A slight chance of showers and thunderstorms. Highs in the mid-90s. Lows in the mid-70s. Tuesday and Tuesday night, mostly clear. Highs in the mid-90s. Lows in the mid-70s. Wednesday and Wednesday night, clear. Highs in the mid-90s. Lows in the mid-70s. Thursday and Thursday night, mostly clear. A slight chance of showers and thunderstorms. Highs in the upper 90s. Lows in the mid-70s. For more detailed weather, water, and climate information, please visit our website at weather.gov/Atlanta. The current time is 10:52 a.m. Eastern Daylight Time. Here are the 10 a.m. weather observations from around the area. At Athens, it was mostly sunny. The temperature was 81 degrees, dew point 69 degrees, relative humidity 67%, wind calm, pressure was 30.16 inches and rising. At Gainesville, it was mostly sunny and 76, wind northwest at 6. At Winder, it was mostly sunny. The temperature was 77. At Greensboro, it was mostly sunny and 81, wind calm. At Jefferson, it was mostly sunny and 77, wind north at 3. At Monroe, it was mostly sunny. At Elberton, it was mostly sunny and 79, wind southeast at 3. At Canyon, it was mostly sunny and 77, wind calm. At Clemson, it was partly sunny and 77, wind east at 3. Elsewhere across Georgia, at Atlanta it was partly sunny and 79, wind southwest at 3. At Cartersville, it was mostly sunny and 79, wind calm. At Lawrenceville, it was mostly sunny and 79, wind southwest at 5. At Macon, it was mostly sunny and 79, wind south at 7. At Rome, the temperature was 77, wind southeast at 3. At Augusta, it was partly sunny and 81, wind south at 6. At Savannah, it was partly sunny and 84, wind southwest at 6. Elsewhere across the region, at Chattanooga, it was mostly sunny and 79, wind south at 6. At Asheville, it was mostly sunny and 74, wind calm. At Greenville-Spartanburg, it was partly sunny and 79, wind variable at 5. Here is the hazardous weather outlook. This hazardous weather outlook is for North and Central Georgia. For today and tonight, scattered afternoon thunderstorms are expected this afternoon and evening, with the highest chances to the south of I-85. Any storms that form will be capable of producing gusty winds, frequent lightning, and heavy rainfall. And now the extended outlook for the period Saturday through Thursday. Scattered thunderstorms are expected across portions of North Georgia on Saturday and Sunday and in Central Georgia on Monday and Tuesday. Isolated storms on Saturday afternoon and evening could become strong to marginally severe, capable of producing strong wind gusts. Much warmer temperatures are expected over the weekend into next week, with heat index values in the upper 90s to low 100s each day. Spotter information statement. Spotter activation will not be needed through tonight. Here is the official forecast from your National Weather Service for the Athens listening area. Today, mostly sunny. A slight chance of showers and thunderstorms this late morning and early afternoon.

highs around 90. South winds 5 to 10 miles an hour. Tonight, mostly clear in the evening, then becoming partly cloudy. Lows in the lower 70s. Light southwest winds. Saturday, mostly sunny. A slight chance of showers in the afternoon. Highs in the lower 90s. West winds 10 to 15 miles an hour. Saturday night, mostly clear. A slight chance of showers in the evening. Lows in the mid-70s. Light west winds. And now the extended forecast. Sunday and Sunday night, mostly clear. Highs in the mid-90s. Lows in the mid-70s. Monday and Monday night, mostly clear. A slight chance of showers and thunderstorms. Highs in the mid-90s. Lows in the mid-70s. Tuesday and Tuesday night, mostly clear. Highs in the mid-90s. Lows in the mid-70s. Wednesday and Wednesday night, clear. Highs in the mid-90s. Lows in the mid-70s. Thursday and Thursday night, mostly clear. A slight chance of showers and thunderstorms. Highs in the upper 90s. Lows in the mid-70s. For more detailed weather, water, and climate information, please visit our website at weather.gov/Atlanta. The current time is 10:57 a.m. Eastern Daylight Time. Here are the 10 a.m. weather observations from around the area. At Athens, it was mostly sunny. The temperature was 81 degrees, dew point 69 degrees, relative humidity 67%, wind calm, pressure was 30.16 inches and rising. At Gainesville, it was mostly sunny and 76, wind northwest at 6. At Winder, it was mostly sunny, the temperature was 77. At Greensboro, it was mostly sunny and 81, wind calm. At Jefferson, it was mostly sunny and 77, wind north at 3. At Monroe, it was mostly sunny. At Albertton, it was mostly sunny and 79, wind southeast at 3. At Canyon, it was mostly sunny and 77, wind calm. At Clemson, it was partly sunny and 77, wind east at 3. Elsewhere across Georgia, at Atlanta it was partly sunny and 79, wind southwest at 3. At Cartersville, it was mostly sunny and 79, wind calm. At Lawrenceville, it was mostly sunny and 79, wind southwest at 5. At Macon, it was mostly sunny and 79, wind south at 7. At Rome, the temperature was 77, wind southeast at 3. At Augusta, it was partly sunny and 81, wind south at 6. At Savannah, it was partly sunny and 84, wind southwest at 6. Elsewhere across the region, at Chattanooga, it was mostly sunny and 79, wind south at 6. At Asheville, it was mostly sunny and 74, wind calm. At Greenville-Spartanburg, it was partly sunny and 79, wind variable at 5. Here is the hazardous weather outlook. This hazardous weather outlook is for North and Central Georgia. For today and tonight, scattered afternoon thunderstorms are expected this afternoon and evening, with the highest chances to the south of I-85. Any storms that form will be capable of producing gusty winds, frequent lightning, and heavy rainfall. And now the extended outlook for the period Saturday through Thursday. Scattered thunderstorms are expected across portions of North Georgia on Saturday and Sunday and in Central Georgia on Monday and Tuesday. Isolated storms on Saturday afternoon and evening could become strong to marginally severe, capable of producing strong wind gusts. Much warmer temperatures are expected over the weekend into next week, with heat index values in the upper 90s to low 100s each day. Spotter information statement. Spotter activation will not be needed through tonight. Here is the official forecast from your National Weather Service for the Athens listening area. Today, mostly sunny. A slight chance of showers and thunderstorms this late morning and early afternoon. Highs around 90.

south winds 5 to 10 miles an hour. Tonight, mostly clear in the evening, then becoming partly cloudy. Lows in the lower 70s. Light southwest winds. Saturday, mostly sunny. A slight chance of showers in the afternoon. Highs in the lower 90s. West winds 10 to 15 miles an hour. Saturday night, mostly clear. A slight chance of showers in the evening. Lows in the mid-70s. Light west winds. And now the extended forecast. Sunday and Sunday night, mostly clear. Highs in the mid-90s. Lows in the mid-70s. Monday and Monday night, mostly clear. A slight chance of showers and thunderstorms. Highs in the mid-90s. Lows in the mid-70s. Tuesday and Tuesday night, mostly clear. Highs in the mid-90s. Lows in the mid-70s. Wednesday and Wednesday night, clear. Highs in the mid-90s. Lows in the mid-70s. Thursday and Thursday night, mostly clear. A slight chance of showers and thunderstorms. Highs in the upper 90s. Lows in the mid-70s. For more detailed weather, water, and climate information, please visit our website at weather.gov/Atlanta. The current time is 11:02 a.m. Eastern Daylight Time. Here are the 10 a.m. weather observations from around the area. At Athens, it was mostly sunny. The temperature was 81 degrees, dew point 69 degrees, relative humidity 67%, wind calm, pressure was 30.16 inches and rising. At Gainesville, it was mostly sunny and 76, wind northwest at 6. At Winder, it was mostly sunny, the temperature was 77. At Greensboro, it was mostly sunny and 81, wind calm. At Jefferson, it was mostly sunny and 77, wind north at 3. At Monroe, it was mostly sunny. At Albertton, it was mostly sunny and 79, wind southeast at 3. At Canyon, it was mostly sunny and 77, wind calm. At Clemson, it was partly sunny and 77, wind east at 3. Elsewhere across Georgia, at Atlanta it was partly sunny and 79, wind southwest at 3. At Cartersville, it was mostly sunny and 79, wind calm. At Lawrenceville, it was mostly sunny and 79, wind southwest at 5. At Macon, it was mostly sunny and 79, wind south at 7. At Rome, the temperature was 77, wind southeast at 3. At Augusta, it was partly sunny and 81, wind south at 6. At Savannah, it was partly sunny and 84, wind southwest at 6. Elsewhere across the region, at Chattanooga, it was mostly sunny and 79, wind south at 6. At Asheville, it was mostly sunny and 74, wind calm. At Greenville-Spartanburg, it was partly sunny and 79, wind variable at 5. Here are the 11 a.m. weather observations from around the area. At Athens, it was mostly sunny. The temperature was 82 degrees, dew point 66 degrees, relative humidity 58%, wind calm, pressure was 30.16 inches and steady. At Gainesville, it was mostly sunny and 79, wind variable at 5. At Winder, it was partly sunny, the temperature was 79. At Greensboro, it was partly sunny and 82, wind variable at 3. At Jefferson, it was mostly sunny and 79, wind calm. At Monroe, it was mostly sunny. At Albertton, it was mostly sunny and 80, wind calm. At Canyon, it was mostly sunny and 80, wind calm. At Clemson, it was mostly sunny and 79, wind calm. Elsewhere across Georgia, at Atlanta it was mostly sunny and 81, wind south at 5. At Cartersville, it was mostly sunny and 79, wind calm. At Lawrenceville, it was mostly sunny and 80, wind variable at 3.
At Macon, it was partly sunny and 82, wind calm. At Rome, the temperature was 81, wind south at 5. At Augusta, it was partly sunny and 84, wind south at 3. At Savannah, it was partly sunny and 86, wind southwest at 12, gusting to 18. Elsewhere across the region, at Chattanooga, it was mostly sunny and 82, wind southeast at 3. At Asheville, it was mostly sunny and 77, wind variable at 5. At Greenville, Spartanburg, it was partly sunny and 80, wind southeast at 7. Here is the hazardous weather outlook. This hazardous weather outlook is for north and central Georgia. For today and tonight, scattered afternoon thunderstorms are expected this afternoon and evening, with the highest chances to the south of I-85. Any storms that form will be capable of producing gusty winds, frequent lightning, and heavy rainfall. And now the extended outlook for the period Saturday through Thursday. Scattered thunderstorms are expected across portions of North Georgia on Saturday and Sunday and in Central Georgia on Monday and Tuesday. Isolated storms on Saturday afternoon and evening could become strong to marginally severe, capable of producing strong wind gusts. Much warmer temperatures are expected over the weekend into next week, with heat index values in the upper 90s to low 100s each day. Spotter information statement, spotter activation will not be needed through tonight. Here is the official forecast from your National Weather Service for the Athens listening area. Today, mostly sunny. A slight chance of showers and thunderstorms this late morning and early afternoon. Highs around 90. South winds 5 to 10 miles an hour. Tonight, mostly clear in the evening, then becoming partly cloudy. Lows in the lower 70s. Light southwest winds. Saturday, mostly sunny. A slight chance of showers in the afternoon. Highs in the lower 90s. West winds 10 to 15 miles an hour. Saturday night, mostly clear. A slight chance of showers in the evening. Lows in the mid-70s. Light west winds. And now the extended forecast. Sunday and Sunday night, mostly clear. Highs in the mid-90s. Lows in the mid-70s. Monday and Monday night, mostly clear. A slight chance of showers and thunderstorms. Highs in the mid-90s. Lows in the mid-70s. Tuesday and Tuesday night, mostly clear. Highs in the mid-90s. Lows in the mid-70s. Wednesday and Wednesday night, clear. Highs in the mid-90s. Lows in the mid-70s. Thursday and Thursday night, mostly clear. A slight chance of showers and thunderstorms. Highs in the upper 90s. Lows in the mid-70s. For more detailed weather, water, and climate information, please visit our website at weather.gov/Atlanta. The current time is 11:09 a.m. Eastern Daylight Time. Here are the 11 a.m. weather observations from around the area. At Athens, it was mostly sunny. The temperature was 82 degrees, dew point 66 degrees, relative humidity 58%, wind calm, pressure was 30.16 inches and steady. At Gainesville, it was mostly sunny and 79, wind variable at 5. At Winder, it was partly sunny, the temperature was 79. At Greensboro, it was partly sunny and 82, wind variable at 3. At Jefferson, it was mostly sunny and 79, wind calm. At Monroe, it was mostly sunny. At Albertton, it was mostly sunny and 80, wind calm. At Canyon, it was mostly sunny and 80, wind calm. At Clemson, it was mostly sunny and 79, wind calm. Elsewhere across Georgia, at Atlanta it was mostly sunny and 81, wind south at 5. At Cartersville, it was mostly sunny and 79, wind calm. At Lawrenceville, it was mostly sunny and 80, wind variable at 3. At Macon, it was partly sunny and 82, wind calm.
at Rome,

temperature was 81, wind south at 5. At Augusta, it was partly sunny and 84, wind south at 3. At Savannah, it was partly sunny and 86, wind southwest at 12 gusting to 18. Elsewhere across the region, at Chattanooga, it was mostly sunny and 82, wind southeast at 3. At Asheville, it was mostly sunny and 77, wind variable at 5. At Greenville-Spartanburg, it was partly sunny and 80, wind southeast at 7. Here are the 11 a.m. weather observations from around the area. At Athens, it was mostly sunny. The temperature was 82 degrees, dew point 66 degrees, relative humidity 58%, wind calm, pressure was 30.16 inches and steady. At Gainesville, it was sunny and 79, wind variable at 5. At Winder, it was partly sunny, the temperature was 79. At Greensboro, it was partly sunny and 82, wind variable at 3. At Jefferson, it was mostly sunny and 79, wind calm. At Monroe, it was mostly sunny. At Albertton, it was mostly sunny and 80, wind calm. At Canyon, it was mostly sunny and 80, wind calm. At Clemson, it was mostly sunny and 79, wind calm. Elsewhere across Georgia, at Atlanta it was mostly sunny and 81, wind south at 5. At Cartersville, it was mostly sunny and 79, wind calm. At Lawrenceville, it was mostly sunny and 80, wind variable at 3. At Macon, it was mostly sunny and 82, wind variable at 6. At Rome, the temperature was 81, wind south at 5. At Augusta, it was partly sunny and 84, wind south at 3. At Savannah, it was partly sunny and 86, wind southwest at 12 gusting to 18. Elsewhere across the region, at Chattanooga, it was mostly sunny and 82, wind southeast at 3. At Asheville, it was sunny and 77, wind variable at 5. At Greenville-Spartanburg, it was mostly sunny and 80, wind southeast at 7. Here is the hazardous weather outlook. This hazardous weather outlook is for North and Central Georgia. For today and tonight, scattered afternoon thunderstorms are expected this afternoon and evening, with the highest chances to the south of I-85. Any storms that form will be capable of producing gusty winds, frequent lightning, and heavy rainfall. And now the extended outlook for the period Saturday through Thursday. Scattered thunderstorms are expected across portions of North Georgia on Saturday and Sunday and in Central Georgia on Monday and Tuesday. Isolated storms on Saturday afternoon and evening could become strong to marginally severe, capable of producing strong wind gusts. Much warmer temperatures are expected over the weekend into next week, with heat index values in the upper 90s to low 100s each day. Spotter information statement, spotter activation will not be needed through tonight. Here is the official forecast from your National Weather Service for the Athens listening area. Today, mostly sunny. A slight chance of showers and thunderstorms this late morning and early afternoon. Highs around 90. South winds 5 to 10 miles an hour. Tonight, mostly clear in the evening, then becoming partly cloudy. Lows in the lower 70s. Light southwest winds. Saturday, mostly sunny. A slight chance of showers in the afternoon. Highs in the lower 90s. West winds 10 to 15 miles an hour. Saturday night, mostly clear. A slight chance of showers in the evening. Lows in the mid 70s. Light west winds. And now the extended forecast. Sunday and Sunday night, mostly clear. Highs in the mid-90s. Lows in the mid-70s. Monday and Monday night, mostly clear. A slight chance of showers and thunderstorms. Highs in the mid-90s. Lows in the mid-70s. Tuesday and Tuesday night, mostly clear. Highs in the mid-90s. Lows in the mid-70s. Wednesday and Wednesday night, clear.

In column, pressure was 30.16 inches and steady. At Gainesville, it was sunny and 79, wind variable at 5. At Winder, it was partly sunny, the temperature was 79. At Greensboro, it was partly sunny and 82, wind variable at 3. At Jefferson, it was mostly sunny and 79, wind calm. At Monroe, it was mostly sunny. At Albertton, it was mostly sunny and 80, wind calm. At Canyon, it was mostly sunny and 80, wind calm. At Clemson, it was mostly sunny and 79, wind calm. Elsewhere across Georgia, at Atlanta it was mostly sunny and 81, wind south at 5. At Cartersville, it was mostly sunny and 79, wind calm. At Lawrenceville, it was mostly sunny and 80, wind variable at 3. At Macon, it was mostly sunny and 82, wind variable at 6. At Rome, the temperature was 81, wind south at 5. At Augusta, it was partly sunny and 84, wind south at 3. At Savannah, it was partly sunny and 86, wind southwest at 12 gusting to 18. Elsewhere across the region, at Chattanooga, it was mostly sunny and 82, wind southeast at 3. At Asheville, it was sunny and 77, wind variable at 5. At Greenville-Spartanburg, it was mostly sunny and 80, wind southeast at 7. Here is the hazardous weather outlook. This hazardous weather outlook is for North and Central Georgia. For today and tonight, scattered afternoon thunderstorms are expected this afternoon and evening, with the highest chances to the south of I-85. Any storms that form will be capable of producing gusty winds, frequent lightning, and heavy rainfall. And now the extended outlook for the period Saturday through Thursday. Scattered thunderstorms are expected across portions of North Georgia on Saturday and Sunday and in Central Georgia on Monday and Tuesday. Isolated storms on Saturday afternoon and evening could become strong to marginally severe, capable of producing strong wind gusts. Much warmer temperatures are expected over the weekend into next week, with heat index values in the upper 90s to low 100s each day. Spotter information statement, spotter activation will not be needed through tonight. Here is the official forecast from your National Weather Service for the Athens listening area. Today, mostly sunny. A slight chance of showers and thunderstorms this late morning and early afternoon. Highs around 90. South winds 5 to 10 miles an hour. Tonight, mostly clear in the evening, then becoming partly cloudy. Lows in the lower 70s. Light southwest winds. Saturday, mostly sunny. A slight chance of showers in the afternoon. Highs in the lower 90s. West winds 10 to 15 miles an hour. Saturday night, mostly clear. A slight chance of showers in the evening. Lows in the mid 70s. Light west winds. And now the extended forecast. Sunday and Sunday night, mostly clear. Highs in the mid-90s. Lows in the mid-70s. Monday and Monday night, mostly clear. A slight chance of showers and thunderstorms. Highs in the mid-90s. Lows in the mid-70s. Tuesday and Tuesday night, mostly clear. Highs in the mid-90s. Lows in the mid-70s. Wednesday and Wednesday night, clear. Highs in the mid-90s. Lows in the mid-70s. Thursday and Thursday night, mostly clear. A slight chance of showers and thunderstorms. Highs in the upper 90s. Lows in the mid-70s. For more detailed weather, water, and climate information, please visit our website at weather.gov/Atlanta. The current time is 11:21 a.m. Eastern Daylight Time. Here are the 11 a.m. weather observations from around the area. At Athens, it was mostly sunny. The temperature was 82 degrees, dew point 66 degrees, relative humidity 58%, wind calm, pressure was 30.16 inches and steady.

Gainesville, it was sunny and 79, wind variable at 5. At Winder, it was partly sunny, the temperature was 79. At Greensboro, it was partly sunny and 82, wind variable at 3. At Jefferson, it was mostly sunny and 79, wind calm. At Monroe, it was mostly sunny. At Albertton, it was mostly sunny and 80, wind calm. At Canyon, it was mostly sunny and 80, wind calm. At Clemson, it was mostly sunny and 79, wind calm. Elsewhere across Georgia, at Atlanta it was mostly sunny and 81, wind south at 5. At Cartersville, it was mostly sunny and 79, wind calm. At Lawrenceville, it was mostly sunny and 80, wind variable at 3. At Macon, it was mostly sunny and 82, wind variable at 6. At Rome, the temperature was 81, wind south at 5. At Augusta, it was partly sunny and 84, wind south at 3. At Savannah, it was partly sunny and 86, wind southwest at 12 gusting to 18. Elsewhere across the region, at Chattanooga, it was mostly sunny and 82, wind southeast at 3. At Asheville, it was sunny and 77, wind variable at 5. At Greenville-Spartanburg, it was mostly sunny and 80, wind southeast at 7. Here is the hazardous weather outlook. This hazardous weather outlook is for North and Central Georgia. For today and tonight, scattered afternoon thunderstorms are expected this afternoon and evening, with the highest chances to the south of I-85. Any storms that form will be capable of producing gusty winds, frequent lightning, and heavy rainfall. And now the extended outlook for the period Saturday through Thursday. Scattered thunderstorms are expected across portions of North Georgia on Saturday and Sunday and in Central Georgia on Monday and Tuesday. Isolated storms on Saturday afternoon and evening could become strong to marginally severe, capable of producing strong wind gusts. Much warmer temperatures are expected over the weekend into next week, with heat index values in the upper 90s to low 100s each day. Spotter information statement. Spotter activation will not be needed through tonight. Here is the official forecast from your National Weather Service for the Athens listening area. Today, mostly sunny. A slight chance of showers and thunderstorms this late morning and early afternoon. Highs around 90. South winds 5 to 10 miles an hour. Tonight, mostly clear in the evening, then becoming partly cloudy. Lows in the lower 70s. Light southwest winds. Saturday, mostly sunny. A slight chance of showers in the afternoon. Highs in the lower 90s. West winds 10 to 15 miles an hour. Saturday night, mostly clear. A slight chance of showers in the evening. Lows in the mid 70s. Light west winds. And now the extended forecast. Sunday and Sunday night, mostly clear. Highs in the mid-90s. Lows in the mid-70s. Monday and Monday night, mostly clear. A slight chance of showers and thunderstorms. Highs in the mid-90s. Lows in the mid-70s. Tuesday and Tuesday night, mostly clear. Highs in the mid-90s. Lows in the mid-70s. Wednesday and Wednesday night, clear. Highs in the mid-90s. Lows in the mid-70s. Thursday and Thursday night, mostly clear. A slight chance of showers and thunderstorms. Highs in the upper 90s. Lows in the mid-70s. For more detailed weather, water, and climate information, please visit our website at weather.gov/Atlanta. The current time is 11:26 a.m. Eastern Daylight Time. Here are the 11 a.m. weather observations from around the area. At Athens, it was mostly sunny. The temperature was 82 degrees, dew point 66 degrees, relative humidity 58%, wind calm, pressure was 30.16 inches and steady. At Gainesville, it was sunny and 79, wind variable at

5. At Winder, it was partly sunny. The temperature was 79. At Greensboro, it was partly sunny and 82, wind variable at 3. At Jefferson, it was mostly sunny and 79, wind calm. At Monroe, it was mostly sunny. At Albertton, it was mostly sunny and 80, wind calm. At Canyon, it was mostly sunny and 80, wind calm. At Clemson, it was mostly sunny and 79, wind calm. Elsewhere across Georgia, at Atlanta it was mostly sunny and 81, wind south at 5. At Cartersville, it was mostly sunny and 79, wind calm. At Lawrenceville, it was mostly sunny and 80, wind variable at 3. At Macon, it was mostly sunny and 82, wind variable at 6. At Rome, the temperature was 81, wind south at 5. At Augusta, it was partly sunny and 84, wind south at 3. At Savannah, it was partly sunny and 86, wind southwest at 12 gusting to 18. Elsewhere across the region, at Chattanooga, it was mostly sunny and 82, wind southeast at 3. At Asheville, it was sunny and 77, wind variable at 5. At Greenville-Spartanburg, it was mostly sunny and 80, wind southeast at 7. Here is the hazardous weather outlook. This hazardous weather outlook is for north and central Georgia. For today and tonight, scattered afternoon thunderstorms are expected this afternoon and evening, with the highest chances to the south of I-85. Any storms that form will be capable of producing gusty winds, frequent lightning, and heavy rainfall. And now the extended outlook for the period Saturday through Thursday. Scattered thunderstorms are expected across portions of North Georgia on Saturday and Sunday and in Central Georgia on Monday and Tuesday. Isolated storms on Saturday afternoon and evening could become strong to marginally severe, capable of producing strong wind gusts. Much warmer temperatures are expected over the weekend into next week, with heat index values in the upper 90s to low 100s each day. Spotter information statement, spotter activation will not be needed through tonight. Here is the official forecast from your National Weather Service for the Athens listening area. Today, mostly sunny. A slight chance of showers and thunderstorms this late morning and early afternoon. Highs around 90. South winds 5 to 10 miles an hour. Tonight, mostly clear in the evening, then becoming partly cloudy. Lows in the lower 70s. Light southwest winds. Saturday, mostly sunny. A slight chance of showers in the afternoon. Highs in the lower 90s. West winds 10 to 15 miles an hour. Saturday night, mostly clear. A slight chance of showers in the evening. Lows in the mid 70s. Light west winds. And now the extended forecast. Sunday and Sunday night, mostly clear. Highs in the mid-90s. Lows in the mid-70s. Monday and Monday night, mostly clear. A slight chance of showers and thunderstorms. Highs in the mid-90s. Lows in the mid-70s. Tuesday and Tuesday night, mostly clear. Highs in the mid-90s. Lows in the mid-70s. Wednesday and Wednesday night, clear. Highs in the mid-90s. Lows in the mid-70s. Thursday and Thursday night, mostly clear. A slight chance of showers and thunderstorms. Highs in the upper 90s. Lows in the mid-70s. For more detailed weather, water, and climate information, please visit our website at weather.gov/Atlanta. The current time is 11:31 a.m. Eastern Daylight Time. Here are the 11 a.m. weather observations from around the area. At Athens, it was mostly sunny. The temperature was 82 degrees, dew point 66 degrees, relative humidity 58%, wind calm, pressure was 30.16 inches and steady. At Gainesville, it was sunny and 79, wind variable at 5. At Winder, it was partly sunny, the temperature was

79. At Greensboro, it was partly sunny and 82, wind variable at 3. At Jefferson, it was mostly sunny and 79, wind calm. At Monroe, it was mostly sunny. At Albertton, it was mostly sunny and 80, wind calm. At Canyon, it was mostly sunny and 80, wind calm. At Clemson, it was mostly sunny and 79, wind calm. Elsewhere across Georgia, at Atlanta it was mostly sunny and 81, wind south at 5. At Cartersville, it was mostly sunny and 79, wind calm. At Lawrenceville, it was mostly sunny and 80, wind variable at 3. At Macon, it was mostly sunny and 82, wind variable at 6. At Rome, the temperature was 81, wind south at 5. At Augusta, it was partly sunny and 84, wind south at 3. At Savannah, it was partly sunny and 86, wind southwest at 12 gusting to 18. Elsewhere across the region, at Chattanooga, it was mostly sunny and 82. At Savannah, it was partly sunny and 86, wind southwest at 12 gusting to 18. Elsewhere across the region, at Chattanooga, it was mostly sunny and 82, wind southeast at 3. At Asheville, it was sunny and 77, wind variable at 5. At Greenville-Spartanburg, it was mostly sunny and 80, wind southeast at 7. Here is the hazardous weather outlook. This hazardous weather outlook is for North and Central Georgia. For today and tonight, scattered afternoon thunderstorms are expected this afternoon and evening, with the highest chances to the south of I-85. Any storms that form will be capable of producing gusty winds, frequent lightning, and heavy rainfall. And now the extended outlook for the period Saturday through Thursday. Scattered thunderstorms are expected across portions of North Georgia on Saturday and Sunday and in Central Georgia on Monday and Tuesday. Isolated storms on Saturday afternoon and evening could become strong to marginally severe, capable of producing strong wind gusts. Much warmer temperatures are expected over the weekend into next week, with heat index values in the upper 90s to low 100s each day. Spotter information statement, spotter activation will not be needed through tonight. Here is the official forecast from your National Weather Service for the Athens listening area. Today, mostly sunny. A slight chance of showers and thunderstorms this late morning and early afternoon. Highs around 90. South winds 5 to 10 miles an hour. Tonight, mostly clear in the evening, then becoming partly cloudy. Lows in the lower 70s. Light southwest winds. Saturday, mostly sunny. A slight chance of showers in the afternoon. Highs in the lower 90s. West winds 10 to 15 miles an hour. Saturday night, mostly clear. A slight chance of showers in the evening. Lows in the mid 70s. Light west winds. And now the extended forecast. Sunday and Sunday night, mostly clear. Highs in the mid-90s. Lows in the mid-70s. Monday and Monday night, mostly clear. A slight chance of showers and thunderstorms. Highs in the mid-90s. Lows in the mid-70s. Tuesday and Tuesday night, mostly clear. Highs in the mid-90s. Lows in the mid-70s. Wednesday and Wednesday night, clear. Highs in the mid-90s. Lows in the mid-70s. Thursday and Thursday night, mostly clear. A slight chance of showers and thunderstorms. Highs in the upper 90s. Lows in the mid-70s. For more detailed weather, water, and climate information, please visit our website at weather.gov/Atlanta. The current time is 11:36 a.m. Eastern Daylight Time. Here are the 11 a.m. weather observations from around the area. At Athens, it was mostly sunny. The temperature was 82 degrees, dew point 66 degrees, relative humidity 58%, wind calm, pressure was 30.16 inches and steady. At Gainesville,

It was sunny and 79, wind variable at 5. At Winder, it was partly sunny. The temperature was 79. At Greensboro, it was partly sunny and 82, wind variable at 3. At Jefferson, it was mostly sunny and 79, wind calm. At Monroe, it was mostly sunny. At Albertton, it was mostly sunny and 80, wind calm. At Canyon, it was mostly sunny and 80, wind calm. At Clemson, it was mostly sunny and 79, wind calm. Elsewhere across Georgia, at Atlanta it was mostly sunny and 81, wind south at 5. At Cartersville, it was mostly sunny and 79, wind calm. At Lawrenceville, it was mostly sunny and 80, wind variable at 3. At Macon, it was mostly sunny and 82, wind variable at 6. At Rome, the temperature was 81, wind south at 5. At Augusta, it was partly sunny and 84, wind south at 3. At Savannah, it was partly sunny and 86, wind southwest at 12 gusting to 18. Elsewhere across the region, at Chattanooga, it was mostly sunny and 82, wind southeast at 3. At Asheville, it was sunny and 77, wind variable at 5. At Greenville-Spartanburg, it was mostly sunny and 80, wind southeast at 7. Here is the hazardous weather outlook. This hazardous weather outlook is for north and central Georgia. For today and tonight, scattered afternoon thunderstorms are expected this afternoon and evening, with the highest chances to the south of I-85. Any storms that form will be capable of producing gusty winds, frequent lightning, and heavy rainfall. And now the extended outlook for the period Saturday through Thursday. Scattered thunderstorms are expected across portions of North Georgia on Saturday and Sunday and in Central Georgia on Monday and Tuesday. Isolated storms on Saturday afternoon and evening could become strong to marginally severe, capable of producing strong wind gusts. Much warmer temperatures are expected over the weekend into next week, with heat index values in the upper 90s to low 100s each day. Spotter information statement, spotter activation will not be needed through tonight. Here is the official forecast from your National Weather Service for the Athens listening area. Today, mostly sunny. A slight chance of showers and thunderstorms this late morning and early afternoon. Highs around 90. South winds 5 to 10 miles an hour. Tonight, mostly clear in the evening, then becoming partly cloudy. Lows in the lower 70s. Light southwest winds. Saturday, mostly sunny. A slight chance of showers in the afternoon. Highs in the lower 90s. West winds 10 to 15 miles an hour. Saturday night, mostly clear. A slight chance of showers in the evening. Lows in the mid 70s. Light west winds. And now the extended forecast. Sunday and Sunday night, mostly clear. Highs in the mid-90s. Lows in the mid-70s. Monday and Monday night, mostly clear. A slight chance of showers and thunderstorms. Highs in the mid-90s. Lows in the mid-70s. Tuesday and Tuesday night, mostly clear. Highs in the mid-90s. Lows in the mid-70s. Wednesday and Wednesday night, clear. Highs in the mid-90s. Lows in the mid-70s. Thursday and Thursday night, mostly clear. A slight chance of showers and thunderstorms. Highs in the upper 90s. Lows in the mid-70s. For more detailed weather, water, and climate information, please visit our website at weather.gov/Atlanta. 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

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The current time is 11:52 a.m. Eastern Daylight Time. Here are the 11 a.m. weather observations from around the area. At Athens, it was mostly sunny. The temperature was 82 degrees, dew point 66 degrees, relative humidity 58%, wind calm, pressure was 30.16 inches and steady. At Gainesville, it was sunny and 79, wind variable at 5. At Winder, it was partly sunny, the temperature was 79. At Greensboro, it was partly sunny and 82, wind variable at 3. At Jefferson, it was mostly sunny and 79, wind calm. At Monroe, it was mostly sunny. At Albertton, it was mostly sunny and 80, wind calm. At Canyon, it was mostly sunny and 80, wind calm. At Clemson, it was mostly sunny and 79, wind calm. Elsewhere across Georgia, at Atlanta it was mostly sunny and 81, wind south at 5. At Cartersville, it was mostly sunny and 79, wind calm. At Lawrenceville, it was mostly sunny and 80, wind variable at 3. At Macon, it was mostly sunny and 82, wind variable at 6. At Rome, the temperature was 81, wind south at 5. At Augusta, it was partly sunny and 84, wind south at 3. At Savannah, it was partly sunny and 86, wind southwest at 12 gusting to 18. Elsewhere across the region, at Chattanooga, it was mostly sunny and 82, wind southeast at 3. At Asheville, it was sunny and 77, wind variable at 5. At Greenville-Spartanburg, it was mostly sunny and 80, wind southeast at 7. Here is the hazardous weather outlook. This hazardous weather outlook is for North and Central Georgia. For today and tonight, scattered afternoon thunderstorms are expected this afternoon and evening, with the highest chances to the south of I-85. Any storms that form will be capable of producing gusty winds, frequent lightning, and heavy rainfall. And now the extended outlook for the period Saturday through Thursday. Scattered thunderstorms are expected across portions of North Georgia on Saturday and Sunday and in Central Georgia on Monday and Tuesday. Isolated storms on Saturday afternoon and evening could become strong to marginally severe, capable of producing strong wind gusts. Much warmer temperatures are expected over the weekend into next week, with heat index values in the upper 90s to low 100s each day. Spotter information statement. Spotter activation will not be needed through tonight. Here is the official forecast from your National Weather Service for the Athens listening area. Today, mostly sunny. A slight chance of showers and thunderstorms this late morning and early afternoon. Highs around 90. South winds 5 to 10 miles an hour. Tonight, mostly clear in the evening, then becoming partly cloudy. Lows in the lower 70s. Light southwest winds. Saturday, mostly sunny. A slight chance of showers in the afternoon. Highs in the lower 90s. West winds 10 to 15 miles an hour. Saturday night, mostly clear. A slight chance of showers in the evening. Lows in the mid-70s. Light west winds. And now the extended forecast. Sunday and Sunday night, mostly clear. Highs in the mid-90s. Lows in the mid-70s. Monday and Monday night, mostly clear. A slight chance of showers and thunderstorms. Highs in the mid-90s. Lows in the mid-70s. Tuesday and Tuesday night, mostly clear. Highs in the mid-90s. Lows in the mid-70s. Wednesday and Wednesday night, clear. Highs in the mid-90s. Lows in the mid-70s. Thursday and Thursday night, mostly clear. A slight chance of showers and thunderstorms. Highs in the upper 90s. Lows in the mid-70s. For more detailed weather,

12:06 p.m. Eastern Daylight Time. Here are the noon weather observations from around the area. At Athens, it was partly sunny. The temperature was 85 degrees, dew point 68 degrees, relative humidity 56%, wind variable at 3 miles an hour, pressure was 30.16 inches and steady. At Gainesville, at Winder, it was mostly sunny. The temperature was 82. At Greensboro, it was partly sunny and 84, wind west at 9. At Monroe, it was partly sunny. At Canyon, it was partly sunny and 83, wind west at 3. At Clemson, it was mostly sunny and 82, wind variable at 5. Elsewhere across Georgia, at Atlanta it was mostly sunny and 82, wind southwest at 5. At Cartersville, it was partly sunny and 82, wind calm. At Lawrenceville, it was mostly sunny and 81, wind calm. At Macon, it was mostly sunny and 85, wind calm. At Rome, the temperature was 83, wind calm. At Augusta, it was partly sunny and 85, wind calm. At Savannah, it was partly sunny and 89, wind southwest at 9. Elsewhere across the region, at Chattanooga, it was mostly sunny and 84, wind southeast at 7. At Asheville, it was sunny and 80, wind north at 6. At Greenville-Spartanburg, it was cloudy and 82, wind south at 6. Here is the hazardous weather outlook. This hazardous weather outlook is for North and Central Georgia. For today and tonight, scattered afternoon thunderstorms are expected this afternoon and evening, with the highest chances to the south of I-85. Any storms that form will be capable of producing gusty winds, frequent lightning, and heavy rainfall. And now the extended outlook for the period Saturday through Thursday. Scattered thunderstorms are expected across portions of North Georgia on Saturday and Sunday and in Central Georgia on Monday and Tuesday. Isolated storms on Saturday afternoon and evening could become strong to marginally severe, capable of producing strong wind gusts. Much warmer temperatures are expected over the weekend into next week, with heat index values in the upper 90s to low 100s each day. Spotter information statement, spotter activation will not be needed through tonight. Here is the official forecast from your National Weather Service for the Athens listening area. Today, mostly sunny. A slight chance of showers and thunderstorms this late morning and early afternoon. Highs around 90. South winds 5 to 10 miles an hour. Tonight, mostly clear in the evening, then becoming partly cloudy. Lows in the lower 70s. Light southwest winds. Saturday, mostly sunny. A slight chance of showers in the afternoon. Highs in the lower 90s. West winds 10 to 15 miles an hour. Saturday night, mostly clear. A slight chance of showers in the evening. Lows in the mid-70s. Light west winds. And now the extended forecast. Sunday and Sunday night, mostly clear. Highs in the mid-90s. Lows in the mid-70s. Monday and Monday night, mostly clear. A slight chance of showers and thunderstorms. Highs in the mid-90s. Lows in the mid-70s. Tuesday and Tuesday night, mostly clear. Highs in the mid-90s. Lows in the mid-70s. Wednesday and Wednesday night, clear. Highs in the mid-90s. Lows in the mid-70s. Thursday and Thursday night, mostly clear. A slight chance of showers and thunderstorms. Highs in the upper 90s. Lows in the mid-70s. For more detailed weather, water, and climate information, please visit our website at weather.gov/Atlanta. The current time is 12:11 p.m. Eastern Daylight Time. Here are the noon weather observations from around the area. At Athens, it was partly sunny. The temperature was 85 degrees, dew point 68 degrees, relative humidity 56%, wind variable at 3 miles an hour, pressure was 30.1.

6 inches and steady. At Gainesville. At Winder, it was mostly sunny. The temperature was 82. At Greensboro, it was partly sunny and 84, wind west at 9. At Monroe, it was partly sunny. At Canyon, it was partly sunny and 83, wind west at 3. At Clemson, it was mostly sunny and 82, wind variable at 5. Elsewhere across Georgia, at Atlanta it was mostly sunny and 82, wind southwest at 5. At Cartersville, it was partly sunny and 82, wind calm. At Lawrenceville, it was mostly sunny and 81, wind calm. At Macon, it was partly sunny and 85, wind calm. At Rome, the temperature was 83, wind calm. At Augusta, it was partly sunny and 85, wind calm. At Savannah, it was partly sunny and 89, wind southwest at 9. Elsewhere across the region, at Chattanooga, it was mostly sunny and 84, wind southeast at 7. At Asheville, it was mostly sunny and 80, wind north at 6. At Greenville-Spartanburg, it was cloudy and 82, wind south at 6. Here is the hazardous weather outlook. This hazardous weather outlook is for North and Central Georgia. For today and tonight, scattered afternoon thunderstorms are expected this afternoon and evening, with the highest chances to the south of I-85. Any storms that form will be capable of producing gusty winds, frequent lightning, and heavy rainfall. And now the extended outlook for the period Saturday through Thursday. Scattered thunderstorms are expected across portions of North Georgia on Saturday and Sunday and in Central Georgia on Monday and Tuesday. Isolated storms on Saturday afternoon and evening could become strong to marginally severe, capable of producing strong wind gusts. Much warmer temperatures are expected over the weekend into next week, with heat index values in the upper 90s to low 100s each day. Spotter information statement, spotter activation will not be needed through tonight. Here is the official forecast from your National Weather Service for the Athens listening area. Today, mostly sunny. A slight chance of showers and thunderstorms this late morning and early afternoon. Highs around 90. South winds 5 to 10 miles an hour. Tonight, mostly clear in the evening, then becoming partly cloudy. Lows in the lower 70s. Light southwest winds. Saturday, mostly sunny. A slight chance of showers in the afternoon. Highs in the lower 90s. West winds 10 to 15 miles an hour. Saturday night, mostly clear. A slight chance of showers in the evening. Lows in the mid 70s. Light west winds. And now the extended forecast. Sunday and Sunday night, mostly clear. Highs in the mid-90s. Lows in the mid-70s. Monday and Monday night, mostly clear. A slight chance of showers and thunderstorms. Highs in the mid-90s. Lows in the mid-70s. Tuesday and Tuesday night, mostly clear. Highs in the mid-90s. Lows in the mid-70s. Wednesday and Wednesday night, clear. Highs in the mid-90s. Lows in the mid-70s. Thursday and Thursday night, mostly clear. A slight chance of showers and thunderstorms. Highs in the upper 90s. Lows in the mid-70s. For more detailed weather, water, and climate information, please visit our website at weather.gov/Atlanta. The current time is 12:16 p.m. Eastern Daylight Time. Here are the noon weather observations from around the area. At Athens, it was partly sunny. The temperature was 85 degrees, dew point 68 degrees, relative humidity 56%, wind variable at 3 miles an hour, pressure was 30.16 inches and steady. At Gainesville. At Winder, it was mostly sunny. The temperature was 82. At Greensboro, it was partly sunny and 84, wind west at 9. At Monroe, it was partly sunny. At Canyon, it was partly sunny and 83,

Chattanooga, it was mostly sunny and 84, wind southeast at 7. At Asheville, it was mostly sunny and 80, wind north at 6. At Greenville-Spartanburg, it was cloudy and 82, wind south at 6. Here is the hazardous weather outlook. This hazardous weather outlook is for north and central Georgia. For today and tonight, scattered afternoon thunderstorms are expected this afternoon and evening, with the highest chances to the south of I-85. Any storms that form will be capable of producing gusty winds, frequent lightning, and heavy rainfall. And now the extended outlook for the period Saturday through Thursday. Scattered thunderstorms are expected across portions of North Georgia on Saturday and Sunday and in Central Georgia on Monday and Tuesday. Isolated storms on Saturday afternoon and evening could become strong to marginally severe, capable of producing strong wind gusts. Much warmer temperatures are expected over the weekend into next week, with heat index values in the upper 90s to low 100s each day. Spotter information statement. Spotter activation will not be needed through tonight. Here is the official forecast from your National Weather Service for the Athens listening area. Today, mostly sunny. A slight chance of showers and thunderstorms this late morning and early afternoon. Highs around 90. South winds 5 to 10 miles an hour. Tonight, mostly clear in the evening, then becoming partly cloudy. Lows in the lower 70s. Light southwest winds. Saturday, mostly sunny. A slight chance of showers in the afternoon. Highs in the lower 90s. West winds 10 to 15 miles an hour. Saturday night, mostly clear. A slight chance of showers in the evening. Lows in the mid 70s. Light west winds. And now the extended forecast. Sunday and Sunday night, mostly clear. Highs in the mid-90s. Lows in the mid-70s. Monday and Monday night, mostly clear. A slight chance of showers and thunderstorms. Highs in the mid-90s. Lows in the mid-70s. Tuesday and Tuesday night, mostly clear. Highs in the mid-90s. Lows in the mid-70s. Wednesday and Wednesday night, clear. Highs in the mid-90s. Lows in the mid-70s. Thursday and Thursday night, mostly clear. A slight chance of showers and thunderstorms. Highs in the upper 90s. Lows in the mid-70s. For more detailed weather, water, and climate information, please visit our website at weather.gov/Atlanta. The current time is 12:20 p.m. Eastern Daylight Time. Here are the noon weather observations from around the area. At Athens, it was partly sunny. The temperature was 85 degrees, dew point 68 degrees, relative humidity 56%, wind variable at 3 miles an hour, pressure was 30.16 inches and steady. At Gainesville. At Winder, it was mostly sunny. The temperature was 82. At Greensboro, it was partly sunny and 84, wind west at 9. At Monroe, it was partly sunny. At Canyon, it was partly sunny and 83, wind west at 3. At Clemson, it was mostly sunny and 82, wind variable at 5. Elsewhere across Georgia, at Atlanta it was mostly sunny and 82, wind southwest at 5. At Cartersville, it was partly sunny and 82, wind calm. At Lawrenceville, it was mostly sunny and 81, wind calm. At Macon, it was partly sunny and 85, wind calm. At Rome, the temperature was 83, wind calm. At Augusta, it was partly sunny and 85, wind calm. At Savannah, it was partly sunny and 89, wind southwest at 9. Elsewhere across the region, at Chattanooga, it was mostly sunny and 84, wind southeast at 7. At Asheville, it was mostly sunny and 80, wind north at 6. At Greenville-Spartanburg, it was cloudy and 82, wind south at 6. Here is the hazardous weather outlook. This

Hazardous weather outlook is for north and central Georgia. For today and tonight, scattered afternoon thunderstorms are expected this afternoon and evening, with the highest chances to the south of I-85. Any storms that form will be capable of producing gusty winds, frequent lightning, and heavy rainfall. And now the extended outlook for the period Saturday through Thursday. Scattered thunderstorms are expected across portions of North Georgia on Saturday and Sunday and in Central Georgia on Monday and Tuesday. Isolated storms on Saturday afternoon and evening could become strong to marginally severe, capable of producing strong wind gusts. Much warmer temperatures are expected over the weekend into next week, with heat index values in the upper 90s to low 100s each day. Spotter information statement. Spotter activation will not be needed through tonight. Here is the official forecast from your National Weather Service for the Athens listening area. Today, mostly sunny. A slight chance of showers and thunderstorms this late morning and early afternoon. Highs around 90. South winds 5 to 10 miles an hour. Tonight, mostly clear in the evening, then becoming partly cloudy. Lows in the lower 70s. Light southwest winds. Saturday, mostly sunny. A slight chance of showers in the afternoon. Highs in the lower 90s. West winds 10 to 15 miles an hour. Saturday night, mostly clear. A slight chance of showers in the evening. Lows in the mid 70s. Light west winds. And now the extended forecast. Sunday and Sunday night, mostly clear. Highs in the mid-90s. Lows in the mid-70s. Monday and Monday night, mostly clear. A slight chance of showers and thunderstorms. Highs in the mid-90s. Lows in the mid-70s. Tuesday and Tuesday night, mostly clear. Highs in the mid-90s. Lows in the mid-70s. Wednesday and Wednesday night, clear. Highs in the mid-90s. Lows in the mid-70s. Thursday and Thursday night, mostly clear. A slight chance of showers and thunderstorms. Highs in the upper 90s. Lows in the mid-70s. For more detailed weather, water, and climate information, please visit our website at weather.gov/Atlanta. The current time is 12:25 p.m. Eastern Daylight Time. Here are the noon weather observations from around the area. At Athens, it was partly sunny. The temperature was 85 degrees, dew point 68 degrees, relative humidity 56%, wind variable at 3 miles an hour, pressure was 30.16 inches and steady. At Gainesville. At Winder, it was mostly sunny. The temperature was 82. At Greensboro, it was partly sunny and 84, wind west at 9. At Monroe, it was partly sunny. At Canyon, it was partly sunny and 83, wind west at 3. At Clemson, it was mostly sunny and 82, wind variable at 5. Elsewhere across Georgia, at Atlanta it was mostly sunny and 82, wind southwest at 5. At Cartersville, it was partly sunny and 82, wind calm. At Lawrenceville, it was mostly sunny and 81, wind calm. At Macon, it was partly sunny and 85, wind calm. At Rome, the temperature was 83, wind calm. At Augusta, it was partly sunny and 85, wind calm. At Savannah, it was partly sunny and 89, wind southwest at 9. Elsewhere across the region, at Chattanooga, it was mostly sunny and 84, wind southeast at 7. At Asheville, it was mostly sunny and 80, wind north at 6. At Greenville-Spartanburg, it was cloudy and 82, wind south at 6. Here is the hazardous weather outlook. This hazardous weather outlook is for north and central Georgia. For today and tonight, scattered afternoon thunderstorms are expected this afternoon and evening, with the highest chances to the south of I-85. Any storms that form will be capable of producing gusty winds, frequent lightning, and heavy rainfall.

The extended outlook for the period Saturday through Thursday. Scattered thunderstorms are expected across portions of North Georgia on Saturday and Sunday and in Central Georgia on Monday and Tuesday. Isolated storms on Saturday afternoon and evening could become strong to marginally severe, capable of producing strong wind gusts. Much warmer temperatures are expected over the weekend into next week, with heat index values in the upper 90s to low 100s each day. Spotter information statement. Spotter activation will not be needed through tonight. Here is the official forecast from your National Weather Service for the Athens listening area. Today, mostly sunny. A slight chance of showers and thunderstorms this late morning and early afternoon. Highs around 90. South winds 5 to 10 miles an hour. Tonight, mostly clear in the evening, then becoming partly cloudy. Lows in the lower 70s. Light southwest winds. Saturday, mostly sunny. A slight chance of showers in the afternoon. Highs in the lower 90s. West winds 10 to 15 miles an hour. Saturday night, mostly clear. A slight chance of showers in the evening. Lows in the mid-70s. Light west winds. And now the extended forecast. Sunday and Sunday night, mostly clear. Highs in the mid-90s. Lows in the mid-70s. Monday and Monday night, mostly clear. A slight chance of showers and thunderstorms. Highs in the mid-90s. Lows in the mid-70s. Tuesday and Tuesday night, mostly clear. Highs in the mid-90s. Lows in the mid-70s. Wednesday and Wednesday night, clear. Highs in the mid-90s. Lows in the mid-70s. Thursday and Thursday night, mostly clear. A slight chance of showers and thunderstorms. Highs in the upper 90s. Lows in the mid-70s. For more detailed weather, water, and climate information, please visit our website at weather.gov/Atlanta. The current time is 12:30 p.m. Eastern Daylight Time. Here are the noon weather observations from around the area. At Athens, it was partly sunny, the temperature was 85 degrees, dew point 68 degrees, relative humidity 56%, wind variable at 3 miles an hour, pressure was 30.16 inches and steady. At Gainesville, at Winder, it was mostly sunny, the temperature was 82. At Greensboro, it was partly sunny and 84, wind west at 9. At Monroe, it was partly sunny. At Canyon, it was partly sunny and 83, wind west at 3. At Clemson, it was mostly sunny and 82, wind variable at 5. Elsewhere across Georgia, at Atlanta it was mostly sunny and 82, wind southwest at 5. At Cartersville, it was partly sunny and 82, wind calm. At Lawrenceville, it was mostly sunny and 81, wind calm. At Macon, it was partly sunny and 85, wind calm. At Rome, the temperature was 83, wind calm. At Augusta, it was partly sunny and 85, wind calm. At Savannah, it was partly sunny and 89, wind southwest at 9. Elsewhere across the region, at Chattanooga, it was mostly sunny and 84, wind southeast at 7. At Asheville, it was mostly sunny and 80, wind north at 6. At Greenville-Spartanburg, it was cloudy and 82, wind south at 6. Here is the hazardous weather outlook. This hazardous weather outlook is for North and Central Georgia. For today and tonight, scattered afternoon thunderstorms are expected this afternoon and evening, with the highest chances to the south of I-85. Any storms that form will be capable of producing gusty winds, frequent lightning, and heavy rainfall. And now the extended outlook for the period Saturday through Thursday. Scattered thunderstorms are expected across portions of North Georgia on Saturday and Sunday and in Central Georgia on Monday and Tuesday. Isolated storms on Saturday afternoon and evening could become strong to marginally severe, capable of producing strong wind gusts.

Much warmer temperatures are expected over the weekend into next week, with heat index values in the upper 90s to low 100s each day. Spotter information statement. Spotter activation will not be needed through tonight. Here is the official forecast from your National Weather Service for the Athens listening area. Today, mostly sunny. A slight chance of showers and thunderstorms this late morning and early afternoon. Highs around 90. South winds 5 to 10 miles an hour. Tonight, storms this late morning and early afternoon. Highs around 90. South winds 5 to 10 miles an hour. Tonight, mostly clear in the evening, then becoming partly cloudy. Lows in the lower 70s. Light southwest winds. Saturday, mostly sunny. A slight chance of showers in the afternoon. Highs in the lower 90s. West winds 10 to 15 miles an hour. Saturday night, mostly clear. A slight chance of showers in the evening. Lows in the mid-70s. Light west winds. And now the extended forecast. Sunday and Sunday night, mostly clear. Highs in the mid-90s. Lows in the mid-70s. Monday and Monday night, mostly clear. A slight chance of showers and thunderstorms. Highs in the mid-90s. Lows in the mid-70s. Tuesday and Tuesday night, mostly clear. Highs in the mid-90s. Lows in the mid-70s. Wednesday and Wednesday night, clear. Highs in the mid-90s. Lows in the mid-70s. Thursday and Thursday night, mostly clear. A slight chance of showers and thunderstorms. Highs in the upper 90s. Lows in the mid-70s. For more detailed weather, water, and climate information, please visit our website at weather.gov/Atlanta. The current time is 12:34 p.m. Eastern Daylight Time. Here are the noon weather observations from around the area. At Athens, it was partly sunny. The temperature was 85 degrees, dew point 68 degrees, relative humidity 56%, wind variable at 3 miles an hour, pressure was 30.16 inches and steady. At Gainesville. At Winder, it was mostly sunny, the temperature was 82. At Greensboro, it was partly sunny and 84, wind west at 9. At Monroe, it was partly sunny. At Canyon, it was partly sunny and 83, wind west at 3. At Clemson, it was mostly sunny and 82, wind variable at 5. Elsewhere across Georgia, at Atlanta it was mostly sunny and 82, wind southwest at 5. At Cartersville, it was partly sunny and 82, wind calm. At Lawrenceville, it was mostly sunny and 81, wind calm. At Macon, it was partly sunny and 85, wind calm. At Rome, the temperature was 83, wind calm. At Augusta, it was partly sunny and 85, wind calm. At Savannah, it was partly sunny and 89, wind southwest at 9. Elsewhere across the region, at Chattanooga, it was mostly sunny and 84, wind southeast at 7. At Asheville, it was mostly sunny and 80, wind north at 6. At Greenville-Spartanburg, it was cloudy and 82, wind south at 6. Here is the hazardous weather outlook. This hazardous weather outlook is for North and Central Georgia. For today and tonight, scattered afternoon thunderstorms are expected this afternoon and evening, with the highest chances to the south of I-85. Any storms that form will be capable of producing gusty winds, frequent lightning, and heavy rainfall. And now the extended outlook for the period Saturday through Thursday. Scattered thunderstorms are expected across portions of North Georgia on Saturday and Sunday and in Central Georgia on Monday and Tuesday. Isolated storms on Saturday afternoon and evening could become strong to marginally severe, capable of producing strong wind gusts. Much warmer temperatures are expected over the weekend into next week, with heat index values in the upper 90s to low 100s each day. Spotter information statement.

water activation will not be needed through tonight. Here is the official forecast from your National Weather Service for the Athens listening area. Today, mostly sunny. A slight chance of showers and thunderstorms this late morning and early afternoon. Highs around 90. South winds 5 to 10 miles an hour. Tonight, mostly clear in the evening, then becoming partly cloudy. Lows in the lower 70s. Light southwest winds. Saturday, mostly sunny. A slight chance of showers in the afternoon. Highs in the lower 90s. West winds 10 to 15 miles an hour. Saturday night, mostly clear. A slight chance of showers in the evening. Lows in the mid-70s. Light west winds. And now the extended forecast. Sunday and Sunday night, mostly clear. Highs in the mid-90s. Lows in the mid-70s. Monday and Monday night, mostly clear. A slight chance of showers and thunderstorms. Highs in the mid-90s. Lows in the mid-70s. Tuesday and Tuesday night, mostly clear. Highs in the mid-90s. Lows in the mid-70s. Wednesday and Wednesday night, clear. Highs in the mid-90s. Lows in the mid-70s. Thursday and Thursday night, mostly clear. A slight chance of showers and thunderstorms. Highs in the upper 90s. Lows in the mid-70s. For more detailed weather, water, and climate information, please visit our website at weather.gov/Atlanta. Here is the official forecast from your National Weather Service for the Athens listening area. This afternoon, mostly sunny. A chance of showers and a slight chance of thunderstorms late this morning. Highs around 90. Southwest winds 5 to 10 miles an hour. Chance of rain 30%. Tonight, mostly clear. Lows in the lower 70s. Light southwest winds. Saturday, mostly sunny. A slight chance of showers and thunderstorms in the afternoon. Highs in the lower 90s. West winds 5 to 15 miles an hour. Chance of rain 20%. Saturday night, mostly clear. Lows in the mid-70s. Light west winds. And now the extended forecast. Sunday through Monday night, mostly clear with a slight chance of showers and thunderstorms. Highs in the mid-90s. Lows in the mid-70s. Tuesday and Tuesday night, mostly clear. A slight chance of showers and thunderstorms. Highs in the mid-90s. Lows in the mid-70s. Wednesday through Thursday night, mostly clear. Highs in the upper 90s. Lows in the mid-70s. For more detailed weather, water, and climate information, please visit our website at weather.gov/Atlanta. 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Here are the noon weather observations from around the area. At Athens, it was partly sunny. The temperature was 85 degrees. Dew point 68 degrees, relative humidity 56%, wind variable at 3 miles an hour, pressure was 30.16 inches and steady. At Gainesville. At Winder, it was mostly sunny, the temperature was 82. At Greensboro, it was partly sunny and 84, wind west at 9. At Monroe, it was partly sunny,

at Canyon. It was partly sunny and 83, wind west at 3. At Clemson, it was mostly sunny and 82, wind variable at 5. Elsewhere across Georgia, at Atlanta it was mostly sunny and 82, wind southwest at 5. At Cartersville, it was partly sunny and 82, wind calm. At Lawrenceville, it was mostly sunny and 81, wind calm. At Macon, it was partly sunny and 85, wind calm. At Rome, the temperature was 83, wind calm. At Augusta, it was partly sunny and 85, wind calm. At Savannah, it was partly sunny and 89, wind southwest at 9. Elsewhere across the region, at Chattanooga, it was mostly sunny and 84, wind southeast at 7. At Asheville, it was mostly sunny and 80, wind north at 6. At Greenville-Spartanburg, it was cloudy and 82, wind south at 6. Here is the hazardous weather outlook. This hazardous weather outlook is for North and Central Georgia. For today and tonight, scattered afternoon thunderstorms are expected this afternoon and evening, with the highest chances to the south of I-85. Any storms that form will be capable of producing gusty winds, frequent lightning, and heavy rainfall. And now the extended outlook for the period Saturday through Thursday. Scattered thunderstorms are expected across portions of North Georgia on Saturday and Sunday and in Central Georgia on Monday and Tuesday. Isolated storms on Saturday afternoon and evening could become strong to marginally severe, capable of producing strong wind gusts. Much warmer temperatures are expected over the weekend into next week, with heat index values in the upper 90s to low 100s each day. Spotter information statement, spotter activation will not be needed through tonight. Here is the official forecast from your National Weather Service for the Athens listening area. This afternoon, mostly sunny. A chance of showers and a slight chance of thunderstorms late this morning. Highs around 90. Southwest winds 5 to 10 miles an hour. Chance of rain 30%. Tonight, mostly clear. Lows in the lower 70s. Light southwest winds. Saturday, mostly sunny. A slight chance of showers and thunderstorms in the afternoon. Highs in the lower 90s. West winds 5 to 15 miles an hour. Chance of rain 20%. Saturday night, mostly clear. Lows in the mid-70s. Light west winds. And now the extended forecast. Sunday through Monday night, mostly clear with a slight chance of showers and thunderstorms. Highs in the mid-90s. Lows in the mid-70s. Tuesday and Tuesday night, mostly clear. A slight chance of showers and thunderstorms. Highs in the mid-90s. Lows in the mid-70s. Wednesday through Thursday night, mostly clear. Highs in the upper 90s. Lows in the mid-70s. For more detailed weather, water, and climate information, please visit our website at weather.gov/Atlanta. The current time is 12:46 p.m. Eastern Daylight Time. Here are the noon weather observations from around the area. At Athens, it was partly sunny, the temperature was 85 degrees, dew point 68 degrees, relative humidity 56%, wind variable at 3 miles an hour, pressure was 30.16 inches and steady. At Gainesville, at Winder, it was mostly sunny, the temperature was 82. At Greensboro, it was partly sunny and 84, wind west at 9. At Monroe, it was partly sunny. At Canyon, it was partly sunny and 83, wind west at 3. At Clemson, it was mostly sunny and 82, wind variable at 5. Elsewhere across Georgia, at Atlanta it was mostly sunny and 82, wind southwest at 5. At Cartersville, it was partly sunny and 82, wind calm. At Lawrenceville, it was mostly sunny and 81, wind calm. At Macon, it was partly sunny and 85, wind calm. At Rome,
the temperature was 83, wind calm. At Augusta, it was partly sunny and 85, wind calm. At Savannah, it was partly sunny and 89, wind southwest at 9. Elsewhere across the region, at Chattanooga, it was mostly sunny and 84, wind southeast at 7. At Asheville, it was mostly sunny and 80, wind north at 6. At Greenville-Spartanburg, it was cloudy and 82, wind south at 6. Here is the hazardous weather outlook. This hazardous weather outlook is for North and Central Georgia. For today and tonight, scattered afternoon thunderstorms are expected this afternoon and evening, with the highest chances to the south of I-85. Any storms that form will be capable of producing gusty winds, frequent lightning, and heavy rainfall. And now the extended outlook for the period Saturday through Thursday. Scattered thunderstorms are expected across portions of North Georgia on Saturday and Sunday and in Central Georgia on Monday and Tuesday. Isolated storms on Saturday afternoon and evening could become strong to marginally severe, capable of producing strong wind gusts. Much warmer temperatures are expected over the weekend into next week, with heat index values in the upper 90s to low 100s each day. Spotter information statement, spotter activation will not be needed through tonight. Here is the official forecast from your National Weather Service for the Athens listening area. This afternoon, mostly sunny. A chance of showers and a slight chance of thunderstorms late this morning. Highs around 90. Southwest winds 5 to 10 miles an hour. Chance of rain 30%. Tonight, mostly clear. Lows in the lower 70s. Light southwest winds. Saturday, mostly sunny. A slight chance of showers and thunderstorms in the afternoon. Highs in the lower 90s. West winds 5 to 15 miles an hour. Chance of rain 20%. Saturday night, mostly clear. Lows in the mid 70s. Light west winds. And now the extended forecast. Sunday through Monday night, mostly clear with a slight chance of showers and thunderstorms. Highs in the mid-90s. Lows in the mid-70s. Tuesday and Tuesday night, mostly clear. A slight chance of showers and thunderstorms. Highs in the mid-90s. Lows in the mid-70s. Wednesday through Thursday night, mostly clear. Highs in the upper 90s. Lows in the mid-70s. For more detailed weather, water, and climate information, please visit our website at weather.gov/Atlanta. The current time is 12:50 p.m. Eastern Daylight Time. Here are the noon weather observations from around the area. At Athens, it was partly sunny. The temperature was 85 degrees, dew point 68 degrees. Relative humidity 56%, wind variable at 3 miles an hour, pressure was 30.16 inches and steady. At Gainesville. At Winder, it was mostly sunny, the temperature was 82. At Greensboro, it was partly sunny and 84, wind west at 9. At Monroe, it was partly sunny. At Canyon, it was partly sunny and 83, wind west at 3. At Clemson, it was mostly sunny and 82, wind variable at 5. Elsewhere across Georgia, at Atlanta it was mostly sunny and 82, wind southwest at 5. At Cartersville, it was partly sunny and 82, wind calm. At Lawrenceville, it was mostly sunny and 81, wind calm. At Macon, it was partly sunny and 85, wind calm. At Rome, the temperature was 83, wind calm. At Augusta, it was partly sunny and 85, wind calm. At Savannah, it was partly sunny and 89, wind southwest at 9. Elsewhere across the region, at Chattanooga, it was mostly sunny and 84, wind southeast at 7. At Asheville, it was mostly sunny and 80, wind north at 6. At Greenville-Spartanburg, it was cloudy and 82, wind south at 6. Here is the hazardous weather outlook.

hazardous weather outlook is for north and central Georgia. For today and tonight, scattered afternoon thunderstorms are expected this afternoon and evening, with the highest chances to the south of I-85. Any storms that form will be capable of producing gusty winds, frequent lightning, and heavy rainfall. And now the extended outlook for the period Saturday through Thursday. Scattered thunderstorms are expected across portions of North Georgia on Saturday and Sunday and in Central Georgia on Monday and Tuesday. Isolated storms on Saturday afternoon and evening could become strong to marginally severe, capable of producing strong wind gusts. Much warmer temperatures are expected over the weekend into next week, with heat index values in the upper 90s to low 100s each day. Spotter information statement. Spotter activation will not be needed through tonight. Here is the official forecast from your National Weather Service for the Athens listening area. This afternoon, mostly sunny. A chance of showers and a slight chance of thunderstorms late this morning. Highs around 90. Southwest winds 5 to 10 miles an hour. Chance of rain 30%. Tonight, mostly clear. Lows in the lower 70s. Light southwest winds. Saturday, mostly sunny. A slight chance of showers and thunderstorms in the afternoon. Highs in the lower 90s. West winds 5 to 15 miles an hour. Chance of rain 20%. Saturday night, mostly clear. Lows in the mid 70s. Light west winds. And now the extended forecast. Sunday through Monday night, mostly clear with a slight chance of showers and thunderstorms. Highs in the mid-90s. Lows in the mid-70s. Tuesday and Tuesday night, mostly clear. A slight chance of showers and thunderstorms. Highs in the mid-90s. Lows in the mid-70s. Wednesday through Thursday night, mostly clear. Highs in the upper 90s. Lows in the mid-70s. For more detailed weather, water, and climate information, please visit our website at weather.gov/Atlanta. The current time is 12:54 p.m. Eastern Daylight Time. Here are the noon weather observations from around the area. At Athens, it was partly sunny. The temperature was 85 degrees, dew point 68 degrees. Relative humidity 56%, wind variable at 3 miles an hour, pressure was 30.16 inches and steady. At Gainesville. At Winder, it was mostly sunny, the temperature was 82. At Greensboro, it was partly sunny and 84, wind west at 9. At Monroe, it was partly sunny. At Canyon, it was partly sunny and 83, wind west at 3. At Clemson, it was mostly sunny and 82, wind variable at 5. Elsewhere across Georgia, at Atlanta it was mostly sunny and 82, wind southwest at 5. At Cartersville, it was partly sunny and 82, wind calm. At Lawrenceville, it was mostly sunny and 81, wind calm. At Macon, it was partly sunny and 85, wind calm. At Rome, the temperature was 83, wind calm. At Augusta, it was partly sunny and 85, wind calm. At Savannah, it was partly sunny and 89, wind southwest at 9. Elsewhere across the region, at Chattanooga, it was mostly sunny and 84, wind southeast at 7. At Asheville, it was mostly sunny and 80, wind north at 6. At Greenville-Spartanburg, it was cloudy and 82, wind south at 6. Here is the hazardous weather outlook. This hazardous weather outlook is for north and central Georgia. For today and tonight, scattered afternoon thunderstorms are expected this afternoon and evening, with the highest chances to the south of I-85. Any storms that form will be capable of producing gusty winds, frequent lightning, and heavy rainfall. And now the extended outlook for the period Saturday through Thursday. Scattered thunderstorms are expected across portions of North Georgia on Saturday and Sunday and in Central Georgia on Monday and Tuesday. Isolated storms on Saturday afternoon and evening could be

From strong to marginally severe, capable of producing strong wind gusts. Much warmer temperatures are expected over the weekend into next week, with heat index values in the upper 90s to low 100s each day. Spotter information statement. Spotter activation will not be needed through tonight. Here is the official forecast from your National Weather Service for the Athens listening area. This afternoon, mostly sunny. A chance of showers and a slight chance of thunderstorms late this morning. Highs around 90. Southwest winds 5 to 10 miles an hour. Chance of rain 30%. Tonight, mostly clear. Lows in the lower 70s. Light southwest winds. Saturday, mostly sunny. A slight chance of showers and thunderstorms in the afternoon. Highs in the lower 90s. West winds 5 to 15 miles an hour. Chance of rain 20%. Saturday night, mostly clear. Lows in the mid-70s. Light west winds. And now the extended forecast. Sunday through Monday night, mostly clear with a slight chance of showers and thunderstorms. Highs in the mid-90s. Lows in the mid-70s. Tuesday and Tuesday night, mostly clear. A slight chance of showers and thunderstorms. Highs in the mid-90s. Lows in the mid-70s. Wednesday through Thursday night, mostly clear. Highs in the upper 90s. Lows in the mid-70s. For more detailed weather, water, and climate information, please visit our website at weather.gov/Atlanta. The current time is 12:59 p.m. Eastern Daylight Time. Here are the noon weather observations from around the area. At Athens, it was partly sunny. The temperature was 85 degrees, dew point 68 degrees, relative humidity 56%, wind variable at 3 miles an hour, pressure was 30.16 inches and steady. At Gainesville. At Winder, it was mostly sunny. The temperature was 82. At Greensboro, it was partly sunny and 84, wind west at 9. At Monroe, it was partly sunny. At Canyon, it was partly sunny and 83, wind west at 3. At Clemson, it was mostly sunny and 82, wind variable at 5. Elsewhere across Georgia, at Atlanta it was mostly sunny and 82, wind southwest at 5. At Cartersville, it was partly sunny and 82, wind calm. At Lawrenceville, it was mostly sunny and 81, wind calm. At Macon, it was partly sunny and 85, wind calm. At Rome, the temperature was 83, wind calm. At Augusta, it was partly sunny and 85, wind calm. At Savannah, it was partly sunny and 89, wind southwest at 9. Elsewhere across the region, at Chattanooga, it was mostly sunny and 84, wind southeast at 7. At Asheville, it was mostly sunny and 80, wind north at 6. At Greenville-Spartanburg, it was cloudy and 82, wind south at 6. Here is the hazardous weather outlook. This hazardous weather outlook is for North and Central Georgia. For today and tonight, scattered afternoon thunderstorms are expected this afternoon and evening, with the highest chances to the south of I-85. Any storms that form will be capable of producing gusty winds, frequent lightning, and heavy rainfall. And now the extended outlook for the period Saturday through Thursday. Scattered thunderstorms are expected across portions of North Georgia on Saturday and Sunday and in Central Georgia on Monday and Tuesday. Isolated storms on Saturday afternoon and evening could become strong to marginally severe, capable of producing strong wind gusts. Much warmer temperatures are expected over the weekend into next week, with heat index values in the upper 90s to low 100s each day. Spotter information statement. Spotter activation will not be needed through tonight. Here is the official forecast from your National Weather Service for the Athens listening area. This afternoon, mostly sunny. A chance of showers and a slight chance of thunderstorms late this morning. Highs around 90.

southwest, winds 5 to 10 miles an hour. Chance of rain 30%. Tonight, mostly clear. Lows in the lower 70s. Light southwest winds. Saturday, mostly sunny. A slight chance of showers and thunderstorms in the afternoon. Highs in the lower 90s. West winds 5 to 15 miles an hour. Chance of rain 20%. Saturday night, mostly clear. Lows in the mid-70s. Light west winds. And now the extended forecast. Sunday through Monday night, mostly clear with a slight chance of showers and thunderstorms. Highs in the mid-90s. Lows in the mid-70s. Tuesday and Tuesday night, mostly clear. A slight chance of showers and thunderstorms. Highs in the mid-90s. Lows in the mid-70s. Wednesday through Thursday night, mostly clear. Highs in the upper 90s. Lows in the mid-70s. For more detailed weather, water, and climate information, please visit our website at weather.gov/Atlanta. The current time is 1:03 p.m. Eastern Daylight Time. Here are the noon weather observations from around the area. At Athens, it was partly sunny. The temperature was 85 degrees, dew point 68 degrees, relative humidity 56%, wind variable at 3 miles an hour, pressure was 30.16 inches and steady. At Gainesville. At Winder, it was mostly sunny. The temperature was 82. At Greensboro, it was partly sunny and 84, wind west at 9. At Monroe, it was partly sunny. At Canyon, it was partly sunny and 83, wind west at 3. At Clemson, it was mostly sunny and 82, wind variable at 5. Elsewhere across Georgia, at Atlanta it was mostly sunny and 82, wind southwest at 5. At Cartersville, it was partly sunny and 82, wind calm. At Lawrenceville, it was mostly sunny and 81, wind calm. At Macon, it was partly sunny and 85, wind calm. At Rome, the temperature was 83, wind calm. At Augusta, it was partly sunny and 85, wind calm. At Savannah, it was partly sunny and 89, wind southwest at 9. Elsewhere across the region, at Chattanooga, it was mostly sunny and 84, wind southeast at 7. At Asheville, it was mostly sunny and 80, wind north at 6. At Greenville-Spartanburg, it was cloudy and 82, wind south at 6. Here are the 1 p.m. weather observations from around the area. At Athens, it was partly sunny, the temperature was 86 degrees, dew point 67 degrees, relative humidity 52%, wind variable at 3 miles an hour, pressure was 30.15 inches and falling. At Gainesville. At Winder, it was mostly sunny, the temperature was 82. At Greensboro, it was partly sunny and 84, wind variable at 6 gusting to 12. At Jefferson, it was mostly sunny and 83, wind west at 3. At Monroe, it was partly sunny. At Albertton, it was mostly sunny and 84, wind west at 6. At Canyon, it was mostly sunny and 84, wind calm. At Clemson, it was partly sunny and 82, wind calm. Elsewhere across Georgia, at Atlanta it was mostly sunny and 85, wind southwest at 8. At Cartersville, it was mostly sunny and 86, wind calm. At Lawrenceville, it was mostly sunny and 83, wind south at 3. At Macon, it was partly sunny and 86, wind southwest at 5. At Rome, the temperature was 85. At Augusta, it was partly sunny and 86, wind west at 10. At Savannah, it was partly sunny and 90, wind southwest at 9. Elsewhere across the region, at Chattanooga, it was partly sunny and 86, wind variable at 6. At Asheville, it was mostly sunny and 81, wind south at 7. At Greenville-Spartanburg,
it was mostly sunny and 82, wind calm. Here is the hazardous weather outlook. This hazardous weather outlook is for North and Central Georgia. For today and tonight, scattered afternoon thunderstorms are expected this afternoon and evening, with the highest chances to the south of I-85. Any storms that form will be capable of producing gusty winds, frequent lightning, and heavy rainfall. And now the extended outlook for the period Saturday through Thursday. Scattered thunderstorms are expected across portions of North Georgia on Saturday and Sunday and in Central Georgia on Monday and Tuesday. Isolated storms on Saturday afternoon and evening could become strong to marginally severe, capable of producing strong wind gusts. Much warmer temperatures are expected over the weekend into next week, with heat index values in the upper 90s to low 100s each day. Spotter information statement. Spotter activation will not be needed through tonight. Here is the official forecast from your National Weather Service for the Athens listening area. This afternoon, mostly sunny. A chance of showers and a slight chance of thunderstorms late this morning. Highs around 90. Southwest winds 5 to 10 miles an hour. Chance of rain 30%. Tonight, mostly clear. Lows in the lower 70s. Light southwest winds. Saturday, mostly sunny. A slight chance of showers and thunderstorms in the afternoon. Highs in the lower 90s. West winds 5 to 15 miles an hour. Chance of rain 20%. Saturday night, mostly clear. Lows in the mid 70s. Light west winds. And now the extended forecast. Sunday through Monday night, mostly clear with a slight chance of showers and thunderstorms. Highs in the mid-90s. Lows in the mid-70s. Tuesday and Tuesday night, mostly clear. A slight chance of showers and thunderstorms. Highs in the mid-90s. Lows in the mid-70s. Wednesday through Thursday night, mostly clear. Highs in the upper 90s. Lows in the mid-70s. For more detailed weather, water, and climate information, please visit our website at weather.gov/Atlanta. The current time is 1:10 p.m. Eastern Daylight Time. Here are the 1 p.m. weather observations from around the area. At Athens, it was partly sunny. The temperature was 86 degrees, dew point 67 degrees, relative humidity 52%, wind variable at 3 miles an hour, pressure was 30.15 inches and falling. At Gainesville. At Winder, it was mostly sunny, the temperature was 82. At Greensboro, it was partly sunny and 84, wind variable at 6 gusting to 12. At Jefferson, it was mostly sunny and 83, wind west at 3. At Monroe, it was partly sunny. At Albertton, it was mostly sunny and 84, wind west at 6. At Canyon, it was mostly sunny and 84, wind calm. At Clemson, it was partly sunny and 82, wind calm. Elsewhere across Georgia, at Atlanta it was mostly sunny and 85, wind southwest at 8. At Cartersville, it was mostly sunny and 86, wind calm. At Lawrenceville, it was mostly sunny and 83, wind south at 3. At Macon, it was partly sunny and 86, wind southwest at 5. At Rome, the temperature was 85. At Augusta, it was partly sunny and 86, wind west at 10. At Savannah, it was partly sunny and 90, wind southwest at 9. Elsewhere across the region, at Chattanooga, it was partly sunny and 86, wind variable at 6. At Asheville, it was mostly sunny and 81, wind south at 7. At Greenville-Spartanburg, it was mostly sunny and 82, wind calm. Here are the 1 p.m. weather observations from around the area. At Athens, it was partly sunny, the temperature was 86 degrees, dew point 67 degrees, relative humidity 52%, wind variable at 3 miles an hour,
Pressure was 30.15 inches and falling.

at Gainesville. At Winder, it was mostly sunny. The temperature was 82. At Greensboro, it was partly sunny and 84, wind variable at 6 gusting to 12. At Jefferson, it was mostly sunny and 83, wind west at 3. At Monroe, it was partly sunny. At Albertton, it was mostly sunny and 84, wind west at 6. At Canyon, it was mostly sunny and 84, wind calm. At Clemson, it was partly sunny and 82, wind calm. Elsewhere across Georgia, at Atlanta it was mostly sunny and 85, wind southwest at 8. At Cartersville, it was mostly sunny and 86, wind calm. At Lawrenceville, it was mostly sunny and 83, wind south at 3. At Macon, it was mostly sunny and 86, wind southwest at 5. At Rome, the temperature was 85. At Augusta, it was partly sunny and 86, wind west at 10. At Savannah, it was partly sunny and 90, wind southwest at 9. Elsewhere across the region, at Chattanooga, it was partly sunny and 86, wind variable at 6. At Asheville, it was mostly sunny and 81, wind south at 7. At Greenville-Spartanburg, it was mostly sunny and 82, wind calm. Here is the hazardous weather outlook. This hazardous weather outlook is for North and Central Georgia. For today and tonight, scattered afternoon thunderstorms are expected this afternoon and evening, with the highest chances to the south of I-85. Any storms that form will be capable of producing gusty winds, frequent lightning, and heavy rainfall. And now the extended outlook for the period Saturday through Thursday. Scattered thunderstorms are expected across portions of North Georgia on Saturday and Sunday and in Central Georgia on Monday and Tuesday. Isolated storms on Saturday afternoon and evening could become strong to marginally severe, capable of producing strong wind gusts. Much warmer temperatures are expected over the weekend into next week, with heat index values in the upper 90s to low 100s each day. Spotter information statement, spotter activation will not be needed through tonight. Here is the official forecast from your National Weather Service for the Athens listening area. This afternoon, mostly sunny. A chance of showers and a slight chance of thunderstorms late this morning. Highs around 90. Southwest winds 5 to 10 miles an hour. Chance of rain 30%. Tonight, mostly clear. Lows in the lower 70s. Light southwest winds. Saturday, mostly sunny. A slight chance of showers and thunderstorms in the afternoon. Highs in the lower 90s. West winds 5 to 15 miles an hour. Chance of rain 20%. Saturday night, mostly clear. Lows in the mid 70s. Light west winds. And now the extended forecast. Sunday through Monday night, mostly clear with a slight chance of showers and thunderstorms. Highs in the mid-90s. Lows in the mid-70s. Tuesday and Tuesday night, mostly clear. A slight chance of showers and thunderstorms. Highs in the mid-90s. Lows in the mid-70s. Wednesday through Thursday night, mostly clear. Highs in the upper 90s. Lows in the mid-70s. For more detailed weather, water, and climate information, please visit our website at weather.gov/Atlanta. The current time is 1:16 p.m. Eastern Daylight Time. Here are the 1 p.m. weather observations from around the area. At Athens, it was partly sunny. The temperature was 86 degrees, dew point 67 degrees, relative humidity 52%, wind variable at 3 miles an hour, pressure was 30.15 inches and falling. At Gainesville. At Winder, it was mostly sunny, the temperature was 82. At Greensboro, it was partly sunny and 84, wind variable at 6 gusting to 12. At Jefferson, it was mostly sunny and 83, wind west at 3. At Monroe, it was partly sunny,

was partly sunny and 86, wind west at 10. At Savannah, it was partly sunny and 90, wind southwest at 9. Elsewhere across the region, at Chattanooga, it was partly sunny and 86, wind variable at 6. At Asheville, it was mostly sunny and 81, wind south at 7. At Greenville-Spartanburg, it was mostly sunny and 82, wind calm. Here is the hazardous weather outlook. This hazardous weather outlook is for North and Central Georgia. For today and tonight, scattered afternoon thunderstorms are expected this afternoon and evening, with the highest chances to the south of I-85. Any storms that form will be capable of producing gusty winds, frequent lightning, and heavy rainfall. And now the extended outlook for the period Saturday through Thursday. Scattered thunderstorms are expected across portions of North Georgia on Saturday and Sunday and in Central Georgia on Monday and Tuesday. Isolated storms on Saturday afternoon and evening could become strong to marginally severe, capable of producing strong wind gusts. Much warmer temperatures are expected over the weekend into next week, with heat index values in the upper 90s to low 100s each day. Spotter information statement, spotter activation will not be needed through tonight. Here is the official forecast from your National Weather Service for the Athens listening area. This afternoon, mostly sunny. A chance of showers and a slight chance of thunderstorms late this morning. Highs around 90. Southwest winds 5 to 10 miles an hour. Chance of rain 30%. Tonight, mostly clear. Lows in the lower 70s. Light southwest winds. Saturday, mostly sunny. A slight chance of showers and thunderstorms in the afternoon. Highs in the lower 90s. West winds 5 to 15 miles an hour. Chance of rain 20%. Saturday night, mostly clear. Lows in the mid-70s. Light west winds. And now the extended forecast. Sunday through Monday night, mostly clear with a slight chance of showers and thunderstorms. Highs in the mid-90s. Lows in the mid-70s. Tuesday and Tuesday night, mostly clear. A slight chance of showers and thunderstorms. Highs in the mid-90s. Lows in the mid-70s. Wednesday through Thursday night, mostly clear. Highs in the upper 90s. Lows in the mid-70s. For more detailed weather, water, and climate information, please visit our website at weather.gov/Atlanta. The current time is 1:21 p.m. Eastern Daylight Time. Here are the 1 p.m. weather observations from around the area. At Athens, it was partly sunny. The temperature was 86 degrees, dew point 67 degrees, relative humidity 52%, wind variable at 3 miles an hour, pressure was 30.15 inches and falling. At Gainesville. At Winder, it was mostly sunny, the temperature was 82. At Greensboro, it was partly sunny and 84, wind variable at 6 gusting to 12. At Jefferson, it was mostly sunny and 83, wind west at 3. At Monroe, it was partly sunny. At Albertton, it was mostly sunny and 84, wind west at 6. At Canyon, it was mostly sunny and 84, wind calm. At Clemson, it was partly sunny and 82, wind calm. Elsewhere across Georgia, at Atlanta it was mostly sunny and 85, wind southwest at 8. At Cartersville, it was mostly sunny and 86, wind calm. At Lawrenceville, it was mostly sunny and 83, wind south at 3. At Macon, it was mostly sunny and 86, wind southwest at 5. At Rome, the temperature was 85. At Augusta, it was partly sunny and 86, wind west at 10. At Savannah, it was partly sunny and 90, wind southwest at 9. Elsewhere across the region, at Chattanooga, it was partly sunny and 86, wind variable at 6. At Asheville, it was mostly sunny and 81, wind south at 7.

Greenville, Spartanburg. It was mostly sunny and 82, wind calm. Here is the hazardous weather outlook. This hazardous weather outlook is for North and Central Georgia. For today and tonight, scattered afternoon thunderstorms are expected this afternoon and evening, with the highest chances to the south of I-85. Any storms that form will be capable of producing gusty winds, frequent lightning, and heavy rainfall. And now the extended outlook for the period Saturday through Thursday. Scattered thunderstorms are expected across portions of North Georgia on Saturday and Sunday and in Central Georgia on Monday and Tuesday. Isolated storms on Saturday afternoon and evening could become strong to marginally severe, capable of producing strong wind gusts. Much warmer temperatures are expected over the weekend into next week, with heat index values in the upper 90s to low 100s each day. Spotter information statement. Spotter activation will not be needed through tonight. Here is the official forecast from your National Weather Service for the Athens listening area. This afternoon, mostly sunny. A chance of showers and a slight chance of thunderstorms late this morning. Highs around 90. Southwest winds 5 to 10 miles an hour. Chance of rain 30%. Tonight, mostly clear. Lows in the lower 70s. Light southwest winds. Saturday, mostly sunny. A slight chance of showers and thunderstorms in the afternoon. Highs in the lower 90s. West winds 5 to 15 miles an hour. Chance of rain 20%. Saturday night, mostly clear. Lows in the mid 70s. Light west winds. And now the extended forecast. Sunday through Monday night, mostly clear with a slight chance of showers and thunderstorms. Highs in the mid-90s. Lows in the mid-70s. Tuesday and Tuesday night, mostly clear. A slight chance of showers and thunderstorms. Highs in the mid-90s. Lows in the mid-70s. Wednesday through Thursday night, mostly clear. Highs in the upper 90s. Lows in the mid-70s. For more detailed weather, water, and climate information, please visit our website at weather.gov/Atlanta. The current time is 1:25 p.m. Eastern Daylight Time. Here are the 1 p.m. weather observations from around the area. At Athens, it was partly sunny. The temperature was 86 degrees, dew point 67 degrees, relative humidity 52%, wind variable at 3 miles an hour, pressure was 30.15 inches and falling. At Gainesville. At Winder, it was mostly sunny, the temperature was 82. At Greensboro, it was partly sunny and 84, wind variable at 6 gusting to 12. At Jefferson, it was mostly sunny and 83, wind west at 3. At Monroe, it was partly sunny. At Albertton, it was mostly sunny and 84, wind west at 6. At Canyon, it was mostly sunny and 84, wind calm. At Clemson, it was partly sunny and 82, wind calm. Elsewhere across Georgia, at Atlanta it was mostly sunny and 85, wind southwest at 8. At Cartersville, it was mostly sunny and 86, wind calm. At Lawrenceville, it was mostly sunny and 83, wind south at 3. At Macon, it was mostly sunny and 86, wind southwest at 5. At Rome, the temperature was 85. At Augusta, it was partly sunny and 86, wind west at 10. At Savannah, it was partly sunny and 90, wind southwest at 9. Elsewhere across the region, at Chattanooga, it was partly sunny and 86, wind variable at 6. At Asheville, it was mostly sunny and 81, wind south at 7. At Greenville, Spartanburg, it was mostly sunny and 82, wind calm. Here is the hazardous weather outlook. This hazardous weather outlook is for North and Central Georgia. For today and tonight, scattered afternoon thunderstorms are expected this afternoon and evening, with the highest chances to the south of I-85.

Any storms that form will be capable of producing gusty winds, frequent lightning, and heavy rainfall. And now the extended outlook for the period Saturday through Thursday. Scattered thunderstorms are expected across portions of North Georgia on Saturday and Sunday and in Central Georgia on Monday and Tuesday. Isolated storms on Saturday afternoon and evening could become strong to marginally severe, capable of producing strong wind gusts. Much warmer temperatures are expected over the weekend into next week, with heat index values in the upper 90s to low 100s each day. Spotter information statement. Spotter activation will not be needed through tonight. Here is the official forecast from your National Weather Service for the Athens listening area. This afternoon, mostly sunny. A chance of showers and a slight chance of thunderstorms late this morning. Highs around 90. Southwest winds 5 to 10 miles an hour. Chance of rain 30%. Tonight, mostly clear. Lows in the lower 70s. Light southwest winds. Saturday, mostly sunny. A slight chance of showers and thunderstorms in the afternoon. Highs in the lower 90s. West winds 5 to 15 miles an hour. Chance of rain 20%. Saturday night, mostly clear. Lows in the mid-70s. Light west winds. And now the extended forecast. Sunday through Monday night, mostly clear with a slight chance of showers and thunderstorms. Highs in the mid-90s. Lows in the mid-70s. Tuesday and Tuesday night, mostly clear. A slight chance of showers and thunderstorms. Highs in the mid-90s. Lows in the mid-70s. Wednesday through Thursday night, mostly clear. Highs in the upper 90s. Lows in the mid-70s. For more detailed weather, water, and climate information, please visit our website at weather.gov/Atlanta. The current time is 1:30 p.m. Eastern Daylight Time. Here are the 1 p.m. weather observations from around the area. At Athens, it was partly sunny. The temperature was 86 degrees, dew point 67 degrees, relative humidity 52%, wind variable at 3 miles an hour, pressure was 30.15 inches and falling. At Gainesville. At Winder, it was mostly sunny. The temperature was 82. At Greensboro, it was partly sunny and 84, wind variable at 6 gusting to 12. At Jefferson, it was mostly sunny and 83, wind west at 3. At Monroe, it was partly sunny. At Albertton, it was mostly sunny and 84, wind west at 6. At Canyon, it was mostly sunny and 84, wind calm. At Clemson, it was partly sunny and 82, wind calm. Elsewhere across Georgia, at Atlanta it was mostly sunny and 85, wind southwest at 8. At Cartersville, it was mostly sunny and 86, wind calm. At Lawrenceville, it was mostly sunny and 83, wind south at 3. At Macon, it was mostly sunny and 86, wind southwest at 5. At Rome, the temperature was 85. At Augusta, it was partly sunny and 86, wind west at 10. At Savannah, it was partly sunny and 90, wind southwest at 9. Elsewhere across the region, at Chattanooga, it was partly sunny and 86, wind variable at 6. At Asheville, it was mostly sunny and 81, wind south at 7. At Greenville-Spartanburg, it was mostly sunny and 82, wind calm. Here is the hazardous weather outlook. This hazardous weather outlook is for North and Central Georgia. For today and tonight, scattered afternoon thunderstorms are expected this afternoon and evening, with the highest chances to the south of I-85. Any storms that form will be capable of producing gusty winds, frequent lightning, and heavy rainfall. And now the extended outlook for the period Saturday through Thursday. Scattered thunderstorms are expected across portions of North Georgia on Saturday and Sunday and in Central Georgia on Monday and Tuesday. Isolated storms on Saturday afternoon and evening could become

strong to marginally severe, capable of producing Saturday and Sunday and in central Georgia on Monday and Tuesday. Isolated storms on Saturday afternoon and evening could become strong to marginally severe, capable of producing strong wind gusts. Much warmer temperatures are expected over the weekend into next week, with heat index values in the upper 90s to low 100s each day. Spotter information statement. Spotter activation will not be needed through tonight. Here is the official forecast from your National Weather Service for the Athens listening area. This afternoon, mostly sunny. A chance of showers and a slight chance of thunderstorms late this morning. Highs around 90. Southwest winds 5 to 10 miles an hour. Chance of rain 30%. Tonight, mostly clear. Lows in the lower 70s. Light southwest winds. Saturday, mostly sunny. A slight chance of showers and thunderstorms in the afternoon. Highs in the lower 90s. West winds 5 to 15 miles an hour. Chance of rain 20%. Saturday night, mostly clear. Lows in the mid-70s. Light west winds. And now the extended forecast. Sunday through Monday night, mostly clear with a slight chance of showers and thunderstorms. Highs in the mid-90s. Lows in the mid-70s. Tuesday and Tuesday night, mostly clear. A slight chance of showers and thunderstorms. Highs in the mid-90s. Lows in the mid-70s. Wednesday through Thursday night, mostly clear. Highs in the upper 90s. Lows in the mid-70s. For more detailed weather, water, and climate information, please visit our website at weather.gov/Atlanta. The current time is 1:35 p.m. Eastern Daylight Time. Here are the 1 p.m. weather observations from around the area. At Athens, it was partly sunny. The temperature was 86 degrees, dew point 67 degrees, relative humidity 52%, wind variable at 3 miles an hour, pressure was 30.15 inches and falling. At Gainesville, at Winder, it was mostly sunny. The temperature was 82. At Greensboro, it was partly sunny and 84, wind variable at 6 gusting to 12. At Jefferson, it was mostly sunny and 83, wind west at 3. At Monroe, it was partly sunny. At Albertton, it was mostly sunny and 84, wind west at 6. At Canyon, it was mostly sunny and 84, wind calm. At Clemson, it was partly sunny and 82, wind calm. Elsewhere across Georgia, at Atlanta it was mostly sunny and 85, wind southwest at 8. At Cartersville, it was mostly sunny and 86, wind calm. At Lawrenceville, it was mostly sunny and 83, wind south at 3. At Macon, it was mostly sunny and 86, wind southwest at 5. At Rome, the temperature was 85. At Augusta, it was partly sunny and 86, wind west at 10. At Savannah, it was partly sunny and 90, wind southwest at 9. Elsewhere across the region, at Chattanooga, it was partly sunny and 86, wind variable at 6. At Asheville, it was mostly sunny and 81, wind south at 7. At Greenville-Spartanburg, it was mostly sunny and 82, wind calm. Here is the hazardous weather outlook. This hazardous weather outlook is for North and Central Georgia. For today and tonight, scattered afternoon thunderstorms are expected this afternoon and evening, with the highest chances to the south of I-85. Any storms that form will be capable of producing gusty winds, frequent lightning, and heavy rainfall. And now the extended outlook for the period Saturday through Thursday. Scattered thunderstorms are expected across portions of North Georgia on Saturday and Sunday and in Central Georgia on Monday and Tuesday. Isolated storms on Saturday afternoon and evening could become strong to marginally severe, capable of producing strong wind gusts. Much warmer temperatures are expected over the weekend into next week, with heat index values in the upper 90s to

100s each day. Spotter information statement. Spotter activation will not be needed through tonight. Here is the official forecast from your National Weather Service for the Athens listening area. This afternoon, mostly sunny. A chance of showers and a slight chance of thunderstorms late this morning. Highs around 90. Southwest winds 5 to 10 miles an hour. Chance of rain 30%. Tonight, mostly clear. Lows in the lower 70s. Light southwest winds. Saturday, mostly sunny. A slight chance of showers and thunderstorms in the afternoon. Highs in the lower 90s. West winds 5 to 15 miles an hour. Chance of rain 20%. Saturday night, mostly clear. Lows in the mid-70s. Light west winds. And now the extended forecast. Sunday through Monday night, mostly clear with a slight chance of showers and thunderstorms. Highs in the mid-90s. Lows in the mid-70s. Tuesday and Tuesday night, mostly clear. A slight chance of showers and thunderstorms. Highs in the mid-90s. Lows in the mid-70s. Wednesday through Thursday night, mostly clear. Highs in the upper 90s. Lows in the mid-70s. For more detailed weather, water, and climate information, please visit our website at weather.gov/Atlanta. The current time is 1:39 p.m. Eastern Daylight Time. Here are the 1 p.m. weather observations from around the area. At Athens, it was partly sunny. The temperature was 86 degrees, dew point 67 degrees, relative humidity 52%, wind variable at 3 miles an hour, pressure was 30.15 inches and falling. At Gainesville. At Winder, it was mostly sunny. The temperature was 82. At Greensboro, it was partly sunny and 84, wind variable at 6 gusting to 12. At Jefferson, it was mostly sunny and 83, wind west at 3. At Monroe, it was partly sunny. At Albertton, it was mostly sunny and 84, wind west at 6. At Canyon, it was mostly sunny and 84, wind calm. At Clemson, it was partly sunny and 82, wind calm. Elsewhere across Georgia, at Atlanta it was mostly sunny and 85, wind southwest at 8. At Cartersville, it was mostly sunny and 86, wind calm. At Lawrenceville, it was mostly sunny and 83, wind south at 3. At Macon, it was mostly sunny and 86, wind southwest at 5. At Rome, the temperature was 85. At Augusta, it was partly sunny and 86, wind west at 10. At Savannah, it was partly sunny and 90, wind southwest at 9. Elsewhere across the region, at Chattanooga, it was partly sunny and 86, wind variable at 6. At Asheville, it was mostly sunny and 81, wind south at 7. At Greenville-Spartanburg, it was mostly sunny and 82, wind calm. 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Here is the hazardous weather outlook. This hazardous weather outlook is for North and Central Georgia. For today and tonight, scattered afternoon thunderstorms are expected this afternoon and evening, with the highest chances to the south of I-85. Any storms that form will be capable of producing gusty winds, frequent lightning, and heavy rainfall. And now the

extended outlook for the period Saturday through Thursday. Scattered thunderstorms are expected across portions of North Georgia on Saturday and Sunday and in Central Georgia on Monday and Tuesday. Isolated storms on Saturday afternoon and evening could become strong to marginally severe, capable of producing strong wind gusts. Much warmer temperatures are expected over the weekend into next week, with heat index values in the upper 90s to low 100s each day. Spotter information statement. Spotter activation will not be needed through tonight. Here is the official forecast from your National Weather Service for the Athens listening area. This afternoon, mostly sunny. A chance of showers and a slight chance of thunderstorms late this morning. Highs around 90. Southwest winds 5 to 10 miles an hour. Chance of rain 30%. Tonight, mostly clear. Lows in the lower 70s. Light southwest winds. Saturday, mostly sunny. A slight chance of showers and thunderstorms in the afternoon. Highs in the lower 90s. West winds 5 to 15 miles an hour. Chance of rain 20%. Saturday night, mostly clear. Lows in the mid-70s. Light west winds. And now the extended forecast. Sunday through Monday night, mostly clear with a slight chance of showers and thunderstorms. Highs in the mid-90s. Lows in the mid-70s. Tuesday and Tuesday night, mostly clear. A slight chance of showers and thunderstorms. Highs in the mid-90s. Lows in the mid-70s. Wednesday through Thursday night, mostly clear. Highs in the upper 90s. Lows in the mid-70s. For more detailed weather, water, and climate information, please visit our website at weather.gov/Atlanta. The current time is 1:45 p.m. Eastern Daylight Time. Here are the 1 p.m. weather observations from around the area. At Athens, it was partly sunny, the temperature was 86 degrees, dew point 67 degrees, relative humidity 52%, wind variable at 3 miles an hour, pressure was 30.15 inches and falling. At Gainesville. At Winder, it was mostly sunny, the temperature was 82. At Greensboro, it was partly sunny and 84, wind variable at 6 gusting to 12. At Jefferson, it was mostly sunny and 83, wind west at 3. At Monroe, it was partly sunny. At Albertton, it was mostly sunny and 84, wind west at 6. At Canyon, it was mostly sunny and 84, wind calm. At Clemson, it was partly sunny and 82, wind calm. Elsewhere across Georgia, at Atlanta it was mostly sunny and 85, wind southwest at 8. At Cartersville, it was mostly sunny and 86, wind calm. At Lawrenceville, it was mostly sunny and 83, wind south at 3. At Macon, it was mostly sunny and 86, wind southwest at 5. At Rome, the temperature was 85. At Augusta, it was partly sunny and 86, wind west at 10. At Savannah, it was partly sunny and 90, wind southwest at 9. Elsewhere across the region, at Chattanooga, it was partly sunny and 86, wind variable at 6. At Asheville, it was mostly sunny and 81, wind south at 7. At Greenville-Spartanburg, it was mostly sunny and 82, wind calm. Here is the hazardous weather outlook. This hazardous weather outlook is for North and Central Georgia. For today and tonight, scattered afternoon thunderstorms are expected this afternoon and evening, with the highest chances to the south of I-85. Any storms that form will be capable of producing gusty winds, frequent lightning, and heavy rainfall. And now the extended outlook for the period Saturday through Thursday. Scattered thunderstorms are expected across portions of North Georgia on Saturday and Sunday and in Central Georgia on Monday and Tuesday. Isolated storms on Saturday afternoon and evening could become strong to marginally severe, capable of producing strong wind gusts.
Much warmer temperatures are expected over the weekend into next week, with heat index values in the upper 90s to low 100s each day. Spotter information statement. Spotter activation will not be needed through tonight. Here is the official forecast from your National Weather Service for the Athens listening area. This afternoon, mostly sunny. A chance of showers and a slight chance of thunderstorms late this morning. Highs around 90. Southwest winds 5 to 10 miles an hour. Chance of rain 30%. Tonight, mostly clear. Lows in the lower 70s. Light southwest winds. Saturday, mostly sunny. A slight chance of showers and thunderstorms in the afternoon. Highs in the lower 90s. West winds 5 to 15 miles an hour. Chance of rain 20%. Saturday night, mostly clear. Lows in the mid-70s. Light west winds. And now the extended forecast. Sunday through Monday night, mostly clear with a slight chance of showers and thunderstorms. Highs in the mid-90s. Lows in the mid-70s. Tuesday and Tuesday night, mostly clear. A slight chance of showers and thunderstorms. Highs in the mid-90s. Lows in the mid-70s. Wednesday through Thursday night, mostly clear. Highs in the upper 90s. Lows in the mid-70s. For more detailed weather, water, and climate information, please visit our website at weather.gov/Atlanta. The current time is 1:49 p.m. Eastern Daylight Time. Here are the 1 p.m. weather observations from around the area. At Athens, it was partly sunny. The temperature was 86 degrees, dew point 67 degrees, relative humidity 52%, wind variable at 3 miles an hour, pressure was 30.15 inches and falling. At Gainesville. At Winder, it was mostly sunny. The temperature was 82. At Greensboro, it was partly sunny and 84, wind variable at 6 gusting to 12. At Jefferson, it was mostly sunny and 83, wind west at 3. At Monroe, it was partly sunny. At Elberton, it was mostly sunny and 84, wind west at 6. At Canyon, it was mostly sunny and 84, wind calm. At Clemson, it was partly sunny and 82, wind calm. Elsewhere across Georgia, at Atlanta it was mostly sunny and 85, wind southwest at 8. At Cartersville, it was mostly sunny and 86, wind calm. At Lawrenceville, it was mostly sunny and 83, wind south at 3. At Macon, it was mostly sunny and 86, wind southwest at 5. At Rome, the temperature was 85. At Augusta, it was partly sunny and 86, wind west at 10. At Savannah, it was partly sunny and 90, wind southwest at 9. Elsewhere across the region, at Chattanooga, it was partly sunny and 86, wind variable at 6. At Asheville, it was mostly sunny and 81, wind south at 7. At Greenville-Spartanburg, it was mostly sunny and 82, wind calm. Here is the hazardous weather outlook. This hazardous weather outlook is for North and Central Georgia. For today and tonight, scattered afternoon thunderstorms are expected this afternoon and evening, with the highest chances to the south of I-85. Any storms that form will be capable of producing gusty winds, frequent lightning, and heavy rainfall. And now the extended outlook for the period Saturday through Thursday. Scattered thunderstorms are expected across portions of North Georgia on Saturday and Sunday and in Central Georgia on Monday and Tuesday. Isolated storms on Saturday afternoon and evening could become strong to marginally severe, capable of producing strong wind gusts. Much warmer temperatures are expected over the weekend into next week, with heat index values in the upper 90s to low 100s each day. Spotter information statement. Spotter activation will not be needed through tonight. Here is the official forecast from your National Weather Service for the Athens listening area.
This afternoon, mostly sunny. A chance.

of showers and a slight chance of thunderstorms late this morning. Highs around 90. Southwest winds 5 to 10 miles an hour. Chance of rain 30%. Tonight, mostly clear. Lows in the lower 70s. Light southwest winds. Saturday, mostly sunny. A slight chance of showers and thunderstorms in the afternoon. Highs in the lower 90s. West winds 5 to 15 miles an hour. Chance of rain 20%. Saturday night, mostly clear. Lows in the mid-70s. Light west winds. And now the extended forecast. Sunday through Monday night, mostly clear with a slight chance of showers and thunderstorms. Highs in the mid-90s. Lows in the mid-70s. Tuesday and Tuesday night, mostly clear. A slight chance of showers and thunderstorms. Highs in the mid-90s. Lows in the mid-70s. Wednesday through Thursday night, mostly clear. Highs in the upper 90s. Lows in the mid-70s. For more detailed weather, water, and climate information, please visit our website at weather.gov/Atlanta. The current time is 1:54 p.m. Eastern Daylight Time. Here are the 1 p.m. weather observations from around the area. At Athens, it was partly sunny, the temperature was 86 degrees, dew point 67 degrees, relative humidity 52%, wind variable at 3 miles an hour, pressure was 30.15 inches and falling. At Gainesville. At Winder, it was mostly sunny, the temperature was 82. At Greensboro, it was partly sunny and 84, wind variable at 6 gusting to 12. At Jefferson, it was mostly sunny and 83, wind west at 3. At Monroe, it was partly sunny. At Albertton, it was mostly sunny and 84, wind west at 6. At Canyon, it was mostly sunny and 84, wind calm. At Clemson, it was partly sunny and 82, wind calm. Elsewhere across Georgia, at Atlanta it was mostly sunny and 85, wind southwest at 8. At Cartersville, it was mostly sunny and 86, wind calm. At Lawrenceville, it was mostly sunny and 83, wind south at 3. At Macon, it was mostly sunny and 86, wind southwest at 5. At Rome, the temperature was 85. At Augusta, it was partly sunny and 86, wind west at 10. At Savannah, it was partly sunny and 90, wind southwest at 9. Elsewhere across the region, at Chattanooga, it was partly sunny and 86, wind variable at 6. At Asheville, it was mostly sunny and 81, wind south at 7. At Greenville-Spartanburg, it was mostly sunny and 82, wind calm. Here is the hazardous weather outlook. This hazardous weather outlook is for North and Central Georgia. For today and tonight, scattered afternoon thunderstorms are expected this afternoon and evening, with the highest chances to the south of I-85. Any storms that form will be capable of producing gusty winds, frequent lightning, and heavy rainfall. And now the extended outlook for the period Saturday through Thursday. Scattered thunderstorms are expected across portions of North Georgia on Saturday and Sunday and in Central Georgia on Monday and Tuesday. Isolated storms on Saturday afternoon and evening could become strong to marginally severe, capable of producing strong wind gusts. Much warmer temperatures are expected over the weekend into next week, with heat index values in the upper 90s to low 100s each day. Spotter information statement. Spotter activation will not be needed through tonight. Here is the official forecast from your National Weather Service for the Athens listening area. This afternoon, mostly sunny. A chance of showers and a slight chance of thunderstorms late this morning. Highs around 90. Southwest winds 5 to 10 miles an hour. Chance of rain 30%. Tonight, mostly clear. Lows in the lower 70s. Light southwest winds. Saturday, mostly sunny.

a slight chance of showers and thunderstorms in the afternoon. Highs in the lower 90s. West winds 5 to 15 miles an hour. Chance of rain 20%. Saturday night, mostly clear. Lows in the mid-70s. Light west winds. And now the extended forecast. Sunday through Monday night, mostly clear with a slight chance of showers and thunderstorms. Highs in the mid-90s. Lows in the mid-70s. Tuesday and Tuesday night, mostly clear. A slight chance of showers and thunderstorms. Highs in the mid-90s. Lows in the mid-70s. Wednesday through Thursday night, mostly clear. Highs in the upper 90s. Lows in the mid-70s. For more detailed weather, water, and climate information, please visit our website at weather.gov/Atlanta. The current time is 1:59 p.m. Eastern Daylight Time. Here are the 1 p.m. weather observations from around the area. At Athens, it was partly sunny, the temperature was 86 degrees, dew point 67 degrees, relative humidity 52%, wind variable at 3 miles an hour, pressure was 30.15 inches and falling. At Gainesville. At Winder, it was mostly sunny, the temperature was 82. At Greensboro, it was partly sunny and 84, wind variable at 6 gusting to 12. At Jefferson, it was mostly sunny and 83, wind west at 3. At Monroe, it was partly sunny. At Albertton, it was mostly sunny and 84, wind west at 6. At Canyon, it was mostly sunny and 84, wind calm. At Clemson, it was partly sunny and 82, wind calm. Elsewhere across Georgia, at Atlanta it was mostly sunny and 85, wind southwest at 8. At Cartersville, it was mostly sunny and 86, wind calm. At Lawrenceville, it was mostly sunny and 83, wind south at 3. At Macon, it was mostly sunny and 86, wind southwest at 5. At Rome, the temperature was 85. At Augusta, it was partly sunny and 86, wind west at 10. At Savannah, it was partly sunny and 90, wind southwest at 9. Elsewhere across the region, at Chattanooga, it was partly sunny and 86, wind variable at 6. At Asheville, it was mostly sunny and 81, wind south at 7. At Greenville-Spartanburg, it was mostly sunny and 82, wind calm. Here is the hazardous weather outlook. This hazardous weather outlook is for North and Central Georgia. For today and tonight, scattered afternoon thunderstorms are expected this afternoon and evening, with the highest chances to the south of I-85. Any storms that form will be capable of producing gusty winds, frequent lightning, and heavy rainfall. And now the extended outlook for the period Saturday through Thursday. Scattered thunderstorms are expected across portions of North Georgia on Saturday and Sunday and in Central Georgia on Monday and Tuesday. Isolated storms on Saturday afternoon and evening could become strong to marginally severe, capable of producing strong wind gusts. Much warmer temperatures are expected over the weekend into next week, with heat index values in the upper 90s to low 100s each day. Spotter information statement. Spotter activation will not be needed through tonight. Here is the official forecast from your National Weather Service for the Athens listening area. This afternoon, mostly sunny. A chance of showers and a slight chance of thunderstorms late this morning. Highs around 90. Southwest winds 5 to 10 miles an hour. Chance of rain 30%. Tonight, mostly clear. Lows in the lower 70s. Light southwest winds. Saturday, mostly sunny. A slight chance of showers and thunderstorms in the afternoon. Highs in the lower 90s. West winds 5 to 15 miles an hour. Chance of rain 20%. Saturday night, mostly clear. Lows in the mid-70s. Light west winds. And now the extended forecast.

Sunday through Monday night, mostly clear with a slight chance of showers and thunderstorms. Highs in the mid-90s. Lows in the mid-70s. Tuesday and Tuesday night, mostly clear. A slight chance of showers and thunderstorms. Highs in the mid-90s. Lows in the mid-70s. Wednesday through Thursday night, mostly clear. Highs in the upper 90s. Lows in the mid-70s. For more detailed weather, water, and climate information, please visit our website at weather.gov/Atlanta. The current time is 2:03 p.m. Eastern Daylight Time. Here are the 1 p.m. weather observations from around the area. At Athens, it was partly sunny. The temperature was 86 degrees, dew point 67 degrees, relative humidity 52%, wind variable at 3 miles an hour, pressure was 30.15 inches and falling. At Gainesville, at Winder, it was mostly sunny. The temperature was 82. At Greensboro, it was partly sunny and 84, wind variable at 6 gusting to 12. At Jefferson, it was mostly sunny and 83, wind west at 3. At Monroe, it was partly sunny. At Albertton, it was mostly sunny and 84, wind west at 6. At Canyon, it was mostly sunny and 84, wind calm. At Clemson, it was partly sunny and 82, wind calm. Elsewhere across Georgia, at Atlanta it was mostly sunny and 85, wind southwest at 8. At Cartersville, it was mostly sunny and 86, wind calm. At Lawrenceville, it was mostly sunny and 83, wind south at 3. At Macon, it was mostly sunny and 86, wind southwest at 5. At Rome, the temperature was 85. At Augusta, it was partly sunny and 86, wind west at 10. At Savannah, it was partly sunny and 90, wind southwest at 9. Elsewhere across the region, at Chattanooga, it was partly sunny and 86, wind variable at 6. At Asheville, it was mostly sunny and 81, wind south at 7. At Greenville-Spartanburg, it was mostly sunny and 82, wind calm. Here are the 2 p.m. weather observations from around the area. At Athens, it was mostly sunny. The temperature was 87 degrees, dew point 68 degrees, relative humidity 52%, wind southwest at 6 miles an hour, pressure was 30.13 inches and falling. At Gainesville, at Winder, it was mostly sunny. At Greensboro, it was partly cloudy and 86, wind variable at 6 gusting to 13. At Jefferson, it was mostly sunny and 84, wind north at 5. At Monroe, it was mostly sunny. At Albertton, it was mostly sunny and 85, wind south at 5. At Canyon, it was mostly sunny and 85, wind west at 5. At Clemson, it was mostly sunny and 84, wind west at 6. Elsewhere across Georgia, at Atlanta it was mostly sunny and 88, wind west at 7. At Cartersville, it was mostly sunny and 88, wind south at 7. At Lawrenceville, it was partly sunny and 85, wind west at 6. At Macon, it was partly sunny and 86, wind northwest at 9 gusting to 17. At Rome, the temperature was 87, wind southwest at 6. At Augusta, it was partly sunny and 88, wind southwest at 7. At Savannah, it was partly sunny and 92, wind south at 10. Elsewhere across the region, at Chattanooga, it was partly sunny and 86, wind south at 5. At Asheville, it was partly sunny and 83, wind southeast at 6. At Greenville-Spartanburg, it was mostly sunny, the temperature was 87. Here is the hazardous weather outlook. This hazardous weather outlook is for North and Central Georgia. For today and tonight, scattered afternoon thunderstorms are expected this afternoon and evening, with the highest chances to the south of I-85. Any storms that form will be capable of producing gusts

heavy winds, frequent lightning, and heavy rainfall. And now the extended outlook for the period Saturday through Thursday. Scattered thunderstorms are expected across portions of North Georgia on Saturday and Sunday and in Central Georgia on Monday and Tuesday. Isolated storms on Saturday afternoon and evening could become strong to marginally severe, capable of producing strong wind gusts. Much warmer temperatures are expected over the weekend into next week, with heat index values in the upper 90s to low 100s each day. Spotter information statement. Spotter activation will not be needed through tonight. Here is the official forecast from your National Weather Service for the Athens listening area. This afternoon, mostly sunny. A chance of showers and a slight chance of thunderstorms late this morning. Highs around 90. Southwest winds 5 to 10 miles an hour. Chance of rain 30%. Tonight, mostly clear. Lows in the lower 70s. Light southwest winds. Saturday, mostly sunny. A slight chance of showers and thunderstorms in the afternoon. Highs in the lower 90s. West winds 5 to 15 miles an hour. Chance of rain 20%. Saturday night, mostly clear. Lows in the mid-70s. Light west winds. And now the extended forecast. Sunday through Monday night, mostly clear with a slight chance of showers and thunderstorms. Highs in the mid-90s. Lows in the mid-70s. Tuesday and Tuesday night, mostly clear. A slight chance of showers and thunderstorms. Highs in the mid-90s. Lows in the mid-70s. Wednesday through Thursday night, mostly clear. Highs in the upper 90s. Lows in the mid-70s. For more detailed weather, water, and climate information, please visit our website at weather.gov/Atlanta. The current time is 2:10 p.m. Eastern Daylight Time. Here are the 2 p.m. weather observations from around the area. At Athens, it was mostly sunny. The temperature was 87 degrees, dew point 68 degrees, relative humidity 52%, wind southwest at 6 miles an hour, pressure was 30.13 inches and falling. At Gainesville. At Winder, it was mostly sunny. At Greensboro, it was partly cloudy and 86, wind variable at 6 gusting to 13. At Jefferson, it was mostly sunny and 84, wind north at 5. At Monroe, it was mostly sunny. At Albertton, it was mostly sunny and 85, wind south at 5. At Canyon, it was mostly sunny and 85, wind west at 5. At Clemson, it was mostly sunny and 84, wind west at 6. Elsewhere across Georgia, at Atlanta it was mostly sunny and 88, wind west at 7. At Cartersville, it was mostly sunny and 88, wind south at 7. At Lawrenceville, it was partly sunny and 85, wind west at 6. At Macon, it was partly sunny and 86, wind northwest at 9 gusting to 17. At Rome, the temperature was 87, wind southwest at 6. At Augusta, it was partly sunny and 88, wind southwest at 7. At Savannah, it was partly sunny and 92, wind south at 10. Elsewhere across the region, at Chattanooga, it was partly sunny and 86, wind south at 5. At Asheville, it was partly sunny and 83, wind southeast at 6. At Greenville-Spartanburg, it was mostly sunny, the temperature was 87. Here are the 2 p.m. weather observations from around the area. At Athens, it was mostly sunny, the temperature was 87 degrees, dew point 68 degrees, relative humidity 52%, wind southwest at 6 miles an hour, pressure was 30.13 inches and falling. At Gainesville. At Winder, it was mostly sunny. At Greensboro, it was partly cloudy and 86, wind variable at 6 gusting to 13. At Jefferson, it was mostly sunny and 84, wind north at 5. At Monroe, it was mostly sunny,

At Albertton, it was mostly sunny and 85, wind south at 5. At Canyon, it was mostly sunny and 85, wind west at 5. At Clemson, it was mostly sunny and 84, wind west at 6. Elsewhere across Georgia, at Atlanta it was mostly sunny and 88, wind west at 7. At Cartersville, it was mostly sunny and 88, wind south at 7. At Lawrenceville, it was partly sunny and 85, wind west at 6. At Macon, it was partly sunny and 86, wind northwest at 9 gusting to 17. At Rome, the temperature was 87, wind southwest at 6. At Augusta, it was partly sunny and 88, wind southwest at 7. At Savannah, it was partly sunny and 92, wind south at 10. Elsewhere across the region, at Chattanooga, it was partly sunny and 86, wind south at 5. At Asheville, it was partly sunny and 83, wind southeast at 6. At Greenville-Spartanburg, it was mostly sunny, the temperature was 87. Here is the hazardous weather outlook. This hazardous weather outlook is for North and Central Georgia. For today and tonight, scattered afternoon thunderstorms are expected this afternoon and evening, with the highest chances to the south of I-85. Any storms that form will be capable of producing gusty winds, frequent lightning, and heavy rainfall. And now the extended outlook for the period Saturday through Thursday. Scattered thunderstorms are expected across portions of North Georgia on Saturday and Sunday and in Central Georgia on Monday and Tuesday. Isolated storms on Saturday afternoon and evening could become strong to marginally severe, capable of producing strong wind gusts. Much warmer temperatures are expected over the weekend into next week, with heat index values in the upper 90s to low 100s each day. Spotter information statement, spotter activation will not be needed through tonight. Here is the official forecast from your National Weather Service for the Athens listening area. This afternoon, mostly sunny. A chance of showers and a slight chance of thunderstorms late this morning. Highs around 90. Southwest winds 5 to 10 miles an hour. Chance of rain 30%. Tonight, mostly clear. Lows in the lower 70s. Light southwest winds. Saturday, mostly sunny. A slight chance of showers and thunderstorms in the afternoon. Highs in the lower 90s. West winds 5 to 15 miles an hour. Chance of rain 20%. Saturday night, mostly clear. Lows in the mid 70s. Light west winds. And now the extended forecast. Sunday through Monday night, mostly clear with a slight chance of showers and thunderstorms. Highs in the mid-90s. Lows in the mid-70s. Tuesday and Tuesday night, mostly clear. A slight chance of showers and thunderstorms. Highs in the mid-90s. Lows in the mid-70s. Wednesday through Thursday night, mostly clear. Highs in the upper 90s. Lows in the mid-70s. For more detailed weather, water, and climate information, please visit our website at weather.gov/Atlanta. The current time is 2:16 p.m. Eastern Daylight Time. Here are the 2 p.m. weather observations from around the area. At Athens, it was mostly sunny. The temperature was 87 degrees. Dew point 68 degrees, relative humidity 52%, wind southwest at 6 miles an hour, pressure was 30.13 inches and falling. At Gainesville. At Winder, it was mostly sunny. At Greensboro, it was partly cloudy and 86, wind variable at 6 gusting to 13. At Jefferson, it was mostly sunny and 84, wind north at 5. At Monroe, it was mostly sunny. At Albertton, it was mostly sunny and 85, wind south at 5. At Canyon, it was mostly sunny and 85, wind west at 5. At Clemson, it was mostly sunny and 84, wind west at 6. Elsewhere across Georgia, at Atlanta,

It was partly sunny and 83, wind southeast at 6. At Greenville, Spartanburg, it was mostly sunny. The temperature was 87. Here is the hazardous weather outlook. This hazardous weather outlook is for North and Central Georgia. For today and tonight, scattered afternoon thunderstorms are expected this afternoon and evening, with the highest chances to the south of I-85. Any storms that form will be capable of producing gusty winds, frequent lightning, and heavy rainfall. And now the extended outlook for the period Saturday through Thursday. Scattered thunderstorms are expected across portions of North Georgia on Saturday and Sunday and in Central Georgia on Monday and Tuesday. Isolated storms on Saturday afternoon and evening could become strong to marginally severe, capable of producing strong wind gusts. Much warmer temperatures are expected over the weekend into next week, with heat index values in the upper 90s to low 100s each day. Spotter information statement, spotter activation will not be needed through tonight. Here is the official forecast from your National Weather Service for the Athens listening area. This afternoon, mostly sunny. A chance of showers and a slight chance of thunderstorms late this morning. Highs around 90. Southwest winds 5 to 10 miles an hour. Chance of rain 30%. Tonight, mostly clear. Lows in the lower 70s. Light southwest winds. Saturday, mostly sunny. A slight chance of showers and thunderstorms in the afternoon. Highs in the lower 90s. West winds 5 to 15 miles an hour. Chance of rain 20%. Saturday night, mostly clear. Lows in the mid 70s. Light west winds. And now the extended forecast. Sunday through Monday night, mostly clear with a slight chance of showers and thunderstorms. Highs in the mid-90s. Lows in the mid-70s. Tuesday and Tuesday night, mostly clear. A slight chance of showers and thunderstorms. Highs in the mid-90s. Lows in the mid-70s. Wednesday through Thursday night, mostly clear. Highs in the upper 90s. Lows in the mid-70s. For more detailed weather, water, and climate information, please visit our website at weather.gov/Atlanta. The current time is 2:21 p.m. Eastern Daylight Time. Here are the 2 p.m. weather observations from around the area. At Athens, it was mostly sunny. The temperature was 87 degrees. Dew point 68 degrees, relative humidity 52%, wind southwest at 6 miles an hour, pressure was 30.13 inches and falling. At Gainesville. At Winder, it was mostly sunny. At Greensboro, it was partly cloudy and 86, wind variable at 6 gusting to 13. At Jefferson, it was mostly sunny and 84, wind north at 5. At Monroe, it was mostly sunny. At Elberton, it was mostly sunny and 85, wind south at 5. At Canyon, it was mostly sunny and 85, wind west at 5. At Clemson, it was mostly sunny and 84, wind west at 6. Elsewhere across Georgia, at Atlanta it was mostly sunny and 88, wind west at 7. At Cartersville, it was mostly sunny and 88, wind south at 7. At Lawrenceville, it was partly sunny and 85, wind west at 6. At Macon, it was partly sunny and 86, wind northwest at 9 gusting to 17. At Rome, the temperature was 87, wind southwest at 6. At Augusta, it was partly sunny and 88, wind southwest at 7. At Savannah, it was partly sunny and 92, wind south at 10. Elsewhere across the region, at Chattanooga, it was partly sunny and 86, wind south at 5. At Asheville, it was partly sunny and 83, wind southeast at 6. At Greenville, Spartanburg, it was mostly sunny, the temperature was 87. Here is the hazardous weather outlook. This hazardous weather outlook is for North and Central Georgia. For today and tonight, scattered

Afternoon thunderstorms are expected this afternoon and evening, with the highest chances to the south of I-85. Any storms that form will be capable of producing gusty winds, frequent lightning, and heavy rainfall. And now the extended outlook for the period Saturday through Thursday. Scattered thunderstorms are expected across portions of North Georgia on Saturday and Sunday and in Central Georgia on Monday and Tuesday. Isolated storms on Saturday afternoon and evening could become strong to marginally severe, capable of producing strong wind gusts. Much warmer temperatures are expected over the weekend into next week, with heat index values in the upper 90s to low 100s each day. Spotter information statement. Spotter activation will not be needed through tonight. Here is the official forecast from your National Weather Service for the Athens listening area. This afternoon, mostly sunny. A chance of showers and a slight chance of thunderstorms late this morning. Highs around 90. Southwest winds 5 to 10 miles an hour. Chance of rain 30%. Tonight, mostly clear. Lows in the lower 70s. Light southwest winds. Saturday, mostly sunny. A slight chance of showers and thunderstorms in the afternoon. Highs in the lower 90s. West winds 5 to 15 miles an hour. Chance of rain 20%. Saturday night, mostly clear. Lows in the mid-70s. Light west winds. And now the extended forecast. Sunday through Monday night, mostly clear with a slight chance of showers and thunderstorms. Highs in the mid-90s. Lows in the mid-70s. Tuesday and Tuesday night, mostly clear. A slight chance of showers and thunderstorms. Highs in the mid-90s. Lows in the mid-70s. Wednesday through Thursday night, mostly clear. Highs in the upper 90s. Lows in the mid-70s. For more detailed weather, water, and climate information, please visit our website at weather.gov/Atlanta. The current time is 2:26 p.m. Eastern Daylight Time. Here are the 2 p.m. weather observations from around the area. At Athens, it was mostly sunny. The temperature was 87 degrees, dew point 68 degrees, relative humidity 52%, wind southwest at 6 miles an hour, pressure was 30.13 inches and falling. At Gainesville. At Winder, it was mostly sunny. At Greensboro, it was partly cloudy and 86, wind variable at 6 gusting to 13. At Jefferson, it was mostly sunny and 84, wind north at 5. At Monroe, it was mostly sunny. At Albertton, it was mostly sunny and 85, wind south at 5. At Canyon, it was mostly sunny and 85, wind west at 5. At Clemson, it was mostly sunny and 84, wind west at 6. Elsewhere across Georgia, at Atlanta it was mostly sunny and 88, wind west at 7. At Cartersville, it was mostly sunny and 88, wind south at 7. At Lawrenceville, it was partly sunny and 85, wind west at 6. At Macon, it was partly sunny and 86, wind northwest at 9 gusting to 17. At Rome, the temperature was 87, wind southwest at 6. At Augusta, it was partly sunny and 88, wind southwest at 7. At Savannah, it was partly sunny and 92, wind south at 10. Elsewhere across the region, at Chattanooga, it was partly sunny and 86, wind south at 5. At Asheville, it was partly sunny and 83, wind southeast at 6. At Greenville-Spartanburg, it was mostly sunny, the temperature was 87. Here is the hazardous weather outlook. This hazardous weather outlook is for North and Central Georgia. For today and tonight, scattered afternoon thunderstorms are expected this afternoon and evening, with the highest chances to the south of I-85. Any storms that form will be capable of producing gusty winds, frequent lightning, and heavy rainfall. And now the extended outlook for the period Saturday through Thursday. Scattered thunderstorms are expected.

expected across portions of North Georgia on Saturday and Sunday, and in Central Georgia on Monday and Tuesday. Isolated storms on Saturday afternoon and evening could become strong to marginally severe, capable of producing strong wind gusts. Much warmer temperatures are expected over the weekend into next week, with heat index values in the upper 90s to low 100s each day. Spotter information statement. Spotter activation will not be needed through tonight. Here is the official forecast from your National Weather Service for the Athens listening area. This afternoon, mostly sunny. Near steady temperature in the upper 80s. Southwest winds 5 to 10 miles an hour. Tonight, mostly clear. Lows in the lower 70s. Light southwest winds. Saturday, mostly sunny. A slight chance of showers and thunderstorms in the afternoon. Highs in the lower 90s. West winds 5 to 15 miles an hour. Chance of rain 20%. Saturday night, mostly clear. Lows in the mid-70s. Light west winds. And now the extended forecast. Sunday through Monday night, mostly clear with a slight chance of showers and thunderstorms. Highs in the mid-90s. Lows in the mid-70s. Tuesday through Thursday night, mostly clear. Highs in the mid-90s. Lows in the mid-70s. For more detailed weather, water, and climate information, please visit our website at weather.gov/Atlanta. The current time is 2:30 p.m. Eastern Daylight Time. Here are the 2 p.m. weather observations from around the area. At Athens, it was mostly sunny. The temperature was 87 degrees, dew point 68 degrees, relative humidity 52%, wind southwest at 6 miles an hour, pressure was 30.13 inches and falling. At Gainesville, at Winder, it was mostly sunny. At Greensboro, it was partly cloudy and 86, wind variable at 6 gusting to 13. At Jefferson, it was mostly sunny and 84, wind north at 5. At Monroe, it was mostly sunny. At Albertton, it was mostly sunny and 85, wind south at 5. At Canyon, it was mostly sunny and 85, wind west at 5. At Clemson, it was mostly sunny and 84, wind west at 6. Elsewhere across Georgia, at Atlanta it was mostly sunny and 88, wind west at 7. At Cartersville, it was mostly sunny and 88, wind south at 7. At Lawrenceville, it was partly sunny and 85, wind west at 6. At Macon, it was partly sunny and 86, wind northwest at 9 gusting to 17. At Rome, the temperature was 87, wind southwest at 6. At Augusta, it was partly sunny and 88, wind southwest at 7. At Savannah, it was partly sunny and 92, wind south at 10. Elsewhere across the region, at Chattanooga, it was partly sunny and 86, wind south at 5. At Asheville, it was partly sunny and 83, wind southeast at 6. At Greenville-Spartanburg, it was mostly sunny, the temperature was 87. Here is the hazardous weather outlook. This hazardous weather outlook is for North and Central Georgia. For today and tonight, scattered afternoon thunderstorms are expected this afternoon and evening, with the highest chances to the south of I-85. Any storms that form will be capable of producing gusty winds, frequent lightning, and heavy rainfall. And now the extended outlook for the period Saturday through Thursday. Scattered thunderstorms are expected across portions of North Georgia on Saturday and Sunday and in Central Georgia on Monday and Tuesday. Isolated storms on Saturday afternoon. Scattered thunderstorms are expected across portions of North Georgia on Saturday and Sunday and in Central Georgia on Monday and Tuesday. Isolated storms on Saturday afternoon and evening could become strong to marginally severe, capable of producing strong wind gusts. Much warmer temperatures are expected over the weekend into next week, with heat index values in the upper 90s to low 100s each day. Spotter information statement. Spotter

Activation will not be needed through tonight. Here is the official forecast from your National Weather Service for the Athens listening area. This afternoon, mostly sunny. Near steady temperature in the upper 80s. Southwest winds 5 to 10 miles an hour. Tonight, mostly clear. Lows in the lower 70s. Light southwest winds. Saturday, mostly sunny. A slight chance of showers and thunderstorms in the afternoon. Highs in the lower 90s. West winds 5 to 15 miles an hour. Chance of rain 20%. Saturday night, mostly clear. Lows in the mid-70s. Light west winds. And now the extended forecast. Sunday through Monday night, mostly clear with a slight chance of showers and thunderstorms. Highs in the mid-90s. Lows in the mid-70s. Tuesday through Thursday night, mostly clear. Highs in the mid-90s. Lows in the mid-70s. For more detailed weather, water, and climate information, please visit our website at weather.gov/Atlanta. The current time is 2:34 p.m. Eastern Daylight Time. Here are the 2 p.m. weather observations from around the area. At Athens, it was mostly sunny. The temperature was 87 degrees, dew point 68 degrees, relative humidity 52%, wind southwest at 6 miles an hour, pressure was 30.13 inches and falling. At Gainesville. At Winder, it was mostly sunny. At Greensboro, it was partly cloudy and 86, wind variable at 6 gusting to 13. At Jefferson, it was mostly sunny and 84, wind north at 5. At Monroe, it was mostly sunny. At Albertton, it was mostly sunny and 85, wind south at 5. At Canyon, it was mostly sunny and 85, wind west at 5. At Clemson, it was mostly sunny and 84, wind west at 6. Elsewhere across Georgia, at Atlanta it was mostly sunny and 88, wind west at 7. At Cartersville, it was mostly sunny and 88, wind south at 7. At Lawrenceville, it was partly sunny and 85, wind west at 6. At Macon, it was partly sunny and 86, wind northwest at 9 gusting to 17. At Rome, the temperature was 87, wind southwest at 6. At Augusta, it was partly sunny and 88, wind southwest at 7. At Savannah, it was partly sunny and 92, wind south at 10. Elsewhere across the region, at Chattanooga, it was partly sunny and 86, wind south at 5. At Asheville, it was partly sunny and 83, wind southeast at 6. At Greenville-Spartanburg, it was mostly sunny, the temperature was 87. Here is the hazardous weather outlook. This hazardous weather outlook is for North and Central Georgia. For today and tonight, scattered afternoon thunderstorms are expected this afternoon and evening, with the highest chances to the south of I-85. Any storms that form will be capable of producing gusty winds, frequent lightning, and heavy rainfall. And now the extended outlook for the period Saturday through Thursday. Scattered thunderstorms are expected across portions of North Georgia on Saturday and Sunday and in Central Georgia on Monday and Tuesday. Isolated storms on Saturday afternoon and evening could become strong to marginally severe, capable of producing strong wind gusts. Much warmer temperatures are expected over the weekend into next week, with heat index values in the upper 90s to low 100s each day. Spotter information statement, spotter activation will not be needed through tonight. Here is the official forecast from your National Weather Service for the Athens listening area. This afternoon, mostly sunny. Near steady temperature in the upper 80s. Southwest winds 5 to 10 miles an hour. Tonight, mostly clear. Lows in the lower 70s. Light southwest winds. Saturday, mostly sunny. A slight chance of showers and thunderstorms in the afternoon. Highs in the lower 90s.
West winds 5 to 15 miles an hour. Chance of rain 20%. Saturday night, mostly clear. Lows in the mid-70s. Light west winds. And now the extended forecast. Sunday through Monday night, mostly clear with a slight chance of showers and thunderstorms. Highs in the mid-90s. Lows in the mid-70s. Tuesday through Thursday night, mostly clear. Highs in the mid-90s. Lows in the mid-70s. For more detailed weather, water, and climate information, please visit our website at weather.gov/Atlanta. The current time is 2:39 p.m. Eastern Daylight Time. Here are the 2 p.m. weather observations from around the area. At Athens, it was mostly sunny. The temperature was 87 degrees, dew point 68 degrees, relative humidity 52%, wind southwest at 6 miles an hour, pressure was 30.13 inches and falling. At Gainesville. At Winder, it was mostly sunny. At Greensboro, it was partly cloudy and 86, wind variable at 6 gusting to 13. At Jefferson, it was mostly sunny and 84, wind north at 5. At Monroe, it was mostly sunny. At Albertton, it was mostly sunny and 85, wind south at 5. At Canyon, it was mostly sunny and 85, wind west at 5. At Clemson, it was mostly sunny and 84, wind west at 6. Elsewhere across Georgia, at Atlanta it was mostly sunny and 88, wind west at 7. At Cartersville, it was mostly sunny and 88, wind south at 7. At Lawrenceville, it was partly sunny and 85, wind west at 6. At Macon, it was partly sunny and 86, wind northwest at 9 gusting to 17. At Rome, the temperature was 87, wind southwest at 6. At Augusta, it was partly sunny and 88, wind southwest at 7. At Savannah, it was partly sunny and 92, wind south at 10. Elsewhere across the region, at Chattanooga, it was partly sunny and 86, wind south at 5. At Asheville, it was partly sunny and 83, wind southeast at 6. At Greenville-Spartanburg, it was mostly sunny, the temperature was 87. 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Here is the hazardous weather outlook. This hazardous weather outlook is for North and Central Georgia. For today and tonight, scattered afternoon thunderstorms are expected this afternoon and evening, with the highest chances to the south of I-85. Any storms that form will be capable of producing gusty winds, frequent lightning, and heavy rainfall. And now the extended outlook for the period Saturday through Thursday. Scattered thunderstorms are expected across portions of North Georgia on Saturday and Sunday and in Central Georgia on Monday and Tuesday. Isolated storms on Saturday afternoon and evening could become strong to marginally severe, capable of producing strong wind gusts. Much warmer temperatures are expected over the weekend into next week, with heat index values in the upper 90s to low 100s each day. Spotter information statement, spotter activation will not be needed through tonight. Here is the official forecast from your National Weather Service for the Athens listening area. This afternoon, mostly sunny. Near steady temperature in the upper 80s. Southwest winds 5 to 10 miles an hour. Tonight, mostly clear. Lows in the lower 70s.
flight southwest.

pressure was 30.13 inches and falling. At Gainesville. At Winder, it was mostly sunny. At Greensboro, it was partly cloudy and 86, wind variable at 6 gusting to 13. At Jefferson, it was mostly sunny and 84, wind north at 5. At Monroe, it was mostly sunny. At Albertton, it was mostly sunny and 85, wind south at 5. At Canyon, it was mostly sunny and 85, wind west at 5. At Clemson, it was mostly sunny and 84, wind west at 6. Elsewhere across Georgia, at Atlanta it was mostly sunny and 88, wind west at 7. At Cartersville, it was mostly sunny and 88, wind south at 7. At Lawrenceville, it was partly sunny and 85, wind west at 6. At Macon, it was partly sunny and 86, wind northwest at 9 gusting to 17. At Rome, the temperature was 87, wind southwest at 6. At Augusta, it was partly sunny and 88, wind southwest at 7. At Savannah, it was partly sunny and 92, wind south at 10. Elsewhere across the region, at Chattanooga, it was partly sunny and 86, wind south at 5. At Asheville, it was partly sunny and 83, wind southeast at 6. At Greenville-Spartanburg, it was mostly sunny, the temperature was 87. Here is the hazardous weather outlook. This hazardous weather outlook is for North and Central Georgia. For today and tonight, scattered afternoon thunderstorms are expected this afternoon and evening, with the highest chances to the south of I-85. Any storms that form will be capable of producing gusty winds, frequent lightning, and heavy rainfall. And now the extended outlook for the period Saturday through Thursday. Scattered thunderstorms are expected across portions of North Georgia on Saturday and Sunday and in Central Georgia on Monday and Tuesday. Isolated storms on Saturday afternoon and evening could become strong to marginally severe, capable of producing strong wind gusts. Much warmer temperatures are expected over the weekend into next week, with heat index values in the upper 90s to low 100s each day. Spotter information statement, spotter activation will not be needed through tonight. Here is the official forecast from your National Weather Service for the Athens listening area. This afternoon, mostly sunny. Near steady temperature in the upper 80s. Southwest winds 5 to 10 miles an hour. Tonight, mostly clear. Lows in the lower 70s. Light southwest winds. Saturday, mostly sunny. A slight chance of showers and thunderstorms in the afternoon. Highs in the lower 90s. West winds 5 to 15 miles an hour. Chance of rain 20%. Saturday night, mostly clear. Lows in the mid-70s. Light west winds. And now the extended forecast. Sunday through Monday night, mostly clear with a slight chance of showers and thunderstorms. Highs in the mid-90s. Lows in the mid-70s. Tuesday through Thursday night, mostly clear. Highs in the mid-90s. Lows in the mid-70s. For more detailed weather, water, and climate information, please visit our website at weather.gov/Atlanta. The current time is 2:57 p.m. Eastern Daylight Time. Here are the 2 p.m. weather observations from around the area. At Athens, it was mostly sunny. The temperature was 87 degrees, dew point 68 degrees, relative humidity 52%, wind southwest at 6 miles an hour, pressure was 30.13 inches and falling. At Gainesville, at Winder, it was mostly sunny. At Greensboro, it was partly cloudy and 86, wind variable at 6 gusting to 13. At Jefferson, it was mostly sunny and 84, wind north at 5. At Monroe, it was mostly sunny. At Albertton, it was mostly sunny and 85, wind south at 5. At Canyon, it was mostly sunny and 85, wind west at 5. At Clemson, it was mostly

Be sunny and 84, wind west at 6. Elsewhere across Georgia, at Atlanta it was mostly sunny and 88, wind west at 7. At Cartersville, it was mostly sunny and 88, wind south at 7. At Lawrenceville, it was partly sunny and 85, wind west at 6. At Macon, it was partly sunny and 86, wind northwest at 9 gusting to 17. At Rome, the temperature was 87, wind southwest at 6. At Augusta, it was partly sunny and 88, wind southwest at 7. At Savannah, it was partly sunny and 92, wind south at 10. Elsewhere across the region, at Chattanooga, it was partly sunny and 86, wind south at 5. At Asheville, it was partly sunny and 83, wind southeast at 6. At Greenville-Spartanburg, it was mostly sunny, the temperature was 87. Here is the hazardous weather outlook. This hazardous weather outlook is for North and Central Georgia. For today and tonight, scattered afternoon thunderstorms are expected this afternoon and evening, with the highest chances to the south of I-85. Any storms that form will be capable of producing gusty winds, frequent lightning, and heavy rainfall. And now the extended outlook for the period Saturday through Thursday. Scattered thunderstorms are expected across portions of North Georgia on Saturday and Sunday and in Central Georgia on Monday and Tuesday. Isolated storms on Saturday afternoon and evening could become strong to marginally severe, capable of producing strong wind gusts. Much warmer temperatures are expected over the weekend into next week, with heat index values in the upper 90s to low 100s each day. Spotter information statement, spotter activation will not be needed through tonight. Here is the official forecast from your National Weather Service for the Athens listening area. This afternoon, mostly sunny. Near steady temperature in the upper 80s. Southwest winds 5 to 10 miles an hour. Tonight, mostly clear. Lows in the lower 70s. Light southwest winds. Saturday, mostly sunny. A slight chance of showers and thunderstorms in the afternoon. Highs in the lower 90s. West winds 5 to 15 miles an hour. Chance of rain 20%. Saturday night, mostly clear. Lows in the mid-70s. Light west winds. And now the extended forecast. Sunday through Monday night, mostly clear with a slight chance of showers and thunderstorms. Highs in the mid-90s. Lows in the mid-70s. Tuesday through Thursday night, mostly clear. Highs in the mid-90s. Lows in the mid-70s. For more detailed weather, water, and climate information, please visit our website at weather.gov/Atlanta. The current time is 3:01 p.m. Eastern Daylight Time. Here are the 2 p.m. weather observations from around the area. At Athens, it was mostly sunny. The temperature was 87 degrees, dew point 68 degrees, relative humidity 52%, wind southwest at 6 miles an hour, pressure was 30.13 inches and falling. At Gainesville. At Winder, it was mostly sunny. At Greensboro, it was partly cloudy and 86, wind variable at 6 gusting to 13. At Jefferson, it was mostly sunny and 84, wind north at 5. At Monroe, it was mostly sunny. At Albertton, it was mostly sunny and 85, wind south at 5. At Canyon, it was mostly sunny and 85, wind west at 5. At Clemson, it was mostly sunny and 84, wind west at 6. Elsewhere across Georgia, at Atlanta it was mostly sunny and 88, wind west at 7. At Cartersville, it was mostly sunny and 88, wind south at 7. At Lawrenceville, it was partly sunny and 85, wind west at 6. At Macon, it was partly sunny and 86, wind northwest at 9 gusting to 17. At Rome, the temperature was 87, wind southwest at 6. At Augusta, it was partly sunny and 88, wind south.

west at 7. At Savannah, it was partly sunny and 92, wind south at 10. Elsewhere across the region, at Chattanooga, it was partly sunny and 86, wind south at 5. At Asheville, it was partly sunny and 83, wind southeast at 6. At Greenville-Spartanburg, it was mostly sunny, the temperature was 87. Here is the hazardous weather outlook. This hazardous weather outlook is for North and Central Georgia. For today and tonight, scattered afternoon thunderstorms are expected this afternoon and evening, with the highest chances to the south of I-85. Any storms that form will be capable of producing gusty winds, frequent lightning, and heavy rainfall. And now the extended outlook for the period Saturday through Thursday. Scattered thunderstorms are expected across portions of North Georgia on Saturday and Sunday and in Central Georgia on Monday and Tuesday. Isolated storms on Saturday afternoon and evening could become strong to marginally severe, capable of producing strong wind gusts. Much warmer temperatures are expected over the weekend into next week, with heat index values in the upper 90s to low 100s each day. Spotter information statement, spotter activation will not be needed through tonight. Here is the official forecast from your National Weather Service for the Athens listening area. This afternoon, mostly sunny. Near steady temperature in the upper 80s. Southwest winds 5 to 10 miles an hour. Tonight, mostly clear. Lows in the lower 70s. Light southwest winds. Saturday, mostly sunny. A slight chance of showers and thunderstorms in the afternoon. Highs in the lower 90s. West winds 5 to 15 miles an hour. Chance of rain 20%. Saturday night, mostly clear. Lows in the mid-70s. Light west winds. And now the extended forecast. Sunday through Monday night, mostly clear with a slight chance of showers and thunderstorms. Highs in the mid-90s. Lows in the mid-70s. Tuesday through Thursday night, mostly clear. Highs in the mid-90s. Lows in the mid-70s. For more detailed weather, water, and climate information, please visit our website at weather.gov/Atlanta. The current time is 3:06 p.m. Eastern Daylight Time. Here are the 3 p.m. weather observations from around the area. At Athens, it was cloudy, the temperature was 86 degrees, dew point 69 degrees, relative humidity 56%, wind variable at 3 miles an hour, pressure was 30.12 inches and falling. At Gainesville. At Winder, it was cloudy, the temperature was 84. At Greensboro, it was partly cloudy and 86, wind west at 8. At Jefferson, it was mostly sunny and 85, wind west at 5. At Monroe, it was mostly sunny. At Albertton, it was cloudy and 85, wind west at 3. At Canyon, it was mostly sunny and 86, wind west at 5. At Clemson, it was sunny and 84, wind variable at 6. Elsewhere across Georgia, at Atlanta it was mostly sunny and 87, wind west at 6. At Cartersville, it was mostly sunny and 86, wind calm. At Lawrenceville, it was mostly sunny and 87, wind variable at 5. At Macon, it was mostly sunny and 81, wind west at 8. At Rome, the temperature was 86, wind south at 5. At Augusta, it was partly sunny and 88, wind southwest at 8. At Savannah, it was partly sunny and 91, wind southwest at 10. Elsewhere across the region, at Chattanooga, it was partly sunny and 86, wind south at 7. At Asheville, it was cloudy and 81, wind variable at 3. At Greenville-Spartanburg, it was mostly sunny and 88, wind southwest at 8. Here is the hazardous weather outlook. This hazardous weather outlook is for North and Central Georgia. For today and tonight, scattered afternoon thunderstorms are expected this afternoon and evening, with the highest

and is to the south of I-85. Any storms that form will be capable of producing gusty winds, frequent lightning, and heavy rainfall. And now the extended outlook for the period Saturday through Thursday. Scattered thunderstorms are expected across portions of North Georgia on Saturday and Sunday and in Central Georgia on Monday and Tuesday. Isolated storms on Saturday afternoon and evening could become strong to marginally severe, capable of producing strong wind gusts. Much warmer temperatures are expected over the weekend into next week, with heat index values in the upper 90s to low 100s each day. Spotter information statement. Spotter activation will not be needed through tonight. Here is the official forecast from your National Weather Service for the Athens listening area. This afternoon, mostly sunny. Near steady temperature in the upper 80s. Southwest winds 5 to 10 miles an hour. Tonight, mostly clear. Lows in the lower 70s. Light southwest winds. Saturday, mostly sunny. A slight chance of showers and thunderstorms in the afternoon. Highs in the lower 90s. West winds 5 to 15 miles an hour. Chance of rain 20%. Saturday night, mostly clear. Lows in the mid-70s. Light west winds. And now the extended forecast. Sunday through Monday night, mostly clear with a slight chance of showers and thunderstorms. Highs in the mid-90s. Lows in the mid-70s. Tuesday through Thursday night, mostly clear. Highs in the mid-90s. Lows in the mid-70s. For more detailed weather, water, and climate information, please visit our website at weather.gov/Atlanta. The current time is 3:10 p.m. Eastern Daylight Time. Here are the 3 p.m. weather observations from around the area. At Athens, it was cloudy, the temperature was 86 degrees, dew point 69 degrees, relative humidity 56%, wind variable at 3 miles an hour, pressure was 30.12 inches and falling. At Gainesville. At Winder, it was cloudy, the temperature was 84. At Greensboro, it was partly cloudy and 86, wind west at 8. At Jefferson, it was mostly sunny and 85, wind west at 5. At Monroe, it was mostly sunny. At Albertton, it was cloudy and 85, wind west at 3. At Canyon, it was mostly sunny and 86, wind west at 5. At Clemson, it was sunny and 84, wind variable at 6. Elsewhere across Georgia, at Atlanta it was mostly sunny and 87, wind west at 6. At Cartersville, it was mostly sunny and 86, wind calm. At Lawrenceville, it was mostly sunny and 87, wind variable at 5. At Macon, it was mostly sunny and 81, wind west at 8. At Rome, the temperature was 86, wind south at 5. At Augusta, it was partly sunny and 88, wind southwest at 8. At Savannah, it was partly sunny and 91, wind southwest at 10. Elsewhere across the region, at Chattanooga, it was partly sunny and 86, wind south at 7. At Asheville, it was cloudy and 81, wind variable at 3. At Greenville-Spartanburg, it was mostly sunny and 88, wind southwest at 8. Here are the 3 p.m. weather observations from around the area. At Athens, it was cloudy, the temperature was 86 degrees, dew point 69 degrees, relative humidity 56%, wind variable at 3 miles an hour, pressure was 30.12 inches and falling. At Gainesville. At Winder, it was cloudy, the temperature was 84. At Greensboro, it was partly cloudy and 86, wind west at 8. At Jefferson, it was mostly sunny and 85, wind west at 5. At Monroe, it was mostly sunny. At Albertton, it was cloudy and 85, wind west at 3. At Canyon, it was mostly sunny and 86, wind west at 5. At Clemson, it was sunny and 84, wind

at 6. Elsewhere across Georgia, at Atlanta it was mostly sunny and 87, wind west at 6. At Cartersville, it was mostly sunny and 86, wind calm. At Lawrenceville, it was mostly sunny and 87, wind variable at 5. At Macon, it was mostly sunny and 81, wind west at 8. At Rome, the temperature was 86, wind south at 5. At Augusta, it was partly sunny and 88, wind southwest at 8. At Savannah, it was partly sunny and 91, wind southwest at 10. Elsewhere across the region, at Chattanooga, it was partly sunny and 86, wind south at 7. At Asheville, it was cloudy and 81, wind variable at 3. At Greenville-Spartanburg, it was mostly sunny and 88, wind southwest at 8. Here is the hazardous weather outlook. This hazardous weather outlook is for North and Central Georgia. For today and tonight, scattered afternoon thunderstorms are expected this afternoon and evening, with the highest chances to the south of I-85. Any storms that form will be capable of producing gusty winds, frequent lightning, and heavy rainfall. And now the extended outlook for the period Saturday through Thursday. Scattered thunderstorms are expected across portions of North Georgia on Saturday and Sunday and in Central Georgia on Monday and Tuesday. Isolated storms on Saturday afternoon and evening could become strong to marginally severe, capable of producing strong wind gusts. Much warmer temperatures are expected over the weekend into next week, with heat index values in the upper 90s to low 100s each day. Spotter information statement. Spotter activation will not be needed through tonight. Here is the official forecast from your National Weather Service for the Athens listening area. This afternoon, mostly sunny. Near steady temperature in the upper 80s. Southwest winds 5 to 10 miles an hour. Tonight, mostly clear. Lows in the lower 70s. Light southwest winds. Saturday, mostly sunny. A slight chance of showers and thunderstorms in the afternoon. Highs in the lower 90s. West winds 5 to 15 miles an hour. Chance of rain 20%. Saturday night, mostly clear. Lows in the mid-70s. Light west winds. And now the extended forecast. Sunday through Monday night, mostly clear with a slight chance of showers and thunderstorms. Highs in the mid-90s. Lows in the mid-70s. Tuesday through Thursday night, mostly clear. Highs in the mid-90s. Lows in the mid-70s. For more detailed weather, water, and climate information, please visit our website at weather.gov/Atlanta. The current time is 3:16 p.m. Eastern Daylight Time. Here are the 3 p.m. weather observations from around the area. At Athens, it was cloudy, the temperature was 86 degrees, dew point 69 degrees, relative humidity 56%, wind variable at 3 miles an hour, pressure was 30.12 inches and falling. At Gainesville. At Winder, it was cloudy, the temperature was 84. At Greensboro, it was partly cloudy and 86, wind west at 8. At Jefferson, it was mostly sunny and 85, wind west at 5. At Monroe, it was mostly sunny. At Albertton, it was cloudy and 85, wind west at 3. At Canyon, it was mostly sunny and 86, wind west at 5. At Clemson, it was sunny and 84, wind variable at 6. Elsewhere across Georgia, at Atlanta it was mostly sunny and 87, wind west at 6. At Cartersville, it was mostly sunny and 86, wind calm. At Lawrenceville, it was mostly sunny and 87, wind variable at 5. At Macon, it was mostly sunny and 81, wind west at 8. At Rome, the temperature was 86, wind south at 5. At Augusta, it was partly sunny and 88, wind southwest at 8. At Savannah, it was partly sunny and 91, wind southwest

Georgia on Saturday and Sunday, and in central Georgia on Monday and Tuesday. Isolated storms on Saturday afternoon and evening could become strong to marginally severe, capable of producing strong wind gusts. Much warmer temperatures are expected over the weekend into next week, with heat index values in the upper 90s to low 100s each day. Spotter information statement. Spotter activation will not be needed through tonight. Here is the official forecast from your National Weather Service for the Athens listening area. This afternoon, mostly sunny. Near steady temperature in the upper 80s. Southwest winds 5 to 10 miles an hour. Tonight, mostly clear. Lows in the lower 70s. Light southwest winds. Saturday, mostly sunny. A slight chance of showers and thunderstorms in the afternoon. Highs in the lower 90s. West winds 5 to 15 miles an hour. Chance of rain 20%. Saturday night, mostly clear. Lows in the mid-70s. Light west winds. And now the extended forecast. Sunday through Monday night, mostly clear with a slight chance of showers and thunderstorms. Highs in the mid-90s. Lows in the mid-70s. Tuesday through Thursday night, mostly clear. Highs in the mid-90s. Lows in the mid-70s. For more detailed weather, water, and climate information, please visit our website at weather.gov/Atlanta. The current time is 3:21 p.m. Eastern Daylight Time. Here are the 3 p.m. weather observations from around the area. At Athens, it was cloudy, the temperature was 86 degrees, dew point 69 degrees, relative humidity 56%, wind variable at 3 miles an hour, pressure was 30.12 inches and falling. At Gainesville, at Winder, it was cloudy, the temperature was 84. At Greensboro, it was partly cloudy and 86, wind west at 8. At Jefferson, it was mostly sunny and 85, wind west at 5. At Monroe, it was mostly sunny. At Albertton, it was cloudy and 85, wind west at 3. At Canyon, it was mostly sunny and 86, wind west at 5. At Clemson, it was sunny and 84, wind variable at 6. Elsewhere across Georgia, at Atlanta it was mostly sunny and 87, wind west at 6. At Cartersville, it was mostly sunny and 86, wind calm. At Lawrenceville, it was mostly sunny and 87, wind variable at 5. At Macon, it was mostly sunny and 81, wind west at 8. At Rome, the temperature was 86, wind south at 5. At Augusta, it was partly sunny and 88, wind southwest at 8. At Savannah, it was partly sunny and 91, wind southwest at 10. Elsewhere across the region, at Chattanooga, it was partly sunny and 86, wind south at 7. At Asheville, it was cloudy and 81, wind variable at 3. At Greenville-Spartanburg, it was mostly sunny and 88, wind southwest at 8. Here is the hazardous weather outlook. This hazardous weather outlook is for north and central Georgia. For today and tonight, scattered afternoon thunderstorms are expected this afternoon and evening, with the highest chances to the south of I-85. Any storms that form will be capable of producing gusty winds, frequent lightning, and heavy rainfall. And now the extended outlook for the period Saturday through Thursday. Scattered thunderstorms are expected across portions of North Georgia on Saturday and Sunday and in central Georgia on Monday and Tuesday. Isolated storms on Saturday afternoon and evening could become strong to marginally severe, capable of producing strong wind gusts. Much warmer temperatures are expected over the weekend into next week, with heat index values in the upper 90s to low 100s each day. Spotter information statement. Spotter activation will not be needed through tonight. Here is the official forecast from your National Weather Service for the Athens listening area. This afternoon, mostly sunny. Near steady temperature in the upper 80s.

southwest winds 5 to 10 miles an hour. Tonight, mostly clear. Lows in the lower 70s. Light southwest winds. Saturday, mostly sunny. A slight chance of showers and thunderstorms in the afternoon. Highs in the lower 90s. West winds 5 to 15 miles an hour. Chance of rain 20%. Saturday night, mostly clear. Lows in the mid-70s. Light west winds. And now the extended forecast. Sunday through Monday night, mostly clear with a slight chance of showers and thunderstorms. Highs in the mid-90s. Lows in the mid-70s. Tuesday through Thursday night, mostly clear. Highs in the mid-90s. Lows in the mid-70s. For more detailed weather, water, and climate information, please visit our website at weather.gov/Atlanta. The current time is 3:25 p.m. Eastern Daylight Time. Here are the 3 p.m. weather observations from around the area. At Athens, it was cloudy, the temperature was 86 degrees, dew point 69 degrees, relative humidity 56%, wind variable at 3 miles an hour, pressure was 30.12 inches and falling. At Gainesville. At Winder, it was cloudy, the temperature was 84. At Greensboro, it was partly cloudy and 86, wind west at 8. At Jefferson, it was mostly sunny and 85, wind west at 5. At Monroe, it was mostly sunny. At Albertton, it was cloudy and 85, wind west at 3. At Canyon, it was mostly sunny and 86, wind west at 5. At Clemson, it was sunny and 84, wind variable at 6. Elsewhere across Georgia, at Atlanta it was mostly sunny and 87, wind west at 6. At Cartersville, it was mostly sunny and 86, wind calm. At Lawrenceville, it was mostly sunny and 87, wind variable at 5. At Macon, it was mostly sunny and 81, wind west at 8. At Rome, the temperature was 86, wind south at 5. At Augusta, it was partly sunny and 88, wind southwest at 8. At Savannah, it was partly sunny and 91, wind southwest at 10. Elsewhere across the region, at Chattanooga, it was partly sunny and 86, wind south at 7. At Asheville, it was cloudy and 81, wind variable at 3. At Greenville-Spartanburg, it was mostly sunny and 88, wind southwest at 8. Here is the hazardous weather outlook. This hazardous weather outlook is for North and Central Georgia. For today and tonight, scattered afternoon thunderstorms are expected this afternoon and evening, with the highest chances to the south of I-85. Any storms that form will be capable of producing gusty winds, frequent lightning, and heavy rainfall. And now the extended outlook for the period Saturday through Thursday. Scattered thunderstorms are expected across portions of North Georgia on Saturday and Sunday and in Central Georgia on Monday and Tuesday. Isolated storms on Saturday afternoon and evening could become strong to marginally severe, capable of producing strong wind gusts. Much warmer temperatures are expected over the weekend into next week, with heat index values in the upper 90s to low 100s each day. Spotter information statement. Spotter activation will not be needed through tonight. Here is the official forecast from your National Weather Service for the Athens listening area. This afternoon, mostly sunny. Near steady temperature in the upper 80s. Southwest winds 5 to 10 miles an hour. Tonight, mostly clear. Lows in the lower 70s. Light southwest winds. Saturday, mostly sunny. A slight chance of showers and thunderstorms in the afternoon. Highs in the lower 90s. West winds 5 to 15 miles an hour. Chance of rain 20%. Saturday night, mostly clear. Lows in the mid-70s. Light west winds. And now the extended forecast. Sunday through Monday night, mostly clear with a slight

chance of showers and thunderstorms. Highs in the mid-90s. Lows in the mid-70s. Tuesday through Thursday night, mostly clear. Highs in the mid-90s. Lows in the mid-70s. For more detailed weather, water, and climate information, please visit our website at weather.gov/Atlanta. The current time is 3:29 p.m. Eastern Daylight Time. Here are the 3 p.m. weather observations from around the area. At Athens, it was cloudy. The temperature was 86 degrees, dew point 69 degrees, relative humidity 56%, wind variable at 3 miles an hour, pressure was 30.12 inches and falling. At Gainesville, at Winder, it was cloudy, the temperature was 84. At Greensboro, it was partly cloudy and 86, wind west at 8. At Jefferson, it was mostly sunny and 85, wind west at 5. At Monroe, it was mostly sunny. At Albertton, it was cloudy and 85, wind west at 3. At Canyon, it was mostly sunny and 86, wind west at 5. At Clemson, it was sunny and 84, wind variable at 6. Elsewhere across Georgia, at Atlanta it was mostly sunny and 87, wind west at 6. At Cartersville, it was mostly sunny and 86, wind calm. At Lawrenceville, it was mostly sunny and 87, wind variable at 5. At Macon, it was mostly sunny and 81, wind west at 8. At Rome, the temperature was 86, wind south at 5. At Augusta, it was partly sunny and 88, wind southwest at 8. At Savannah, it was partly sunny and 91, wind southwest at 10. Elsewhere across the region, at Chattanooga, it was partly sunny and 86, wind south at 7. At Asheville, it was cloudy and 81, wind variable at 3. At Greenville-Spartanburg, it was mostly sunny and 88, wind southwest at 8. Here is the hazardous weather outlook. This hazardous weather outlook is for north and central Georgia. For today and tonight, scattered afternoon thunderstorms are expected this afternoon and evening, with the highest chances to the south of I-85. Any storms that form will be capable of producing gusty winds, frequent lightning, and heavy rainfall. And now the extended outlook for the period Saturday through Thursday. Scattered thunderstorms are expected across portions of North Georgia on Saturday and Sunday and in Central Georgia on Monday and Tuesday. Isolated storms on Saturday afternoon and evening could become strong to marginally severe, capable of producing strong wind gusts. Much warmer temperatures are expected over the weekend into next week, with heat index values in the upper 90s to low 100s each day. Spotter information statement, spotter activation will not be needed through tonight. Here is the official forecast from your National Weather Service for the Athens listening area. This afternoon, mostly sunny. Near steady temperature in the upper 80s. Southwest winds 5 to 10 miles an hour. Tonight, mostly clear. Near steady temperature in the upper 80s. Southwest winds 5 to 10 miles an hour. Tonight, mostly clear. Lows in the lower 70s. Light southwest winds. Saturday, mostly sunny. A slight chance of showers and thunderstorms in the afternoon. Highs in the lower 90s. West winds 5 to 15 miles an hour. Chance of rain 20%. Saturday night, mostly clear. Lows in the mid-70s. Light west winds. And now the extended forecast. Sunday through Monday night, mostly clear with a slight chance of showers and thunderstorms. Highs in the mid-90s. Lows in the mid-70s. Tuesday through Thursday night, mostly clear. Highs in the mid-90s. Lows in the mid-70s. For more detailed weather, water, and climate information, please visit our website at weather.gov/Atlanta. The current time is 3:34 p.m. Eastern Daylight Time.

Here are the 3 p.m. weather observations from around the area. At Athens, it was cloudy. The temperature was 86 degrees, dew point 69 degrees, relative humidity 56%, wind variable at 3 miles an hour, pressure was 30.12 inches and falling. At Gainesville, at Winder, it was cloudy, the temperature was 84. At Greensboro, it was partly cloudy and 86, wind west at 8. At Jefferson, it was mostly sunny and 85, wind west at 5. At Monroe, it was mostly sunny. At Albertton, it was cloudy and 85, wind west at 3. At Canyon, it was mostly sunny and 86, wind west at 5. At Clemson, it was sunny and 84, wind variable at 6. Elsewhere across Georgia, at Atlanta it was mostly sunny and 87, wind west at 6. At Cartersville, it was mostly sunny and 86, wind calm. At Lawrenceville, it was mostly sunny and 87, wind variable at 5. At Macon, it was mostly sunny and 81, wind west at 8. At Rome, the temperature was 86, wind south at 5. At Augusta, it was partly sunny and 88, wind southwest at 8. At Savannah, it was partly sunny and 91, wind southwest at 10. Elsewhere across the region, at Chattanooga, it was partly sunny and 86, wind south at 7. At Asheville, it was cloudy and 81, wind variable at 3. At Greenville-Spartanburg, it was mostly sunny and 88, wind southwest at 8. Here is the hazardous weather outlook. This hazardous weather outlook is for North and Central Georgia. For today and tonight, scattered afternoon thunderstorms are expected this afternoon and evening, with the highest chances to the south of I-85. Any storms that form will be capable of producing gusty winds, frequent lightning, and heavy rainfall. And now the extended outlook for the period Saturday through Thursday. Scattered thunderstorms are expected across portions of North Georgia on Saturday and Sunday and in Central Georgia on Monday and Tuesday. Isolated storms on Saturday afternoon and evening could become strong to marginally severe, capable of producing strong wind gusts. Much warmer temperatures are expected over the weekend into next week, with heat index values in the upper 90s to low 100s each day. Spotter information statement. Spotter activation will not be needed through tonight. Here is the official forecast from your National Weather Service for the Athens listening area. This afternoon, mostly sunny. Near steady temperature in the upper 80s. Southwest winds 5 to 10 miles an hour. Tonight, mostly clear. Lows in the lower 70s. Light southwest winds. Saturday, mostly sunny. A slight chance of showers and thunderstorms in the afternoon. Highs in the lower 90s. West winds 5 to 15 miles an hour. Chance of rain 20%. Saturday night, mostly clear. Lows in the mid-70s. Light west winds. And now the extended forecast. Sunday through Monday night, mostly clear with a slight chance of showers and thunderstorms. Highs in the mid-90s. Lows in the mid-70s. Tuesday through Thursday night, mostly clear. Highs in the mid-90s. Lows in the mid-70s. For more detailed weather, water, and climate information, please visit our website at weather.gov/Atlanta. The current time is 3:38 p.m. Eastern Daylight Time. Here are the 3 p.m. weather observations from around the area. At Athens, it was cloudy, the temperature was 86 degrees, dew point 69 degrees, relative humidity 56%, wind variable at 3 miles an hour, pressure was 30.12 inches and falling. At Gainesville, at Winder, it was cloudy, the temperature was 84. At Greensboro, it was partly cloudy and 86, wind west at 8. At Jefferson, it was mostly sunny and 85, wind west at 5. At Monroe, it was mostly sunny.

Albertton. It was cloudy and 85, wind west at 3. At Canyon, it was mostly sunny and 86, wind west at 5. At Clemson, it was sunny and 84, wind variable at 6. Elsewhere across Georgia, at Atlanta it was mostly sunny and 87, wind west at 6. At Cartersville, it was mostly sunny and 86, wind calm. At Lawrenceville, it was mostly sunny and 87, wind variable at 5. At Macon, it was mostly sunny and 81, wind west at 8. At Rome, the temperature was 86, wind south at 5. At Augusta, it was partly sunny and 88, wind southwest at 8. At Savannah, it was partly sunny and 91, wind southwest at 10. Elsewhere across the region, at Chattanooga, it was partly sunny and 86, wind south at 7. At Asheville, it was cloudy and 81, wind variable at 3. At Greenville-Spartanburg, it was mostly sunny and 88, wind southwest at 8. 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You can also like your Peachtree City National Weather Service on Facebook or follow NWS Atlanta on Twitter. Here is the hazardous weather outlook. This hazardous weather outlook is for North and Central Georgia. For today and tonight, scattered afternoon thunderstorms are expected this afternoon and evening, with the highest chances to the south of I-85. Any storms that form will be capable of producing gusty winds, frequent lightning, and heavy rainfall. And now the extended outlook for the period Saturday through Thursday. Scattered thunderstorms are expected across portions of North Georgia on Saturday and Sunday and in Central Georgia on Monday and Tuesday. Isolated storms on Saturday afternoon and evening could become strong to marginally severe, capable of producing strong wind gusts. Much warmer temperatures are expected over the weekend into next week, with heat index values in the upper 90s to low 100s each day. Spotter information statement: spotter activation will not be needed through tonight. Here is the official forecast from your National Weather Service for the Athens listening area. This afternoon, mostly sunny. Near steady temperature in the upper 80s. Southwest winds 5 to 10 miles an hour. Tonight, mostly clear. Lows in the lower 70s. Light southwest winds. Saturday, mostly sunny. A slight chance of showers and thunderstorms in the afternoon. Highs in the lower 90s. West winds 5 to 15 miles an hour. Chance of rain 20%. Saturday night, mostly clear. Lows in the mid-70s. Light west winds. And now the extended forecast. Sunday through Monday night, mostly clear with a slight chance of showers and thunderstorms. Highs in the mid-90s. Lows in the mid-70s. Tuesday through Thursday night, mostly clear. Highs in the mid-90s. Lows in the mid-70s. For more detailed weather, water, and climate information, please visit our website at weather.gov/Atlanta. The current time is 3:43 p.m. Eastern Daylight Time. Here are the 3 p.m. weather observations from around the area. At Athens, it was cloudy, the temperature was 86 degrees, dew point 69 degrees, relative humidity 56%, wind variable at 3 miles an hour, pressure was 30.12 inches and falling. At Gainesville. At Winder, it was cloudy, the temperature was 84. At Greensboro, it was partly cloudy and 86, wind west at 8.

Jefferson, it was mostly sunny and 85, wind west at 5. At Monroe, it was mostly sunny. At Albertton, it was cloudy and 85, wind west at 3. At Canyon, it was mostly sunny and 86, wind west at 5. At Clemson, it was sunny and 84, wind variable at 6. Elsewhere across Georgia, at Atlanta it was mostly sunny and 87, wind west at 6. At Cartersville, it was mostly sunny and 86, wind calm. At Lawrenceville, it was mostly sunny and 87, wind variable at 5. At Macon, it was mostly sunny and 81, wind west at 8. At Rome, the temperature was 86, wind south at 5. At Augusta, it was partly sunny and 88, wind southwest at 8. At Savannah, it was partly sunny and 91, wind southwest at 10. Elsewhere across the region, at Chattanooga, it was partly sunny and 86, wind south at 7. At Asheville, it was cloudy and 81, wind variable at 3. At Greenville-Spartanburg, it was mostly sunny and 88, wind southwest at 8. Here is the hazardous weather outlook. This hazardous weather outlook is for North and Central Georgia. For today and tonight, scattered afternoon thunderstorms are expected this afternoon and evening, with the highest chances to the south of I-85. Any storms that form will be capable of producing gusty winds, frequent lightning, and heavy rainfall. And now the extended outlook for the period Saturday through Thursday. Scattered thunderstorms are expected across portions of North Georgia on Saturday and Sunday and in Central Georgia on Monday and Tuesday. Isolated storms on Saturday afternoon and evening could become strong to marginally severe, capable of producing strong wind gusts. Much warmer temperatures are expected over the weekend into next week, with heat index values in the upper 90s to low 100s each day. Spotter information statement. Spotter activation will not be needed through tonight. Here is the official forecast from your National Weather Service for the Athens listening area. This afternoon, mostly sunny. Near steady temperature in the upper 80s. Southwest winds 5 to 10 miles an hour. Tonight, mostly clear. Lows in the lower 70s. Light southwest winds. Saturday, mostly sunny. A slight chance of showers and thunderstorms in the afternoon. Highs in the lower 90s. West winds 5 to 15 miles an hour. Chance of rain 20%. Saturday night, mostly clear. Lows in the mid-70s. Light west winds. And now the extended forecast. Sunday through Monday night, mostly clear with a slight chance of showers and thunderstorms. Highs in the mid-90s. Lows in the mid-70s. Tuesday through Thursday night, mostly clear. Highs in the mid-90s. Lows in the mid-70s. For more detailed weather, water, and climate information, please visit our website at weather.gov/Atlanta. The current time is 3:48 p.m. Eastern Daylight Time. Here are the 3 p.m. weather observations from around the area. At Athens, it was cloudy, the temperature was 86 degrees, dew point 69 degrees, relative humidity 56%, wind variable at 3 miles an hour, pressure was 30.12 inches and falling. At Gainesville. At Winder, it was cloudy, the temperature was 84. At Greensboro, it was partly cloudy and 86, wind west at 8. At Jefferson, it was mostly sunny and 85, wind west at 5. At Monroe, it was mostly sunny. At Albertton, it was cloudy and 85, wind west at 3. At Canyon, it was mostly sunny and 86, wind west at 5. At Clemson, it was sunny and 84, wind variable at 6. Elsewhere across Georgia, at Atlanta it was mostly sunny and 87, wind west at 6. At Cartersville, it was mostly sunny and 86, wind calm. At Lawrenceville, it was mostly

sunny and 87, wind variable at 5. At Macon, it was mostly sunny and 81, wind west at 8. At Rome, the temperature was 86, wind south at 5. At Augusta, it was partly sunny and 88, wind southwest at 8. At Savannah, it was partly sunny and 91, wind southwest at 10. Elsewhere across the region, at Chattanooga, it was partly sunny and 86, wind south at 7. At Asheville, it was cloudy and 81, wind variable at 3. At Greenville-Spartanburg, it was mostly sunny and 88, wind southwest at 8. Here is the hazardous weather outlook. This hazardous weather outlook is for North and Central Georgia. For today and tonight, scattered afternoon thunderstorms are expected this afternoon and evening, with the highest chances to the south of I-85. Any storms that form will be capable of producing gusty winds, frequent lightning, and heavy rainfall. And now the extended outlook for the period Saturday through Thursday. Scattered thunderstorms are expected across portions of North Georgia on Saturday and Sunday and in Central Georgia on Monday and Tuesday. Isolated storms on Saturday afternoon and evening could become strong to marginally severe, capable of producing strong wind gusts. Much warmer temperatures are expected over the weekend into next week, with heat index values in the upper 90s to low 100s each day. Spotter information statement, spotter activation will not be needed through tonight. Here is the official forecast from your National Weather Service for the Athens listening area. This afternoon, mostly sunny. Near steady temperature in the upper 80s. Southwest winds 5 to 10 miles an hour. Tonight, mostly clear. Lows in the lower 70s. Light southwest winds. Saturday, mostly sunny. A slight chance of showers and thunderstorms in the afternoon. Highs in the lower 90s. West winds 5 to 15 miles an hour. Chance of rain 20%. Saturday night, mostly clear. Lows in the mid-70s. Light west winds. And now the extended forecast. Sunday through Monday night, mostly clear with a slight chance of showers and thunderstorms. Highs in the mid-90s. Lows in the mid-70s. Tuesday through Thursday night, mostly clear. Highs in the mid-90s. Lows in the mid-70s. For more detailed weather, water, and climate information, please visit our website at weather.gov/Atlanta. The current time is 3:52 p.m. Eastern Daylight Time. Here are the 3 p.m. weather observations from around the area. At Athens, it was cloudy, the temperature was 86 degrees, dew point 69 degrees, relative humidity 56%, wind variable at 3 miles an hour, pressure was 30.12 inches and falling. At Gainesville. At Winder, it was cloudy, the temperature was 84. At Greensboro, it was partly cloudy and 86, wind west at 8. At Jefferson, it was mostly sunny and 85, wind west at 5. At Monroe, it was mostly sunny. At Albertton, it was cloudy and 85, wind west at 3. At Canyon, it was mostly sunny and 86, wind west at 5. At Clemson, it was sunny and 84, wind variable at 6. Elsewhere across Georgia, at Atlanta it was mostly sunny and 87, wind west at 6. At Cartersville, it was mostly sunny and 86, wind calm. At Lawrenceville, it was mostly sunny and 87, wind variable at 5. At Macon, it was mostly sunny and 81, wind west at 8. At Rome, the temperature was 86, wind south at 5. At Augusta, it was partly sunny and 88, wind southwest at 8. At Savannah, it was partly sunny and 91, wind southwest at 10. Elsewhere across the region, at Chattanooga, it was partly sunny and 86, wind south at 7. At Asheville, it was cloudy and 81, wind variable at 3. At Greenville-Spartanburg, it was mostly

Sunny and 88, wind southwest at 8. Here is the hazardous weather outlook. This hazardous weather outlook is for north and central Georgia. For today and tonight, scattered afternoon thunderstorms are expected this afternoon and evening, with the highest chances to the south of I-85. Any storms that form will be capable of producing gusty winds, frequent lightning, and heavy rainfall. And now the extended outlook for the period Saturday through Thursday. Scattered thunderstorms are expected across portions of North Georgia on Saturday and Sunday and in Central Georgia on Monday and Tuesday. Isolated storms on Saturday afternoon and evening could become strong to marginally severe, capable of producing strong wind gusts. Much warmer temperatures are expected over the weekend into next week, with heat index values in the upper 90s to low 100s each day. Spotter information statement. Spotter activation will not be needed through tonight. Here is the official forecast from your National Weather Service for the Athens listening area. This afternoon, mostly sunny. Near steady temperature in the upper 80s. Southwest winds 5 to 10 miles an hour. Tonight, mostly clear. Lows in the lower 70s. Light southwest winds. Saturday, mostly sunny. A slight chance of showers and thunderstorms in the afternoon. Highs in the lower 90s. West winds 5 to 15 miles an hour. Chance of rain 20%. Saturday night, mostly clear. Lows in the mid-70s. Light west winds. And now the extended forecast. Sunday through Monday night, mostly clear with a slight chance of showers and thunderstorms. Highs in the mid-90s. Lows in the mid-70s. Tuesday through Thursday night, mostly clear. Highs in the mid-90s. Lows in the mid-70s. For more detailed weather, water, and climate information, please visit our website at weather.gov/Atlanta. The current time is 3:56 p.m. Eastern Daylight Time. Here are the 3 p.m. weather observations from around the area. At Athens, it was cloudy, the temperature was 86 degrees, dew point 69 degrees, relative humidity 56%, wind variable at 3 miles an hour, pressure was 30.12 inches and falling. At Gainesville. At Winder, it was cloudy, the temperature was 84. At Greensboro, it was partly cloudy and 86, wind west at 8. At Jefferson, it was mostly sunny and 85, wind west at 5. At Monroe, it was mostly sunny. At Albertton, it was cloudy and 85, wind west at 3. At Canyon, it was mostly sunny and 86, wind west at 5. At Clemson, it was sunny and 84, wind variable at 6. Elsewhere across Georgia, at Atlanta it was mostly sunny and 87, wind west at 6. At Cartersville, it was mostly sunny and 86, wind calm. At Lawrenceville, it was mostly sunny and 87, wind variable at 5. At Macon, it was mostly sunny and 81, wind west at 8. At Rome, the temperature was 86, wind south at 5. At Augusta, it was partly sunny and 88, wind southwest at 8. At Savannah, it was partly sunny and 91, wind southwest at 10. Elsewhere across the region, at Chattanooga, it was partly sunny and 86, wind south at 7. At Asheville, it was cloudy and 81, wind variable at 3. At Greenville-Spartanburg, it was mostly sunny and 88, wind southwest at 8. Here is the hazardous weather outlook. This hazardous weather outlook is for north and central Georgia. For today and tonight, scattered afternoon thunderstorms are expected this afternoon and evening, with the highest chances to the south of I-85. Any storms that form will be capable of producing gusty winds, frequent lightning, and heavy rainfall. And now the extended outlook for the period Saturday through Thursday. Scattered thunderstorms are expected across portions of North Georgia on Saturday and Sunday and in Central Georgia on Monday and Tuesday.

isolated storms on Saturday afternoon and evening could become strong to marginally severe, capable of producing strong wind gusts. Much warmer temperatures are expected over the weekend into next week, with heat index values in the upper 90s to low 100s each day. Spotter information statement. Spotter activation will not be needed through tonight. Here is the official forecast from your National Weather Service for the Athens listening area. This afternoon, mostly sunny. Near steady temperature in the upper 80s. Southwest winds 5 to 10 miles an hour. Tonight, mostly clear. Lows in the lower 70s. Light southwest winds. Saturday, mostly sunny. A slight chance of showers and thunderstorms in the afternoon. Highs in the lower 90s. West winds 5 to 15 miles an hour. Chance of rain 20%. Saturday night, mostly clear. Lows in the mid-70s. Light west winds. And now the extended forecast. Sunday through Monday night, mostly clear with a slight chance of showers and thunderstorms. Highs in the mid-90s. Lows in the mid-70s. Tuesday through Thursday night, mostly clear. Highs in the mid-90s. Lows in the mid-70s. For more detailed weather, water, and climate information, please visit our website at weather.gov/Atlanta. The current time is 4 p.m. Eastern Daylight Time. Here are the 3 p.m. weather observations from around the area. At Athens, it was cloudy, the temperature was 86 degrees, dew point 69 degrees, relative humidity 56%, wind variable at 3 miles an hour, pressure was 30.12 inches and falling. At Gainesville. At Winder, it was cloudy, the temperature was 84. At Greensboro, it was partly cloudy and 86, wind west at 8. At Jefferson, it was mostly sunny and 85, wind west at 5. At Monroe, it was mostly sunny. At Albertton, it was cloudy and 85, wind west at 3. At Canyon, it was mostly sunny and 86, wind west at 5. At Clemson, it was sunny and 84, wind variable at 6. Elsewhere across Georgia, at Atlanta it was mostly sunny and 87, wind west at 6. At Cartersville, it was mostly sunny and 86, wind calm. At Lawrenceville, it was mostly sunny and 87, wind variable at 5. At Macon, it was mostly sunny and 81, wind west at 8. At Rome, the temperature was 86, wind south at 5. At Augusta, it was partly sunny and 88, wind southwest at 8. At Savannah, it was partly sunny and 91, wind southwest at 10. Elsewhere across the region, at Chattanooga, it was partly sunny and 86, wind south at 7. At Asheville, it was cloudy and 81, wind variable at 3. At Greenville-Spartanburg, it was mostly sunny and 88, wind southwest at 8. Here is the hazardous weather outlook. This hazardous weather outlook is for North and Central Georgia. For today and tonight, scattered afternoon thunderstorms are expected this afternoon and evening, with the highest chances to the south of I-85. Any storms that form will be capable of producing gusty winds, frequent lightning, and heavy rainfall. And now the extended outlook for the period Saturday through Thursday. Scattered thunderstorms are expected across portions of North Georgia on Saturday and Sunday and in Central Georgia on Monday and Tuesday. Isolated storms on Saturday afternoon and evening could become strong to marginally severe, capable of producing strong wind gusts. Much warmer temperatures are expected over the weekend into next week, with heat index values in the upper 90s to low 100s each day. Spotter information statement. Spotter activation will not be needed through tonight. Here is the official forecast from your National Weather Service for the Athens listening area. This afternoon, mostly sunny. Near steady temperature in the upper 80s. Southwest winds 5 to 10 miles an hour. Tonight,
mostly clear. Lows in the lower 70s. Light southwest winds. Saturday, mostly sunny. A slight chance of showers and thunderstorms in the afternoon. Highs in the lower 90s. West winds 5 to 15 miles an hour. Chance of rain 20%. Saturday night, mostly clear. Lows in the mid-70s. Light west winds. And now the extended forecast. Sunday through Monday night, mostly clear with a slight chance of showers and thunderstorms. Highs in the mid-90s. Lows in the mid-70s. Tuesday through Thursday night, mostly clear. Highs in the mid-90s. Lows in the mid-70s. For more detailed weather, water, and climate information, please visit our website at weather.gov/Atlanta. The current time is 4:05 p.m. Eastern Daylight Time. Here are the 4 p.m. weather observations from around the area. At Athens, it was mostly sunny. The temperature was 88 degrees, dew point 69 degrees, relative humidity 53%, wind southeast at 5 miles an hour, pressure was 30.10 inches and falling. At Gainesville. At Winder, it was mostly sunny. The temperature was 86. At Jefferson, it was mostly sunny and 87, wind west at 6. At Monroe, it was mostly sunny. At Albertton, it was mostly sunny and 86, wind southwest at 8. At Canyon, it was mostly sunny and 87, wind west at 9. At Clemson, it was sunny, the temperature was 86. Elsewhere across Georgia, at Atlanta it was mostly sunny and 88, wind west at 9. At Cartersville, it was mostly sunny and 84, wind calm. At Lawrenceville, it was mostly sunny and 85, wind calm. At Macon, it was mostly sunny and 87, wind variable at 5. At Rome, the temperature was 88, wind south at 7. At Augusta, it was mostly sunny and 90, wind south at 9. At Savannah, it was partly sunny and 91, wind southeast at 18. Elsewhere across the region, at Chattanooga, it was partly sunny and 89, wind variable at 5. At Asheville, it was mostly sunny and 84, wind south at 10. At Greenville-Spartanburg, it was mostly sunny and 89, wind south at 7. Here is the hazardous weather outlook. This hazardous weather outlook is for North and Central Georgia. For today and tonight, scattered afternoon thunderstorms are expected this afternoon and evening, with the highest chances to the south of I-85. Any storms that form will be capable of producing gusty winds, frequent lightning, and heavy rainfall. And now the extended outlook for the period Saturday through Thursday. Scattered thunderstorms are expected across portions of North Georgia on Saturday and Sunday and in Central Georgia on Monday and Tuesday. Isolated storms on Saturday afternoon and evening could become strong to marginally severe, capable of producing strong wind gusts. Much warmer temperatures are expected over the weekend into next week, with heat index values in the upper 90s to low 100s each day. Spotter information statement, spotter activation will not be needed through tonight. Here is the official forecast from your National Weather Service for the Athens listening area. This afternoon, mostly sunny. Near steady temperature in the upper 80s. Southwest winds 5 to 10 miles an hour. Tonight, mostly clear. Lows in the lower 70s. Light southwest winds. Saturday, mostly sunny. A slight chance of showers and thunderstorms in the afternoon. Highs in the lower 90s. West winds 5 to 15 miles an hour. Chance of rain 20%. Saturday night, mostly clear. Lows in the mid-70s. Light west winds. And now the extended forecast. Sunday through Monday night, mostly clear with a slight chance of showers and thunderstorms. Highs in the mid-90s. Lows in the mid-70s. Tuesday through Thursday night, mostly clear.
Highs in

mid-90s. Lows in the mid-70s. 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The current time is 4:09 p.m. Eastern Daylight Time. Here are the 4 p.m. weather observations from around the area. At Athens, it was mostly sunny. The temperature was 88 degrees, dew point 69 degrees, relative humidity 53%, wind southeast at 5 miles an hour, pressure was 30.10 inches and falling. At Gainesville, at Winder, it was mostly sunny. The temperature was 86. At Jefferson, it was mostly sunny and 87, wind west at 6. At Monroe, it was mostly sunny. At Albertton, it was mostly sunny and 86, wind southwest at 8. At Canyon, it was mostly sunny and 87, wind west at 9. At Clemson, it was sunny, the temperature was 86. Elsewhere across Georgia, at Atlanta it was mostly sunny and 88, wind west at 9. At Cartersville, it was mostly sunny and 84, wind calm. At Lawrenceville, it was mostly sunny and 85, wind calm. At Macon, it was mostly sunny and 87, wind variable at 5. At Rome, the temperature was 88, wind south at 7. At Augusta, it was mostly sunny and 90, wind south at 9. At Savannah, it was partly sunny and 91, wind southeast at 18. Elsewhere across the region, at Chattanooga, it was partly sunny and 89, wind variable at 5. At Asheville, it was mostly sunny and 84, wind south at 10. At Greenville-Spartanburg, it was mostly sunny and 89, wind south at 7. Here are the 4 p.m. weather observations from around the area. At Athens, it was mostly sunny. The temperature was 88 degrees, dew point 69 degrees, relative humidity 53%, wind southeast at 5 miles an hour, pressure was 30.10 inches and falling. At Gainesville, at Winder, it was mostly sunny, the temperature was 86. At Jefferson, it was mostly sunny and 87, wind west at 6. At Monroe, it was mostly sunny. At Albertton, it was mostly sunny and 86, wind southwest at 8. At Canyon, it was mostly sunny and 87, wind west at 9. At Clemson, it was sunny, the temperature was 86. Elsewhere across Georgia, at Atlanta it was mostly sunny and 88, wind west at 9. At Cartersville, it was mostly sunny and 84, wind calm. At Lawrenceville, it was mostly sunny and 85, wind calm. At Macon, it was mostly sunny and 87, wind variable at 5. At Rome, the temperature was 88, wind south at 7. At Augusta, it was mostly sunny and 90, wind south at 9. At Savannah, it was partly sunny and 91, wind southeast at 18. Elsewhere across the region, at Chattanooga, it was partly sunny and 89, wind variable at 5. At Asheville, it was mostly sunny and 84, wind south at 10. At Greenville-Spartanburg, it was mostly sunny and 89, wind south at 7. Here is the hazardous weather outlook. This hazardous weather outlook is for North and Central Georgia. For today and tonight, scattered afternoon thunderstorms are expected this afternoon and evening, with the highest chances to the south of I-85. Any storms that form will be capable of producing gusty winds, frequent lightning, and heavy rainfall. And now the extended outlook for the period Saturday through Thursday. Scattered thunderstorms are expected across portions of North Georgia on Saturday and Sunday and in Central Georgia on Monday and Tuesday. Isolated storms on Saturday afternoon and evening could become strong to marginally severe, capable of producing strong wind gusts. Much warmer temperatures are expected over the weekend into next week, with heat index values in the upper 90s to low 100s each day. Spotter information statement, spotter activation will not be needed through tonight.

Here is the official forecast from your National Weather Service for the Athens listening area. This afternoon, mostly sunny. Near steady temperature in the upper 80s. Southwest winds 5 to 10 miles an hour. Tonight, mostly clear. Lows in the lower 70s. Light southwest winds. Saturday, mostly sunny. A slight chance of showers and thunderstorms in the afternoon. Highs in the lower 90s. West winds 5 to 15 miles an hour. Chance of rain 20%. Saturday night, mostly clear. Lows in the mid-70s. Light west winds. And now the extended forecast. Sunday through Monday night, mostly clear with a slight chance of showers and thunderstorms. Highs in the mid-90s. Lows in the mid-70s. Tuesday through Thursday night, mostly clear. Highs in the mid-90s. Lows in the mid-70s. For more detailed weather, water, and climate information, please visit our website at weather.gov/Atlanta. The current time is 4:15 p.m. Eastern Daylight Time. Here are the 4 p.m. weather observations from around the area. At Athens, it was mostly sunny. The temperature was 88 degrees, dew point 69 degrees, relative humidity 53%, wind southeast at 5 miles an hour, pressure was 30.10 inches and falling. At Gainesville. At Winder, it was mostly sunny, the temperature was 86. At Jefferson, it was mostly sunny and 87, wind west at 6. At Monroe, it was mostly sunny. At Albertton, it was mostly sunny and 86, wind southwest at 8. At Canyon, it was mostly sunny and 87, wind west at 9. At Clemson, it was sunny, the temperature was 86. Elsewhere across Georgia, at Atlanta it was mostly sunny and 88, wind west at 9. At Cartersville, it was mostly sunny and 84, wind calm. At Lawrenceville, it was mostly sunny and 85, wind calm. At Macon, it was mostly sunny and 87, wind variable at 5. At Rome, the temperature was 88, wind south at 7. At Augusta, it was mostly sunny and 90, wind south at 9. At Savannah, it was partly sunny and 91, wind southeast at 18. Elsewhere across the region, at Chattanooga, it was partly sunny and 89, wind variable at 5. At Asheville, it was mostly sunny and 84, wind south at 10. At Greenville-Spartanburg, it was mostly sunny and 89, wind south at 7. Here is the hazardous weather outlook. This hazardous weather outlook is for North and Central Georgia. For today and tonight, scattered afternoon thunderstorms are expected this afternoon and evening, with the highest chances to the south of I-85. Any storms that form will be capable of producing gusty winds, frequent lightning, and heavy rainfall. And now the extended outlook for the period Saturday through Thursday. Scattered thunderstorms are expected across portions of North Georgia on Saturday and Sunday and in Central Georgia on Monday and Tuesday. Isolated storms on Saturday afternoon and evening could become strong to marginally severe, capable of producing strong wind gusts. Much warmer temperatures are expected over the weekend into next week, with heat index values in the upper 90s to low 100s each day. Spotter information statement, spotter activation will not be needed through tonight. Here is the official forecast from your National Weather Service for the Athens listening area. This afternoon, mostly sunny. Near steady temperature in the upper 80s. Southwest winds 5 to 10 miles an hour. Tonight, mostly clear. Lows in the lower 70s. Light southwest winds. Saturday, mostly sunny. A slight chance of showers and thunderstorms in the afternoon. Highs in the lower 90s. West winds 5 to 15 miles an hour. Chance of rain 20%. Saturday night, mostly clear. Lows in the mid-70s. Light west winds.

dew point 69 degrees, relative humidity 53%, wind southeast at 5 miles an hour, pressure was 30.10 inches and falling. At Gainesville. At Winder, it was mostly sunny, the temperature was 86. At Jefferson, it was mostly sunny and 87, wind west at 6. At Monroe, it was mostly sunny. At Albertton, it was mostly sunny and 86, wind southwest at 8. At Canyon, it was mostly sunny and 87, wind west at 9. At Clemson, it was sunny, the temperature was 86. Elsewhere across Georgia, at Atlanta it was mostly sunny and 88, wind west at 9. At Cartersville, it was mostly sunny and 84, wind calm. At Lawrenceville, it was mostly sunny and 85, wind calm. At Macon, it was mostly sunny and 87, wind variable at 5. At Rome, the temperature was 88, wind south at 7. At Augusta, it was mostly sunny and 90, wind south at 9. At Savannah, it was partly sunny and 91, wind southeast at 18. Elsewhere across the region, at Chattanooga, it was partly sunny and 89, wind variable at 5. At Asheville, it was mostly sunny and 84, wind south at 10. At Greenville-Spartanburg, it was mostly sunny and 89, wind south at 7. Here is the hazardous weather outlook. This hazardous weather outlook is for North and Central Georgia. For today and tonight, scattered afternoon thunderstorms are expected this afternoon and evening, with the highest chances to the south of I-85. Any storms that form will be capable of producing gusty winds, frequent lightning, and heavy rainfall. And now the extended outlook for the period Saturday through Thursday. Scattered thunderstorms are expected across portions of North Georgia on Saturday and Sunday and in Central Georgia on Monday and Tuesday. Isolated storms on Saturday afternoon and evening could become strong to marginally severe, capable of producing strong wind gusts. Much warmer temperatures are expected over the weekend into next week, with heat index values in the upper 90s to low 100s each day. Spotter information statement, spotter activation will not be needed through tonight. Here is the official forecast from your National Weather Service for the Athens listening area. This afternoon, mostly sunny. Near steady temperature in the upper 80s. Southwest winds 5 to 10 miles an hour. Tonight, mostly clear. Lows in the lower 70s. Light southwest winds. Saturday, mostly sunny. A slight chance of showers and thunderstorms in the afternoon. Highs in the lower 90s. West winds 5 to 15 miles an hour. Chance of rain 20%. Saturday night, mostly clear. Lows in the mid-70s. Light west winds. And now the extended forecast. Sunday through Monday night, mostly clear with a slight chance of showers and thunderstorms. Highs in the mid-90s. Lows in the mid-70s. Tuesday through Thursday night, mostly clear. Highs in the mid-90s. Lows in the mid-70s. For more detailed weather, water, and climate information, please visit our website at weather.gov/Atlanta. The current time is 4:24 p.m. Eastern Daylight Time. Here are the 4 p.m. weather observations from around the area. At Athens, it was mostly sunny, the temperature was 88 degrees, dew point 69 degrees, relative humidity 53%, wind southeast at 5 miles an hour, pressure was 30.10 inches and falling. At Gainesville. At Winder, it was mostly sunny, the temperature was 86. At Jefferson, it was mostly sunny and 87, wind west at 6. At Monroe, it was mostly sunny. At Albertton, it was mostly sunny and 86, wind southwest at 8. At Canyon, it was mostly sunny and 87, wind west at 9. At Clemson, it was sunny, the temperature was 86. Elsewhere across Georgia, at Atlanta it was mostly sunny and 86.

8, Windwest at 9. At Cartersville, it was mostly sunny and 84, wind calm. At Lawrenceville, it was mostly sunny and 85, wind calm. At Macon, it was mostly sunny and 87, wind variable at 5. At Rome, the temperature was 88, wind south at 7. At Augusta, it was mostly sunny and 90, wind south at 9. At Savannah, it was partly sunny and 91, wind southeast at 18. Elsewhere across the region, at Chattanooga, it was partly sunny and 89, wind variable at 5. At Asheville, it was mostly sunny and 84, wind south at 10. At Greenville-Spartanburg, it was mostly sunny and 89, wind south at 7. Here is the hazardous weather outlook. This hazardous weather outlook is for North and Central Georgia. For today and tonight, scattered afternoon thunderstorms are expected this afternoon and evening, with the highest chances to the south of I-85. Any storms that form will be capable of producing gusty winds, frequent lightning, and heavy rainfall. And now the extended outlook for the period Saturday through Thursday. Scattered thunderstorms are expected across portions of North Georgia on Saturday and Sunday and in Central Georgia on Monday and Tuesday. Isolated storms on Saturday afternoon and evening could become strong to marginally severe, capable of producing strong wind gusts. Much warmer temperatures are expected over the weekend into next week, with heat index values in the upper 90s to low 100s each day. Spotter information statement, spotter activation will not be needed through tonight. Here is the official forecast from your National Weather Service for the Athens listening area. This afternoon, mostly sunny. Near steady temperature in the upper 80s. Southwest winds 5 to 10 miles an hour. Tonight, mostly clear. Lows in the lower 70s. Light southwest winds. Saturday, mostly sunny. A slight chance of showers and thunderstorms in the afternoon. Highs in the lower 90s. West winds 5 to 15 miles an hour. Chance of rain 20%. Saturday night, mostly clear. Lows in the mid-70s. Light west winds. And now the extended forecast. Sunday through Monday night, mostly clear with a slight chance of showers and thunderstorms. Highs in the mid-90s. Lows in the mid-70s. Tuesday through Thursday night, mostly clear. Highs in the mid-90s. Lows in the mid-70s. For more detailed weather, water, and climate information, please visit our website at weather.gov/Atlanta. The current time is 4:28 p.m. Eastern Daylight Time. Here are the 4 p.m. weather observations from around the area. At Athens, it was mostly sunny. The temperature was 88 degrees, dew point 69 degrees, relative humidity 53%, wind southeast at 5 miles an hour, pressure was 30.10 inches and falling. At Gainesville. At Winder, it was mostly sunny. The temperature was 86. At Jefferson, it was mostly sunny and 87, wind west at 6. At Monroe, it was mostly sunny. At Albertton, it was mostly sunny and 86, wind southwest at 8. At Canyon, it was mostly sunny and 87, wind west at 9. At Clemson, it was sunny, the temperature was 86. Elsewhere across Georgia, at Atlanta it was mostly sunny and 88, wind west at 9. At Cartersville, it was mostly sunny and 84, wind calm. At Lawrenceville, it was mostly sunny and 85, wind calm. At Macon, it was mostly sunny and 87, wind variable at 5. At Rome, the temperature was 88, wind south at 7. At Augusta, it was mostly sunny and 90, wind south at 9. At Savannah, it was partly sunny and 91, wind southeast at 18. Elsewhere across the region, at Chattanooga, it was partly sunny and 89, wind variable at 5. At Asheville, it was mostly sunny and 84,

Wind south at 10. At Greenville, Spartanburg, it was mostly sunny and 89. Wind south at 7. Here is the hazardous weather outlook. This hazardous weather outlook is for North and Central Georgia. For today and tonight, scattered afternoon thunderstorms are expected this afternoon and evening, with the highest chances to the south of I-85. Any storms that form will be capable of producing gusty winds, frequent lightning, and heavy rainfall. And now the extended outlook for the period Saturday through Thursday. Scattered thunderstorms are expected across portions of North Georgia on Saturday and Sunday and in Central Georgia on Monday and Tuesday. Isolated storms on Saturday afternoon and evening could become strong to marginally severe, capable of producing strong wind gusts. Much warmer temperatures are expected over the weekend into next week, with heat index values in the upper 90s to low 100s each day. Spotter information statement. Spotter activation will not be needed through tonight. Here is the official forecast from your National Weather Service for the Athens listening area. This afternoon, mostly sunny. Near steady temperature in the upper 80s. Southwest winds 5 to 10 miles an hour. Tonight, mostly clear. Lows in the lower 70s. Light southwest winds. Saturday, mostly sunny. A slight chance of showers and thunderstorms in the afternoon. Highs in the lower 90s. West winds 5 to 15 miles an hour. Chance of rain 20%. Saturday night, mostly clear. Lows in the mid-70s. Light west winds. And now the extended forecast. Sunday through Monday night, mostly clear with a slight chance of showers and thunderstorms. Highs in the mid-90s. Lows in the mid-70s. Tuesday through Thursday night, mostly clear. Highs in the mid-90s. Lows in the mid-70s. For more detailed weather, water, and climate information, please visit our website at weather.gov/Atlanta. The current time is 4:32 p.m. Eastern Daylight Time. Here are the 4 p.m. weather observations from around the area. At Athens, it was mostly sunny, the temperature was 88 degrees, dew point 69 degrees, relative humidity 53%, wind southeast at 5 miles an hour, pressure was 30.10 inches and falling. At Gainesville. At Winder, it was mostly sunny, the temperature was 86. At Jefferson, it was mostly sunny and 87, wind west at 6. At Monroe, it was mostly sunny. At Albertton, temperature was 86. At Jefferson, it was mostly sunny and 87, wind west at 6. At Monroe, it was mostly sunny. At Albertton, it was mostly sunny and 86, wind southwest at 8. At Canyon, it was mostly sunny and 87, wind west at 9. At Clemson, it was sunny, the temperature was 86. Elsewhere across Georgia, at Atlanta it was mostly sunny and 88, wind west at 9. At Cartersville, it was mostly sunny and 84, wind calm. At Lawrenceville, it was mostly sunny and 85, wind calm. At Macon, it was mostly sunny and 87, wind variable at 5. At Rome, the temperature was 88, wind south at 7. At Augusta, it was mostly sunny and 90, wind south at 9. At Savannah, it was partly sunny and 91, wind southeast at 18. Elsewhere across the region, at Chattanooga, it was partly sunny and 89, wind variable at 5. At Asheville, it was mostly sunny and 84, wind south at 10. At Greenville, Spartanburg, it was mostly sunny and 89, wind south at 7. Here is the hazardous weather outlook. This hazardous weather outlook is for North and Central Georgia. For today and tonight, scattered afternoon thunderstorms are expected this afternoon and evening, with the highest chances to the south of I-85. Any storms that form will be capable of producing gusty winds, frequent lightning, and heavy rainfall. And now the extent

outlook for the period Saturday through Thursday. Scattered thunderstorms are expected across portions of North Georgia on Saturday and Sunday and in Central Georgia on Monday and Tuesday. Isolated storms on Saturday afternoon and evening could become strong to marginally severe, capable of producing strong wind gusts. Much warmer temperatures are expected over the weekend into next week, with heat index values in the upper 90s to low 100s each day. Spotter information statement. Spotter activation will not be needed through tonight. Here is the official forecast from your National Weather Service for the Athens listening area. This afternoon, mostly sunny. Near steady temperature in the upper 80s. Southwest winds 5 to 10 miles an hour. Tonight, mostly clear. Lows in the lower 70s. Light southwest winds. Saturday, mostly sunny. A slight chance of showers and thunderstorms in the afternoon. Highs in the lower 90s. West winds 5 to 15 miles an hour. Chance of rain 20%. Saturday night, mostly clear. Lows in the mid-70s. Light west winds. And now the extended forecast. Sunday through Monday night, mostly clear with a slight chance of showers and thunderstorms. Highs in the mid-90s. Lows in the mid-70s. Tuesday through Thursday night, mostly clear. Highs in the mid-90s. Lows in the mid-70s. For more detailed weather, water, and climate information, please visit our website at weather.gov/Atlanta. The current time is 4:36 p.m. Eastern Daylight Time. Here are the 4 p.m. weather observations from around the area. At Athens, it was mostly sunny. The temperature was 88 degrees, dew point 69 degrees, relative humidity 53%, wind southeast at 5 miles an hour, pressure was 30.10 inches and falling. At Gainesville. At Winder, it was mostly sunny, the temperature was 86. At Jefferson, it was mostly sunny and 87, wind west at 6. At Monroe, it was mostly sunny. At Albertton, it was mostly sunny and 86, wind southwest at 8. At Canyon, it was mostly sunny and 87, wind west at 9. At Clemson, it was sunny, the temperature was 86. Elsewhere across Georgia, at Atlanta it was mostly sunny and 88, wind west at 9. At Cartersville, it was mostly sunny and 84, wind calm. At Lawrenceville, it was mostly sunny and 85, wind calm. At Macon, it was mostly sunny and 87, wind variable at 5. At Rome, the temperature was 88, wind south at 7. At Augusta, it was mostly sunny and 90, wind south at 9. At Savannah, it was partly sunny and 91, wind southeast at 18. Elsewhere across the region, at Chattanooga, it was partly sunny and 89, wind variable at 5. At Asheville, it was mostly sunny and 84, wind south at 10. At Greenville-Spartanburg, it was mostly sunny and 89, wind south at 7. Here is the hazardous weather outlook. This hazardous weather outlook is for North and Central Georgia. For today and tonight, scattered afternoon thunderstorms are expected this afternoon and evening, with the highest chances to the south of I-85. Any storms that form will be capable of producing gusty winds, frequent lightning, and heavy rainfall. And now the extended outlook for the period Saturday through Thursday. Scattered thunderstorms are expected across portions of North Georgia on Saturday and Sunday and in Central Georgia on Monday and Tuesday. Isolated storms on Saturday afternoon and evening could become strong to marginally severe, capable of producing strong wind gusts. Much warmer temperatures are expected over the weekend into next week, with heat index values in the upper 90s to low 100s each day. Spotter information statement. Spotter activation will not be needed through tonight. Here is the official forecast from your National Weather Service for the Athens listening area. This afternoon, mostly sunny.
near steady temperature in the upper 80s. Southwest winds 5 to 10 miles an hour. Tonight, mostly clear. Lows in the lower 70s. Light southwest winds. Saturday, mostly sunny. A slight chance of showers and thunderstorms in the afternoon. Highs in the lower 90s. West winds 5 to 15 miles an hour. Chance of rain 20%. Saturday night, mostly clear. Lows in the mid-70s. Light west winds. And now the extended forecast. Sunday through Monday night, mostly clear with a slight chance of showers and thunderstorms. Highs in the mid-90s. Lows in the mid-70s. Tuesday through Thursday night, mostly clear. Highs in the mid-90s. Lows in the mid-70s. For more detailed weather, water, and climate information, please visit our website at weather.gov/Atlanta. 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The current time is 4:41 p.m. Eastern Daylight Time. Here are the 4 p.m. weather observations from around the area. At Athens, it was mostly sunny. The temperature was 88 degrees, dew point 69 degrees, relative humidity 53%, wind southeast at 5 miles an hour, pressure was 30.10 inches and falling. At Gainesville. At Winder, it was mostly sunny. The temperature was 86. At Jefferson, it was mostly sunny and 87, wind west at 6. At Monroe, it was mostly sunny. At Albertton, it was mostly sunny and 86, wind southwest at 8. At Canyon, it was mostly sunny and 87, wind west at 9. At Clemson, it was sunny, the temperature was 86. Elsewhere across Georgia, at Atlanta it was mostly sunny and 88, wind west at 9. At Cartersville, it was mostly sunny and 84, wind calm. At Lawrenceville, it was mostly sunny and 85, wind calm. At Macon, it was mostly sunny and 87, wind variable at 5. At Rome, the temperature was 88, wind south at 7. At Augusta, it was mostly sunny and 90, wind south at 9. At Savannah, it was partly sunny and 91, wind southeast at 18. Elsewhere across the region, at Chattanooga, it was partly sunny and 89, wind variable at 5. At Asheville, it was mostly sunny and 84, wind south at 10. At Greenville-Spartanburg, it was mostly sunny and 89, wind south at 7. Here is the hazardous weather outlook. This hazardous weather outlook is for North and Central Georgia. For today and tonight, scattered afternoon thunderstorms are expected this afternoon and evening, with the highest chances to the south of I-85. Any storms that form will be capable of producing gusty winds, frequent lightning, and heavy rainfall. And now the extended outlook for the period Saturday through Thursday. Scattered thunderstorms are expected across portions of North Georgia on Saturday and Sunday and in Central Georgia on Monday and Tuesday. Isolated storms on Saturday afternoon and evening could become strong to marginally severe, capable of producing strong wind gusts. Much warmer temperatures are expected over the weekend into next week, with heat index values in the upper 90s to low 100s each day. Spotter information statement, spotter activation will not be needed through tonight. Here is the official forecast from your National Weather Service,
for the Athens listening area. This afternoon.

0.10 inches and falling. At Gainesville. At Winder, it was mostly sunny. The temperature was 86. At Jefferson, it was mostly sunny and 87, wind west at 6. At Monroe, it was mostly sunny. At Albertton, it was mostly sunny and 86, wind southwest at 8. At Canyon, it was mostly sunny and 87, wind west at 9. At Clemson, it was sunny, the temperature was 86. Elsewhere across Georgia, at Atlanta it was mostly sunny and 88, wind west at 9. At Cartersville, it was mostly sunny and 84, wind calm. At Lawrenceville, it was mostly sunny and 85, wind calm. At Macon, it was mostly sunny and 87, wind variable at 5. At Rome, the temperature was 88, wind south at 7. At Augusta, it was mostly sunny and 90, wind south at 9. At Savannah, it was partly sunny and 91, wind southeast at 18. Elsewhere across the region, at Chattanooga, it was partly sunny and 89, wind variable at 5. At Asheville, it was mostly sunny and 84, wind south at 10. At Greenville-Spartanburg, it was mostly sunny and 89, wind south at 7. Here is the hazardous weather outlook. This hazardous weather outlook is for North and Central Georgia. For today and tonight, scattered afternoon thunderstorms are expected this afternoon and evening, with the highest chances to the south of I-85. Any storms that form will be capable of producing gusty winds, frequent lightning, and heavy rainfall. And now the extended outlook for the period Saturday through Thursday. Scattered thunderstorms are expected across portions of North Georgia on Saturday and Sunday and in Central Georgia on Monday and Tuesday. Isolated storms on Saturday afternoon and evening could become strong to marginally severe, capable of producing strong wind gusts. Much warmer temperatures are expected over the weekend into next week, with heat index values in the upper 90s to low 100s each day. Spotter information statement, spotter activation will not be needed through tonight. Here is the official forecast from your National Weather Service for the Athens listening area. This afternoon, mostly sunny. Near steady temperature in the upper 80s. Southwest winds 5 to 10 miles an hour. Tonight, mostly clear. Lows in the lower 70s. Light southwest winds. Saturday, mostly sunny. A slight chance of showers and thunderstorms in the afternoon. Highs in the lower 90s. West winds 5 to 15 miles an hour. Chance of rain 20%. Saturday night, mostly clear. Lows in the mid-70s. Light west winds. And now the extended forecast. Sunday through Monday night, mostly clear with a slight chance of showers and thunderstorms. Highs in the mid-90s. Lows in the mid-70s. Tuesday through Thursday night, mostly clear. Highs in the mid-90s. Lows in the mid-70s. For more detailed weather, water, and climate information, please visit our website at weather.gov/Atlanta. The current time is 4:58 p.m. Eastern Daylight Time. Here are the 4 p.m. weather observations from around the area. At Athens, it was mostly sunny. The temperature was 88 degrees, dew point 69 degrees, relative humidity 53%, wind southeast at 5 miles an hour, pressure was 30.10 inches and falling. At Gainesville. At Winder, it was mostly sunny. The temperature was 86. At Jefferson, it was mostly sunny and 87, wind west at 6. At Monroe, it was mostly sunny. At Albertton, it was mostly sunny and 86, wind southwest at 8. At Canyon, it was mostly sunny and 87, wind west at 9. At Clemson, it was sunny, the temperature was 86. Elsewhere across Georgia, at Atlanta it was mostly sunny and 88, wind west at 9. At Cartersville, it was mostly sunny and 84, wind calm.

At Lawrenceville, it was mostly sunny and 85, wind calm. At Macon, it was mostly sunny and 87, wind variable at 5. At Rome, the temperature was 88, wind south at 7. At Augusta, it was mostly sunny and 90, wind south at 9. At Savannah, it was partly sunny and 91, wind southeast at 18. Elsewhere across the region, at Chattanooga, it was partly sunny and 89, wind variable at 5. At Asheville, it was mostly sunny and 84, wind south at 10. At Greenville-Spartanburg, it was mostly sunny and 89, wind south at 7. Here is the hazardous weather outlook. This hazardous weather outlook is for North and Central Georgia. For today and tonight, scattered afternoon thunderstorms are expected this afternoon and evening, with the highest chances to the south of I-85. Any storms that form will be capable of producing gusty winds, frequent lightning, and heavy rainfall. And now the extended outlook for the period Saturday through Thursday. Scattered thunderstorms are expected across portions of North Georgia on Saturday and Sunday and in Central Georgia on Monday and Tuesday. Isolated storms on Saturday afternoon and evening could become strong to marginally severe, capable of producing strong wind gusts. Much warmer temperatures are expected over the weekend into next week, with heat index values in the upper 90s to low 100s each day. Spotter information statement, spotter activation will not be needed through tonight. The Athens climate summary for this evening, as of 4 p.m., June 26, 2026. Today's high temperature of 89 degrees occurred at 2:38 p.m. This high was 2 degrees below the normal high of 91. The record high is 102 degrees, which was set in 1914. Today's low temperature of 67 degrees occurred at 5:43 a.m. This low was 2 degrees below the normal low of 69. The record low is 57 degrees, which was set in 1974. No precipitation fell today, which leaves the monthly total at 3.69 inches. This is 0.52 inches below the normal amount of 4.21 inches for June. The total precipitation for the year still stands at 22.51 inches, which is 1.59 inches below normal. There were no heating degree days today. This leaves the monthly total at zero. The yearly total since July 1st is 2,314. There were 13 cooling degree days today. This brings the monthly total to 296. The yearly total since January 1st is 687. Sunset tonight is at 8:48 p.m. Sunrise tomorrow is at 6:24 a.m. Here is the official forecast from your National Weather Service for the Athens listening area. Tonight, mostly clear. Lows in the lower 70s. Light southwest winds. Saturday, mostly sunny. A slight chance of showers and thunderstorms in the afternoon. Highs in the lower 90s. West winds 5 to 15 miles an hour. Chance of rain 20%. Saturday night, mostly clear. Lows in the mid-70s. Light west winds. Sunday, mostly sunny. A slight chance of showers and thunderstorms in the afternoon. Highs in the lower 90s. West winds 10 to 15 miles an hour. Chance of rain 20%. Sunday night, mostly clear. Lows in the mid-70s. Light northwest winds. And now the extended forecast. Monday and Monday night, mostly clear. A slight chance of showers and thunderstorms. Highs in the mid-90s. Lows in the mid-70s. Tuesday through Thursday night, mostly clear. Highs in the mid-90s. Lows in the mid-70s. Friday and Friday night, mostly clear. A slight chance of showers and thunderstorms. Highs in the upper 90s. Lows in the mid-70s. For more detailed weather, water, and climate information, please visit our website at weather.gov/Atlanta. The current time is
5:04 p.m. Eastern Daylight Time. Here are the 5 p.m. weather observations from around the area. At Athens, it was cloudy, the temperature was 89 degrees, dew point 68 degrees, relative humidity 49%, wind calm, pressure was 30.09 inches and falling. At Gainesville, at Winder, it was cloudy, the temperature was 84. At Greensboro, it was partly cloudy and 90, wind variable at 7. At Jefferson, it was mostly sunny and 87, wind northwest at 3. At Monroe, it was mostly sunny. At Albertton, it was mostly sunny and 87, wind southwest at 5. At Canyon, it was sunny and 88, wind west at 7. At Clemson, it was sunny and 86, wind variable at 5. Elsewhere across Georgia, at Atlanta it was mostly sunny and 89, wind southwest at 8. At Cartersville, it was mostly sunny and 90, wind variable at 5. At Lawrenceville, it was partly sunny and 88, wind west at 8. At Macon, it was mostly sunny and 88, wind west at 6. At Rome, the temperature was 89, wind variable at 6. At Augusta, it was mostly sunny and 89, wind west at 7. At Savannah, it was partly sunny and 86, wind south at 16. Elsewhere across the region, at Chattanooga, it was partly sunny and 89, wind south at 12. At Asheville, it was mostly sunny and 84, wind south at 6. At Greenville-Spartanburg, it was mostly sunny and 89, wind southwest at 3. Here is the hazardous weather outlook. This hazardous weather outlook is for north and central Georgia. For today and tonight, scattered afternoon thunderstorms are expected this afternoon and evening, with the highest chances to the south of I-85. Any storms that form will be capable of producing gusty winds, frequent lightning, and heavy rainfall. And now the extended outlook for the period Saturday through Thursday. Scattered thunderstorms are expected across portions of North Georgia on Saturday and Sunday and in Central Georgia on Monday and Tuesday. Isolated storms on Saturday afternoon and evening could become strong to marginally severe, capable of producing strong wind gusts. Much warmer temperatures are expected over the weekend into next week, with heat index values in the upper 90s to low 100s each day. Spotter information statement, spotter activation will not be needed through tonight. Here is the official forecast from your National Weather Service for the Athens listening area. Tonight, mostly clear. Lows in the lower 70s. Light southwest winds. Saturday, mostly sunny. A slight chance of showers and thunderstorms in the afternoon. Highs in the lower 90s. West winds 5 to 15 miles an hour. Chance of rain 20%. Saturday night, mostly clear. Lows in the mid-70s. Light west winds. Sunday, mostly sunny. A slight chance of showers and thunderstorms in the afternoon. Highs in the lower 90s. West winds 10 to 15 miles an hour. Chance of rain 20%. Sunday night, mostly clear. Lows in the mid-70s. Light northwest winds. And now the extended forecast. Monday and Monday night, mostly clear. A slight chance of showers and thunderstorms. Highs in the mid-90s. Lows in the mid-70s. Tuesday through Thursday night, mostly clear. Highs in the mid-90s. Lows in the mid-70s. Friday and Friday night, mostly clear. A slight chance of showers and thunderstorms. Highs in the upper 90s. Lows in the mid-70s. For more detailed weather, water, and climate information, please visit our website at weather.gov/Atlanta. The current time is 5:09 p.m. Eastern Daylight Time. Here are the 5 p.m. weather observations from around the area. At Athens, it was cloudy, the temperature was 89 degrees, dew point 68 degrees, relative

Humidity 49%, wind calm, pressure was 30.09 inches and falling. At Gainesville. At Winder, it was cloudy, the temperature was 84. At Greensboro, it was partly cloudy and 90, wind variable at 7. At Jefferson, it was mostly sunny and 87, wind northwest at 3. At Monroe, it was mostly sunny. At Alberton, it was mostly sunny and 87, wind southwest at 5. At Canyon, it was sunny and 88, wind west at 7. At Clemson, it was sunny and 86, wind variable at 5. Elsewhere across Georgia, at Atlanta it was mostly sunny and 89, wind southwest at 8. At Cartersville, it was mostly sunny and 90, wind variable at 5. At Lawrenceville, it was partly sunny and 88, wind west at 8. At Macon, it was mostly sunny and 88, wind west at 6. At Rome, the temperature was 89, wind variable at 6. At Augusta, it was mostly sunny and 89, wind west at 7. At Savannah, it was partly sunny and 86, wind south at 16. Elsewhere across the region, at Chattanooga, it was partly sunny and 89, wind south at 12. At Asheville, it was mostly sunny and 84, wind south at 6. At Greenville-Spartanburg, it was mostly sunny and 89, wind southwest at 3. The Athens climate summary for this evening, as of 4 p.m., June 26, 2026. Today's high temperature of 89 degrees occurred at 2:38 p.m. This high was 2 degrees below the normal high of 91. The record high is 102 degrees, which was set in 1914. Today's low temperature of 67 degrees occurred at 5:43 a.m. This low was 2 degrees below the normal low of 69. The record low is 57 degrees, which was set in 1974. No precipitation fell today, which leaves the monthly total at 3.69 inches. This is 0.52 inches below the normal amount of 4.21 inches for June. The total precipitation for the year still stands at 22.51 inches, which is 1.59 inches below normal. There were no heating degree days today. This leaves the monthly total at zero. The yearly total since July 1st is 2,314. There were 13 cooling degree days today. This brings the monthly total to 296. The yearly total since January 1st is 687. Sunset tonight is at 8:48 p.m. Sunrise tomorrow is at 6:24 a.m. Here are the 5 p.m. weather observations from around the area. At Athens, it was cloudy, the temperature was 89 degrees, dew point 68 degrees, relative humidity 49%, wind calm, pressure was 30.09 inches and falling. At Gainesville. At Winder, it was cloudy, the temperature was 84. At Greensboro, it was partly cloudy and 90, wind variable at 7. At Jefferson, it was mostly sunny and 87, wind northwest at 3. At Monroe, it was mostly sunny. At Alberton, it was mostly sunny and 87, wind southwest at 5. At Canyon, it was sunny and 88, wind west at 7. At Clemson, it was sunny and 86, wind variable at 5. Elsewhere across Georgia, at Atlanta it was mostly sunny and 89, wind southwest at 8. At Cartersville, it was mostly sunny and 90, wind variable at 5. At Lawrenceville, it was partly sunny and 88, wind west at 8. At Macon, it was mostly sunny and 88, wind west at 6. At Rome, the temperature was 89, wind variable at 6. At Augusta, it was mostly sunny and 89, wind west at 7. At Savannah, it was partly sunny and 86, wind south at 16. Elsewhere across the region, at Chattanooga, it was partly sunny and 89, wind south at 12. At Asheville, it was mostly sunny and 84.

south at 6. At Greenville, Spartanburg, it was mostly sunny and 89, wind southwest at 3. Here is the hazardous weather outlook. This hazardous weather outlook is for north and central Georgia. For today and tonight, scattered afternoon thunderstorms are expected this afternoon and evening, with the highest chances to the south of I-85. Any storms that form will be capable of producing gusty winds, frequent lightning, and heavy rainfall. And now the extended outlook for the period Saturday through Thursday. Scattered thunderstorms are expected across portions of North Georgia on Saturday and Sunday and in Central Georgia on Monday and Tuesday. Isolated storms on Saturday afternoon and evening could become strong to marginally severe, capable of producing strong wind gusts. Much warmer temperatures are expected over the weekend into next week, with heat index values in the upper 90s to low 100s each day. Spotter information statement, spotter activation will not be needed through tonight. Here is the official forecast from your National Weather Service for the Athens listening area. Tonight, mostly clear. Lows in the lower 70s. Light southwest winds. Saturday, mostly sunny. A slight chance of showers and thunderstorms in the afternoon. Highs in the lower 90s. West winds 5 to 15 miles an hour. Chance of rain 20%. Saturday night, mostly clear. Lows in the mid-70s. Light west winds. Sunday, mostly sunny. A slight chance of showers and thunderstorms in the afternoon. Highs in the lower 90s. West winds 10 to 15 miles an hour. Chance of rain 20%. Sunday night, mostly clear. Lows in the mid-70s. Light northwest winds. And now the extended forecast. Monday and Monday night, mostly clear. A slight chance of showers and thunderstorms. Highs in the mid-90s. Lows in the mid-70s. Tuesday through Thursday night, mostly clear. Highs in the mid-90s. Lows in the mid-70s. Friday and Friday night, mostly clear. A slight chance of showers and thunderstorms. Highs in the upper 90s. Lows in the mid-70s. For more detailed weather, water, and climate information, please visit our website at weather.gov/Atlanta. The current time is 5:17 p.m. Eastern Daylight Time. Here are the 5 p.m. weather observations from around the area. At Athens, it was cloudy, the temperature was 89 degrees, dew point 68 degrees, relative humidity 49%, wind calm, pressure was 30.09 inches and falling. At Gainesville. At Winder, it was cloudy, the temperature was 84. At Greensboro, it was partly cloudy and 90, wind variable at 7. At Jefferson, it was mostly sunny and 87, wind northwest at 3. At Monroe, it was mostly sunny. At Albertton, it was mostly sunny and 87, wind southwest at 5. At Canyon, it was sunny and 88, wind west at 7. At Clemson, it was sunny and 86, wind variable at 5. Elsewhere across Georgia, at Atlanta it was mostly sunny and 89, wind southwest at 8. At Cartersville, it was mostly sunny and 90, wind variable at 5. At Lawrenceville, it was partly sunny and 88, wind west at 8. At Macon, it was mostly sunny and 88, wind west at 6. At Rome, the temperature was 89, wind variable at 6. At Augusta, it was mostly sunny and 89, wind west at 7. At Savannah, it was partly sunny and 86, wind south at 16. Elsewhere across the region, at Chattanooga, it was partly sunny and 89, wind south at 12. At Asheville, it was mostly sunny and 84, wind south at 6. At Greenville, Spartanburg, it was mostly sunny and 89, wind southwest at 3. Here is the hazardous weather outlook. This hazardous weather outlook is for North and Central Georgia.

mission statement, spotter activation will not be needed through tonight. The Athens climate summary for this evening, as of 4 p.m., June 26, 2026. Today's high temperature of 89 degrees occurred at 2:38 p.m. This high was 2 degrees below the normal high of 91. The record high is 102 degrees, which was set in 1914. Today's low temperature of 67 degrees occurred at 5:43 a.m. This low was 2 degrees below the normal low of 69. The record low is 57 degrees, which was set in 1974. No precipitation fell today, which leaves the monthly total at 3.69 inches. This is 0.52 inches below the normal amount of 4.21 inches for June. The total precipitation for the year still stands at 22.51 inches, which is 1.59 inches below normal. There were no heating degree days today. This leaves the monthly total at zero. The yearly total since July 1st is 2,314. There were 13 cooling degree days today. This brings the monthly total to 296. The yearly total since January 1st is 687. Sunset tonight is at 8:48 p.m. Sunrise tomorrow is at 6:24 a.m. Here is the official forecast from your National Weather Service for the Athens listening area. Tonight, mostly clear. Lows in the lower 70s. Light southwest winds. Saturday, mostly sunny. A slight chance of showers and thunderstorms in the afternoon. Highs in the lower 90s. West winds 5 to 15 miles an hour. Chance of rain 20%. Saturday night, mostly clear. Lows in the mid-70s. Light west winds. Sunday, mostly sunny. A slight chance of showers and thunderstorms in the afternoon. Highs in the lower 90s. West winds 10 to 15 miles an hour. Chance of rain 20%. Sunday night, mostly clear. Lows in the mid-70s. Light northwest winds. And now the extended forecast. Monday and Monday night, mostly clear. A slight chance of showers and thunderstorms. Highs in the mid-90s. Lows in the mid-70s. Tuesday through Thursday night, mostly clear. Highs in the mid-90s. Lows in the mid-70s. Friday and Friday night, mostly clear. A slight chance of showers and thunderstorms. Highs in the upper 90s. Lows in the mid-70s. For more detailed weather, water, and climate information, please visit our website at weather.gov/Atlanta. The current time is 5:23 p.m. Eastern Daylight Time. Here are the 5 p.m. weather observations from around the area. At Athens, it was cloudy, the temperature was 89 degrees, dew point 68 degrees, relative humidity 49%, wind column, pressure was 30.09 inches and falling. At Gainesville. At Winder, it was cloudy, the temperature was 84. At Greensboro, it was partly cloudy and 90, wind variable at 7. At Jefferson, it was mostly sunny and 87, wind northwest at 3. At Monroe, it was mostly sunny. At Albertton, it was mostly sunny and 87, wind southwest at 5. At Canyon, it was sunny and 88, wind west at 7. At Clemson, it was sunny and 86, wind variable at 5. Elsewhere across Georgia, at Atlanta it was mostly sunny and 89, wind southwest at 8. At Cartersville, it was mostly sunny and 90, wind variable at 5. At Lawrenceville, it was partly sunny and 88, wind west at 8. At Macon, it was mostly sunny and 88, wind west at 6. At Rome, the temperature was 89, wind variable at 6. At Augusta, it was mostly sunny and 89, wind west at 7. At Savannah, it was partly sunny and 86, wind south at 16. Elsewhere across the region,

Chattanooga. It was partly sunny in 89, wind south at 12. At Asheville, it was mostly sunny and 84, wind south at 6. At Greenville, Spartanburg, it was mostly sunny and 89, wind southwest at 3. Here is the hazardous weather outlook. This hazardous weather outlook is for north and central Georgia. For today and tonight, scattered afternoon thunderstorms are expected this afternoon and evening, with the highest chances to the south of I-85. Any storms that form will be capable of producing gusty winds, frequent lightning, and heavy rainfall. And now the extended outlook for the period Saturday through Thursday. Scattered thunderstorms are expected across portions of North Georgia on Saturday and Sunday and in Central Georgia on Monday and Tuesday. Isolated storms on Saturday afternoon and evening could become strong to marginally severe, capable of producing strong wind gusts. Much warmer temperatures are expected over the weekend into next week, with heat index values in the upper 90s to low 100s each day. Spotter information statement, spotter activation will not be needed through tonight. Here is the official forecast from your National Weather Service for the Athens listening area. Tonight, mostly clear. Lows in the lower 70s. Light southwest winds. Saturday, mostly sunny. A slight chance of showers and thunderstorms in the afternoon. Highs in the lower 90s. West winds 5 to 15 miles an hour. Chance of rain 20%. Saturday night, mostly clear. Lows in the mid-70s. Light west winds. Sunday, mostly sunny. A slight chance of showers and thunderstorms in the afternoon. Highs in the lower 90s. West winds 10 to 15 miles an hour. Chance of rain 20%. Sunday night, mostly clear. Lows in the mid-70s. Light northwest winds. And now the extended forecast. Monday and Monday night, mostly clear. A slight chance of showers and thunderstorms. Highs in the mid-90s. Lows in the mid-70s. Tuesday through Thursday night, mostly clear. Highs in the mid-90s. Lows in the mid-70s. Friday and Friday night, mostly clear. A slight chance of showers and thunderstorms. Highs in the upper 90s. Lows in the mid-70s. For more detailed weather, water, and climate information, please visit our website at weather.gov/Atlanta. The current time is 5:28 p.m. Eastern Daylight Time. Here are the 5 p.m. weather observations from around the area. At Athens, it was cloudy, the temperature was 89 degrees, dew point 68 degrees, relative humidity 49%, wind column, pressure was 30.09 inches and falling. At Gainesville. At Winder, it was cloudy, the temperature was 84. At Greensboro, it was partly cloudy and 90, wind variable at 7. At Jefferson, it was mostly sunny and 87, wind northwest at 3. At Monroe, it was mostly sunny. At Albertton, it was mostly sunny and 87, wind southwest at 5. At Canyon, it was sunny and 88, wind west at 7. At Clemson, it was sunny and 86, wind variable at 5. Elsewhere across Georgia, at Atlanta it was mostly sunny and 89, wind southwest at 8. At Cartersville, it was mostly sunny and 90, wind variable at 5. At Lawrenceville, it was partly sunny and 88, wind west at 8. At Macon, it was mostly sunny and 88, wind west at 6. At Rome, the temperature was 89, wind variable at 6. At Augusta, it was mostly sunny and 89, wind west at 7. At Savannah, it was partly sunny and 86, wind south at 16. Elsewhere across the region, at Chattanooga, it was partly sunny and 89, wind south at 12. At Asheville, it was mostly sunny and 84, wind south at 6. At Greenville, Spartanburg, it was mostly sunny and 89,

southwest at 3. The Athens climate summary for this evening, as of 4 p.m., June 26, 2026. Today's high temperature of 89 degrees occurred at 2:38 p.m. This high was 2 degrees below the normal high of 91. The record high is 102 degrees, which was set in 1914. Today's low temperature of 67 degrees occurred at 5:43 a.m. This low was 2 degrees below the normal low of 69. The record low is 57 degrees, which was set in 1974. No precipitation fell today, which leaves the monthly total at 3.69 inches. This is 0.52 inches below the normal amount of 4.21 inches for June. The total precipitation for the year still stands at 22.51 inches, which is 1.59 inches below normal. There were no heating degree days today. This leaves the monthly total at zero. The yearly total since July 1st is 2,314. There were 13 cooling degree days today. This brings the monthly total to 296. The yearly total since January 1st is 687. Sunset tonight is at 8:48 p.m. Sunrise tomorrow is at 6:24 a.m. Here is the hazardous weather outlook. This hazardous weather outlook is for North and Central Georgia. For today and tonight, scattered afternoon thunderstorms are expected this afternoon and evening, with the highest chances to the south of I-85. Any storms that form will be capable of producing gusty winds, frequent lightning, and heavy rainfall. And now the extended outlook for the period Saturday through Thursday. Scattered thunderstorms are expected across portions of North Georgia on Saturday and Sunday and in Central Georgia on Monday and Tuesday. Isolated storms on Saturday afternoon and evening could become strong to marginally severe, capable of producing strong wind gusts. Much warmer temperatures are expected over the weekend into next week, with heat index values in the upper 90s to low 100s each day. Spotter information statement. Spotter activation will not be needed through tonight. With heat index values in the upper 90s to low 100s each day. Spotter information statement. Spotter activation will not be needed through tonight. Here is the official forecast from your National Weather Service for the Athens listening area. Tonight, mostly clear. Lows in the lower 70s. Light southwest winds. Saturday, mostly sunny. A slight chance of showers and thunderstorms in the afternoon. Highs in the lower 90s. West winds 5 to 15 miles an hour. Chance of rain 20%. Saturday night, mostly clear. Lows in the mid 70s. Light west winds. Sunday, mostly sunny. A slight chance of showers and thunderstorms in the afternoon. Highs in the lower 90s. West winds 10 to 15 miles an hour. Chance of rain 20%. Sunday night, mostly clear. Lows in the mid 70s. Light northwest winds. And now the extended forecast. Monday and Monday night, mostly clear. A slight chance of showers and thunderstorms. Highs in the mid-90s. Lows in the mid-70s. Tuesday through Thursday night, mostly clear. Highs in the mid-90s. Lows in the mid-70s. Friday and Friday night, mostly clear. A slight chance of showers and thunderstorms. Highs in the upper 90s. Lows in the mid-70s. For more detailed weather, water, and climate information, please visit our website at weather.gov/Atlanta. The current time is 5:34 p.m. Eastern Daylight Time. Here are the 5 p.m. weather observations from around the area. At Athens, it was cloudy, the temperature was 89 degrees, dew point 68 degrees, relative humidity 49%, wind calm, pressure was 30.09 inches and falling. At Gainesville. At Winder, it was cloudy, the temperature was 84. At Greensboro, it was partly cloudy and 90, wind variable.

at 7. At Jefferson, it was mostly sunny and 87, wind northwest at 3. At Monroe, it was mostly sunny. At Albertton, it was mostly sunny and 87, wind southwest at 5. At Canyon, it was sunny and 88, wind west at 7. At Clemson, it was sunny and 86, wind variable at 5. Elsewhere across Georgia, at Atlanta it was mostly sunny and 89, wind southwest at 8. At Cartersville, it was mostly sunny and 90, wind variable at 5. At Lawrenceville, it was partly sunny and 88, wind west at 8. At Macon, it was mostly sunny and 88, wind west at 6. At Rome, the temperature was 89, wind variable at 6. At Augusta, it was mostly sunny and 89, wind west at 7. At Savannah, it was partly sunny and 86, wind south at 16. Elsewhere across the region, at Chattanooga, it was partly sunny and 89, wind south at 12. At Asheville, it was mostly sunny and 84, wind south at 6. At Greenville-Spartanburg, it was mostly sunny and 89, wind southwest at 3. Here is the hazardous weather outlook. This hazardous weather outlook is for north and central Georgia. For today and tonight, scattered afternoon thunderstorms are expected this afternoon and evening, with the highest chances to the south of I-85. Any storms that form will be capable of producing gusty winds, frequent lightning, and heavy rainfall. And now the extended outlook for the period Saturday through Thursday. Scattered thunderstorms are expected across portions of North Georgia on Saturday and Sunday and in Central Georgia on Monday and Tuesday. Isolated storms on Saturday afternoon and evening could become strong to marginally severe, capable of producing strong wind gusts. Much warmer temperatures are expected over the weekend into next week, with heat index values in the upper 90s to low 100s each day. Spotter information statement. Spotter activation will not be needed through tonight. Here is the official forecast from your National Weather Service for the Athens listening area. Tonight, mostly clear. Lows in the lower 70s. Light southwest winds. Saturday, mostly sunny. A slight chance of showers and thunderstorms in the afternoon. Highs in the lower 90s. West winds 5 to 15 miles an hour. Chance of rain 20%. Saturday night, mostly clear. Lows in the mid-70s. Light west winds. Sunday, mostly sunny. A slight chance of showers and thunderstorms in the afternoon. Highs in the lower 90s. West winds 10 to 15 miles an hour. Chance of rain 20%. Sunday night, mostly clear. Lows in the mid-70s. Light northwest winds. And now the extended forecast. Monday and Monday night, mostly clear. A slight chance of showers and thunderstorms. Highs in the mid-90s. Lows in the mid-70s. Tuesday through Thursday night, mostly clear. Highs in the mid-90s. Lows in the mid-70s. Friday and Friday night, mostly clear. A slight chance of showers and thunderstorms. Highs in the upper 90s. Lows in the mid-70s. For more detailed weather, water, and climate information, please visit our website at weather.gov/Atlanta. The current time is 5:39 p.m. Eastern Daylight Time. Here are the 5 p.m. weather observations from around the area. At Athens, it was cloudy, the temperature was 89 degrees, dew point 68 degrees, relative humidity 49%, wind calm, pressure was 30.09 inches and falling. At Gainesville. At Winder, it was cloudy, the temperature was 84. At Greensboro, it was partly cloudy and 90, wind variable at 7. At Jefferson, it was mostly sunny and 87, wind northwest at 3. At Monroe, it was mostly sunny. At Albertton, it was mostly sunny and 87,
wind southwest at 5. At Canyon, it was sunny and 88, wind west at 7. At Clemson, it was sunny and 86, wind variable at 5. Elsewhere across Georgia, at Atlanta it was mostly sunny and 89, wind southwest at 8. At Cartersville, it was mostly sunny and 90, wind variable at 5. At Lawrenceville, it was partly sunny and 88, wind west at 8. At Macon, it was mostly sunny and 88, wind west at 6. At Rome, the temperature was 89, wind variable at 6. At Augusta, it was mostly sunny and 89, wind west at 7. At Savannah, it was partly sunny and 86, wind south at 16. Elsewhere across the region, at Chattanooga, it was partly sunny and 89, wind south at 12. At Asheville, it was mostly sunny and 84, wind south at 6. At Greenville-Spartanburg, it was mostly sunny and 89, wind southwest at 3. The Athens climate summary for this evening, as of 4 p.m., June 26, 2026. Today's high temperature of 89 degrees occurred at 2:38 p.m. This high was 2 degrees below the normal high of 91. The record high is 102 degrees, which was set in 1914. Today's low temperature of 67 degrees occurred at 5:43 a.m. This low was 2 degrees below the normal low of 69. The record low is 57 degrees, which was set in 1974. No precipitation fell today, which leaves the monthly total at 3.69 inches. This is 0.52 inches below the normal amount of 4.21 inches for June. The total precipitation for the year still stands at 22.51 inches, which is 1.59 inches below normal. There were no heating degree days today. This leaves the monthly total at zero. The yearly total since July 1st is 2,314. There were 13 cooling degree days today. This brings the monthly total to 296. The yearly total since January 1st is 687. Sunset tonight is at 8:48 p.m. Sunrise tomorrow is at 6:24 a.m. You're listening to NOAA Weather Radio Station, WXK 56, originating from the National Weather Service office in Peachtree City, and transmitting from Athens on a frequency of 162.4 MHz. The WXK 56 listening area include the following counties: Banks, Barrow, Clark, Elbert, Franklin, Greene, Hall, Hart, Jackson, Madison, Morgan, Oconee, Oglethorpe, Tolliver, Walton, and Wilkes. 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You can also like your Peachtree City National Weather Service on Facebook or follow NWS Atlanta on Twitter. Here is the hazardous weather outlook. This hazardous weather outlook is for North and Central Georgia. For today and tonight, scattered afternoon thunderstorms are expected this afternoon and evening, with the highest chances to the south of I-85. Any storms that form will be capable of producing gusty winds, frequent lightning, and heavy rainfall. And now the extended outlook for the period Saturday through Thursday. Scattered thunderstorms are expected across portions of North Georgia on Saturday and Sunday and in Central Georgia on Monday and Tuesday. Isolated storms on Saturday afternoon and evening could become strong to marginally severe, capable of producing strong wind gusts. Much warmer temperatures are expected over the weekend into next week, with heat index values in the upper 90s to low 100s each day. Spotter information statement, spotter activation will not be needed through tonight. Here is the official forecast from your National Weather Service for the Athens listening area. Tonight, mostly clear. Lows in the lower 70s. Light southwest winds. Saturday, mostly sunny. A slight chance of showers and thunderstorms in the afternoon. Highs in the lower 90s. West winds 5 to 15 miles an hour.
Chance of rain 20%.

Saturday night, mostly clear. Lows in the mid-70s. Light west winds. Sunday, mostly sunny. A slight chance of showers and thunderstorms in the afternoon. Highs in the lower 90s. West winds 10 to 15 miles an hour. Chance of rain 20%. Sunday night, mostly clear. Lows in the mid-70s. Light northwest winds. And now the extended forecast. Monday and Monday night, mostly clear. A slight chance of showers and thunderstorms. Highs in the mid-90s. Lows in the mid-70s. Tuesday through Thursday night, mostly clear. Highs in the mid-90s. Lows in the mid-70s. Friday and Friday night, mostly clear. A slight chance of showers and thunderstorms. Highs in the upper 90s. Lows in the mid-70s. For more detailed weather, water, and climate information, please visit our website at weather.gov/Atlanta. The current time is 5:46 p.m. Eastern Daylight Time. Here are the 5 p.m. weather observations from around the area. At Athens, it was cloudy, the temperature was 89 degrees, dew point 68 degrees, relative humidity 49%, wind calm, pressure was 30.09 inches and falling. At Gainesville. At Winder, it was cloudy, the temperature was 84. At Greensboro, it was partly cloudy and 90, wind variable at 7. At Jefferson, it was mostly sunny and 87, wind northwest at 3. At Monroe, it was mostly sunny. At Albertton, it was mostly sunny and 87, wind southwest at 5. At Canyon, it was sunny and 88, wind west at 7. At Clemson, it was sunny and 86, wind variable at 5. Elsewhere across Georgia, at Atlanta it was mostly sunny and 89, wind southwest at 8. At Cartersville, it was mostly sunny and 90, wind variable at 5. At Lawrenceville, it was partly sunny and 88, wind west at 8. At Macon, it was mostly sunny and 88, wind west at 6. At Rome, the temperature was 89, wind variable at 6. At Augusta, it was mostly sunny and 89, wind west at 7. At Savannah, it was partly sunny and 86, wind south at 16. Elsewhere across the region, at Chattanooga, it was partly sunny and 89, wind south at 12. At Asheville, it was mostly sunny and 84, wind south at 6. At Greenville-Spartanburg, it was mostly sunny and 89, wind southwest at 3. Here is the hazardous weather outlook. This hazardous weather outlook is for North and Central Georgia. For today and tonight, scattered afternoon thunderstorms are expected this afternoon and evening, with the highest chances to the south of I-85. Any storms that form will be capable of producing gusty winds, frequent lightning, and heavy rainfall. And now the extended outlook for the period Saturday through Thursday. Scattered thunderstorms are expected across portions of North Georgia on Saturday and Sunday and in Central Georgia on Monday and Tuesday. Isolated storms on Saturday afternoon and evening could become strong to marginally severe, capable of producing strong wind gusts. Much warmer temperatures are expected over the weekend into next week, with heat index values in the upper 90s to low 100s each day. Spotter information statement, spotter activation will not be needed through tonight. Here is the official forecast from your National Weather Service for the Athens listening area. Tonight, mostly clear. Lows in the lower 70s. Light southwest winds. Saturday, mostly sunny. A slight chance of showers and thunderstorms in the afternoon. Highs in the lower 90s. West winds 5 to 15 miles an hour. Chance of rain 20%. Saturday night, mostly clear. Lows in the mid-70s. Light west winds. Sunday, mostly sunny. A slight chance of showers and thunderstorms in the afternoon. Highs in the lower

West winds 10 to 15 miles an hour. Chance of rain 20%. Sunday night, mostly clear. Lows in the mid-70s. Light northwest winds. And now the extended forecast. Monday and Monday night, mostly clear. A slight chance of showers and thunderstorms. Highs in the mid-90s. Lows in the mid-70s. Tuesday through Thursday night, mostly clear. Highs in the mid-90s. Lows in the mid-70s. Friday and Friday night, mostly clear. A slight chance of showers and thunderstorms. Highs in the upper 90s. Lows in the mid-70s. For more detailed weather, water, and climate information, please visit our website at weather.gov/Atlanta. The Athens climate summary for this evening, as of 4 p.m., June 26, 2026. Today's high temperature of 89 degrees occurred at 2:38 p.m. This high was 2 degrees below the normal high of 91. The record high is 102 degrees, which was set in 1914. Today's low temperature of 67 degrees occurred at 5:43 a.m. This low was 2 degrees below the normal low of 69. The record low is 57 degrees, which was set in 1974. No precipitation fell today, which leaves the monthly total at 3.69 inches. This is 0.52 inches below the normal amount of 4.21 inches for June. The total precipitation for the year still stands at 22.51 inches, which is 1.59 inches below normal. There were no heating degree days today. This leaves the monthly total at zero. The yearly total since July 1st is 2,314. There were 13 cooling degree days today. This brings the monthly total to 296. The yearly total since January 1st is 687. Sunset tonight is at 8:48 p.m. Sunrise tomorrow is at 6:24 a.m. The current time is 5:52 p.m. Eastern Daylight Time. Here are the 5 p.m. weather observations from around the area. At Athens, it was cloudy, the temperature was 89 degrees, dew point 68 degrees, relative humidity 49%, wind calm, pressure was 30.09 inches and falling. At Gainesville. At Winder, it was cloudy, the temperature was 84. At Greensboro, it was partly cloudy and 90, wind variable at 7. At Jefferson, it was mostly sunny and 87, wind northwest at 3. At Monroe, it was mostly sunny. At Albertton, it was mostly sunny and 87, wind southwest at 5. At Canyon, it was sunny and 88, wind west at 7. At Clemson, it was sunny and 86, wind variable at 5. Elsewhere across Georgia, at Atlanta it was mostly sunny and 89, wind southwest at 8. At Cartersville, it was mostly sunny and 90, wind variable at 5. At Lawrenceville, it was partly sunny and 88, wind west at 8. At Macon, it was mostly sunny and 88, wind west at 6. At Rome, the temperature was 89, wind variable at 6. At Augusta, it was mostly sunny and 89, wind west at 7. At Savannah, it was partly sunny and 86, wind south at 16. Elsewhere across the region, at Chattanooga, it was partly sunny and 89, wind south at 12. At Asheville, it was mostly sunny and 84, wind south at 6. At Greenville-Spartanburg, it was mostly sunny and 89, wind southwest at 3. Here is the hazardous weather outlook. This hazardous weather outlook is for North and Central Georgia. For today and tonight, scattered afternoon thunderstorms are expected this afternoon and evening, with the highest chances to the south of I-85. Any storms that form will be capable of producing gusty winds, frequent lightning, and heavy rainfall. And now the extended outlook for the period Saturday through Thursday,
Scattered thunderstorms are expected across portions of North Georgia on Saturday and Sunday and in Central Georgia on Monday and Tuesday. Isolated storms on Saturday afternoon and evening could become strong to marginally severe, capable of producing strong wind gusts. Much warmer temperatures are expected over the weekend into next week, with heat index values in the upper 90s to low 100s each day. Spotter information statement. Spotter activation will not be needed through tonight. Here is the official forecast from your National Weather Service for the Athens listening area. Tonight, mostly clear. Lows in the lower 70s. Light southwest winds. Saturday, mostly sunny. A slight chance of showers and thunderstorms in the afternoon. Highs in the lower 90s. West winds 5 to 15 miles an hour. Chance of rain 20%. Saturday night, mostly clear. Lows in the mid-70s. Light west winds. Sunday, mostly sunny. A slight chance of showers and thunderstorms in the afternoon. Highs in the lower 90s. West winds 10 to 15 miles an hour. Chance of rain 20%. Sunday night, mostly clear. Lows in the mid-70s. Light northwest winds. And now the extended forecast. Monday and Monday night, mostly clear. A slight chance of showers and thunderstorms. Highs in the mid-90s. Lows in the mid-70s. Tuesday through Thursday night, mostly clear. Highs in the mid-90s. Lows in the mid-70s. Friday and Friday night, mostly clear. A slight chance of showers and thunderstorms. Highs in the upper 90s. Lows in the mid-70s. For more detailed weather, water, and climate information, please visit our website at weather.gov/Atlanta. The current time is 5:57 p.m. Eastern Daylight Time. Here are the 5 p.m. weather observations from around the area. At Athens, it was cloudy, the temperature was 89 degrees, dew point 68 degrees, relative humidity 49%, wind column, pressure was 30.09 inches and falling. At Gainesville. At Winder, it was cloudy, the temperature was 84. At Greensboro, it was partly cloudy and 90, wind variable at 7. At Jefferson, it was mostly sunny and 87, wind northwest at 3. At Monroe, it was mostly sunny. At Albertton, it was mostly sunny and 87, wind southwest at 5. At Canyon, it was sunny and 88, wind west at 7. At Clemson, it was sunny and 86, wind variable at 5. Elsewhere across Georgia, at Atlanta it was mostly sunny and 89, wind southwest at 8. At Cartersville, it was mostly sunny and 90, wind variable at 5. At Lawrenceville, it was partly sunny and 88, wind west at 8. At Macon, it was mostly sunny and 88, wind west at 6. At Rome, the temperature was 89, wind variable at 6. At Augusta, it was mostly sunny and 89, wind west at 7. At Savannah, it was partly sunny and 86, wind south at 16. Elsewhere across the region, at Chattanooga, it was partly sunny and 89, wind south at 12. At Asheville, it was mostly sunny and 84, wind south at 6. At Greenville-Spartanburg, it was mostly sunny and 89, wind southwest at 3. Here is the hazardous weather outlook. This hazardous weather outlook is for North and Central Georgia. For today and tonight, scattered afternoon thunderstorms are expected this afternoon and evening, with the highest chances to the south of I-85. Any storms that form will be capable of producing gusty winds, frequent lightning, and heavy rainfall. And now the extended outlook for the period Saturday through Thursday. Scattered thunderstorms are expected across portions of North Georgia on Saturday and Sunday and in Central Georgia on Monday and Tuesday. Isolated storms on Saturday afternoon and evening could become strong to marginally severe,
capable of producing strong wind gusts. Much warmer temperatures are expected over

weekend into next week, with heat index values in the upper 90s to low 100s each day. Spotter information statement. Spotter activation will not be needed through tonight. The Athens climate summary for this evening, as of 4 p.m., June 26, 2026. Today's high temperature of 89 degrees occurred at 2:38 p.m. This high was 2 degrees below the normal high of 91. The record high is 102 degrees, which was set in 1914. Today's low temperature of 67 degrees occurred at 5:43 a.m. This low was 2 degrees below the normal low of 69. The record low is 57 degrees, which was set in 1974. No precipitation fell today, which leaves the monthly total at 3.69 inches. This is 0.52 inches below the normal amount of 4.21 inches for June. The total precipitation for the year still stands at 22.51 inches, which is 1.59 inches below normal. There were no heating degree days today. This leaves the monthly total at zero. The yearly total since July 1st is 2,314. There were 13 cooling degree days today. This brings the monthly total to 296. The yearly total since January 1st is 687. Sunset tonight is at 8:48 p.m. Sunrise tomorrow is at 6:24 a.m. Here is the official forecast from your National Weather Service for the Athens listening area. Tonight, mostly clear. Lows in the lower 70s. Light southwest winds. Saturday, mostly sunny. A slight chance of showers and thunderstorms in the afternoon. Highs in the lower 90s. West winds 5 to 15 miles an hour. Chance of rain 20%. Saturday night, mostly clear. Lows in the mid-70s. Light west winds. Sunday, mostly sunny. A slight chance of showers and thunderstorms in the afternoon. Highs in the lower 90s. West winds 10 to 15 miles an hour. Chance of rain 20%. Sunday night, mostly clear. Lows in the mid-70s. Light northwest winds. And now the extended forecast. Monday and Monday night, mostly clear. A slight chance of showers and thunderstorms. Highs in the mid-90s. Lows in the mid-70s. Tuesday through Thursday night, mostly clear. Highs in the mid-90s. Lows in the mid-70s. Friday and Friday night, mostly clear. A slight chance of showers and thunderstorms. Highs in the upper 90s. Lows in the mid-70s. For more detailed weather, water, and climate information, please visit our website at weather.gov/Atlanta. The current time is 6:03 p.m. Eastern Daylight Time. Here are the 5 p.m. weather observations from around the area. At Athens, it was cloudy, the temperature was 89 degrees, dew point 68 degrees, relative humidity 49%, wind calm, pressure was 30.09 inches and falling. At Gainesville. At Winder, it was cloudy, the temperature was 84. At Greensboro, it was partly cloudy and 90, wind variable at 7. At Jefferson, it was mostly sunny and 87, wind northwest at 3. At Monroe, it was mostly sunny. At Albertton, it was mostly sunny and 87, wind southwest at 5. At Canyon, it was sunny and 88, wind west at 7. At Clemson, it was sunny and 86, wind variable at 5. Elsewhere across Georgia, at Atlanta it was mostly sunny and 89, wind southwest at 8. At Cartersville, it was mostly sunny and 90, wind variable at 5. At Lawrenceville, it was partly sunny and 88, wind west at 8. At Macon, it was mostly sunny and 88, wind west at 6. At Rome, the temperature was 89, wind variable at 6. At Augusta, it was mostly sunny and 89, wind west at 7.
at Savannah, it was partly sunny and 86, wind south at 16. Elsewhere across the region, at Chattanooga, it was partly sunny and 89, wind south at 12. At Asheville, it was mostly sunny and 84, wind south at 6. At Greenville-Spartanburg, it was mostly sunny and 89, wind southwest at 3. Here are the 6 p.m. weather observations from around the area. At Athens, it was mostly sunny. The temperature was 90 degrees, dew point 69 degrees, relative humidity 50%, wind calm, pressure was 30.07 inches and falling. At Gainesville. At Winder, it was mostly sunny. The temperature was 86. At Greensboro, it was partly cloudy and 88, wind west at 10. At Jefferson, it was mostly sunny and 86, wind west at 5. At Monroe, it was mostly sunny. At Albertton, it was sunny and 87, wind southwest at 6. At Canyon, it was sunny and 87, wind southwest at 6. At Clemson, it was sunny and 85, wind variable at 3. Elsewhere across Georgia, at Atlanta it was mostly sunny and 89, wind west at 8. At Cartersville, it was mostly sunny and 88, wind variable at 5. At Lawrenceville, it was sunny and 88, wind calm. At Macon, with light rain, was 83, wind calm. At Rome, the temperature was 88, wind southwest at 3. At Augusta, it was cloudy and 85, wind northwest at 7. At Savannah, with thunder, it was 85, wind southwest at 20. Elsewhere across the region, at Chattanooga, it was partly sunny and 89, wind south at 9. At Asheville, it was mostly sunny and 84, wind south at 8. At Greenville-Spartanburg, it was mostly sunny and 88, wind southwest at 10. Here is the hazardous weather outlook. This hazardous weather outlook is for North and Central Georgia. For today and tonight, scattered afternoon thunderstorms are expected this afternoon and evening, with the highest chances to the south of I-85. Any storms that form will be capable of producing gusty winds, frequent lightning, and heavy rainfall. And now the extended outlook for the period Saturday through Thursday. Scattered thunderstorms are expected across portions of North Georgia on Saturday and Sunday and in Central Georgia on Monday and Tuesday. Isolated storms on Saturday afternoon and evening could become strong to marginally severe, capable of producing strong wind gusts. Much warmer temperatures are expected over the weekend into next week, with heat index values in the upper 90s to low 100s each day. Spotter information statement, spotter activation will not be needed through tonight. Here is the official forecast from your National Weather Service for the Athens listening area. Tonight, mostly clear. Lows in the lower 70s. Light southwest winds. Saturday, mostly sunny. A slight chance of showers and thunderstorms in the afternoon. Highs in the lower 90s. West winds 5 to 15 miles an hour. Chance of rain 20%. Saturday night, mostly clear. Lows in the mid-70s. Light west winds. Sunday, mostly sunny. A slight chance of showers and thunderstorms in the afternoon. Highs in the lower 90s. West winds 10 to 15 miles an hour. Chance of rain 20%. Sunday night, mostly clear. Lows in the mid-70s. Light northwest winds. And now the extended forecast. Monday and Monday night, mostly clear. A slight chance of showers and thunderstorms. Highs in the mid-90s. Lows in the mid-70s. Tuesday through Thursday night, mostly clear. Highs in the mid-90s. Lows in the mid-70s. Friday and Friday night, mostly clear. A slight chance of showers and thunderstorms. Highs in the upper 90s. Lows in the mid-70s. For more detailed weather, water, and climate information, please visit our website at weather.gov.

Atlanta. The current time is 6:10 p.m. Eastern Daylight Time. The Athens climate summary for this evening, as of 4 p.m., June 26, 2026. Today's high temperature of 89 degrees occurred at 2:38 p.m. This high was 2 degrees below the normal high of 91. The record high is 102 degrees, which was set in 1914. Today's low temperature of 67 degrees occurred at 5:43 a.m. This low was 2 degrees below the normal low of 69. The record low is 57 degrees, which was set in 1974. No precipitation fell today, which leaves the monthly total at 3.69 inches. This is 0.52 inches below the normal amount of 4.21 inches for June. The total precipitation for the year still stands at 22.51 inches, which is 1.59 inches below normal. There were no heating degree days today. This leaves the monthly total at zero. The yearly total since July 1st is 2,314. There were 13 cooling degree days today. This brings the monthly total to 296. The yearly total since January 1st is 687. Sunset tonight is at 8:48 p.m. Sunrise tomorrow is at 6:24 a.m. Here is the official forecast from your National Weather Service for the Athens listening area. Tonight, mostly clear. Lows in the lower 70s. Light southwest winds. Saturday, mostly sunny. A slight chance of showers and thunderstorms in the afternoon. Highs in the lower 90s. West winds 5 to 15 miles an hour. Chance of rain 20%. Saturday night, mostly clear. Lows in the mid-70s. Light west winds. Sunday, mostly sunny. A slight chance of showers and thunderstorms in the afternoon. Highs in the lower 90s. West winds 10 to 15 miles an hour. Chance of rain 20%. Sunday night, mostly clear. Lows in the mid-70s. Light northwest winds. And now the extended forecast. Monday and Monday night, mostly clear. A slight chance of showers and thunderstorms. Highs in the mid-90s. Lows in the mid-70s. Tuesday through Thursday night, mostly clear. Highs in the mid-90s. Lows in the mid-70s. Friday and Friday night, mostly clear. A slight chance of showers and thunderstorms. Highs in the upper 90s. Lows in the mid-70s. For more detailed weather, water, and climate information, please visit our website at weather.gov/Atlanta. The current time is 6:13 p.m. Eastern Daylight Time. Here are the 6 p.m. weather observations from around the area. At Athens, it was mostly sunny. The temperature was 90 degrees, dew point 69 degrees, relative humidity 50%, wind calm, pressure was 30.07 inches and falling. At Gainesville. At Winder, it was mostly sunny, the temperature was 86. At Greensboro, it was partly cloudy and 88, wind west at 10. At Jefferson, it was mostly sunny and 86, wind west at 5. At Monroe, it was mostly sunny. At Albertton, it was sunny and 87, wind southwest at 6. At Canyon, it was sunny and 87, wind southwest at 6. At Clemson, it was sunny and 85, wind variable at 3. Elsewhere across Georgia, at Atlanta it was mostly sunny and 89, wind west at 8. At Cartersville, it was mostly sunny and 88, wind variable at 5. At Lawrenceville, it was sunny and 88, wind calm. At Macon, with light rain, was 83, wind calm. At Rome, the temperature was 88, wind southwest at 3. At Augusta, it was cloudy and 85, wind northwest at 7. At Savannah, with thunder, it was 85, wind southwest at 20. Elsewhere across the region, at Chattanooga,

Chattanooga, it was partly sunny in 89, wind south at 9. At Asheville, it was mostly sunny and 83, wind south at 9. At Greenville Spartanburg, it was mostly sunny and 88, wind southwest at 10. Here is the hazardous weather outlook. This hazardous weather outlook is for North and Central Georgia. For today and tonight, scattered afternoon thunderstorms are expected this afternoon and evening, with the highest chances to the south of I-85. Any storms that form will be capable of producing gusty winds, frequent lightning, and heavy rainfall. And now the extended outlook for the period Saturday through Thursday. Scattered thunderstorms are expected across portions of North Georgia on Saturday and Sunday and in Central Georgia on Monday and Tuesday. Isolated storms on Saturday afternoon and evening could become strong to marginally severe, capable of producing strong wind gusts. Much warmer temperatures are expected over the weekend into next week, with heat index values in the upper 90s to low 100s each day. Spotter information statement, spotter activation will not be needed through tonight. Here is the official forecast from your National Weather Service for the Athens listening area. Tonight, mostly clear. Lows in the lower 70s. Light southwest winds. Saturday, mostly sunny. A slight chance of showers and thunderstorms in the afternoon. Highs in the lower 90s. West winds 5 to 15 miles an hour. Chance of rain 20%. Saturday night, mostly clear. Lows in the mid-70s. Light west winds. Sunday, mostly sunny. A slight chance of showers and thunderstorms in the afternoon. Highs in the lower 90s. West winds 10 to 15 miles an hour. Chance of rain 20%. Sunday night, mostly clear. Lows in the mid-70s. Light northwest winds. And now the extended forecast. Monday and Monday night, mostly clear. A slight chance of showers and thunderstorms. Highs in the mid-90s. Lows in the mid-70s. Tuesday through Thursday night, mostly clear. Highs in the mid-90s. Lows in the mid-70s. Friday and Friday night, mostly clear. A slight chance of showers and thunderstorms. Highs in the upper 90s. Lows in the mid-70s. For more detailed weather, water, and climate information, please visit our website at weather.gov/Atlanta. The current time is 6:18 p.m. Eastern Daylight Time. Here are the 6 p.m. weather observations from around the area. At Athens, it was mostly sunny, the temperature was 90 degrees, dew point 69 degrees, relative humidity 50%, wind calm, pressure was 30.07 inches and falling. At Gainesville. At Winder, it was mostly sunny, the temperature was 86. At Greensboro, it was partly cloudy and 88, wind west at 10. At Jefferson, it was mostly sunny and 86, wind west at 5. At Monroe, it was mostly sunny. At Albertton, it was sunny and 87, wind southwest at 6. At Canyon, it was sunny and 87, wind southwest at 6. At Clemson, it was sunny and 85, wind variable at 3. Elsewhere across Georgia, at Atlanta it was mostly sunny and 89, wind west at 8. At Cartersville, it was mostly sunny and 88, wind variable at 5. At Lawrenceville, it was sunny and 88, wind calm. At Macon, with light rain, it was 83, wind calm. At Rome, the temperature was 88, wind southwest at 3. At Augusta, it was cloudy and 85, wind northwest at 7. At Savannah, with thunder, it was 85, wind southwest at 20. Elsewhere across the region, at Chattanooga, it was partly sunny and 89, wind south at 9. At Asheville, it was mostly sunny and 83, wind south at 9. At Greenville Spartanburg, it was mostly sunny and 88, wind southwest at 10.

of 4.21 inches for June. The total precipitation for the year still stands at 22.51 inches, which is 1.59 inches below normal. There were no heating degree days today. This leaves the monthly total at zero. The yearly total since July 1st is 2,314. There were 13 cooling degree days today. This brings the monthly total to 296. The yearly total since January 1st is 687. Sunset tonight is at 8:48 p.m. Sunrise tomorrow is at 6:24 a.m. Here is the hazardous weather outlook. This hazardous weather outlook is for North and Central Georgia. For today and tonight, scattered afternoon thunderstorms are expected this afternoon and evening, with the highest chances to the south of I-85. Any storms that form will be capable of producing gusty winds, frequent lightning, and heavy rainfall. And now the extended outlook for the period Saturday through Thursday. Scattered thunderstorms are expected across portions of North Georgia on Saturday and Sunday and in Central Georgia on Monday and Tuesday. Isolated storms on Saturday afternoon and evening could become strong to marginally severe, capable of producing strong wind gusts. Much warmer temperatures are expected over the weekend into next week, with heat index values in the upper 90s to low 100s each day. Spotter information statement, spotter activation will not be needed through tonight. Here is the official forecast from your National Weather Service for the Athens listening area. Tonight, mostly clear. Lows in the lower 70s. Light southwest winds. Saturday, mostly sunny. A slight chance of showers and thunderstorms in the afternoon. Highs in the lower 90s. West winds 5 to 15 miles an hour. Chance of rain 20%. Saturday night, mostly clear. Lows in the mid-70s. Light west winds. Sunday, mostly sunny. A slight chance of showers and thunderstorms in the afternoon. Highs in the lower 90s. West winds 10 to 15 miles an hour. Chance of rain 20%. Sunday night, mostly clear. Lows in the mid-70s. Light northwest winds. And now the extended forecast. Monday and Monday night, mostly clear. A slight chance of showers and thunderstorms. Highs in the mid-90s. Lows in the mid-70s. Tuesday through Thursday night, mostly clear. Highs in the mid-90s. Lows in the mid-70s. Friday and Friday night, mostly clear. A slight chance of showers and thunderstorms. Highs in the upper 90s. Lows in the mid-70s. For more detailed weather, water, and climate information, please visit our website at weather.gov/Atlanta. The current time is 6:24 p.m. Eastern Daylight Time. Here are the 6 p.m. weather observations from around the area. At Athens, it was mostly sunny, the temperature was 90 degrees, dew point 69 degrees, relative humidity 50%, wind calm, pressure was 30.07 inches and falling. At Gainesville, at Winder, it was mostly sunny, the temperature was 86. At Greensboro, it was partly cloudy and 88, wind west at 10. At Jefferson, it was mostly sunny and 86, wind west at 5. At Monroe, it was mostly sunny. At Albertton, it was sunny and 87, wind southwest at 6. At Canyon, it was sunny and 87, wind southwest at 6. At Clemson, it was sunny and 85, wind variable at 3. Elsewhere across Georgia, at Atlanta it was mostly sunny and 89, wind west at 8. At Cartersville, it was mostly sunny and 88, wind variable at 5. At Lawrenceville, it was sunny and 88, wind calm. At Macon, with light rain it was 83, wind calm. At Rome, the temperature was 88, wind southwest at 3. At Augusta, it was cloudy and 85, wind northwest at 7. At Savannah,

With thunder, it was 85, wind southwest at 20. Elsewhere across the region, at Chattanooga, it was partly sunny and 89, wind south at 9. At Asheville, it was mostly sunny and 83, wind south at 9. At Greenville-Spartanburg, it was mostly sunny and 88, wind southwest at 10. Here is the hazardous weather outlook. This hazardous weather outlook is for north and central Georgia. For today and tonight, scattered afternoon thunderstorms are expected this afternoon and evening, with the highest chances to the south of I-85. Any storms that form will be capable of producing gusty winds, frequent lightning, and heavy rainfall. And now the extended outlook for the period Saturday through Thursday. Scattered thunderstorms are expected across portions of North Georgia on Saturday and Sunday and in Central Georgia on Monday and Tuesday. Isolated storms on Saturday afternoon and evening could become strong to marginally severe, capable of producing strong wind gusts. Much warmer temperatures are expected over the weekend into next week, with heat index values in the upper 90s to low 100s each day. Spotter information statement, spotter activation will not be needed through tonight. Here is the official forecast from your National Weather Service for the Athens listening area. Tonight, mostly clear. Lows in the lower 70s. Light southwest winds. Saturday, mostly sunny. A slight chance of showers and thunderstorms in the afternoon. Highs in the lower 90s. West winds 5 to 15 miles an hour. Chance of rain 20%. Saturday night, mostly clear. Lows in the mid-70s. Light west winds. Sunday, mostly sunny. A slight chance of showers and thunderstorms in the afternoon. Highs in the lower 90s. West winds 10 to 15 miles an hour. Chance of rain 20%. Sunday night, mostly clear. Lows in the mid-70s. Light northwest winds. And now the extended forecast. Monday and Monday night, mostly clear. A slight chance of showers and thunderstorms. Highs in the mid-90s. Lows in the mid-70s. Tuesday through Thursday night, mostly clear. Highs in the mid-90s. Lows in the mid-70s. Friday and Friday night, mostly clear. A slight chance of showers and thunderstorms. Highs in the upper 90s. Lows in the mid-70s. For more detailed weather, water, and climate information, please visit our website at weather.gov/Atlanta. The current time is 6:29 p.m. Eastern Daylight Time. Here are the 6 p.m. weather observations from around the area. At Athens, it was mostly sunny. The temperature was 90 degrees, dew point 69 degrees, relative humidity 50%, wind calm, pressure was 30.07 inches and falling. At Gainesville. At Winder, it was mostly sunny. The temperature was 86. At Greensboro, it was partly cloudy and 88, wind west at 10. At Jefferson, it was mostly sunny and 86, wind west at 5. At Monroe, it was mostly sunny. At Albertton, it was sunny and 87, wind southwest at 6. At Canyon, it was sunny and 87, wind southwest at 6. At Clemson, it was sunny and 85, wind variable at 3. Elsewhere across Georgia, at Atlanta it was mostly sunny and 89, wind west at 8. At Cartersville, it was mostly sunny and 88, wind variable at 5. At Lawrenceville, it was sunny and 88, wind calm. At Macon, with light rain, it was 83, wind calm. At Rome, the temperature was 88, wind southwest at 3. At Augusta, it was cloudy and 85, wind northwest at 7. At Savannah, with thunder, it was 85, wind southwest at 20. Elsewhere across the region, at Chattanooga, it was partly sunny and 89, wind south at 9. At Asheville, it was mostly sunny and 83, wind south at 9.

Greenville, Spartanburg. It was mostly sunny and 88. Wind southwest at 10. The Athens climate summary for this evening, as of 4 p.m., June 26, 2026. Today's high temperature of 89 degrees occurred at 2:38 p.m. This high was 2 degrees below the normal high of 91. The record high is 102 degrees, which was set in 1914. Today's low temperature of 67 degrees occurred at 5:43 a.m. This low was 2 degrees below the normal low of 69. The record low is 57 degrees, which was set in 1974. No precipitation fell today, which leaves the monthly total at 3.69 inches. This is 0.52 inches below the normal amount of 4.21 inches for June. The total precipitation for the year still stands at 22.51 inches, which is 1.59 inches below normal. There were no heating degree days today. This leaves the monthly total at zero. The yearly total since July 1st is 2,314. There were 13 cooling degree days today. This brings the monthly total to 296. The yearly total since January 1st is 687. Sunset tonight is at 8:48 p.m. Sunrise tomorrow is at 6:24 a.m. Here is the hazardous weather outlook. This hazardous weather outlook is for North and Central Georgia. For today and tonight, scattered afternoon thunderstorms are expected this afternoon and evening, with the highest chances to the south of I-85. Any storms that form will be capable of producing gusty winds, frequent lightning, and heavy rainfall. And best chances to the south of I-85. Any storms that form will be capable of producing gusty winds, frequent lightning, and heavy rainfall. And now the extended outlook for the period Saturday through Thursday. Scattered thunderstorms are expected across portions of North Georgia on Saturday and Sunday and in Central Georgia on Monday and Tuesday. Isolated storms on Saturday afternoon and evening could become strong to marginally severe, capable of producing strong wind gusts. Much warmer temperatures are expected over the weekend into next week, with heat index values in the upper 90s to low 100s each day. Spotter information statement, spotter activation will not be needed through tonight. Here is the official forecast from your National Weather Service for the Athens listening area. Tonight, mostly clear. Lows in the lower 70s. Light southwest winds. Saturday, mostly sunny. A slight chance of showers and thunderstorms in the afternoon. Highs in the lower 90s. West winds 5 to 15 miles an hour. Chance of rain 20%. Saturday night, mostly clear. Lows in the mid-70s. Light west winds. Sunday, mostly sunny. A slight chance of showers and thunderstorms in the afternoon. Highs in the lower 90s. West winds 10 to 15 miles an hour. Chance of rain 20%. Sunday night, mostly clear. Lows in the mid-70s. Light northwest winds. And now the extended forecast. Monday and Monday night, mostly clear. A slight chance of showers and thunderstorms. Highs in the mid-90s. Lows in the mid-70s. Tuesday through Thursday night, mostly clear. Highs in the mid-90s. Lows in the mid-70s. Friday and Friday night, mostly clear. A slight chance of showers and thunderstorms. Highs in the upper 90s. Lows in the mid-70s. For more detailed weather, water, and climate information, please visit our website at weather.gov/Atlanta. The current time is 6:35 p.m. Eastern Daylight Time. Here are the 6 p.m. weather observations from around the area. At Athens, it was mostly sunny, the temperature was 90 degrees, dew point 69 degrees, relative humidity 50%, wind calm, pressure was 30.07 inches and falling. At Gainesville, at Winder, it was mostly sunny, the temperature was 86. At Greensboro,

It's partly cloudy and 88, wind west at 10. At Jefferson, it was mostly sunny and 86, wind west at 5. At Monroe, it was mostly sunny. At Albertton, it was sunny and 87, wind southwest at 6. At Canyon, it was sunny and 87, wind southwest at 6. At Clemson, it was sunny and 85, wind variable at 3. Elsewhere across Georgia, at Atlanta it was mostly sunny and 89, wind west at 8. At Cartersville, it was mostly sunny and 88, wind variable at 5. At Lawrenceville, it was sunny and 88, wind calm. At Macon, with light rain, was 83, wind calm. At Rome, the temperature was 88, wind southwest at 3. At Augusta, it was cloudy and 85, wind northwest at 7. At Savannah, with thunder, it was 85, wind southwest at 20. Elsewhere across the region, at Chattanooga, it was partly sunny and 89, wind south at 9. At Asheville, it was mostly sunny and 83, wind south at 9. At Greenville-Spartanburg, it was mostly sunny and 88, wind southwest at 10. Here is the hazardous weather outlook. This hazardous weather outlook is for North and Central Georgia. For today and tonight, scattered afternoon thunderstorms are expected this afternoon and evening, with the highest chances to the south of I-85. Any storms that form will be capable of producing gusty winds, frequent lightning, and heavy rainfall. And now the extended outlook for the period Saturday through Thursday. Scattered thunderstorms are expected across portions of North Georgia on Saturday and Sunday and in Central Georgia on Monday and Tuesday. Isolated storms on Saturday afternoon and evening could become strong to marginally severe, capable of producing strong wind gusts. Much warmer temperatures are expected over the weekend into next week, with heat index values in the upper 90s to low 100s each day. Spotter information statement, spotter activation will not be needed through tonight. Here is the official forecast from your National Weather Service for the Athens listening area. Tonight, mostly clear. Lows in the lower 70s. Light southwest winds. Saturday, mostly sunny. A slight chance of showers and thunderstorms in the afternoon. Highs in the lower 90s. West winds 5 to 15 miles an hour. Chance of rain 20%. Saturday night, mostly clear. Lows in the mid-70s. Light west winds. Sunday, mostly sunny. A slight chance of showers and thunderstorms in the afternoon. Highs in the lower 90s. West winds 10 to 15 miles an hour. Chance of rain 20%. Sunday night, mostly clear. Lows in the mid-70s. Light northwest winds. And now the extended forecast. Monday and Monday night, mostly clear. A slight chance of showers and thunderstorms. Highs in the mid-90s. Lows in the mid-70s. Tuesday through Thursday night, mostly clear. Highs in the mid-90s. Lows in the mid-70s. Friday and Friday night, mostly clear. A slight chance of showers and thunderstorms. Highs in the upper 90s. Lows in the mid-70s. For more detailed weather, water, and climate information, please visit our website at weather.gov/Atlanta. The Athens Climate Summary for this evening, as of 4 p.m., June 26, 2026. Today's high temperature of 89 degrees occurred at 2:38 p.m. This high was 2 degrees below the normal high of 91. The record high is 102 degrees, which was set in 1914. Today's low temperature of 67 degrees occurred at 5:43 a.m. This low was 2 degrees below the normal low of 69. The record low is 57 degrees, which was set in 1974. No precipitation fell today, which leaves the monthly total at 3.69 inches. This is 0.52 inches below the normal amount of 4.21 inches for June.
The total precipitation for the year still stands at 22.51 inches, which is 1.59 inches below normal. There were no heating degree days today. This leaves the monthly total at zero. The yearly total since July 1st is 2,314. There were 13 cooling degree days today. This brings the monthly total to 296. The yearly total since January 1st is 687. Sunset tonight is at 8:48 p.m. Sunrise tomorrow is at 6:24 a.m. You're listening to NOAA Weather Radio Station, WXK 56, originating from the National Weather Service office in Peachtree City, and transmitting from Athens on a frequency of 162.4 MHz. 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The current time is 6:42 p.m. Eastern Daylight Time. Here are the 6 p.m. weather observations from around the area. At Athens, it was mostly sunny. The temperature was 90 degrees, dew point 69 degrees, relative humidity 50%, wind calm, pressure was 30.07 inches and falling. At Gainesville, at Winder, it was mostly sunny. The temperature was 86. At Greensboro, it was partly cloudy and 88, wind west at 10. At Jefferson, it was mostly sunny and 86, wind west at 5. At Monroe, it was mostly sunny. At Albertton, it was sunny and 87, wind southwest at 6. At Canyon, it was sunny and 87, wind southwest at 6. At Clemson, it was sunny and 85, wind variable at 3. Elsewhere across Georgia, at Atlanta it was mostly sunny and 89, wind west at 8. At Cartersville, it was mostly sunny and 88, wind variable at 5. At Lawrenceville, it was sunny and 88, wind calm. At Macon, with light rain, was 83, wind calm. At Rome, the temperature was 88, wind southwest at 3. At Augusta, it was cloudy and 85, wind northwest at 7. At Savannah, with thunder, it was 85, wind southwest at 20. Elsewhere across the region, at Chattanooga, it was partly sunny and 89, wind south at 9. At Asheville, it was mostly sunny and 83, wind south at 9. At Greenville-Spartanburg, it was mostly sunny and 88, wind southwest at 10. Here is the hazardous weather outlook. This hazardous weather outlook is for North and Central Georgia. For today and tonight, scattered afternoon thunderstorms are expected this afternoon and evening, with the highest chances to the south of I-85. Any storms that form will be capable of producing gusty winds, frequent lightning, and heavy rainfall. And now the extended outlook for the period Saturday through Thursday. Scattered thunderstorms are expected across portions of North Georgia on Saturday and Sunday and in Central Georgia on Monday and Tuesday. Isolated storms on Saturday afternoon and evening could become strong to marginally severe, capable of producing strong wind gusts. Much warmer temperatures are expected over the weekend into next week, with heat index values in the upper 90s to low 100s each day. Spotter information statement, spotter activation will not be needed through tonight. Here is the official forecast from your National Weather Service for the Athens listening area. Tonight, mostly clear. Lows in the lower 70s. Light southwest winds. Saturday, mostly sunny. A slight chance of showers and thunderstorms in the afternoon. Highs in the lower 90s. West winds 5 to 15 miles an hour. Chance of rain 20%. Saturday night,
mostly clear.

lows in the mid-70s. Light west winds. Sunday, mostly sunny. A slight chance of showers and thunderstorms in the afternoon. Highs in the lower 90s. West winds 10 to 15 miles an hour. Chance of rain 20%. Sunday night, mostly clear. Lows in the mid-70s. Light northwest winds. And now the extended forecast. Monday and Monday night, mostly clear. A slight chance of showers and thunderstorms. Highs in the mid-90s. Lows in the mid-70s. Tuesday through Thursday night, mostly clear. Highs in the mid-90s. Lows in the mid-70s. Friday and Friday night, mostly clear. A slight chance of showers and thunderstorms. Highs in the upper 90s. Lows in the mid-70s. For more detailed weather, water, and climate information, please visit our website at weather.gov/Atlanta. The current time is 6:47 p.m. Eastern Daylight Time. Here are the 6 p.m. weather observations from around the area. At Athens, it was mostly sunny, the temperature was 90 degrees, dew point 69 degrees, relative humidity 50%, wind calm, pressure was 30.07 inches and falling. At Gainesville. At Winder, it was mostly sunny, the temperature was 86. At Greensboro, it was partly cloudy and 88, wind west at 10. At Jefferson, it was mostly sunny and 86, wind west at 5. At Monroe, it was mostly sunny. At Albertton, it was sunny and 87, wind southwest at 6. At Canyon, it was sunny and 87, wind southwest at 6. At Clemson, it was sunny and 85, wind variable at 3. Elsewhere across Georgia, at Atlanta it was mostly sunny and 89, wind west at 8. At Cartersville, it was mostly sunny and 88, wind variable at 5. At Lawrenceville, it was sunny and 88, wind calm. At Macon, with light rain it was 83, wind calm. At Rome, the temperature was 88, wind southwest at 3. At Augusta, it was cloudy and 85, wind northwest at 7. At Savannah, with thunder, it was 85, wind southwest at 20. Elsewhere across the region, at Chattanooga, it was partly sunny and 89, wind south at 9. At Asheville, it was mostly sunny and 83, wind south at 9. At Greenville-Spartanburg, it was mostly sunny and 88, wind southwest at 10. Here is the hazardous weather outlook. This hazardous weather outlook is for North and Central Georgia. For today and tonight, scattered afternoon thunderstorms are expected this afternoon and evening, with the highest chances to the south of I-85. Any storms that form will be capable of producing gusty winds, frequent lightning, and heavy rainfall. And now the extended outlook for the period Saturday through Thursday. Scattered thunderstorms are expected across portions of North Georgia on Saturday and Sunday and in Central Georgia on Monday and Tuesday. Isolated storms on Saturday afternoon and evening could become strong to marginally severe, capable of producing strong wind gusts. Much warmer temperatures are expected over the weekend into next week, with heat index values in the upper 90s to low 100s each day. Spotter information statement, spotter activation will not be needed through tonight. The Athens climate summary for this evening, as of 4 p.m., June 26, 2026. Today's high temperature of 89 degrees occurred at 2:38 p.m. This high was 2 degrees below the normal high of 91. The record high is 102 degrees, which was set in 1914. Today's low temperature of 67 degrees occurred at 5:43 a.m. This low was 2 degrees below the normal low of 69. The record low is 57 degrees, which was set in 1974. No precipitation fell today, which leaves the monthly total at 3.69 inches. This is 0.52 inches below the normal amount of 4.21 inches for June.

The total precipitation for the year still stands at 22.51 inches, which is 1.59 inches below normal. There were no heating degree days today. This leaves the monthly total at zero. The yearly total since July 1st is 2,314. There were 13 cooling degree days today. This brings the monthly total to 296. The yearly total since January 1st is 687. Sunset tonight is at 8:48 p.m. Sunrise tomorrow is at 6:24 a.m. Here is the official forecast from your National Weather Service for the Athens listening area. Tonight, mostly clear. Lows in the lower 70s. Light southwest winds. Saturday, mostly sunny. A slight chance of showers and thunderstorms in the afternoon. Highs in the lower 90s. West winds 5 to 15 miles an hour. Chance of rain 20%. Saturday night, mostly clear. Lows in the mid-70s. Light west winds. Sunday, mostly sunny. A slight chance of showers and thunderstorms in the afternoon. Highs in the lower 90s. West winds 10 to 15 miles an hour. Chance of rain 20%. Sunday night, mostly clear. Lows in the mid-70s. Light northwest winds. And now the extended forecast. Monday and Monday night, mostly clear. A slight chance of showers and thunderstorms. Highs in the mid-90s. Lows in the mid-70s. Tuesday through Thursday night, mostly clear. Highs in the mid-90s. Lows in the mid-70s. Friday and Friday night, mostly clear. A slight chance of showers and thunderstorms. Highs in the upper 90s. Lows in the mid-70s. For more detailed weather, water, and climate information, please visit our website at weather.gov/Atlanta. The current time is 6:53 p.m. Eastern Daylight Time. Here are the 6 p.m. weather observations from around the area. At Athens, it was mostly sunny. The temperature was 90 degrees, dew point 69 degrees, relative humidity 50%, wind calm, pressure was 30.07 inches and falling. At Gainesville. At Winder, it was mostly sunny. The temperature was 86. At Greensboro, it was partly cloudy and 88, wind west at 10. At Jefferson, it was mostly sunny and 86, wind west at 5. At Monroe, it was mostly sunny. At Albertton, it was sunny and 87, wind southwest at 6. At Canyon, it was sunny and 87, wind southwest at 6. At Clemson, it was sunny and 85, wind variable at 3. Elsewhere across Georgia, at Atlanta it was mostly sunny and 89, wind west at 8. At Cartersville, it was mostly sunny and 88, wind variable at 5. At Lawrenceville, it was sunny and 88, wind calm. At Macon, with light rain it was 83, wind calm. At Rome, the temperature was 88, wind southwest at 3. At Augusta, it was cloudy and 85, wind northwest at 7. At Savannah, with thunder, it was 85, wind southwest at 20. Elsewhere across the region, at Chattanooga, it was partly sunny and 89, wind south at 9. At Asheville, it was mostly sunny and 83, wind south at 9. At Greenville-Spartanburg, it was mostly sunny and 88, wind southwest at 10. Here is the hazardous weather outlook. This hazardous weather outlook is for North and Central Georgia. For today and tonight, scattered afternoon thunderstorms are expected this afternoon and evening, with the highest chances to the south of I-85. Any storms that form will be capable of producing gusty winds, frequent lightning, and heavy rainfall. And now the extended outlook for the period Saturday through Thursday. Scattered thunderstorms are expected across portions of North Georgia on Saturday and Sunday and in Central Georgia on Monday and Tuesday.
Isolated storms on Saturday afternoon and evening could become strong to marginally severe, capable of producing strong wind gusts. Much warmer temperatures are expected over the weekend into next week, with heat index values in the upper 90s to low 100s each day. Spotter information statement. Spotter activation will not be needed through tonight. Here is the official forecast from your National Weather Service for the Athens listening area. Tonight, mostly clear. Lows in the lower 70s. Light southwest winds. Saturday, mostly sunny. A slight chance of showers and thunderstorms in the afternoon. Highs in the lower 90s. West winds 5 to 15 miles an hour. Chance of rain 20%. Saturday night, mostly clear. Lows in the mid-70s. Light west winds. Sunday, mostly sunny. A slight chance of showers and thunderstorms in the afternoon. Highs in the lower 90s. West winds 10 to 15 miles an hour. Chance of rain 20%. Sunday night, mostly clear. Lows in the mid-70s. Light northwest winds. And now the extended forecast. Monday and Monday night, mostly clear. A slight chance of showers and thunderstorms. Highs in the mid-90s. Lows in the mid-70s. Tuesday through Thursday night, mostly clear. Highs in the mid-90s. Lows in the mid-70s. Friday and Friday night, mostly clear. A slight chance of showers and thunderstorms. Highs in the upper 90s. Lows in the mid-70s. For more detailed weather, water, and climate information, please visit our website at weather.gov/Atlanta. The current time is 6:58 p.m. Eastern Daylight Time. Here are the 6 p.m. weather observations from around the area. At Athens, it was mostly sunny. The temperature was 90 degrees, dew point 69 degrees, relative humidity 50%, wind calm, pressure was 30.07 inches and falling. At Gainesville. At Winder, it was mostly sunny. The temperature was 86. At Greensboro, it was partly cloudy and 88, wind west at 10. At Jefferson, it was mostly sunny and 86, wind west at 5. At Monroe, it was mostly sunny. At Albertton, it was sunny and 87, wind southwest at 6. At Canyon, it was sunny and 87, wind southwest at 6. At Clemson, it was sunny and 85, wind variable at 3. Elsewhere across Georgia, at Atlanta it was mostly sunny and 89, wind west at 8. At Cartersville, it was mostly sunny and 88, wind variable at 5. At Lawrenceville, it was sunny and 88, wind calm. At Macon, with light rain, was 83, wind calm. At Rome, the temperature was 88, wind southwest at 3. At Augusta, it was cloudy and 85, wind northwest at 7. At Savannah, with thunder, it was 85, wind southwest at 20. Elsewhere across the region, at Chattanooga, it was partly sunny and 89, wind south at 9. At Asheville, it was mostly sunny and 83, wind south at 9. At Greenville-Spartanburg, it was mostly sunny and 88, wind southwest at 10. The Athens climate summary for this evening, as of 4 p.m., June 26, 2026. Today's high temperature of 89 degrees occurred at 2:38 p.m. This high was 2 degrees below the normal high of 91. The record high is 102 degrees, which was set in 1914. Today's low temperature of 67 degrees occurred at 5:43 a.m. This low was 2 degrees below the normal low of 69. The record low is 57 degrees, which was set in 1974. No precipitation fell today, which leaves the monthly total at 3.69 inches. This is 0.52 inches below the normal amount of 4.21 inches for June.
The total precipitation for the year still stands at 22.51 inches, which is 1.59 inches below normal.

April. There were no heating degree days today. This leaves the monthly total at zero. The yearly total since July 1st is 2,314. There were 13 cooling degree days today. This brings the monthly total to 296. The yearly total since January 1st is 687. Sunset tonight is at 8:48 p.m. Sunrise tomorrow is at 6:24 a.m. Here is the hazardous weather outlook. This hazardous weather outlook is for North and Central Georgia. For today and tonight, scattered afternoon thunderstorms are expected this afternoon and evening, with the highest chances to the south of I-85. Any storms that form will be capable of producing gusty winds, frequent lightning, and heavy rainfall. And now the extended outlook for the period Saturday through Thursday. Scattered thunderstorms are expected across portions of North Georgia on Saturday and Sunday and in Central Georgia on Monday and Tuesday. Isolated storms on Saturday afternoon and evening could become strong to marginally severe, capable of producing strong wind gusts. Much warmer temperatures are expected over the weekend into next week, with heat index values in the upper 90s to low 100s each day. Spotter information statement, spotter activation will not be needed through tonight. Here is the official forecast from your National Weather Service for the Athens listening area. Tonight, mostly clear. Lows in the lower 70s. Light southwest winds. Saturday, mostly sunny. A slight chance of showers and thunderstorms in the afternoon. Highs in the lower 90s. West winds 5 to 15 miles an hour. Chance of rain 20%. Saturday night, mostly clear. Lows in the mid-70s. Light west winds. Sunday, mostly sunny. A slight chance of showers and thunderstorms in the afternoon. Highs in the lower 90s. West winds 10 to 15 miles an hour. Chance of rain 20%. Sunday night, mostly clear. Lows in the mid-70s. Light northwest winds. And now the extended forecast. Monday and Monday night, mostly clear. A slight chance of showers and thunderstorms. Highs in the mid-90s. Lows in the mid-70s. Tuesday through Thursday night, mostly clear. Highs in the mid-90s. Lows in the mid-70s. Friday and Friday night, mostly clear. A slight chance of showers and thunderstorms. Highs in the upper 90s. Lows in the mid-70s. For more detailed weather, water, and climate information, please visit our website at weather.gov/Atlanta. The current time is 7:04 p.m. Eastern Daylight Time. Here are the 7 p.m. weather observations from around the area. At Athens, it was mostly sunny. The temperature was 88 degrees, dew point 69 degrees, relative humidity 53%, wind west at 3 miles an hour, pressure was 30.07 inches and steady. At Gainesville, at Jefferson, it was sunny and 86, wind west at 3. At Monroe, it was sunny. At Albertton, it was sunny and 86, wind south at 6. At Canyon, it was sunny and 86, wind west at 6. At Clemson, it was sunny and 85, wind southwest at 5. Elsewhere across Georgia, at Atlanta it was mostly sunny and 89, wind west at 9. At Lawrenceville, it was mostly sunny and 87, wind variable at 3. At Macon, it was mostly sunny and 88, wind northwest at 3. At Rome, the temperature was 88, wind southwest at 8. At Augusta, it was partly sunny and 86, wind east at 9. At Savannah, with thunder, it was 81, wind south at 6. Elsewhere across the region, at Chattanooga, it was partly sunny and 89, wind south at 10. At Asheville, it was mostly sunny and 81, wind south at 8. At Greenville-Spartanburg, it was mostly sunny and 88, wind southwest at 12.
Here is the hazardous weather outlook. This hazardous weather outlook is for North and Central Georgia. For today and tonight, scattered afternoon thunderstorms are expected this afternoon and evening, with the highest chances to the south of I-85. Any storms that form will be capable of producing gusty winds, frequent lightning, and heavy rainfall. And now the extended outlook for the period Saturday through Thursday. Scattered thunderstorms are expected across portions of North Georgia on Saturday and Sunday and in Central Georgia on Monday and Tuesday. Isolated storms on Saturday afternoon and evening could become strong to marginally severe, capable of producing strong wind gusts. Much warmer temperatures are expected over the weekend into next week, with heat index values in the upper 90s to low 100s each day. Spotter information statement. Spotter activation will not be needed through tonight. Here is the official forecast from your National Weather Service for the Athens listening area. Tonight, mostly clear. Lows in the lower 70s. Light southwest winds. Saturday, mostly sunny. A slight chance of showers and thunderstorms in the afternoon. Highs in the lower 90s. West winds 5 to 15 miles an hour. Chance of rain 20%. Saturday night, mostly clear. Lows in the mid-70s. Light west winds. Sunday, mostly sunny. A slight chance of showers and thunderstorms in the afternoon. Highs in the lower 90s. West winds 10 to 15 miles an hour. Chance of rain 20%. Sunday night, mostly clear. Lows in the mid-70s. Light northwest winds. And now the extended forecast. Monday and Monday night, mostly clear. A slight chance of showers and thunderstorms. Highs in the mid-90s. Lows in the mid-70s. Tuesday through Thursday night, mostly clear. Highs in the mid-90s. Lows in the mid-70s. Friday and Friday night, mostly clear. A slight chance of showers and thunderstorms. Highs in the upper 90s. Lows in the mid-70s. For more detailed weather, water, and climate information, please visit our website at weather.gov/Atlanta. The current time is 7:08 p.m. Eastern Daylight Time. Here are the 7 p.m. weather observations from around the area. At Athens, it was mostly sunny. The temperature was 88 degrees, dew point 69 degrees, relative humidity 53%, wind west at 3 miles an hour, pressure was 30.07 inches and steady. At Gainesville, at Jefferson, it was sunny and 86, wind west at 3. At Monroe, it was sunny. At Albertton, it was sunny and 86, wind south at 6. At Canyon, it was sunny and 86, wind west at 6. At Clemson, it was sunny and 85, wind southwest at 5. Elsewhere across Georgia, at Atlanta it was mostly sunny and 89, wind west at 9. At Lawrenceville, it was mostly sunny and 87, wind variable at 3. At Macon, it was mostly sunny and 88, wind northwest at 3. At Rome, the temperature was 88, wind southwest at 8. At Augusta, it was partly sunny and 86, wind east at 9. At Savannah, with thunder, it was 81, wind south at 6. Elsewhere across the region, at Chattanooga, it was partly sunny and 89, wind south at 10. At Asheville, it was mostly sunny and 81, wind south at 8. At Greenville-Spartanburg, it was mostly sunny and 88, wind southwest at 12. The Athens climate summary for this evening, as of 4 p.m., June 26, 2026. Today's high temperature of 89 degrees occurred at 2:38 p.m. This high was 2 degrees below the normal high of 91. The record high is 102 degrees, which was set in 1914. Today's low temperature of 67 degrees occurred at 5:43 a.m. This low was 2 degrees below the normal low of 69.
The record low is 57 degrees, which was set in 19... 19-

74. No precipitation fell today, which leaves the monthly total at 3.69 inches. This is 0.52 inches below the normal amount of 4.21 inches for June. The total precipitation for the year still stands at 22.51 inches, which is 1.59 inches below normal. There were no heating degree days today. This leaves the monthly total at zero. The yearly total since July 1st is 2,314. There were 13 cooling degree days today. This brings the monthly total to 296. The yearly total since January 1st is 687. Sunset tonight is at 8:48 p.m. Sunrise tomorrow is at 6:24 a.m. Here is the official forecast from your National Weather Service for the Athens listening area. Tonight, mostly clear. Lows in the lower 70s. Light southwest winds. Saturday, mostly sunny. A slight chance of showers and thunderstorms in the afternoon. Highs in the lower 90s. West winds 5 to 15 miles an hour. Chance of rain 20%. Saturday night, mostly clear. Lows in the mid-70s. Light west winds. Sunday, mostly sunny. A slight chance of showers and thunderstorms in the afternoon. Highs in the lower 90s. West winds 10 to 15 miles an hour. Chance of rain 20%. Sunday night, mostly clear. Lows in the mid-70s. Light northwest winds. And now the extended forecast. Monday and Monday night, mostly clear. A slight chance of showers and thunderstorms. Highs in the mid-90s. Lows in the mid-70s. Tuesday through Thursday night, mostly clear. Highs in the mid-90s. Lows in the mid-70s. Friday and Friday night, mostly clear. A slight chance of showers and thunderstorms. Highs in the upper 90s. Lows in the mid-70s. For more detailed weather, water, and climate information, please visit our website at weather.gov/Atlanta. The current time is 7:13 p.m. Eastern Daylight Time. Here are the 7 p.m. weather observations from around the area. At Athens, it was mostly sunny. The temperature was 88 degrees, dew point 69 degrees, relative humidity 53%, wind west at 3 miles an hour, pressure was 30.07 inches and steady. At Gainesville, at Jefferson, it was sunny and 86, wind west at 3. At Monroe, it was sunny. At Albertton, it was sunny and 86, wind south at 6. At Canyon, it was sunny and 86, wind west at 6. At Clemson, it was mostly sunny and 85, wind southwest at 5. Elsewhere across Georgia, at Atlanta it was mostly sunny and 89, wind west at 9. At Lawrenceville, it was mostly sunny and 87, wind variable at 3. At Macon, it was mostly sunny and 88, wind northwest at 3. At Rome, the temperature was 88, wind southwest at 8. At Augusta, it was partly sunny and 86, wind east at 9. At Savannah, with thunder, it was 81, wind south at 6. Elsewhere across the region, at Chattanooga, it was partly sunny and 89, wind south at 10. At Asheville, it was mostly sunny and 81, wind south at 8. At Greenville-Spartanburg, it was mostly sunny and 88, wind southwest at 12. Here is the hazardous weather outlook. This hazardous weather outlook is for North and Central Georgia. For today and tonight, scattered afternoon thunderstorms are expected this afternoon and evening, with the highest chances to the south of I-85. Any storms that form will be capable of producing gusty winds, frequent lightning, and heavy rainfall. And now the extended outlook for the period Saturday through Thursday. Scattered thunderstorms are expected across portions of North Georgia on Saturday and Sunday and in Central Georgia on Monday and Tuesday. Isolated storms on Saturday afternoon

could become strong to marginally severe, capable of producing strong wind gusts. Much warmer temperatures are expected over the weekend into next week, with heat index values in the upper 90s to low 100s each day. Spotter information statement. Spotter activation will not be needed through tonight. Here is the official forecast from your National Weather Service for the Athens listening area. Tonight, mostly clear. Lows in the lower 70s. Light southwest winds. Saturday, mostly sunny. A slight chance of showers and thunderstorms in the afternoon. Highs in the lower 90s. West winds 5 to 15 miles an hour. Chance of rain 20%. Saturday night, mostly clear. Lows in the mid-70s. Light west winds. Sunday, mostly sunny. A slight chance of showers and thunderstorms in the afternoon. Highs in the lower 90s. West winds 10 to 15 miles an hour. Chance of rain 20%. Sunday night, mostly clear. Lows in the mid-70s. Light northwest winds. And now the extended forecast. Monday and Monday night, mostly clear. A slight chance of showers and thunderstorms. Highs in the mid-90s. Lows in the mid-70s. Tuesday through Thursday night, mostly clear. Highs in the mid-90s. Lows in the mid-70s. Friday and Friday night, mostly clear. A slight chance of showers and thunderstorms. Highs in the upper 90s. Lows in the mid-70s. For more detailed weather, water, and climate information, please visit our website at weather.gov/Atlanta. The current time is 7:18 p.m. Eastern Daylight Time. Here are the 7 p.m. weather observations from around the area. At Athens, it was mostly sunny. The temperature was 88 degrees, dew point 69 degrees, relative humidity 53%, wind west at 3 miles an hour, pressure was 30.07 inches and steady. At Gainesville, at Jefferson, it was sunny and 86, wind west at 3. At Monroe, it was sunny. At Albertton, it was sunny and 86, wind south at 6. At Canyon, it was sunny and 86, wind west at 6. At Clemson, it was mostly sunny and 85, wind southwest at 5. Elsewhere across Georgia, at Atlanta it was mostly sunny and 89, wind west at 9. At Lawrenceville, it was mostly sunny and 87, wind variable at 3. At Macon, it was mostly sunny and 88, wind northwest at 3. At Rome, the temperature was 88, wind southwest at 8. At Augusta, it was partly sunny and 86, wind east at 9. At Savannah, with thunder, it was 81, wind south at 6. Elsewhere across the region, at Chattanooga, it was partly sunny and 89, wind south at 10. At Asheville, it was mostly sunny and 81, wind south at 8. At Greenville-Spartanburg, it was mostly sunny and 88, wind southwest at 12. Here is the hazardous weather outlook. This hazardous weather outlook is for north and central Georgia. For today and tonight, scattered afternoon thunderstorms are expected this afternoon and evening, with the highest chances to the south of I-85. Any storms that form will be capable of producing gusty winds, frequent lightning, and heavy rainfall. And now the extended outlook for the period Saturday through Thursday. Scattered thunderstorms are expected across portions of North Georgia on Saturday and Sunday and in Central Georgia on Monday and Tuesday. Isolated storms on Saturday afternoon and evening could become strong to marginally severe, capable of producing strong wind gusts. Much warmer temperatures are expected over the weekend into next week, with heat index values in the upper 90s to low 100s each day. Spotter information statement. Spotter activation will not be needed through tonight. The Athens climate summary for this evening, as of 4 p.m., June 26, 2026. Today's high temperature of 89 degrees occurred at 2:38 p.m.

This leaves the monthly total at zero. The yearly total since July 1st is 2,314. There were 13 cooling degree days today. This brings the monthly total to 296. The yearly total since January 1st is 687. Sunset tonight is at 8:48 p.m. Sunrise tomorrow is at 6:24 a.m. Here is the official forecast from your National Weather Service for the Athens listening area. Tonight, mostly clear. Lows in the lower 70s. Light southwest winds. Saturday, mostly sunny. A slight chance of showers and thunderstorms in the afternoon. Highs in the lower 90s. West winds 5 to 15 miles an hour. Chance of rain 20%. Saturday night, mostly clear. Lows in the mid-70s. Light west winds. Sunday, mostly sunny. A slight chance of showers and thunderstorms in the afternoon. Highs in the lower 90s. West winds 10 to 15 miles an hour. Chance of rain 20%. Sunday night, mostly clear. Lows in the mid-70s. Light northwest winds. And now the extended forecast. Monday and Monday night, mostly clear. A slight chance of showers and thunderstorms. Highs in the mid-90s. Lows in the mid-70s. Tuesday through Thursday night, mostly clear. Highs in the mid-90s. Lows in the mid-70s. Friday and Friday night, mostly clear. A slight chance of showers and thunderstorms. Highs in the upper 90s. Lows in the mid-70s. For more detailed weather, water, and climate information, please visit our website at weather.gov/Atlanta. The current time is 7:24 p.m. Eastern Daylight Time. Here are the 7 p.m. weather observations from around the area. At Athens, it was mostly sunny. The temperature was 88 degrees, dew point 69 degrees, relative humidity 53%, wind west at 3 miles an hour, pressure was 30.07 inches and steady. At Gainesville. At Jefferson, it was sunny and 86, wind west at 3. At Monroe, it was sunny. At Albertton, it was sunny and 86, wind south at 6. At Canyon, it was sunny and 86, wind west at 6. At Clemson, it was mostly sunny and 85, wind southwest at 5. Elsewhere across Georgia, at Atlanta it was mostly sunny and 89, wind west at 9. At Lawrenceville, it was mostly sunny and 87, wind variable at 3. At Macon, it was mostly sunny and 88, wind northwest at 3. At Rome, the temperature was 88, wind southwest at 8. At Augusta, it was partly sunny and 86, wind east at 9. At Savannah, with thunder, it was 81, wind south at 6. Elsewhere across the region, at Chattanooga, it was partly sunny and 89, wind south at 10. At Asheville, it was mostly sunny and 81, wind south at 8. At Greenville-Spartanburg, it was mostly sunny and 88, wind southwest at 12. Here is the hazardous weather outlook. This hazardous weather outlook is for North and Central Georgia. For today and tonight, scattered afternoon thunderstorms are expected this afternoon and evening, with the highest chances to the south of I-85. Any storms that form will be capable of producing gusty winds, frequent lightning, and heavy rainfall. And now the extended outlook for the period Saturday through Thursday. Scattered thunderstorms are expected across portions of North Georgia on Saturday and Sunday and in Central Georgia on Monday and Tuesday. Isolated storms on Saturday afternoon and evening could become strong to marginally severe, capable of producing strong wind gusts. Much warmer temperatures are expected over the weekend into next week, with heat index values in the upper 90s to low 100s each day. Spotter information statement, spotter activation will not be needed through tonight. Here is the official forecast from your National Weather Service for the

Listening area. Tonight, mostly clear. Lows in the lower 70s. Light southwest winds. Saturday, mostly sunny. A slight chance of showers and thunderstorms in the afternoon. Highs in the lower 90s. West winds 5 to 15 miles an hour. Chance of rain 20%. Saturday night, mostly clear. Lows in the mid 70s. Light west winds. Sunday, mostly sunny. A slight chance of showers and thunderstorms in the afternoon. Highs in the lower 90s. West winds 10 to 15 miles an hour. Chance of rain 20%. Sunday night, mostly clear. Lows in the mid 70s. Light northwest winds. And now the extended forecast. Monday and Monday night, mostly clear. A slight chance of showers and thunderstorms. Highs in the mid-90s. Lows in the mid-70s. Tuesday through Thursday night, mostly clear. Highs in the mid-90s. Lows in the mid-70s. Friday and Friday night, mostly clear. A slight chance of showers and thunderstorms. Highs in the upper 90s. Lows in the mid-70s. For more detailed weather, water, and climate information, please visit our website at weather.gov/Atlanta. The current time is 7:28 p.m. Eastern Daylight Time. Here are the 7 p.m. weather observations from around the area. At Athens, it was mostly sunny. The temperature was 88 degrees, dew point 69 degrees, relative humidity 53%, wind west at 3 miles an hour, pressure was 30.07 inches and steady. At Gainesville, at Jefferson, it was sunny and 86, wind west at 3. At Monroe, it was sunny. At Albertton, it was sunny and 86, wind south at 6. At Canyon, it was sunny and 86, wind west at 6. At Clemson, it was mostly sunny and 85, wind southwest at 5. Elsewhere across Georgia, at Atlanta it was mostly sunny and 89, wind west at 9. At Lawrenceville, it was mostly sunny and 87, wind variable at 3. At Macon, it was mostly sunny and 88, wind northwest at 3. At Rome, the temperature was 88, wind southwest at 8. At Augusta, it was partly sunny and 86, wind east at 9. At Savannah, with thunder, it was 81, wind south at 6. Elsewhere across the region, at Chattanooga, it was partly sunny and 89, wind south at 10. At Asheville, it was mostly sunny and 81, wind south at 8. At Greenville-Spartanburg, it was mostly sunny and 88, wind southwest at 12. The Athens climate summary for this evening, as of 4 p.m., June 26, 2026. Today's high temperature of 89 degrees occurred at 2:38 p.m. This high was 2 degrees below the normal high of 91. The record high is 102 degrees, which was set in 1914. Today's low temperature of 67 degrees occurred at 5:43 a.m. This low was 2 degrees below the normal low of 69. The record low is 57 degrees, which was set in 1974. No precipitation fell today, which leaves the monthly total at 3.69 inches. This is 0.52 inches below the normal amount of 4.21 inches for June. The total precipitation for the year still stands at 22.51 inches, which is 1.59 inches below normal. There were no heating degree days today. This leaves the monthly total at zero. The yearly total since July 1st is 2,314. There were 13 cooling degree days today. This brings the monthly total to 296. The yearly total since January 1st is 687. Sunset tonight is at 8:48 p.m. Sunrise tomorrow is at 6:24 a.m. Here is the hazardous weather outlook. This hazardous weather outlook is for North and Central Georgia. For today and

tonight. Scattered afternoon thunderstorms are expected this afternoon and evening, with the highest chances to the south of I-85. Any storms that form will be capable of producing gusty winds, frequent lightning, and heavy rainfall. And now the extended outlook for the period Saturday through Thursday. Scattered thunderstorms are expected across portions of North Georgia on Saturday and Sunday and in Central Georgia on Monday and Tuesday. Isolated storms on Saturday afternoon and evening could become strong to marginally severe, capable of producing strong wind gusts. Much warmer temperatures are expected over the weekend into next week, with heat index values in the upper 90s to low 100s each day. Spotter information statement. Spotter activation will not be needed through tonight. Here is the official forecast from your National Weather Service for the Athens listening area. Tonight, mostly clear. Lows in the lower 70s. Light southwest winds. Saturday, mostly sunny. A slight chance of showers and thunderstorms in the afternoon. Highs in the lower 90s. West winds 5 to 15 miles an hour. Chance of rain 20%. Saturday night, mostly clear. Lows in the mid-70s. 90s. West winds 5 to 15 miles an hour. Chance of rain 20%. Saturday night, mostly clear. Lows in the mid-70s. Light west winds. Sunday, mostly sunny. A slight chance of showers and thunderstorms in the afternoon. Highs in the lower 90s. West winds 10 to 15 miles an hour. Chance of rain 20%. Sunday night, mostly clear. Lows in the mid-70s. Light northwest winds. And now the extended forecast. Monday and Monday night, mostly clear. A slight chance of showers and thunderstorms. Highs in the mid-90s. Lows in the mid-70s. Tuesday through Thursday night, mostly clear. Highs in the mid-90s. Lows in the mid-70s. Friday and Friday night, mostly clear. A slight chance of showers and thunderstorms. Highs in the upper 90s. Lows in the mid-70s. For more detailed weather, water, and climate information, please visit our website at weather.gov/Atlanta. The current time is 7:34 p.m. Eastern Daylight Time. Here are the 7 p.m. weather observations from around the area. At Athens, it was mostly sunny. The temperature was 88 degrees, dew point 69 degrees, relative humidity 53%, wind west at 3 miles an hour, pressure was 30.07 inches and steady. At Gainesville. At Jefferson, it was sunny and 86, wind west at 3. At Monroe, it was sunny. At Albertton, it was sunny and 86, wind south at 6. At Canyon, it was sunny and 86, wind west at 6. At Clemson, it was mostly sunny and 85, wind southwest at 5. Elsewhere across Georgia, at Atlanta it was mostly sunny and 89, wind west at 9. At Lawrenceville, it was mostly sunny and 87, wind variable at 3. At Macon, it was mostly sunny and 88, wind northwest at 3. At Rome, the temperature was 88, wind southwest at 8. At Augusta, it was partly sunny and 86, wind east at 9. At Savannah, with thunder, it was 81, wind south at 6. Elsewhere across the region, at Chattanooga, it was partly sunny and 89, wind south at 10. At Asheville, it was mostly sunny and 81, wind south at 8. At Greenville-Spartanburg, it was mostly sunny and 88, wind southwest at 12. Here is the hazardous weather outlook. This hazardous weather outlook is for North and Central Georgia. For today and tonight, scattered afternoon thunderstorms are expected this afternoon and evening, with the highest chances to the south of I-85. Any storms that form will be capable of producing gusty winds, frequent lightning, and heavy rainfall. And now the extended outlook for the period Saturday through Thursday.

Scattered thunderstorms are expected across portions of North Georgia on Saturday and Sunday and in Central Georgia on Monday and Tuesday. Isolated storms on Saturday afternoon and evening could become strong to marginally severe, capable of producing strong wind gusts. Much warmer temperatures are expected over the weekend into next week, with heat index values in the upper 90s to low 100s each day. Spotter information statement. Spotter activation will not be needed through tonight. Here is the official forecast from your National Weather Service for the Athens listening area. Tonight, mostly clear. Lows in the lower 70s. Light southwest winds. Saturday, mostly sunny. A slight chance of showers and thunderstorms in the afternoon. Highs in the lower 90s. West winds 5 to 15 miles an hour. Chance of rain 20%. Saturday night, mostly clear. Lows in the mid-70s. Light west winds. Sunday, mostly sunny. A slight chance of showers and thunderstorms in the afternoon. Highs in the lower 90s. West winds 10 to 15 miles an hour. Chance of rain 20%. Sunday night, mostly clear. Lows in the mid-70s. Light northwest winds. And now the extended forecast. Monday and Monday night, mostly clear. A slight chance of showers and thunderstorms. Highs in the mid-90s. Lows in the mid-70s. Tuesday through Thursday night, mostly clear. Highs in the mid-90s. Lows in the mid-70s. Friday and Friday night, mostly clear. A slight chance of showers and thunderstorms. Highs in the upper 90s. Lows in the mid-70s. For more detailed weather, water, and climate information, please visit our website at weather.gov/Atlanta. The current time is 7:38 p.m. Eastern Daylight Time. Here are the 7 p.m. weather observations from around the area. At Athens, it was mostly sunny. The temperature was 88 degrees, dew point 69 degrees, relative humidity 53%, wind west at 3 miles an hour, pressure was 30.07 inches and steady. At Gainesville, at Jefferson, it was sunny and 86, wind west at 3. At Monroe, it was sunny. At Albertton, it was sunny and 86, wind south at 6. At Canyon, it was sunny and 86, wind west at 6. At Clemson, it was mostly sunny and 85, wind southwest at 5. Elsewhere across Georgia, at Atlanta it was mostly sunny and 89, wind west at 9. At Lawrenceville, it was mostly sunny and 87, wind variable at 3. At Macon, it was mostly sunny and 88, wind northwest at 3. At Rome, the temperature was 88, wind southwest at 8. At Augusta, it was partly sunny and 86, wind east at 9. At Savannah, with thunder, it was 81, wind south at 6. Elsewhere across the region, at Chattanooga, it was partly sunny and 89, wind south at 10. At Asheville, it was mostly sunny and 81, wind south at 8. At Greenville-Spartanburg, it was mostly sunny and 88, wind southwest at 12. The Athens climate summary for this evening, as of 4 p.m., June 26, 2026. Today's high temperature of 89 degrees occurred at 2:38 p.m. This high was 2 degrees below the normal high of 91. The record high is 102 degrees, which was set in 1914. Today's low temperature of 67 degrees occurred at 5:43 a.m. This low was 2 degrees below the normal low of 69. The record low is 57 degrees, which was set in 1974. No precipitation fell today, which leaves the monthly total at 3.69 inches. This is 0.52 inches below the normal amount of 4.21 inches for June. The total precipitation for the year still stands at 22.51 inches, which is 1.59 inches below normal.
There were no heating degree days today. This leaves the monthly total at zero. The yearly total since July 1st is 2,314. There were 13 cooling degree days today. This brings the monthly total to 296. The yearly total since January 1st is 687. Sunset tonight is at 8:48 p.m. Sunrise tomorrow is at 6:24 a.m. You are listening to NOAA Weather Radio Station, WXK 56, originating from the National Weather Service office in Peachtree City, and transmitting from Athens on a frequency of 162.4 MHz. 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You can also like your Peachtree City National Weather Service on Facebook or follow NWS Atlanta on Twitter. Here is the hazardous weather outlook. This hazardous weather outlook is for North and Central Georgia. For today and tonight, scattered afternoon thunderstorms are expected this afternoon and evening, with the highest chances to the south of I-85. Any storms that form will be capable of producing gusty winds, frequent lightning, and heavy rainfall. And now the extended outlook for the period Saturday through Thursday. Scattered thunderstorms are expected across portions of North Georgia on Saturday and Sunday and in Central Georgia on Monday and Tuesday. Isolated storms on Saturday afternoon and evening could become strong to marginally severe, capable of producing strong wind gusts. Much warmer temperatures are expected over the weekend into next week, with heat index values in the upper 90s to low 100s each day. Spotter information statement. Spotter activation will not be needed through tonight. Here is the official forecast from your National Weather Service for the Athens listening area. Tonight, mostly clear. Lows in the lower 70s. Light southwest winds. Saturday, mostly sunny. A slight chance of showers and thunderstorms in the afternoon. Highs in the lower 90s. West winds 5 to 15 miles an hour. Chance of rain 20%. Saturday night, mostly clear. Lows in the mid-70s. Light west winds. Sunday, mostly sunny. A slight chance of showers and thunderstorms in the afternoon. Highs in the lower 90s. West winds 10 to 15 miles an hour. Chance of rain 20%. Sunday night, mostly clear. Lows in the mid-70s. Light northwest winds. And now the extended forecast. Monday and Monday night, mostly clear. A slight chance of showers and thunderstorms. Highs in the mid-90s. Lows in the mid-70s. Tuesday through Thursday night, mostly clear. Highs in the mid-90s. Lows in the mid-70s. Friday and Friday night, mostly clear. A slight chance of showers and thunderstorms. Highs in the upper 90s. Lows in the mid-70s. For more detailed weather, water, and climate information, please visit our website at weather.gov/Atlanta. The current time is 7:45 p.m. Eastern Daylight Time. Here are the 7 p.m. weather observations from around the area. At Athens, it was mostly sunny, the temperature was 88 degrees, dew point 69 degrees, relative humidity 53%, wind west at 3 miles an hour, pressure was 30.07 inches and steady. At Gainesville. At Jefferson, it was sunny and 86, wind west at 3. At Monroe, it was sunny. At Albertton, it was sunny and 86, wind south at 6. At Canyon, it was sunny and 86, wind west at 6. At Clemson, it was mostly sunny and 85, wind southwest at 5. Elsewhere across Georgia, at Atlanta it was mostly sunny and 89,
Wind west at 9.

Lawrenceville. It was mostly sunny and 87, wind variable at 3. At Macon, it was mostly sunny and 88, wind northwest at 3. At Rome, the temperature was 88, wind southwest at 8. At Augusta, it was partly sunny and 86, wind east at 9. At Savannah, with thunder, it was 81, wind south at 6. Elsewhere across the region, at Chattanooga, it was partly sunny and 89, wind south at 10. At Asheville, it was mostly sunny and 81, wind south at 8. At Greenville-Spartanburg, it was mostly sunny and 88, wind southwest at 12. Here is the hazardous weather outlook. This hazardous weather outlook is for north and central Georgia. For today and tonight, scattered afternoon thunderstorms are expected this afternoon and evening, with the highest chances to the south of I-85. Any storms that form will be capable of producing gusty winds, frequent lightning, and heavy rainfall. And now the extended outlook for the period Saturday through Thursday. Scattered thunderstorms are expected across portions of North Georgia on Saturday and Sunday and in Central Georgia on Monday and Tuesday. Isolated storms on Saturday afternoon and evening could become strong to marginally severe, capable of producing strong wind gusts. Much warmer temperatures are expected over the weekend into next week, with heat index values in the upper 90s to low 100s each day. Spotter information statement, spotter activation will not be needed through tonight. Here is the official forecast from your National Weather Service for the Athens listening area. Tonight, mostly clear. Lows in the lower 70s. Light southwest winds. Saturday, mostly sunny. A slight chance of showers and thunderstorms in the afternoon. Highs in the lower 90s. West winds 5 to 15 miles an hour. Chance of rain 20%. Saturday night, mostly clear. Lows in the mid-70s. Light west winds. Sunday, mostly sunny. A slight chance of showers and thunderstorms in the afternoon. Highs in the lower 90s. West winds 10 to 15 miles an hour. Chance of rain 20%. Sunday night, mostly clear. Lows in the mid-70s. Light northwest winds. And now the extended forecast. Monday and Monday night, mostly clear. A slight chance of showers and thunderstorms. Highs in the mid-90s. Lows in the mid-70s. Tuesday through Thursday night, mostly clear. Highs in the mid-90s. Lows in the mid-70s. Friday and Friday night, mostly clear. A slight chance of showers and thunderstorms. Highs in the upper 90s. Lows in the mid-70s. For more detailed weather, water, and climate information, please visit our website at weather.gov/Atlanta. The Athens Climate Summary for this evening, as of 4 p.m., June 26, 2026. Today's high temperature of 89 degrees occurred at 2:38 p.m. This high was 2 degrees below the normal high of 91. The record high is 102 degrees, which was set in 1914. Today's low temperature of 67 degrees occurred at 5:43 a.m. This low was 2 degrees below the normal low of 69. The record low is 57 degrees, which was set in 1974. No precipitation fell today, which leaves the monthly total at 3.69 inches. This is 0.52 inches below the normal amount of 4.21 inches for June. The total precipitation for the year still stands at 22.51 inches, which is 1.59 inches below normal. There were no heating degree days today. This leaves the monthly total at zero. The yearly total since July 1st is 2,314. There were 13 cooling degree days today. This brings the monthly total to 296. The yearly total since January 1st is 687. Sunset tonight is at 8:48 p.m. Sunrise tomorrow is at 6:24 a.m. The current time is 7:15.